after midnight. Chance of rain 70%. Wednesday, mostly sunny. Cooler with highs in the upper 60s. Northwest winds 15 to 20 miles an hour with gusts up to 30 miles an hour. Wednesday night, mostly clear. Cooler with lows in the lower 40s. North winds 10 to 15 miles an hour with gusts up to 30 miles an hour, diminishing to around 5 miles an hour after midnight. Thursday, sunny. Highs around 70. Northeast winds around 5 miles an hour. Thursday night, partly cloudy until midnight, then mostly cloudy with a chance of showers after midnight. Lows in the lower 50s. Southeast winds 10 to 15 miles an hour. Chance of rain 50%. Friday, mostly cloudy with a chance of showers in the morning, then mostly sunny in the afternoon. Breezy with highs in the upper 70s. Chance of rain 50%. Friday night and Saturday, partly cloudy. A chance of showers and thunderstorms. Lows in the lower 60s. Highs in the mid 80s. Chance of rain 50%. Saturday night, partly cloudy until midnight, then becoming mostly cloudy. A chance of thunderstorms until midnight. A chance of showers. Lows in the lower 60s. Chance of rain 50%. Sunday and Sunday night, partly cloudy. A chance of showers and thunderstorms. Breezy. Highs in the mid 80s. Lows in the upper 60s. Chance of rain 50%. Monday, partly sunny. A chance of showers in the morning, then showers likely with a chance of thunderstorms in the afternoon. Breezy with highs in the upper 80s. Chance of rain 70%. Monday night and Tuesday, showers likely. Lows in the mid 60s. Highs in the lower 80s. Chance of rain 70%. Again, the forecast for Champaign, Urbana and surrounding areas of East Central Illinois for the rest of tonight, patchy blowing dust until midnight. Mostly cloudy with showers likely and a slight chance of thunderstorms until midnight, then mostly clear with a chance of showers after midnight. Not as cool. Lows in the mid-50s. Southwest winds 15 to 20 miles an hour with gusts up to 35 miles an hour, becoming west 10 to 15 miles an hour after midnight. Chance of rain 70%. At 7 p.m. at the Champaign Airport, skies were mostly cloudy. The temperature was 76 degrees, the dew point was 49, and the relative humidity was 38%. The wind was southwest at 22 miles an hour. The pressure was 29.92 inches and steady. Elsewhere around the area, temperatures were in the mid to upper 70s. It was sunny at Paris, Terre Haute, and Mattoon. It was partly sunny at Peoria, Rantoul, Decatur, and Springfield. At Bloomington, it was cloudy. And once again at 7 p.m. at the Champaign Airport, under mostly cloudy skies, the temperature was 76. Here is a weather bulletin for the following counties in Illinois: Champaign, Coles, DeWitt, Douglas, Edgar, Moultrie, Piatt, and Vermilion. Blowing dust advisory will expire at 7 p.m. this evening. Winds will decrease this evening as light rain moves into the area, therefore the threat of blowing dust will continue to decrease this evening. The following is a summary of watches, warnings, and advisories in effect. For the WXJ76 listening area, no watches, warnings, or advisories remain in effect. The time is currently 7:05 p.m. Central Daylight Time. 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Now for the official National Weather Service forecast for Champaign, Urbana and surrounding areas of East Central Illinois. Rest of tonight, patchy blowing dust until midnight. Mostly cloudy with showers likely with a slight chance of thunderstorms until midnight, then mostly clear with a chance of showers after midnight. Not as cool with lows in the mid-50s. Southwest winds 15 to 20 miles an hour with gusts up to 35 miles an hour, becoming west 10 to 15 miles an hour after midnight. Chance of rain 70%. Wednesday, mostly sunny. Cooler with highs in the upper 60s. Northwest winds 15 to 20 miles an hour with gusts up to 30 miles an hour. Wednesday night, mostly clear. Cooler with lows in the lower 40s. North winds 10 to 15 miles an hour with gusts up to 30 miles an hour, diminishing to around 5 miles an hour.

after midnight. Thursday, sunny. Highs around 70. Northeast winds around 5 miles an hour. Thursday night, partly cloudy until midnight, then mostly cloudy with a chance of showers after midnight. Lows in the lower 50s. Southeast winds 10 to 15 miles an hour. Chance of rain 50%. Friday, mostly cloudy with a chance of showers in the morning, then mostly sunny in the afternoon. Breezy with highs in the upper 70s. Chance of rain 50%. Friday night and Saturday, partly cloudy. A chance of showers and thunderstorms. Lows in the lower 60s. Highs in the mid 80s. Chance of rain 50%. Saturday night, partly cloudy until midnight, then becoming mostly cloudy. A chance of thunderstorms until midnight. A chance of showers. Lows in the lower 60s. Chance of rain 50%. Sunday and Sunday night, partly cloudy. A chance of showers and thunderstorms. Breezy. Highs in the mid 80s. Lows in the upper 60s. Chance of rain 50%. Monday, partly sunny. A chance of showers in the morning, then showers likely with a chance of thunderstorms in the afternoon. Breezy with highs in the upper 80s. Chance of rain 70%. Monday night and Tuesday, showers likely. Lows in the mid 60s. Highs in the lower 80s. Chance of rain 70%. Again, the forecast for Champaign, Urbana and surrounding areas of East Central Illinois for the rest of tonight, patchy blowing dust until midnight. Mostly cloudy with showers likely and a slight chance of thunderstorms until midnight, then mostly clear with a chance of showers after midnight. Not as cool. Lows in the mid-50s. Southwest winds 15 to 20 miles an hour with gusts up to 35 miles an hour, becoming west 10 to 15 miles an hour after midnight. Chance of rain 70%. 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Programming originates from NOAA's National Weather Service office in Lincoln and transmits from the WCIA television tower near Seymour. 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At 7 p.m. at the Champaign Airport, skies were mostly cloudy. The temperature was 76 degrees, the dew point was 49, and the relative humidity was 38%. The wind was southwest at 22 miles an hour. The pressure was 29.92 inches and steady. Elsewhere around the area, temperatures were in the mid to upper 70s. It was sunny at Paris, Terre Haute, and Mattoon. It was partly sunny at Peoria, Rantoul, Decatur, and Springfield. At Bloomington, it was cloudy. And once again at 7 p.m. at the Champaign Airport, under mostly cloudy skies, the temperature was 76. Looking elsewhere around the Midwest at 7 p.m., Chicago was mostly cloudy, and 66. Indianapolis was partly cloudy, and 73. St. Louis was mostly sunny, and 79. Kansas City was partly sunny, and 76. Des Moines was mostly sunny, and 77. Milwaukee was partly sunny, and 71. Here is a weather bulletin for the following counties in Illinois: Champaign, Coles, DeWitt, Douglas, Edgar, Moultrie, Piatt, and Vermilion. Blowing dust advisory will expire at 7 p.m. this evening. Winds will decrease this evening as light rain moves into the area, therefore the threat of blowing dust will continue to decrease this evening. Here is a weather bulletin for the following county: Ford, Illinois. Blowing dust advisory has expired. With ongoing showers and easing winds this evening, the threat for blowing dust has diminished. The time is currently 7:11 p.m. Central Daylight Time. 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Now for the official National Weather Service forecast for Champaign, Urbana and surrounding areas of East Central Illinois. Rest of tonight, patchy blowing dust until midnight. Mostly cloudy with showers likely with a slight chance of thunderstorms until midnight, then mostly clear with a chance of showers after midnight. Not as cool with lows.

In the mid-50s, southwest winds 15 to 20 miles an hour with gusts up to 35 miles an hour, becoming west 10 to 15 miles an hour after midnight. Chance of rain 70%. Wednesday, mostly sunny. Cooler with highs in the upper 60s. Northwest winds 15 to 20 miles an hour with gusts up to 30 miles an hour. Wednesday night, mostly clear. Cooler with lows in the lower 40s. North winds 10 to 15 miles an hour with gusts up to 30 miles an hour, diminishing to around 5 miles an hour after midnight. Thursday, sunny. Highs around 70. Northeast winds around 5 miles an hour. Thursday night, partly cloudy until midnight, then mostly cloudy with a chance of showers after midnight. Lows in the lower 50s. Southeast winds 10 to 15 miles an hour. Chance of rain 50%. Friday, mostly cloudy with a chance of showers in the morning, then mostly sunny in the afternoon. Breezy with highs in the upper 70s. Chance of rain 50%. Friday night and Saturday, partly cloudy. A chance of showers and thunderstorms. Lows in the lower 60s. Highs in the mid 80s. Chance of rain 50%. Saturday night, partly cloudy until midnight, then becoming mostly cloudy. A chance of thunderstorms until midnight. A chance of showers. Lows in the lower 60s. Chance of rain 50%. Sunday and Sunday night, partly cloudy. A chance of showers and thunderstorms. Breezy. Highs in the mid 80s. Lows in the upper 60s. Chance of rain 50%. Monday, partly sunny. A chance of showers in the morning, then showers likely with a chance of thunderstorms in the afternoon. Breezy with highs in the upper 80s. Chance of rain 70%. Monday night and Tuesday, showers likely. Lows in the mid 60s. Highs in the lower 80s. Chance of rain 70%. Again, the forecast for Champaign, Urbana and surrounding areas of east central Illinois for the rest of tonight, patchy blowing dust until midnight. Mostly cloudy with showers likely and a slight chance of thunderstorms until midnight, then mostly clear with a chance of showers after midnight. Not as cool. Lows in the mid-50s. Southwest winds 15 to 20 miles an hour with gusts up to 35 miles an hour, becoming west 10 to 15 miles an hour after midnight. Chance of rain 70%. At 7 p.m. at the Champaign Airport, skies were mostly cloudy. The temperature was 76 degrees, the dew point was 49, and the relative humidity was 38%. The wind was southwest at 22 miles an hour. The pressure was 29.92 inches and steady. Elsewhere around the area, temperatures were in the mid to upper 70s. At Terre Haute, it was sunny. It was mostly sunny at Peoria, Paris, Mattoon, and Decatur. It was partly sunny at Rantoul and Springfield. At Bloomington, it was cloudy. And once again at 7 p.m. at the Champaign Airport, under mostly cloudy skies, the temperature was 76. The Champaign, Illinois Airport climate summary for this evening, as of 4 p.m., May 12, 2026. Today's high temperature was 83 degrees. The normal high is 74. Today's low temperature was 45 degrees. The normal low is 51. No precipitation fell today. Sunset tonight is at 7:59 p.m. Sunrise tomorrow is at 5:40 a.m. The Mattoon, Illinois Airport climate summary for this evening, as of 4 p.m., May 12, 2026. Today's high temperature was 78 degrees. The normal high is 73. Today's low temperature was 45 degrees. The normal low is 53. No precipitation fell today. Sunset tonight is at 7:58 p.m. Sunrise tomorrow is at 5:41 a.m. Looking elsewhere around the Midwest at 7 p.m., Chicago was mostly cloudy, and 66. Indianapolis was partly cloudy, and 73. St. Louis was mostly sunny, and 79. Kansas City was partly sunny, and 76. Des Moines was mostly sunny, and 77. Milwaukee was partly sunny, and 71. Here is a weather bulletin for the following counties in Illinois: Champaign, Coles, DeWitt, Douglas, Edgar, Moultrie, Piatt, and Vermilion. Blowing dust at
Advisory will expire at 7 p.m. this evening. Winds will decrease this evening as light rain moves into the area, therefore the threat of blowing dust will continue to decrease this evening. Here is a weather bulletin for the following county, Ford, Illinois. Blowing dust advisory has expired. With ongoing showers and easing winds this evening, the threat for blowing dust has diminished. The time is currently 7:17 p.m. Central Daylight Time. 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Now for the official National Weather Service forecast for Champaign, Urbana and surrounding areas of East Central Illinois. Rest of tonight, patchy blowing dust until midnight. Mostly cloudy with showers, likely with a slight chance of thunderstorms until midnight, then mostly clear with a chance of showers after midnight. Not as cool with lows in the mid-50s. Southwest winds 15 to 20 miles an hour with gusts up to 35 miles an hour, becoming west 10 to 15 miles an hour after midnight. Chance of rain 70%. Wednesday, mostly sunny. Cooler with highs in the upper 60s. Northwest winds 15 to 20 miles an hour with gusts up to 30 miles an hour. Wednesday night, mostly clear. Cooler with lows in the lower 40s. North winds 10 to 15 miles an hour with gusts up to 30 miles an hour, diminishing to around 5 miles an hour after midnight. Thursday, sunny. Highs around 70. Northeast winds around 5 miles an hour. Thursday night, partly cloudy until midnight, then mostly cloudy with a chance of showers after midnight. Lows in the lower 50s. Southeast winds 10 to 15 miles an hour. Chance of rain 50%. Friday, mostly cloudy with a chance of showers in the morning, then mostly sunny in the afternoon. Breezy with highs in the upper 70s. Chance of rain 50%. Friday night and Saturday, partly cloudy. A chance of showers and thunderstorms. Lows in the lower 60s. Highs in the mid-80s. Chance of rain 50%. Saturday night, partly cloudy until midnight, then becoming mostly cloudy. A chance of thunderstorms until midnight. A chance of showers. Lows in the lower 60s. Chance of rain 50%. Sunday and Sunday night, partly cloudy. A chance of showers and thunderstorms. Breezy. Highs in the mid-80s. Lows in the upper 60s. Chance of rain 50%. Monday, partly sunny. A chance of showers in the morning, then showers likely with a chance of thunderstorms in the afternoon. Breezy with highs in the upper 80s. Chance of rain 70%. Monday night and Tuesday, showers likely. Lows in the mid-60s. Highs in the lower 80s. Chance of rain 70%. Again, the forecast for Champaign, Urbana and surrounding areas of East Central Illinois for the rest of tonight, patchy blowing dust until midnight. Mostly cloudy with showers likely and a slight chance of thunderstorms until midnight, then mostly clear with a chance of showers after midnight. Not as cool. Lows in the mid-50s. Southwest winds 15 to 20 miles an hour with gusts up to 35 miles an hour, becoming west 10 to 15 miles an hour after midnight. Chance of rain 70%. At 7 p.m. at the Champaign Airport, skies were mostly cloudy. The temperature was 76 degrees, the dew point was 49, and the relative humidity was 38%. The wind was southwest at 22 miles an hour. The pressure was 29.92 inches and steady. Elsewhere around the area, temperatures were in the mid to upper 70s. At Terre Haute, it was sunny. It was mostly sunny at Peoria, Paris, Mattoon, and Decatur. It was partly sunny at Rantoul and Springfield. At Bloomington, it was cloudy. And once again at 7 p.m. at the Champaign Airport, under mostly cloudy skies, the temperature was 76. At 7 p.m. at the Champaign Airport, skies were mostly cloudy. The temperature was 76 degrees, the dew point was 49, and the relative humidity was 38%. The wind was southwest at 22 miles an hour. The pressure was 29.92 inches and steady. Elsewhere around the area, at Terre Haute, it was sunny, with a temperature of 75. It was mostly sunny, with a temperature of 77 at Peoria, 73 at Paris, 74 at Mattoon, and 77 at Decatur.

It was partly sunny, with a temperature of 77 at Rantoul and 79 at Springfield. At Bloomington, it was cloudy, with a temperature of 75. And once again at 7 p.m. at the Champaign Airport, under mostly cloudy skies, the temperature was 76. Looking elsewhere around the Midwest at 7 p.m., Chicago was mostly cloudy, and 66. Indianapolis was partly cloudy, and 73. St. Louis was mostly sunny, and 79. Kansas City was partly sunny, and 76. Des Moines was mostly sunny, and 77. Milwaukee was partly sunny, and 71. Here is a weather bulletin for the following counties in Illinois: Champaign, Coles, DeWitt, Douglas, Edgar, Moultrie, Piatt, and Vermilion. Blowing dust advisory will expire at 7 p.m. this evening. Winds will decrease this evening as light rain moves into the area, therefore the threat of blowing dust will continue to decrease this evening. Here is a weather bulletin for the following county: Ford, Illinois. Blowing dust advisory has expired. With ongoing showers and easing winds this evening, the threat for blowing dust has diminished. The time is currently 7:23 p.m. Central Daylight Time. 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Now for the official National Weather Service forecast for Champaign, Urbana, and surrounding areas of East Central Illinois. Rest of tonight, patchy blowing dust until midnight. Mostly cloudy with showers likely with a slight chance of thunderstorms until midnight, then mostly clear with a chance of showers after midnight. Not as cool with lows in the mid-50s. Southwest winds 15 to 20 miles an hour with gusts up to 35 miles an hour, becoming west 10 to 15 miles an hour after midnight. Chance of rain 70%. Wednesday, mostly sunny. Cooler with highs in the upper 60s. Northwest winds 15 to 20 miles an hour with gusts up to 30 miles an hour. Wednesday night, mostly clear. Cooler with lows in the lower 40s. North winds 10 to 15 miles an hour with gusts up to 30 miles an hour, diminishing to around 5 miles an hour after midnight. Thursday, sunny. Highs around 70. Northeast winds around 5 miles an hour. Thursday night, partly cloudy until midnight, then mostly cloudy with a chance of showers after midnight. Lows in the lower 50s. Southeast winds 10 to 15 miles an hour. Chance of rain 50%. Friday, mostly cloudy with a chance of showers in the morning, then mostly sunny in the afternoon. Breezy with highs in the upper 70s. Chance of rain 50%. Friday night and Saturday, partly cloudy. A chance of showers and thunderstorms. Lows in the lower 60s. Highs in the mid-80s. Chance of rain 50%. Saturday night, partly cloudy until midnight, then becoming mostly cloudy. A chance of thunderstorms until midnight. A chance of showers. Lows in the lower 60s. Chance of rain 50%. Sunday and Sunday night, partly cloudy. A chance of showers and thunderstorms. Breezy. Highs in the mid-80s. Lows in the upper 60s. Chance of rain 50%. Monday, partly sunny. A chance of showers in the morning, then showers likely with a chance of thunderstorms in the afternoon. Breezy with highs in the upper 80s. Chance of rain 70%. Monday night and Tuesday, showers likely. Lows in the mid-60s. Highs in the lower 80s. Chance of rain 70%. Again, the forecast for Champaign, Urbana, and surrounding areas of East Central Illinois for the rest of tonight: patchy blowing dust until midnight. Mostly cloudy with showers likely and a slight chance of thunderstorms until midnight, then mostly clear with a chance of showers after midnight. Not as cool. Lows in the mid-50s. Southwest winds 15 to 20 miles an hour with gusts up to 35 miles an hour, becoming west 10 to 15 miles an hour after midnight. Chance of rain 70%. At 7 p.m. at the Champaign Airport, skies were mostly cloudy. The temperature was 76 degrees, the dew point was 49, and the relative humidity was 38%. The wind was southwest at 22 miles an hour. The pressure was 29.92 inches and steady.
Elsewhere around the area, at Terre Haute, it was sunny, with a temperature of 75. It was mostly sunny, with a temperature of 77 at Peoria, 73 at Paris, 74 at Mattoon, and 77 at Decatur. It was partly sunny, with a temperature of 77 at Rantoul, and 79 at Springfield. At Bloomington, it was cloudy, with a temperature of 75. And once again at 7 p.m. at the Champaign Airport, under mostly cloudy skies, the temperature was 76. Looking elsewhere around the Midwest at 7 p.m., Chicago was mostly cloudy, and 66. Indianapolis was partly cloudy, and 73. St. Louis was mostly sunny, and 79. Kansas City was partly sunny, and 76. Des Moines was mostly sunny, and 77. Milwaukee was partly sunny, and 71. Here is a weather bulletin for the following counties in Illinois: Champaign, Coles, DeWitt, Douglas, Edgar, Moultrie, Piatt, and Vermilion. Blowing dust advisory will expire at 7 p.m. this evening. Winds will decrease this evening as light rain moves into the area, therefore the threat of blowing dust will continue to decrease this evening. Here is a weather bulletin for the following county: Ford, Illinois. Blowing dust advisory has expired. With ongoing showers and easing winds this evening, the threat for blowing dust has diminished. The time is currently 7:28 p.m. Central Daylight Time. 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Now for the official National Weather Service forecast for Champaign, Urbana, and surrounding areas of East Central Illinois. Rest of tonight, patchy blowing dust until midnight. Mostly cloudy with showers, likely with a slight chance of thunderstorms until midnight, then mostly clear with a chance of showers after midnight. Not as cool with lows in the mid-50s. Southwest winds 15 to 20 miles an hour with gusts up to 35 miles an hour, becoming west 10 to 15 miles an hour after midnight. Chance of rain 70%. Wednesday, mostly sunny. Cooler with highs in the upper 60s. Northwest winds 15 to 20 miles an hour with gusts up to 30 miles an hour. Wednesday night, mostly clear. Cooler with lows in the lower 40s. North winds 10 to 15 miles an hour with gusts up to 30 miles an hour, diminishing to around 5 miles an hour after midnight. Thursday, sunny. Highs around 70. Northeast winds around 5 miles an hour. Thursday night, partly cloudy until midnight, then mostly cloudy with a chance of showers after midnight. Lows in the lower 50s. Southeast winds 10 to 15 miles an hour. Chance of rain 50%. Friday, mostly cloudy with a chance of showers in the morning, then mostly sunny in the afternoon. Breezy with highs in the upper 70s. Chance of rain 50%. Friday night and Saturday, partly cloudy. A chance of showers and thunderstorms. Lows in the lower 60s. Highs in the mid-80s. Chance of rain 50%. Saturday night, partly cloudy until midnight, then becoming mostly cloudy. A chance of thunderstorms until midnight. A chance of showers. Lows in the lower 60s. Chance of rain 50%. Sunday and Sunday night, partly cloudy. A chance of showers and thunderstorms. Breezy. Highs in the mid-80s. Lows in the upper 60s. Chance of rain 50%. Monday, partly sunny. A chance of showers in the morning, then showers likely with a chance of thunderstorms in the afternoon. Breezy with highs in the upper 80s. Chance of rain 70%. Monday night and Tuesday, showers likely. Lows in the mid-60s. Highs in the lower 80s. Chance of rain 70%. Again, the forecast for Champaign, Urbana, and surrounding areas of East Central Illinois for the rest of tonight: patchy blowing dust until midnight. Mostly cloudy with showers likely and a slight chance of thunderstorms until midnight, then mostly clear with a chance of showers after midnight. Not as cool. Lows in the mid-50s. Southwest winds 15 to 20 miles an hour with gusts up to 35 miles an hour, becoming west 10 to 15 miles an hour after midnight. Chance of rain 70%. The Champaign, Illinois Airport Climate Summary for this evening, as of 4 p.m., May 12, 2026.
Today's high temperature was 83 degrees. The normal high is 74. Today's low temperature

is 45 degrees. The normal low is 51. No precipitation fell today. Sunset tonight is at 7:59 p.m. Sunrise tomorrow is at 5:40 a.m. The Mattoon, Illinois Airport Climate Summary for this evening, as of 4 p.m., May 12, 2026. Today's high temperature was 78 degrees. The normal high is 73. Today's low temperature was 45 degrees. The normal low is 53. No precipitation fell today. Sunset tonight is at 7:58 p.m. Sunrise tomorrow is at 5:41 a.m. At 7 p.m. at the Champaign Airport, skies were mostly cloudy. The temperature was 76 degrees, the dew point was 49, and the relative humidity was 38%. The wind was southwest at 22 miles an hour. The pressure was 29.92 inches and steady. Elsewhere around the area, at Terre Haute, it was sunny, with a temperature of 75, and the relative humidity was 38%. The wind was southwest at 22 miles an hour. The pressure was 29.92 inches and steady. Elsewhere around the area, at Terre Haute, it was sunny, with a temperature of 75. It was mostly sunny, with a temperature of 77 at Peoria, 73 at Paris, 74 at Mattoon, and 77 at Decatur. It was partly sunny, with a temperature of 77 at Rantoul, and 79 at Springfield. At Bloomington, it was cloudy, with a temperature of 75. And once again at 7 p.m. at the Champaign Airport, under mostly cloudy skies, the temperature was 76. Looking elsewhere around the Midwest at 7 p.m., Chicago was mostly cloudy, and 66. Indianapolis was partly cloudy, and 73. St. Louis was mostly sunny, and 79. Kansas City was partly sunny, and 76. Des Moines was mostly sunny, and 77. Milwaukee was partly sunny, and 71. Here is a weather bulletin for the following counties: in Illinois, Champaign, Coles, DeWitt, Douglas, Edgar, Moultrie, Piatt, and Vermilion. Blowing dust advisory will expire at 7 p.m. this evening. Winds will decrease this evening as light rain moves into the area, therefore the threat of blowing dust will continue to decrease this evening. Here is a weather bulletin for the following county: Ford, Illinois. Blowing dust advisory has expired. With ongoing showers and easing winds this evening, the threat for blowing dust has diminished. The time is currently 7:34 p.m. Central Daylight Time. 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Now for the official National Weather Service forecast for Champaign, Urbana, and surrounding areas of East Central Illinois. Rest of tonight, patchy blowing dust until midnight. Mostly cloudy with showers likely with a slight chance of thunderstorms until midnight, then mostly clear with a chance of showers after midnight. Not as cool with lows in the mid-50s. Southwest winds 15 to 20 miles an hour with gusts up to 35 miles an hour, becoming west 10 to 15 miles an hour after midnight. Chance of rain 70%. Wednesday, mostly sunny. Cooler with highs in the upper 60s. Northwest winds 15 to 20 miles an hour with gusts up to 30 miles an hour. Wednesday night, mostly clear. Cooler with lows in the lower 40s. North winds 10 to 15 miles an hour with gusts up to 30 miles an hour, diminishing to around 5 miles an hour after midnight. Thursday, sunny. Highs around 70. Northeast winds around 5 miles an hour. Thursday night, partly cloudy until midnight, then mostly cloudy with a chance of showers after midnight. Lows in the lower 50s. Southeast winds 10 to 15 miles an hour. Chance of rain 50%. Friday, mostly cloudy with a chance of showers in the morning, then mostly sunny in the afternoon. Breezy with highs in the upper 70s. Chance of rain 50%. Friday night and Saturday, partly cloudy. A chance of showers and thunderstorms. Lows in the lower 60s. Highs in the mid 80s. Chance of rain 50%. Saturday night, partly cloudy until midnight, then becoming mostly cloudy. A chance of thunderstorms until midnight. A chance of showers. Lows in the lower 60s. Chance of rain 50%. Sunday and Sunday night,

Partly cloudy. A chance of showers and thunderstorms. Breezy. Highs in the mid-80s. Lows in the upper 60s. Chance of rain 50%. Monday, partly sunny. A chance of showers in the morning, then showers likely with a chance of thunderstorms in the afternoon. Breezy with highs in the upper 80s. Chance of rain 70%. Monday night and Tuesday, showers likely. Lows in the mid-60s. Highs in the lower 80s. Chance of rain 70%. Again, the forecast for Champaign, Urbana and surrounding areas of east central Illinois for the rest of tonight, patchy blowing dust until midnight. Mostly cloudy with showers likely and a slight chance of thunderstorms until midnight, then mostly clear with a chance of showers after midnight. Not as cool. Lows in the mid-50s. Southwest winds 15 to 20 miles an hour with gusts up to 35 miles an hour, becoming west 10 to 15 miles an hour after midnight. Chance of rain 70%. At 7 p.m. at the Champaign Airport, skies were mostly cloudy. The temperature was 76 degrees, the dew point was 49, and the relative humidity was 38%. The wind was southwest at 22 miles an hour. The pressure was 29.92 inches and steady. Elsewhere around the area, at Terre Haute, it was sunny, with a temperature of 75. It was mostly sunny, with a temperature of 77 at Peoria, 73 at Paris, 74 at Mattoon, and 77 at Decatur. It was partly sunny, with a temperature of 77 at Rantoul, and 79 at Springfield. At Bloomington, it was cloudy, with a temperature of 75. And once again at 7 p.m. at the Champaign Airport, under mostly cloudy skies, the temperature was 76. Looking elsewhere around the Midwest at 7 p.m., Chicago was mostly cloudy, and 66. Indianapolis was partly cloudy, and 73. St. Louis was mostly sunny, and 79. Kansas City was partly sunny, and 76. Des Moines was mostly sunny, and 77. Milwaukee was partly sunny, and 71. Here is a weather bulletin for the following counties in Illinois: Champaign, Coles, DeWitt, Douglas, Edgar, Moultrie, Piatt, and Vermilion. Blowing dust advisory will expire at 7 p.m. this evening. Winds will decrease this evening as light rain moves into the area, therefore the threat of blowing dust will continue to decrease this evening. Here is a weather bulletin for the following county: Ford, Illinois. Blowing dust advisory has expired. With ongoing showers and easing winds this evening, the threat for blowing dust has diminished. The time is currently 7:39 p.m. Central Daylight Time. 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Now for the official National Weather Service forecast for Champaign, Urbana and surrounding areas of east central Illinois. Rest of tonight, patchy blowing dust until midnight. Mostly cloudy with showers likely with a slight chance of thunderstorms until midnight, then mostly clear with a chance of showers after midnight. Not as cool with lows in the mid-50s. Southwest winds 15 to 20 miles an hour with gusts up to 35 miles an hour, becoming west 10 to 15 miles an hour after midnight. Chance of rain 70%. Wednesday, mostly sunny. Cooler with highs in the upper 60s. Northwest winds 15 to 20 miles an hour with gusts up to 30 miles an hour. Wednesday night, mostly clear. Cooler with lows in the lower 40s. North winds 10 to 15 miles an hour with gusts up to 30 miles an hour, diminishing to around 5 miles an hour after midnight. Thursday, sunny. Highs around 70. Northeast winds around 5 miles an hour. Thursday night, partly cloudy until midnight, then mostly cloudy with a chance of showers after midnight. Lows in the lower 50s. Southeast winds 10 to 15 miles an hour. Chance of rain 50%. Friday, mostly cloudy with a chance of showers in the morning, then mostly sunny in the afternoon. Breezy with highs in the upper 70s. Chance of rain 50%. Friday night and Saturday, partly cloudy. A chance of showers and thunderstorms. Lows in the lower 60s. Highs in the mid-80s. Chance of rain 50%. Saturday night, partly cloudy until midnight, then becoming mostly cloudy. A chance of

Thunderstorms until midnight. A chance of showers. Lows in the lower 60s. Chance of rain 50%. Sunday and Sunday night, partly cloudy. A chance of showers and thunderstorms. Breezy. Highs in the mid-80s. Lows in the upper 60s. Chance of rain 50%. Monday, partly sunny. A chance of showers in the morning, then showers likely with a chance of thunderstorms in the afternoon. Breezy with highs in the upper 80s. Chance of rain 70%. Monday night and Tuesday, showers likely. Lows in the mid-60s. Highs in the lower 80s. Chance of rain 70%. Again, the forecast for Champaign, Urbana and surrounding areas of east central Illinois for the rest of tonight, patchy blowing dust until midnight. Mostly cloudy with showers likely and a slight chance of thunderstorms until midnight, then mostly clear with a chance of showers after midnight. Not as cool. Lows in the mid-50s. Southwest winds 15 to 20 miles an hour with gusts up to 35 miles an hour, becoming west 10 to 15 miles an hour after midnight. Chance of rain 70%. At 7 p.m. at the Champaign Airport, skies were mostly cloudy. The temperature was 76 degrees, the dew point was 49, and the relative humidity was 38%. The wind was southwest at 22 miles an hour. The pressure was 29.92 inches and steady. Elsewhere around the area, at Terre Haute, it was sunny, with a temperature of 75. It was mostly sunny, with a temperature of 77 at Peoria, 73 at Paris, 74 at Mattoon, and 77 at Decatur. It was partly sunny, with a temperature of 77 at Rantoul, and 79 at Springfield. At Bloomington, it was cloudy, with a temperature of 75. And once again at 7 p.m. at the Champaign Airport, under mostly cloudy skies, the temperature was 76. Looking elsewhere around the Midwest at 7 p.m., Chicago was mostly cloudy, and 66. Indianapolis was partly cloudy, and 73. St. Louis was mostly sunny, and 79. Kansas City was partly sunny, and 76. Des Moines was mostly sunny, and 77. Milwaukee was partly sunny, and 71. Here is a weather bulletin for the following counties in Illinois: Champaign, Coles, DeWitt, Douglas, Edgar, Moultrie, Piatt, and Vermilion. Blowing dust advisory will expire at 7 p.m. this evening. Winds will decrease this evening as light rain moves into the area, therefore the threat of blowing dust will continue to decrease this evening. Here is a weather bulletin for the following county: Ford, Illinois. Blowing dust advisory has expired. With ongoing showers and easy winds this evening, the threat for blowing dust has diminished. The Champaign, Illinois Airport Climate Summary for this evening, as of 4 p.m., May 12, 2026. Today's high temperature was 83 degrees. The normal high is 74. Today's low temperature was 45 degrees. The normal low is 51. No precipitation fell today. Sunset tonight is at 7:59 p.m. Sunrise tomorrow is at 5:40 a.m. The Mattoon, Illinois Airport Climate Summary for this evening, as of 4 p.m., May 12, 2026. Today's high temperature was 78 degrees. The normal high is 73. Today's low temperature was 45 degrees. The normal low is 53. No precipitation fell today. Sunset tonight is at 7:58 p.m. Sunrise tomorrow is at 5:41 a.m. The time is currently 7:45 p.m. Central Daylight Time. 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Now for the official National Weather Service forecast for Champaign, Urbana and surrounding areas of east central Illinois. Rest of tonight, patchy blowing dust until midnight. Mostly cloudy with showers likely with a slight chance of thunderstorms until midnight, then mostly clear with a chance of showers after midnight. Not as cool with lows in the mid-50s. Southwest winds 15 to 20 miles an hour with gusts up to 35 miles an hour, becoming west 10 to 15 miles an hour after midnight. Chance of rain 70%. Wednesday, mostly sunny. Cooler with highs in the upper 60s. Northwest winds 15 to 20 miles an hour with gusts up to 30 miles an hour.

Wednesday night, mostly clear. Cooler with lows in the lower 40s. North winds 10 to 15 miles an hour with gusts up to 30 miles an hour, diminishing to around 5 miles an hour after midnight. Thursday, sunny. Highs around 70. Northeast winds around 5 miles an hour. Thursday night, partly cloudy until midnight, then mostly cloudy with a chance of showers after midnight. Lows in the lower 50s. Southeast winds 10 to 15 miles an hour. Chance of rain 50%. Friday, mostly cloudy with a chance of showers in the morning, then mostly sunny in the afternoon. Breezy with highs in the upper 70s. Chance of rain 50%. Friday night and Saturday, partly cloudy. A chance of showers and thunderstorms. Lows in the lower 60s. Highs in the mid 80s. Chance of rain 50%. Saturday night, partly cloudy until midnight, then becoming mostly cloudy. A chance of thunderstorms until midnight. A chance of showers. Lows in the lower 60s. Chance of rain 50%. Sunday and Sunday night, partly cloudy. A chance of showers and thunderstorms. Breezy. Highs in the mid-80s. Lows in the upper 60s. Chance of rain 50%. Monday, partly sunny. A chance of showers in the morning, then showers likely with a chance of thunderstorms in the afternoon. Breezy with highs in the upper 80s. Chance of rain 70%. Monday night and Tuesday, showers likely. Lows in the mid-60s. Highs in the lower 80s. Chance of rain 70%. Again, the forecast for Champaign, Urbana and surrounding areas of east central Illinois for the rest of tonight, patchy blowing dust until midnight. Mostly cloudy with showers likely and a slight chance of thunderstorms until midnight, then mostly clear with a chance of showers after midnight. Not as cool. Lows in the mid-50s. Southwest winds 15 to 20 miles an hour with gusts up to 35 miles an hour, becoming west 10 to 15 miles an hour after midnight. Chance of rain 70%. At 7 p.m. at the Champaign Airport, skies were mostly cloudy. The temperature was 76 degrees, the dew point was 49, and the relative humidity was 38%. The wind was southwest at 22 miles an hour. The pressure was 29.92 inches and steady. Elsewhere around the area, at Terre Haute, it was sunny, with a temperature of 75. It was mostly sunny, with a temperature of 77 at Peoria, 73 at Paris, 74 at Mattoon, and 77 at Decatur. It was partly sunny, with a temperature of 77 at Rantoul, and 79 at Springfield. At Bloomington, it was cloudy, with a temperature of 75. And once again at 7 p.m. at the Champaign Airport, under mostly cloudy skies, the temperature was 76. Looking elsewhere around the Midwest at 7 p.m., Chicago was mostly cloudy, and 66. Indianapolis was partly cloudy, and 73. St. Louis was mostly sunny, and 79. Kansas City was partly sunny, and 76. Des Moines was mostly sunny, and 77. Milwaukee was partly sunny, and 71. Here is a weather bulletin for the following counties in Illinois: Champaign, Coles, DeWitt, Douglas, Edgar, Moultrie, Piatt, and Vermilion. Blowing dust advisory will expire at 7 p.m. this evening. Winds will decrease this evening as light rain moves into the area, therefore the threat of blowing dust will continue to decrease this evening. Here is a weather bulletin for the following county: Ford, Illinois. Blowing dust advisory has expired. With ongoing showers and easy winds this evening, the threat for blowing dust has diminished. The time is currently 7:51 p.m. Central Daylight Time. 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Now for the official National Weather Service forecast for Champaign, Urbana and surrounding areas of east central Illinois. Rest of tonight, patchy blowing dust until midnight. Mostly cloudy with showers likely with a slight chance of thunderstorms until midnight, then mostly clear with a chance of showers after midnight. Not as cool with lows in the mid-50s. Southwest winds 15 to 20 miles an hour with gusts up to 35 miles an hour, becoming west 10 to 15 miles an hour after midnight. Chance of rain 70%.

Wednesday, mostly sunny. Cooler with highs in the upper 60s. Northwest winds 15 to 20 miles an hour with gusts up to 30 miles an hour. Wednesday night, mostly clear. Cooler with lows in the lower 40s. North winds 10 to 15 miles an hour with gusts up to 30 miles an hour, diminishing to around 5 miles an hour after midnight. Thursday, sunny. Highs around 70. Northeast winds around 5 miles an hour. Thursday night, partly cloudy until midnight, then mostly cloudy with a chance of showers after midnight. Lows in the lower 50s. Southeast winds 10 to 15 miles an hour. Chance of rain 50%. Friday, mostly cloudy with a chance of showers in the morning, then mostly sunny in the afternoon. Breezy with highs in the upper 70s. Chance of rain 50%. Friday night and Saturday, partly cloudy. A chance of showers and thunderstorms. Lows in the lower 60s. Highs in the mid 80s. Chance of rain 50%. Saturday night, partly cloudy until midnight, then becoming mostly cloudy. A chance of thunderstorms until midnight. A chance of showers. Lows in the lower 60s. Chance of rain 50%. Sunday and Sunday night, partly cloudy. A chance of showers and thunderstorms. Breezy. Highs in the mid-80s. Lows in the upper 60s. Chance of rain 50%. Monday, partly sunny. A chance of showers in the morning, then showers likely with a chance of thunderstorms in the afternoon. Breezy with highs in the upper 80s. Chance of rain 70%. Monday night and Tuesday, showers likely. Lows in the mid-60s. Highs in the lower 80s. Chance of rain 70%. Again, the forecast for Champaign, Urbana and surrounding areas of east central Illinois for the rest of tonight, patchy blowing dust until midnight. Mostly cloudy with showers likely and a slight chance of thunderstorms until midnight, then mostly clear with a chance of showers after midnight. Not as cool. Lows in the mid-50s. Southwest winds 15 to 20 miles an hour with gusts up to 35 miles an hour, becoming west 10 to 15 miles an hour after midnight. Chance of rain 70%. At 7 p.m. at the Champaign Airport, skies were mostly cloudy. The temperature was 76 degrees, the dew point was 49, and the relative humidity was 38%. The wind was southwest at 22 miles an hour. The pressure was 29.92 inches and steady. Elsewhere around the area, at Terre Haute, it was sunny, with a temperature of 75. It was mostly sunny, with a temperature of 77 at Peoria, 73 at Paris, 74 at Mattoon, and 77 at Decatur. It was partly sunny, with a temperature of 77 at Rantoul, and 79 at Springfield. At Bloomington, it was cloudy, with a temperature of 75. And once again at 7 p.m. at the Champaign Airport, under mostly cloudy skies, the temperature was 76. Looking elsewhere around the Midwest at 7 p.m., Chicago was mostly cloudy, and 66. Indianapolis was partly cloudy, and 73. St. Louis was mostly sunny, and 79. Kansas City was partly sunny, and 76. Des Moines was mostly sunny, and 77. Milwaukee was partly sunny, and 71. Here is a weather bulletin for the following counties in Illinois: Champaign, Coles, DeWitt, Douglas, Edgar, Moultrie, Piatt, and Vermilion. Blowing dust advisory will expire at 7 p.m. this evening. Winds will decrease this evening as light rain moves into the area, therefore the threat of blowing dust will continue to decrease this evening. Here is a weather bulletin for the following county: Ford, Illinois. Blowing dust advisory has expired. With ongoing showers and easing winds this evening, the threat for blowing dust has diminished. The time is currently 7:56 p.m. Central Daylight Time. 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Now for the official National Weather Service forecast for Champaign, Urbana and surrounding areas of east central Illinois. Rest of tonight, patchy blowing dust until midnight. Mostly cloudy with showers likely with a slight chance of thunderstorms until midnight, then mostly clear with a chance of showers after midnight. Not as cool with lows in the mid-50s. Southwest winds

to 20 miles an hour with gusts up to 35 miles an hour, becoming west 10 to 15 miles an hour after midnight. Chance of rain 70%. Wednesday, mostly sunny. Cooler with highs in the upper 60s. Northwest winds 15 to 20 miles an hour with gusts up to 30 miles an hour. Wednesday night, mostly clear. Cooler with lows in the lower 40s. North winds 10 to 15 miles an hour with gusts up to 30 miles an hour, diminishing to around 5 miles an hour after midnight. Thursday, sunny. Highs around 70. Northeast winds around 5 miles an hour. Thursday night, partly cloudy until midnight, then mostly cloudy with a chance of showers after midnight. Lows in the lower 50s. Southeast winds 10 to 15 miles an hour. Chance of rain 50%. Friday, mostly cloudy with a chance of showers in the morning, then mostly sunny in the afternoon. Breezy with highs in the upper 70s. Chance of rain 50%. Friday night and Saturday, partly cloudy. A chance of showers and thunderstorms. Lows in the lower 60s. Highs in the mid 80s. Chance of rain 50%. Saturday night, partly cloudy until midnight, then becoming mostly cloudy. A chance of thunderstorms until midnight. A chance of showers. Lows in the lower 60s. Chance of rain 50%. Sunday and Sunday night, partly cloudy. A chance of showers and thunderstorms. Breezy. Highs in the mid 80s. Lows in the upper 60s. Chance of rain 50%. Monday, partly sunny. A chance of showers in the morning, then showers likely with a chance of thunderstorms in the afternoon. Breezy with highs in the upper 80s. Chance of rain 70%. Monday night and Tuesday, showers likely. Lows in the mid 60s. Highs in the lower 80s. Chance of rain 70%. Again, the forecast for Champaign, Urbana and surrounding areas of East Central Illinois for the rest of tonight, patchy blowing dust until midnight. Mostly cloudy with showers likely and a slight chance of thunderstorms until midnight, then mostly clear with a chance of showers after midnight. Not as cool. Lows in the mid-50s. Southwest winds 15 to 20 miles an hour with gusts up to 35 miles an hour, becoming west 10 to 15 miles an hour after midnight. Chance of rain 70%. At 7 p.m. at the Champaign Airport, skies were mostly cloudy. The temperature was 76 degrees, the dew point was 49, and the relative humidity was 38%. The wind was southwest at 22 miles an hour. The pressure was 29.92 inches and steady. Elsewhere around the area, at Terre Haute, it was sunny, with a temperature of 75. It was mostly sunny, with a temperature of 77 at Peoria, 73 at Paris, 74 at Mattoon, and 77 at Decatur. It was partly sunny, with a temperature of 77 at Rantoul, and 79 at Springfield. At Bloomington, it was cloudy, with a temperature of 75. And once again at 7 p.m. at the Champaign Airport, under mostly cloudy skies, the temperature was 76. Here is a weather bulletin for the following county, Ford, Illinois. Blowing dust advisory has expired. With ongoing showers and easing winds this evening, the threat for blowing dust has diminished. The time is currently 8 p.m. Central Daylight Time. 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Now for the official National Weather Service forecast for Champaign, Urbana and surrounding areas of East Central Illinois. Rest of tonight, patchy blowing dust until midnight. Mostly cloudy with showers likely with a slight chance of thunderstorms until midnight, then mostly clear with a chance of showers after midnight. Not as cool with lows in the mid-50s. Southwest winds 15 to 20 miles an hour with gusts up to 35 miles an hour, becoming west 10 to 15 miles an hour after midnight. Chance of rain 70%. Wednesday, mostly sunny. Cooler with highs in the upper 60s. Northwest winds 15 to 20 miles an hour with gusts up to 30 miles an hour. Wednesday night, mostly clear. Cooler with lows in the lower 40s. North winds 10 to 15 miles an hour with gusts up to 30 miles an hour, diminishing to around 5 miles an hour after midnight. Thursday, sunny. Highs around 70.

of rain 50%. Friday night and Saturday, partly cloudy. A chance of showers and thunderstorms. Lows in the lower 60s. Highs in the mid-80s. Chance of rain 50%. Saturday night, partly cloudy until midnight, then becoming mostly cloudy. A chance of thunderstorms until midnight. A chance of showers. Lows in the lower 60s. Chance of rain 50%. Sunday and Sunday night, partly cloudy. A chance of showers and thunderstorms. Breezy. Highs in the mid-80s. Lows in the upper 60s. Chance of rain 50%. Monday, partly sunny. A chance of showers in the morning, then showers likely with a chance of thunderstorms in the afternoon. Breezy with highs in the upper 80s. Chance of rain 70%. Monday night and Tuesday, showers likely. Lows in the mid-60s. Highs in the lower 80s. Chance of rain 70%. Again, the forecast for Champaign, Urbana and surrounding areas of East Central Illinois for the rest of tonight, patchy blowing dust until midnight. Mostly cloudy with showers likely and a slight chance of thunderstorms until midnight, then mostly clear with a chance of showers after midnight. Not as cool. Lows in the mid-50s. Southwest winds 15 to 20 miles an hour with gusts up to 35 miles an hour, becoming west 10 to 15 miles an hour after midnight. Chance of rain 70%. At 8 p.m. at the Champaign Airport, skies were mostly cloudy. The temperature was 73 degrees, the dew point was 51, and the relative humidity was 46%. The wind was south at 17 miles an hour. The pressure was 29.91 inches and falling. Elsewhere around the area, at Peoria, rain was falling, with a temperature of 68. At Red Tool, drizzle was falling, with a temperature of 74. At Terre Haute, it was clear, with a temperature of 73. It was partly cloudy, with a temperature of 71 at Paris, and 72 at Mattoon. At Decatur, it was mostly cloudy, with a temperature of 74. It was cloudy, with a temperature of 73 at Bloomington, and 77 at Springfield. And once again at 8 p.m. at the Champaign Airport, under mostly cloudy skies, the temperature was 73. Here is a weather bulletin for the following county, Ford, Illinois. Blowing dust advisory has expired. With ongoing showers and easing winds this evening, the threat for blowing dust has diminished. The time is currently 8:05 p.m. Central Daylight Time. 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Now for the official National Weather Service forecast for Champaign, Urbana and surrounding areas of East Central Illinois. Rest of tonight, patchy blowing dust until midnight. Mostly cloudy with showers likely with a slight chance of thunderstorms until midnight, then mostly clear with a chance of showers after midnight. Not as cool with lows in the mid-50s. Southwest winds 15 to 20 miles an hour with gusts up to 35 miles an hour, becoming west 10 to 15 miles an hour after midnight. Chance of rain 70%. Wednesday, mostly sunny. Cooler with highs in the upper 60s. Northwest winds 15 to 20 miles an hour with gusts up to 30 miles an hour. Wednesday night, mostly clear. Cooler with lows in the lower 40s. North winds 10 to 15 miles an hour with gusts up to 30 miles an hour, diminishing to around 5 miles an hour after midnight. Thursday, sunny. Highs around 70. Northeast winds around 5 miles an hour. Thursday night, partly cloudy until midnight, then mostly cloudy with a chance of showers after midnight. Lows in the lower 50s. Southeast winds 10 to 15 miles an hour. Chance of rain 50%. Friday, mostly cloudy with a chance of showers in the morning, then mostly sunny in the afternoon. Breezy with highs in the upper 70s. Chance of rain 50%. Friday night and Saturday, partly cloudy. A chance of showers and thunderstorms. Lows in the lower 60s. Highs in the mid-80s. Chance of rain 50%. Saturday night, partly cloudy until midnight, then becoming mostly cloudy. A chance of thunderstorms until midnight. A chance of showers. Lows in the lower 60s. Chance of rain 50%. Sunday and Sunday night, partly cloudy. A chance of showers and

Storms. Breezy. Highs in the mid-80s. Lows in the upper 60s. Chance of rain 50%. Monday, partly sunny. A chance of showers in the morning, then showers likely with a chance of thunderstorms in the afternoon. Breezy with highs in the upper 80s. Chance of rain 70%. Monday night and Tuesday, showers likely. Lows in the mid-60s. Highs in the lower 80s. Chance of rain 70%. Again, the forecast for Champaign, Urbana and surrounding areas of east central Illinois for the rest of tonight, patchy blowing dust until midnight. Mostly cloudy with showers likely and a slight chance of thunderstorms until midnight, then mostly clear with a chance of showers after midnight. Not as cool. Lows in the mid-50s. Southwest winds 15 to 20 miles an hour with gusts up to 35 miles an hour, becoming west 10 to 15 miles an hour after midnight. Chance of rain 70%. 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Programming originates from NOAA's National Weather Service office in Lincoln and transmits from the WCIA television tower near Seymour. The station serves the following counties: Champaign, DeWitt, Coles, Douglas, Edgar, Ford, Moultrie, Piatt, and Vermilion. 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At 8 p.m. at the Champaign Airport, skies were mostly cloudy. The temperature was 73 degrees, the dew point was 51, and the relative humidity was 46%. The wind was south at 17 miles an hour. The pressure was 29.91 inches and falling. Elsewhere around the area, at Peoria, rain was falling, with a temperature of 68. At Rantoul, drizzle was falling, with a temperature of 74. At Terre Haute, it was clear, with a temperature of 73. It was partly cloudy, with a temperature of 71 at Paris, and 72 at Mattoon. At Decatur, it was mostly cloudy, with a temperature of 74. It was cloudy, with a temperature of 73 at Bloomington, and 77 at Springfield. And once again at 8 p.m. at the Champaign Airport, under mostly cloudy skies, the temperature was 73. Looking elsewhere around the Midwest at 8 p.m., Chicago was mostly cloudy, and 67. Indianapolis was mostly cloudy, and 71. St. Louis was mostly cloudy, and 76. Kansas City was partly cloudy, and 74. Des Moines was partly cloudy, and 74. Milwaukee was mostly cloudy, and 70. Here is a weather bulletin for the following county, Ford, Illinois. Blowing dust advisory has expired. With ongoing showers and easing winds this evening, the threat for blowing dust has diminished. The time is currently 8:10 p.m. Central Daylight Time. 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Now for the official National Weather Service forecast for Champaign, Urbana and surrounding areas of East Central Illinois. Rest of tonight, patchy blowing dust until midnight. Mostly cloudy with showers likely with a slight chance of thunderstorms until midnight, then mostly clear with a chance of showers after midnight. Not as cool with lows in the mid-50s. Southwest winds 15 to 20 miles an hour with gusts up to 35 miles an hour, becoming west 10 to 15 miles an hour after midnight. Chance of rain 70%. Wednesday, mostly sunny. Cooler with highs in the upper 60s. Northwest winds 15 to 20 miles an hour with gusts up to 30 miles an hour. Wednesday night, mostly clear. Cooler with lows in the lower 40s. North winds 10 to 15 miles an hour with gusts up to 30 miles an hour, diminishing to around 5 miles an hour after midnight. Thursday, sunny. Highs around 70. Northeast winds around 5 miles an hour. Thursday night, partly cloudy until midnight, then mostly cloudy with a chance of showers after midnight. Lows in the lower 50s. Southeast winds 10 to 15 miles an hour. Chance of rain 50%. Friday, mostly cloudy with a chance of showers in the morning, then mostly sunny in the afternoon. Breezy with highs in the upper 70s. Chance of rain 50%. Friday night and Saturday, partly cloudy. A chance of showers and

showers likely. Lows in the mid-60s. Highs in the lower 80s. Chance of rain 70%. Again, the forecast for Champaign, Urbana, and surrounding areas of East Central Illinois for the rest of tonight, patchy blowing dust until midnight. Mostly cloudy with showers likely and a slight chance of thunderstorms until midnight, then mostly clear with a chance of showers after midnight. Not as cool. Lows in the mid-50s. Southwest winds 15 to 20 miles an hour with gusts up to 35 miles an hour, becoming west 10 to 15 miles an hour after midnight. Chance of rain 70%. At 8 p.m. at the Champaign Airport, skies were mostly cloudy. The temperature was 73 degrees, the dew point was 51, and the relative humidity was 46%. The wind was south at 17 miles an hour. The pressure was 29.91 inches and falling. Elsewhere around the area, at Peoria, rain was falling, with a temperature of 68. At Rantoul, drizzle was falling, with a temperature of 74. It was partly cloudy, with a temperature of 70 at Paris, 73 at Terre Haute, and 72 at Mattoon. At Decatur, it was mostly cloudy, with a temperature of 74. It was cloudy, with a temperature of 73 at Bloomington, and 77 at Springfield. And once again at 8 p.m. at the Champaign Airport, under mostly cloudy skies, the temperature was 73. Looking elsewhere around the Midwest at 8 p.m., Chicago was mostly cloudy, and 67. Indianapolis was mostly cloudy, and 71. St. Louis was mostly cloudy, and 76. Kansas City was partly cloudy, and 74. Des Moines was partly cloudy, and 74. Milwaukee was mostly cloudy, and 70. The time is currently 8:24 p.m. Central Daylight Time. 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Now for the official National Weather Service forecast for Champaign, Urbana, and surrounding areas of East Central Illinois. Rest of tonight, patchy blowing dust until midnight. Mostly cloudy with showers likely with a slight chance of thunderstorms until midnight, then mostly clear with a chance of showers after midnight. Not as cool with lows in the mid-50s. Southwest winds 15 to 20 miles an hour with gusts up to 35 miles an hour, becoming west 10 to 15 miles an hour after midnight. Chance of rain 70%. Wednesday, mostly sunny. Cooler with highs in the upper 60s. Northwest winds 15 to 20 miles an hour with gusts up to 30 miles an hour. Wednesday night, mostly clear. Cooler with lows in the lower 40s. North winds 10 to 15 miles an hour with gusts up to 30 miles an hour, diminishing to around 5 miles an hour after midnight. Thursday, sunny. Highs around 70. Northeast winds around 5 miles an hour. Thursday night, partly cloudy until midnight, then mostly cloudy with a chance of showers after midnight. Lows in the lower 50s. Southeast winds 10 to 15 miles an hour. Chance of rain 50%. Friday, mostly cloudy with a chance of showers in the morning, then mostly sunny in the afternoon. Breezy with highs in the upper 70s. Chance of rain 50%. Friday night and Saturday, partly cloudy. A chance of showers and thunderstorms. Lows in the lower 60s. Highs in the mid-80s. Chance of rain 50%. Saturday night, partly cloudy until midnight, then becoming mostly cloudy. A chance of thunderstorms until midnight. A chance of showers. Lows in the lower 60s. Chance of rain 50%. Sunday and Sunday night, partly cloudy. A chance of showers and thunderstorms. Breezy. Highs in the mid-80s. Lows in the upper 60s. Chance of rain 50%. Monday, partly sunny. A chance of showers in the morning, then showers likely with a chance of thunderstorms in the afternoon. Breezy with highs in the upper 80s. Chance of rain 70%. Monday night and Tuesday, showers likely. Lows in the mid-60s. Highs in the lower 80s. Chance of rain 70%. Again, the forecast for Champaign, Urbana, and surrounding areas of East Central Illinois for the rest of tonight, patchy blowing dust until midnight. Mostly cloudy with showers likely and a slight chance of thunderstorms until midnight, then mostly clear with a chance of showers after midnight.

Not as cool. Lows in the mid-50s. Southwest winds 15 to 20 miles an hour with gusts up to 35 miles an hour, becoming west 10 to 15 miles an hour after midnight. Chance of rain 70%. At 8 p.m. at the Champaign Airport, skies were mostly cloudy. The temperature was 73 degrees, the dew point was 51, and the relative humidity was 46%. The wind was south at 17 miles an hour. The pressure was 29.91 inches and falling. Elsewhere around the area, at Peoria, rain was falling, with a temperature of 68. At Rantoul, drizzle was falling, with a temperature of 74. It was partly cloudy, with a temperature of 70 at Paris, 73 at Terre Haute, and 72 at Mattoon. At Decatur, it was mostly cloudy, with a temperature of 74. It was cloudy, with a temperature of 73 at Bloomington, and 77 at Springfield. And once again at 8 p.m. at the Champaign Airport, under mostly cloudy skies, the temperature was 73. Looking elsewhere around the Midwest at 8 p.m., Chicago was mostly cloudy, and 67. Indianapolis was mostly cloudy, and 71. St. Louis was mostly cloudy, and 76. Kansas City was partly cloudy, and 74. Des Moines was partly cloudy, and 74. Milwaukee was mostly cloudy, and 70. The time is currently 8:29 p.m. Central Daylight Time. 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Now for the official National Weather Service forecast for Champaign, Urbana, and surrounding areas of East Central Illinois. Rest of tonight, patchy blowing dust until midnight. Mostly cloudy with showers, likely with a slight chance of thunderstorms until midnight, then mostly clear with a chance of showers after midnight. Not as cool with lows in the mid-50s. Southwest winds 15 to 20 miles an hour with gusts up to 35 miles an hour, becoming west 10 to 15 miles an hour after midnight. Chance of rain 70%. Wednesday, mostly sunny. Cooler with highs in the upper 60s. Northwest winds 15 to 20 miles an hour with gusts up to 30 miles an hour. Wednesday night, mostly clear. Cooler with lows in the lower 40s. North winds 10 to 15 miles an hour with gusts up to 30 miles an hour, diminishing to around 5 miles an hour after midnight. Thursday, sunny. Highs around 70. Northeast winds around 5 miles an hour. Thursday night, partly cloudy until midnight, then mostly cloudy with a chance of showers after midnight. Lows in the lower 50s. Southeast winds 10 to 15 miles an hour. Chance of rain 50%. Friday, mostly cloudy with a chance of showers in the morning, then mostly sunny in the afternoon. Breezy with highs in the upper 70s. Chance of rain 50%. Friday night and Saturday, partly cloudy. A chance of showers and thunderstorms. Lows in the lower 60s. Highs in the mid-80s. Chance of rain 50%. Saturday night, partly cloudy until midnight, then becoming mostly cloudy. A chance of thunderstorms until midnight. A chance of showers. Lows in the lower 60s. Chance of rain 50%. Sunday and Sunday night, partly cloudy. A chance of showers and thunderstorms. Breezy. Highs in the mid-80s. Lows in the upper 60s. Chance of rain 50%. Monday, partly sunny. A chance of showers in the morning, then showers likely with a chance of thunderstorms in the afternoon. Breezy with highs in the upper 80s. Chance of rain 70%. Monday night and Tuesday, showers likely. Lows in the mid-60s. Highs in the lower 80s. Chance of rain 70%. Again, the forecast for Champaign, Urbana, and surrounding areas of East Central Illinois for the rest of tonight, patchy blowing dust until midnight. Mostly cloudy with showers likely and a slight chance of thunderstorms until midnight, then mostly clear with a chance of showers after midnight. Not as cool. Lows in the mid-50s. Southwest winds 15 to 20 miles an hour with gusts up to 35 miles an hour, becoming west 10 to 15 miles an hour after midnight. Chance of rain 70%. At 8 p.m. at the Champaign Airport, skies were mostly cloudy. The temperature was 73 degrees, the dew point was 51, and the relative humidity

he was 46%. The wind was south at 17 miles an hour. The pressure was 29.91 inches and falling. Elsewhere around the area, at Peoria, rain was falling, with a temperature of 68. At Red Tool, drizzle was falling, with a temperature of 74. It was partly cloudy, with a temperature of 70 at Paris, 73 at Terre Haute, and 72 at Mattoon. At Decatur, it was mostly cloudy, with a temperature of 74. Temperature of 68. At Red Tool, drizzle was falling, with a temperature of 74. It was partly cloudy, with a temperature of 70 at Paris, 73 at Terre Haute, and 72 at Mattoon. At Decatur, it was mostly cloudy, with a temperature of 74. It was cloudy, with a temperature of 73 at Bloomington, and 77 at Springfield. And once again at 8 p.m. at the Champaign Airport, under mostly cloudy skies, the temperature was 73. Looking elsewhere around the Midwest at 8 p.m., Chicago was mostly cloudy, and 67. Indianapolis was mostly cloudy, and 71. St. Louis was mostly cloudy, and 76. Kansas City was partly cloudy, and 74. Des Moines was partly cloudy, and 74. Milwaukee was mostly cloudy, and 70. The time is currently 8:33 p.m. Central Daylight Time. 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Now for the official National Weather Service forecast for Champaign, Urbana, and surrounding areas of East Central Illinois. Rest of tonight, patchy blowing dust until midnight. Mostly cloudy with showers likely with a slight chance of thunderstorms until midnight, then mostly clear with a chance of showers after midnight. Not as cool with lows in the mid-50s. Southwest winds 15 to 20 miles an hour with gusts up to 35 miles an hour, becoming west 10 to 15 miles an hour after midnight. Chance of rain 70%. Wednesday, mostly sunny. Cooler with highs in the upper 60s. Northwest winds 15 to 20 miles an hour with gusts up to 30 miles an hour. Wednesday night, mostly clear. Cooler with lows in the lower 40s. North winds 10 to 15 miles an hour with gusts up to 30 miles an hour, diminishing to around 5 miles an hour after midnight. Thursday, sunny. Highs around 70. Northeast winds around 5 miles an hour. Thursday night, partly cloudy until midnight, then mostly cloudy with a chance of showers after midnight. Lows in the lower 50s. Southeast winds 10 to 15 miles an hour. Chance of rain 50%. Friday, mostly cloudy with a chance of showers in the morning, then mostly sunny in the afternoon. Breezy with highs in the upper 70s. Chance of rain 50%. Friday night and Saturday, partly cloudy. A chance of showers and thunderstorms. Lows in the lower 60s. Highs in the mid-80s. Chance of rain 50%. Saturday night, partly cloudy until midnight, then becoming mostly cloudy. A chance of thunderstorms until midnight. A chance of showers. Lows in the lower 60s. Chance of rain 50%. Sunday and Sunday night, partly cloudy. A chance of showers and thunderstorms. Breezy. Highs in the mid-80s. Lows in the upper 60s. Chance of rain 50%. Monday, partly sunny. A chance of showers in the morning, then showers likely with a chance of thunderstorms in the afternoon. Breezy with highs in the upper 80s. Chance of rain 70%. Monday night and Tuesday, showers likely. Lows in the mid-60s. Highs in the lower 80s. Chance of rain 70%. Again, the forecast for Champaign, Urbana, and surrounding areas of East Central Illinois for the rest of tonight, patchy blowing dust until midnight. Mostly cloudy with showers likely and a slight chance of thunderstorms until midnight, then mostly clear with a chance of showers after midnight. Not as cool. Lows in the mid-50s. Southwest winds 15 to 20 miles an hour with gusts up to 35 miles an hour, becoming west 10 to 15 miles an hour after midnight. Chance of rain 70%. At 8 p.m. at the Champaign Airport, skies were mostly cloudy. The temperature was 73 degrees, the dew point was 51, and the relative humidity was 46%. The wind was south at 17 miles an hour. The pressure was 29.

3.91 inches and falling. Elsewhere around the area, at Peoria, rain was falling, with a temperature of 68. At Rantoul, drizzle was falling, with a temperature of 74. It was partly cloudy, with a temperature of 70 at Paris, 73 at Terre Haute, and 72 at Matoun. At Decatur, it was mostly cloudy, with a temperature of 74. It was cloudy, with a temperature of 73 at Bloomington, and 77 at Springfield. And once again at 8 p.m. at the Champaign Airport, under mostly cloudy skies, the temperature was 73. Looking elsewhere around the Midwest at 8 p.m., Chicago was mostly cloudy, and 67. Indianapolis was mostly cloudy, and 71. St. Louis was mostly cloudy, and 76. Kansas City was partly cloudy, and 74. Des Moines was partly cloudy, and 74. Milwaukee was mostly cloudy, and 70. The time is currently 8:38 p.m. Central Daylight Time. 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Now for the official National Weather Service forecast for Champaign, Urbana, and surrounding areas of East Central Illinois. Rest of tonight, patchy blowing dust until midnight. Mostly cloudy with showers likely with a slight chance of thunderstorms until midnight, then mostly clear with a chance of showers after midnight. Not as cool with lows in the mid-50s. Southwest winds 15 to 20 miles an hour with gusts up to 35 miles an hour, becoming west 10 to 15 miles an hour after midnight. Chance of rain 70%. Wednesday, mostly sunny. Cooler with highs in the upper 60s. Northwest winds 15 to 20 miles an hour with gusts up to 30 miles an hour. Wednesday night, mostly clear. Cooler with lows in the lower 40s. North winds 10 to 15 miles an hour with gusts up to 30 miles an hour, diminishing to around 5 miles an hour after midnight. Thursday, sunny. Highs around 70. Northeast winds around 5 miles an hour. Thursday night, partly cloudy until midnight, then mostly cloudy with a chance of showers after midnight. Lows in the lower 50s. Southeast winds 10 to 15 miles an hour. Chance of rain 50%. Friday, mostly cloudy with a chance of showers in the morning, then mostly sunny in the afternoon. Breezy with highs in the upper 70s. Chance of rain 50%. Friday night and Saturday, partly cloudy. A chance of showers and thunderstorms. Lows in the lower 60s. Highs in the mid-80s. Chance of rain 50%. Saturday night, partly cloudy until midnight, then becoming mostly cloudy. A chance of thunderstorms until midnight. A chance of showers. Lows in the lower 60s. Chance of rain 50%. Sunday and Sunday night, partly cloudy. A chance of showers and thunderstorms. Breezy. Highs in the mid-80s. Lows in the upper 60s. Chance of rain 50%. Monday, partly sunny. A chance of showers in the morning, then showers likely with a chance of thunderstorms in the afternoon. Breezy with highs in the upper 80s. Chance of rain 70%. Monday night and Tuesday, showers likely. Lows in the mid-60s. Highs in the lower 80s. Chance of rain 70%. Again, the forecast for Champaign, Urbana, and surrounding areas of East Central Illinois for the rest of tonight, patchy blowing dust until midnight. Mostly cloudy with showers likely and a slight chance of thunderstorms until midnight, then mostly clear with a chance of showers after midnight. Not as cool. Lows in the mid-50s. Southwest winds 15 to 20 miles an hour with gusts up to 35 miles an hour, becoming west 10 to 15 miles an hour after midnight. Chance of rain 70%. At 8 p.m. at the Champaign Airport, skies were mostly cloudy. The temperature was 73 degrees, the dew point was 51, and the relative humidity was 46%. The wind was south at 17 miles an hour. The pressure was 29.91 inches and falling. Elsewhere around the area, at Peoria, rain was falling, with a temperature of 68. At Rantoul, drizzle was falling, with a temperature of 74. It was partly cloudy, with a temperature of 70 at Paris, 73 at Terre Haute, and 72 at Matoun. At Decatur, it was mostly cloudy, with a temperature of 74.

cloudy, with a temperature of 73 at Bloomington and 77 at Springfield. And once again at 8 p.m. at the Champaign Airport, under mostly cloudy skies, the temperature was 73. Looking elsewhere around the Midwest at 8 p.m., Chicago was mostly cloudy, and 67. Indianapolis was mostly cloudy, and 71. St. Louis was mostly cloudy, and 76. Kansas City was partly cloudy, and 74. Des Moines was partly cloudy, and 74. Milwaukee was mostly cloudy, and 70. The time is currently 8:43 p.m. Central Daylight Time. 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Now for the official National Weather Service forecast for Champaign, Urbana, and surrounding areas of East Central Illinois. Rest of tonight, mostly cloudy with showers likely with a slight chance of thunderstorms until midnight, then mostly clear with a chance of showers after midnight. Not as cool with lows in the mid-50s. Southwest winds 15 to 20 miles an hour with gusts up to 30 miles an hour, becoming west 10 to 15 miles an hour after midnight. Chance of rain 70%. Wednesday, mostly sunny. Cooler with highs in the upper 60s. Northwest winds 15 to 20 miles an hour with gusts up to 30 miles an hour. Wednesday night, mostly clear. Cooler with lows in the lower 40s. North winds 10 to 15 miles an hour with gusts up to 30 miles an hour, diminishing to around 5 miles an hour after midnight. Thursday, sunny. Highs around 70. Northeast winds around 5 miles an hour. Thursday night, partly cloudy until midnight, then mostly cloudy with a chance of showers after midnight. Lows in the lower 50s. Southeast winds 10 to 15 miles an hour. Chance of rain 50%. Friday, mostly cloudy with a chance of showers in the morning, then mostly sunny in the afternoon. Breezy with highs in the upper 70s. Chance of rain 50%. Friday night and Saturday, partly cloudy. A chance of showers and thunderstorms. Lows in the lower 60s. Highs in the mid-80s. Chance of rain 50%. Saturday night, partly cloudy until midnight, then becoming mostly cloudy. A chance of thunderstorms until midnight. A chance of showers. Lows in the lower 60s. Chance of rain 50%. Sunday and Sunday night, partly cloudy. A chance of showers and thunderstorms. Breezy. Highs in the mid-80s. Lows in the upper 60s. Chance of rain 50%. Monday, partly sunny. A chance of showers in the morning, then showers likely with a chance of thunderstorms in the afternoon. Breezy with highs in the upper 80s. Chance of rain 70%. Monday night and Tuesday, showers likely. Lows in the mid-60s. Highs in the lower 80s. Chance of rain 70%. Again, the forecast for Champaign, Urbana, and surrounding areas of East Central Illinois for the rest of tonight, mostly cloudy with showers likely and a slight chance of thunderstorms until midnight, then mostly clear with a chance of showers after midnight. Not as cool. Lows in the mid-50s. Southwest winds 15 to 20 miles an hour with gusts up to 30 miles an hour, becoming west 10 to 15 miles an hour after midnight. Chance of rain 70%. At 8 p.m. at the Champaign Airport, skies were mostly cloudy. The temperature was 73 degrees, the dew point was 51, and the relative humidity was 46%. The wind was south at 17 miles an hour. The pressure was 29.91 inches and falling. Elsewhere around the area, at Peoria, rain was falling, with a temperature of 68. At Rantoul, drizzle was falling, with a temperature of 74. It was partly cloudy, with a temperature of 70 at Paris, 73 at Terre Haute, and 72 at Mattoon. At Decatur, it was mostly cloudy, with a temperature of 74. It was cloudy, with a temperature of 73 at Bloomington, and 77 at Springfield. And once again at 8 p.m. at the Champaign Airport, under mostly cloudy skies, the temperature was 73. Looking elsewhere around the Midwest at 8 p.m., Chicago was mostly cloudy, and 67. Indianapolis was mostly cloudy, and 71. St. Louis was mostly cloudy, and 76. Kansas City was partly cloudy, and 74.

Des Moines was partly cloudy and 74. Milwaukee was mostly cloudy and 70. The time is currently 8:47 p.m. Central Daylight Time. 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Now for the official National Weather Service forecast for Champaign, Urbana and surrounding areas of East Central Illinois. Rest of tonight, mostly cloudy with showers likely with a slight chance of thunderstorms until midnight, then mostly clear with a chance of showers after midnight. Not as cool with lows in the mid-50s. Southwest winds 15 to 20 miles an hour with gusts up to 30 miles an hour, becoming west 10 to 15 miles an hour after midnight. Chance of rain 70%. Wednesday, mostly sunny. Cooler with highs in the upper 60s. Northwest winds 15 to 20 miles an hour with gusts up to 30 miles an hour. Wednesday night, mostly clear. Cooler with lows in the lower 40s. North winds 10 to 15 miles an hour with gusts up to 30 miles an hour, diminishing to around 5 miles an hour after midnight. Thursday, sunny. Highs around 70. Northeast winds around 5 miles an hour. Thursday night, partly cloudy until midnight, then mostly cloudy with a chance of showers after midnight. Lows in the lower 50s. Southeast winds 10 to 15 miles an hour. Chance of rain 50%. Friday, mostly cloudy with a chance of showers in the morning, then mostly sunny in the afternoon. Breezy with highs in the upper 70s. Chance of rain 50%. Friday night and Saturday, partly cloudy. A chance of showers and thunderstorms. Lows in the lower 60s. Highs in the mid-80s. Chance of rain 50%. Saturday night, partly cloudy until midnight, then becoming mostly cloudy. A chance of thunderstorms until midnight. A chance of showers. Lows in the lower 60s. Chance of rain 50%. Sunday and Sunday night, partly cloudy. A chance of showers and thunderstorms. Breezy. Highs in the mid-80s. Lows in the upper 60s. Chance of rain 50%. Monday, partly sunny. A chance of showers in the morning, then showers likely with a chance of thunderstorms in the afternoon. Breezy with highs in the upper 80s. Chance of rain 70%. Monday night and Tuesday, showers likely. Lows in the mid-60s. Highs in the lower 80s. Chance of rain 70%. Again, the forecast for Champaign, Urbana and surrounding areas of East Central Illinois for the rest of tonight, mostly cloudy with showers likely and a slight chance of thunderstorms until midnight, then mostly clear with a chance of showers after midnight. Not as cool. Lows in the mid-50s. Southwest winds 15 to 20 miles an hour with gusts up to 30 miles an hour, becoming west 10 to 15 miles an hour after midnight. Chance of rain 70%. At 8 p.m. at the Champaign Airport, skies were mostly cloudy. The temperature was 73 degrees, the dew point was 51, and the relative humidity was 46%. The wind was south at 17 miles an hour. The pressure was 29.91 inches and falling. Elsewhere around the area, at Peoria, rain was falling, with a temperature of 68. At Rantoul, drizzle was falling, with a temperature of 74. It was partly cloudy, with a temperature of 70 at Paris, 73 at Terre Haute, and 72 at Mattoon. At Decatur, it was mostly cloudy, with a temperature of 74. It was cloudy, with a temperature of 73 at Bloomington, and 77 at Springfield. And once again at 8 p.m. at the Champaign Airport, under mostly cloudy skies, the temperature was 73. Looking elsewhere around the Midwest at 8 p.m., Chicago was mostly cloudy, and 67. Indianapolis was mostly cloudy, and 71. St. Louis was mostly cloudy, and 76. Kansas City was partly cloudy, and 74. Des Moines was partly cloudy, and 74. Milwaukee was mostly cloudy, and 70. The time is currently 8:52 p.m. Central Daylight Time. 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Now for the official National Weather Service forecast for Champaign, Urbana and surrounding areas of East Central Illinois. Rest of tonight, mostly cloudy with showers likely with a slight chance of thunderstorms.

storms until midnight, then mostly clear with a chance of showers after midnight. Not as cool with lows in the mid-50s. Southwest winds 15 to 20 miles an hour with gusts up to 30 miles an hour, becoming west 10 to 15 miles an hour after midnight. Chance of rain 70%. Wednesday, mostly sunny. Cooler with highs in the upper 60s. Northwest winds 15 to 20 miles an hour with gusts up to 30 miles an hour. Wednesday night, mostly clear. Cooler with lows in the lower 40s. North winds 10 to 15 miles an hour with gusts up to 30 miles an hour, diminishing to around 5 miles an hour after midnight. Thursday, sunny. Highs around 70. Northeast winds around 5 miles an hour. Thursday night, partly cloudy until midnight, then mostly cloudy with a chance of showers after midnight. Lows in the lower 50s. Southeast winds 10 to 15 miles an hour. Chance of rain 50%. Friday, mostly cloudy with a chance of showers in the morning, then mostly sunny in the afternoon. Breezy with highs in the upper 70s. Chance of rain 50%. Friday night and Saturday, partly cloudy. A chance of showers and thunderstorms. Lows in the lower 60s. Highs in the mid-80s. Chance of rain 50%. Saturday night, partly cloudy until midnight, then becoming mostly cloudy. A chance of thunderstorms until midnight. A chance of showers. Lows in the lower 60s. Chance of rain 50%. Sunday and Sunday night, partly cloudy. A chance of showers and thunderstorms. Breezy. Highs in the mid-80s. Lows in the upper 60s. Chance of rain 50%. Monday, partly sunny. A chance of showers in the morning, then showers likely with a chance of thunderstorms in the afternoon. Breezy with highs in the upper 80s. Chance of rain 70%. Monday night and Tuesday, showers likely. Lows in the mid-60s. Highs in the lower 80s. Chance of rain 70%. Again, the forecast for Champaign, Urbana and surrounding areas of East Central Illinois for the rest of tonight, mostly cloudy with showers likely and a slight chance of thunderstorms until midnight, then mostly clear with a chance of showers after midnight. Not as cool. Lows in the mid-50s. Southwest winds 15 to 20 miles an hour with gusts up to 30 miles an hour, becoming west 10 to 15 miles an hour after midnight. Chance of rain 70%. At 8 p.m. at the Champaign Airport, skies were mostly cloudy. The temperature was 73 degrees, the dew point was 51, and the relative humidity was 46%. The wind was south at 17 miles an hour. The pressure was 29.91 inches and falling. Elsewhere around the area, at Peoria, rain was falling, with a temperature of 68. At Red Tool, drizzle was falling, with a temperature of 74. It was partly cloudy, with a temperature of 70 at Paris, 73 at Terre Haute, and 72 at Mattoon. At Decatur, it was mostly cloudy, with a temperature of 74. It was cloudy, with a temperature of 73 at Bloomington, and 77 at Springfield. And once again at 8 p.m. at the Champaign Airport, under mostly cloudy skies, the temperature was 73. Looking elsewhere around the Midwest at 8 p.m., Chicago was mostly cloudy, and 67. Indianapolis was mostly cloudy, and 71. St. Louis was mostly cloudy, and 76. Kansas City was partly cloudy, and 74. Des Moines was partly cloudy, and 74. Milwaukee was mostly cloudy, and 70. The time is currently 8:56 p.m. Central Daylight Time. 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Now for the official National Weather Service forecast for Champaign, Urbana and surrounding areas of East Central Illinois. Rest of tonight, mostly cloudy with showers likely with a slight chance of thunderstorms until midnight, then mostly clear with a chance of showers after midnight. Not as cool with lows in the mid-50s. Southwest winds 15 to 20 miles an hour with gusts up to 30 miles an hour, becoming west 10 to 15 miles an hour after midnight. Chance of rain 70%. Wednesday, mostly sunny. Cooler with highs in the upper 60s. Northwest winds 15 to 20 miles an hour with gusts up to 30 miles an hour. Wednesday night.

mostly clear. Cooler with lows in the lower 40s. North winds 10 to 15 miles an hour with gusts up to 30 miles an hour, diminishing to around 5 miles an hour after midnight. Thursday, sunny. Highs around 70. Northeast winds around 5 miles an hour. Thursday night, partly cloudy until midnight, then mostly cloudy with a chance of showers after midnight. Lows in the lower 50s. Southeast winds 10 to 15 miles an hour. Chance of rain 50%. Friday, mostly cloudy with a chance of showers in the morning, then mostly sunny in the afternoon. Breezy with highs in the upper 70s. Chance of rain 50%. Friday night and Saturday, partly cloudy. A chance of showers and thunderstorms. Lows in the lower 60s. Highs in the mid 80s. Chance of rain 50%. Saturday night, partly cloudy until midnight, then becoming mostly cloudy. A chance of thunderstorms until midnight. A chance of showers. Lows in the lower 60s. Chance of rain 50%. Sunday and Sunday night, partly cloudy. A chance of showers and thunderstorms. Breezy. Highs in the mid 80s. Lows in the upper 60s. Chance of rain 50%. Monday, partly sunny. A chance of showers in the morning, then showers likely with a chance of thunderstorms in the afternoon. Breezy with highs in the upper 80s. Chance of rain 70%. Monday night and Tuesday, showers likely. Lows in the mid 60s. Highs in the lower 80s. Chance of rain 70%. Again, the forecast for Champaign, Urbana and surrounding areas of East Central Illinois for the rest of tonight, mostly cloudy with showers likely and a slight chance of thunderstorms until midnight, then mostly clear with a chance of showers after midnight. Not as cool. Lows in the mid-50s. Southwest winds 15 to 20 miles an hour with gusts up to 30 miles an hour, becoming west 10 to 15 miles an hour after midnight. Chance of rain 70%. At 8 p.m. at the Champaign Airport, skies were mostly cloudy. The temperature was 73 degrees, the dew point was 51, and the relative humidity was 46%. The wind was south at 17 miles an hour. The pressure was 29.91 inches and falling. Elsewhere around the area, at Peoria, rain was falling, with a temperature of 68. At Red Hill, drizzle was falling, with a temperature of 74. It was partly cloudy, with a temperature of 70 at Paris, 73 at Terre Haute, and 72 at Mattoon. At Decatur, it was mostly cloudy, with a temperature of 74. It was cloudy, with a temperature of 73 at Bloomington, and 77 at Springfield. And once again at 8 p.m. at the Champaign Airport, under mostly cloudy skies, the temperature was 73. The time is currently 9 p.m. Central Daylight Time. 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Now for the official National Weather Service forecast for Champaign, Urbana and surrounding areas of East Central Illinois. Rest of tonight, mostly cloudy with showers likely with a slight chance of thunderstorms until midnight, then mostly clear with a chance of showers after midnight. Not as cool with lows in the mid-50s. Southwest winds 15 to 20 miles an hour with gusts up to 30 miles an hour, becoming west 10 to 15 miles an hour after midnight. Chance of rain 70%. Wednesday, mostly sunny. Cooler with highs in the upper 60s. Northwest winds 15 to 20 miles an hour with gusts up to 30 miles an hour. Wednesday night, mostly clear. Cooler with lows in the lower 40s. North winds 10 to 15 miles an hour with gusts up to 30 miles an hour, diminishing to around 5 miles an hour after midnight. Thursday, sunny. Highs around 70. Northeast winds around 5 miles an hour. Thursday night, partly cloudy until midnight, then mostly cloudy with a chance of showers after midnight. Lows in the lower 50s. Southeast winds 10 to 15 miles an hour. Chance of rain 50%. Friday, mostly cloudy with a chance of showers in the morning, then mostly sunny in the afternoon. Breezy with highs in the upper 70s. Chance of rain 50%. Friday night and Saturday, partly cloudy. A chance of showers and thunderstorms. Lows in the lower 60s. Highs in the mid 80s. Chance of rain 50%.

showers in the morning, then showers likely with a chance of thunderstorms in the afternoon. Breezy with highs in the upper 80s. Chance of rain 70%. Monday night and Tuesday, showers likely. Lows in the mid-60s. Highs in the lower 80s. Chance of rain 70%. Again, the forecast for Champaign, Urbana and surrounding areas of east central Illinois for the rest of tonight, mostly cloudy with showers likely and a slight chance of thunderstorms until midnight, then mostly clear with a chance of showers after midnight. Not as cool. Lows in the mid-50s. Southwest winds 15 to 20 miles an hour with gusts up to 30 miles an hour, becoming west 10 to 15 miles an hour after midnight. Chance of rain 70%. At 9 p.m. at the Champaign Airport, light rain was falling. The temperature was 69 degrees, the dew point was 54, and the relative humidity was 58%. The wind was southwest at 17 miles an hour, gusting to 33. The pressure was 29.92 inches and rising. Elsewhere around the area, at Decatur, rain was falling, with a temperature of 71. At Mattoon, it was partly cloudy, with a temperature of 69. It was mostly cloudy, with a temperature of 68 at Peoria, 64 at Bloomington, 71 at Terre Haute, and 71 at Springfield. At Rantoul, it was cloudy, with a temperature of 69. And once again at 9 p.m. at the Champaign Airport, with light rain, the temperature was 69. The time is currently 9:04 p.m. Central Daylight Time. 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Now for the official National Weather Service forecast for Champaign, Urbana and surrounding areas of east central Illinois. Rest of tonight, mostly cloudy with showers likely with a slight chance of thunderstorms until midnight, then mostly clear with a chance of showers after midnight. Not as cool with lows in the mid-50s. Southwest winds 15 to 20 miles an hour with gusts up to 30 miles an hour, becoming west 10 to 15 miles an hour after midnight. Chance of rain 70%. Wednesday, mostly sunny. Cooler with highs in the upper 60s. Northwest winds 15 to 20 miles an hour with gusts up to 30 miles an hour. Wednesday night, mostly clear. Cooler with lows in the lower 40s. North winds 10 to 15 miles an hour with gusts up to 30 miles an hour, diminishing to around 5 miles an hour after midnight. Thursday, sunny. Highs around 70. Northeast winds around 5 miles an hour. Thursday night, partly cloudy until midnight, then mostly cloudy with a chance of showers after midnight. Lows in the lower 50s. Southeast winds 10 to 15 miles an hour. Chance of rain 50%. Friday, mostly cloudy with a chance of showers in the morning, then mostly sunny in the afternoon. Breezy with highs in the upper 70s. Chance of rain 50%. Friday night and Saturday, partly cloudy. A chance of showers and thunderstorms. Lows in the lower 60s. Highs in the mid-80s. Chance of rain 50%. Saturday night, partly cloudy until midnight, then becoming mostly cloudy. A chance of thunderstorms until midnight. A chance of showers. Lows in the lower 60s. Chance of rain 50%. Sunday and Sunday night, partly cloudy. A chance of showers and thunderstorms. Breezy. Highs in the mid-80s. Lows in the upper 60s. Chance of rain 50%. Monday, partly sunny. A chance of showers in the morning, then showers likely with a chance of thunderstorms in the afternoon. Breezy with highs in the upper 80s. Chance of rain 70%. Monday night and Tuesday, showers likely. Lows in the mid-60s. Highs in the lower 80s. Chance of rain 70%. Again, the forecast for Champaign, Urbana and surrounding areas of east central Illinois for the rest of tonight, mostly cloudy with showers likely and a slight chance of thunderstorms until midnight, then mostly clear with a chance of showers after midnight. Not as cool. Lows in the mid-50s. Southwest winds 15 to 20 miles an hour with gusts up to 30 miles an hour, becoming west 10 to 15 miles an hour after midnight. Chance of rain 70%. 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

of 162.55 megahertz. Programming originates from NOAA's National Weather Service office in Lincoln and transmits from the WCIA television tower near Seymour. The station serves the following counties: Champaign, DeWitt, Coles, Douglas, Edgar, Ford, Moultrie, Piatt, and Vermilion. 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At 9 p.m. at the Champaign Airport, light rain was falling. The temperature was 69 degrees, the dew point was 54, and the relative humidity was 58%. The wind was southwest at 17 miles an hour, gusting to 33. The pressure was 29.92 inches and rising. Elsewhere around the area, at Decatur, rain was falling, with a temperature of 71. At Mattoon, it was partly cloudy, with a temperature of 69. It was mostly cloudy, with a temperature of 68 at Peoria, 64 at Bloomington, 71 at Terre Haute, and 71 at Springfield. At Rantoul, it was cloudy, with a temperature of 69. And once again at 9 p.m. at the Champaign Airport, with light rain, the temperature was 69. Looking elsewhere around the Midwest at 9 p.m., Chicago was mostly cloudy, and 67. Indianapolis was mostly cloudy, and 70. St. Louis was partly cloudy, and 74. Kansas City was partly cloudy, and 73. Des Moines was clear, and 71. Milwaukee was mostly cloudy, and 69. The time is currently 9:09 p.m. Central Daylight Time. 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Now for the official National Weather Service forecast for Champaign, Urbana, and surrounding areas of East Central Illinois. Rest of tonight, mostly cloudy with showers likely with a slight chance of thunderstorms until midnight, then mostly clear with a chance of showers after midnight. Not as cool with lows in the mid-50s. Southwest winds 15 to 20 miles an hour with gusts up to 30 miles an hour, becoming west 10 to 15 miles an hour after midnight. Chance of rain 70%. Wednesday, mostly sunny. Cooler with highs in the upper 60s. Northwest winds 15 to 20 miles an hour with gusts up to 30 miles an hour. Wednesday night, mostly clear. Cooler with lows in the lower 40s. North winds 10 to 15 miles an hour with gusts up to 30 miles an hour, diminishing to around 5 miles an hour after midnight. Thursday, sunny. Highs around 70. Northeast winds around 5 miles an hour. Thursday night, partly cloudy until midnight, then mostly cloudy with a chance of showers after midnight. Lows in the lower 50s. Southeast winds 10 to 15 miles an hour. Chance of rain 50%. Friday, mostly cloudy with a chance of showers in the morning, then mostly sunny in the afternoon. Breezy with highs in the upper 70s. Chance of rain 50%. Friday night and Saturday, partly cloudy. A chance of showers and thunderstorms. Lows in the lower 60s. Highs in the mid-80s. Chance of rain 50%. Saturday night, partly cloudy until midnight, then becoming mostly cloudy. A chance of thunderstorms until midnight. A chance of showers. Lows in the lower 60s. Chance of rain 50%. Sunday and Sunday night, partly cloudy. A chance of showers and thunderstorms. Breezy. Highs in the mid-80s. Lows in the upper 60s. Chance of rain 50%. Monday, partly sunny. A chance of showers in the morning, then showers likely with a chance of thunderstorms in the afternoon. Breezy with highs in the upper 80s. Chance of rain 70%. Monday night and Tuesday, showers likely. Lows in the mid-60s. Highs in the lower 80s. Chance of rain 70%. Again, the forecast for Champaign, Urbana, and surrounding areas of East Central Illinois for the rest of tonight, mostly cloudy with showers likely and a slight chance of thunderstorms until midnight, then mostly clear with a chance of showers after midnight. Not as cool. Lows in the mid-50s. Southwest winds 15 to 20 miles an hour with gusts up to 30 miles an hour, becoming west 10 to 15 miles an hour after midnight. Chance of rain 70%. At 9 p.m. at the Champaign Airport, light rain was falling. The temperature was 69 degrees. The

Des Moines was clear, and 71. Milwaukee was mostly cloudy, and 69. The time is currently 9:23 p.m. Central Daylight Time. 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Now for the official National Weather Service forecast for Champaign, Urbana, and surrounding areas of East Central Illinois. Rest of tonight, mostly cloudy with showers likely with a slight chance of thunderstorms until midnight, then mostly clear with a chance of showers after midnight. Not as cool with lows in the mid-50s. Southwest winds 15 to 20 miles an hour with gusts up to 30 miles an hour, becoming west 10 to 15 miles an hour after midnight. Chance of rain 70%. Wednesday, mostly sunny. Cooler with highs in the upper 60s. Northwest winds 15 to 20 miles an hour with gusts up to 30 miles an hour. Wednesday night, mostly clear. Cooler with lows in the lower 40s. North winds 10 to 15 miles an hour with gusts up to 30 miles an hour, diminishing to around 5 miles an hour after midnight. Thursday, sunny. Highs around 70. Northeast winds around 5 miles an hour. Thursday night, partly cloudy until midnight, then mostly cloudy with a chance of showers after midnight. Lows in the lower 50s. Southeast winds 10 to 15 miles an hour. Chance of rain 50%. Friday, mostly cloudy with a chance of showers in the morning, then mostly sunny in the afternoon. Breezy with highs in the upper 70s. Chance of rain 50%. Friday night and Saturday, partly cloudy. A chance of showers and thunderstorms. Lows in the lower 60s. Highs in the mid-80s. Chance of rain 50%. Saturday night, partly cloudy until midnight, then becoming mostly cloudy. A chance of thunderstorms until midnight. A chance of showers. Lows in the lower 60s. Chance of rain 50%. Sunday and Sunday night, partly cloudy. A chance of showers and thunderstorms. Breezy. Highs in the mid-80s. Lows in the upper 60s. Chance of rain 50%. Monday, partly sunny. A chance of showers in the morning, then showers likely with a chance of thunderstorms in the afternoon. Breezy with highs in the upper 80s. Chance of rain 70%. Monday night and Tuesday, showers likely. Lows in the mid-60s. Highs in the lower 80s. Chance of rain 70%. Again, the forecast for Champaign, Urbana, and surrounding areas of East Central Illinois for the rest of tonight, mostly cloudy with showers likely and a slight chance of thunderstorms until midnight, then mostly clear with a chance of showers after midnight. Not as cool. Lows in the mid-50s. Southwest winds 15 to 20 miles an hour with gusts up to 30 miles an hour, becoming west 10 to 15 miles an hour after midnight. Chance of rain 70%. At 9 p.m. at the Champaign Airport, light rain was falling. The temperature was 69 degrees, the dew point was 54, and the relative humidity was 58%. The wind was southwest at 17 miles an hour, gusting to 33. The pressure was 29.92 inches and rising. Elsewhere around the area, at Decatur, rain was falling, with a temperature of 71. At Paris, drizzle was falling, with a temperature of 69. At Mattoon, it was partly cloudy, with a temperature of 69. It was mostly cloudy, with a temperature of 68 at Peoria, 64 at Bloomington, 71 at Terre Haute, and 71 at Springfield. At Rantoul, it was cloudy, with a temperature of 69. And once again at 9 p.m. at the Champaign Airport, with light rain, the temperature was 69. Looking elsewhere around the Midwest at 9 p.m., Chicago was partly cloudy, and 67. Indianapolis was mostly cloudy, and 70. St. Louis was partly cloudy, and 74. Kansas City was partly cloudy, and 73. Des Moines was clear, and 71. Milwaukee was mostly cloudy, and 69. The time is currently 9:27 p.m. Central Daylight Time. 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Now for the official National Weather Service forecast for Champaign, Urbana, and surrounding areas of East Central Illinois. Rest of tonight, mostly cloudy.

showers likely with a slight chance of thunderstorms until midnight, then mostly clear with a chance of showers after midnight. Not as cool with lows in the mid-50s. Southwest winds 15 to 20 miles an hour with gusts up to 30 miles an hour, becoming west 10 to 15 miles an hour after midnight. Chance of rain 70%. Wednesday, mostly sunny. Cooler with highs in the upper 60s. Northwest winds 15 to 20 miles an hour with gusts up to 30 miles an hour. Wednesday night, mostly clear. Cooler with lows in the lower 40s. North winds 10 to 15 miles an hour with gusts up to 30 miles an hour, diminishing to around 5 miles an hour after midnight. Thursday, sunny. Highs around 70. Northeast winds around 5 miles an hour. Thursday night, partly cloudy until midnight, then mostly cloudy with a chance of showers after midnight. Lows in the lower 50s. Southeast winds 10 to 15 miles an hour. Chance of rain 50%. Friday, mostly cloudy with a chance of showers in the morning, then mostly sunny in the afternoon. Breezy with highs in the upper 70s. Chance of rain 50%. Friday night and Saturday, partly cloudy. A chance of showers and thunderstorms. Lows in the lower 60s. Highs in the mid 80s. Chance of rain 50%. Saturday night, partly cloudy until midnight, then becoming mostly cloudy. A chance of thunderstorms until midnight. A chance of showers. Lows in the lower 60s. Chance of rain 50%. Sunday and Sunday night, partly cloudy. A chance of showers and thunderstorms. Breezy. Highs in the mid-80s. Lows in the upper 60s. Chance of rain 50%. Monday, partly sunny. A chance of showers in the morning, then showers likely with a chance of thunderstorms in the afternoon. Breezy with highs in the upper 80s. Chance of rain 70%. Monday night and Tuesday, showers likely. Lows in the mid-60s. Highs in the lower 80s. Chance of rain 70%. Again, the forecast for Champaign, Urbana and surrounding areas of East Central Illinois for the rest of tonight, mostly cloudy with showers likely and a slight chance of thunderstorms until midnight, then mostly clear with a chance of showers after midnight. Not as cool. Lows in the mid-50s. Southwest winds 15 to 20 miles an hour with gusts up to 30 miles an hour, becoming west 10 to 15 miles an hour after midnight. Chance of rain 70%. At 9 p.m. at the Champaign Airport, light rain was falling. The temperature was 69 degrees, the dew point was 54, and the relative humidity was 58%. The wind was southwest at 17 miles an hour, gusting to 33. The pressure was 29.92 inches and rising. Elsewhere around the area, at Decatur, rain was falling, with a temperature of 71. At Paris, drizzle was falling, with a temperature of 69. At Mattoon, it was partly cloudy, with a temperature of 69. It was mostly cloudy, with a temperature of 68 at Peoria, 64 at Bloomington, 71 at Terre Haute, and 71 at Springfield. At Rantoul, it was cloudy, with a temperature of 69. And once again at 9 p.m. at the Champaign Airport, with light rain, the temperature was 69. Looking elsewhere around the Midwest at 9 p.m., Chicago was partly cloudy, and 67. Indianapolis was mostly cloudy, and 70. St. Louis was partly cloudy, and 74. Kansas City was partly cloudy, and 73. Des Moines was clear, and 71. Milwaukee was mostly cloudy, and 69. The time is currently 9:32 p.m. Central Daylight Time. 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Now for the official National Weather Service forecast for Champaign, Urbana and surrounding areas of East Central Illinois. Rest of tonight, mostly cloudy with showers likely with a slight chance of thunderstorms until midnight, then mostly clear with a chance of showers after midnight. Not as cool with lows in the mid-50s. Southwest winds 15 to 20 miles an hour with gusts up to 30 miles an hour, becoming west, mostly cloudy with showers likely with a slight chance of thunderstorms until midnight, then mostly clear with a chance of showers after midnight. Not as cool with lows in the mid-50s. Southwest winds 15 to

50 miles an hour with gusts up to 30 miles an hour, becoming west 10 to 15 miles an hour after midnight. Chance of rain 70%. Wednesday, mostly sunny. Cooler with highs in the upper 60s. Northwest winds 15 to 20 miles an hour with gusts up to 30 miles an hour. Wednesday night, mostly clear. Cooler with lows in the lower 40s. North winds 10 to 15 miles an hour with gusts up to 30 miles an hour, diminishing to around 5 miles an hour after midnight. Thursday, sunny. Highs around 70. Northeast winds around 5 miles an hour. Thursday night, partly cloudy until midnight, then mostly cloudy with a chance of showers after midnight. Lows in the lower 50s. Southeast winds 10 to 15 miles an hour. Chance of rain 50%. Friday, mostly cloudy with a chance of showers in the morning, then mostly sunny in the afternoon. Breezy with highs in the upper 70s. Chance of rain 50%. Friday night and Saturday, partly cloudy. A chance of showers and thunderstorms. Lows in the lower 60s. Highs in the mid 80s. Chance of rain 50%. Saturday night, partly cloudy until midnight, then becoming mostly cloudy. A chance of thunderstorms until midnight. A chance of showers. Lows in the lower 60s. Chance of rain 50%. Sunday and Sunday night, partly cloudy. A chance of showers and thunderstorms. Breezy. Highs in the mid-80s. Lows in the upper 60s. Chance of rain 50%. Monday, partly sunny. A chance of showers in the morning, then showers likely with a chance of thunderstorms in the afternoon. Breezy with highs in the upper 80s. Chance of rain 70%. Monday night and Tuesday, showers likely. Lows in the mid-60s. Highs in the lower 80s. Chance of rain 70%. Again, the forecast for Champaign, Urbana and surrounding areas of East Central Illinois for the rest of tonight, mostly cloudy with showers likely and a slight chance of thunderstorms until midnight, then mostly clear with a chance of showers after midnight. Not as cool. Lows in the mid-50s. Southwest winds 15 to 20 miles an hour with gusts up to 30 miles an hour, becoming west 10 to 15 miles an hour after midnight. Chance of rain 70%. At 9 p.m. at the Champaign Airport, light rain was falling. The temperature was 69 degrees, the dew point was 54, and the relative humidity was 58%. The wind was southwest at 17 miles an hour, gusting to 33. The pressure was 29.92 inches and rising. Elsewhere around the area, at Decatur, rain was falling, with a temperature of 71. At Paris, drizzle was falling, with a temperature of 69. At Mattoon, it was partly cloudy, with a temperature of 69. It was mostly cloudy, with a temperature of 68 at Peoria, 64 at Bloomington, 71 at Terre Haute, and 71 at Springfield. At Rantoul, it was cloudy, with a temperature of 69. And once again at 9 p.m. at the Champaign Airport, with light rain, the temperature was 69. Looking elsewhere around the Midwest at 9 p.m., Chicago was partly cloudy, and 67. Indianapolis was mostly cloudy, and 70. St. Louis was partly cloudy, and 74. Kansas City was partly cloudy, and 73. Des Moines was clear, and 71. Milwaukee was mostly cloudy, and 69. The time is currently 9:37 p.m. Central Daylight Time. 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Now for the official National Weather Service forecast for Champaign, Urbana and surrounding areas of East Central Illinois. Rest of tonight, mostly cloudy with showers likely with a slight chance of thunderstorms until midnight, then mostly clear with a chance of showers after midnight. Not as cool with lows in the mid-50s. Southwest winds 15 to 20 miles an hour with gusts up to 30 miles an hour, becoming west 10 to 15 miles an hour after midnight. Chance of rain 70%. Wednesday, mostly sunny. Cooler with highs in the upper 60s. Northwest winds 15 to 20 miles an hour with gusts up to 30 miles an hour. Wednesday night, mostly clear. Cooler with lows in the lower 40s. North winds 10 to 15 miles an hour with gusts up to 30 miles an hour.

diminishing to around 5 miles an hour after midnight. Thursday, sunny. Highs around 70. Northeast winds around 5 miles an hour. Thursday night, partly cloudy until midnight, then mostly cloudy with a chance of showers after midnight. Lows in the lower 50s. Southeast winds 10 to 15 miles an hour. Chance of rain 50%. Friday, mostly cloudy with a chance of showers in the morning, then mostly sunny in the afternoon. Breezy with highs in the upper 70s. Chance of rain 50%. Friday night and Saturday, partly cloudy. A chance of showers and thunderstorms. Lows in the lower 60s. Highs in the mid 80s. Chance of rain 50%. Saturday night, partly cloudy until midnight, then becoming mostly cloudy. A chance of thunderstorms until midnight. A chance of showers. Lows in the lower 60s. Chance of rain 50%. Sunday and Sunday night, partly cloudy. A chance of showers and thunderstorms. Breezy. Highs in the mid 80s. Lows in the upper 60s. Chance of rain 50%. Monday, partly sunny. A chance of showers in the morning, then showers likely with a chance of thunderstorms in the afternoon. Breezy with highs in the upper 80s. Chance of rain 70%. Monday night and Tuesday, showers likely. Lows in the mid-60s. Highs in the lower 80s. Chance of rain 70%. Again, the forecast for Champaign, Urbana and surrounding areas of East Central Illinois for the rest of tonight, mostly cloudy with showers likely and a slight chance of thunderstorms until midnight, then mostly clear with a chance of showers after midnight. Not as cool. Lows in the mid-50s. Southwest winds 15 to 20 miles an hour with gusts up to 30 miles an hour, becoming west 10 to 15 miles an hour after midnight. Chance of rain 70%. Now for the official National Weather Service forecast for Champaign, Urbana and surrounding areas of East Central Illinois. Rest of tonight, mostly cloudy with showers likely with a slight chance of thunderstorms until midnight, then mostly clear with a chance of showers after midnight. Not as cool with lows in the mid-50s. Southwest winds 15 to 20 miles an hour, becoming west 10 to 15 miles an hour after midnight. Chance of rain 70%. Wednesday, mostly sunny. Cooler with highs in the upper 60s. Northwest winds 15 to 20 miles an hour with gusts up to 30 miles an hour. Wednesday night, mostly clear. Cooler with lows in the lower 40s. North winds 10 to 15 miles an hour with gusts up to 30 miles an hour, diminishing to around 5 miles an hour after midnight. Thursday, sunny. Highs around 70. Northeast winds around 5 miles an hour. Thursday night, partly cloudy until midnight, then mostly cloudy with a chance of showers after midnight. Lows in the lower 50s. Southeast winds 10 to 15 miles an hour. Chance of rain 50%. Friday, mostly cloudy with a chance of showers in the morning, then mostly sunny in the afternoon. Breezy with highs in the upper 70s. Chance of rain 50%. Friday night and Saturday, partly cloudy. A chance of showers and thunderstorms. Lows in the lower 60s. Highs in the mid-80s. Chance of rain 50%. Saturday night, partly cloudy until midnight, then becoming mostly cloudy. A chance of thunderstorms until midnight. A chance of showers. Lows in the lower 60s. Chance of rain 50%. Sunday and Sunday night, partly cloudy. A chance of showers and thunderstorms. Breezy. Highs in the mid-80s. Lows in the upper 60s. Chance of rain 50%. Monday, partly sunny. A chance of showers in the morning, then showers likely with a chance of thunderstorms in the afternoon. Breezy with highs in the upper 80s. Chance of rain 70%. Monday night and Tuesday, showers likely. Lows in the mid-60s. Highs in the lower 80s. Chance of rain 70%. Again, the forecast for Champaign, Urbana and surrounding areas of East Central Illinois for the rest of tonight, mostly cloudy with showers likely and a slight chance of thunderstorms until midnight, then mostly clear with a chance of showers after midnight. Not as cool. Lows in the mid-50s. Southwest winds 15 to 20 miles an hour, becoming west 10 to 15 miles an hour after midnight.

mostly cloudy and 70. St. Louis was partly cloudy and 74. Kansas City was partly cloudy and 73. Des Moines was clear and 71. Milwaukee was mostly cloudy and 69. The time is currently 9:53 p.m. Central Daylight Time. 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Now for the official National Weather Service forecast for Champaign, Urbana, and surrounding areas of East Central Illinois. Rest of tonight, mostly cloudy with showers likely with a slight chance of thunderstorms until midnight, then mostly clear with a chance of showers after midnight. Not as cool with lows in the mid-50s. Southwest winds 15 to 20 miles an hour, becoming west 10 to 15 miles an hour after midnight. Chance of rain 70%. Wednesday, mostly sunny. Cooler with highs in the upper 60s. Northwest winds 15 to 20 miles an hour with gusts up to 30 miles an hour. Wednesday night, mostly clear. Cooler with lows in the lower 40s. North winds 10 to 15 miles an hour with gusts up to 30 miles an hour, diminishing to around 5 miles an hour after midnight. Thursday, sunny. Highs around 70. Northeast winds around 5 miles an hour. Thursday night, partly cloudy until midnight, then mostly cloudy with a chance of showers after midnight. Lows in the lower 50s. Southeast winds 10 to 15 miles an hour. Chance of rain 50%. Friday, mostly cloudy with a chance of showers in the morning, then mostly sunny in the afternoon. Breezy with highs in the upper 70s. Chance of rain 50%. Friday night and Saturday, partly cloudy. A chance of showers and thunderstorms. Lows in the lower 60s. Highs in the mid-80s. Chance of rain 50%. Saturday night, partly cloudy until midnight, then becoming mostly cloudy. A chance of thunderstorms until midnight. A chance of showers. Lows in the lower 60s. Chance of rain 50%. Sunday and Sunday night, partly cloudy. A chance of showers and thunderstorms. Breezy. Highs in the mid-80s. Lows in the upper 60s. Chance of rain 50%. Monday, partly sunny. A chance of showers in the morning, then showers likely with a chance of thunderstorms in the afternoon. Breezy with highs in the upper 80s. Chance of rain 70%. Monday night and Tuesday, showers likely. Lows in the mid-60s. Highs in the lower 80s. Chance of rain 70%. Again, the forecast for Champaign, Urbana, and surrounding areas of East Central Illinois for the rest of tonight, mostly cloudy with showers likely and a slight chance of thunderstorms until midnight, then mostly clear with a chance of showers after midnight. Not as cool. Lows in the mid-50s. Southwest winds 15 to 20 miles an hour, becoming west 10 to 15 miles an hour after midnight. Chance of rain 70%. At 9 p.m. at the Champaign Airport, light rain was falling. The temperature was 69 degrees, the dew point was 54, and the relative humidity was 58%. The wind was southwest at 17 miles an hour, gusting to 33. The pressure was 29.92 inches and rising. Elsewhere around the area, at Decatur, rain was falling, with a temperature of 71. At Paris, drizzle was falling, with a temperature of 69. At Mattoon, it was partly cloudy, with a temperature of 69. It was mostly cloudy, with a temperature of 68 at Peoria, 64 at Bloomington, 71 at Terre Haute, and 71 at Springfield. At Rantoul, it was cloudy, with a temperature of 69. And once again at 9 p.m. at the Champaign Airport, with light rain, the temperature was 69. Looking elsewhere around the Midwest at 9 p.m., Chicago was partly cloudy, and 67. Indianapolis was mostly cloudy, and 70. St. Louis was partly cloudy, and 74. Kansas City was partly cloudy, and 73. Des Moines was clear, and 71. Milwaukee was mostly cloudy, and 69. The time is currently 9:58 p.m. Central Daylight Time. 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
surrounding areas of east central Illinois. Rest of tonight, mostly cloudy with showers likely with a slight chance of thunderstorms until midnight, then mostly clear with a chance of showers after midnight. Not as cool with lows in the mid-50s. Southwest winds 15 to 20 miles an hour, becoming west 10 to 15 miles an hour after midnight. Chance of rain 70%. Wednesday, mostly sunny. Cooler with highs in the upper 60s. Northwest winds 15 to 20 miles an hour with gusts up to 30 miles an hour. Wednesday night, mostly clear. Cooler with lows in the lower 40s. North winds 10 to 15 miles an hour with gusts up to 30 miles an hour, diminishing to around 5 miles an hour after midnight. Thursday, sunny. Highs around 70. Northeast winds around 5 miles an hour. Thursday night, partly cloudy until midnight, then mostly cloudy with a chance of showers after midnight. Lows in the lower 50s. Southeast winds 10 to 15 miles an hour. Chance of rain 50%. Friday, mostly cloudy with a chance of showers in the morning, then mostly sunny in the afternoon. Breezy with highs in the upper 70s. Chance of rain 50%. Friday night and Saturday, partly cloudy. A chance of showers and thunderstorms. Lows in the lower 60s. Highs in the mid-80s. Chance of rain 50%. Saturday night, partly cloudy until midnight, then becoming mostly cloudy. A chance of thunderstorms until midnight. A chance of showers. Lows in the lower 60s. Chance of rain 50%. Sunday and Sunday night, partly cloudy. A chance of showers and thunderstorms. Breezy. Highs in the mid-80s. Lows in the upper 60s. Chance of rain 50%. Monday, partly sunny. A chance of showers in the morning, then showers likely with a chance of thunderstorms in the afternoon. Breezy with highs in the upper 80s. Chance of rain 70%. Monday night and Tuesday, showers likely. Lows in the mid-60s. Highs in the lower 80s. Chance of rain 70%. Again, the forecast for Champaign, Urbana and surrounding areas of east central Illinois for the rest of tonight, mostly cloudy with showers likely and a slight chance of thunderstorms until midnight, then mostly clear with a chance of showers after midnight. Not as cool. Lows in the mid-50s. Southwest winds 15 to 20 miles an hour, becoming west 10 to 15 miles an hour after midnight. Chance of rain 70%. The time is currently 10:01 p.m. Central Daylight Time. 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Now for the official National Weather Service forecast for Champaign, Urbana and surrounding areas of east central Illinois. Rest of tonight, mostly cloudy with showers likely with a slight chance of thunderstorms until midnight, then mostly clear with a chance of showers after midnight. Not as cool with lows in the mid-50s. Southwest winds 15 to 20 miles an hour, becoming west 10 to 15 miles an hour after midnight. Chance of rain 70%. Wednesday, mostly sunny. Cooler with highs in the upper 60s. Northwest winds 15 to 20 miles an hour with gusts up to 30 miles an hour. Wednesday night, mostly clear. Cooler with lows in the lower 40s. North winds 10 to 15 miles an hour with gusts up to 30 miles an hour, diminishing to around 5 miles an hour after midnight. Thursday, sunny. Highs around 70. Northeast winds around 5 miles an hour. Thursday night, partly cloudy until midnight, then mostly cloudy with a chance of showers after midnight. Lows in the lower 50s. Southeast winds 10 to 15 miles an hour. Chance of rain 50%. Friday, mostly cloudy with a chance of showers in the morning, then mostly sunny in the afternoon. Breezy with highs in the upper 70s. Chance of rain 50%. Friday night and Saturday, partly cloudy. A chance of showers and thunderstorms. Lows in the lower 60s. Highs in the mid-80s. Chance of rain 50%. Saturday night, partly cloudy until midnight, then becoming mostly cloudy. A chance of thunderstorms until midnight. A chance of showers. Lows in the lower 60s. Chance of rain 50%. Sunday and Sunday night, partly cloudy. A chance of showers and thunderstorms. Breezy,

Urbana and surrounding areas of east central Illinois for the rest of tonight. Mostly cloudy with showers likely and a slight chance of thunderstorms until midnight, then mostly clear with a chance of showers after midnight. Not as cool. Lows in the mid-50s. Southwest winds 15 to 20 miles an hour, becoming west 10 to 15 miles an hour after midnight. Chance of rain 70%. At 10 p.m. at the Champaign Airport, light rain was falling. The temperature was 67 degrees, the dew point was 57, and the relative humidity was 70%. The wind was south at 15 miles an hour. The pressure was 29.92 inches and steady. Elsewhere around the area, rain was falling, with a temperature of 66 at Bloomington, 67 at Paris, and 69 at Mattoon. It was partly cloudy, with a temperature of 64 at Peoria, and 71 at Terre Haute. At Rantoul, it was mostly cloudy, with a temperature of 66. It was cloudy, with a temperature of 68 at Decatur, and 73 at Springfield. And once again at 10 p.m. at the Champaign Airport, with light rain, the temperature was 67. The time is currently 10:05 p.m. Central Daylight Time. 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Now for the official National Weather Service forecast for Champaign, Urbana and surrounding areas of east central Illinois. Rest of tonight, mostly cloudy with showers likely with a slight chance of thunderstorms until midnight, then mostly clear with a chance of showers after midnight. Not as cool with lows in the mid-50s. Southwest winds 15 to 20 miles an hour, becoming west 10 to 15 miles an hour after midnight. Chance of rain 70%. Wednesday, mostly sunny. Cooler with highs in the upper 60s. Northwest winds 15 to 20 miles an hour with gusts up to 30 miles an hour. Wednesday night, mostly clear. Cooler with lows in the lower 40s. North winds 10 to 15 miles an hour with gusts up to 30 miles an hour, diminishing to around 5 miles an hour after midnight. Thursday, sunny. Highs around 70. Northeast winds around 5 miles an hour. Thursday night, partly cloudy until midnight, then mostly cloudy with a chance of showers after midnight. Lows in the lower 50s. Southeast winds 10 to 15 miles an hour. Chance of rain 50%. Friday, mostly cloudy with a chance of showers in the morning, then mostly sunny in the afternoon. Breezy with highs in the upper 70s. Chance of rain 50%. Friday night and Saturday, partly cloudy. A chance of showers and thunderstorms. Lows in the lower 60s. Highs in the mid-80s. Chance of rain 50%. Saturday night, partly cloudy until midnight, then becoming mostly cloudy. A chance of thunderstorms until midnight. A chance of showers. Lows in the lower 60s. Chance of rain 50%. Sunday and Sunday night, partly cloudy. A chance of showers and thunderstorms. Breezy. Highs in the mid-80s. Lows in the upper 60s. Chance of rain 50%. Monday, partly sunny. A chance of showers in the morning, then showers likely with a chance of thunderstorms in the afternoon. Breezy with highs in the upper 80s. Chance of rain 70%. Monday night and Tuesday, showers likely. Lows in the mid-60s. Highs in the lower 80s. Chance of rain 70%. Again, the forecast for Champaign, Urbana and surrounding areas of east central Illinois for the rest of tonight, mostly cloudy with showers likely and a slight chance of thunderstorms until midnight, then mostly clear with a chance of showers after midnight. Not as cool. Lows in the mid-50s. Southwest winds 15 to 20 miles an hour, becoming west 10 to 15 miles an hour after midnight. Chance of rain 70%. 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Programming originates from NOAA's National Weather Service office in Lincoln and transmits from the WCIA television tower near Seymour. 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At 10 p.m. at the Champaign Airport, light

Rain was falling. The temperature was 67 degrees, the dew point was 57, and the relative humidity was 70%. The wind was south at 15 miles an hour. The pressure was 29.92 inches and steady. Elsewhere around the area, rain was falling, with a temperature of 66 at Bloomington, 67 at Paris, and 69 at Mattoon. It was partly cloudy, with a temperature of 64 at Peoria, and 71 at Terre Haute. At Rantoul, it was mostly cloudy, with a temperature of 66. It was cloudy, with a temperature of 68 at Decatur, and 73 at Springfield. And once again at 10 p.m. at the Champaign Airport, with light rain, the temperature was 67. Looking elsewhere around the Midwest at 10 p.m., Chicago was partly cloudy, and 65. Indianapolis was cloudy, and 68. St. Louis was partly cloudy, and 73. Kansas City was clear, and 66. Des Moines was clear, and 68. Milwaukee was mostly cloudy, and 69. The time is currently 10:10 p.m. Central Daylight Time. 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Now for the official National Weather Service forecast for Champaign, Urbana, and surrounding areas of East Central Illinois. Rest of tonight, mostly cloudy with showers likely with a slight chance of thunderstorms until midnight, then mostly clear with a chance of showers after midnight. Not as cool with lows in the mid-50s. Southwest winds 15 to 20 miles an hour, becoming west 10 to 15 miles an hour after midnight. Chance of rain 70%. Wednesday, mostly sunny. Cooler with highs in the upper 60s. Northwest winds 15 to 20 miles an hour with gusts up to 30 miles an hour. Wednesday night, mostly clear. Cooler with lows in the lower 40s. North winds 10 to 15 miles an hour with gusts up to 30 miles an hour, diminishing to around 5 miles an hour after midnight. Thursday, sunny. Highs around 70. Northeast winds around 5 miles an hour. Thursday night, partly cloudy until midnight, then mostly cloudy with a chance of showers after midnight. Lows in the lower 50s. Southeast winds 10 to 15 miles an hour. Chance of rain 50%. Friday, mostly cloudy with a chance of showers in the morning, then mostly sunny in the afternoon. Breezy with highs in the upper 70s. Chance of rain 50%. Friday night and Saturday, partly cloudy. A chance of showers and thunderstorms. Lows in the lower 60s. Highs in the mid-80s. Chance of rain 50%. Saturday night, partly cloudy until midnight, then becoming mostly cloudy. A chance of thunderstorms until midnight. A chance of showers. Lows in the lower 60s. Chance of rain 50%. Sunday and Sunday night, partly cloudy. A chance of showers and thunderstorms. Breezy. Highs in the mid-80s. Lows in the upper 60s. Chance of rain 50%. Monday, partly sunny. A chance of showers in the morning, then showers likely with a chance of thunderstorms in the afternoon. Breezy with highs in the upper 80s. Chance of rain 70%. Monday night and Tuesday, showers likely. Lows in the mid-60s. Highs in the lower 80s. Chance of rain 70%. Again, the forecast for Champaign, Urbana, and surrounding areas of East Central Illinois for the rest of tonight, mostly cloudy with showers likely and a slight chance of thunderstorms until midnight, then mostly clear with a chance of showers after midnight. Not as cool. Lows in the mid-50s. Southwest winds 15 to 20 miles an hour, becoming west 10 to 15 miles an hour after midnight. Chance of rain 70%. At 10 p.m. at the Champaign Airport, light rain was falling. The temperature was 67 degrees, the dew point was 57, and the relative humidity was 70%. The wind was south at 15 miles an hour. The pressure was 29.92 inches and steady. Elsewhere around the area, rain was falling, with a temperature of 66 at Bloomington, 67 at Paris, and 69 at Mattoon. At Terre Haute, it was partly cloudy, with a temperature of 71. It was mostly cloudy, with a temperature of 64 at Peoria, and 66 at Rantoul. It was cloudy, with a temperature of 68 at Decatur, and 73 at Springfield,

and once again at 10 p.m. at the Champaign Airport, with light rain, the temperature was 67. Looking elsewhere around the Midwest at 10 p.m., Chicago was partly cloudy, and 65. Indianapolis was cloudy, and 68. St. Louis was partly cloudy, and 73. Kansas City was clear, and 66. Des Moines was clear, and 68. Milwaukee was mostly cloudy, and 69. The time is currently 10:14 p.m. Central Daylight Time. 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Now for the official National Weather Service forecast for Champaign, Urbana, and surrounding areas of East Central Illinois. Rest of tonight, mostly cloudy with showers likely with a slight chance of thunderstorms until midnight, then mostly clear with a chance of showers after midnight. Not as cool with lows in the mid-50s. Southwest winds 15 to 20 miles an hour, becoming west 10 to 15 miles an hour after midnight. Chance of rain 70%. Wednesday, mostly sunny. Cooler with highs in the upper 60s. Northwest winds 15 to 20 miles an hour with gusts up to 30 miles an hour. Wednesday night, mostly clear. Cooler with lows in the lower 40s. North winds 10 to 15 miles an hour with gusts up to 30 miles an hour, diminishing to around 5 miles an hour after midnight. Thursday, sunny. Highs around 70. Northeast winds around 5 miles an hour. Thursday night, partly cloudy until midnight, then mostly cloudy with a chance of showers after midnight. Lows in the lower 50s. Southeast winds 10 to 15 miles an hour. Chance of rain 50%. Friday, mostly cloudy with a chance of showers in the morning, then mostly sunny in the afternoon. Breezy with highs in the upper 70s. Chance of rain 50%. Friday night and Saturday, partly cloudy. A chance of showers and thunderstorms. Lows in the lower 60s. Highs in the mid-80s. Chance of rain 50%. Saturday night, partly cloudy until midnight, then becoming mostly cloudy. A chance of thunderstorms until midnight. A chance of showers. Lows in the lower 60s. Chance of rain 50%. Sunday and Sunday night, partly cloudy. A chance of showers and thunderstorms. Breezy. Highs in the mid-80s. Lows in the upper 60s. Chance of rain 50%. Monday, partly sunny. A chance of showers in the morning, then showers likely with a chance of thunderstorms in the afternoon. Breezy with highs in the upper 80s. Chance of rain 70%. Monday night and Tuesday, showers likely. Lows in the mid-60s. Highs in the lower 80s. Chance of rain 70%. Again, the forecast for Champaign, Urbana, and surrounding areas of East Central Illinois for the rest of tonight, mostly cloudy with showers likely and a slight chance of thunderstorms until midnight, then mostly clear with a chance of showers after midnight. Not as cool. Lows in the mid-50s. Southwest winds 15 to 20 miles an hour, becoming west 10 to 15 miles an hour after midnight. Chance of rain 70%. At 10 p.m. at the Champaign Airport, light rain was falling. The temperature was 67 degrees, the dew point was 57, and the relative humidity was 70%. The wind was south at 15 miles an hour. The pressure was 29.92 inches and steady. Elsewhere around the area, rain was falling, with a temperature of 66 at Bloomington, 67 at Paris, and 69 at Mattoon. At Terre Haute, it was partly cloudy, with a temperature of 71. It was mostly cloudy, with a temperature of 64 at Peoria, and 66 at Red Tool. It was cloudy, with a temperature of 68 at Decatur, and 73 at Springfield. And once again at 10 p.m. at the Champaign Airport, with light rain, the temperature was 67. Looking elsewhere around the Midwest at 10 p.m., Chicago was partly cloudy, and 65. Indianapolis was cloudy, and 68. St. Louis was partly cloudy, and 73. Kansas City was clear, and 66. Des Moines was clear, and 68. Milwaukee was mostly cloudy, and 68. The time is currently 10:18 p.m. Central Daylight Time. 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

76 in Champaign. Now for the official National Weather Service forecast for Champaign, Urbana, and surrounding areas of East Central Illinois. Rest of tonight, mostly cloudy with showers, likely with a slight chance of thunderstorms until midnight, then mostly clear with a chance of showers after midnight. Not as cool with lows in the mid-50s. Southwest winds 15 to 20 miles an hour, becoming west 10 to 15 miles an hour after midnight. Chance of rain 70%. Wednesday, mostly sunny. Cooler with highs in the upper 60s. Northwest winds 15 to 20 miles an hour with gusts up to 30 miles an hour. Wednesday night, mostly clear. Cooler with lows in the lower 40s. North winds 10 to 15 miles an hour with gusts up to 30 miles an hour, diminishing to around 5 miles an hour after midnight. Thursday, sunny. Highs around 70. Northeast winds around 5 miles an hour. Thursday night, partly cloudy until midnight, then mostly cloudy with a chance of showers after midnight. Lows in the lower 50s. Southeast winds 10 to 15 miles an hour. Chance of rain 50%. Friday, mostly cloudy with a chance of showers in the morning, then mostly sunny in the afternoon. Breezy with highs in the upper 70s. Chance of rain 50%. Friday night and Saturday, partly cloudy. A chance of showers and thunderstorms. Lows in the lower 60s. Highs in the mid-80s. Chance of rain 50%. Saturday night, partly cloudy until midnight, then becoming mostly cloudy. A chance of thunderstorms until midnight. A chance of showers. Lows in the lower 60s. Chance of rain 50%. Sunday and Sunday night, partly cloudy. A chance of showers and thunderstorms. Breezy. Highs in the mid-80s. Lows in the upper 60s. Chance of rain 50%. Monday, partly sunny. A chance of showers in the morning, then showers likely with a chance of thunderstorms in the afternoon. Breezy with highs in the upper 80s. Chance of rain 70%. Monday night and Tuesday, showers likely. Lows in the mid-60s. Highs in the lower 80s. Chance of rain 70%. Again, the forecast for Champaign, Urbana, and surrounding areas of East Central Illinois for the rest of tonight, mostly cloudy with showers likely and a slight chance of thunderstorms until midnight, then mostly clear with a chance of showers after midnight. Not as cool. Lows in the mid-50s. Southwest winds 15 to 20 miles an hour, becoming west 10 to 15 miles an hour after midnight. Chance of rain 70%. At 10 p.m. at the Champaign Airport, light rain was falling. The temperature was 67 degrees, the dew point was 57, and the relative humidity was 70%. The wind was south at 15 miles an hour. The pressure was 29.92 inches and steady. Elsewhere around the area, rain was falling, with a temperature of 66 at Bloomington, 65 at Rantoul, 64 at Paris, and 69 at Mattoon. At Terre Haute, it was partly cloudy, with a temperature of 71. At Peoria, it was mostly cloudy, with a temperature of 64. It was cloudy, with a temperature of 68 at Decatur, and 73 at Springfield. And once again at 10 p.m. at the Champaign Airport, with light rain, the temperature was 67. Looking elsewhere around the Midwest at 10 p.m., Chicago was partly cloudy, and 65. Indianapolis was cloudy, and 68. St. Louis was partly cloudy, and 73. Kansas City was clear, and 66. Des Moines was clear, and 68. Milwaukee was mostly cloudy, and 68. The time is currently 10:23 p.m. Central Daylight Time. 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Now for the official National Weather Service forecast for Champaign, Urbana, and surrounding areas of East Central Illinois. Rest of tonight, mostly cloudy with showers likely with a slight chance of thunderstorms until midnight, then mostly clear with a chance of showers after midnight. Not as cool with lows in the mid-50s. Southwest winds 15 to 20 miles an hour, becoming west 10 to 15 miles an hour after midnight. Chance of rain 70%. Wednesday, mostly sunny. Cooler with highs in the upper 60s. Northwest winds 15 to 20 miles an hour with gusts.

to 30 miles an hour. Wednesday night, mostly clear. Cooler with lows in the lower 40s. North winds 10 to 15 miles an hour with gusts up to 30 miles an hour, diminishing to around 5 miles an hour after midnight. Thursday, sunny. Highs around 70. Northeast winds around 5 miles an hour. Thursday night, partly cloudy until midnight, then mostly cloudy with a chance of showers after midnight. Lows in the lower 50s. Southeast winds 10 to 15 miles an hour. Chance of rain 50%. Friday, mostly cloudy with a chance of showers in the morning, then mostly sunny in the afternoon. Breezy with highs in the upper 70s. Chance of rain 50%. Friday night and Saturday, partly cloudy. A chance of showers and thunderstorms. Lows in the lower 60s. Highs in the mid 80s. Chance of rain 50%. Saturday night, partly cloudy until midnight, then becoming mostly cloudy. A chance of thunderstorms until midnight. A chance of showers. Lows in the lower 60s. Chance of rain 50%. Sunday and Sunday night, partly cloudy. A chance of showers and thunderstorms. Breezy. Highs in the mid 80s. Lows in the upper 60s. Chance of rain 50%. Monday, partly sunny. A chance of showers in the morning, then showers likely with a chance of thunderstorms in the afternoon. Breezy with highs in the upper 80s. Chance of rain 70%. Monday night and Tuesday, showers likely. Lows in the mid 60s. Highs in the lower 80s. Chance of rain 70%. Again, the forecast for Champaign, Urbana and surrounding areas of East Central Illinois for the rest of tonight, mostly cloudy with showers likely and a slight chance of thunderstorms until midnight, then mostly clear with a chance of showers after midnight. Not as cool. Lows in the mid-50s. Southwest winds 15 to 20 miles an hour, becoming west 10 to 15 miles an hour after midnight. Chance of rain 70%. At 10 p.m. at the Champaign Airport, light rain was falling. The temperature was 67 degrees, the dew point was 57, and the relative humidity was 70%. The wind was south at 15 miles an hour. The pressure was 29.92 inches and steady. Elsewhere around the area, rain was falling, with a temperature of 66 at Bloomington, 65 at Rantoul, 64 at Paris, and 69 at Mattoon. At Terre Haute, it was partly cloudy, with a temperature of 71. At Peoria, it was mostly cloudy, with a temperature of 64. It was cloudy, with a temperature of 68 at Decatur, and 73 at Springfield. And once again at 10 p.m. at the Champaign Airport, with light rain, the temperature was 67. Looking elsewhere around the Midwest at 10 p.m., Chicago was partly cloudy, and 65. Indianapolis was cloudy, and 68. St. Louis was partly cloudy, and 73. Kansas City was clear, and 66. Des Moines was clear, and 68. Milwaukee was mostly cloudy, and 68. The time is currently 10:27 p.m. Central Daylight Time. 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Now for the official National Weather Service forecast for Champaign, Urbana and surrounding areas of East Central Illinois. Rest of tonight, mostly cloudy with showers likely with a slight chance of thunderstorms until midnight, then mostly clear with a chance of showers after midnight. Not as cool with lows in the mid-50s. Southwest winds 15 to 20 miles an hour, becoming west 10 to 15 miles an hour after midnight. Chance of rain 70%. Wednesday, mostly sunny. Cooler with highs in the upper 60s. Northwest winds 15 to 20 miles an hour with gusts up to 30 miles an hour. Wednesday night, mostly clear. Cooler with lows in the lower 40s. North winds 10 to 15 miles an hour with gusts up to 30 miles an hour, diminishing to around 5 miles an hour after midnight. Thursday, sunny. Highs around 70. Northeast winds around 5 miles an hour. Thursday night, partly cloudy until midnight, then mostly cloudy with a chance of showers after midnight. Lows in the lower 50s. Southeast winds 10 to 15 miles an hour. Chance of rain 50%. Friday, mostly cloudy with a chance of showers in

and mostly sunny in the afternoon. Breezy with highs in the upper 70s. Chance of rain 50%. Friday night and Saturday, partly cloudy. A chance of showers and thunderstorms. Lows in the lower 60s. Highs in the mid 80s. Chance of rain 50%. Saturday night, partly cloudy until midnight, then becoming mostly cloudy. A chance of thunderstorms until midnight. A chance of showers. Lows in the lower 60s. Chance of rain 50%. Sunday and Sunday night, partly cloudy. A chance of showers and thunderstorms. Breezy. Highs in the mid-80s. Lows in the upper 60s. Chance of rain 50%. Monday, partly sunny. A chance of showers in the morning, then showers likely with a chance of thunderstorms in the afternoon. Breezy with highs in the upper 80s. Chance of rain 70%. Monday night and Tuesday, showers likely. Lows in the mid-60s. Highs in the lower 80s. Chance of rain 70%. Again, the forecast for Champaign, Urbana and surrounding areas of east central Illinois for the rest of tonight, mostly cloudy with showers likely and a slight chance of thunderstorms until midnight, then mostly clear with a chance of showers after midnight. Not as cool. Lows in the mid-50s. Southwest winds 15 to 20 miles an hour, becoming west 10 to 15 miles an hour after midnight. Chance of rain 70%. At 10 p.m. at the Champaign Airport, light rain was falling. The temperature was 67 degrees, the dew point was 57, and the relative humidity was 70%. The wind was south at 15 miles an hour. The pressure was 29.92 inches and steady. Elsewhere around the area, rain was falling, with a temperature of 66 at Bloomington, 65 at Rantoul, 64 at Paris, and 69 at Mattoon. At Terre Haute, it was partly cloudy, with a temperature of 71. At Peoria, it was mostly cloudy, with a temperature of 64. It was cloudy, with a temperature of 68 at Decatur, and 73 at Springfield. And once again at 10 p.m. at the Champaign Airport, with light rain, the temperature was 67. Looking elsewhere around the Midwest at 10 p.m., Chicago was partly cloudy, and 65. Indianapolis was cloudy, and 68. St. Louis was partly cloudy, and 73. Kansas City was clear, and 66. Des Moines was clear, and 68. Milwaukee was mostly cloudy, and 68. The time is currently 10:31 p.m. Central Daylight Time. 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Now for the official National Weather Service forecast for Champaign, Urbana and surrounding areas of east central Illinois. Rest of tonight, mostly cloudy with showers likely with a slight chance of thunderstorms until midnight, then mostly clear with a chance of showers after midnight. Not as cool with lows in the mid-50s. Southwest winds 15 to 20 miles an hour, becoming west 10 to 15 miles an hour after midnight. Chance of rain 70%. Wednesday, mostly sunny. Cooler with highs in the upper 60s. Northwest winds 15 to 20 miles an hour with gusts up to 30 miles an hour. Wednesday night, mostly clear. Cooler with lows in the lower 40s. North winds 10 to 15 miles an hour with gusts up to 30 miles an hour, diminishing to around 5 miles an hour after midnight. Thursday, sunny. Highs around 70. Northeast winds around 5 miles an hour. Thursday night, mostly clear. Cooler with lows in the lower 40s. North winds 10 to 15 miles an hour with gusts up to 30 miles an hour, diminishing to around 5 miles an hour after midnight. Thursday, sunny. Highs around 70. Northeast winds around 5 miles an hour. Thursday night, partly cloudy until midnight, then mostly cloudy with a chance of showers after midnight. Lows in the lower 50s. Southeast winds 10 to 15 miles an hour. Chance of rain 50%. Friday, mostly cloudy with a chance of showers in the morning, then mostly sunny in the afternoon. Breezy with highs in the upper 70s. Chance of rain 50%. Friday night and Saturday, partly cloudy. A chance of showers and thunderstorms. Lows in the lower 60s. Highs in the mid-80s. Chance of rain

10%. Saturday night, partly cloudy until midnight, then becoming mostly cloudy. A chance of thunderstorms until midnight. A chance of showers. Lows in the lower 60s. Chance of rain 50%. Sunday and Sunday night, partly cloudy. A chance of showers and thunderstorms. Breezy. Highs in the mid-80s. Lows in the upper 60s. Chance of rain 50%. Monday, partly sunny. A chance of showers in the morning, then showers likely with a chance of thunderstorms in the afternoon. Breezy with highs in the upper 80s. Chance of rain 70%. Monday night and Tuesday, showers likely. Lows in the mid-60s. Highs in the lower 80s. Chance of rain 70%. Again, the forecast for Champaign, Urbana and surrounding areas of East Central Illinois for the rest of tonight, mostly cloudy with showers likely and a slight chance of thunderstorms until midnight, then mostly clear with a chance of showers after midnight. Not as cool. Lows in the mid-50s. Southwest winds 15 to 20 miles an hour, becoming west 10 to 15 miles an hour after midnight. Chance of rain 70%. At 10 p.m. at the Champaign Airport, light rain was falling. The temperature was 67 degrees, the dew point was 57, and the relative humidity was 70%. The wind was south at 15 miles an hour. The pressure was 29.92 inches and steady. Elsewhere around the area, rain was falling, with a temperature of 66 at Bloomington, 65 at Rantoul, 64 at Paris, and 69 at Mattoon. At Terre Haute, it was partly cloudy, with a temperature of 71. At Peoria, it was mostly cloudy, with a temperature of 64. It was cloudy, with a temperature of 68 at Decatur, and 73 at Springfield. And once again at 10 p.m. at the Champaign Airport, with light rain, the temperature was 67. Looking elsewhere around the Midwest at 10 p.m., Chicago was partly cloudy, and 65. Indianapolis was cloudy, and 68. St. Louis was partly cloudy, and 73. Kansas City was clear, and 66. Des Moines was clear, and 68. Milwaukee was mostly cloudy, and 68. The time is currently 10:36 p.m. Central Daylight Time. 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Now for the official National Weather Service forecast for Champaign, Urbana and surrounding areas of East Central Illinois. Rest of tonight, mostly cloudy with showers likely with a slight chance of thunderstorms until midnight, then mostly clear with a chance of showers after midnight. Not as cool with lows in the mid-50s. Southwest winds 15 to 20 miles an hour, becoming west 10 to 15 miles an hour after midnight. Chance of rain 70%. Wednesday, mostly sunny. Cooler with highs in the upper 60s. Northwest winds 15 to 20 miles an hour with gusts up to 30 miles an hour. Wednesday night, mostly clear. Cooler with lows in the lower 40s. North winds 10 to 15 miles an hour with gusts up to 30 miles an hour, diminishing to around 5 miles an hour after midnight. Thursday, sunny. Highs around 70. Northeast winds around 5 miles an hour. Thursday night, partly cloudy until midnight, then mostly cloudy with a chance of showers after midnight. Lows in the lower 50s. Southeast winds 10 to 15 miles an hour. Chance of rain 50%. Friday, mostly cloudy with a chance of showers in the morning, then mostly sunny in the afternoon. Breezy with highs in the upper 70s. Chance of rain 50%. Friday night and Saturday, partly cloudy. A chance of showers and thunderstorms. Lows in the lower 60s. Highs in the mid-80s. Chance of rain 50%. Saturday night, partly cloudy until midnight, then becoming mostly cloudy. A chance of thunderstorms until midnight. A chance of showers. Lows in the lower 60s. Chance of rain 50%. Sunday and Sunday night, partly cloudy. A chance of showers and thunderstorms. Breezy. Highs in the mid-80s. Lows in the upper 60s. Chance of rain 50%. Monday, partly sunny. A chance of showers in the morning, then showers likely with a chance of thunderstorms in the afternoon. Breezy with highs in the upper 80s.

chance of rain 70%. Monday night and Tuesday, showers likely. Lows in the mid-60s. Highs in the lower 80s. Chance of rain 70%. Again, the forecast for Champaign, Urbana, and surrounding areas of east-central Illinois for the rest of tonight, mostly cloudy with showers likely and a slight chance of thunderstorms until midnight, then mostly clear with a chance of showers after midnight. Not as cool. Lows in the mid-50s. Southwest winds 15 to 20 miles an hour, becoming west 10 to 15 miles an hour after midnight. Chance of rain 70%. Now for the official National Weather Service forecast for Champaign, Urbana, and surrounding areas of east-central Illinois. Rest of tonight, mostly cloudy with showers likely with a slight chance of thunderstorms until midnight, then mostly clear with a chance of showers after midnight. Not as cool with lows in the mid-50s. Southwest winds around 15 miles an hour, becoming west after midnight. Chance of rain 70%. Wednesday, mostly sunny. Cooler with highs in the upper 60s. Northwest winds 15 to 20 miles an hour with gusts up to 30 miles an hour. Wednesday night, mostly clear. Cooler with lows in the lower 40s. North winds 10 to 15 miles an hour with gusts up to 30 miles an hour, diminishing to around 5 miles an hour after midnight. Thursday, sunny. Highs around 70. Northeast winds around 5 miles an hour. Thursday night, partly cloudy until midnight, then mostly cloudy with a chance of showers after midnight. Lows in the lower 50s. Southeast winds 10 to 15 miles an hour. Chance of rain 50%. Friday, mostly cloudy with a chance of showers in the morning, then mostly sunny in the afternoon. Breezy with highs in the upper 70s. Chance of rain 50%. Friday night and Saturday, partly cloudy. A chance of showers and thunderstorms. Lows in the lower 60s. Highs in the mid-80s. Chance of rain 50%. Saturday night, partly cloudy until midnight, then becoming mostly cloudy. A chance of thunderstorms until midnight. A chance of showers. Lows in the lower 60s. Chance of rain 50%. Sunday and Sunday night, partly cloudy. A chance of showers and thunderstorms. Breezy. Highs in the mid-80s. Lows in the upper 60s. Chance of rain 50%. Monday, partly sunny. A chance of showers in the morning, then showers likely with a chance of thunderstorms in the afternoon. Breezy with highs in the upper 80s. Chance of rain 70%. Monday night and Tuesday, showers likely. Lows in the mid-60s. Highs in the lower 80s. Chance of rain 70%. Again, the forecast for Champaign, Urbana, and surrounding areas of east-central Illinois for the rest of tonight, mostly cloudy with showers likely and a slight chance of thunderstorms until midnight, then mostly clear with a chance of showers after midnight. Not as cool. Lows in the mid-50s. Southwest winds around 15 miles an hour, becoming west after midnight. Chance of rain 70%. At 10 p.m. at the Champaign Airport, light rain was falling. The temperature was 67 degrees, the dew point was 57, and the relative humidity was 70%. The wind was south at 15 miles an hour. The pressure was 29.92 inches and steady. Elsewhere around the area, rain was falling, with a temperature of 66 at Bloomington, 65 at Rantoul, 64 at Paris, and 69 at Mattoon. At Terre Haute, it was partly cloudy, with a temperature of 71. At Peoria, it was mostly cloudy, with a temperature of 64. It was cloudy, with a temperature of 68 at Decatur, and 73 at Springfield. And once again at 10 p.m. at the Champaign Airport, with light rain, the temperature was 67. Looking elsewhere around the Midwest at 10 p.m., Chicago was partly cloudy, and 65. Indianapolis was cloudy, and 68. St. Louis was partly cloudy, and 73. Kansas City was clear, and 66. Des Moines was clear, and 68. Milwaukee was mostly cloudy, and 68. The time is currently 10:43 p.m. Central Daylight Time. 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

Champaign, Urbana, and surrounding areas of east central Illinois. Rest of tonight, mostly cloudy with showers likely with a slight chance of thunderstorms until midnight, then mostly clear with a chance of showers after midnight. Not as cool with lows in the mid-50s. Southwest winds around 15 miles an hour, becoming west after midnight. Chance of rain 70%. Wednesday, mostly sunny. Cooler with highs in the upper 60s. Northwest winds 15 to 20 miles an hour with gusts up to 30 miles an hour. Wednesday night, mostly clear. Cooler with lows in the lower 40s. North winds 10 to 15 miles an hour with gusts up to 30 miles an hour, diminishing to around 5 miles an hour after midnight. Thursday, sunny. Highs around 70. Northeast winds around 5 miles an hour. Thursday night, partly cloudy until midnight, then mostly cloudy with a chance of showers after midnight. Lows in the lower 50s. Southeast winds 10 to 15 miles an hour. Chance of rain 50%. Friday, mostly cloudy with a chance of showers in the morning, then mostly sunny in the afternoon. Breezy with highs in the upper 70s. Chance of rain 50%. Friday night and Saturday, partly cloudy. A chance of showers and thunderstorms. Lows in the lower 60s. Highs in the mid 80s. Chance of rain 50%. Saturday night, partly cloudy until midnight, then becoming mostly cloudy. A chance of thunderstorms until midnight. A chance of showers. Lows in the lower 60s. Chance of rain 50%. Sunday and Sunday night, partly cloudy. A chance of showers and thunderstorms. Breezy. Highs in the mid 80s. Lows in the upper 60s. Chance of rain 50%. Monday, partly sunny. A chance of showers in the morning, then showers likely with a chance of thunderstorms in the afternoon. Breezy with highs in the upper 80s. Chance of rain 70%. Monday night and Tuesday, showers likely. Lows in the mid 60s. Highs in the lower 80s. Chance of rain 70%. Again, the forecast for Champaign, Urbana, and surrounding areas of east central Illinois for the rest of tonight, mostly cloudy with showers likely and a slight chance of thunderstorms until midnight, then mostly clear with a chance of showers after midnight. Not as cool. Lows in the mid-50s. Southwest winds around 15 miles an hour, becoming west after midnight. Chance of rain 70%. At 10 p.m. at the Champaign Airport, light rain was falling. The temperature was 67 degrees, the dew point was 57, and the relative humidity was 70%. The wind was south at 15 miles an hour. The pressure was 29.92 inches and steady. Elsewhere around the area, rain was falling, with a temperature of 66 at Bloomington, 65 at Rantoul, 64 at Paris, and 69 at Mattoon. At Terre Haute, it was partly cloudy, with a temperature of 71. At Peoria, it was mostly cloudy, with a temperature of 64. It was cloudy, with a temperature of 68 at Decatur, and 73 at Springfield. And once again at 10 p.m. at the Champaign Airport, with light rain, the temperature was 67. Looking elsewhere around the Midwest at 10 p.m., Chicago was partly cloudy, and 65. Indianapolis was cloudy, and 68. St. Louis was partly cloudy, and 73. Kansas City was clear, and 66. Des Moines was clear, and 68. Milwaukee was mostly cloudy, and 68. The time is currently 10:47 p.m. Central Daylight Time. 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Now for the official National Weather Service forecast for Champaign, Urbana, and surrounding areas of east central Illinois. Rest of tonight, mostly cloudy with showers likely with a slight chance of thunderstorms until midnight, then mostly clear with a chance of showers after midnight. Not as cool with lows in the mid-50s. Southwest winds around 15 miles an hour, becoming west after midnight. Chance of rain 70%. Wednesday, mostly sunny. Cooler with highs in the upper 60s. Northwest winds 15 to 20 miles an hour with gusts up to 30 miles an hour. Wednesday night, mostly clear. Cooler with lows in the lower 40s. North winds 10 to 15 miles an hour with gusts up to 30 miles an hour.

upper 80s. Chance of rain 70%. Monday night and Tuesday, showers likely. Lows in the mid-60s. Highs in the lower 80s. Chance of rain 70%. Again, the forecast for Champaign, Urbana, and surrounding areas of east central Illinois for the rest of tonight, mostly cloudy with showers likely and a slight chance of thunderstorms until midnight, then mostly clear with a chance of showers after midnight. Not as cool. Lows in the mid-50s. Southwest winds around 15 miles an hour, becoming west after midnight. Chance of rain 70%. At 10 p.m. at the Champaign Airport, light rain was falling. The temperature was 67 degrees, the dew point was 57, and the relative humidity was 70%. The wind was south at 15 miles an hour. The pressure was 29.92 inches and steady. Elsewhere around the area, rain was falling, with a temperature of 66 at Bloomington, 65 at Rantoul, 64 at Paris, and 69 at Mattoon. At Terre Haute, it was partly cloudy, with a temperature of 71. At Peoria, it was mostly cloudy, with a temperature of 64. It was cloudy, with a temperature of 68 at Decatur, and 73 at Springfield. And once again at 10 p.m. at the Champaign Airport, with light rain, the temperature was 67. The time is currently 11 p.m. Central Daylight Time. 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Now for the official National Weather Service forecast for Champaign, Urbana, and surrounding areas of east central Illinois. Rest of tonight, mostly cloudy with showers likely with a slight chance of thunderstorms until midnight, then mostly clear with a chance of showers after midnight. Not as cool with lows in the mid-50s. Southwest winds around 15 miles an hour, becoming west after midnight. Chance of rain 70%. Wednesday, mostly sunny. Cooler with highs in the upper 60s. Northwest winds 15 to 20 miles an hour with gusts up to 30 miles an hour. Wednesday night, mostly clear. Cooler with lows in the lower 40s. North winds 10 to 15 miles an hour with gusts up to 30 miles an hour, diminishing to around 5 miles an hour after midnight. Thursday, sunny. Highs around 70. Northeast winds around 5 miles an hour. Thursday night, partly cloudy until midnight, then mostly cloudy with a chance of showers after midnight. Lows in the lower 50s. Southeast winds 10 to 15 miles an hour. Chance of rain 50%. Friday, mostly cloudy with a chance of showers in the morning, then mostly sunny in the afternoon. Breezy with highs in the upper 70s. Chance of rain 50%. Friday night and Saturday, partly cloudy. A chance of showers and thunderstorms. Lows in the lower 60s. Highs in the mid-80s. Chance of rain 50%. Saturday night, partly cloudy until midnight, then becoming mostly cloudy. A chance of thunderstorms until midnight. A chance of showers. Lows in the lower 60s. Chance of rain 50%. Sunday and Sunday night, partly cloudy. A chance of showers and thunderstorms. Breezy. Highs in the mid-80s. Lows in the upper 60s. Chance of rain 50%. Monday, partly sunny. A chance of showers in the morning, then showers likely with a chance of thunderstorms in the afternoon. Breezy with highs in the upper 80s. Chance of rain 70%. Monday night and Tuesday, showers likely. Lows in the mid-60s. Highs in the lower 80s. Chance of rain 70%. Again, the forecast for Champaign, Urbana, and surrounding areas of east central Illinois for the rest of tonight, mostly cloudy with showers likely and a slight chance of thunderstorms until midnight, then mostly clear with a chance of showers after midnight. Not as cool. Lows in the mid-50s. Southwest winds around 15 miles an hour, becoming west after midnight. Chance of rain 70%. At 11 p.m. at the Champaign Airport, skies were cloudy. The temperature was 66 degrees, the dew point was 55, and the relative humidity was 67%. The wind was southwest at 15 miles an hour. The pressure was 29.90 inches and falling. Elsewhere around the area, at Mattoon, rain was falling, with a temperature of 67. At Peoria, it was partly cloudy, with a

You, all hazards. Station WXJ76 in Champaign. Now for the official National Weather Service forecast for Champaign, Urbana, and surrounding areas of East Central Illinois. Rest of tonight, mostly cloudy with showers, likely with a slight chance of thunderstorms until midnight, then mostly clear with a chance of showers after midnight. Not as cool with lows in the mid-50s. Southwest winds around 15 miles an hour, becoming west after midnight. Chance of rain 70%. Wednesday, mostly sunny. Cooler with highs in the upper 60s. Northwest winds 15 to 20 miles an hour with gusts up to 30 miles an hour. Wednesday night, mostly clear. Cooler with lows in the lower 40s. North winds 10 to 15 miles an hour with gusts up to 30 miles an hour, diminishing to around 5 miles an hour after midnight. Thursday, sunny. Highs around 70. Northeast winds around 5 miles an hour. Thursday night, partly cloudy until midnight, then mostly cloudy with a chance of showers after midnight. Lows in the lower 50s. Southeast winds 10 to 15 miles an hour. Chance of rain 50%. Friday, mostly cloudy with a chance of showers in the morning, then mostly sunny in the afternoon. Breezy with highs in the upper 70s. Chance of rain 50%. Friday night and Saturday, partly cloudy. A chance of showers and thunderstorms. Lows in the lower 60s. Highs in the mid-80s. Chance of rain 50%. Saturday night, partly cloudy until midnight, then becoming mostly cloudy. A chance of thunderstorms until midnight. A chance of showers. Lows in the lower 60s. Chance of rain 50%. Sunday and Sunday night, partly cloudy. A chance of showers and thunderstorms. Breezy. Highs in the mid-80s. Lows in the upper 60s. Chance of rain 50%. Monday, partly sunny. A chance of showers in the morning, then showers likely with a chance of thunderstorms in the afternoon. Breezy with highs in the upper 80s. Chance of rain 70%. Monday night and Tuesday, showers likely. Lows in the mid-60s. Highs in the lower 80s. Chance of rain 70%. Again, the forecast for Champaign, Urbana, and surrounding areas of East Central Illinois for the rest of tonight, mostly cloudy with showers likely and a slight chance of thunderstorms until midnight, then mostly clear with a chance of showers after midnight. Not as cool. Lows in the mid-50s. Southwest winds around 15 miles an hour, becoming west after midnight. Chance of rain 70%. 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Programming originates from NOAA's National Weather Service office in Lincoln and transmits from the WCIA television tower near Seymour. The station serves the following counties: Champaign, DeWitt, Coles, Douglas, Edgar, Ford, Moultrie, Piatt, and Vermilion. 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At 11 p.m. at the Champaign Airport, skies were cloudy. The temperature was 66 degrees, the dew point was 55, and the relative humidity was 67%. The wind was southwest at 15 miles an hour. The pressure was 29.90 inches and falling. Elsewhere around the area, at Mattoon, rain was falling, with a temperature of 67. At Peoria, it was partly cloudy, with a temperature of 64. At Bloomington, it was mostly cloudy, with a temperature of 67. It was cloudy, with a temperature of 66 at Rantoul, 65 at Paris, 70 at Terre Haute, 67 at Decatur, and 69 at Springfield. And once again at 11 p.m. at the Champaign Airport, under cloudy skies, the temperature was 66. Looking elsewhere around the Midwest at 11 p.m., Chicago was clear, and 65. Indianapolis had light rain, and 69. St. Louis was partly cloudy, and 71. Kansas City was partly cloudy, and 66. Des Moines was clear, and 66. Milwaukee was partly cloudy, and 60. The time is currently 11:09 p.m. Central Daylight Time. 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Now for the

National Weather Service forecast for Champaign, Urbana, and surrounding areas of East Central Illinois. Rest of tonight, mostly cloudy with showers, likely with a slight chance of thunderstorms until midnight, then mostly clear with a chance of showers after midnight. Not as cool with lows in the mid-50s. Southwest winds around 15 miles an hour, becoming west after midnight. Chance of rain 70%. Wednesday, mostly sunny. Cooler with highs in the upper 60s. Northwest winds 15 to 20 miles an hour with gusts up to 30 miles an hour. Wednesday night, mostly clear. Cooler with lows in the lower 40s. North winds 10 to 15 miles an hour with gusts up to 30 miles an hour, diminishing to around 5 miles an hour after midnight. Thursday, sunny. Highs around 70. Northeast winds around 5 miles an hour. Thursday night, partly cloudy until midnight, then mostly cloudy with a chance of showers after midnight. Lows in the lower 50s. Southeast winds 10 to 15 miles an hour. Chance of rain 50%. Friday, mostly cloudy with a chance of showers in the morning, then mostly sunny in the afternoon. Breezy with highs in the upper 70s. Chance of rain 50%. Friday night and Saturday, partly cloudy. A chance of showers and thunderstorms. Lows in the lower 60s. Highs in the mid 80s. Chance of rain 50%. Saturday night, partly cloudy until midnight, then becoming mostly cloudy. A chance of thunderstorms until midnight. A chance of showers. Lows in the lower 60s. Chance of rain 50%. Sunday and Sunday night, partly cloudy. A chance of showers and thunderstorms. Breezy. Highs in the mid-80s. Lows in the upper 60s. Chance of rain 50%. Monday, partly sunny. A chance of showers in the morning, then showers likely with a chance of thunderstorms in the afternoon. Breezy with highs in the upper 80s. Chance of rain 70%. Monday night and Tuesday, showers likely. Lows in the mid-60s. Highs in the lower 80s. Chance of rain 70%. Again, the forecast for Champaign, Urbana, and surrounding areas of East Central Illinois for the rest of tonight, mostly cloudy with showers likely and a slight chance of thunderstorms until midnight, then mostly clear with a chance of showers after midnight. Not as cool. Lows in the mid-50s. Southwest winds around 15 miles an hour, becoming west after midnight. Chance of rain 70%. At 11 p.m. at the Champaign Airport, skies were cloudy. The temperature was 66 degrees, the dew point was 55, and the relative humidity was 67%. The wind was southwest at 15 miles an hour. The pressure was 29.90 inches and falling. Elsewhere around the area, at Mattoon, rain was falling, with a temperature of 67. At Bloomington, it was clear, with a temperature of 67. At Peoria, it was partly cloudy, with a temperature of 64. At Springfield, it was mostly cloudy, with a temperature of 69. It was cloudy, with a temperature of 66 at Rantoul, 65 at Paris, 70 at Terre Haute, and 67 at Decatur. And once again at 11 p.m. at the Champaign Airport, under cloudy skies, the temperature was 66. Looking elsewhere around the Midwest at 11 p.m., Chicago was clear, and 65. Indianapolis had light rain, and 69. St. Louis was partly cloudy, and 71. Kansas City was partly cloudy, and 66. Des Moines was clear, and 66. Milwaukee was partly cloudy, and 60. The time is currently 11:13 p.m. Central Daylight Time. 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Now for the official National Weather Service forecast for Champaign, Urbana, and surrounding areas of East Central Illinois. Rest of tonight, mostly cloudy with showers likely with a slight chance of thunderstorms until midnight, then mostly clear with a chance of showers after midnight. Not as cool with lows in the mid-50s. Southwest winds around 15 miles an hour, becoming west after midnight. Chance of rain 70%. Wednesday, mostly sunny. Cooler with highs in the upper 60s. Northwest winds 15 to 20 miles an hour with gusts up to 30 miles an hour. Wednesday night, mostly clear.

cooler with lows in the lower 40s. North winds 10 to 15 miles an hour with gusts up to 30 miles an hour, diminishing to around 5 miles an hour after midnight. Thursday, sunny. Highs around 70. Northeast winds around 5 miles an hour. Thursday night, partly cloudy until midnight, then mostly cloudy with a chance of showers after midnight. Lows in the lower 50s. Southeast winds 10 to 15 miles an hour. Chance of rain 50%. Friday, mostly cloudy with a chance of showers in the morning, then mostly sunny in the afternoon. Breezy with highs in the upper 70s. Chance of rain 50%. Friday night and Saturday, partly cloudy. A chance of showers and thunderstorms. Lows in the lower 60s. Highs in the mid 80s. Chance of rain 50%. Saturday night, partly cloudy until midnight, then becoming mostly cloudy. A chance of thunderstorms until midnight. A chance of showers. Lows in the lower 60s. Chance of rain 50%. Sunday and Sunday night, partly cloudy. A chance of showers and thunderstorms. Breezy. Highs in the mid-80s. Lows in the upper 60s. Chance of rain 50%. Monday, partly sunny. A chance of showers in the morning, then showers likely with a chance of thunderstorms in the afternoon. Breezy with highs in the upper 80s. Chance of rain 70%. Monday night and Tuesday, showers likely. Lows in the mid-60s. Highs in the lower 80s. Chance of rain 70%. Again, the forecast for Champaign, Urbana and surrounding areas of east central Illinois for the rest of tonight, mostly cloudy with showers likely and a slight chance of thunderstorms until midnight, then mostly clear with a chance of showers after midnight. Not as cool. Lows in the mid-50s. Southwest winds around 15 miles an hour, becoming west after midnight. Chance of rain 70%. At 11 p.m. at the Champaign Airport, skies were cloudy. The temperature was 66 degrees, the dew point was 55, and the relative humidity was 67%. The wind was southwest at 15 miles an hour. The pressure was 29.90 inches and falling. Elsewhere around the area, at Mattoon, rain was falling, with a temperature of 67. At Bloomington, it was clear, with a temperature of 67. At Peoria, it was partly cloudy, with a temperature of 64. At Springfield, it was mostly cloudy, with a temperature of 69. It was cloudy, with a temperature of 66 at Rantoul, 65 at Paris, 70 at Terre Haute, and 67 at Decatur. And once again at 11 p.m. at the Champaign Airport, under cloudy skies, the temperature was 66. Looking elsewhere around the Midwest at 11 p.m., Chicago was clear, and 65. Indianapolis had light rain, and 69. St. Louis was partly cloudy, and 71. Kansas City was partly cloudy, and 66. Des Moines was clear, and 66. Milwaukee was partly cloudy, and 60. The time is currently 11:18 p.m. Central Daylight Time. 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Now for the official National Weather Service forecast for Champaign, Urbana and surrounding areas of east central Illinois. Rest of tonight, mostly cloudy with showers likely with a slight chance of thunderstorms until midnight, then mostly clear with a chance of showers after midnight. Not as cool with lows in the mid-50s. Southwest winds around 15 miles an hour, becoming west after midnight. Chance of rain 70%. Wednesday, mostly sunny. Cooler with highs in the upper 60s. Northwest winds 15 to 20 miles an hour with gusts up to 30 miles an hour. Wednesday night, mostly clear. Cooler with lows in the lower 40s. North winds 10 to 15 miles an hour with gusts up to 30 miles an hour, diminishing to around 5 miles an hour after midnight. Thursday, sunny. Highs around 70. Northeast winds around 5 miles an hour. Thursday night, partly cloudy until midnight, then mostly cloudy with a chance of showers after midnight. Lows in the lower 50s. Southeast winds 10 to 15 miles an hour. Chance of rain 50%. Friday, mostly cloudy with a chance of showers in the morning, then mostly sunny in the afternoon.

Highs in the upper 70s. Chance of rain 50%. Friday night and Saturday, partly cloudy. A chance of showers and thunderstorms. Lows in the lower 60s. Highs in the mid 80s. Chance of rain 50%. Saturday night, partly cloudy until midnight, then becoming mostly cloudy. A chance of thunderstorms until midnight. A chance of showers. Lows in the lower 60s. Chance of rain 50%. Sunday and Sunday night, partly cloudy. A chance of showers and thunderstorms. Breezy. Highs in the mid-80s. Lows in the upper 60s. Chance of rain 50%. Monday, partly sunny. A chance of showers in the morning, then showers likely with a chance of thunderstorms in the afternoon. Breezy with highs in the upper 80s. Chance of rain 70%. Monday night and Tuesday, showers likely. Lows in the mid-60s. Highs in the lower 80s. Chance of rain 70%. Again, the forecast for Champaign, Urbana and surrounding areas of east central Illinois for the rest of tonight, mostly cloudy with showers likely and a slight chance of thunderstorms until midnight, then mostly clear with a chance of showers after midnight. Not as cool. Lows in the mid-50s. Southwest winds around 15 miles an hour, becoming west after midnight. Chance of rain 70%. At 11 p.m. at the Champaign Airport, skies were cloudy. The temperature was 66 degrees, the dew point was 55, and the relative humidity was 67%. The wind was southwest at 15 miles an hour. The pressure was 29.90 inches and falling. Elsewhere around the area, rain was falling, with a temperature of 64 at Paris, and 67 at Mattoon. At Bloomington, it was clear, with a temperature of 67. It was partly cloudy, with a temperature of 64 at Peoria, and 65 at Red Hill. At Springfield, it was mostly cloudy, with a temperature of 69. It was cloudy, with a temperature of 70 at Terre Haute, and 67 at Decatur. And once again at 11 p.m. at the Champaign Airport, under cloudy skies, the temperature was 66. Looking elsewhere around the Midwest at 11 p.m., Chicago was clear, and 65. Indianapolis had light rain, and 69. St. Louis was partly cloudy, and 71. Kansas City was partly cloudy, and 66. Des Moines was clear, and 66. Milwaukee was partly cloudy, and 60. The time is currently 11:22 p.m. Central Daylight Time. 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Now for the official National Weather Service forecast for Champaign, Urbana and surrounding areas of east central Illinois. Rest of tonight, mostly cloudy with showers likely with a slight chance of thunderstorms until midnight, then mostly clear with a chance of showers after midnight. Not as cool with lows in the mid-50s. Southwest winds around 15 miles an hour, becoming west after midnight. Chance of rain 70%. Wednesday, mostly sunny. Cooler with highs in the upper 60s. Northwest winds 15 to 20 miles an hour with gusts up to 30 miles an hour. Wednesday night, mostly clear. Cooler with lows in the lower 40s. North winds 10 to 15 miles an hour with gusts up to 30 miles an hour, diminishing to around 5 miles an hour after midnight. Thursday, sunny. Highs around 70. Northeast winds around 5 miles an hour. Thursday night, partly cloudy until midnight, then mostly cloudy with a chance of showers after midnight. Lows in the lower 50s. Southeast winds 10 to 15 miles an hour. Chance of rain 50%. Friday, mostly cloudy with a chance of showers in the morning, then mostly sunny in the afternoon. Breezy with highs in the upper 70s. Chance of rain 50%. Friday night and Saturday, partly cloudy. A chance of showers and thunderstorms. Lows in the lower 60s. Highs in the mid-80s. Chance of rain 50%. Saturday night, partly cloudy until midnight, then becoming mostly cloudy. A chance of thunderstorms until midnight. A chance of showers. Lows in the lower 60s. Chance of rain 50%. Sunday and Sunday night, partly cloudy. A chance of showers and thunderstorms. Breezy.

in the mid-80s. Lows in the upper 60s. Chance of rain 50%. Monday, partly sunny. A chance of showers in the morning, then showers likely with a chance of thunderstorms in the afternoon. Breezy with highs in the upper 80s. Chance of rain 70%. Monday night and Tuesday, showers likely. Lows in the mid-60s. Highs in the lower 80s. Chance of rain 70%. Again, the forecast for Champaign, Urbana and surrounding areas of East Central Illinois for the rest of tonight, mostly cloudy with showers likely and a slight chance of thunderstorms until midnight, then mostly clear with a chance of showers after midnight. Not as cool. Lows in the mid-50s. Southwest winds around 15 miles an hour, becoming west after midnight. Chance of rain 70%. At 11 p.m. at the Champaign Airport, skies were cloudy. The temperature was 66 degrees, the dew point was 55, and the relative humidity was 67%. The wind was southwest at 15 miles an hour. The pressure was 29.90 inches and falling. Elsewhere around the area, rain was falling, with a temperature of 64 at Paris, and 67 at Mattoon. At Bloomington, it was clear, with a temperature of 67. It was partly cloudy, with a temperature of 64 at Peoria, and 65 at Red Hill. At Springfield, it was mostly cloudy, with a temperature of 69. It was cloudy, with a temperature of 70 at Terre Haute, and 67 at Decatur. And once again at 11 p.m. at the Champaign Airport, under cloudy skies, the temperature was 66. Looking elsewhere around the Midwest at 11 p.m., Chicago was clear, and 65. Indianapolis had light rain, and 69. St. Louis was partly cloudy, and 71. Kansas City was partly cloudy, and 66. Des Moines was clear, and 66. Milwaukee was partly cloudy, and 60. The time is currently 11:26 p.m. Central Daylight Time. 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Now for the official National Weather Service forecast for Champaign, Urbana and surrounding areas of East Central Illinois. Rest of tonight, mostly cloudy with showers likely with a slight chance of thunderstorms until midnight, then mostly clear with a chance of showers after midnight. Not as cool with lows in the mid-50s. Southwest winds around 15 miles an hour, becoming west after midnight. Chance of rain 70%. Wednesday, mostly sunny. Cooler with highs in the upper 60s. Northwest winds 15 to 20 miles an hour with gusts up to 30 miles an hour. Wednesday night, mostly clear. Cooler with lows in the lower 40s. North winds 10 to 15 miles an hour with gusts up to 30 miles an hour, diminishing to around 5 miles an hour after midnight. Thursday, sunny. Highs around 70. Northeast winds around 5 miles an hour. Thursday night, partly cloudy until midnight, then mostly cloudy with a chance of showers after midnight. Lows in the lower 50s. Southeast winds 10 to 15 miles an hour. Chance of rain 50%. Friday, mostly cloudy with a chance of showers in the morning, then mostly sunny in the afternoon. Breezy with highs in the upper 70s. Chance of rain 50%. Friday night and Saturday, partly cloudy. A chance of showers and thunderstorms. Lows in the lower 60s. Highs in the mid-80s. Chance of rain 50%. Saturday night, partly cloudy until midnight, then becoming mostly cloudy. A chance of thunderstorms until midnight. A chance of showers. Lows in the lower 60s. Chance of rain 50%. Sunday and Sunday night, partly cloudy. A chance of showers and thunderstorms. Breezy. Highs in the mid-80s. Lows in the upper 60s. Chance of rain 50%. Monday, partly sunny. A chance of showers in the morning, then showers likely with a chance of thunderstorms in the afternoon. Breezy with highs in the upper 80s. Chance of rain 70%. Monday night and Tuesday, showers likely. Lows in the mid-60s. Highs in the lower 80s. Chance of rain 70%. Again, the forecast for Champaign, Urbana and surrounding areas of East Central Illinois for the rest of tonight, mostly cloudy with showers likely and a slight chance of thunderstorms. And
midnight, then mostly clear with a chance of showers after midnight. Not as cool. Lows in the mid-50s. Southwest winds around 15 miles an hour, becoming west after midnight. Chance of rain 70%. At 11 p.m. at the Champaign Airport, skies were cloudy. The temperature was 66 degrees, the dew point was 55, and the relative humidity was 67%. The wind was southwest at 15 miles an hour. The pressure was 29.90 inches and falling. Elsewhere around the area, rain was falling, with a temperature of 64 at Paris, and 67 at Mattoon. At Bloomington, it was clear, with a temperature of 67. It was partly cloudy, with a temperature of 64 at Peoria, and 65 at Red Hill. At Springfield, it was mostly cloudy, with a temperature of 69. It was cloudy, with a temperature of 70 at Terre Haute, and 67 at Decatur. And once again at 11 p.m. at the Champaign Airport, under cloudy skies, the temperature was 66. Looking elsewhere around the Midwest at 11 p.m., Chicago was clear, and 65. Indianapolis had light rain, and 69. St. Louis was partly cloudy, and 71. Kansas City was partly cloudy, and 66. Des Moines was clear, and 66. Milwaukee was partly cloudy, and 60. The time is currently 11:31 p.m. Central Daylight Time. 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Now for the official National Weather Service forecast for Champaign, Urbana, and surrounding areas of East Central Illinois. Rest of tonight, mostly cloudy with showers likely with a slight chance of thunderstorms until midnight, then mostly clear with a chance of showers after midnight. Not as cool with lows in the mid-50s. Southwest winds around 15 miles an hour, becoming west after midnight. Chance of rain 70%. Wednesday, mostly sunny. Cooler with highs in the upper 60s. Northwest winds 15 to 20 miles an hour with gusts up to 30 miles an hour. Wednesday night, mostly clear. Cooler with lows in the lower 40s. North winds 10 to 15 miles an hour with gusts up to 30 miles an hour, diminishing to around 5 miles an hour after midnight. Thursday, sunny. Highs around 70. Northeast winds around 5 miles an hour. Thursday night, partly cloudy until midnight, then mostly cloudy with a chance of showers after midnight. Lows in the lower 50s. Southeast winds 10 to 15 miles an hour. Chance of rain 50%. Friday, mostly cloudy with a chance of showers in the morning, then mostly sunny in the afternoon. Breezy with highs in the upper 70s. Chance of rain 50%. Friday night and Saturday, partly cloudy. A chance of showers and thunderstorms. Lows in the lower 60s. Highs in the mid-80s. Chance of rain 50%. Saturday night, partly cloudy until midnight, the chance of rain 50%. Friday night and Saturday, partly cloudy. A chance of showers and thunderstorms. Lows in the lower 60s. Highs in the mid-80s. Chance of rain 50%. Saturday night, partly cloudy until midnight, then becoming mostly cloudy. A chance of thunderstorms until midnight. A chance of showers. Lows in the lower 60s. Chance of rain 50%. Sunday and Sunday night, partly cloudy. A chance of showers and thunderstorms. Breezy. Highs in the mid-80s. Lows in the upper 60s. Chance of rain 50%. Monday, partly sunny. A chance of showers in the morning, then showers likely with a chance of thunderstorms in the afternoon. Breezy with highs in the upper 80s. Chance of rain 70%. Monday night and Tuesday, showers likely. Lows in the mid-60s. Highs in the lower 80s. Chance of rain 70%. Again, the forecast for Champaign, Urbana, and surrounding areas of East Central Illinois for the rest of tonight, mostly cloudy with showers likely and a slight chance of thunderstorms until midnight, then mostly clear with a chance of showers after midnight. Not as cool. Lows in the mid-50s. Southwest winds around 15 miles an hour, becoming west after midnight. Chance of rain 70%. At 11 p.m. at the Champaign Airport, skies were cloudy.

Temperature was 66 degrees, the dew point was 55, and the relative humidity was 67%. The wind was southwest at 15 miles an hour. The pressure was 29.90 inches and falling. Elsewhere around the area, rain was falling, with a temperature of 64 at Paris, and 67 at Mattoon. At Bloomington, it was clear, with a temperature of 67. It was partly cloudy, with a temperature of 64 at Peoria, and 65 at Red Hill. At Springfield, it was mostly cloudy, with a temperature of 69. It was cloudy, with a temperature of 70 at Terre Haute, and 67 at Decatur. And once again at 11 p.m. at the Champaign Airport, under cloudy skies, the temperature was 66. Looking elsewhere around the Midwest at 11 p.m., Chicago was clear, and 65. Indianapolis had light rain, and 69. St. Louis was partly cloudy, and 71. Kansas City was partly cloudy, and 66. Des Moines was clear, and 66. Milwaukee was partly cloudy, and 60. The time is currently 11:35 p.m. Central Daylight Time. 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Now for the official National Weather Service forecast for Champaign, Urbana, and surrounding areas of East Central Illinois. Rest of tonight, mostly cloudy with showers likely with a slight chance of thunderstorms until midnight, then mostly clear with a chance of showers after midnight. Not as cool with lows in the mid-50s. Southwest winds around 15 miles an hour, becoming west after midnight. Chance of rain 70%. Wednesday, mostly sunny. Cooler with highs in the upper 60s. Northwest winds 15 to 20 miles an hour with gusts up to 30 miles an hour. Wednesday night, mostly clear. Cooler with lows in the lower 40s. North winds 10 to 15 miles an hour with gusts up to 30 miles an hour, diminishing to around 5 miles an hour after midnight. Thursday, sunny. Highs around 70. Northeast winds around 5 miles an hour. Thursday night, partly cloudy until midnight, then mostly cloudy with a chance of showers after midnight. Lows in the lower 50s. Southeast winds 10 to 15 miles an hour. Chance of rain 50%. Friday, mostly cloudy with a chance of showers in the morning, then mostly sunny in the afternoon. Breezy with highs in the upper 70s. Chance of rain 50%. Friday night and Saturday, partly cloudy. A chance of showers and thunderstorms. Lows in the lower 60s. Highs in the mid 80s. Chance of rain 50%. Saturday night, partly cloudy until midnight, then becoming mostly cloudy. A chance of thunderstorms until midnight. A chance of showers. Lows in the lower 60s. Chance of rain 50%. Sunday and Sunday night, partly cloudy. A chance of showers and thunderstorms. Breezy. Highs in the mid 80s. Lows in the upper 60s. Chance of rain 50%. Monday, partly sunny. A chance of showers in the morning, then showers likely with a chance of thunderstorms in the afternoon. Breezy with highs in the upper 80s. Chance of rain 70%. Monday night and Tuesday, showers likely. Lows in the mid 60s. Highs in the lower 80s. Chance of rain 70%. Again, the forecast for Champaign, Urbana, and surrounding areas of East Central Illinois for the rest of tonight, mostly cloudy with showers likely and a slight chance of thunderstorms until midnight, then mostly clear with a chance of showers after midnight. Not as cool. Lows in the mid-50s. Southwest winds around 15 miles an hour, becoming west after midnight. Chance of rain 70%. At 11 p.m. at the Champaign Airport, skies were cloudy. The temperature was 66 degrees, the dew point was 55, and the relative humidity was 67%. The wind was southwest at 15 miles an hour. The pressure was 29.90 inches and falling. Elsewhere around the area, rain was falling, with a temperature of 64 at Paris, and 67 at Mattoon. At Bloomington, it was clear, with a temperature of 67. It was partly cloudy, with a temperature of 64 at Peoria, and 65 at Red Hill. At Springfield, it was mostly cloudy, with a temperature of 69. It was cloudy, with a temperature of 70.

at Terre Haute and 67 at Decatur. And once again at 11 p.m. at the Champaign Airport, under cloudy skies, the temperature was 66. Looking elsewhere around the Midwest at 11 p.m., Chicago was clear, and 65. Indianapolis had light rain, and 69. St. Louis was partly cloudy, and 71. Kansas City was partly cloudy, and 66. Des Moines was clear, and 66. Milwaukee was partly cloudy, and 60. The time is currently 11:40 p.m. Central Daylight Time. 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Now for the official National Weather Service forecast for Champaign, Urbana, and surrounding areas of East Central Illinois. Rest of tonight, mostly cloudy with showers likely with a slight chance of thunderstorms until midnight, then mostly clear with a chance of showers after midnight. Not as cool with lows in the mid-50s. Southwest winds around 15 miles an hour, becoming west after midnight. Chance of rain 70%. Wednesday, mostly sunny. Cooler with highs in the upper 60s. Northwest winds 15 to 20 miles an hour with gusts up to 30 miles an hour. Wednesday night, mostly clear. Cooler with lows in the lower 40s. North winds 10 to 15 miles an hour with gusts up to 30 miles an hour, diminishing to around 5 miles an hour after midnight. Thursday, sunny. Highs around 70. Northeast winds around 5 miles an hour. Thursday night, partly cloudy until midnight, then mostly cloudy with a chance of showers after midnight. Lows in the lower 50s. Southeast winds 10 to 15 miles an hour. Chance of rain 50%. Friday, mostly cloudy with a chance of showers in the morning, then mostly sunny in the afternoon. Breezy with highs in the upper 70s. Chance of rain 50%. Friday night and Saturday, partly cloudy. A chance of showers and thunderstorms. Lows in the lower 60s. Highs in the mid-80s. Chance of rain 50%. Saturday night, partly cloudy until midnight, then becoming mostly cloudy. A chance of thunderstorms until midnight. A chance of showers. Lows in the lower 60s. Chance of rain 50%. Sunday and Sunday night, partly cloudy. A chance of showers and thunderstorms. Breezy. Highs in the mid-80s. Lows in the upper 60s. Chance of rain 50%. Monday, partly sunny. A chance of showers in the morning, then showers likely with a chance of thunderstorms in the afternoon. Breezy with highs in the upper 80s. Chance of rain 70%. Monday night and Tuesday, showers likely. Lows in the mid-60s. Highs in the lower 80s. Chance of rain 70%. Again, the forecast for Champaign, Urbana, and surrounding areas of East Central Illinois for the rest of tonight, mostly cloudy with showers likely and a slight chance of thunderstorms until midnight, then mostly clear with a chance of showers after midnight. Not as cool. Lows in the mid-50s. Southwest winds around 15 miles an hour, becoming west after midnight. Chance of rain 70%. At 11 p.m. at the Champaign Airport, skies were cloudy. The temperature was 66 degrees, the dew point was 55, and the relative humidity was 67%. The wind was southwest at 15 miles an hour. The pressure was 29.90 inches and falling. Elsewhere around the area, rain was falling, with a temperature of 64 at Paris, and 67 at Mattoon. At Bloomington, it was clear, with a temperature of 67. It was partly cloudy, with a temperature of 64 at Peoria, and 65 at Red Hill. At Springfield, it was mostly cloudy, with a temperature of 69. It was cloudy, with a temperature of 70 at Terre Haute, and 67 at Decatur. And once again at 11 p.m. at the Champaign Airport, under cloudy skies, the temperature was 66. Looking elsewhere around the Midwest at 11 p.m., Chicago was clear, and 65. Indianapolis had light rain, and 69. St. Louis was partly cloudy, and 71. Kansas City was partly cloudy, and 66. Des Moines was clear, and 66. Milwaukee was partly cloudy, and 60. The time is currently 11:44 p.m. Central Daylight Time.
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Now for the official National Weather Service forecast for Champaign, Urbana, and surrounding areas of East Central Illinois. Rest of tonight, mostly cloudy after midnight, then clearing. A chance of thunderstorms after midnight. A chance of showers. Not as cool with lows in the mid-50s. West winds 10 to 15 miles an hour. Chance of rain 50%. Wednesday, sunny, cooler with highs in the upper 60s. Northwest winds 15 to 20 miles an hour with gusts up to 30 miles an hour. Wednesday night, mostly clear. Cooler with lows in the lower 40s. North winds 10 to 15 miles an hour with gusts up to 25 miles an hour, diminishing to around 5 miles an hour after midnight. Thursday, sunny. Highs around 70. Northeast winds around 5 miles an hour. Thursday night, partly cloudy until midnight, then mostly cloudy with a chance of showers after midnight. Lows in the lower 50s. Southeast winds 10 to 15 miles an hour. Chance of rain 50%. Friday, mostly cloudy with a chance of showers in the morning, then mostly sunny in the afternoon. Breezy with highs in the upper 70s. Chance of rain 50%. Friday night and Saturday, partly cloudy. A chance of showers and thunderstorms. Lows in the lower 60s. Highs in the mid-80s. Chance of rain 50%. Saturday night, partly cloudy until midnight, then becoming mostly cloudy. A chance of thunderstorms until midnight. A chance of showers. Lows in the lower 60s. Chance of rain 50%. Sunday and Sunday night, partly cloudy. A chance of showers and thunderstorms. Breezy. Highs in the mid-80s. Lows in the upper 60s. Chance of rain 50%. Monday, partly sunny. A chance of showers in the morning, then showers likely with a chance of thunderstorms in the afternoon. Breezy with highs in the upper 80s. Chance of rain 70%. Monday night and Tuesday, showers likely. Lows in the mid-60s. Highs in the lower 80s. Chance of rain 70%. Again, the forecast for Champaign, Urbana, and surrounding areas of East Central Illinois for the rest of tonight, mostly cloudy after midnight, then clearing. A chance of thunderstorms after midnight. A chance of showers. Not as cool. Lows in the mid-50s. West winds 10 to 15 miles an hour. Chance of rain 50%. At 11 p.m. at the Champaign Airport, skies were cloudy. The temperature was 66 degrees, the dew point was 55, and the relative humidity was 67%. The wind was southwest at 15 miles an hour. The pressure was 29.90 inches and falling. Elsewhere around the area, rain was falling, with a temperature of 64 at Paris, and 67 at Mattoon. At Bloomington, it was clear, with a temperature of 67. It was partly cloudy, with a temperature of 64 at Peoria, and 65 at Red Hill. At Springfield, it was mostly cloudy, with a temperature of 69. It was cloudy, with a temperature of 70 at Terre Haute, and 67 at Decatur. And once again at 11 p.m. at the Champaign Airport, under cloudy skies, the temperature was 66. Looking elsewhere around the Midwest at 11 p.m., Chicago was clear, and 65. Indianapolis had light rain, and 69. St. Louis was partly cloudy, and 71. Kansas City was partly cloudy, and 66. Des Moines was clear, and 66. Milwaukee was partly cloudy, and 60. The time is currently 11:48 p.m. Central Daylight Time. 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Now for the official National Weather Service forecast for Champaign, Urbana, and surrounding areas of East Central Illinois. Rest of tonight, mostly cloudy after midnight, then clearing. A chance of thunderstorms after midnight. A chance of showers. Not as cool with lows in the mid-50s. West winds 10 to 15 miles an hour. Chance of rain 50%. Wednesday, sunny, cooler with highs in the upper 60s. Northwest winds 15 to 20 miles an hour with gusts up to 30 miles an hour. Wednesday night, mostly clear.

of thunderstorms in the afternoon. Breezy with highs in the upper 80s. Chance of rain 70%. Monday night and Tuesday, showers likely. Lows in the mid-60s. Highs in the lower 80s. Chance of rain 70%. Again, the forecast for Champaign, Urbana, and surrounding areas of East Central Illinois for the rest of tonight, mostly cloudy after midnight, then clearing. A chance of thunderstorms after midnight. A chance of showers. Not as cool. Lows in the mid-50s. West winds 10 to 15 miles an hour. Chance of rain 50%. The time is currently 12 a.m. Central Daylight Time. 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Now for the official National Weather Service forecast for Champaign, Urbana, and surrounding areas of East Central Illinois. Rest of tonight, mostly cloudy after midnight, then clearing. A chance of thunderstorms after midnight. A chance of showers. Not as cool with lows in the mid-50s. West winds 10 to 15 miles an hour. Chance of rain 50%. Wednesday, sunny, cooler with highs in the upper 60s. Northwest winds 15 to 20 miles an hour with gusts up to 30 miles an hour. Wednesday night, mostly clear. Cooler with lows in the lower 40s. North winds 10 to 15 miles an hour with gusts up to 25 miles an hour, diminishing to around 5 miles an hour after midnight. Thursday, sunny. Highs around 70. Northeast winds around 5 miles an hour. Thursday night, partly cloudy until midnight, then mostly cloudy with a chance of showers after midnight. Lows in the lower 50s. Southeast winds 10 to 15 miles an hour. Chance of rain 50%. Friday, mostly cloudy with a chance of showers in the morning, then mostly sunny in the afternoon. Breezy with highs in the upper 70s. Chance of rain 50%. Friday night and Saturday, partly cloudy. A chance of showers and thunderstorms. Lows in the lower 60s. Highs in the mid-80s. Chance of rain 50%. Saturday night, partly cloudy until midnight, then becoming mostly cloudy. A chance of thunderstorms until midnight. A chance of showers. Lows in the lower 60s. Chance of rain 50%. Sunday and Sunday night, partly cloudy. A chance of showers and thunderstorms. Breezy. Highs in the mid-80s. Lows in the upper 60s. Chance of rain 50%. Monday, partly sunny. A chance of showers in the morning, then showers likely with a chance of thunderstorms in the afternoon. Breezy with highs in the upper 80s. Chance of rain 70%. Monday night and Tuesday, showers likely. Lows in the mid-60s. Highs in the lower 80s. Chance of rain 70%. Again, the forecast for Champaign, Urbana, and surrounding areas of East Central Illinois for the rest of tonight, mostly cloudy after midnight, then clearing. A chance of thunderstorms after midnight. A chance of showers. Not as cool. Lows in the mid-50s. West winds 10 to 15 miles an hour. Chance of rain 50%. At midnight at the Champaign Airport, skies were mostly cloudy. The temperature was 64 degrees, the dew point was 55, and the relative humidity was 72%. The wind was southwest at 15 miles an hour. The pressure was 29.89 inches and falling. Elsewhere around the area, it was partly cloudy, with a temperature of 65 at Bloomington, 62 at Rantoul, and 68 at Springfield. At Paris, it was mostly cloudy, with a temperature of 64. It was cloudy, with a temperature of 65 at Peoria, 68 at Terre Haute, 67 at Mattoon, and 65 at Decatur. And once again at midnight at the Champaign Airport, under mostly cloudy skies, the temperature was 64. The time is currently 12:04 a.m. Central Daylight Time. 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Now for the official National Weather Service forecast for Champaign, Urbana, and surrounding areas of East Central Illinois. Rest of tonight, mostly cloudy after midnight, then clearing. A chance of thunderstorms after midnight. A chance of showers. Not as cool with lows in the mid-50s. West winds 10 to 15 miles an hour.

Highs around 70. Northeast winds around 5 miles an hour. Thursday night, partly cloudy until midnight, then mostly cloudy with a chance of showers after midnight. Lows in the lower 50s. Southeast winds 10 to 15 miles an hour. Chance of rain 50%. Friday, mostly cloudy with a chance of showers in the morning, then mostly sunny in the afternoon. Breezy with highs in the upper 70s. Chance of rain 50%. Friday night and Saturday, partly cloudy. A chance of showers and thunderstorms. Lows in the lower 60s. Highs in the mid-80s. Chance of rain 50%. Saturday night, partly cloudy until midnight, then becoming mostly cloudy. A chance of thunderstorms until midnight. A chance of showers. Lows in the lower 60s. Chance of rain 50%. Sunday and Sunday night, partly cloudy. A chance of showers and thunderstorms. Breezy. Highs in the mid-80s. Lows in the upper 60s. Chance of rain 50%. Monday, partly sunny. A chance of showers in the morning, then showers likely with a chance of thunderstorms in the afternoon. Breezy with highs in the upper 80s. Chance of rain 70%. Monday night and Tuesday, showers likely. Lows in the mid-60s. Highs in the lower 80s. Chance of rain 70%. Again, the forecast for Champaign, Urbana and surrounding areas of East Central Illinois for the rest of tonight, mostly cloudy after midnight then clearing. A chance of thunderstorms after midnight. A chance of showers. Not as cool. Lows in the mid-50s. West winds 10 to 15 miles an hour. Chance of rain 50%. 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Programming originates from NOAA's National Weather Service office in Lincoln and transmits from the WCIA television tower near Seymour. The station serves the following counties: Champaign, DeWitt, Coles, Douglas, Edgar, Ford, Moultrie, Piatt, and Vermilion. 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At midnight at the Champaign Airport, skies were mostly cloudy. The temperature was 64 degrees, the dew point was 55, and the relative humidity was 72%. The wind was southwest at 15 miles an hour. The pressure was 29.89 inches and falling. Elsewhere around the area, it was partly cloudy, with a temperature of 65 at Bloomington, 62 at Red Hill, and 68 at Springfield. At Paris, it was mostly cloudy, with a temperature of 64. It was cloudy, with a temperature of 65 at Peoria, 68 at Terre Haute, 67 at Mattoon, and 65 at Decatur. And once again at midnight at the Champaign Airport, under mostly cloudy skies, the temperature was 64. Looking elsewhere around the Midwest at midnight, Chicago was partly cloudy, and 63. Indianapolis was cloudy, and 63. St. Louis was partly cloudy, and 70. Kansas City was clear, and 64. Des Moines was clear, and 59. Milwaukee was mostly cloudy, and 59. The time is currently 12:08 a.m. Central Daylight Time. 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Now for the official National Weather Service forecast for Champaign, Urbana and surrounding areas of East Central Illinois. Rest of tonight, mostly cloudy after midnight, then clearing. A chance of thunderstorms after midnight. A chance of showers. Not as cool with lows in the mid-50s. West winds 10 to 15 miles an hour. Chance of rain 50%. Wednesday, sunny, cooler with highs in the upper 60s. Northwest winds 15 to 20 miles an hour with gusts up to 30 miles an hour. Wednesday night, mostly clear. Cooler with lows in the lower 40s. North winds 10 to 15 miles an hour with gusts up to 25 miles an hour, diminishing to around 5 miles an hour after midnight. Thursday, sunny. Highs around 70. Northeast winds around 5 miles an hour. Thursday night, partly cloudy until midnight, then mostly cloudy with a chance of showers after midnight. Lows in the lower 50s. Southeast winds 10 to 15 miles.

an hour. Chance of rain 50%. Friday, mostly cloudy with a chance of showers in the morning, then mostly sunny in the afternoon. Breezy with highs in the upper 70s. Chance of rain 50%. Friday night and Saturday, partly cloudy. A chance of showers and thunderstorms. Lows in the lower 60s. Highs in the mid-80s. Chance of rain 50%. Saturday night, partly cloudy until midnight, then becoming mostly cloudy. A chance of thunderstorms until midnight. A chance of showers. Lows in the lower 60s. Chance of rain 50%. Sunday and Sunday night, partly cloudy. A chance of showers and thunderstorms. Breezy. Highs in the mid-80s. Lows in the upper 60s. Chance of rain 50%. Monday, partly sunny. A chance of showers in the morning, then showers likely with a chance of thunderstorms in the afternoon. Breezy with highs in the upper 80s. Chance of rain 70%. Monday night and Tuesday, showers likely. Lows in the mid-60s. Highs in the lower 80s. Chance of rain 70%. Again, the forecast for Champaign, Urbana and surrounding areas of East Central Illinois for the rest of tonight, mostly cloudy after midnight then clearing. A chance of thunderstorms after midnight. A chance of showers. Not as cool. Lows in the mid-50s. West winds 10 to 15 miles an hour. Chance of rain 50%. At midnight at the Champaign Airport, skies were clear. The temperature was 64 degrees, the dew point was 55, and the relative humidity was 72%. The wind was southwest at 15 miles an hour. The pressure was 29.89 inches and falling. Elsewhere around the area, it was clear, with a temperature of 62 at Rantoul, and 68 at Springfield. At Bloomington, it was partly cloudy, with a temperature of 65. At Paris, it was mostly cloudy, with a temperature of 64. It was cloudy, with a temperature of 65 at Peoria, 68 at Terre Haute, 67 at Mattoon, and 65 at Decatur. And once again at midnight at the Champaign Airport, under clear skies, the temperature was 64. Looking elsewhere around the Midwest at midnight, Chicago was partly cloudy, and 63. Indianapolis was cloudy, and 63. St. Louis was partly cloudy, and 70. Kansas City was clear, and 64. Des Moines was clear, and 59. Milwaukee was mostly cloudy, and 59. The time is currently 12:13 a.m. Central Daylight Time. 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Now for the official National Weather Service forecast for Champaign, Urbana and surrounding areas of East Central Illinois. Rest of tonight, mostly cloudy after midnight, then clearing. A chance of thunderstorms after midnight. A chance of showers. Not as cool with lows in the mid-50s. West winds 10 to 15 miles an hour. Chance of rain 50%. Wednesday, sunny, cooler with highs in the upper 60s. Northwest winds 15 to 20 miles an hour with gusts up to 30 miles an hour. Wednesday night, mostly clear. Cooler with lows in the lower 40s. North winds 10 to 15 miles an hour with gusts up to 25 miles an hour, diminishing to around 5 miles an hour after midnight. Thursday, sunny. Highs around 70. Northeast winds around 5 miles an hour. Thursday night, partly cloudy until midnight, then mostly cloudy with a chance of showers after midnight. Lows in the lower 50s. Southeast winds 10 to 15 miles an hour. Chance of rain 50%. Friday, mostly cloudy with a chance of showers in the morning, then mostly sunny in the afternoon. Breezy with highs in the upper 70s. Chance of rain 50%. Friday night and Saturday, partly cloudy. A chance of showers and thunderstorms. Lows in the lower 60s. Highs in the mid-80s. Chance of rain 50%. Saturday night, partly cloudy until midnight, then becoming mostly cloudy. A chance of thunderstorms until midnight. A chance of showers. Lows in the lower 60s. Chance of rain 50%. Sunday and Sunday night, partly cloudy. A chance of showers and thunderstorms. Breezy. Highs in the mid-80s.

lows in the upper 60s. Chance of rain 50%. Monday, partly sunny. A chance of showers in the morning, then showers likely with a chance of thunderstorms in the afternoon. Breezy with highs in the upper 80s. Chance of rain 70%. Monday night and Tuesday, showers likely. Lows in the mid-60s. Highs in the lower 80s. Chance of rain 70%. Again, the forecast for Champaign, Urbana and surrounding areas of east central Illinois for the rest of tonight, mostly cloudy after midnight then clearing. A chance of thunderstorms after midnight. A chance of showers. Not as cool. Lows in the mid-50s. West winds 10 to 15 miles an hour. Chance of rain 50%. At midnight at the Champaign Airport, skies were clear. The temperature was 64 degrees, the dew point was 55, and the relative humidity was 72%. The wind was southwest at 15 miles an hour. The pressure was 29.89 inches and falling. Elsewhere around the area, it was clear, with a temperature of 62 at Red Tool, and 68 at Springfield. At Bloomington, it was partly cloudy, with a temperature of 65. At Paris, it was mostly cloudy, with a temperature of 64. It was cloudy, with a temperature of 65 at Peoria, 68 at Terre Haute, 67 at Mattoon, and 65 at Decatur. And once again at midnight at the Champaign Airport, under clear skies, the temperature was 64. Looking elsewhere around the Midwest at midnight, Chicago was partly cloudy, and 63. Indianapolis was cloudy, and 63. St. Louis was partly cloudy, and 70. Kansas City was clear, and 64. Des Moines was clear, and 59. Milwaukee was mostly cloudy, and 59. The time is currently 12:17 a.m. Central Daylight Time. 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Now for the official National Weather Service forecast for Champaign, Urbana and surrounding areas of east central Illinois. Rest of tonight, mostly cloudy after midnight, then clearing. A chance of thunderstorms after midnight. A chance of showers. Not as cool with lows in the mid-50s. West winds 10 to 15 miles an hour. Chance of rain 50%. Wednesday, sunny, cooler with highs in the upper 60s. Northwest winds 15 to 20 miles an hour with gusts up to 30 miles an hour. Wednesday night, mostly clear. Cooler with lows in the lower 40s. North winds 10 to 15 miles an hour with gusts up to 25 miles an hour, diminishing to around 5 miles an hour after midnight. Thursday, sunny. Highs around 70. Northeast winds around 5 miles an hour. Thursday night, partly cloudy until midnight, then mostly cloudy with a chance of showers after midnight. Lows in the lower 50s. Southeast winds 10 to 15 miles an hour. Chance of rain 50%. Friday, mostly cloudy with a chance of showers in the morning, then mostly sunny in the afternoon. Breezy with highs in the upper 70s. Chance of rain 50%. Friday night and Saturday, partly cloudy. A chance of showers and thunderstorms. Lows in the lower 60s. Highs in the mid-80s. Chance of rain 50%. Saturday night, partly cloudy until midnight, then becoming mostly cloudy. A chance of thunderstorms until midnight. A chance of showers. Lows in the lower 60s. Chance of rain 50%. Sunday and Sunday night, partly cloudy. A chance of showers and thunderstorms. Breezy. Highs in the mid-80s. Lows in the upper 60s. Chance of rain 50%. Monday, partly sunny. A chance of showers in the morning, then showers likely with a chance of thunderstorms in the afternoon. Breezy with highs in the upper 80s. Chance of rain 70%. Monday night and Tuesday, showers likely. Lows in the mid-60s. Highs in the lower 80s. Chance of rain 70%. Again, the forecast for Champaign, Urbana and surrounding areas of east central Illinois for the rest of tonight, mostly cloudy after midnight then clearing. A chance of thunderstorms after midnight. A chance of showers. Not as cool. Lows in the mid-50s. West winds 10 to 15 miles an hour. Chance of rain.

50%. At midnight at the Champaign airport, skies were clear. The temperature was 64 degrees, the dew point was 55, and the relative humidity was 72%. The wind was southwest at 15 miles an hour. The pressure was 29.89 inches and falling. Elsewhere around the area, it was clear, with a temperature of 62 at Rantoul, and 68 at Springfield. At Bloomington, it was partly cloudy, with a temperature of 65. At Paris, it was mostly cloudy, with a temperature of 64. It was cloudy, with a temperature of 65 at Peoria, 68 at Terre Haute, 67 at Mattoon, and 65 at Decatur. And once again at midnight at the Champaign airport, under clear skies, the temperature was 64. At midnight at the Champaign airport, skies were clear. The temperature was 64 degrees, the dew point was 55, and the relative humidity was 72%. The wind was southwest at 15 miles an hour. The pressure was 29.89 inches and falling. Elsewhere around the area, at Paris, rain was falling, with a temperature of 62. It was clear, with a temperature of 62 at Rantoul, and 68 at Springfield. At Bloomington, it was partly cloudy, with a temperature of 65. It was cloudy, with a temperature of 65 at Peoria, 68 at Terre Haute, 67 at Mattoon, and 65 at Decatur. And once again at midnight at the Champaign airport, under clear skies, the temperature was 64. Looking elsewhere around the Midwest at midnight, Chicago was partly cloudy, and 63. Indianapolis was cloudy, and 63. St. Louis was partly cloudy, and 70. Kansas City was clear, and 64. Des Moines was clear, and 59. Milwaukee was mostly cloudy, and 59. The time is currently 12:22 a.m. Central Daylight Time. 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Now for the official National Weather Service forecast for Champaign, Urbana, and surrounding areas of East Central Illinois. Rest of tonight, mostly cloudy after midnight, then clearing. A chance of thunderstorms after midnight. A chance of showers. Not as cool with lows in the mid-50s. West winds 10 to 15 miles an hour. Chance of rain 50%. Wednesday, sunny, cooler with highs in the upper 60s. Northwest winds 15 to 20 miles an hour with gusts up to 30 miles an hour. Wednesday night, mostly clear. Cooler with lows in the lower 40s. North winds 10 to 15 miles an hour with gusts up to 25 miles an hour, diminishing to around 5 miles an hour after midnight. Thursday, sunny. Highs around 70. Northeast winds around 5 miles an hour. Thursday night, partly cloudy until midnight, then mostly cloudy with a chance of showers after midnight. Lows in the lower 50s. Southeast winds 10 to 15 miles an hour. Chance of rain 50%. Friday, mostly cloudy with a chance of showers in the morning, then mostly sunny in the afternoon. Breezy with highs in the upper 70s. Chance of rain 50%. Friday night and Saturday, partly cloudy. A chance of showers and thunderstorms. Lows in the lower 60s. Highs in the mid-80s. Chance of rain 50%. Saturday night, partly cloudy until midnight, then becoming mostly cloudy. A chance of thunderstorms until midnight. A chance of showers. Lows in the lower 60s. Chance of rain 50%. Sunday and Sunday night, partly cloudy. A chance of showers and thunderstorms. Breezy. Highs in the mid-80s. Lows in the upper 60s. Chance of rain 50%. Monday, partly sunny. A chance of showers in the morning, then showers likely with a chance of thunderstorms in the afternoon. Breezy with highs in the upper 80s. Chance of rain 70%. Monday night and Tuesday, showers likely. Lows in the mid-60s. Highs in the lower 80s. Chance of rain 70%. Again, the forecast for Champaign, Urbana, and surrounding areas of East Central Illinois for the rest of tonight, mostly cloudy after midnight, then clearing. A chance of thunderstorms after midnight. A chance of showers. Not as cool. Lows in the mid-50s. West winds 10 to 15 miles an hour. Chance

and 50%. At midnight at the Champaign Airport, skies were clear. The temperature was 64 degrees, the dew point was 55, and the relative humidity was 72%. The wind was southwest at 15 miles an hour. The pressure was 29.89 inches and falling. Elsewhere around the area, at Paris, rain was falling, with a temperature of 62. It was clear, with a temperature of 62 at Rantoul, and 68 at Springfield. At Bloomington, it was partly cloudy, with a temperature of 65. It was cloudy, with a temperature of 65 at Peoria, 68 at Terre Haute, 67 at Mattoon, and 65 at Decatur. And once again at midnight at the Champaign Airport, under clear skies, the temperature was 64. Looking elsewhere around the Midwest at midnight, Chicago was partly cloudy, and 63. Indianapolis was cloudy, and 63. St. Louis was partly cloudy, and 70. Kansas City was clear, and 64. Des Moines was clear, and 59. Milwaukee was mostly cloudy, and 59. The time is currently 12:26 a.m. Central Daylight Time. 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Now for the official National Weather Service forecast for Champaign, Urbana, and surrounding areas of East Central Illinois. Rest of tonight, mostly cloudy after midnight, then clearing. A chance of thunderstorms after midnight. A chance of showers. Not as cool with lows in the mid-50s. West winds 10 to 15 miles an hour. Chance of rain 50%. Wednesday, sunny, cooler with highs in the upper 60s. Northwest winds 15 to 20 miles an hour with gusts up to 30 miles an hour. Wednesday night, mostly clear. Cooler with lows in the lower 40s. North winds 10 to 15 miles an hour with gusts up to 25 miles an hour, diminishing to around 5 miles an hour after midnight. Thursday, sunny. Highs around 70. Northeast winds around 5 miles an hour. Thursday night, partly cloudy until midnight, then mostly cloudy with a chance of showers after midnight. Lows in the lower 50s. Southeast winds 10 to 15 miles an hour. Chance of rain 50%. Friday, mostly cloudy with a chance of showers in the morning, then mostly sunny in the afternoon. Breezy with highs in the upper 70s. Chance of rain 50%. Friday night and Saturday, partly cloudy. A chance of showers and thunderstorms. Lows in the lower 60s. Highs in the mid-80s. Chance of rain 50%. Saturday night, partly cloudy until midnight, then becoming mostly cloudy. A chance of thunderstorms until midnight. A chance of showers. Lows in the lower 60s. Chance of rain 50%. Sunday and Sunday night, partly cloudy. A chance of showers and thunderstorms. Breezy. Highs in the mid-80s. Lows in the upper 60s. Chance of rain 50%. Monday, partly sunny. A chance of showers in the morning, then showers likely with a chance of thunderstorms in the afternoon. Breezy with highs in the upper 80s. Chance of rain 70%. Monday night and Tuesday, showers likely. Lows in the mid-60s. Highs in the lower 80s. Chance of rain 70%. Again, the forecast for Champaign, Urbana, and surrounding areas of East Central Illinois for the rest of tonight, mostly cloudy after midnight, then clearing. A chance of thunderstorms after midnight. A chance of showers. Not as cool. Lows in the mid-50s. West winds 10 to 15 miles an hour. Chance of rain 50%. At midnight at the Champaign Airport, skies were clear. The temperature was 64 degrees, the dew point was 55, and the relative humidity was 72%. The wind was southwest at 15 miles an hour. The pressure was 29.89 inches and falling. Elsewhere around the area, at Paris, rain was falling, with a temperature of 62. It was clear, with a temperature of 62 at Rantoul, and 68 at Springfield. At Bloomington, it was partly cloudy, with a temperature of 65. It was cloudy, with a temperature of 65 at Peoria, 68 at Terre Haute, 67 at Mattoon, and 65 at Decatur. And once again at midnight at the Champaign Airport, under clear skies, the temperature

64. Looking elsewhere around the Midwest at midnight, Chicago was partly cloudy, and 63. Indianapolis was cloudy, and 63. St. Louis was partly cloudy, and 70. Kansas City was clear, and 64. Des Moines was clear, and 59. Milwaukee was mostly cloudy, and 59. The time is currently 12:30 a.m. Central Daylight Time. 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Now for the official National Weather Service forecast for Champaign, Urbana, and surrounding areas of East Central Illinois. Rest of tonight, mostly cloudy after midnight, then clearing. A chance of thunderstorms after midnight. A chance of showers. Not as cool with lows in the mid-50s. West winds 10 to 15 miles an hour. Chance of rain 50%. Wednesday, sunny, cooler with highs in the upper 60s. Northwest winds 15 to 20 miles an hour with gusts up to 30 miles an hour. Wednesday night, mostly clear. Cooler with lows in the lower 40s. North winds 10 to 15 miles an hour with gusts up to 25 miles an hour, diminishing to around 5 miles an hour after midnight. Thursday, sunny. Highs around 70. Northeast winds around 5 miles an hour. Thursday night, partly cloudy until midnight, then mostly cloudy with a chance of showers after midnight. Lows in the lower 50s. Southeast winds 10 to 15 miles an hour. Chance of rain 50%. Friday, mostly cloudy with a chance of showers in the morning, then mostly sunny in the afternoon. Breezy with highs in the upper 70s. Chance of rain 50%. Friday night and Saturday, partly cloudy. A chance of showers and thunderstorms. Lows in the lower 60s. Highs in the mid-80s. Chance of rain 50%. Saturday night, partly cloudy until midnight, then becoming mostly cloudy. A chance of thunderstorms until midnight. A chance of showers. Lows in the lower 60s. Chance of rain 50%. Sunday and Sunday night, partly cloudy. A chance of showers and thunderstorms. Breezy. Highs in the mid-80s. Lows in the upper 60s. Chance of rain 50%. Monday, partly sunny. A chance of showers in the morning, then showers likely with a chance of thunderstorms in the afternoon. Breezy with highs in the breezy. Highs in the mid-80s. Lows in the upper 60s. Chance of rain 50%. Monday, partly sunny. A chance of showers in the morning, then showers likely with a chance of thunderstorms in the afternoon. Breezy with highs in the upper 80s. Chance of rain 70%. Monday night and Tuesday, showers likely. Lows in the mid-60s. Highs in the lower 80s. Chance of rain 70%. Again, the forecast for Champaign, Urbana, and surrounding areas of East Central Illinois for the rest of tonight, mostly cloudy after midnight then clearing. A chance of thunderstorms after midnight. A chance of showers. Not as cool. Lows in the mid-50s. West winds 10 to 15 miles an hour. Chance of rain 50%. At midnight at the Champaign Airport, skies were clear. The temperature was 64 degrees, the dew point was 55, and the relative humidity was 72%. The wind was southwest at 15 miles an hour. The pressure was 29.89 inches and falling. Elsewhere around the area, at Paris, rain was falling, with a temperature of 62. It was clear, with a temperature of 62 at Rantoul, and 68 at Springfield. At Bloomington, it was partly cloudy, with a temperature of 65. It was cloudy, with a temperature of 65 at Peoria, 68 at Terre Haute, 67 at Mattoon, and 65 at Decatur. And once again at midnight at the Champaign Airport, under clear skies, the temperature was 64. Looking elsewhere around the Midwest at midnight, Chicago was partly cloudy, and 63. Indianapolis was cloudy, and 63. St. Louis was partly cloudy, and 70. Kansas City was clear, and 64. Des Moines was clear, and 59. Milwaukee was mostly cloudy, and 59. The time is currently 12:34 a.m. Central Daylight Time. 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

Hazards, Station WXJ76 in Champaign. Now for the official National Weather Service forecast for Champaign, Urbana, and surrounding areas of East Central Illinois. Rest of tonight, mostly cloudy after midnight, then clearing. A chance of thunderstorms after midnight. A chance of showers. Not as cool with lows in the mid-50s. West winds 10 to 15 miles an hour. Chance of rain 50%. Wednesday, sunny, cooler with highs in the upper 60s. Northwest winds 15 to 20 miles an hour with gusts up to 30 miles an hour. Wednesday night, mostly clear. Cooler with lows in the lower 40s. North winds 10 to 15 miles an hour with gusts up to 25 miles an hour, diminishing to around 5 miles an hour after midnight. Thursday, sunny. Highs around 70. Northeast winds around 5 miles an hour. Thursday night, partly cloudy until midnight, then mostly cloudy with a chance of showers after midnight. Lows in the lower 50s. Southeast winds 10 to 15 miles an hour. Chance of rain 50%. Friday, mostly cloudy with a chance of showers in the morning, then mostly sunny in the afternoon. Breezy with highs in the upper 70s. Chance of rain 50%. Friday night and Saturday, partly cloudy. A chance of showers and thunderstorms. Lows in the lower 60s. Highs in the mid-80s. Chance of rain 50%. Saturday night, partly cloudy until midnight, then becoming mostly cloudy. A chance of thunderstorms until midnight. A chance of showers. Lows in the lower 60s. Chance of rain 50%. Sunday and Sunday night, partly cloudy. A chance of showers and thunderstorms. Breezy. Highs in the mid-80s. Lows in the upper 60s. Chance of rain 50%. Monday, partly sunny. A chance of showers in the morning, then showers likely with a chance of thunderstorms in the afternoon. Breezy with highs in the upper 80s. Chance of rain 70%. Monday night and Tuesday, showers likely. Lows in the mid-60s. Highs in the lower 80s. Chance of rain 70%. Again, the forecast for Champaign, Urbana, and surrounding areas of East Central Illinois for the rest of tonight, mostly cloudy after midnight, then clearing. A chance of thunderstorms after midnight. A chance of showers. Not as cool. Lows in the mid-50s. West winds 10 to 15 miles an hour. Chance of rain 50%. At midnight at the Champaign Airport, skies were clear. The temperature was 64 degrees, the dew point was 55, and the relative humidity was 72%. The wind was southwest at 15 miles an hour. The pressure was 29.89 inches and falling. Elsewhere around the area, at Paris, rain was falling, with a temperature of 62. It was clear, with a temperature of 62 at Rantoul, and 68 at Springfield. At Bloomington, it was partly cloudy, with a temperature of 65. It was cloudy, with a temperature of 65 at Peoria, 68 at Terre Haute, 67 at Mattoon, and 65 at Decatur. And once again at midnight at the Champaign Airport, under clear skies, the temperature was 64. Looking elsewhere around the Midwest at midnight, Chicago was partly cloudy, and 63. Indianapolis was cloudy, and 63. St. Louis was partly cloudy, and 70. Kansas City was clear, and 64. Des Moines was clear, and 59. Milwaukee was mostly cloudy, and 59. The time is currently 12:39 a.m. Central Daylight Time. 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Now for the official National Weather Service forecast for Champaign, Urbana, and surrounding areas of East Central Illinois. Rest of tonight, mostly clear with a 50% chance of showers. Not as cool with lows in the mid-50s. West winds 10 to 15 miles an hour. Wednesday, sunny, cooler with highs in the upper 60s. Northwest winds 15 to 20 miles an hour with gusts up to 30 miles an hour. Wednesday night, mostly clear. Cooler with lows in the lower 40s. North winds 10 to 15 miles an hour with gusts up to 25 miles an hour, diminishing to around 5 miles an hour after midnight. Thursday, sunny. Highs around 70. Northeast.
winds around 5 miles an hour. Thursday night, partly cloudy until midnight, then mostly cloudy with a chance of showers after midnight. Lows in the lower 50s. Southeast winds 10 to 15 miles an hour. Chance of rain 50%. Friday, mostly cloudy with a chance of showers in the morning, then mostly sunny in the afternoon. Breezy with highs in the upper 70s. Chance of rain 50%. Friday night and Saturday, partly cloudy. A chance of showers and thunderstorms. Lows in the lower 60s. Highs in the mid 80s. Chance of rain 50%. Saturday night, partly cloudy until midnight, then becoming mostly cloudy. A chance of thunderstorms until midnight. A chance of showers. Lows in the lower 60s. Chance of rain 50%. Sunday and Sunday night, partly cloudy. A chance of showers and thunderstorms. Breezy. Highs in the mid-80s. Lows in the upper 60s. Chance of rain 50%. Monday, partly sunny. A chance of showers in the morning, then showers likely with a chance of thunderstorms in the afternoon. Breezy with highs in the upper 80s. Chance of rain 70%. Monday night and Tuesday, showers likely. Lows in the mid-60s. Highs in the lower 80s. Chance of rain 70%. Again, the forecast for Champaign, Urbana and surrounding areas of East Central Illinois for the rest of tonight, mostly clear with a 50% chance of showers. Not as cool. Lows in the mid-50s. West winds 10 to 15 miles an hour. At midnight at the Champaign Airport, skies were clear. The temperature was 64 degrees, the dew point was 55, and the relative humidity was 72%. The wind was southwest at 15 miles an hour. The pressure was 29.89 inches and falling. Elsewhere around the area, at Paris, rain was falling, with a temperature of 62. It was clear, with a temperature of 62 at Rantoul, and 68 at Springfield. At Bloomington, it was partly cloudy, with a temperature of 65. It was cloudy, with a temperature of 65 at Peoria, 68 at Terre Haute, 67 at Mattoon, and 65 at Decatur. And once again at midnight at the Champaign Airport, under clear skies, the temperature was 64. Looking elsewhere around the Midwest at midnight, Chicago was partly cloudy, and 63. Indianapolis was cloudy, and 63. St. Louis was partly cloudy, and 70. Kansas City was clear, and 64. Des Moines was clear, and 59. Milwaukee was mostly cloudy, and 59. 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Now for the official National Weather Service forecast for Champaign, Urbana and surrounding areas of East Central Illinois. Rest of tonight, mostly clear with a 50% chance of showers. Not as cool with lows in the mid-50s. West winds 10 to 15 miles an hour. Wednesday, sunny, cooler with highs in the upper 60s. Northwest winds 15 to 20 miles an hour with gusts up to 30 miles an hour. Wednesday night, mostly clear. Cooler with lows in the lower 40s. North winds 10 to 15 miles an hour with gusts up to 25 miles an hour, diminishing to around 5 miles an hour after midnight. Thursday, sunny. Highs around 70. Northeast winds around 5 miles an hour. Thursday night, partly cloudy until midnight, then mostly cloudy with a chance of showers after midnight. Lows in the lower 50s. Southeast winds 10 to 15 miles an hour. Chance of rain 50%. Friday, mostly cloudy with a chance of showers in the morning, then mostly sunny in the afternoon. Breezy with highs in the upper 70s. Chance of rain 50%. Friday night and Saturday, partly cloudy. A chance of showers and thunderstorms. Lows in the lower 60s. Highs in the mid-80s. Chance of rain 50%. Saturday night, partly cloudy until midnight, then becoming mostly cloudy. A chance of thunderstorms until midnight. A chance of showers. Lows in the lower 60s. Chance of rain 50%. Sunday and Sunday night, partly cloudy. A chance of showers and thunderstorms. Breezy. Highs in the mid-80s.

lows in the upper 60s. Chance of rain 50%. Monday, partly sunny. A chance of showers in the morning, then showers likely with a chance of thunderstorms in the afternoon. Breezy with highs in the upper 80s. Chance of rain 70%. Monday night and Tuesday, showers likely. Lows in the mid-60s. Highs in the lower 80s. Chance of rain 70%. Again, the forecast for Champaign, Urbana and surrounding areas of East Central Illinois for the rest of tonight, mostly clear with a 50% chance of showers. Not as cool. Lows in the mid-50s. West winds 10 to 15 miles an hour. At midnight at the Champaign Airport, skies were clear. The temperature was 64 degrees, the dew point was 55, and the relative humidity was 72%. The wind was southwest at 15 miles an hour. The pressure was 29.89 inches and falling. Elsewhere around the area, at Paris, rain was falling, with a temperature of 62. It was clear, with a temperature of 62 at Rantoul, and 68 at Springfield. At Bloomington, it was partly cloudy, with a temperature of 65. It was cloudy, with a temperature of 65 at Peoria, 68 at Terre Haute, 67 at Mattoon, and 65 at Decatur. And once again at midnight at the Champaign Airport, under clear skies, the temperature was 64. Looking elsewhere around the Midwest at midnight, Chicago was partly cloudy, and 63. Indianapolis was cloudy, and 63. St. Louis was partly cloudy, and 70. Kansas City was clear, and 64. Des Moines was clear, and 59. Milwaukee was mostly cloudy, and 59. The time is currently 12:47 a.m. Central Daylight Time. 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Now for the official National Weather Service forecast for Champaign, Urbana and surrounding areas of East Central Illinois. Rest of tonight, mostly clear with a 50% chance of showers. Not as cool with lows in the mid-50s. West winds 10 to 15 miles an hour. Wednesday, sunny, cooler with highs in the upper 60s. Northwest winds 15 to 20 miles an hour with gusts up to 30 miles an hour. Wednesday night, mostly clear. Cooler with lows in the lower 40s. North winds 10 to 15 miles an hour with gusts up to 25 miles an hour, diminishing to around 5 miles an hour after midnight. Thursday, sunny. Highs around 70. Northeast winds around 5 miles an hour. Thursday night, partly cloudy until midnight, then mostly cloudy with a chance of showers after midnight. Lows in the lower 50s. Southeast winds 10 to 15 miles an hour. Chance of rain 50%. Friday, mostly cloudy with a chance of showers in the morning, then mostly sunny in the afternoon. Breezy with highs in the upper 70s. Chance of rain 50%. Friday night and Saturday, partly cloudy. A chance of showers and thunderstorms. Lows in the lower 60s. Highs in the mid-80s. Chance of rain 50%. Saturday night, partly cloudy until midnight, then becoming mostly cloudy. A chance of thunderstorms until midnight. A chance of showers. Lows in the lower 60s. Chance of rain 50%. Sunday and Sunday night, partly cloudy. A chance of showers and thunderstorms. Breezy. Highs in the mid-80s. Lows in the upper 60s. Chance of rain 50%. Monday, partly sunny. A chance of showers in the morning, then showers likely with a chance of thunderstorms in the afternoon. Breezy with highs in the upper 80s. Chance of rain 70%. Monday night and Tuesday, showers likely. Lows in the mid-60s. Highs in the lower 80s. Chance of rain 70%. Again, the forecast for Champaign, Urbana and surrounding areas of East Central Illinois for the rest of tonight, mostly clear with a 50% chance of showers. Not as cool. Lows in the mid-50s. West winds 10 to 15 miles an hour. At midnight at the Champaign Airport, skies were clear. The temperature was 64 degrees, the dew point was 55, and the relative humidity was 72%. The wind was southwest at 15 miles an hour. The pressure was 29.89 inches and falling. Elsewhere around the area,

at Paris, rain was falling with a temperature of 62. It was clear with a temperature of 62 at Rantoul and 68 at Springfield. At Bloomington, it was partly cloudy with a temperature of 65. It was cloudy with a temperature of 65 at Peoria, 68 at Terre Haute, 67 at Mattoon, and 65 at Decatur. And once again at midnight at the Champaign Airport, under clear skies, the temperature was 64. Looking elsewhere around the Midwest at midnight, Chicago was partly cloudy, and 63. Indianapolis was cloudy, and 63. St. Louis was partly cloudy, and 70. Kansas City was clear, and 64. Des Moines was clear, and 59. Milwaukee was mostly cloudy, and 59. The time is currently 12:51 a.m. Central Daylight Time. 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Now for the official National Weather Service forecast for Champaign, Urbana, and surrounding areas of East Central Illinois. Rest of tonight, mostly clear with a 50% chance of showers. Not as cool with lows in the mid-50s. West winds 10 to 15 miles an hour. Wednesday, sunny, cooler with highs in the upper 60s. Northwest winds 15 to 20 miles an hour with gusts up to 30 miles an hour. Wednesday night, mostly clear. Cooler with lows in the lower 40s. North winds 10 to 15 miles an hour with gusts up to 25 miles an hour, diminishing to around 5 miles an hour after midnight. Thursday, sunny. Highs around 70. Northeast winds around 5 miles an hour. Thursday night, partly cloudy until midnight, then mostly cloudy with a chance of showers after midnight. Lows in the lower 50s. Southeast winds 10 to 15 miles an hour. Chance of rain 50%. Friday, mostly cloudy with a chance of showers in the morning, then mostly sunny in the afternoon. Breezy with highs in the upper 70s. Chance of rain 50%. Friday night and Saturday, partly cloudy. A chance of showers and thunderstorms. Lows in the lower 60s. Highs in the mid-80s. Chance of rain 50%. Saturday night, partly cloudy until midnight, then becoming mostly cloudy. A chance of thunderstorms until midnight. A chance of showers. Lows in the lower 60s. Chance of rain 50%. Sunday and Sunday night, partly cloudy. A chance of showers and thunderstorms. Breezy. Highs in the mid-80s. Lows in the upper 60s. Chance of rain 50%. Monday, partly sunny. A chance of showers in the morning, then showers likely with a chance of thunderstorms in the afternoon. Breezy with highs in the upper 80s. Chance of rain 70%. Monday night and Tuesday, showers likely. Lows in the mid-60s. Highs in the lower 80s. Chance of rain 70%. Again, the forecast for Champaign, Urbana, and surrounding areas of East Central Illinois for the rest of tonight, mostly clear with a 50% chance of showers. Not as cool. Lows in the mid-50s. West winds 10 to 15 miles an hour. At midnight at the Champaign Airport, skies were clear. The temperature was 64 degrees, the dew point was 55, and the relative humidity was 72%. The wind was southwest at 15 miles an hour. The pressure was 29.89 inches and falling. Elsewhere around the area, at Paris, rain was falling, with a temperature of 62. It was clear, with a temperature of 62 at Rantoul, and 68 at Springfield. At Bloomington, it was partly cloudy, with a temperature of 65. It was cloudy, with a temperature of 65 at Peoria, 68 at Terre Haute, 67 at Mattoon, and 65 at Decatur. And once again at midnight at the Champaign Airport, under clear skies, the temperature was 64. Looking elsewhere around the Midwest at midnight, Chicago was partly cloudy, and 63. Indianapolis was cloudy, and 63. St. Louis was partly cloudy, and 70. Kansas City was clear, and 64. Des Moines was clear, and 59. Milwaukee was mostly cloudy, and 59. The time is currently 12:55 a.m. Central Daylight Time. 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

now for the official National Weather Service forecast for Champaign, Urbana, and surrounding areas of East Central Illinois. Rest of tonight, mostly clear with a 50% chance of showers. Not as cool with lows in the mid-50s. West winds 10 to 15 miles an hour. Wednesday, sunny, cooler with highs in the upper 60s. Northwest winds 15 to 20 miles an hour with gusts up to 30 miles an hour. Wednesday night, mostly clear. Cooler with lows in the lower 40s. North winds 10 to 15 miles an hour with gusts up to 25 miles an hour, diminishing to around 5 miles an hour after midnight. Thursday, sunny. Highs around 70. Northeast winds around 5 miles an hour. Thursday night, partly cloudy until midnight, then mostly cloudy with a chance of showers after midnight. Lows in the lower 50s. Southeast winds 10 to 15 miles an hour. Chance of rain 50%. Friday, mostly cloudy with a chance of showers in the morning, then mostly sunny in the afternoon. Breezy with highs in the upper 70s. Chance of rain 50%. Friday night and Saturday, partly cloudy. A chance of showers and thunderstorms. Lows in the lower 60s. Highs in the mid-80s. Chance of rain 50%. Saturday night, partly cloudy until midnight, then becoming mostly cloudy. A chance of thunderstorms until midnight. A chance of showers. Lows in the lower 60s. Chance of rain 50%. Sunday and Sunday night, partly cloudy. A chance of showers and thunderstorms. Breezy. Highs in the mid-80s. Lows in the upper 60s. Chance of rain 50%. Monday, partly sunny. A chance of showers in the morning, then showers likely with a chance of thunderstorms in the afternoon. Breezy with highs in the upper 80s. Chance of rain 70%. Monday night and Tuesday, showers likely. Lows in the mid-60s. Highs in the lower 80s. Chance of rain 70%. Again, the forecast for Champaign, Urbana, and surrounding areas of East Central Illinois for the rest of tonight, mostly clear with a 50% chance of showers. Not as cool. Lows in the mid-50s. West winds 10 to 15 miles an hour. At midnight at the Champaign Airport, skies were clear. The temperature was 64 degrees, the dew point was 55, and the relative humidity was 72%. The wind was southwest at 15 miles an hour. The pressure was 29.89 inches and falling. Elsewhere around the area, at Paris, rain was falling, with a temperature of 62. It was clear, with a temperature of 62 at Rantoul, and 68 at Springfield. At Bloomington, it was partly cloudy, with a temperature of 65. It was cloudy, with a temperature of 65 at Peoria, 68 at Terre Haute, 67 at Mattoon, and 65 at Decatur. And once again at midnight at the Champaign Airport, under clear skies, the temperature was 64. Looking elsewhere around the Midwest at midnight, Chicago was partly cloudy, and 63. Indianapolis was cloudy, and 63. St. Louis was partly cloudy, and 70. Kansas City was clear, and 64. Des Moines was clear, and 59. Milwaukee was mostly cloudy, and 59. The time is currently 12:59 a.m. Central Daylight Time. 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Now for the official National Weather Service forecast for Champaign, Urbana, and surrounding areas of East Central Illinois. Rest of tonight, mostly clear with a 50% chance of showers. Not as cool with lows in the mid-50s. West winds 10 to 15 miles an hour. Wednesday, sunny, cooler with highs in the upper 60s. Northwest winds 15 to 20 miles an hour with gusts up to 30 miles an hour. Wednesday night, mostly clear. Cooler with lows in the lower 40s. North winds 10 to 15 miles an hour with gusts up to 25 miles an hour, diminishing to around 5 miles an hour after midnight. Thursday, sunny. Highs around 70. Northeast winds around 5 miles an hour. Thursday night, partly cloudy until midnight, then mostly cloudy with a chance of showers after midnight. Lows in the lower 50s. Southeast winds 10 to 15 miles an hour. Chance of rain 50%.
Friday, mostly cloudy with a chance of showers in the morning, then mostly sunny in the afternoon. Breezy with highs in the upper 70s. Chance of rain 50%. Friday night and Saturday, partly cloudy. A chance of showers and thunderstorms. Lows in the lower 60s. Highs in the mid-80s. Chance of rain 50%. Saturday night, partly cloudy until midnight, then becoming mostly cloudy. A chance of thunderstorms until midnight. A chance of showers. Lows in the lower 60s. Chance of rain 50%. Sunday and Sunday night, partly cloudy. A chance of showers and thunderstorms. Breezy. Highs in the mid-80s. Lows in the upper 60s. Chance of rain 50%. Monday, partly sunny. A chance of showers in the morning, then showers likely with a chance of thunderstorms in the afternoon. Breezy with highs in the upper 80s. Chance of rain 70%. Monday night and Tuesday, showers likely. Lows in the mid-60s. Highs in the lower 80s. Chance of rain 70%. Again, the forecast for Champaign, Urbana and surrounding areas of East Central Illinois for the rest of tonight, mostly clear with a 50% chance of showers. Not as cool. Lows in the mid-50s. West winds 10 to 15 miles an hour. The time is currently 1:01 a.m. Central Daylight Time. 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Now for the official National Weather Service forecast for Champaign, Urbana and surrounding areas of East Central Illinois. Rest of tonight, mostly clear with a 50% chance of showers. Not as cool with lows in the mid-50s. West winds 10 to 15 miles an hour. Wednesday, sunny, cooler with highs in the upper 60s. Northwest winds 15 to 20 miles an hour with gusts up to 30 miles an hour. Wednesday night, mostly clear. Cooler with lows in the lower 40s. North winds 10 to 15 miles an hour with gusts up to 25 miles an hour, diminishing to around 5 miles an hour after midnight. Thursday, sunny. Highs around 70. Northeast winds around 5 miles an hour. Thursday night, partly cloudy until midnight, then mostly cloudy with a chance of showers after midnight. Lows in the lower 50s. Southeast winds 10 to 15 miles an hour. Chance of rain 50%. Friday, mostly cloudy with a chance of showers in the morning, then mostly sunny in the afternoon. Breezy with highs in the upper 70s. Chance of rain 50%. Friday night and Saturday, partly cloudy. A chance of showers and thunderstorms. Lows in the lower 60s. Highs in the mid-80s. Chance of rain 50%. Saturday night, partly cloudy until midnight, then becoming mostly cloudy. A chance of thunderstorms until midnight. A chance of showers. Lows in the lower 60s. Chance of rain 50%. Sunday and Sunday night, partly cloudy. A chance of showers and thunderstorms. Breezy. Highs in the mid-80s. Lows in the upper 60s. Chance of rain 50%. Monday, partly sunny. A chance of showers in the morning, then showers likely with a chance of thunderstorms in the afternoon. Breezy with highs in the upper 80s. Chance of rain 70%. Monday night and Tuesday, showers likely. Lows in the mid-60s. Highs in the lower 80s. Chance of rain 70%. Again, the forecast for Champaign, Urbana and surrounding areas of East Central Illinois for the rest of tonight, mostly clear with a 50% chance of showers. Not as cool. Lows in the mid-50s. West winds 10 to 15 miles an hour. At 1 a.m. at the Champaign Airport, skies were clear. The temperature was 62 degrees, the dew point was 55, and the relative humidity was 77%. The wind was west at 7 miles an hour. The pressure was 29.90 inches and rising. Elsewhere around the area, at Paris, drizzle was falling, with a temperature of 62. It was clear, with a temperature of 62 at Bloomington, 63 at Decatur, and 68 at Springfield. At Peoria, it was mostly cloudy, with a temperature of 62. It was cloudy, with a temperature of 63 at Rantoul, 67 at Terre Haute, and 65 at Mattoon. And once again at 1 a.m. at the

50% chance of showers. Not as cool with lows in the mid-50s. West winds 10 to 15 miles an hour. Wednesday, sunny, cooler with highs in the upper 60s. Northwest winds 15 to 20 miles an hour with gusts up to 30 miles an hour. Wednesday night, mostly clear. Cooler with lows in the lower 40s. North winds 10 to 15 miles an hour with gusts up to 25 miles an hour, diminishing to around 5 miles an hour after midnight. Thursday, sunny. Highs around 70. Northeast winds around 5 miles an hour. Thursday night, partly cloudy until midnight, then mostly cloudy with a chance of showers after midnight. Lows in the lower 50s. Southeast winds 10 to 15 miles an hour. Chance of rain 50%. Friday, mostly cloudy with a chance of showers in the morning, then mostly sunny in the afternoon. Breezy with highs in the upper 70s. Chance of rain 50%. Friday night and Saturday, partly cloudy. A chance of showers and thunderstorms. Lows in the lower 60s. Highs in the mid-80s. Chance of rain 50%. Saturday night, partly cloudy until midnight, then becoming mostly cloudy. A chance of thunderstorms until midnight. A chance of showers. Lows in the lower 60s. Chance of rain 50%. Sunday and Sunday night, partly cloudy. A chance of showers and thunderstorms. Breezy. Highs in the mid-80s. Lows in the upper 60s. Chance of rain 50%. Monday, partly sunny. A chance of showers in the morning, then showers likely with a chance of thunderstorms in the afternoon. Breezy with highs in the upper 80s. Chance of rain 70%. Monday night and Tuesday, showers likely. Lows in the mid-60s. Highs in the lower 80s. Chance of rain 70%. Again, the forecast for Champaign, Urbana and surrounding areas of East Central Illinois for the rest of tonight, mostly clear with a 50% chance of showers. Not as cool. Lows in the mid-50s. West winds 10 to 15 miles an hour. 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Programming originates from NOAA's National Weather Service office in Lincoln and transmits from the WCIA television tower near Seymour. The station serves the following counties: Champaign, DeWitt, Coles, Douglas, Edgar, Ford, Moultrie, Piatt, and Vermilion. 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At 1 a.m. at the Champaign Airport, skies were clear. The temperature was 62 degrees, the dew point was 55, and the relative humidity was 77%. The wind was west at 7 miles an hour. The pressure was 29.90 inches and rising. Elsewhere around the area, at Paris, drizzle was falling, with a temperature of 62. It was clear, with a temperature of 62 at Bloomington, 63 at Decatur, and 68 at Springfield. At Peoria, it was mostly cloudy, with a temperature of 62. It was cloudy, with a temperature of 63 at Rantoul, 67 at Terre Haute, and 65 at Mattoon. And once again at 1 a.m. at the Champaign Airport, under clear skies, the temperature was 62. Looking elsewhere around the Midwest at 1 a.m., Chicago was mostly cloudy, and 58. Indianapolis was cloudy, and 63. St. Louis was mostly cloudy, and 71. Kansas City was clear, and 64. Des Moines was clear, and 57. Milwaukee was mostly cloudy, and 57. The time is currently 1:10 a.m. Central Daylight Time. 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Now for the official National Weather Service forecast for Champaign, Urbana and surrounding areas of East Central Illinois. Rest of tonight, mostly clear with a 50% chance of showers. Not as cool with lows in the mid-50s. West winds 10 to 15 miles an hour. Wednesday, sunny, cooler with highs in the upper 60s. Northwest winds 15 to 20 miles an hour with gusts up to 30 miles an hour. Wednesday night, mostly clear. Cooler with lows in the lower 40s. North winds 10 to 15 miles an hour with gusts up to 25 miles an hour.

approaching to around 5 miles an hour after midnight. Thursday, sunny. Highs around 70. Northeast winds around 5 miles an hour. Thursday night, partly cloudy until midnight, then mostly cloudy with a chance of showers after midnight. Lows in the lower 50s. Southeast winds 10 to 15 miles an hour. Chance of rain 50%. Friday, mostly cloudy with a chance of showers in the morning, then mostly sunny in the afternoon. Breezy with highs in the upper 70s. Chance of rain 50%. Friday night and Saturday, partly cloudy. A chance of showers and thunderstorms. Lows in the lower 60s. Highs in the mid 80s. Chance of rain 50%. Saturday night, partly cloudy until midnight, then becoming mostly cloudy. A chance of thunderstorms until midnight. A chance of showers. Lows in the lower 60s. Chance of rain 50%. Sunday and Sunday night, partly cloudy. A chance of showers and thunderstorms. Breezy. Highs in the mid 80s. Lows in the upper 60s. Chance of rain 50%. Monday, partly sunny. A chance of showers in the morning, then showers likely with a chance of thunderstorms in the afternoon. Breezy with highs in the upper 80s. Chance of rain 70%. Monday night and Tuesday, showers likely. Lows in the mid 60s. Highs in the lower 80s. Chance of rain 70%. Again, the forecast for Champaign, Urbana and surrounding areas of East Central Illinois for the rest of tonight, mostly clear with a 50% chance of showers. Not as cool. Lows in the mid 50s. West winds 10 to 15 miles an hour. At 1 a.m. at the Champaign Airport, skies were clear. The temperature was 62 degrees, the dew point was 55, and the relative humidity was 77%. The wind was west at 7 miles an hour. The pressure was 29.90 inches and rising. Elsewhere around the area, at Paris, drizzle was falling, with a temperature of 62. It was clear, with a temperature of 62 at Bloomington, 63 at Decatur, and 68 at Springfield. At Peoria, it was mostly cloudy, with a temperature of 62. It was cloudy, with a temperature of 63 at Rantoul, 67 at Terre Haute, and 65 at Mattoon. And once again at 1 a.m. at the Champaign Airport, under clear skies, the temperature was 62. Looking elsewhere around the Midwest at 1 a.m., Chicago was mostly cloudy, and 58. Indianapolis was cloudy, and 63. St. Louis was mostly cloudy, and 71. Kansas City was clear, and 64. Des Moines was clear, and 57. Milwaukee was mostly cloudy, and 57. The time is currently 1:14 a.m. Central Daylight Time. 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Now for the official National Weather Service forecast for Champaign, Urbana and surrounding areas of East Central Illinois. Rest of tonight, mostly clear with a 50% chance of showers. Not as cool with lows in the mid-50s. West winds 10 to 15 miles an hour. Wednesday, sunny, cooler with highs in the upper 60s. Northwest winds 15 to 20 miles an hour with gusts up to 30 miles an hour. Wednesday night, mostly clear. Cooler with lows in the lower 40s. North winds 10 to 15 miles an hour with gusts up to 25 miles an hour, diminishing to around 5 miles an hour after midnight. Thursday, sunny. Highs around 70. Northeast winds around 5 miles an hour. Thursday night, partly cloudy until midnight, then mostly cloudy with a chance of showers after midnight. Lows in the lower 50s. Southeast winds 10 to 15 miles an hour. Chance of rain 50%. Friday, mostly cloudy with a chance of showers in the morning, then mostly sunny in the afternoon. Breezy with highs in the upper 70s. Chance of rain 50%. Friday night and Saturday, partly cloudy. A chance of showers and thunderstorms. Lows in the lower 60s. Highs in the mid 80s. Chance of rain 50%. Saturday night, partly cloudy until midnight, then becoming mostly cloudy. A chance of thunderstorms until midnight. A chance of showers. Lows in the lower 60s. Chance of rain 50%. Sunday.
Sunday night, partly cloudy. A chance of showers and thunderstorms. Breezy. Highs in the mid-80s. Lows in the upper 60s. Chance of rain 50%. Monday, partly sunny. A chance of showers in the morning, then showers likely with a chance of thunderstorms in the afternoon. Breezy with highs in the upper 80s. Chance of rain 70%. Monday night and Tuesday, showers likely. Lows in the mid-60s. Highs in the lower 80s. Chance of rain 70%. Again, the forecast for Champaign, Urbana and surrounding areas of East Central Illinois for the rest of tonight, mostly clear with a 50% chance of showers. Not as cool. Lows in the mid-50s. West winds 10 to 15 miles an hour. At 1 a.m. at the Champaign Airport, skies were clear. The temperature was 62 degrees, the dew point was 55, and the relative humidity was 77%. The wind was west at 7 miles an hour. The pressure was 29.90 inches and rising. Elsewhere around the area, at Paris, drizzle was falling, with a temperature of 62. It was clear, with a temperature of 62 at Bloomington, 63 at Decatur, and 68 at Springfield. At Peoria, it was mostly cloudy, with a temperature of 62. It was cloudy, with a temperature of 63 at Rantoul, 67 at Terre Haute, and 65 at Mattoon. And once again at 1 a.m. at the Champaign Airport, under clear skies, the temperature was 62. Looking elsewhere around the Midwest at 1 a.m., Chicago was mostly cloudy, and 58. Indianapolis was cloudy, and 63. St. Louis was mostly cloudy, and 71. Kansas City was clear, and 64. Des Moines was clear, and 57. Milwaukee was mostly cloudy, and 57. The time is currently 1:17 a.m. Central Daylight Time. 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Now for the official National Weather Service forecast for Champaign, Urbana and surrounding areas of East Central Illinois. Rest of tonight, mostly clear with a 50% chance of showers. Not as cool with lows in the mid-50s. West winds 10 to 15 miles an hour. Wednesday, sunny, cooler with highs in the upper 60s. Northwest winds 15 to 20 miles an hour with gusts up to 30 miles an hour. Wednesday night, mostly clear. Cooler with lows in the lower 40s. North winds 10 to 15 miles an hour with gusts up to 25 miles an hour, diminishing to around 5 miles an hour after midnight. Thursday, sunny. Highs around 70. Northeast winds around 5 miles an hour. Thursday night, partly cloudy until midnight, then mostly cloudy with a chance of showers after midnight. Lows in the lower 50s. Southeast winds 10 to 15 miles an hour. Chance of rain 50%. Friday, mostly cloudy with a chance of showers in the morning, then mostly sunny in the afternoon. Breezy with highs in the upper 70s. Chance of rain 50%. Friday night and Saturday, partly cloudy. A chance of showers and thunderstorms. Lows in the lower 60s. Highs in the mid-80s. Chance of rain 50%. Saturday night, partly cloudy until midnight, then becoming mostly cloudy. A chance of thunderstorms until midnight. A chance of showers. Lows in the lower 60s. Chance of rain 50%. Sunday and Sunday night, partly cloudy. A chance of showers and thunderstorms. Breezy. Highs in the mid-80s. Lows in the upper 60s. Chance of rain 50%. Monday, partly sunny. A chance of showers in the morning, then showers likely with a chance of thunderstorms in the afternoon. Breezy with highs in the upper 80s. Chance of rain 70%. Monday night and Tuesday, showers likely. Lows in the mid-60s. Highs in the lower 80s. Chance of rain 70%. Again, the forecast for Champaign, Urbana and surrounding areas of East Central Illinois for the rest of tonight, mostly clear with a 50% chance of showers. Not as cool. Lows in the mid-50s. West winds 10 to 15 miles an hour. At 1 a.m. at the Champaign Airport, skies were clear.
the temperature was 62 degrees, the dew point was 55, and the relative humidity was 77%. The wind was west at 7 miles an hour. The pressure was 29.90 inches and rising. Elsewhere around the area, at Paris, drizzle was falling, with a temperature of 62. It was clear, with a temperature of 62 at Bloomington, 63 at Decatur, and 68 at Springfield. At Peoria, it was mostly cloudy, with a temperature of 62. It was cloudy, with a temperature of 63 at Rantoul, 67 at Terre Haute, and 65 at Mattoon. And once again at 1 a.m. at the Champagne Airport, under clear skies, the temperature was 62. At 1 a.m. at the Champagne Airport, skies were clear. The temperature was 62 degrees, the dew point was 55, and the relative humidity was 77%. The wind was west at 7 miles an hour. The pressure was 29.90 inches and rising. Elsewhere around the area, it was clear, with a temperature of 62 at Bloomington, 63 at Decatur, and 68 at Springfield. It was mostly cloudy, with a temperature of 62 at Peoria, and 62 at Paris. It was cloudy, with a temperature of 63 at Rantoul, 67 at Terre Haute, and 65 at Mattoon. And once again at 1 a.m. at the Champagne Airport, under clear skies, the temperature was 62. Looking elsewhere around the Midwest at 1 a.m., Chicago was mostly cloudy, and 58. Indianapolis was cloudy, and 63. St. Louis was mostly cloudy, and 71. Kansas City was clear, and 64. Des Moines was clear, and 57. Milwaukee was mostly cloudy, and 57. The time is currently 1:22 a.m. Central Daylight Time. 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Now for the official National Weather Service forecast for Champaign, Urbana, and surrounding areas of East Central Illinois. Rest of tonight, mostly clear with a 50% chance of showers. Not as cool with lows in the mid-50s. West winds 10 to 15 miles an hour. Wednesday, sunny, cooler with highs in the upper 60s. Northwest winds 15 to 20 miles an hour with gusts up to 30 miles an hour. Wednesday night, mostly clear. Cooler with lows in the lower 40s. North winds 10 to 15 miles an hour with gusts up to 25 miles an hour, diminishing to around 5 miles an hour after midnight. Thursday, sunny. Highs around 70. Northeast winds around 5 miles an hour. Thursday night, partly cloudy until midnight, then mostly cloudy with a chance of showers after midnight. Lows in the lower 50s. Southeast winds 10 to 15 miles an hour. Chance of rain 50%. Friday, mostly cloudy with a chance of showers in the morning, then mostly sunny in the afternoon. Breezy with highs in the upper 70s. Chance of rain 50%. Friday night and Saturday, partly cloudy. A chance of showers and thunderstorms. Lows in the lower 60s. Highs in the mid-80s. Chance of rain 50%. Saturday night, partly cloudy until midnight, then becoming mostly cloudy. A chance of thunderstorms until midnight. A chance of showers. Lows in the lower 60s. Chance of rain 50%. Sunday and Sunday night, partly cloudy. A chance of showers and thunderstorms. Breezy. Highs in the mid-80s. Lows in the upper 60s. Chance of rain 50%. Monday, partly sunny. A chance of showers in the morning, then showers likely with a chance of thunderstorms in the afternoon. Breezy with highs in the upper 80s. Chance of rain 70%. Monday night and Tuesday, showers likely. Lows in the mid-60s. Highs in the lower 80s. Chance of rain 70%. Again, the forecast for Champaign, Urbana, and surrounding areas of East Central Illinois for the rest of tonight, mostly clear with a 50% chance of showers. Not as cool. Lows in the mid-50s. West winds 10 to 15 miles an hour. At 1 a.m. at the Champaign Airport, skies were clear. The temperature was 62 degrees, the dew point was 55, and the relative humidity was 77%. The wind was west at 7 miles an hour. The pressure was 29.90 inches and rising. Elsewhere around the area,
It was clear, with a temperature of 62 at Bloomington, 63 at Decatur, and 68 at Springfield.

It was mostly cloudy, with a temperature of 62 at Peoria and 62 at Paris. It was cloudy, with a temperature of 63 at Rantoul, 67 at Terre Haute, and 65 at Matoun. And once again at 1 a.m. at the Champagne Airport, under clear skies, the temperature was 62. Looking elsewhere around the Midwest at 1 a.m., Chicago was mostly cloudy, and 58. Indianapolis was cloudy, and 63. St. Louis was mostly cloudy, and 71. Kansas City was clear, and 64. Des Moines was clear, and 57. Milwaukee was mostly cloudy, and 57. The time is currently 1:26 a.m. Central Daylight Time. 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Now for the official National Weather Service forecast for Champaign, Urbana, and surrounding areas of East Central Illinois. Rest of tonight, mostly clear with a 50% chance of showers. Not as cool with lows in the mid-50s. West winds 10 to 15 miles an hour. Wednesday, sunny, cooler with highs in the upper 60s. Northwest winds 15 to 20 miles an hour with gusts up to 30 miles an hour. Wednesday night, mostly clear. Cooler with lows in the lower 40s. North winds 10 to 15 miles an hour with gusts up to 25 miles an hour, diminishing to around 5 miles an hour after midnight. Thursday, sunny. Highs around 70. Northeast winds around 5 miles an hour. Thursday night, partly cloudy until midnight, then mostly cloudy with a chance of showers after midnight. Lows in the lower 50s. Southeast winds 10 to 15 miles an hour. Chance of rain 50%. Friday, mostly cloudy with a chance of showers in the morning, then mostly sunny in the afternoon. Breezy with highs in the upper 70s. Chance of rain 50%. Friday night and Saturday, partly cloudy. A chance of showers and thunderstorms. Lows in the lower 60s. Highs in the mid-80s. Chance of rain 50%. Saturday night, partly cloudy until midnight, then becoming mostly cloudy. A chance of thunderstorms until midnight. A chance of showers. Lows in the lower 60s. Chance of rain 50%. Sunday and Sunday night, partly cloudy. A chance of showers and thunderstorms. Breezy. Highs in the mid-80s. Lows in the upper 60s. Chance of rain 50%. Monday, partly sunny. A chance of showers in the morning, then showers likely with a chance of thunderstorms in the afternoon. Breezy with highs in the upper 80s. Chance of rain 70%. Monday night and Tuesday, showers likely. Lows in the mid-60s. Highs in the lower 80s. Chance of rain 70%. Again, the forecast for Champaign, Urbana, and surrounding areas of East Central Illinois for the rest of tonight, mostly clear with a 50% chance of showers. Not as cool. Lows in the mid-50s. West winds 10 to 15 miles an hour. Now for the official National Weather Service forecast for Champaign, Urbana, and surrounding areas of East Central Illinois. Rest of tonight, mostly clear. Not as cool with lows in the mid-50s. West winds around 10 miles an hour with gusts up to 20 miles an hour. Wednesday, sunny, cooler with highs in the upper 60s. Northwest winds 15 to 20 miles an hour. Wednesday night, mostly clear. Cooler with lows in the lower 40s. North winds 10 to 15 miles an hour with gusts up to 25 miles an hour, diminishing to around 5 miles an hour after midnight. Thursday, sunny. Highs in the lower 70s. North winds around 5 miles an hour. Thursday night, mostly clear until midnight, then mostly cloudy with a chance of showers after midnight. Lows in the lower 50s. Southeast winds 10 to 15 miles an hour. Chance of rain 50%. Friday, mostly cloudy with a chance of showers in the morning, then partly sunny in the afternoon. Highs in the upper 70s. Chance of rain 50%. Friday night and Saturday, partly cloudy. A chance of showers and thunderstorms. Lows in the lower 60s. Highs in the upper 80s. Chance of rain 50%. Saturday night, a chance of thunderstorms until midnight. Mostly cloudy with a chance of showers. Lows in the mid-60s.

chance of rain 50%. Sunday, mostly sunny. A chance of showers and thunderstorms in the afternoon. Breezy with highs in the upper 80s. Chance of rain 40%. Sunday night, partly cloudy. Lows in the upper 60s. Monday, mostly sunny. A chance of showers and thunderstorms in the afternoon. Windy with highs around 90. Chance of rain 50%. Monday night, mostly cloudy. A chance of showers and thunderstorms until midnight, then showers likely after midnight. Breezy with lows in the upper 60s. Chance of rain 60%. Tuesday, showers likely in the morning, then showers in the afternoon. Not as warm with highs around 80. Chance of rain 80%. Again, the forecast for Champaign, Urbana and surrounding areas of East Central Illinois for the rest of tonight, mostly clear. Not as cool. Lows in the mid-50s. West winds around 10 miles an hour with gusts up to 20 miles an hour. At 1 a.m. at the Champaign Airport, skies were clear. The temperature was 62 degrees, the dew point was 55, and the relative humidity was 77%. The wind was west at 7 miles an hour. The pressure was 29.90 inches and rising. Elsewhere around the area, it was clear, with a temperature of 62 at Bloomington, 63 at Decatur, and 68 at Springfield. It was mostly cloudy, with a temperature of 62 at Peoria, and 62 at Paris. It was cloudy, with a temperature of 63 at Rantoul, 67 at Terre Haute, and 65 at Mattoon. And once again at 1 a.m. at the Champaign Airport, under clear skies, the temperature was 62. Looking elsewhere around the Midwest at 1 a.m., Chicago was mostly cloudy, and 58. Indianapolis was cloudy, and 63. St. Louis was mostly cloudy, and 71. Under clear skies, the temperature was 62. Looking elsewhere around the Midwest at 1 a.m., Chicago was mostly cloudy, and 58. Indianapolis was cloudy, and 63. St. Louis was mostly cloudy, and 71. Kansas City was clear, and 64. Des Moines was clear, and 57. Milwaukee was mostly cloudy, and 57. The time is currently 1:33 a.m. Central Daylight Time. 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Now for the official National Weather Service forecast for Champaign, Urbana and surrounding areas of East Central Illinois. Rest of tonight, mostly clear. Not as cool with lows in the mid-50s. West winds around 10 miles an hour with gusts up to 20 miles an hour. Wednesday, sunny, cooler with highs in the upper 60s. Northwest winds 15 to 20 miles an hour. Wednesday night, mostly clear. Cooler with lows in the lower 40s. North winds 10 to 15 miles an hour with gusts up to 25 miles an hour, diminishing to around 5 miles an hour after midnight. Thursday, sunny. Highs in the lower 70s. North winds around 5 miles an hour. Thursday night, mostly clear until midnight, then mostly cloudy with a chance of showers after midnight. Lows in the lower 50s. Southeast winds 10 to 15 miles an hour. Chance of rain 50%. Friday, mostly cloudy with a chance of showers in the morning, then partly sunny in the afternoon. Highs in the upper 70s. Chance of rain 50%. Friday night and Saturday, partly cloudy. A chance of showers and thunderstorms. Lows in the lower 60s. Highs in the upper 80s. Chance of rain 50%. Saturday night, a chance of thunderstorms until midnight. Mostly cloudy with a chance of showers. Lows in the mid-60s. Chance of rain 50%. Sunday, mostly sunny. A chance of showers and thunderstorms in the afternoon. Breezy with highs in the upper 80s. Chance of rain 40%. Sunday night, partly cloudy. Lows in the upper 60s. Monday, mostly sunny. A chance of showers and thunderstorms in the afternoon. Windy with highs around 90. Chance of rain 50%. Monday night, mostly cloudy. A chance of showers and thunderstorms until midnight, then showers likely after midnight. Breezy with lows in the upper 60s. Chance of rain 60%.

showers likely in the morning, then showers in the afternoon. Not as warm with highs around 80. Chance of rain 80%. Again, the forecast for Champaign, Urbana, and surrounding areas of East Central Illinois for the rest of tonight, mostly clear. Not as cool. Lows in the mid-50s. West winds around 10 miles an hour with gusts up to 20 miles an hour. At 1 a.m. at the Champaign Airport, skies were clear. The temperature was 62 degrees, the dew point was 55, and the relative humidity was 77%. The wind was west at 7 miles an hour. The pressure was 29.90 inches and rising. Elsewhere around the area, it was clear, with a temperature of 62 at Bloomington, 63 at Decatur, and 68 at Springfield. It was mostly cloudy, with a temperature of 62 at Peoria, and 62 at Paris. It was cloudy, with a temperature of 63 at Rantoul, 67 at Terre Haute, and 65 at Mattoon. And once again at 1 a.m. at the Champaign Airport, under clear skies, the temperature was 62. Looking elsewhere around the Midwest at 1 a.m., Chicago was mostly cloudy, and 58. Indianapolis was cloudy, and 63. St. Louis was mostly cloudy, and 71. Kansas City was clear, and 64. Des Moines was clear, and 57. Milwaukee was mostly cloudy, and 57. The time is currently 1:37 a.m. Central Daylight Time. 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Now for the official National Weather Service forecast for Champaign, Urbana, and surrounding areas of East Central Illinois. Rest of tonight, mostly clear. Not as cool with lows in the mid-50s. West winds around 10 miles an hour with gusts up to 20 miles an hour. Wednesday, sunny, cooler with highs in the upper 60s. Northwest winds 15 to 20 miles an hour. Wednesday night, mostly clear. Cooler with lows in the lower 40s. North winds 10 to 15 miles an hour with gusts up to 25 miles an hour, diminishing to around 5 miles an hour after midnight. Thursday, sunny. Highs in the lower 70s. North winds around 5 miles an hour. Thursday night, mostly clear until midnight, then mostly cloudy with a chance of showers after midnight. Lows in the lower 50s. Southeast winds 10 to 15 miles an hour. Chance of rain 50%. Friday, mostly cloudy with a chance of showers in the morning, then partly sunny in the afternoon. Highs in the upper 70s. Chance of rain 50%. Friday night and Saturday, partly cloudy. A chance of showers and thunderstorms. Lows in the lower 60s. Highs in the upper 80s. Chance of rain 50%. Saturday night, a chance of thunderstorms until midnight. Mostly cloudy with a chance of showers. Lows in the mid-60s. Chance of rain 50%. Sunday, mostly sunny. A chance of showers and thunderstorms in the afternoon. Breezy with highs in the upper 80s. Chance of rain 40%. Sunday night, partly cloudy. Lows in the upper 60s. Monday, mostly sunny. A chance of showers and thunderstorms in the afternoon. Windy with highs around 90. Chance of rain 50%. Monday night, mostly cloudy. A chance of showers and thunderstorms until midnight, then showers likely after midnight. Breezy with lows in the upper 60s. Chance of rain 60%. Tuesday, showers likely in the morning, then showers in the afternoon. Not as warm with highs around 80. Chance of rain 80%. Again, the forecast for Champaign, Urbana, and surrounding areas of East Central Illinois for the rest of tonight, mostly clear. Not as cool. Lows in the mid-50s. West winds around 10 miles an hour with gusts up to 20 miles an hour. At 1 a.m. at the Champaign Airport, skies were clear. The temperature was 62 degrees, the dew point was 55, and the relative humidity was 77%. The wind was west at 7 miles an hour. The pressure was 29.90 inches and rising. Elsewhere around the area, it was clear, with a temperature of 62 at Bloomington, 63 at Decatur, and 68 at Springfield. It was mostly cloudy, with a temperature of 62 at Peoria, and 62 at Paris.

cloudy, with a temperature of 63 at Rantoul, 67 at Terre Haute, and 65 at Matoun. And once again at 1 a.m. at the Champagne Airport, under clear skies, the temperature was 62. Looking elsewhere around the Midwest at 1 a.m., Chicago was mostly cloudy, and 58. Indianapolis was cloudy, and 63. St. Louis was mostly cloudy, and 71. Kansas City was clear, and 64. Des Moines was clear, and 57. Milwaukee was mostly cloudy, and 57. The time is currently 1:41 a.m. Central Daylight Time. 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Now for the official National Weather Service forecast for Champaign, Urbana, and surrounding areas of East Central Illinois. Rest of tonight, mostly clear. Not as cool with lows in the mid-50s. West winds around 10 miles an hour with gusts up to 20 miles an hour. Wednesday, sunny, cooler with highs in the upper 60s. Northwest winds 15 to 20 miles an hour. Wednesday night, mostly clear. Cooler with lows in the lower 40s. North winds 10 to 15 miles an hour with gusts up to 25 miles an hour, diminishing to around 5 miles an hour after midnight. Thursday, sunny. Highs in the lower 70s. North winds around 5 miles an hour. Thursday night, mostly clear until midnight, then mostly cloudy with a chance of showers after midnight. Lows in the lower 50s. Southeast winds 10 to 15 miles an hour. Chance of rain 50%. Friday, mostly cloudy with a chance of showers in the morning, then partly sunny in the afternoon. Highs in the upper 70s. Chance of rain 50%. Friday night and Saturday, partly cloudy. A chance of showers and thunderstorms. Lows in the lower 60s. Highs in the upper 80s. Chance of rain 50%. Saturday night, a chance of thunderstorms until midnight. Mostly cloudy with a chance of showers. Lows in the mid-60s. Chance of rain 50%. Sunday, mostly sunny. A chance of showers and thunderstorms in the afternoon. Breezy with highs in the upper 80s. Chance of rain 40%. Sunday night, partly cloudy. Lows in the upper 60s. Monday, mostly sunny. A chance of showers and thunderstorms in the afternoon. Windy with highs around 90. Chance of rain 50%. Monday night, mostly cloudy. A chance of showers and thunderstorms until midnight, then showers likely after midnight. Breezy with lows in the upper 60s. Chance of rain 60%. Tuesday, showers likely in the morning, then showers in the afternoon. Not as warm with highs around 80. Chance of rain 80%. Again, the forecast for Champaign, Urbana, and surrounding areas of East Central Illinois for the rest of tonight, mostly clear. Not as cool. Lows in the mid-50s. West winds around 10 miles an hour with gusts up to 20 miles an hour. At 1 a.m. at the Champaign Airport, skies were clear. The temperature was 62 degrees, the dew point was 55, and the relative humidity was 77%. The wind was west at 7 miles an hour. The pressure was 29.90 inches and rising. Elsewhere around the area, it was clear, with a temperature of 62 at Bloomington, 63 at Decatur, and 68 at Springfield. It was mostly cloudy, with a temperature of 62 at Peoria, and 62 at Paris. It was cloudy, with a temperature of 63 at Rantoul, 67 at Terre Haute, and 65 at Matoun. And once again at 1 a.m. at the Champaign Airport, under clear skies, the temperature was 62. Looking elsewhere around the Midwest at 1 a.m., Chicago was mostly cloudy, and 58. Indianapolis was cloudy, and 63. St. Louis was mostly cloudy, and 71. Kansas City was clear, and 64. Des Moines was clear, and 57. Milwaukee was mostly cloudy, and 57. The time is currently 1:45 a.m. Central Daylight Time. 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Now for the official National Weather Service forecast for Champaign, Urbana, and surrounding areas of East Central Illinois. Rest of tonight, mostly clear.

not as cool with lows in the mid-50s. West winds around 10 miles an hour with gusts up to 20 miles an hour. Wednesday, sunny, cooler with highs in the upper 60s. Northwest winds 15 to 20 miles an hour. Wednesday night, mostly clear. Cooler with lows in the lower 40s. North winds 10 to 15 miles an hour with gusts up to 25 miles an hour, diminishing to around 5 miles an hour after midnight. Thursday, sunny. Highs in the lower 70s. North winds around 5 miles an hour. Thursday night, mostly clear until midnight, then mostly cloudy with a chance of showers after midnight. Lows in the lower 50s. Southeast winds 10 to 15 miles an hour. Chance of rain 50%. Friday, mostly cloudy with a chance of showers in the morning, then partly sunny in the afternoon. Highs in the upper 70s. Chance of rain 50%. Friday night and Saturday, partly cloudy. A chance of showers and thunderstorms. Lows in the lower 60s. Highs in the upper 80s. Chance of rain 50%. Saturday night, a chance of thunderstorms until midnight. Mostly cloudy with a chance of showers. Lows in the mid-60s. Chance of rain 50%. Sunday, mostly sunny. A chance of showers and thunderstorms in the afternoon. Breezy with highs in the upper 80s. Chance of rain 40%. Sunday night, partly cloudy. Lows in the upper 60s. Monday, mostly sunny. A chance of showers and thunderstorms in the afternoon. Windy with highs around 90. Chance of rain 50%. Monday night, mostly cloudy. A chance of showers and thunderstorms until midnight, then showers likely after midnight. Breezy with lows in the upper 60s. Chance of rain 60%. Tuesday, showers likely in the morning, then showers in the afternoon. Not as warm with highs around 80. Chance of rain 80%. Again, the forecast for Champaign, Urbana and surrounding areas of East Central Illinois for the rest of tonight, mostly clear. Not as cool. Lows in the mid-50s. West winds around 10 miles an hour with gusts up to 20 miles an hour. At 1 a.m. at the Champaign Airport, skies were clear. The temperature was 62 degrees, the dew point was 55, and the relative humidity was 77%. The wind was west at 7 miles an hour. The pressure was 29.90 inches and rising. Elsewhere around the area, it was clear, with a temperature of 62 at Bloomington, 63 at Decatur, and 68 at Springfield. It was mostly cloudy, with a temperature of 62 at Peoria, and 62 at Paris. It was cloudy, with a temperature of 63 at Red Hill, 67 at Terre Haute, and 65 at Mattoon. And once again at 1 a.m. at the Champaign Airport, under clear skies, the temperature was 62. Looking elsewhere around the Midwest at 1 a.m., Chicago was mostly cloudy, and 58. Indianapolis was cloudy, and 63. St. Louis was mostly cloudy, and 71. Kansas City was clear, and 64. Des Moines was clear, and 57. Milwaukee was mostly cloudy, and 57. The time is currently 1:49 a.m. Central Daylight Time. 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Now for the official National Weather Service forecast for Champaign, Urbana and surrounding areas of East Central Illinois. Rest of tonight, mostly clear. Not as cool with lows in the mid-50s. West winds around 10 miles an hour with gusts up to 20 miles an hour. Wednesday, sunny, cooler with highs in the upper 60s. Northwest winds 15 to 20 miles an hour. Wednesday night, mostly clear. Cooler with lows in the lower 40s. North winds 10 to 15 miles an hour with gusts up to 25 miles an hour, diminishing to around 5 miles an hour after midnight. Thursday, sunny. Highs in the lower 70s. North winds around 5 miles an hour. Thursday night, mostly clear until midnight, then mostly cloudy with a chance of showers after midnight. Lows in the lower 50s. Southeast winds 10 to 15 miles an hour. Chance of rain 50%. Friday, mostly cloudy with a chance of showers in the morning, then partly sunny in the afternoon. Highs in the upper 70s. Chance of
50%. Friday night and Saturday, partly cloudy. A chance of showers and thunderstorms. Lows in the lower 60s. Highs in the upper 80s. Chance of rain 50%. Saturday night, a chance of thunderstorms until midnight. Mostly cloudy with a chance of showers. Lows in the mid-60s. Chance of rain 50%. Sunday, mostly sunny. A chance of showers and thunderstorms in the afternoon. Breezy with highs in the upper 80s. Chance of rain 40%. Sunday night, partly cloudy. Lows in the upper 60s. Monday, mostly sunny. A chance of showers and thunderstorms in the afternoon. Windy with highs around 90. Chance of rain 50%. Monday night, mostly cloudy. A chance of showers and thunderstorms until midnight, then showers likely after midnight. Breezy with lows in the upper 60s. Chance of rain 60%. Tuesday, showers likely in the morning, then showers in the afternoon. Not as warm with highs around 80. Chance of rain 80%. Again, the forecast for Champaign, Urbana and surrounding areas of East Central Illinois for the rest of tonight, mostly clear. Not as cool. Lows in the mid-50s. West winds around 10 miles an hour with gusts up to 20 miles an hour. At 1 a.m. at the Champaign Airport, skies were clear. The temperature was 62 degrees, the dew point was 55, and the relative humidity was 77%. The wind was west at 7 miles an hour. The pressure was 29.90 inches and rising. Elsewhere around the area, it was clear, with a temperature of 62 at Bloomington, 63 at Decatur, and 68 at Springfield. It was mostly cloudy, with a temperature of 62 at Peoria, and 62 at Paris. It was cloudy, with a temperature of 63 at Rantoul, 67 at Terre Haute, and 65 at Mattoon. And once again at 1 a.m. at the Champaign Airport, under clear skies, the temperature was 62. Looking elsewhere around the Midwest at 1 a.m., Chicago was mostly cloudy, and 58. Indianapolis was cloudy, and 63. St. Louis was mostly cloudy, and 71. Kansas City was clear, and 64. Des Moines was clear, and 57. Milwaukee was mostly cloudy, and 57. The time is currently 1:53 a.m. Central Daylight Time. 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Now for the official National Weather Service forecast for Champaign, Urbana and surrounding areas of East Central Illinois. Rest of tonight, mostly clear. Not as cool with lows in the mid-50s. West winds around 10 miles an hour with gusts up to 20 miles an hour. Wednesday, sunny, cooler with highs in the upper 60s. Northwest winds 15 to 20 miles an hour. Wednesday night, mostly clear. Cooler with lows in the lower 40s. North winds 10 to 15 miles an hour with gusts up to 25 miles an hour, diminishing to around 5 miles an hour after midnight. Thursday, sunny. Highs in the lower 70s. North winds around 5 miles an hour. Thursday night, mostly clear until midnight, then mostly cloudy with a chance of showers after midnight. Lows in the lower 50s. Southeast winds 10 to 15 miles an hour. Chance of rain 50%. Friday, mostly cloudy with a chance of showers in the morning, then partly sunny in the afternoon. Highs in the upper 70s. Chance of rain 50%. Friday night and Saturday, partly cloudy. A chance of showers and thunderstorms. Lows in the lower 60s. Highs in the upper 80s. Chance of rain 50%. Saturday night, a chance of thunderstorms until midnight. Mostly cloudy with a chance of showers. Lows in the mid-60s. Chance of rain 50%. Sunday, mostly sunny. A chance of showers and thunderstorms in the afternoon. Breezy with highs in the upper 80s. Chance of rain 40%. Sunday night, partly cloudy. Lows in the upper 60s. Monday, mostly sunny. A chance of showers and thunderstorms in the afternoon. Windy with highs around 90. Chance of rain 50%. Monday night, mostly cloudy. A chance of showers and thunderstorms until midnight, then showers likely after midnight.
breezy with lows in the upper 60s. Chance of rain 60%. Tuesday, showers likely in the morning, then showers in the afternoon. Not as warm with highs around 80. Chance of rain 80%. Again, the forecast for Champaign, Urbana and surrounding areas of East Central Illinois for the rest of tonight, mostly clear. Not as cool. Lows in the mid-50s. West winds around 10 miles an hour with gusts up to 20 miles an hour. At 1 a.m. at the Champaign Airport, skies were clear. The temperature was 62 degrees, the dew point was 55, and the relative humidity was 77%. The wind was west at 7 miles an hour. The pressure was 29.90 inches and rising. Elsewhere around the area, it was clear, with a temperature of 62 at Bloomington, 63 at Decatur, and 68 at Springfield. It was mostly cloudy, with a temperature of 62 at Peoria, and 62 at Paris. It was cloudy, with a temperature of 63 at Red Hill, 67 at Terre Haute, and 65 at Mattoon. And once again at 1 a.m. at the Champaign Airport, under clear skies, the temperature was 62. Looking elsewhere around the Midwest at 1 a.m., Chicago was mostly cloudy, and 58. Indianapolis was cloudy, and 63. St. Louis was mostly cloudy, and 71. Kansas City was clear, and 64. Des Moines was clear, and 57. Milwaukee was mostly cloudy, and 57. The time is currently 1:57 a.m. Central Daylight Time. 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Now for the official National Weather Service forecast for Champaign, Urbana and surrounding areas of East Central Illinois. Rest of tonight, mostly clear. Not as cool with lows in the mid-50s. West winds around 10 miles an hour with gusts up to 20 miles an hour. Wednesday, sunny, cooler with highs in the upper 60s. Northwest winds 15 to 20 miles an hour. Wednesday night, mostly clear. Cooler with lows in the lower 40s. North winds 10 to 15 miles an hour with gusts up to 25 miles an hour, diminishing to around 5 miles an hour after midnight. Thursday, sunny. Highs in the lower 70s. North winds around 5 miles an hour. Thursday night, mostly clear until midnight, then mostly cloudy with a chance of showers after midnight. Lows in the lower 50s. Southeast winds 10 to 15 miles an hour. Chance of rain 50%. Friday, mostly cloudy with a chance of showers in the morning, then partly sunny in the afternoon. Highs in the upper 70s. Chance of rain 50%. Friday night and Saturday, partly cloudy. A chance of showers and thunderstorms. Lows in the lower 60s. Highs in the upper 80s. Chance of rain 50%. Saturday night, a chance of thunderstorms until midnight. Mostly cloudy with a chance of showers. Lows in the mid-60s. Chance of rain 50%. Sunday, mostly sunny. A chance of showers and thunderstorms in the afternoon. Breezy with highs in the upper 80s. Chance of rain 40%. Sunday night, partly cloudy. Lows in the upper 60s. Monday, mostly sunny. A chance of showers and thunderstorms in the afternoon. Windy with highs around 90. Chance of rain 50%. Monday night, mostly cloudy. A chance of showers and thunderstorms until midnight, then showers likely after midnight. Breezy with lows in the upper 60s. Chance of rain 60%. Tuesday, showers likely in the morning, then showers in the afternoon. Not as warm with highs around 80. Chance of rain 80%. Again, the forecast for Champaign, Urbana and surrounding areas of East Central Illinois for the rest of tonight, mostly clear. Not as cool. Lows in the mid-50s. West winds around 10 miles an hour with gusts up to 20 miles an hour. The time is currently 2 a.m. Central Daylight Time. 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Now for the official National Weather Service forecast for Champaign, Urbana and surrounding areas of East Central Illinois. Rest of tonight, mostly clear. Not as cool with lows in the mid-50s. West winds around 10 miles an hour with gusts up to...
60 miles an hour. Wednesday, sunny, cooler with highs in the upper 60s. Northwest winds 15 to 20 miles an hour. Wednesday night, mostly clear. Cooler with lows in the lower 40s. North winds 10 to 15 miles an hour with gusts up to 25 miles an hour, diminishing to around 5 miles an hour after midnight. Thursday, sunny. Highs in the lower 70s. North winds around 5 miles an hour. Thursday night, mostly clear until midnight, then mostly cloudy with a chance of showers after midnight. Lows in the lower 50s. Southeast winds 10 to 15 miles an hour. Chance of rain 50%. Friday, mostly cloudy with a chance of showers in the morning, then partly sunny in the afternoon. Highs in the upper 70s. Chance of rain 50%. Friday night and Saturday, partly cloudy. A chance of showers and thunderstorms. Lows in the lower 60s. Highs in the upper 80s. Chance of rain 50%. Saturday night, a chance of thunderstorms until midnight. Mostly cloudy with a chance of showers. Lows in the mid-60s. Chance of rain 50%. Sunday, mostly sunny. A chance of showers and thunderstorms in the afternoon. Breezy with highs in the upper 80s. Chance of rain 40%. Sunday night, partly cloudy. Lows in the upper 60s. Monday, mostly sunny. A chance of showers and thunderstorms in the afternoon. Windy with highs around 90. Chance of rain 50%. Monday night, mostly cloudy. A chance of showers and thunderstorms until midnight, then showers likely after midnight. Breezy with lows in the upper 60s. Chance of rain 60%. Tuesday, showers likely in the morning, then showers in the afternoon. Not as warm with highs around 80. Chance of rain 80%. Again, the forecast for Champaign, Urbana and surrounding areas of East Central Illinois for the rest of tonight, mostly clear. Not as cool. Lows in the mid-50s. West winds around 10 miles an hour with gusts up to 20 miles an hour. At 2 a.m. at the Champaign Airport, skies were cloudy. The temperature was 58 degrees, the dew point was 53, and the relative humidity was 84%. The wind was west at 9 miles an hour. The pressure was 29.90 inches and steady. Elsewhere around the area, it was clear, with a temperature of 60 at Peoria, 61 at Bloomington, 61 at Paris, and 65 at Springfield. At Mattoon, it was mostly cloudy, with a temperature of 66. It was cloudy, with a temperature of 62 at Terre Haute, and 65 at Decatur. And once again at 2 a.m. at the Champaign Airport, under cloudy skies, the temperature was 58. The time is currently 2:04 a.m. Central Daylight Time. 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Now for the official National Weather Service forecast for Champaign, Urbana and surrounding areas of East Central Illinois. Rest of tonight, mostly clear. Not as cool with lows in the mid-50s. West winds around 10 miles an hour with gusts up to 20 miles an hour. Wednesday, sunny, cooler with highs in the upper 60s. Northwest winds 15 to 20 miles an hour. Wednesday night, mostly clear. Cooler with lows in the lower 40s. North winds 10 to 15 miles an hour with gusts up to 25 miles an hour, diminishing to around 5 miles an hour after midnight. Thursday, sunny. Highs in the lower 70s. North winds around 5 miles an hour. Thursday night, mostly clear until midnight, then mostly cloudy with a chance of showers after midnight. Lows in the lower 50s. Southeast winds 10 to 15 miles an hour. Chance of rain 50%. Friday, mostly cloudy with a chance of showers in the morning, then partly sunny in the afternoon. Highs in the upper 70s. Chance of rain 50%. Friday night and Saturday, partly cloudy. A chance of showers and thunderstorms. Lows in the lower 60s. Highs in the upper 80s. Chance of rain 50%. Saturday night, a chance of thunderstorms until midnight. Mostly cloudy with a chance of showers. Lows in the mid-60s. Chance of rain 50%. Sunday, mostly sunny. A chance of showers and thunderstorms in the afternoon. Breezy.

of rain 60%. Tuesday, showers likely in the morning, then showers in the afternoon. Not as warm with highs around 80. Chance of rain 80%. Again, the forecast for Champaign, Urbana and surrounding areas of east central Illinois for the rest of tonight, mostly clear. Not as cool. Lows in the mid-50s. West winds around 10 miles an hour with gusts up to 20 miles an hour. 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Programming originates from NOAA's National Weather Service office in Lincoln and transmits from the WCIA television tower near Seymour. 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At 2 a.m. at the Champaign Airport, skies were cloudy. The temperature was 58 degrees, the dew point was 53, and the relative humidity was 84%. The wind was west at 9 miles an hour. The pressure was 29.90 inches and steady. Elsewhere around the area, it was clear, with a temperature of 60 at Peoria, 61 at Bloomington, 61 at Paris, and 65 at Springfield. At Mattoon, it was mostly cloudy, with a temperature of 66. It was cloudy, with a temperature of 62 at Terre Haute, and 65 at Decatur. And once again at 2 a.m. at the Champaign Airport, under cloudy skies, the temperature was 58. Looking elsewhere around the Midwest at 2 a.m., Chicago was mostly cloudy, and 56. Indianapolis was mostly cloudy, and 64. St. Louis was mostly cloudy, and 68. Kansas City was clear, and 62. Des Moines was clear, and 54. Milwaukee was mostly cloudy, and 56. The time is currently 2:08 a.m. Central Daylight Time. 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Now for the official National Weather Service forecast for Champaign, Urbana and surrounding areas of east central Illinois. Rest of tonight, mostly clear. Not as cool with lows in the mid-50s. West winds around 10 miles an hour with gusts up to 20 miles an hour. Wednesday, sunny, cooler with highs in the upper 60s. Northwest winds 15 to 20 miles an hour. Wednesday night, mostly clear. Cooler with lows in the lower 40s. North winds 10 to 15 miles an hour with gusts up to 25 miles an hour, diminishing to around 5 miles an hour after midnight. Thursday, sunny. Highs in the lower 70s. North winds around 5 miles an hour. Thursday night, mostly clear until midnight, then mostly cloudy with a chance of showers after midnight. Lows in the lower 50s. Southeast winds 10 to 15 miles an hour. Chance of rain 50%. Friday, mostly cloudy with a chance of showers in the morning, then partly sunny in the afternoon. Highs in the upper 70s. Chance of rain 50%. Friday night and Saturday, partly cloudy. A chance of showers and thunderstorms. Lows in the lower 60s. Highs in the upper 80s. Chance of rain 50%. Saturday night, a chance of thunderstorms until midnight. Mostly cloudy with a chance of showers. Lows in the mid-60s. Chance of rain 50%. Sunday, mostly sunny. A chance of showers and thunderstorms in the afternoon. Breezy with highs in the upper 80s. Chance of rain 40%. Sunday night, partly cloudy. Lows in the upper 60s. Monday, mostly sunny. A chance of showers and thunderstorms in the afternoon. Windy with highs around 90. Chance of rain 50%. Monday night, mostly cloudy. A chance of showers and thunderstorms until midnight, then showers likely after midnight. Breezy with lows in the upper 60s. Chance of rain 60%. Tuesday, showers likely in the morning, then showers in the afternoon. Not as warm with highs around 80. Chance of rain 80%. Again, the forecast for Champaign, Urbana and surrounding areas of east central Illinois for the rest of tonight, mostly clear. Not as cool. Lows in the mid-50s. West winds around 10 miles an hour with gusts.

up to 20 miles an hour. At 2 a.m. at the Champaign Airport, skies were cloudy. The temperature was 58 degrees, the dew point was 53, and the relative humidity was 84%. The wind was west at 9 miles an hour. The pressure was 29.90 inches and steady. Elsewhere around the area, it was clear, with a temperature of 60 at Peoria, 61 at Bloomington, 61 at Paris, and 65 at Springfield. It was mostly cloudy, with a temperature of 61 at Rantoul, and 66 at Mattoon. It was cloudy, with a temperature of 62 at Terre Haute, and 65 at Decatur. And once again at 2 a.m. at the Champaign Airport, under cloudy skies, the temperature was 58. Looking elsewhere around the Midwest at 2 a.m., Chicago was mostly cloudy, and 56. Indianapolis was mostly cloudy, and 64. St. Louis was mostly cloudy, and 68. Kansas City was clear, and 62. Des Moines was clear, and 54. Milwaukee was mostly cloudy, and 56. The time is currently 2:12 a.m. Central Daylight Time. 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Now for the official National Weather Service forecast for Champaign, Urbana, and surrounding areas of East Central Illinois. Rest of tonight, mostly clear. Not as cool with lows in the mid-50s. West winds around 10 miles an hour with gusts up to 20 miles an hour. Wednesday, sunny, cooler with highs in the upper 60s. Northwest winds 15 to 20 miles an hour. Wednesday night, mostly clear. Cooler with lows in the lower 40s. North winds 10 to 15 miles an hour with gusts up to 25 miles an hour, diminishing to around 5 miles an hour after midnight. Thursday, sunny. Highs in the lower 70s. North winds around 5 miles an hour. Thursday night, mostly clear until midnight, then mostly cloudy with a chance of showers after midnight. Lows in the lower 50s. Southeast winds 10 to 15 miles an hour. Chance of rain 50%. Friday, mostly cloudy with a chance of showers in the morning, then partly sunny in the afternoon. Highs in the upper 70s. Chance of rain 50%. Friday night and Saturday, partly cloudy. A chance of showers and thunderstorms. Lows in the lower 60s. Highs in the upper 80s. Chance of rain 50%. Saturday night, a chance of thunderstorms until midnight. Mostly cloudy with a chance of showers. Lows in the mid-60s. Chance of rain 50%. Sunday, mostly sunny. A chance of showers and thunderstorms in the afternoon. Breezy with highs in the upper 80s. Chance of rain 40%. Sunday night, partly cloudy. Lows in the upper 60s. Monday, mostly sunny. A chance of showers and thunderstorms in the afternoon. Windy with highs around 90. Chance of rain 50%. Monday night, mostly cloudy. A chance of showers and thunderstorms until midnight, then showers likely after midnight. Breezy with lows in the upper 60s. Chance of rain 60%. Tuesday, showers likely in the morning, then showers in the afternoon. Not as warm with highs around 80. Chance of rain 80%. Again, the forecast for Champaign, Urbana, and surrounding areas of East Central Illinois for the rest of tonight, mostly clear. Not as cool. Lows in the mid-50s. West winds around 10 miles an hour with gusts up to 20 miles an hour. At 2 a.m. at the Champaign Airport, skies were cloudy. The temperature was 58 degrees, the dew point was 53, and the relative humidity was 84%. The wind was west at 9 miles an hour. The pressure was 29.90 inches and steady. Elsewhere around the area, it was clear, with a temperature of 60 at Peoria, 61 at Bloomington, 61 at Paris, and 65 at Springfield. It was mostly cloudy, with a temperature of 61 at Rantoul, and 66 at Mattoon. It was cloudy, with a temperature of 62 at Terre Haute, and 65 at Decatur. And once again at 2 a.m. at the Champaign Airport, under cloudy skies, the temperature was 58. Looking elsewhere around the Midwest at 2 a.m., Chicago was mostly cloudy, and 56. Indianapolis was mostly cloudy, and 64.

St. Louis was mostly cloudy, and 68. Kansas City was clear, and 62. Des Moines was clear, and 54. Milwaukee was mostly cloudy, and 56. The time is currently 2:16 a.m. Central Daylight Time. 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Now for the official National Weather Service forecast for Champaign, Urbana, and surrounding areas of East Central Illinois. Rest of tonight, mostly clear. Not as cool with lows in the mid-50s. West winds around 10 miles an hour with gusts up to 20 miles an hour. Wednesday, sunny, cooler with highs in the upper 60s. Northwest winds 15 to 20 miles an hour. Wednesday night, mostly clear. Cooler with lows in the lower 40s. North winds 10 to 15 miles an hour with gusts up to 25 miles an hour, diminishing to around 5 miles an hour after midnight. Thursday, sunny. Highs in the lower 70s. North winds around 5 miles an hour. Thursday night, mostly clear until midnight, then mostly cloudy with a chance of showers after midnight. Lows in the lower 50s. Southeast winds 10 to 15 miles an hour. Chance of rain 50%. Friday, mostly cloudy with a chance of showers in the morning, then partly sunny in the afternoon. Highs in the upper 70s. Chance of rain 50%. Friday night and Saturday, partly cloudy. A chance of showers and thunderstorms. Lows in the lower 60s. Highs in the upper 80s. Chance of rain 50%. Saturday night, a chance of thunderstorms until midnight. Mostly cloudy with a chance of showers. Lows in the mid-60s. Chance of rain 50%. Sunday, mostly sunny. A chance of showers and thunderstorms in the afternoon. Breezy with highs in the upper 80s. Chance of rain 40%. Sunday night, partly cloudy. Lows in the upper 60s. Monday, mostly sunny. A chance of showers and thunderstorms in the afternoon. Windy with highs around 90. Chance of rain 50%. Monday night, mostly cloudy. A chance of showers and thunderstorms until midnight, then showers likely after midnight. Breezy with lows in the upper 60s. Chance of rain 60%. Tuesday, showers likely in the morning, then showers in the afternoon. Not as warm with highs around 80. Chance of rain 80%. Again, the forecast for Champaign, Urbana, and surrounding areas of East Central Illinois for the rest of tonight, mostly clear. Not as cool. Lows in the mid-50s. West winds around 10 miles an hour with gusts up to 20 miles an hour. At 2 a.m. at the Champaign Airport, skies were cloudy. The temperature was 58 degrees, the dew point was 53, and the relative humidity was 84%. The wind was west at 9 miles an hour. The pressure was 29.90 inches and steady. Elsewhere around the area, it was clear, with a temperature of 60 at Peoria, 61 at Bloomington, 61 at Paris, and 65 at Springfield. It was mostly cloudy, with a temperature of 61 at Rantoul, and 66 at Mattoon. It was cloudy, with a temperature of 62 at Terre Haute, and 65 at Decatur. And once again at 2 a.m. at the Champaign Airport, under cloudy skies, the temperature was 58. Looking elsewhere around the Midwest at 2 a.m., Chicago was mostly cloudy, and 56. Indianapolis was mostly cloudy, and 64. St. Louis was mostly cloudy, and 68. Kansas City was clear, and 62. Des Moines was clear, and 54. Milwaukee was mostly cloudy, and 56. The time is currently 2:20 a.m. Central Daylight Time. 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Now for the official National Weather Service forecast for Champaign, Urbana, and surrounding areas of East Central Illinois. Rest of tonight, mostly clear. Not as cool with lows in the mid-50s. West winds around 10 miles an hour with gusts up to 20 miles an hour. Wednesday, sunny, cooler with highs in the upper 60s. Northwest winds 15 to 20 miles an hour. Wednesday night, mostly clear. Cooler with lows in the lower 40s. North winds 10 to 15 miles an hour with gusts up

to 25 miles an hour, diminishing to around 5 miles an hour after midnight. Thursday, sunny. Highs in the lower 70s. North winds around 5 miles an hour. Thursday night, mostly clear until midnight, then mostly cloudy with a chance of showers after midnight. Lows in the lower 50s. Southeast winds 10 to 15 miles an hour. Chance of rain 50%. Friday, mostly cloudy with a chance of showers in the morning, then partly sunny in the afternoon. Highs in the upper 70s. Chance of rain 50%. Friday night and Saturday, partly cloudy. A chance of showers and thunderstorms. Lows in the lower 60s. Highs in the upper 80s. Chance of rain 50%. Saturday night, a chance of thunderstorms until midnight. Mostly cloudy with a chance of showers. Lows in the mid-60s. Chance of rain 50%. Sunday, mostly sunny. A chance of showers and thunderstorms in the afternoon. Breezy with highs in the upper 80s. Chance of rain 40%. Sunday night, partly cloudy. Lows in the upper 60s. Monday, mostly sunny. A chance of showers and thunderstorms in the afternoon. Windy with highs around 90. Chance of rain 50%. Monday night, mostly cloudy. A chance of showers and thunderstorms until midnight, then showers likely after midnight. Breezy with lows in the upper 60s. Chance of rain 60%. Tuesday, showers likely in the morning, then showers in the afternoon. Not as warm with highs around 80. Chance of rain 80%. Again, the forecast for Champaign, Urbana and surrounding areas of East Central Illinois for the rest of tonight, mostly clear. Not as cool. Lows in the mid-50s. West winds around 10 miles an hour with gusts up to 20 miles an hour. At 2 a.m. at the Champaign Airport, skies were cloudy. The temperature was 58 degrees, the dew point was 53, and the relative humidity was 84%. The wind was west at 9 miles an hour. The pressure was 29.90 inches and steady. Elsewhere around the area, it was clear, with a temperature of 60 at Peoria, 61 at Bloomington, 61 at Paris, and 65 at Springfield. It was mostly cloudy, with a temperature of 61 at Rantoul, and 66 at Mattoon. It was cloudy, with a temperature of 62 at Terre Haute, and 65 at Decatur. And once again at 2 a.m. at the Champaign Airport, under cloudy skies, the temperature was 58. Looking elsewhere around the Midwest at 2 a.m., Chicago was mostly cloudy, and 56. Indianapolis was mostly cloudy, and 64. St. Louis was mostly cloudy, and 68. Kansas City was clear, and 62. Des Moines was clear, and 54. Milwaukee was mostly cloudy, and 56. The time is currently 2:24 a.m. Central Daylight Time. 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Now for the official National Weather Service forecast for Champaign, Urbana and surrounding areas of East Central Illinois. Rest of tonight, mostly clear. Not as cool with lows in the mid-50s. West winds around 10 miles an hour with gusts up to 20 miles an hour. Wednesday, sunny, cooler with highs in the upper 60s. Northwest winds 15 to 20 miles an hour. Wednesday night, mostly clear. Cooler with lows in the lower 40s. North winds 10 to 15 miles an hour with gusts up to 25 miles an hour, diminishing to around 5 miles an hour after midnight. Thursday, sunny. Highs in the lower 70s. North winds around 5 miles an hour. Thursday night, mostly clear until midnight, then mostly cloudy with a chance of showers after midnight. Lows in the lower 50s. Southeast winds 10 to 15 miles an hour. Chance of rain 50%. Friday, mostly cloudy with a chance of showers in the morning, then partly sunny in the afternoon. Highs in the upper 70s. Chance of rain 50%. Friday night and Saturday, partly cloudy. A chance of showers and thunderstorms. Lows in the lower 60s. Highs in the upper 80s. Chance of rain 50%. Saturday night, a chance of thunderstorms until midnight. Mostly cloudy with a chance of showers. Lows in the mid-60s.
chance of rain 50%. Sunday, mostly sunny. A chance of showers and thunderstorms in the afternoon. Breezy with highs in the upper 80s. Chance of rain 40%. Sunday night, partly cloudy. Lows in the upper 60s. Monday, mostly sunny. A chance of showers and thunderstorms in the afternoon. Windy with highs around 90. Chance of rain 50%. Monday night, mostly cloudy. A chance of showers and thunderstorms until midnight, then showers likely after midnight. Breezy with lows in the upper 60s. Chance of rain 60%. Tuesday, showers likely in the morning, then showers in the afternoon. Not as warm with highs around 80. Chance of rain 80%. Again, the forecast for Champaign, Urbana and surrounding areas of East Central Illinois for the rest of tonight, mostly clear. Not as cool. Lows in the mid-50s. West winds around 10 miles an hour with gusts up to 20 miles an hour. At 2 a.m. at the Champaign Airport, skies were cloudy. The temperature was 58 degrees, the dew point was 53, and the relative humidity was 84%. The wind was west at 9 miles an hour. The pressure was 29.90 inches and steady. Elsewhere around the area, it was clear, with a temperature of 60 at Peoria, 61 at Bloomington, 61 at Paris, and 65 at Springfield. It was mostly cloudy, with a temperature of 61 at Rantoul, and 66 at Mattoon. It was cloudy, with a temperature of 62 at Terre Haute, and 65 at Decatur. And once again at 2 a.m. at the Champaign Airport, under cloudy skies, the temperature was 58. Looking elsewhere around the Midwest at 2 a.m., Chicago was mostly cloudy, and 56. Indianapolis was mostly cloudy, and 64. St. Louis was mostly cloudy, and 68. Kansas City was clear, and 62. Des Moines was clear, and 54. Milwaukee was mostly cloudy, and 56. The time is currently 2:28 a.m. Central Daylight Time. 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Now for the official National Weather Service forecast for Champaign, Urbana and surrounding areas of East Central Illinois. Rest of tonight, mostly clear. Not as cool with lows in the mid-50s. West winds around 10 miles an hour with gusts up to 20 miles an hour. Wednesday, sunny, cooler with highs in the upper 60s. Northwest winds 15 to 20 miles an hour. Wednesday night, mostly clear. Cooler with lows in the lower 40s. North winds 10 to 15 miles an hour with gusts up to 25 miles an hour, diminishing to around 5 miles an hour after midnight. Thursday, sunny. Highs in the lower 70s. North winds around 5 miles an hour. Thursday night, mostly clear until midnight, then mostly cloudy with a chance of showers after midnight. Lows in the lower 50s. Southeast winds 10 to 15 miles an hour. Chance of rain 50%. Friday, mostly cloudy with a chance of showers in the morning, then partly sunny in the afternoon. Highs in the upper 70s. Chance of rain 50%. Friday night and Saturday, partly cloudy. A chance of showers and thunderstorms. Lows in the lower 60s. Highs in the upper 80s. Chance of rain 50%. Saturday night, a chance of thunderstorms until midnight. Mostly cloudy with a chance of showers. Lows in the mid-60s. Chance of rain 50%. Sunday, mostly sunny. A chance of showers and thunderstorms in the afternoon. Breezy with highs in the upper 80s. Chance of rain 40%. Sunday night, partly cloudy. Lows in the upper 60s. Monday, mostly sunny. A chance of showers and thunderstorms in the afternoon. Windy with highs around 90. Chance of rain 50%. Monday night, mostly cloudy. A chance of showers and thunderstorms until midnight, then showers likely after midnight. Breezy with lows in the upper 60s. Chance of rain 60%. Tuesday, showers likely in the morning, then showers in the afternoon. Not as warm with highs around 80. Chance of rain 80%. Again, the forecast for Champaign, Urbana and surrounding areas of East Central Illinois for the rest of tonight, mostly clear.
Not as cool. Lows in the mid-50s. West winds around 10 miles an hour with gusts up to 20 miles an hour. At 2 a.m. at the Champaign Airport, skies were cloudy. The temperature was 58 degrees, the dew point was 53, and the relative humidity was 84%. The wind was west at 9 miles an hour. The pressure was 29.90 inches and steady. Elsewhere around the area, it was clear, with a temperature of 60 at Peoria, 61 at Bloomington, 61 at Paris, and 65 at Springfield. It was mostly cloudy, with a temperature of 61 at Rantoul, and 66 at Mattoon. It was cloudy, with a temperature of 62 at Terre Haute, and 65 at Decatur. And once again at 2 a.m. at the Champaign Airport, under cloudy skies, the temperature was 58. Looking elsewhere around the Midwest at 2 a.m., Chicago was mostly cloudy, and 56. Indianapolis was mostly cloudy, and 64. St. Louis was mostly cloudy, and 68. Kansas City was clear, and 62. Des Moines was clear, and 54. Milwaukee was mostly cloudy, and 56. The time is currently 2:33 a.m. Central Daylight Time. 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Kansas City was clear, and 62. Des Moines was clear, and 54. Milwaukee was mostly cloudy, and 56. The time is currently 2:33 a.m. Central Daylight Time. 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Now for the official National Weather Service forecast for Champaign, Urbana, and surrounding areas of East Central Illinois. Rest of tonight, mostly clear. Not as cool with lows in the mid-50s. West winds around 10 miles an hour with gusts up to 20 miles an hour. Wednesday, sunny, cooler with highs in the upper 60s. Northwest winds 15 to 20 miles an hour. Wednesday night, mostly clear. Cooler with lows in the lower 40s. North winds 10 to 15 miles an hour with gusts up to 25 miles an hour, diminishing to around 5 miles an hour after midnight. Thursday, sunny. Highs in the lower 70s. North winds around 5 miles an hour. Thursday night, mostly clear until midnight, then mostly cloudy with a chance of showers after midnight. Lows in the lower 50s. Southeast winds 10 to 15 miles an hour. Chance of rain 50%. Friday, mostly cloudy with a chance of showers in the morning, then partly sunny in the afternoon. Highs in the upper 70s. Chance of rain 50%. Friday night and Saturday, partly cloudy. A chance of showers and thunderstorms. Lows in the lower 60s. Highs in the upper 80s. Chance of rain 50%. Saturday night, a chance of thunderstorms until midnight. Mostly cloudy with a chance of showers. Lows in the mid-60s. Chance of rain 50%. Sunday, mostly sunny. A chance of showers and thunderstorms in the afternoon. Breezy with highs in the upper 80s. Chance of rain 40%. Sunday night, partly cloudy. Lows in the upper 60s. Monday, mostly sunny. A chance of showers and thunderstorms in the afternoon. Windy with highs around 90. Chance of rain 50%. Monday night, mostly cloudy. A chance of showers and thunderstorms until midnight, then showers likely after midnight. Breezy with lows in the upper 60s. Chance of rain 60%. Tuesday, showers likely in the morning, then showers in the afternoon. Not as warm with highs around 80. Chance of rain 80%. Again, the forecast for Champaign, Urbana, and surrounding areas of East Central Illinois for the rest of tonight, mostly clear. Not as cool. Lows in the mid-50s. West winds around 10 miles an hour with gusts up to 20 miles an hour. At 2 a.m. at the Champaign Airport, skies were cloudy. The temperature was 58 degrees, the dew point was 53, and the relative humidity was 84%. The wind was west at 9 miles an hour. The pressure was 29.90 inches and steady. Elsewhere around the area, it was clear, with a temperature of 60 at Peoria, 61 at Bloomington, 61 at Paris, and 65 at Springfield.
It was mostly cloudy, with a temperature

Rainy. A chance of showers and thunderstorms. Lows in the lower 60s. Highs in the upper 80s. Chance of rain 50%. Saturday night, a chance of thunderstorms until midnight. Mostly cloudy with a chance of showers. Lows in the mid-60s. Chance of rain 50%. Sunday, mostly sunny. A chance of showers and thunderstorms in the afternoon. Breezy with highs in the upper 80s. Chance of rain 40%. Sunday night, partly cloudy. Lows in the upper 60s. Monday, mostly sunny. A chance of showers and thunderstorms in the afternoon. Windy with highs around 90. Chance of rain 50%. Monday night, mostly cloudy. A chance of showers and thunderstorms until midnight, then showers likely after midnight. Breezy with lows in the upper 60s. Chance of rain 60%. Tuesday, showers likely in the morning, then showers in the afternoon. Not as warm with highs around 80. Chance of rain 80%. Again, the forecast for Champaign, Urbana and surrounding areas of East Central Illinois for the rest of tonight, mostly clear. Not as cool. Lows in the mid-50s. West winds around 10 miles an hour with gusts up to 20 miles an hour. The time is currently 3:03 a.m. Central Daylight Time. 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Now for the official National Weather Service forecast for Champaign, Urbana and surrounding areas of East Central Illinois. Rest of tonight, mostly clear. Not as cool with lows in the mid-50s. West winds around 10 miles an hour with gusts up to 20 miles an hour. Wednesday, sunny, cooler with highs in the upper 60s. Northwest winds 15 to 20 miles an hour. Wednesday night, mostly clear. Cooler with lows in the lower 40s. North winds 10 to 15 miles an hour with gusts up to 25 miles an hour, diminishing to around 5 miles an hour after midnight. Thursday, sunny. Highs in the lower 70s. North winds around 5 miles an hour. Thursday night, mostly clear until midnight, then mostly cloudy with a chance of showers after midnight. Lows in the lower 50s. Southeast winds 10 to 15 miles an hour. Chance of rain 50%. Friday, mostly cloudy with a chance of showers in the morning, then partly sunny in the afternoon. Highs in the upper 70s. Chance of rain 50%. Friday night and Saturday, partly cloudy. A chance of showers and thunderstorms. Lows in the lower 60s. Highs in the upper 80s. Chance of rain 50%. Saturday night, a chance of thunderstorms until midnight. Mostly cloudy with a chance of showers. Lows in the mid-60s. Chance of rain 50%. Sunday, mostly sunny. A chance of showers and thunderstorms in the afternoon. Breezy with highs in the upper 80s. Chance of rain 40%. Sunday night, partly cloudy. Lows in the upper 60s. Monday, mostly sunny. A chance of showers and thunderstorms in the afternoon. Windy with highs around 90. Chance of rain 50%. Monday night, mostly cloudy. A chance of showers and thunderstorms until midnight, then showers likely after midnight. Breezy with lows in the upper 60s. Chance of rain 60%. Tuesday, showers likely in the morning, then showers in the afternoon. Not as warm with highs around 80. Chance of rain 80%. Again, the forecast for Champaign, Urbana and surrounding areas of East Central Illinois for the rest of tonight, mostly clear. Not as cool. Lows in the mid-50s. West winds around 10 miles an hour with gusts up to 20 miles an hour. At 3 a.m. at the Champaign Airport, skies were clear. The temperature was 61 degrees, the dew point was 43, and the relative humidity was 51%. The wind was northwest at 18 miles an hour, gusting to 30. The pressure was 29.90 inches and steady. Elsewhere around the area, it was clear, with a temperature of 58 at Peoria, 59 at Bloomington, 57 at Red Tool, 63 at Decatur, and 62 at Springfield. At Terre Haute, it was partly cloudy, with a temperature of 63. At Mattoon, it was mostly cloudy, with a temperature of 64. At Paris, it was cloudy.

Tees. Champagne, DeWitt, Coles, Douglas, Edgar, Ford, Moultrie, Pyatt, and Vermilion. 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Rest of tonight, mostly clear. Not as cool with lows in the mid-50s. West winds around 10 miles an hour with gusts up to 20 miles an hour. Wednesday, sunny, cooler with highs in the upper 60s. Northwest winds 15 to 20 miles an hour. Wednesday night, mostly clear. Cooler with lows in the lower 40s. North winds 10 to 15 miles an hour with gusts up to 25 miles an hour, diminishing to around 5 miles an hour after midnight. Thursday, sunny. Highs in the lower 70s. North winds around 5 miles an hour. Thursday night, mostly clear until midnight, then mostly cloudy with a chance of showers after midnight. Lows in the lower 50s. Southeast winds 10 to 15 miles an hour. Chance of rain 50%. Friday, mostly cloudy with a chance of showers in the morning, then partly sunny in the afternoon. Highs in the upper 70s. Chance of rain 50%. Friday night and Saturday, partly cloudy. A chance of showers and thunderstorms. Lows in the lower 60s. Highs in the upper 80s. Chance of rain 50%. Saturday night, a chance of thunderstorms until midnight. Mostly cloudy with a chance of showers. Lows in the mid-60s. Chance of rain 50%. Sunday, mostly sunny. A chance of showers and thunderstorms in the afternoon. Breezy with highs in the upper 80s. Chance of rain 40%. Sunday night, partly cloudy. Lows in the upper 60s. Monday, mostly sunny. A chance of showers and thunderstorms in the afternoon. Windy with highs around 90. Chance of rain 50%. Monday night, mostly cloudy. A chance of showers and thunderstorms until midnight, then showers likely after midnight. Breezy with lows in the upper 60s. Chance of rain 60%. Tuesday, showers likely in the morning, then showers in the afternoon. Not as warm with highs around 80. Chance of rain 80%. Again, the forecast for Champaign, Urbana, and surrounding areas of East Central Illinois for the rest of tonight, mostly clear. Not as cool. Lows in the mid-50s. West winds around 10 miles an hour with gusts up to 20 miles an hour. At 3 a.m. at the Champaign Airport, skies were clear. The temperature was 61 degrees, the dew point was 43, and the relative humidity was 51%. The wind was northwest at 18 miles an hour, gusting to 30. The pressure was 29.90 inches and steady. Elsewhere around the area, it was clear, with a temperature of 58 at Peoria, 59 at Bloomington, 57 at Red Tool, 63 at Decatur, and 62 at Springfield. At Terre Haute, it was partly cloudy, with a temperature of 63. At Mattoon, it was mostly cloudy, with a temperature of 64. At Paris, it was cloudy, with a temperature of 59. And once again at 3 a.m. at the Champaign Airport, under clear skies, the temperature was 61. Looking elsewhere around the Midwest at 3 a.m., Chicago was mostly cloudy, and 54. Indianapolis was mostly cloudy, and 63. St. Louis was partly cloudy, and 68. Kansas City was clear, and 58. Des Moines was clear, and 53. Milwaukee was mostly cloudy, and 54. The time is currently 3:11 a.m. Central Daylight Time. 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Now for the official National Weather Service forecast for Champaign, Urbana, and surrounding areas of East Central Illinois. Rest of tonight, mostly clear. Not as cool with lows in the mid-50s. West winds around 10 miles an hour with gusts up to 20 miles an hour. Wednesday, sunny, cooler with highs in the upper 60s. Northwest winds 15 to 20 miles an hour. Wednesday night, mostly clear.

lows in the lower 40s. North winds 10 to 15 miles an hour with gusts up to 25 miles an hour, diminishing to around 5 miles an hour after midnight. Thursday, sunny. Highs in the lower 70s. North winds around 5 miles an hour. Thursday night, mostly clear until midnight, then mostly cloudy with a chance of showers after midnight. Lows in the lower 50s. Southeast winds 10 to 15 miles an hour. Chance of rain 50%. Friday, mostly cloudy with a chance of showers in the morning, then partly sunny in the afternoon. Highs in the upper 70s. Chance of rain 50%. Friday night and Saturday, partly cloudy. A chance of showers and thunderstorms. Lows in the lower 60s. Highs in the upper 80s. Chance of rain 50%. Saturday night, a chance of thunderstorms until midnight. Mostly cloudy with a chance of showers. Lows in the mid-60s. Chance of rain 50%. Sunday, mostly sunny. A chance of showers and thunderstorms in the afternoon. Breezy with highs in the upper 80s. Chance of rain 40%. Sunday night, partly cloudy. Lows in the upper 60s. Monday, mostly sunny. A chance of showers and thunderstorms in the afternoon. Windy with highs around 90. Chance of rain 50%. Monday night, mostly cloudy. A chance of showers and thunderstorms until midnight, then showers likely after midnight. Breezy with lows in the upper 60s. Chance of rain 60%. Tuesday, showers likely in the morning, then showers in the afternoon. Not as warm with highs around 80. Chance of rain 80%. Again, the forecast for Champaign, Urbana and surrounding areas of East Central Illinois for the rest of tonight, mostly clear. Not as cool. Lows in the mid-50s. West winds around 10 miles an hour with gusts up to 20 miles an hour. At 3 a.m. at the Champaign Airport, skies were clear. The temperature was 61 degrees, the dew point was 43, and the relative humidity was 51%. The wind was northwest at 18 miles an hour, gusting to 30. The pressure was 29.90 inches and steady. Elsewhere around the area, it was clear, with a temperature of 58 at Peoria, 59 at Bloomington, 57 at Rantoul, 63 at Decatur, and 62 at Springfield. At Terre Haute, it was partly cloudy, with a temperature of 63. At Mattoon, it was mostly cloudy, with a temperature of 64. At Paris, it was cloudy, with a temperature of 59. And once again at 3 a.m. at the Champaign Airport, under clear skies, the temperature was 61. Looking elsewhere around the Midwest at 3 a.m., Chicago was mostly cloudy, and 54. Indianapolis was mostly cloudy, and 63. St. Louis was partly cloudy, and 68. Kansas City was clear, and 58. Des Moines was clear, and 53. Milwaukee was mostly cloudy, and 54. Looking elsewhere around the Midwest at 3 a.m., Chicago was mostly cloudy, and 54. Indianapolis was mostly cloudy, and 63. St. Louis was partly cloudy, and 68. Kansas City was clear, and 58. Des Moines was clear, and 53. Milwaukee was mostly cloudy, and 54. The time is currently 3:16 a.m. Central Daylight Time. 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Now for the official National Weather Service forecast for Champaign, Urbana and surrounding areas of East Central Illinois. Rest of tonight, mostly clear. Not as cool with lows in the mid-50s. West winds around 10 miles an hour with gusts up to 20 miles an hour. Wednesday, sunny, cooler with highs in the upper 60s. Northwest winds 15 to 20 miles an hour. Wednesday night, mostly clear. Cooler with lows in the lower 40s. North winds 10 to 15 miles an hour with gusts up to 25 miles an hour, diminishing to around 5 miles an hour after midnight. Thursday, sunny. Highs in the lower 70s. North winds around 5 miles an hour. Thursday night, mostly clear until midnight, then mostly cloudy with a chance of showers after midnight. Lows in the lower 50s. Southeast winds 10 to 15 miles an hour. Chance of rain 50%.

relative humidity was 51%. The wind was northwest at 18 miles an hour, gusting to 30. The pressure was 29.90 inches and steady. Elsewhere around the area, it was clear, with a temperature of 58 at Peoria, 59 at Bloomington, 57 at Rantoul, 63 at Decatur, and 62 at Springfield. At Terre Haute, it was partly cloudy, with a temperature of 63. At Mattoon, it was mostly cloudy, with a temperature of 64. At Paris, it was cloudy, with a temperature of 60. And once again at 3 a.m. at the Champaign Airport, under clear skies, the temperature was 61. Looking elsewhere around the Midwest at 3 a.m., Chicago was mostly cloudy, and 54. Indianapolis was mostly cloudy, and 63. St. Louis was partly cloudy, and 68. Kansas City was clear, and 58. Des Moines was clear, and 53. Milwaukee was mostly cloudy, and 54. The time is currently 3:28 a.m. Central Daylight Time. 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Now for the official National Weather Service forecast for Champaign, Urbana, and surrounding areas of East Central Illinois. Rest of tonight, mostly clear. Not as cool with lows in the mid-50s. West winds around 10 miles an hour with gusts up to 20 miles an hour. Wednesday, sunny, cooler with highs in the upper 60s. Northwest winds 15 to 20 miles an hour. Wednesday night, mostly clear. Cooler with lows in the lower 40s. North winds 10 to 15 miles an hour with gusts up to 25 miles an hour, diminishing to around 5 miles an hour after midnight. Thursday, sunny. Highs in the lower 70s. North winds around 5 miles an hour. Thursday night, mostly clear until midnight, then mostly cloudy with a chance of showers after midnight. Lows in the lower 50s. Southeast winds 10 to 15 miles an hour. Chance of rain 50%. Friday, mostly cloudy with a chance of showers in the morning, then partly sunny in the afternoon. Highs in the upper 70s. Chance of rain 50%. Friday night and Saturday, partly cloudy. A chance of showers and thunderstorms. Lows in the lower 60s. Highs in the upper 80s. Chance of rain 50%. Saturday night, a chance of thunderstorms until midnight. Mostly cloudy with a chance of showers. Lows in the mid-60s. Chance of rain 50%. Sunday, mostly sunny. A chance of showers and thunderstorms in the afternoon. Breezy with highs in the upper 80s. Chance of rain 40%. Sunday night, partly cloudy. Lows in the upper 60s. Monday, mostly sunny. A chance of showers and thunderstorms in the afternoon. Windy with highs around 90. Chance of rain 50%. Monday night, mostly cloudy. A chance of showers and thunderstorms until midnight, then showers likely after midnight. Breezy with lows in the upper 60s. Chance of rain 60%. Tuesday, showers likely in the morning, then showers in the afternoon. Not as warm with highs around 80. Chance of rain 80%. Again, the forecast for Champaign, Urbana, and surrounding areas of East Central Illinois for the rest of tonight, mostly clear. Not as cool. Lows in the mid-50s. West winds around 10 miles an hour with gusts up to 20 miles an hour. At 3 a.m. at the Champaign Airport, skies were clear. The temperature was 61 degrees, the dew point was 43, and the relative humidity was 51%. The wind was northwest at 18 miles an hour, gusting to 30. The pressure was 29.90 inches and steady. Elsewhere around the area, it was clear, with a temperature of 58 at Peoria, 59 at Bloomington, 57 at Rantoul, 63 at Decatur, and 62 at Springfield. At Terre Haute, it was partly cloudy, with a temperature of 63. At Mattoon, it was mostly cloudy, with a temperature of 64. At Paris, it was cloudy, with a temperature of 60. And once again at 3 a.m. at the Champaign Airport, under clear skies, the temperature was 61. Looking elsewhere around the Midwest at 3 a.m., Chicago was mostly cloudy, and 54. Indianapolis was mostly cloudy, and 63. St. Louis was

partly cloudy, and 68. Kansas City was clear, and 58. Des Moines was clear, and 53. Milwaukee was mostly cloudy, and 54. The time is currently 3:32 a.m. Central Daylight Time. 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Now for the official National Weather Service forecast for Champaign, Urbana, and surrounding areas of East Central Illinois. Rest of tonight, mostly clear. Not as cool with lows in the mid-50s. West winds around 10 miles an hour with gusts up to 20 miles an hour. Wednesday, sunny, cooler with highs in the upper 60s. Northwest winds 15 to 20 miles an hour. West of tonight, mostly clear. Not as cool with lows in the mid-50s. West winds around 10 miles an hour with gusts up to 20 miles an hour. Wednesday, sunny, cooler with highs in the upper 60s. Northwest winds 15 to 20 miles an hour. Wednesday night, mostly clear. Cooler with lows in the lower 40s. North winds 10 to 15 miles an hour with gusts up to 25 miles an hour, diminishing to around 5 miles an hour after midnight. Thursday, sunny. Highs in the lower 70s. North winds around 5 miles an hour. Thursday night, mostly clear until midnight, then mostly cloudy with a chance of showers after midnight. Lows in the lower 50s. Southeast winds 10 to 15 miles an hour. Chance of rain 50%. Friday, mostly cloudy with a chance of showers in the morning, then partly sunny in the afternoon. Highs in the upper 70s. Chance of rain 50%. Friday night and Saturday, partly cloudy. A chance of showers and thunderstorms. Lows in the lower 60s. Highs in the upper 80s. Chance of rain 50%. Saturday night, a chance of thunderstorms until midnight. Mostly cloudy with a chance of showers. Lows in the mid-60s. Chance of rain 50%. Sunday, mostly sunny. A chance of showers and thunderstorms in the afternoon. Breezy with highs in the upper 80s. Chance of rain 40%. Sunday night, partly cloudy. Lows in the upper 60s. Monday, mostly sunny. A chance of showers and thunderstorms in the afternoon. Windy with highs around 90. Chance of rain 50%. Monday night, mostly cloudy. A chance of showers and thunderstorms until midnight, then showers likely after midnight. Breezy with lows in the upper 60s. Chance of rain 60%. Tuesday, showers likely in the morning, then showers in the afternoon. Not as warm with highs around 80. Chance of rain 80%. Again, the forecast for Champaign, Urbana, and surrounding areas of East Central Illinois for the rest of tonight, mostly clear. Not as cool. Lows in the mid-50s. West winds around 10 miles an hour with gusts up to 20 miles an hour. At 3 a.m. at the Champaign Airport, skies were clear. The temperature was 61 degrees, the dew point was 43, and the relative humidity was 51%. The wind was northwest at 18 miles an hour, gusting to 30. The pressure was 29.90 inches and steady. Elsewhere around the area, it was clear, with a temperature of 58 at Peoria, 59 at Bloomington, 57 at Red Tool, 63 at Decatur, and 62 at Springfield. At Terre Haute, it was partly cloudy, with a temperature of 63. At Mattoon, it was mostly cloudy, with a temperature of 64. At Paris, it was cloudy, with a temperature of 60. And once again at 3 a.m. at the Champaign Airport, under clear skies, the temperature was 61. Looking elsewhere around the Midwest at 3 a.m., Chicago was mostly cloudy, and 54. Indianapolis was mostly cloudy, and 63. St. Louis was partly cloudy, and 68. Kansas City was clear, and 58. Des Moines was clear, and 53. Milwaukee was mostly cloudy, and 54. The time is currently 3:36 a.m. Central Daylight Time. 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Now for the official National Weather Service forecast for Champaign, Urbana, and surrounding areas of East Central Illinois. Rest of tonight, mostly clear. Not as cool with lows in

mid-50s. West winds around 10 miles an hour with gusts up to 20 miles an hour. Wednesday, sunny, cooler with highs in the upper 60s. Northwest winds 15 to 20 miles an hour. Wednesday night, mostly clear. Cooler with lows in the lower 40s. North winds 10 to 15 miles an hour with gusts up to 25 miles an hour, diminishing to around 5 miles an hour after midnight. Thursday, sunny. Highs in the lower 70s. North winds around 5 miles an hour. Thursday night, mostly clear until midnight, then mostly cloudy with a chance of showers after midnight. Lows in the lower 50s. Southeast winds 10 to 15 miles an hour. Chance of rain 50%. Friday, mostly cloudy with a chance of showers in the morning, then partly sunny in the afternoon. Highs in the upper 70s. Chance of rain 50%. Friday night and Saturday, partly cloudy. A chance of showers and thunderstorms. Lows in the lower 60s. Highs in the upper 80s. Chance of rain 50%. Saturday night, a chance of thunderstorms until midnight. Mostly cloudy with a chance of showers. Lows in the mid-60s. Chance of rain 50%. Sunday, mostly sunny. A chance of showers and thunderstorms in the afternoon. Breezy with highs in the upper 80s. Chance of rain 40%. Sunday night, partly cloudy. Lows in the upper 60s. Monday, mostly sunny. A chance of showers and thunderstorms in the afternoon. Windy with highs around 90. Chance of rain 50%. Monday night, mostly cloudy. A chance of showers and thunderstorms until midnight, then showers likely after midnight. Breezy with lows in the upper 60s. Chance of rain 60%. Tuesday, showers likely in the morning, then showers in the afternoon. Not as warm with highs around 80. Chance of rain 80%. Again, the forecast for Champaign, Urbana and surrounding areas of East Central Illinois for the rest of tonight, mostly clear. Not as cool. Lows in the mid-50s. West winds around 10 miles an hour with gusts up to 20 miles an hour. Now for the official National Weather Service forecast for Champaign, Urbana and surrounding areas of East Central Illinois. Today, sunny, cooler with highs in the upper 60s. Northwest winds 15 to 20 miles an hour. Tonight, mostly clear. Cooler with lows in the lower 40s. North winds 10 to 15 miles an hour with gusts up to 25 miles an hour, diminishing to around 5 miles an hour after midnight. Thursday, sunny. Highs in the lower 70s. North winds around 5 miles an hour. Thursday night, mostly clear until midnight, then mostly cloudy with a chance of showers after midnight. Lows in the lower 50s. Southeast winds 10 to 15 miles an hour. Chance of rain 50%. Friday, mostly cloudy with a chance of showers in the morning, then partly sunny in the afternoon. Highs in the mid-70s. South winds 15 to 20 miles an hour with gusts up to 30 miles an hour. Chance of rain 50%. Friday night and Saturday, partly cloudy. A chance of showers and thunderstorms. Lows in the lower 60s. Highs in the mid-80s. Chance of rain 50%. Saturday night, a chance of thunderstorms until midnight. Mostly cloudy with a chance of showers. Lows in the mid-60s. Chance of rain 50%. Sunday, mostly sunny. A chance of showers and thunderstorms in the afternoon. Breezy with highs in the upper 80s. Chance of rain 40%. Sunday night, partly cloudy. Lows in the upper 60s. Monday, mostly sunny. A chance of showers and thunderstorms in the afternoon. Windy with highs around 90. Chance of rain 50%. Monday night, mostly cloudy. A chance of showers and thunderstorms until midnight, then showers likely after midnight. Breezy with lows in the upper 60s. Chance of rain 60%. Tuesday, showers likely in the morning, then showers in the afternoon. Not as warm with highs around 80. Chance of rain 80%. Again, the forecast for Champaign, Urbana and surrounding areas of East Central Illinois for today, sunny, cooler. Highs in the upper 60s. Northwest winds 15 to 20 miles an hour. At 3 a.m. at the Champaign Airport, sky.

clear. The temperature was 61 degrees, the dew point was 43, and the relative humidity was 51%. The wind was northwest at 18 miles an hour, gusting to 30. The pressure was 29.90 inches and steady. Elsewhere around the area, it was clear, with a temperature of 58 at Peoria, 59 at Bloomington, 57 at Rantoul, 63 at Decatur, and 62 at Springfield. At Terre Haute, it was partly cloudy, with a temperature of 63. At Mattoon, it was mostly cloudy, with a temperature of 64. At Paris, it was cloudy, with a temperature of 60. And once again at 3 a.m. at the Champagne Airport, under clear skies, the temperature was 61. Looking elsewhere around the Midwest at 3 a.m., Chicago was mostly cloudy, and 54. Indianapolis was mostly cloudy, and 63. St. Louis was partly cloudy, and 68. Kansas City was clear, and 58. Des Moines was clear, and 53. Milwaukee was mostly cloudy, and 54. The time is currently 3:43 a.m. Central Daylight Time. 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Now for the official National Weather Service forecast for Champaign, Urbana, and surrounding areas of East Central Illinois. Today, sunny, cooler with highs in the upper 60s. Northwest winds 15 to 20 miles an hour. Tonight, mostly clear. Cooler with lows in the lower 40s. North winds 10 to 15 miles an hour with gusts up to 25 miles an hour, diminishing to around 5 miles an hour after midnight. Thursday, sunny. Highs in the lower 70s. North winds around 5 miles an hour. Thursday night, mostly clear until midnight, then mostly cloudy with a chance of showers after midnight. Lows in the lower 50s. Southeast winds 10 to 15 miles an hour. Chance of rain 50%. Friday, mostly cloudy with a chance of showers in the morning, then partly sunny in the afternoon. Highs in the mid-70s. South winds 15 to 20 miles an hour with gusts up to 30 miles an hour. Chance of rain 50%. Friday night and Saturday, partly cloudy. A chance of showers and thunderstorms. Lows in the lower 60s. Highs in the mid-80s. Chance of rain 50%. Saturday night, a chance of thunderstorms until midnight. Mostly cloudy with a chance of showers. Lows in the mid-60s. Chance of rain 50%. Sunday, mostly sunny. A chance of showers and thunderstorms in the afternoon. Breezy with highs in the upper 80s. Chance of rain 40%. Sunday night, partly cloudy. Lows in the upper 60s. Monday, mostly sunny. A chance of showers and thunderstorms in the afternoon. Windy with highs around 90. Chance of rain 50%. Monday night, mostly cloudy. A chance of showers and thunderstorms until midnight, then showers likely after midnight. Breezy with lows in the upper 60s. Chance of rain 60%. Tuesday, showers likely in the morning, then showers in the afternoon. Not as warm with highs around 80. Chance of rain 80%. Again, the forecast for Champaign, Urbana, and surrounding areas of East Central Illinois for today, sunny, cooler. Highs in the upper 60s. Northwest winds 15 to 20 miles an hour. At 3 a.m. at the Champaign Airport, skies were clear. The temperature was 61 degrees, the dew point was 43, and the relative humidity was 51%. The wind was northwest at 18 miles an hour, gusting to 30. The pressure was 29.90 inches and steady. Elsewhere around the area, it was clear, with a temperature of 58 at Peoria, 59 at Bloomington, 57 at Rantoul, 63 at Decatur, and 62 at Springfield. At Terre Haute, it was partly cloudy, with a temperature of 63. At Mattoon, it was mostly cloudy, with a temperature of 64. At Paris, it was cloudy, with a temperature of 60. And once again at 3 a.m. at the Champaign Airport, under clear skies, the temperature was 61. Looking elsewhere around the Midwest at 3 a.m., Chicago was mostly cloudy, and 54. Indianapolis was mostly cloudy, and 63. St. Louis was partly cloudy, and 68. Kansas City was clear,

In 58, Des Moines was clear. In 53, Milwaukee was mostly cloudy. In 54, the time is currently 3:47 a.m. Central Daylight Time. 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Now for the official National Weather Service forecast for Champaign, Urbana, and surrounding areas of East Central Illinois. Today, sunny, cooler with highs in the upper 60s. Northwest winds 15 to 20 miles an hour. Tonight, mostly clear. Cooler with lows in the lower 40s. North winds 10 to 15 miles an hour with gusts up to 25 miles an hour, diminishing to around 5 miles an hour after midnight. Thursday, sunny. Highs in the lower 70s. North winds around 5 miles an hour. Thursday night, mostly clear until midnight, then mostly cloudy with a chance of showers after midnight. Lows in the lower 50s. Southeast winds 10 to 15 miles an hour. Chance of rain 50%. Friday, mostly cloudy with a chance of showers in the morning, then partly sunny in the afternoon. Highs in the mid-70s. South winds 15 to 20 miles an hour with gusts up to 30 miles an hour. Chance of rain 50%. Friday night and Saturday, partly cloudy. A chance of showers and thunderstorms. Lows in the lower 60s. Highs in the mid-80s. Chance of rain 50%. Saturday night, a chance of thunderstorms until midnight. Mostly cloudy with a chance of showers. Lows in the mid-60s. Chance of rain 50%. Sunday, mostly sunny. A chance of showers and thunderstorms in the afternoon. Breezy with highs in the upper 80s. Chance of rain 40%. Sunday night, partly cloudy. Lows in the upper 60s. Monday, mostly sunny. A chance of showers and thunderstorms in the afternoon. Windy with highs around 90. Chance of rain 50%. Monday night, mostly cloudy. A chance of showers and thunderstorms until midnight, then showers likely after midnight. Breezy with lows in the upper 60s. Chance of rain 60%. Tuesday, showers likely in the morning, then showers in the afternoon. Not as warm with highs around 80. Chance of rain 80%. Again, the forecast for Champaign, Urbana, and surrounding areas of East Central Illinois for today, sunny, cooler. Highs in the upper 60s. Northwest winds 15 to 20 miles an hour. At 3 a.m. at the Champaign Airport, skies were clear. The temperature was 61 degrees, the dew point was 43, and the relative humidity was 51%. The wind was northwest at 18 miles an hour, gusting to 30. The pressure was 29.90 inches and steady. Elsewhere around the area, it was clear, with a temperature of 58 at Peoria, 59 at Bloomington, 57 at Red Hill, 63 at Decatur, and 62 at Springfield. At Terre Haute, it was partly cloudy, with a temperature of 63. At Mattoon, it was mostly cloudy, with a temperature of 64. At Paris, it was cloudy, with a temperature of 60. And once again at 3 a.m. at the Champaign Airport, under clear skies, the temperature was 61. Looking elsewhere around the Midwest at 3 a.m., Chicago was mostly cloudy, and 54. Indianapolis was mostly cloudy, and 63. St. Louis was partly cloudy, and 68. Kansas City was clear, and 58. Des Moines was clear, and 53. Milwaukee was mostly cloudy, and 54. The time is currently 3:51 a.m. Central Daylight Time. 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Now for the official National Weather Service forecast for Champaign, Urbana, and surrounding areas of East Central Illinois. Today, sunny, cooler with highs in the upper 60s. Northwest winds 15 to 20 miles an hour. Tonight, mostly clear. Cooler with lows in the lower 40s. North winds 10 to 15 miles an hour with gusts up to 25 miles an hour, diminishing to around 5 miles an hour after midnight. Thursday, sunny. Highs in the lower 70s. North winds around 5 miles an hour. Thursday night, mostly clear until midnight, then mostly cloudy with a chance of showers after midnight. Lows in the lower 50s.

southeast winds 10 to 15 miles an hour. Chance of rain 50%. Friday, mostly cloudy with a chance of showers in the morning, then partly sunny in the afternoon. Highs in the mid-70s. South winds 15 to 20 miles an hour with gusts up to 30 miles an hour. Chance of rain 50%. Friday night and Saturday, partly cloudy. A chance of showers and thunderstorms. Lows in the lower 60s. Highs in the mid-80s. Chance of rain 50%. Saturday night, a chance of thunderstorms until midnight. Mostly cloudy with a chance of showers. Lows in the mid-60s. Chance of rain 50%. Sunday, mostly sunny. A chance of showers and thunderstorms in the afternoon. Breezy with highs in the upper 80s. Chance of rain 40%. Sunday night, partly cloudy. Lows in the upper 60s. Monday, mostly sunny. A chance of showers and thunderstorms in the afternoon. Windy with highs around 90. Chance of rain 50%. Monday night, mostly cloudy. A chance of showers and thunderstorms until midnight, then showers likely after midnight. Breezy with lows in the upper 60s. Chance of rain 60%. Tuesday, showers likely in the morning, then showers in the afternoon. Not as warm with highs around 80. Chance of rain 80%. Again, the forecast for Champaign, Urbana and surrounding areas of East Central Illinois for today, sunny, cooler. Highs in the upper 60s. Northwest winds 15 to 20 miles an hour. At 3 a.m. at the Champaign Airport, skies were clear. The temperature was 61 degrees, the dew point was 43, and the relative humidity was 51%. The wind was northwest at 18 miles an hour, gusting to 30. The pressure was 29.90 inches and steady. Elsewhere around the area, it was clear, with a temperature of 58 at Peoria, 59 at Bloomington, 57 at Red Tool, 63 at Decatur, and 62 at Springfield. At Terre Haute, it was partly cloudy, with a temperature of 63. At Mattoon, it was mostly cloudy, with a temperature of 64. At Paris, it was cloudy, with a temperature of 60. And once again at 3 a.m. at the Champaign Airport, under clear skies, the temperature was 61. Looking elsewhere around the Midwest at 3 a.m., Chicago was mostly cloudy, and 54. Indianapolis was mostly cloudy, and 63. St. Louis was partly cloudy, and 68. Kansas City was clear, and 58. Des Moines was clear, and 53. Milwaukee was mostly cloudy, and 54. The time is currently 3:55 a.m. Central Daylight Time. 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Now for the official National Weather Service forecast for Champaign, Urbana and surrounding areas of East Central Illinois. Today, sunny, cooler with highs in the upper 60s. Northwest winds 15 to 20 miles an hour. Tonight, mostly clear. Cooler with lows in the lower 40s. North winds 10 to 15 miles an hour with gusts up to 25 miles an hour, diminishing to around 5 miles an hour after midnight. Thursday, sunny. Highs in the lower 70s. North winds around 5 miles an hour. Thursday night, mostly clear until midnight, then mostly cloudy with a chance of showers after midnight. Lows in the lower 50s. Southeast winds 10 to 15 miles an hour. Chance of rain 50%. Friday, mostly cloudy with a chance of showers in the morning, then partly sunny in the afternoon. Highs in the mid-70s. South winds 15 to 20 miles an hour with gusts up to 30 miles an hour. Chance of rain 50%. Friday night and Saturday, partly cloudy. A chance of showers and thunderstorms. Lows in the lower 60s. Highs in the mid-80s. Chance of rain 50%. Saturday night, a chance of thunderstorms until midnight. Mostly cloudy with a chance of showers. Lows in the mid-60s. Chance of rain 50%. Sunday, mostly sunny. A chance of showers and thunderstorms in the afternoon. Breezy with highs in the upper 80s. Chance of rain 40%. Sunday night, partly cloudy. Lows in the upper 60s. Monday, mostly sunny. A chance of showers and thunderstorms.
In the afternoon, windy with highs around 90. Chance of rain 50%. Monday night, mostly cloudy. A chance of showers and thunderstorms until midnight, then showers likely after midnight. Breezy with lows in the upper 60s. Chance of rain 60%. Tuesday, showers likely in the morning, then showers in the afternoon. Not as warm with highs around 80. Chance of rain 80%. Again, the forecast for Champaign, Urbana and surrounding areas of East Central Illinois for today, sunny, cooler. Highs in the upper 60s. Northwest winds 15 to 20 miles an hour. At 3 a.m. at the Champaign Airport, skies were clear. The temperature was 61 degrees, the dew point was 43, and the relative humidity was 51%. The wind was northwest at 18 miles an hour, gusting to 30. The pressure was 29.90 inches and steady. Elsewhere around the area, it was clear, with a temperature of 58 at Peoria, 59 at Bloomington, 57 at Red Tool, 63 at Decatur, and 62 at Springfield. At Terre Haute, it was partly cloudy, with a temperature of 63. At Mattoon, it was mostly cloudy, with a temperature of 64. At Paris, it was cloudy, with a temperature of 60. And once again at 3 a.m. at the Champaign Airport, under clear skies, the temperature was 61. Looking elsewhere around the Midwest at 3 a.m., Chicago was mostly cloudy, and 54. Indianapolis was mostly cloudy, and 63. St. Louis was partly cloudy, and 68. Kansas City was clear, and 58. Des Moines was clear, and 53. Milwaukee was mostly cloudy, and 54. The time is currently 3:59 a.m. Central Daylight Time. 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Now for the official National Weather Service forecast for Champaign, Urbana and surrounding areas of East Central Illinois. Today, sunny, cooler with highs in the upper 60s. Northwest winds 15 to 20 miles an hour. Tonight, mostly clear. Cooler with lows in the lower 40s. North winds 10 to 15 miles an hour with gusts up to 25 miles an hour, diminishing to around 5 miles an hour after midnight. Thursday, sunny. Highs in the lower 70s. North winds around 5 miles an hour. Thursday night, mostly clear until midnight, then mostly cloudy with a chance of showers after midnight. Lows in the lower 50s. Southeast winds 10 to 15 miles an hour. Chance of rain 50%. Friday, mostly cloudy with a chance of showers in the morning, then partly sunny in the afternoon. Highs in the mid-70s. South winds 15 to 20 miles an hour with gusts up to 30 miles an hour. Chance of rain 50%. Friday night and Saturday, partly cloudy. A chance of showers and thunderstorms. Lows in the lower 60s. Highs in the mid-80s. Chance of rain 50%. Saturday night, a chance of thunderstorms until midnight. Mostly cloudy with a chance of showers. Lows in the mid-60s. Chance of rain 50%. Sunday, mostly sunny. A chance of showers and thunderstorms in the afternoon. Breezy with highs in the upper 80s. Chance of rain 40%. Sunday night, partly cloudy. Lows in the upper 60s. Monday, mostly sunny. A chance of showers and thunderstorms in the afternoon. Windy with highs around 90. Chance of rain 50%. Monday night, mostly cloudy. A chance of showers and thunderstorms until midnight, then showers likely after midnight. Breezy with lows in the upper 60s. Chance of rain 60%. Tuesday, showers likely in the morning, then showers in the afternoon. Not as warm with highs around 80. Chance of rain 80%. Again, the forecast for Champaign, Urbana and surrounding areas of East Central Illinois for today, sunny, cooler. Highs in the upper 60s. Northwest winds 15 to 20 miles an hour. The time is currently 4:01 a.m. Central Daylight Time. 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Now for the official National Weather Service forecast for Champaign, Urbana and surrounding areas of East Central Illinois. Today, sunny, cooler with highs in the
60s. Northwest winds 15 to 20 miles an hour. Tonight, mostly clear. Cooler with lows in the lower 40s. North winds 10 to 15 miles an hour with gusts up to 25 miles an hour, diminishing to around 5 miles an hour after midnight. Thursday, sunny. Highs in the lower 70s. North winds around 5 miles an hour. Thursday night, mostly clear until midnight, then mostly cloudy with a chance of showers after midnight. Lows in the lower 50s. Southeast winds 10 to 15 miles an hour. Chance of rain 50%. Friday, mostly cloudy with a chance of showers in the morning, then partly sunny in the afternoon. Highs in the mid-70s. South winds 15 to 20 miles an hour with gusts up to 30 miles an hour. Chance of rain 50%. Friday night and Saturday, partly cloudy. A chance of showers and thunderstorms. Lows in the lower 60s. Highs in the mid-80s. Chance of rain 50%. Saturday night, a chance of thunderstorms until midnight. Mostly cloudy with a chance of showers. Lows in the mid-60s. Chance of rain 50%. Sunday, mostly sunny. A chance of showers and thunderstorms in the afternoon. Breezy with highs in the upper 80s. Chance of rain 40%. Sunday night, partly cloudy. Lows in the upper 60s. Monday, mostly sunny. A chance of showers and thunderstorms in the afternoon. Windy with highs around 90. Chance of rain 50%. Monday night, mostly cloudy. A chance of showers and thunderstorms until midnight, then showers likely after midnight. Breezy with lows in the upper 60s. Chance of rain 60%. Tuesday, showers likely in the morning, then showers in the afternoon. Not as warm with highs around 80. Chance of rain 80%. Again, the forecast for Champaign, Urbana and surrounding areas of East Central Illinois for today, sunny, cooler. Highs in the upper 60s. Northwest winds 15 to 20 miles an hour. At 4 a.m. at the Champaign Airport, skies were clear. The temperature was 58 degrees, the dew point was 40, and the relative humidity was 51%. The wind was northwest at 15 miles an hour. The pressure was 29.91 inches and rising. Elsewhere around the area, it was clear, with a temperature of 55 at Peoria, 55 at Bloomington, and 55 at Rantoul. Under clear skies, Mattoon reported 59, Decatur reported 61, and Springfield reported 59. At Paris, it was partly cloudy, with a temperature of 59. At Terre Haute, it was mostly cloudy, with a temperature of 62. And once again at 4 a.m. at the Champaign Airport, under clear skies, the temperature was 58. The time is currently 4:05 a.m. Central Daylight Time. 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Now for the official National Weather Service forecast for Champaign, Urbana and surrounding areas of East Central Illinois. Today, sunny, cooler with highs in the upper 60s. Northwest winds 15 to 20 miles an hour. Tonight, mostly clear. Cooler with lows in the lower 40s. North winds 10 to 15 miles an hour with gusts up to 25 miles an hour, diminishing to around 5 miles an hour after midnight. Thursday, sunny. Highs in the lower 70s. North winds around 5 miles an hour. Thursday night, mostly clear until midnight, then mostly cloudy with a chance of showers after midnight. Lows in the lower 50s. Southeast winds 10 to 15 miles an hour. Chance of rain 50%. Friday, mostly cloudy with a chance of showers in the morning, then partly sunny in the afternoon. Highs in the mid-70s. South winds 15 to 20 miles an hour with gusts up to 30 miles an hour. Chance of rain 50%. Friday night and Saturday, partly cloudy. A chance of showers and thunderstorms. Lows in the lower 60s. Highs in the mid-80s. Chance of rain 50%. Saturday night, a chance of thunderstorms until midnight. Mostly cloudy with a chance of showers. Lows in the mid-60s. Chance of rain 50%. Sunday, mostly sunny. A chance of showers and thunderstorms in the afternoon. Breezy with highs in the upper 80s. Chance of rain 40%.

showers likely in the morning, then showers in the afternoon. Not as warm with highs around 80. Chance of rain 80%. Again, the forecast for Champaign, Urbana, and surrounding areas of East Central Illinois for today, sunny, cooler. Highs in the upper 60s. Northwest winds 15 to 20 miles an hour. 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Programming originates from NOAA's National Weather Service office in Lincoln and transmits from the WCIA television tower near Seymour. The station serves the following counties: Champaign, DeWitt, Coles, Douglas, Edgar, Ford, Moultrie, Piatt, and Vermilion. 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At 4 a.m. at the Champaign Airport, skies were clear. The temperature was 58 degrees, the dew point was 40, and the relative humidity was 51%. The wind was northwest at 15 miles an hour. The pressure was 29.91 inches and rising. Elsewhere around the area, it was clear, with a temperature of 55 at Peoria, 55 at Bloomington, and 55 at Rantoul. Under clear skies, Mattoon reported 59, Decatur reported 61, and Springfield reported 59. At Paris, it was partly cloudy, with a temperature of 59. At Terre Haute, it was mostly cloudy, with a temperature of 62. And once again at 4 a.m. at the Champaign Airport, under clear skies, the temperature was 58. Looking elsewhere around the Midwest at 4 a.m., Chicago was mostly cloudy, and 55. Indianapolis was partly cloudy, and 59. St. Louis was partly cloudy, and 65. Kansas City was clear, and 57. Des Moines was clear, and 51. Milwaukee was mostly cloudy, and 53. The time is currently 4:10 a.m. Central Daylight Time. 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Now for the official National Weather Service forecast for Champaign, Urbana, and surrounding areas of East Central Illinois. Today, sunny, cooler with highs in the upper 60s. Northwest winds 15 to 20 miles an hour. Tonight, mostly clear. Cooler with lows in the lower 40s. North winds 10 to 15 miles an hour with gusts up to 25 miles an hour, diminishing to around 5 miles an hour after midnight. Thursday, sunny. Highs in the lower 70s. North winds around 5 miles an hour. Thursday night, mostly clear until midnight, then mostly cloudy with a chance of showers after midnight. Lows in the lower 50s. Southeast winds 10 to 15 miles an hour. Chance of rain 50%. Friday, mostly cloudy with a chance of showers in the morning, then partly sunny in the afternoon. Highs in the mid-70s. South winds 15 to 20 miles an hour with gusts up to 30 miles an hour. Chance of rain 50%. Friday night and Saturday, partly cloudy. A chance of showers and thunderstorms. Lows in the lower 60s. Highs in the mid-80s. Chance of rain 50%. Saturday night, a chance of thunderstorms until midnight. Mostly cloudy with a chance of showers. Lows in the mid-60s. Chance of rain 50%. Sunday, mostly sunny. A chance of showers and thunderstorms in the afternoon. Breezy with highs in the upper 80s. Chance of rain 40%. Sunday night, partly cloudy. Lows in the upper 60s. Monday, mostly sunny. A chance of showers and thunderstorms in the afternoon. Windy with highs around 90. Chance of rain 50%. Monday night, mostly cloudy. A chance of showers and thunderstorms until midnight, then showers likely after midnight. Breezy with lows in the upper 60s. Chance of rain 60%. Tuesday, showers likely in the morning, then showers in the afternoon. Not as warm with highs around 80. Chance of rain 80%. Again, the forecast for Champaign, Urbana, and surrounding areas of East Central Illinois for today, sunny, cooler. Highs in the upper 60s. Northwest winds 15 to 20 miles an hour. At 4 a.m. at the Champaign Airport, skies were clear. The temperature was 58 degrees, the dew point was 40, and the

Relative humidity was 51%. The wind was northwest at 15 miles an hour. The pressure was 29.91 inches and rising. Elsewhere around the area, it was clear, with a temperature of 55 at Peoria, 55 at Bloomington, and 55 at Red Hill. Under clear skies, Mattoon reported 59, Decatur reported 61, and Springfield reported 59. At Paris, it was partly cloudy, with a temperature of 59. At Terre Haute, it was mostly cloudy, with a temperature of 62. And once again at 4 a.m. at the Champagne Airport, under clear skies, the temperature was 58. Looking elsewhere around the Midwest at 4 a.m., Chicago was mostly cloudy, and 55. Indianapolis was partly cloudy, and 59. St. Louis was partly cloudy, and 65. Kansas City was clear, and 57. Des Moines was clear, and 51. Milwaukee was mostly cloudy, and 53. The time is currently 4:13 a.m. Central Daylight Time. 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Now for the official National Weather Service forecast for Champaign, Urbana, and surrounding areas of East Central Illinois. Today, sunny, cooler with highs in the upper 60s. Northwest winds 15 to 20 miles an hour. Tonight, mostly clear. Cooler with lows in the lower 40s. North winds 10 to 15 miles an hour with gusts up to 25 miles an hour, diminishing to around 5 miles an hour after midnight. Thursday, sunny. Highs in the lower 70s. North winds around 5 miles an hour. Thursday night, mostly clear until midnight, then mostly cloudy with a chance of showers after midnight. Lows in the lower 50s. Southeast winds 10 to 15 miles an hour. Chance of rain 50%. Friday, mostly cloudy with a chance of showers in the morning, then partly sunny in the afternoon. Highs in the mid-70s. South winds 15 to 20 miles an hour with gusts up to 30 miles an hour. Chance of rain 50%. Friday night and Saturday, partly cloudy. A chance of showers and thunderstorms. Lows in the lower 60s. Highs in the mid-80s. Chance of rain 50%. Saturday night, a chance of thunderstorms until midnight. Mostly cloudy with a chance of showers. Lows in the mid-60s. Chance of rain 50%. Sunday, mostly sunny. A chance of showers and thunderstorms in the afternoon. Breezy with highs in the upper 80s. Chance of rain 40%. Sunday night, partly cloudy. Lows in the upper 60s. Monday, mostly sunny. A chance of showers and thunderstorms in the afternoon. Windy with highs around 90. Chance of rain 50%. Monday night, mostly cloudy. A chance of showers and thunderstorms until midnight, then showers likely after midnight. Breezy with lows in the upper 60s. Chance of rain 60%. Tuesday, showers likely in the morning, then showers in the afternoon. Not as warm with highs around 80. Chance of rain 80%. Again, the forecast for Champaign, Urbana, and surrounding areas of East Central Illinois for today, sunny, cooler. Highs in the upper 60s. Northwest winds 15 to 20 miles an hour. At 4 a.m. at the Champaign Airport, skies were clear. The temperature was 58 degrees, the dew point was 40, and the relative humidity was 51%. The wind was northwest at 15 miles an hour. The pressure was 29.91 inches and rising. Elsewhere around the area, it was clear, with a temperature of 55 at Peoria, 55 at Bloomington, and 55 at Red Hill. Under clear skies, Mattoon reported 59, Decatur reported 61, and Springfield reported 59. At Paris, it was partly cloudy, with a temperature of 59. At Terre Haute, it was mostly cloudy, with a temperature of 62. And once again at 4 a.m. at the Champaign Airport, under clear skies, the temperature was 58. Looking elsewhere around the Midwest at 4 a.m., Chicago was mostly cloudy, and 55. Indianapolis was partly cloudy, and 59. St. Louis was partly cloudy, and 65. Kansas City was clear, and 57. Des Moines was clear, and 51. Milwaukee was mostly cloudy, and 53.

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Now for the official National Weather Service forecast for Champaign, Urbana, and surrounding areas of East Central Illinois. Today, sunny, cooler with highs in the upper 60s. Northwest winds 15 to 20 miles an hour. Tonight, mostly clear. Cooler with lows in the lower 40s. North winds 10 to 15 miles an hour with gusts up to 25 miles an hour, diminishing to around 5 miles an hour after midnight. Thursday, sunny. Highs in the lower 70s. North winds around 5 miles an hour. Thursday night, mostly clear until midnight, then mostly cloudy with a chance of showers after midnight. Lows in the lower 50s. Southeast winds 10 to 15 miles an hour. Chance of rain 50%. Friday, mostly cloudy with a chance of showers in the morning, then partly sunny in the afternoon. Highs in the mid-70s. South winds 15 to 20 miles an hour with gusts up to 30 miles an hour. Chance of rain 50%. Friday night and Saturday, partly cloudy. A chance of showers and thunderstorms. Lows in the lower 60s. Highs in the mid-80s. Chance of rain 50%. Saturday night, a chance of thunderstorms until midnight. Mostly cloudy with a chance of showers. Lows in the mid-60s. Chance of rain 50%. Sunday, mostly sunny. A chance of showers and thunderstorms in the afternoon. Breezy with highs in the upper 80s. Chance of rain 40%. Sunday night, partly cloudy. Lows in the upper 60s. Monday, mostly sunny. A chance of showers and thunderstorms in the afternoon. Windy with highs around 90. Chance of rain 50%. Monday night, mostly cloudy. A chance of showers and thunderstorms until midnight, then showers likely after midnight. Breezy with lows in the upper 60s. Chance of rain 60%. Tuesday, showers likely in the morning, then showers in the afternoon. Not as warm with highs around 80. Chance of rain 80%. Again, the forecast for Champaign, Urbana, and surrounding areas of East Central Illinois for today, sunny, cooler. Highs in the upper 60s. Northwest winds 15 to 20 miles an hour. At 4 a.m. at the Champaign Airport, skies were clear. The temperature was 58 degrees, the dew point was 40, and the relative humidity was 51%. The wind was northwest at 15 miles an hour. The pressure was 29.91 inches and rising. Elsewhere around the area, it was clear, with a temperature of 55 at Peoria, 55 at Bloomington, and 55 at Red Hill. Under clear skies, Mattoon reported 59, Decatur reported 61, and Springfield reported 59. At Paris, it was partly cloudy, with a temperature of 59. At Terre Haute, it was mostly cloudy, with a temperature of 62. And once again at 4 a.m. at the Champaign Airport, under clear skies, the temperature was 58. At 4 a.m. at the Champaign Airport, skies were clear. The temperature was 58 degrees, the dew point was 40, and the relative humidity was 51%. The wind was northwest at 15 miles an hour. The pressure was 29.91 inches and rising. Elsewhere around the area, it was clear, with a temperature of 55 at Peoria, 55 at Bloomington, 55 at Red Hill, and 58 at Paris. Under clear skies, Mattoon reported 59, Decatur reported 61, and Springfield reported 59. At Terre Haute, it was mostly cloudy, with a temperature of 62. And once again at 4 a.m. at the Champaign Airport, under clear skies, the temperature was 58. Looking elsewhere around the Midwest at 4 a.m., Chicago was mostly cloudy, and 55. Indianapolis was partly cloudy, and 59. St. Louis was partly cloudy, and 65. Kansas City was clear, and 57. Des Moines was clear, and 51. Milwaukee was mostly cloudy, and 53. The time is currently 4:22 a.m. Central Daylight Time. 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
Today, sunny, cooler with highs in the upper 60s. Northwest winds 15 to 20 miles an hour. Tonight, mostly clear. Cooler with lows in the lower 40s. North winds 10 to 15 miles an hour with gusts up to 25 miles an hour, diminishing to around 5 miles an hour after midnight. Thursday, sunny. Highs in the lower 70s. North winds around 5 miles an hour. Thursday night, mostly clear until midnight, then mostly cloudy with a chance of showers after midnight. Lows in the lower 50s. Southeast winds 10 to 15 miles an hour. Chance of rain 50%. Friday, mostly cloudy with a chance of showers in the morning, then partly sunny in the afternoon. Highs in the mid-70s. South winds 15 to 20 miles an hour with gusts up to 30 miles an hour. Chance of rain 50%. Friday night and Saturday, partly cloudy. A chance of showers and thunderstorms. Lows in the lower 60s. Highs in the mid-80s. Chance of rain 50%. Saturday night, a chance of thunderstorms until midnight. Mostly cloudy with a chance of showers. Lows in the mid-60s. Chance of rain 50%. Sunday, mostly sunny. A chance of showers and thunderstorms in the afternoon. Breezy with highs in the upper 80s. Chance of rain 40%. Sunday night, partly cloudy. Lows in the upper 60s. Monday, mostly sunny. A chance of showers and thunderstorms in the afternoon. Windy with highs around 90. Chance of rain 50%. Monday night, mostly cloudy. A chance of showers and thunderstorms until midnight, then showers likely after midnight. Breezy with lows in the upper 60s. Chance of rain 60%. Tuesday, showers likely in the morning, then showers in the afternoon. Not as warm with highs around 80. Chance of rain 80%. Again, the forecast for Champaign, Urbana and surrounding areas of East Central Illinois for today, sunny, cooler. Highs in the upper 60s. Northwest winds 15 to 20 miles an hour. At 4 a.m. at the Champaign Airport, skies were clear. The temperature was 58 degrees, the dew point was 40, and the relative humidity was 51%. The wind was northwest at 15 miles an hour. The pressure was 29.91 inches and rising. Elsewhere around the area, it was clear, with a temperature of 55 at Peoria, 55 at Bloomington, 55 at Rantoul, and 58 at Paris. Under clear skies, Mattoon reported 59, Decatur reported 61, and Springfield reported 59. At Terre Haute, it was mostly cloudy, with a temperature of 62. And once again at 4 a.m. at the Champaign Airport, under clear skies, the temperature was 58. Looking elsewhere around the Midwest at 4 a.m., Chicago was mostly cloudy, and 55. Indianapolis was partly cloudy, and 59. St. Louis was partly cloudy, and 65. Kansas City was clear, and 57. Des Moines was clear, and 51. Milwaukee was mostly cloudy, and 53. The time is currently 4:26 a.m. Central Daylight Time. 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Now for the official National Weather Service forecast for Champaign, Urbana and surrounding areas of East Central Illinois. Today, sunny, cooler with highs in the upper 60s. Northwest winds 15 to 20 miles an hour. Tonight, mostly clear. Cooler with lows in the lower 40s. North winds 10 to 15 miles an hour with gusts up to 25 miles an hour, diminishing to around 5 miles an hour after midnight. Thursday, sunny. Highs in the lower 70s. North winds around 5 miles an hour. Thursday night, mostly clear until midnight, then mostly cloudy with a chance of showers after midnight. Lows in the lower 50s. Southeast winds 10 to 15 miles an hour. Chance of rain 50%. Friday, mostly cloudy with a chance of showers in the morning, then partly sunny in the afternoon. Highs in the mid-70s. South winds 15 to 20 miles an hour with gusts up to 30 miles an hour. Chance of rain 50%. Friday night and Saturday, partly cloudy. A chance of showers and thunderstorms. Lows in the lower 60s. Highs in the mid-80s.

chance of rain 50%. Saturday night, a chance of thunderstorms until midnight. Mostly cloudy with a chance of showers. Lows in the mid-60s. Chance of rain 50%. Sunday, mostly sunny. A chance of showers and thunderstorms in the afternoon. Breezy with highs in the upper 80s. Chance of rain 40%. Sunday night, partly cloudy. Lows in the upper 60s. Monday, mostly sunny. A chance of showers and thunderstorms in the afternoon. Windy with highs around 90. Chance of rain 50%. Monday night, mostly cloudy. A chance of showers and thunderstorms until midnight, then showers likely after midnight. Breezy with lows in the upper 60s. Chance of rain 60%. Tuesday, showers likely in the morning, then showers in the afternoon. Not as warm with highs around 80. Chance of rain 80%. Again, the forecast for Champaign, Urbana and surrounding areas of East Central Illinois for today, sunny, cooler. Highs in the upper 60s. Northwest winds 15 to 20 miles an hour. At 4 a.m. at the Champaign Airport, skies were clear. The temperature was 58 degrees, the dew point was 40, and the relative humidity was 51%. The wind was northwest at 15 miles an hour. The pressure was 29.91 inches and rising. Elsewhere around the area, it was clear, with a temperature of 55 at Peoria, 55 at Bloomington, 55 at Rantoul, and 58 at Paris. Under clear skies, Mattoon reported 59, Decatur reported 61, and Springfield reported 59. At Terre Haute, it was mostly cloudy, with a temperature of 62. And once again at 4 a.m. at the Champaign Airport, under clear skies, the temperature was 58. Looking elsewhere around the Midwest at 4 a.m., Chicago was mostly cloudy, and 55. Indianapolis was partly cloudy, and 59. St. Louis was partly cloudy, and 65. Kansas City was clear, and 57. Des Moines was clear, and 51. Milwaukee was mostly cloudy, and 53. The time is currently 4:30 a.m. Central Daylight Time. 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Now for the official National Weather Service forecast for Champaign, Urbana and surrounding areas of East Central Illinois. Today, sunny, cooler with highs in the upper 60s. Northwest winds 15 to 20 miles an hour. Tonight, mostly clear. Cooler with lows in the lower 40s. North winds 10 to 15 miles an hour with gusts up to 25 miles an hour, diminishing to around 5 miles an hour after midnight. Thursday, sunny. Highs in the lower 70s. North winds around 5 miles an hour. Thursday night, mostly clear until midnight, then mostly cloudy with a chance of showers after midnight. Lows in the lower 50s. Southeast winds 10 to 15 miles an hour. Chance of rain 50%. Friday, mostly cloudy with a chance of showers in the morning, then partly sunny in the afternoon. Highs in the mid-70s. South winds 15 to 20 miles an hour with gusts up to 30 miles an hour. Chance of rain 50%. Friday night and Saturday, partly cloudy. A chance of showers and thunderstorms. Lows in the lower 60s. Highs in the mid-80s. Chance of rain 50%. Saturday night, a chance of thunderstorms until midnight. Mostly cloudy with a chance of showers. Lows in the mid-60s. Chance of rain 50%. Sunday, mostly sunny. A chance of showers and thunderstorms in the afternoon. Breezy with highs in the upper 80s. Chance of rain 40%. Sunday night, partly cloudy. Lows in the upper 60s. Monday, mostly sunny. A chance of showers and thunderstorms in the afternoon. Windy with highs around 90. Chance of rain 50%. Monday night, mostly cloudy. A chance of showers and thunderstorms until midnight, then showers likely after midnight. Breezy with lows in the upper 60s. Chance of rain 60%. Tuesday, showers likely in the morning, then showers in the afternoon. Not as warm with highs around 80. Chance of rain 80%. Again, the forecast for Champaign, Urbana and surrounding areas of East Central Illinois for today, sunny, cooler.

highs in the upper 60s. Northwest winds 15 to 20 miles an hour. At 4 a.m. at the Champaign Airport, skies were clear. Again, the forecast for Champaign, Urbana and surrounding areas of East Central Illinois for today, sunny, cooler. Highs in the upper 60s. Northwest winds 15 to 20 miles an hour. At 4 a.m. at the Champaign Airport, skies were clear. The temperature was 58 degrees, the dew point was 40, and the relative humidity was 51%. The wind was northwest at 15 miles an hour. The pressure was 29.91 inches and rising. Elsewhere around the area, it was clear, with a temperature of 55 at Peoria, 55 at Bloomington, 55 at Rantoul, and 58 at Paris. Under clear skies, Mattoon reported 59, Decatur reported 61, and Springfield reported 59. At Terre Haute, it was mostly cloudy, with a temperature of 62. And once again at 4 a.m. at the Champaign Airport, under clear skies, the temperature was 58. Looking elsewhere around the Midwest at 4 a.m., Chicago was mostly cloudy, and 55. Indianapolis was partly cloudy, and 59. St. Louis was partly cloudy, and 65. Kansas City was clear, and 57. Des Moines was clear, and 51. Milwaukee was mostly cloudy, and 53. The time is currently 4:34 a.m. Central Daylight Time. 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Now for the official National Weather Service forecast for Champaign, Urbana and surrounding areas of East Central Illinois. Today, sunny, cooler with highs in the upper 60s. Northwest winds 15 to 20 miles an hour. Tonight, mostly clear. Cooler with lows in the lower 40s. North winds 10 to 15 miles an hour with gusts up to 25 miles an hour, diminishing to around 5 miles an hour after midnight. Thursday, sunny. Highs in the lower 70s. North winds around 5 miles an hour. Thursday night, mostly clear until midnight, then mostly cloudy with a chance of showers after midnight. Lows in the lower 50s. Southeast winds 10 to 15 miles an hour. Chance of rain 50%. Friday, mostly cloudy with a chance of showers in the morning, then partly sunny in the afternoon. Highs in the mid-70s. South winds 15 to 20 miles an hour with gusts up to 30 miles an hour. Chance of rain 50%. Friday night and Saturday, partly cloudy. A chance of showers and thunderstorms. Lows in the lower 60s. Highs in the mid-80s. Chance of rain 50%. Saturday night, a chance of thunderstorms until midnight. Mostly cloudy with a chance of showers. Lows in the mid-60s. Chance of rain 50%. Sunday, mostly sunny. A chance of showers and thunderstorms in the afternoon. Breezy with highs in the upper 80s. Chance of rain 40%. Sunday night, partly cloudy. Lows in the upper 60s. Monday, mostly sunny. A chance of showers and thunderstorms in the afternoon. Windy with highs around 90. Chance of rain 50%. Monday night, mostly cloudy. A chance of showers and thunderstorms until midnight, then showers likely after midnight. Breezy with lows in the upper 60s. Chance of rain 60%. Tuesday, showers likely in the morning, then showers in the afternoon. Not as warm with highs around 80. Chance of rain 80%. Again, the forecast for Champaign, Urbana and surrounding areas of East Central Illinois for today, sunny, cooler. Highs in the upper 60s. Northwest winds 15 to 20 miles an hour. At 4 a.m. at the Champaign Airport, skies were clear. The temperature was 58 degrees, the dew point was 40, and the relative humidity was 51%. The wind was northwest at 15 miles an hour. The pressure was 29.91 inches and rising. Elsewhere around the area, it was clear, with a temperature of 55 at Peoria, 55 at Bloomington, 55 at Rantoul, and 58 at Paris. Under clear skies, Mattoon reported 59, Decatur reported 61, and Springfield reported 59. At Terre Haute, it was mostly cloudy, with a temperature of 62. And once again at 4 a.m. at the Champaign Airport.

chance of rain 50%. Monday night, mostly cloudy. A chance of showers and thunderstorms until midnight, then showers likely after midnight. Breezy with lows in the upper 60s. Chance of rain 60%. Tuesday, showers likely in the morning, then showers in the afternoon. Not as warm with highs around 80. Chance of rain 80%. Again, the forecast for Champaign, Urbana and surrounding areas of East Central Illinois for today, sunny, cooler. Highs in the upper 60s. Northwest winds 15 to 20 miles an hour. At 4 a.m. at the Champaign Airport, skies were clear. The temperature was 58 degrees, the dew point was 40, and the relative humidity was 51%. The wind was northwest at 15 miles an hour. The pressure was 29.91 inches and rising. Elsewhere around the area, it was clear, with a temperature of 55 at Peoria, 55 at Bloomington, 55 at Rantoul, and 58 at Paris. Under clear skies, Mattoon reported 59, Decatur reported 61, and Springfield reported 59. At Terre Haute, it was mostly cloudy, with a temperature of 62. And once again at 4 a.m. at the Champaign Airport, under clear skies, the temperature was 58. Looking elsewhere around the Midwest at 4 a.m., Chicago was mostly cloudy, and 55. Indianapolis was partly cloudy, and 59. St. Louis was partly cloudy, and 65. Kansas City was clear, and 57. Des Moines was clear, and 51. Milwaukee was mostly cloudy, and 53. The time is currently 4:44 a.m. Central Daylight Time. 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Now for the official National Weather Service forecast for Champaign, Urbana and surrounding areas of East Central Illinois. Today, sunny, cooler with highs in the upper 60s. Northwest winds 15 to 20 miles an hour. Tonight, mostly clear. Cooler with lows in the lower 40s. North winds 10 to 15 miles an hour with gusts up to 25 miles an hour, diminishing to around 5 miles an hour after midnight. Thursday, sunny. Highs in the lower 70s. North winds around 5 miles an hour. Thursday night, mostly clear until midnight, then mostly cloudy with a chance of showers after midnight. Lows in the lower 50s. Southeast winds 10 to 15 miles an hour. Chance of rain 50%. Friday, mostly cloudy with a chance of showers in the morning, then partly sunny in the afternoon. Highs in the mid-70s. South winds 15 to 20 miles an hour with gusts up to 30 miles an hour. Chance of rain 50%. Friday night and Saturday, partly cloudy. A chance of showers and thunderstorms. Lows in the lower 60s. Highs in the mid-80s. Chance of rain 50%. Saturday night, a chance of thunderstorms until midnight. Mostly cloudy with a chance of showers. Lows in the mid-60s. Chance of rain 50%. Sunday, mostly sunny. A chance of showers and thunderstorms in the afternoon. Breezy with highs in the upper 80s. Chance of rain 40%. Sunday night, partly cloudy. Lows in the upper 60s. Monday, mostly sunny. A chance of showers and thunderstorms in the afternoon. Windy with highs around 90. Chance of rain 50%. Monday night, mostly cloudy. A chance of showers and thunderstorms until midnight, then showers likely after midnight. Breezy with lows in the upper 60s. Chance of rain 60%. Tuesday, showers likely in the morning, then showers in the afternoon. Not as warm with highs around 80. Chance of rain 80%. Again, the forecast for Champaign, Urbana and surrounding areas of East Central Illinois for today, sunny, cooler. Highs in the upper 60s. Northwest winds 15 to 20 miles an hour. At 4 a.m. at the Champaign Airport, skies were clear. The temperature was 58 degrees, the dew point was 40, and the relative humidity was 51%. The wind was northwest at 15 miles an hour. The pressure was 29.91 inches and rising. Elsewhere around the area, it was clear, with a temperature of 55 at Peoria, 55 at Bloomington, 55 at Rantoul, and 58 at Paris. Under clear skies, Mattoon

ordered 59, Decatur reported 61, and Springfield reported 59. At Terre Haute, it was mostly cloudy, with a temperature of 62. And once again at 4 a.m. at the Champaign Airport, under clear skies, the temperature was 58. Looking elsewhere around the Midwest at 4 a.m., Chicago was mostly cloudy, and 55. Indianapolis was partly cloudy, and 59. St. Louis was partly cloudy, and 65. Kansas City was clear, and 57. Des Moines was clear, and 51. Milwaukee was mostly cloudy, and 53. The time is currently 4:48 a.m. Central Daylight Time. 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Now for the official National Weather Service forecast for Champaign, Urbana, and surrounding areas of East Central Illinois. Today, sunny, cooler with highs in the upper 60s. Northwest winds 15 to 20 miles an hour. Tonight, mostly clear. Cooler with lows in the lower 40s. North winds 10 to 15 miles an hour with gusts up to 25 miles an hour, diminishing to around 5 miles an hour after midnight. Thursday, sunny. Highs in the lower 70s. North winds around 5 miles an hour. Thursday night, mostly clear until midnight, then mostly cloudy with a chance of showers after midnight. Lows in the lower 50s. Southeast winds 10 to 15 miles an hour. Chance of rain 50%. Friday, mostly cloudy with a chance of showers in the morning, then partly sunny in the afternoon. Highs in the mid-70s. South winds 15 to 20 miles an hour with gusts up to 30 miles an hour. Chance of rain 50%. Friday night and Saturday, partly cloudy. A chance of showers and thunderstorms. Lows in the lower 60s. Highs in the mid-80s. Chance of rain 50%. Saturday night, a chance of thunderstorms until midnight. Mostly cloudy with a chance of showers. Lows in the mid-60s. Chance of rain 50%. Sunday, mostly sunny. A chance of showers and thunderstorms in the afternoon. Breezy with highs in the upper 80s. Chance of rain 40%. Sunday night, partly cloudy. Lows in the upper 60s. Monday, mostly sunny. A chance of showers and thunderstorms in the afternoon. Windy with highs around 90. Chance of rain 50%. Monday night, mostly cloudy. A chance of showers and thunderstorms until midnight, then showers likely after midnight. Breezy with lows in the upper 60s. Chance of rain 60%. Tuesday, showers likely in the morning, then showers in the afternoon. Not as warm with highs around 80. Chance of rain 80%. Again, the forecast for Champaign, Urbana, and surrounding areas of East Central Illinois for today, sunny, cooler. Highs in the upper 60s. Northwest winds 15 to 20 miles an hour. At 4 a.m. at the Champaign Airport, skies were clear. The temperature was 58 degrees, the dew point was 40, and the relative humidity was 51%. The wind was northwest at 15 miles an hour. The pressure was 29.91 inches and rising. Elsewhere around the area, it was clear, with a temperature of 55 at Peoria, 55 at Bloomington, 55 at Rantoul, and 58 at Paris. Under clear skies, Mattoon reported 59, Decatur reported 61, and Springfield reported 59. At Terre Haute, it was mostly cloudy, with a temperature of 62. And once again at 4 a.m. at the Champaign Airport, under clear skies, the temperature was 58. Looking elsewhere around the Midwest at 4 a.m., Chicago was mostly cloudy, and 55. Indianapolis was partly cloudy, and 59. St. Louis was partly cloudy, and 65. Kansas City was clear, and 57. Des Moines was clear, and 51. Milwaukee was mostly cloudy, and 53. The time is currently 4:52 a.m. Central Daylight Time. 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Now for the official National Weather Service forecast for Champaign, Urbana, and surrounding areas of East Central Illinois. Today, sunny, cooler with highs in the upper 60s. Northwest winds 15 to 20 miles an hour. Tonight,

mostly clear. Cooler with lows in the lower 40s. North winds 10 to 15 miles an hour with gusts up to 25 miles an hour, diminishing to around 5 miles an hour after midnight. Thursday, sunny. Highs in the lower 70s. North winds around 5 miles an hour. Thursday night, mostly clear until midnight, then mostly cloudy with a chance of showers after midnight. Lows in the lower 50s. Southeast winds 10 to 15 miles an hour. Chance of rain 50%. Friday, mostly cloudy with a chance of showers in the morning, then partly sunny in the afternoon. Highs in the mid-70s. South winds 15 to 20 miles an hour with gusts up to 30 miles an hour. Chance of rain 50%. Friday night and Saturday, partly cloudy. A chance of showers and thunderstorms. Lows in the lower 60s. Highs in the mid-80s. Chance of rain 50%. Saturday night, a chance of thunderstorms until midnight. Mostly cloudy with a chance of showers. Lows in the mid-60s. Chance of rain 50%. Sunday, mostly sunny. A chance of showers and thunderstorms in the afternoon. Breezy with highs in the upper 80s. Chance of rain 40%. Sunday night, partly cloudy. Lows in the upper 60s. Monday, mostly sunny. A chance of showers and thunderstorms in the afternoon. Windy with highs around 90. Chance of rain 50%. Monday night, mostly cloudy. A chance of showers and thunderstorms until midnight, then showers likely after midnight. Breezy with lows in the upper 60s. Chance of rain 60%. Tuesday, showers likely in the morning, then showers in the afternoon. Not as warm with highs around 80. Chance of rain 80%. Again, the forecast for Champaign, Urbana and surrounding areas of East Central Illinois for today, sunny, cooler. Highs in the upper 60s. Northwest winds 15 to 20 miles an hour. At 4 a.m. at the Champaign Airport, skies were clear. The temperature was 58 degrees, the dew point was 40, and the relative humidity was 51%. The wind was northwest at 15 miles an hour. The pressure was 29.91 inches and rising. Elsewhere around the area, it was clear, with a temperature of 55 at Peoria, 55 at Bloomington, 55 at Rantoul, and 58 at Paris. Under clear skies, Mattoon reported 59, Decatur reported 61, and Springfield reported 59. At Terre Haute, it was mostly cloudy, with a temperature of 62. And once again at 4 a.m. at the Champaign Airport, under clear skies, the temperature was 58. Looking elsewhere around the Midwest at 4 a.m., Chicago was mostly cloudy, and 55. Indianapolis was partly cloudy, and 59. St. Louis was partly cloudy, and 65. Kansas City was clear, and 57. Des Moines was clear, and 51. Milwaukee was mostly cloudy, and 53. The time is currently 4:56 a.m. Central Daylight Time. 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Now for the official National Weather Service forecast for Champaign, Urbana and surrounding areas of East Central Illinois. Today, sunny, cooler with highs in the upper 60s. Northwest winds 15 to 20 miles an hour. Tonight, mostly clear. Cooler with lows in the lower 40s. North winds 10 to 15 miles an hour with gusts up to 25 miles an hour, diminishing to around 5 miles an hour after midnight. Thursday, sunny. Highs in the lower 70s. North winds around 5 miles an hour. Thursday night, mostly clear until midnight, then mostly cloudy with a chance of showers after midnight. Lows in the lower 50s. Southeast winds 10 to 15 miles an hour. Chance of rain 50%. Friday, mostly cloudy with a chance of showers in the morning, then partly sunny in the afternoon. Highs in the mid-70s. South winds 15 to 20 miles an hour with gusts up to 30 miles an hour. Chance of rain 50%. Friday night and Saturday, partly cloudy. A chance of showers and thunderstorms. Lows in the lower 60s. Highs in the mid-80s. Chance of rain 50%. Saturday night, a chance of thunderstorms until midnight. Mostly cloudy with a chance of showers.

lows in the mid-60s. Chance of rain 50%. Sunday, mostly sunny. A chance of showers and thunderstorms in the afternoon. Breezy with highs in the upper 80s. Chance of rain 40%. Sunday night, partly cloudy. Lows in the upper 60s. Monday, mostly sunny. A chance of showers and thunderstorms in the afternoon. Windy with highs around 90. Chance of rain 50%. Monday night, mostly cloudy. A chance of showers and thunderstorms until midnight, then showers likely after midnight. Breezy with lows in the upper 60s. Chance of rain 60%. Tuesday, showers likely in the morning, then showers in the afternoon. Not as warm with highs around 80. Chance of rain 80%. Again, the forecast for Champaign, Urbana and surrounding areas of East Central Illinois for today, sunny, cooler. Highs in the upper 60s. Northwest winds 15 to 20 miles an hour. At 4 a.m. at the Champaign Airport, skies were clear. The temperature was 58 degrees, the dew point was 40, and the relative humidity was 51%. The wind was northwest at 15 miles an hour. The pressure was 29.91 inches and rising. Elsewhere around the area, it was clear, with a temperature of 55 at Peoria, 55 at Bloomington, 55 at Rantoul, and 58 at Paris. Under clear skies, Mattoon reported 59, Decatur reported 61, and Springfield reported 59. At Terre Haute, it was mostly cloudy, with a temperature of 62. And once again at 4 a.m. at the Champaign Airport, under clear skies, the temperature was 58. Looking elsewhere around the Midwest at 4 a.m., Chicago was mostly cloudy, and 55. Indianapolis was partly cloudy, and 59. St. Louis was partly cloudy, and 65. Kansas City was clear, and 57. Des Moines was clear, and 51. Milwaukee was mostly cloudy, and 53. The Champaign, Illinois Airport Climate Summary for yesterday, May 12, 2026. Yesterday's high temperature was 84 degrees. The normal high is 74. Yesterday's low temperature of 45 degrees occurred at 5 a.m. The normal low is 51. A trace of precipitation fell yesterday. Yesterday the maximum wind observed was 32 miles an hour from the south. The highest wind gust observed was 41 miles per hour from the south, which occurred at 2:16 p.m. Yesterday the average wind speed was 17 miles per hour. Sunrise today is at 5:40 a.m. and sunset is at 8 p.m. The Mattoon, Illinois Airport Climate Summary for yesterday, May 12, 2026. Yesterday's high temperature of 78 degrees occurred at 3:01 p.m. The normal high is 73. Yesterday's low temperature of 45 degrees occurred at 4:40 a.m. The normal low is 53. A trace of precipitation fell yesterday. Yesterday the maximum wind observed was 20 miles an hour from the south. The highest wind gust observed was 35 miles per hour from the south, which occurred at 4:18 p.m. Yesterday the average wind speed was 10 miles per hour. Sunrise today is at 5:41 a.m. and sunset is at 7:59 p.m. The time is currently 5:01 a.m. Central Daylight Time. 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Now for the official National Weather Service forecast for Champaign, Urbana and surrounding areas of East Central Illinois. Today, sunny, cooler with highs in the upper 60s. Northwest winds 15 to 20 miles an hour. Tonight, mostly clear. Cooler with lows in the lower 40s. North winds 10 to 15 miles an hour with gusts up to 25 miles an hour, diminishing to around 5 miles an hour after midnight. Thursday, sunny. Highs in the lower 70s. North winds around 5 miles an hour. Thursday night, mostly clear until midnight, then mostly cloudy with a chance of showers after midnight. Lows in the lower 50s. Southeast winds 10 to 15 miles an hour. Chance of rain 50%. Friday, mostly cloudy with a chance of showers in the morning, then partly sunny in the afternoon. Highs in the mid-70s. South winds 15 to 20 miles an hour with gusts up to 30 miles an hour. Chance of rain 50%. Friday night and Saturday, partly cloudy.
a chance of showers and thunderstorms. Lows in the lower 60s. Highs in the mid-80s. Chance of rain 50%. Saturday night, a chance of thunderstorms until midnight. Mostly cloudy with a chance of showers. Lows in the mid-60s. Chance of rain 50%. Sunday, mostly sunny. A chance of showers and thunderstorms in the afternoon. Breezy with highs in the upper 80s. Chance of rain 40%. Sunday night, partly cloudy. Lows in the upper 60s. Monday, mostly sunny. A chance of showers and thunderstorms in the afternoon. Windy with highs around 90. Chance of rain 50%. Monday night, mostly cloudy. A chance of showers and thunderstorms until midnight, then showers likely after midnight. Breezy with lows in the upper 60s. Chance of rain 60%. Tuesday, showers likely in the morning, then showers in the afternoon. Not as warm with highs around 80. Chance of rain 80%. Again, the forecast for Champaign, Urbana and surrounding areas of East Central Illinois for today, sunny, cooler. Highs in the upper 60s. Northwest winds 15 to 20 miles an hour. At 5 a.m. at the Champaign Airport, skies were clear. The temperature was 55 degrees, the dew point was 42, and the relative humidity was 61%. The wind was west at 9 miles an hour. The pressure was 29.92 inches and rising. Elsewhere around the area, skies ranged from clear to partly cloudy. It was 53 at Peoria, 53 at Bloomington, 53 at Rantoul, and 56 at Paris. Terre Haute reported 61, Mattoon reported 57, Decatur reported 58, and Springfield reported 55. And once again at 5 a.m. at the Champaign Airport, under clear skies, the temperature was 55. The time is currently 5:05 a.m. Central Daylight Time. 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Now for the official National Weather Service forecast for Champaign, Urbana and surrounding areas of East Central Illinois. Today, sunny, cooler with highs in the upper 60s. Northwest winds 15 to 20 miles an hour. Tonight, mostly clear. Cooler with lows in the lower 40s. North winds 10 to 15 miles an hour with gusts up to 25 miles an hour, diminishing to around 5 miles an hour after midnight. Thursday, sunny. Highs in the lower 70s. North winds around 5 miles an hour. Thursday night, mostly clear until midnight, then mostly cloudy with a chance of showers after midnight. Lows in the lower 50s. Southeast winds 10 to 15 miles an hour. Chance of rain 50%. Friday, mostly cloudy with a chance of showers in the morning, then partly sunny in the afternoon. Highs in the mid-70s. South winds 15 to 20 miles an hour with gusts up to 30 miles an hour. Chance of rain 50%. Friday night and Saturday, partly cloudy. A chance of showers and thunderstorms. Lows in the lower 60s. Highs in the mid-80s. Chance of rain 50%. Saturday night, a chance of thunderstorms until midnight. Mostly cloudy with a chance of showers. Lows in the mid-60s. Chance of rain 50%. Sunday, mostly sunny. A chance of showers and thunderstorms in the afternoon. Breezy with highs in the upper 80s. Chance of rain 40%. Sunday night, partly cloudy. Lows in the upper 60s. Monday, mostly sunny. A chance of showers and thunderstorms in the afternoon. Windy with highs around 90. Chance of rain 50%. Monday night, mostly cloudy. A chance of showers and thunderstorms until midnight, then showers likely after midnight. Breezy with lows in the upper 60s. Chance of rain 60%. Tuesday, showers likely in the morning, then showers in the afternoon. Not as warm with highs around 80. Chance of rain 80%. Again, the forecast for Champaign, Urbana and surrounding areas of East Central Illinois for today, sunny, cooler. Highs in the upper 60s. Northwest winds 15 to 20 miles an hour. 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

The dew point was 42, and the relative humidity was 61%. The wind was west at 9 miles an hour. The pressure was 29.92 inches and rising. Elsewhere around the area, skies ranged from clear to partly cloudy. It was 53 at Peoria, 53 at Bloomington, 53 at Rantoul, and 56 at Paris. Terre Haute reported 61, Mattoon reported 57, Decatur reported 58, and Springfield reported 55. And once again at 5 a.m. at the Champaign Airport, under clear skies, the temperature was 55. Looking elsewhere around the Midwest at 5 a.m., Chicago was mostly cloudy, and 54. Indianapolis was partly cloudy, and 57. St. Louis was clear, and 63. Kansas City was clear, and 58. Des Moines was clear, and 51. Milwaukee was partly cloudy, and 51. And now a discussion of hazardous weather conditions for the following counties in Illinois: Champaign, Coles, DeWitt, Douglas, Edgar, Moultrie, Piatt, and Vermilion. This hazardous weather outlook is for Central Illinois, East Central Illinois, and West Central Illinois. For today and tonight, breezy northwest winds gusting up to 30 miles per hour may result in patchy blowing gust today. For Thursday through Tuesday, several chances for thunderstorms are expected late this week through early next week. Some of these storms could be strong to severe, with the first opportunity being late Thursday night into Friday. Spotter information statement: spotter activation is not anticipated through tonight. The time is currently 5:10 a.m. Central Daylight Time. 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Now for the official National Weather Service forecast for Champaign, Urbana, and surrounding areas of East Central Illinois. Today, sunny, cooler with highs in the upper 60s. Northwest winds 15 to 20 miles an hour. Tonight, mostly clear. Cooler with lows in the lower 40s. North winds 10 to 15 miles an hour with gusts up to 25 miles an hour, diminishing to around 5 miles an hour after midnight. Thursday, sunny. Highs in the lower 70s. North winds around 5 miles an hour. Thursday night, mostly clear until midnight, then mostly cloudy with a chance of showers after midnight. Lows in the lower 50s. Southeast winds 10 to 15 miles an hour. Chance of rain 50%. Friday, mostly cloudy with a chance of showers in the morning, then partly sunny in the afternoon. Highs in the mid-70s. South winds 15 to 20 miles an hour with gusts up to 30 miles an hour. Chance of rain 50%. Friday night and Saturday, partly cloudy. A chance of showers and thunderstorms. Lows in the lower 60s. Highs in the mid-80s. Chance of rain 50%. Saturday night, a chance of thunderstorms until midnight. Mostly cloudy with a chance of showers. Lows in the mid-60s. Chance of rain 50%. Sunday, mostly sunny. A chance of showers and thunderstorms in the afternoon. Breezy with highs in the upper 80s. Chance of rain 40%. Sunday night, partly cloudy. Lows in the upper 60s. Monday, mostly sunny. A chance of showers and thunderstorms in the afternoon. Windy with highs around 90. Chance of rain 50%. Monday night, mostly cloudy. A chance of showers and thunderstorms until midnight, then showers likely after midnight. Breezy with lows in the upper 60s. Chance of rain 60%. Tuesday, showers likely in the morning, then showers in the afternoon. Not as warm with highs around 80. Chance of rain 80%. Again, the forecast for Champaign, Urbana, and surrounding areas of East Central Illinois for today: sunny, cooler. Highs in the upper 60s. Northwest winds 15 to 20 miles an hour. At 5 a.m. at the Champaign Airport, skies were clear. The temperature was 55 degrees, the dew point was 42, and the relative humidity was 61%. The wind was west at 9 miles an hour. The pressure was 29.92 inches and rising. Elsewhere around the area, skies ranged from clear to partly cloudy. It was 53 at Peoria, 53 at Bloomington, 53 at Rantoul, and 56 at Paris. Terre Haute reported 61, Mattoon reported 57, Decatur reported

58, and Springfield reported 55. And once again at 5 a.m. at the Champaign Airport, under clear skies, the temperature was 55. Looking elsewhere around the Midwest at 5 a.m., Chicago was mostly cloudy, and 54. Indianapolis was partly cloudy, and 57. St. Louis was clear, and 63. Kansas City was clear, and 58. Des Moines was clear, and 51. Milwaukee was partly cloudy, and 51. And now a discussion of hazardous weather conditions for the following counties in Illinois: Champaign, Coles, DeWitt, Douglas, Edgar, Moultrie, Piatt, and Vermilion. This hazardous weather outlook is for Central Illinois, East Central Illinois, and West Central Illinois. For today and tonight, breezy northwest winds gusting up to 30 miles per hour may result in patchy blowing gust today. For Thursday through Tuesday, several chances for thunderstorms are expected late this week through early next week. Some of these storms could be strong to severe, with the first opportunity being late Thursday night into Friday. Spotter information statement: spotter activation is not anticipated through tonight. The time is currently 5:14 a.m. Central Daylight Time. 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Now for the official National Weather Service forecast for Champaign, Urbana, and surrounding areas of East Central Illinois. Today, sunny, cooler with highs in the upper 60s. Northwest winds 15 to 20 miles an hour. Tonight, mostly clear. Cooler with lows in the lower 40s. North winds 10 to 15 miles an hour with gusts up to 25 miles an hour, diminishing to around 5 miles an hour after midnight. Thursday, sunny. Highs in the lower 70s. North winds around 5 miles an hour. Thursday night, mostly clear until midnight, then mostly cloudy with a chance of showers after midnight. Lows in the lower 50s. Southeast winds 10 to 15 miles an hour. Chance of rain 50%. Friday, mostly cloudy with a chance of showers in the morning, then partly sunny in the afternoon. Highs in the mid-70s. South winds 15 to 20 miles an hour with gusts up to 30 miles an hour. Chance of rain 50%. Friday night and Saturday, partly cloudy. A chance of showers and thunderstorms. Lows in the lower 60s. Highs in the mid-80s. Chance of rain 50%. Saturday night, a chance of thunderstorms until midnight. Mostly cloudy with a chance of showers. Lows in the mid-60s. Chance of rain 50%. Sunday, mostly sunny. A chance of showers and thunderstorms in the afternoon. Breezy with highs in the upper 80s. Chance of rain 40%. Sunday night, partly cloudy. Lows in the upper 60s. Monday, mostly sunny. A chance of showers and thunderstorms in the afternoon. Windy with highs around 90. Chance of rain 50%. Monday night, mostly cloudy. A chance of showers and thunderstorms until midnight, then showers likely after midnight. Breezy with lows in the upper 60s. Chance of rain 60%. Tuesday, showers likely in the morning, then showers in the afternoon. Not as warm with highs around 80. Chance of rain 80%. Again, the forecast for Champaign, Urbana, and surrounding areas of East Central Illinois for today: sunny, cooler. Highs in the upper 60s. Northwest winds 15 to 20 miles an hour. The Champaign, Illinois Airport Climate Summary for yesterday, May 12, 2026. Yesterday's high temperature was 84 degrees. The normal high is 74. Yesterday's low temperature of 45 degrees occurred at 5 a.m. The normal low is 51. A trace of precipitation fell yesterday. Yesterday the maximum wind observed was 32 miles an hour from the south. The highest wind gust observed was 41 miles per hour from the south, which occurred at 2:16 p.m. Yesterday the average wind speed was 17 miles per hour. Sunrise today is at 5:40 a.m. and sunset is at 8 p.m. The Mattoon, Illinois Airport Climate Summary for yesterday, May 12, 2026. Yesterday's high temperature of 78 degrees occurred at 3:01 p.m. The normal high is 73. Yesterday's low temperature of 45 degrees occurred at 4:40 a.m. The normal low is 53. A trace of precipitation

Yesterday, the maximum wind observed was 20 miles an hour from the south. The highest wind gust observed was 35 miles per hour from the south, which occurred at 4:18 p.m. Yesterday, the average wind speed was 10 miles per hour. Sunrise today is at 5:41 a.m. and sunset is at 7:59 p.m. At 5 a.m. at the Champaign Airport, skies were clear. The temperature was 55 degrees, the dew point was 42, and the relative humidity was 61%. The wind was west at 9 miles an hour. The pressure was 29.92 inches and rising. Elsewhere around the area, skies ranged from clear to partly cloudy. It was 53 at Peoria, 53 at Bloomington, 53 at Rantoul, and 56 at Paris. Terre Haute reported 61, Mattoon reported 57, Decatur reported 58, and Springfield reported 55. And once again at 5 a.m. at the Champaign Airport, under clear skies, the temperature was 55. Looking elsewhere around the Midwest at 5 a.m., Chicago was mostly cloudy, and 54. Indianapolis was partly cloudy, and 57. St. Louis was clear, and 63. Kansas City was clear, and 58. Des Moines was clear, and 51. Milwaukee was partly cloudy, and 51. And now a discussion of hazardous weather conditions for the following counties in Illinois: Champaign, Coles, DeWitt, Douglas, Edgar, Moultrie, Piatt, and Vermilion. This hazardous weather outlook is for Central Illinois, East Central Illinois, and West Central Illinois. For today and tonight, breezy northwest winds gusting up to 30 miles per hour may result in patchy blowing gust today. For Thursday through Tuesday, several chances for thunderstorms are expected late this week through early next week. Some of these storms could be strong to severe, with the first opportunity being late Thursday night into Friday. Spotter information statement: spotter activation is not anticipated through tonight. The time is currently 5:20 a.m. Central Daylight Time. 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Now for the official National Weather Service forecast for Champaign, Urbana, and surrounding areas of East Central Illinois. Today, sunny, cooler with highs in the upper 60s. Northwest winds 15 to 20 miles an hour. Tonight, mostly clear. Cooler with lows in the lower 40s. North winds 10 to 15 miles an hour with gusts up to 25 miles an hour, diminishing to around 5 miles an hour after midnight. Thursday, sunny. Highs in the lower 70s. North winds around 5 miles an hour. Thursday night, mostly clear until midnight, then mostly cloudy with a chance of showers after midnight. Lows in the lower 50s. Southeast winds 10 to 15 miles an hour. Chance of rain 50%. Friday, mostly cloudy with a chance of showers in the morning, then partly sunny in the afternoon. Highs in the mid-70s. South winds 15 to 20 miles an hour with gusts up to 30 miles an hour. Chance of rain 50%. Friday night and Saturday, partly cloudy. A chance of showers and thunderstorms. Lows in the lower 60s. Highs in the mid-80s. Chance of rain 50%. Saturday night, a chance of thunderstorms until midnight. Mostly cloudy with a chance of showers. Lows in the mid-60s. Chance of rain 50%. Sunday, mostly sunny. A chance of showers and thunderstorms in the afternoon. Breezy with highs in the upper 80s. Chance of rain 40%. Sunday night, partly cloudy. Lows in the upper 60s. Monday, mostly sunny. A chance of showers and thunderstorms in the afternoon. Windy with highs around 90. Chance of rain 50%. Monday night, mostly cloudy. A chance of showers and thunderstorms until midnight, then showers likely after midnight. Breezy with lows in the upper 60s. Chance of rain 60%. Tuesday, showers likely in the morning, then showers in the afternoon. Not as warm with highs around 80. Chance of rain 80%. Again, the forecast for Champaign, Urbana, and surrounding areas of East Central Illinois for today: sunny, cooler. Highs in the upper 60s. Northwest winds 15 to 20 miles an hour. At 5 a.m. at the Champaign Airport, skies were clear. The temperature was 55.

degrees, the dew point was 42, and the relative humidity was 61%. The wind was west at 9 miles an hour. The pressure was 29.92 inches and rising. Elsewhere around the area, skies ranged from clear to partly cloudy. It was 53 at Peoria, 53 at Bloomington, 53 at Rantoul, and 56 at Paris. Terre Haute reported 61, Mattoon reported 57, Decatur reported 58, and Springfield reported 55. And once again at 5 a.m. at the Champaign Airport, under clear skies, the temperature was 55. Looking elsewhere around the Midwest at 5 a.m., Chicago was mostly cloudy, and 54. Indianapolis was partly cloudy, and 57. St. Louis was clear, and 63. Kansas City was clear, and 58. Des Moines was clear, and 51. Milwaukee was partly cloudy, and 51. And now a discussion of hazardous weather conditions for the following counties in Illinois: Champaign, Coles, DeWitt, Douglas, Edgar, Moultrie, Piatt, and Vermilion. This hazardous weather outlook is for Central Illinois, East Central Illinois, and West Central Illinois. For today and tonight, breezy northwest winds gusting up to 30 miles per hour may result in patchy blowing gust today. For Thursday through Tuesday, several chances for thunderstorms are expected late this week through early next week. Some of these storms could be strong to severe, with the first opportunity being late Thursday night into Friday. Spotter information statement: spotter activation is not anticipated through tonight. The time is currently 5:25 a.m. Central Daylight Time. 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Now for the official National Weather Service forecast for Champaign, Urbana, and surrounding areas of East Central Illinois. Today, sunny, cooler with highs in the upper 60s. Northwest winds 15 to 20 miles an hour. Tonight, mostly clear. Cooler with lows in the lower 40s. North winds 10 to 15 miles an hour with gusts up to 25 miles an hour, diminishing to around 5 miles an hour after midnight. Thursday, sunny. Highs in the lower 70s. North winds around 5 miles an hour. Thursday night, mostly clear until midnight, then mostly cloudy with a chance of showers after midnight. Lows in the lower 50s. Southeast winds 10 to 15 miles an hour. Chance of rain 50%. Friday, mostly cloudy with a chance of showers in the morning, then partly sunny in the afternoon. Highs in the mid-70s. South winds 15 to 20 miles an hour with gusts up to 30 miles an hour. Chance of rain 50%. Friday night and Saturday, partly cloudy. A chance of showers and thunderstorms. Lows in the lower 60s. Highs in the mid-80s. Chance of rain 50%. Saturday night, a chance of thunderstorms until midnight. Mostly cloudy with a chance of showers. Lows in the mid-60s. Chance of rain 50%. Sunday, mostly sunny. A chance of showers and thunderstorms in the afternoon. Breezy with highs in the upper 80s. Chance of rain 40%. Sunday night, partly cloudy. Lows in the upper 60s. Monday, mostly sunny. A chance of showers and thunderstorms in the afternoon. Windy with highs around 90. Chance of rain 50%. Monday night, mostly cloudy. A chance of showers and thunderstorms until midnight, then showers likely after midnight. Breezy with lows in the upper 60s. Chance of rain 60%. Tuesday, showers likely in the morning, then showers in the afternoon. Not as warm with highs around 80. Chance of rain 80%. Again, the forecast for Champaign, Urbana, and surrounding areas of East Central Illinois for today: sunny, cooler. Highs in the upper 60s. Northwest winds 15 to 20 miles an hour. At 5 a.m. at the Champaign Airport, skies were clear. The temperature was 55 degrees, the dew point was 42, and the relative humidity was 61%. The wind was west at 9 miles an hour. The pressure was 29.92 inches and rising. Elsewhere around the area, skies ranged from clear to partly cloudy. It was 53 at Peoria, 53 at Bloomington, 53 at Rantoul, and 56 at Paris. Terre Haute reported 61, Mattoon reported 57.

Ada reported 58, and Springfield reported 55. And once again at 5 a.m. at the Champaign Airport, under clear skies, the temperature was 55. Looking elsewhere around the Midwest at 5 a.m., Chicago was mostly cloudy, and 54. Indianapolis was partly cloudy, and 57. St. Louis was clear, and 63. Kansas City was clear, and 58. Des Moines was clear, and 51. Milwaukee was partly cloudy, and 51. And now a discussion of hazardous weather conditions for the following counties in Illinois: Champaign, Coles, DeWitt, Douglas, Edgar, Moultrie, Piatt, and Vermilion. This hazardous weather outlook is for Central Illinois, East Central Illinois, and West Central Illinois. For today and tonight, breezy northwest winds gusting up to 30 miles per hour may result in patchy blowing gust today. For Thursday through Tuesday, several chances for thunderstorms are expected late this week through early next week. Some of these storms could be strong to severe, with the first opportunity being late Thursday night into Friday. Spotter information statement: spotter activation is not anticipated through tonight. The time is currently 5:29 a.m. Central Daylight Time. 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The Champaign, Illinois Airport Climate Summary for yesterday, May 12, 2026. Yesterday's high temperature was 84 degrees. The normal high is 74. Yesterday's low temperature of 45 degrees occurred at 5 a.m. The normal low is 51. A trace of precipitation fell yesterday. Yesterday the maximum wind observed was 32 miles an hour from the south. The highest wind gust observed was 41 miles per hour from the south, which occurred at 2:16 p.m. Yesterday the average wind speed was 17 miles per hour. Sunrise today is at 5:40 a.m. and sunset is at 8 p.m. The Mattoon, Illinois Airport Climate Summary for yesterday, May 12, 2026. Yesterday's high temperature of 78 degrees occurred at 3:01 p.m. The normal high is 73. Yesterday's low temperature of 45 degrees occurred at 4:40 a.m. The normal low is 53. A trace of precipitation fell yesterday. Yesterday the maximum wind observed was 20 miles an hour from the south. The highest wind gust observed was 35 miles per hour from the south, which occurred at 4:18 p.m. Yesterday the average wind speed was 10 miles per hour. Sunrise today is at 5:41 a.m. and sunset is at 7:59 p.m. Now for the official National Weather Service forecast for Champaign, Urbana, and surrounding areas of East Central Illinois. Today, sunny, cooler with highs in the upper 60s. Northwest winds 15 to 20 miles an hour. Tonight, mostly clear. Cooler with lows in the lower 40s. North winds 10 to 15 miles an hour with gusts up to 25 miles an hour, diminishing to around 5 miles an hour after midnight. Thursday, sunny. Highs in the lower 70s. North winds around 5 miles an hour. Thursday night, mostly clear until midnight, then mostly cloudy with a chance of showers after midnight. Lows in the lower 50s. Southeast winds 10 to 15 miles an hour. Chance of rain 50%. Friday, mostly cloudy with a chance of showers in the morning, then partly sunny in the afternoon. Highs in the mid-70s. South winds 15 to 20 miles an hour with gusts up to 30 miles an hour. Chance of rain 50%. Friday night and Saturday, partly cloudy. A chance of showers and thunderstorms. Lows in the lower 60s. Highs in the mid-80s. Chance of rain 50%. Saturday night, a chance of thunderstorms until midnight. Mostly cloudy with a chance of showers. Lows in the mid-60s. Chance of rain 50%. Sunday, mostly sunny. A chance of showers and thunderstorms in the afternoon. Breezy with highs in the upper 80s. Chance of rain 40%. Sunday night, chance of thunderstorms until midnight. Mostly cloudy with a chance of showers. Lows in the mid-60s. Chance of rain 50%. Sunday, mostly sunny. A chance of showers and thunderstorms in the afternoon. Breezy with highs in the upper 80s. Chance of rain 40%. Sunday night, partly cloudy. Lows in the upper 60s. Monday, mostly sunny.

a chance of showers and thunderstorms in the afternoon. Windy with highs around 90. Chance of rain 50%. Monday night, mostly cloudy. A chance of showers and thunderstorms until midnight, then showers likely after midnight. Breezy with lows in the upper 60s. Chance of rain 60%. Tuesday, showers likely in the morning, then showers in the afternoon. Not as warm with highs around 80. Chance of rain 80%. Again, the forecast for Champaign, Urbana and surrounding areas of East Central Illinois for today, sunny, cooler. Highs in the upper 60s. Northwest winds 15 to 20 miles an hour. At 5 a.m. at the Champaign Airport, skies were clear. The temperature was 55 degrees, the dew point was 42, and the relative humidity was 61%. The wind was west at 9 miles an hour. The pressure was 29.92 inches and rising. Elsewhere around the area, skies ranged from clear to partly cloudy. It was 53 at Peoria, 53 at Bloomington, 53 at Rantoul, and 56 at Paris. Terre Haute reported 61, Mattoon reported 57, Decatur reported 58, and Springfield reported 55. And once again at 5 a.m. at the Champaign Airport, under clear skies, the temperature was 55. Looking elsewhere around the Midwest at 5 a.m., Chicago was mostly cloudy, and 54. Indianapolis was partly cloudy, and 57. St. Louis was clear, and 63. Kansas City was clear, and 58. Des Moines was clear, and 51. Milwaukee was partly cloudy, and 51. And now a discussion of hazardous weather conditions for the following counties in Illinois: Champaign, Coles, DeWitt, Douglas, Edgar, Moultrie, Piatt, and Vermilion. This hazardous weather outlook is for Central Illinois, East Central Illinois, and West Central Illinois. For today and tonight, breezy northwest winds gusting up to 30 miles per hour may result in patchy blowing gust today. For Thursday through Tuesday, several chances for thunderstorms are expected late this week through early next week. Some of these storms could be strong to severe, with the first opportunity being late Thursday night into Friday. Spotter information statement: spotter activation is not anticipated through tonight. The time is currently 5:35 a.m. Central Daylight Time. 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Now for the official National Weather Service forecast for Champaign, Urbana and surrounding areas of East Central Illinois. Today, sunny, cooler with highs in the upper 60s. Northwest winds 15 to 20 miles an hour. Tonight, mostly clear. Cooler with lows in the lower 40s. North winds 10 to 15 miles an hour with gusts up to 25 miles an hour, diminishing to around 5 miles an hour after midnight. Thursday, sunny. Highs in the lower 70s. North winds around 5 miles an hour. Thursday night, mostly clear until midnight, then mostly cloudy with a chance of showers after midnight. Lows in the lower 50s. Southeast winds 10 to 15 miles an hour. Chance of rain 50%. Friday, mostly cloudy with a chance of showers in the morning, then partly sunny in the afternoon. Highs in the mid-70s. South winds 15 to 20 miles an hour with gusts up to 30 miles an hour. Chance of rain 50%. Friday night and Saturday, partly cloudy. A chance of showers and thunderstorms. Lows in the lower 60s. Highs in the mid-80s. Chance of rain 50%. Saturday night, a chance of thunderstorms until midnight. Mostly cloudy with a chance of showers. Lows in the mid-60s. Chance of rain 50%. Sunday, mostly sunny. A chance of showers and thunderstorms in the afternoon. Breezy with highs in the upper 80s. Chance of rain 40%. Sunday night, partly cloudy. Lows in the upper 60s. Monday, mostly sunny. A chance of showers and thunderstorms in the afternoon. Windy with highs around 90. Chance of rain 50%. Monday night, mostly cloudy. A chance of showers and thunderstorms until midnight, then showers likely after midnight. Breezy with lows in the upper 60s. Chance of rain 60%. Tuesday, showers likely in the morning, then showers in the afternoon. Not as warm with highs around

80. Chance of rain 80%. Again, the forecast for Champaign, Urbana, and surrounding areas of East Central Illinois for today, sunny, cooler. Highs in the upper 60s. Northwest winds 15 to 20 miles an hour. At 5 a.m. at the Champaign Airport, skies were clear. The temperature was 55 degrees, the dew point was 42, and the relative humidity was 61%. The wind was west at 9 miles an hour. The pressure was 29.92 inches and rising. Elsewhere around the area, skies ranged from clear to partly cloudy. It was 53 at Peoria, 53 at Bloomington, 53 at Rantoul, and 56 at Paris. Terre Haute reported 61, Mattoon reported 57, Decatur reported 58, and Springfield reported 55. And once again at 5 a.m. at the Champaign Airport, under clear skies, the temperature was 55. Looking elsewhere around the Midwest at 5 a.m., Chicago was mostly cloudy, and 54. Indianapolis was partly cloudy, and 57. St. Louis was clear, and 63. Kansas City was clear, and 58. Des Moines was clear, and 51. Milwaukee was partly cloudy, and 51. And now a discussion of hazardous weather conditions for the following counties in Illinois: Champaign, Coles, DeWitt, Douglas, Edgar, Moultrie, Piatt, and Vermilion. This hazardous weather outlook is for Central Illinois, East Central Illinois, and West Central Illinois. For today and tonight, breezy northwest winds gusting up to 30 miles per hour may result in patchy blowing gust today. For Thursday through Tuesday, several chances for thunderstorms are expected late this week through early next week. Some of these storms could be strong to severe, with the first opportunity being late Thursday night into Friday. Spotter information statement: spotter activation is not anticipated through tonight. The time is currently 5:40 a.m. Central Daylight Time. 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Now for the official National Weather Service forecast for Champaign, Urbana, and surrounding areas of East Central Illinois. Today, sunny, cooler with highs in the upper 60s. Northwest winds 15 to 20 miles an hour with gusts up to 30 miles an hour. Tonight, mostly clear. Cooler with lows in the lower 40s. North winds 10 to 15 miles an hour with gusts up to 25 miles an hour, diminishing to around 5 miles an hour after midnight. Thursday, sunny. Highs in the lower 70s. North winds around 5 miles an hour. Thursday night, mostly clear until midnight, then mostly cloudy with a chance of showers after midnight. Lows in the lower 50s. Southeast winds 10 to 15 miles an hour. Chance of rain 50%. Friday, mostly cloudy with a chance of showers in the morning, then partly sunny in the afternoon. Highs in the mid-70s. South winds 15 to 20 miles an hour with gusts up to 30 miles an hour. Chance of rain 50%. Friday night and Saturday, partly cloudy. A chance of showers and thunderstorms. Lows in the lower 60s. Highs in the mid-80s. Chance of rain 50%. Saturday night, a chance of thunderstorms until midnight. Mostly cloudy with a chance of showers. Lows in the mid-60s. Chance of rain 50%. Sunday, mostly sunny. A chance of showers and thunderstorms in the afternoon. Breezy with highs in the upper 80s. Chance of rain 40%. Sunday night, partly cloudy. Lows in the upper 60s. Monday, mostly sunny. A chance of showers and thunderstorms in the afternoon. Windy with highs around 90. Chance of rain 50%. Monday night, mostly cloudy. A chance of showers and thunderstorms until midnight, then showers likely after midnight. Breezy with lows in the upper 60s. Chance of rain 60%. Tuesday, showers likely in the morning, then showers in the afternoon. Not as warm with highs around 80. Chance of rain 80%. Again, the forecast for Champaign, Urbana, and surrounding areas of East Central Illinois for today: sunny, cooler. Highs in the upper 60s. Northwest winds 15 to 20 miles an hour with gusts up to 30 miles an hour. At 5 a.m. at the Champaign Airport, skies were clear. The temperature was 55 degrees,
The dew point was 42, and the relative humidity was 61%. The wind was west at 9 miles an hour. The pressure was 29.92 inches and rising. Elsewhere around the area, skies ranged from clear to partly cloudy. It was 53 at Peoria, 53 at Bloomington, 53 at Rantoul, and 56 at Paris. Terre Haute reported 61, Mattoon reported 57, Decatur reported 58, and Springfield reported 55. And once again at 5 a.m. at the Champaign Airport, under clear skies, the temperature was 55. Looking elsewhere around the Midwest at 5 a.m., Chicago was mostly cloudy, and 54. Indianapolis was partly cloudy, and 57. St. Louis was clear, and 63. Kansas City was clear, and 58. Des Moines was clear, and 51. Milwaukee was partly cloudy, and 51. And now a discussion of hazardous weather conditions for the following counties in Illinois: Champaign, Coles, DeWitt, Douglas, Edgar, Moultrie, Piatt, and Vermilion. This hazardous weather outlook is for Central Illinois, East Central Illinois, and West Central Illinois. For today and tonight, breezy northwest winds gusting up to 30 miles per hour may result in patchy blowing gust today. For Thursday through Tuesday, several chances for thunderstorms are expected late this week through early next week. Some of these storms could be strong to severe, with the first opportunity being late Thursday night into Friday. Spotter information statement: spotter activation is not anticipated through tonight. The Champaign, Illinois Airport Climate Summary for yesterday, May 12, 2026. Yesterday's high temperature was 84 degrees. The normal high is 74. Yesterday's low temperature of 45 degrees occurred at 5 a.m. The normal low is 51. A trace of precipitation fell yesterday. Yesterday the maximum wind observed was 32 miles an hour from the south. The highest wind gust observed was 41 miles per hour from the south, which occurred at 2:16 p.m. Yesterday the average wind speed was 17 miles per hour. Sunrise today is at 5:40 a.m. and sunset is at 8 p.m. The Mattoon, Illinois Airport Climate Summary for yesterday, May 12, 2026. Yesterday's high temperature of 78 degrees occurred at 3:01 p.m. The normal high is 73. Yesterday's low temperature of 45 degrees occurred at 4:40 a.m. The normal low is 53. A trace of precipitation fell yesterday. Yesterday the maximum wind observed was 20 miles an hour from the south. The highest wind gust observed was 35 miles per hour from the south, which occurred at 4:18 p.m. Yesterday the average wind speed was 10 miles per hour. Sunrise today is at 5:41 a.m. and sunset is at 7:59 p.m. The time is currently 5:46 a.m. Central Daylight Time. 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Now for the official National Weather Service forecast for Champaign, Urbana, and surrounding areas of East Central Illinois. Today, sunny, cooler with highs in the upper 60s. Northwest winds 15 to 20 miles an hour with gusts up to 30 miles an hour. Tonight, mostly clear. Cooler with lows in the lower 40s. North winds 10 to 15 miles an hour with gusts up to 25 miles an hour, diminishing to around 5 miles an hour after midnight. Thursday, sunny. Highs in the lower 70s. North winds around 5 miles an hour. Thursday night, mostly clear until midnight, then mostly cloudy with a chance of showers after midnight. Lows in the lower 50s. Southeast winds 10 to 15 miles an hour. Chance of rain 50%. Friday, mostly cloudy with a chance of showers in the morning, then partly sunny in the afternoon. Highs in the mid-70s. South winds 15 to 20 miles an hour with gusts up to 30 miles an hour. Chance of rain 50%. Friday night and Saturday, partly cloudy. A chance of showers and thunderstorms. Lows in the lower 60s. Highs in the mid-80s. Chance of rain 50%. Saturday night, a chance of thunderstorms until midnight. Mostly cloudy with a chance of showers. Lows in the mid-60s. Chance of rain 50%. Sunday, mostly sunny. A chance of showers and thunderstorms in the afternoon. Breezy with highs in the upper 80s.
chance of rain 40%.

northwest winds 15 to 20 miles an hour with gusts up to 30 miles an hour. At 5 a.m. at the Champaign Airport, skies were clear. The temperature was 55 degrees, the dew point was 42, and the relative humidity was 61%. The wind was west at 9 miles an hour. The pressure was 29.92 inches and rising. Elsewhere around the area, skies ranged from clear to partly cloudy. It was 53 at Peoria, 53 at Bloomington, 53 at Rantoul, and 56 at Paris. Terre Haute reported 61, Mattoon reported 57, Decatur reported 58, and Springfield reported 55. And once again at 5 a.m. at the Champaign Airport, under clear skies, the temperature was 55. Looking elsewhere around the Midwest at 5 a.m., Chicago was mostly cloudy, and 54. Indianapolis was partly cloudy, and 57. St. Louis was clear, and 63. Kansas City was clear, and 58. Des Moines was clear, and 51. Milwaukee was partly cloudy, and 51. And now a discussion of hazardous weather conditions for the following counties in Illinois: Champaign, Coles, DeWitt, Douglas, Edgar, Moultrie, Piatt, and Vermilion. This hazardous weather outlook is for Central Illinois, East Central Illinois, and West Central Illinois. For today and tonight, breezy northwest winds gusting up to 30 miles per hour may result in patchy blowing gust today. For Thursday through Tuesday, several chances for thunderstorms are expected late this week through early next week. Some of these storms could be strong to severe, with the first opportunity being late Thursday night into Friday. Spotter information statement: spotter activation is not anticipated through tonight. The Champaign, Illinois Airport climate summary for yesterday, May 12, 2026. Yesterday's high temperature was 84 degrees. The normal high is 74. Yesterday's low temperature of 45 degrees occurred at 5 a.m. The normal low is 51. A trace of precipitation fell yesterday. Yesterday the maximum wind observed was 32 miles an hour from the south. The highest wind gust observed was 41 miles per hour from the south, which occurred at 2:16 p.m. Yesterday the average wind speed was 17 miles per hour. Sunrise today is at 5:40 a.m. and sunset is at 8 p.m. The Mattoon, Illinois Airport climate summary for yesterday, May 12, 2026. Yesterday's high temperature of 78 degrees occurred at 3:01 p.m. The normal high is 73. Yesterday's low temperature of 45 degrees occurred at 4:40 a.m. The normal low is 53. A trace of precipitation fell yesterday. Yesterday the maximum wind observed was 20 miles an hour from the south. The highest wind gust observed was 35 miles per hour from the south, which occurred at 4:18 p.m. Yesterday the average wind speed was 10 miles per hour. Sunrise today is at 5:41 a.m. and sunset is at 7:59 p.m. The time is currently 6:01 a.m. Central Daylight Time. 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Now for the official National Weather Service forecast for Champaign, Urbana, and surrounding areas of East Central Illinois. Today, sunny, cooler with highs in the upper 60s. Northwest winds 15 to 20 miles an hour with gusts up to 30 miles an hour. Tonight, mostly clear. Cooler with lows in the lower 40s. North winds 10 to 15 miles an hour with gusts up to 25 miles an hour, diminishing to around 5 miles an hour after midnight. Thursday, sunny. Highs in the lower 70s. North winds around 5 miles an hour. Thursday night, mostly clear until midnight, then mostly cloudy with a chance of showers after midnight. Lows in the lower 50s. Southeast winds 10 to 15 miles an hour. Chance of rain 50%. Friday, mostly cloudy with a chance of showers in the morning, then partly sunny in the afternoon. Highs in the mid-70s. South winds 15 to 20 miles an hour with gusts up to 30 miles an hour. Chance of rain 50%. Friday night and Saturday, partly cloudy. A chance of showers and thunderstorms. Lows in the lower 60s. Highs in the mid-80s. Chance of rain 50%. Saturday night, a chance of thunderstorms until midnight. Mostly cloudy with a chance of showers. Lows in the mid-60s.
chance of rain 50%. Sunday, mostly sunny. A chance of showers and thunderstorms in the afternoon. Breezy with highs in the upper 80s. Chance of rain 40%. Sunday night, partly cloudy. Lows in the upper 60s. Monday, mostly sunny. A chance of showers and thunderstorms in the afternoon. Windy with highs around 90. Chance of rain 50%. Monday night, mostly cloudy. A chance of showers and thunderstorms until midnight, then showers likely after midnight. Breezy with lows in the upper 60s. Chance of rain 60%. Tuesday, showers likely in the morning, then showers in the afternoon. Not as warm with highs around 80. Chance of rain 80%. Again, the forecast for Champaign, Urbana and surrounding areas of East Central Illinois for today, sunny, cooler. Highs in the upper 60s. Northwest winds 15 to 20 miles an hour with gusts up to 30 miles an hour. And now a discussion of hazardous weather conditions for the following counties in Illinois, Champaign, Coles, DeWitt, Douglas, Edgar, Moultrie, Piatt, and Vermilion. This hazardous weather outlook is for Central Illinois, East Central Illinois, and West Central Illinois. For today and tonight, breezy northwest winds gusting up to 30 miles per hour may result in patchy blowing gust today. For Thursday through Tuesday, several chances for thunderstorms are expected late this week through early next week. Some of these storms could be strong to severe, with the first opportunity being late Thursday night into Friday. Spotter information statement, spotter activation is not anticipated through tonight. The time is currently 6:05 a.m. Central Daylight Time. 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Now for the official National Weather Service forecast for Champaign, Urbana and surrounding areas of East Central Illinois. Today, sunny, cooler with highs in the upper 60s. Northwest winds 15 to 20 miles an hour with gusts up to 30 miles an hour. Tonight, mostly clear. Cooler with lows in the lower 40s. North winds 10 to 15 miles an hour with gusts up to 25 miles an hour, diminishing to around 5 miles an hour after midnight. Thursday, sunny. Highs in the lower 70s. North winds around 5 miles an hour. Thursday night, mostly clear until midnight, then mostly cloudy with a chance of showers after midnight. Lows in the lower 50s. Southeast winds 10 to 15 miles an hour. Chance of rain 50%. Friday, mostly cloudy with a chance of showers in the morning, then partly sunny in the afternoon. Highs in the mid-70s. South winds 15 to 20 miles an hour with gusts up to 30 miles an hour. Chance of rain 50%. Friday night and Saturday, partly cloudy. A chance of showers and thunderstorms. Lows in the lower 60s. Highs in the mid-80s. Chance of rain 50%. Saturday night, a chance of thunderstorms until midnight. Mostly cloudy with a chance of showers. Lows in the mid-60s. Chance of rain 50%. Sunday, mostly sunny. A chance of showers and thunderstorms in the afternoon. Breezy with highs in the upper 80s. Chance of rain 40%. Sunday night, partly cloudy. Lows in the upper 60s. Monday, mostly sunny. A chance of showers and thunderstorms in the afternoon. Windy with highs around 90. Chance of rain 50%. Monday night, mostly cloudy. A chance of showers and thunderstorms until midnight, then showers likely after midnight. Breezy with lows in the upper 60s. Chance of rain 60%. Tuesday, showers likely in the morning, then showers in the afternoon. Not as warm with highs around 80. Chance of rain 80%. Again, the forecast for Champaign, Urbana and surrounding areas of East Central Illinois for today, sunny, cooler. Highs in the upper 60s. Northwest winds 15 to 20 miles an hour with gusts up to 30 miles an hour. 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

52 at Peoria, 53 at Bloomington, 51 at Rantoul, and 54 at Paris. Terre Haute reported 59, Mattoon reported 54, Decatur reported 55, and Springfield reported 53. And once again at 6 a.m. at the Champaign Airport, under clear skies, the temperature was 50. Looking elsewhere around the Midwest at 6 a.m., Chicago was mostly cloudy, and 56. Indianapolis was partly cloudy, and 57. St. Louis was clear, and 60. Kansas City was clear, and 54. Des Moines was clear, and 53. Milwaukee was mostly cloudy, and 50. And now a discussion of hazardous weather conditions for the following counties in Illinois: Champaign, Coles, DeWitt, Douglas, Edgar, Moultrie, Piatt, and Vermilion. This hazardous weather outlook is for Central Illinois, East Central Illinois, and West Central Illinois. For today and tonight, breezy northwest winds gusting up to 30 miles per hour may result in patchy blowing gust today. For Thursday through Tuesday, several chances for thunderstorms are expected late this week through early next week. Some of these storms could be strong to severe, with the first opportunity being late Thursday night into Friday. Spotter information statement: spotter activation is not anticipated through tonight. The time is currently 6:10 a.m. Central Daylight Time. 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Now for the official National Weather Service forecast for Champaign, Urbana, and surrounding areas of East Central Illinois. Today, sunny, cooler with highs in the upper 60s. Northwest winds 15 to 20 miles an hour with gusts up to 30 miles an hour. Tonight, mostly clear. Cooler with lows in the lower 40s. North winds 10 to 15 miles an hour with gusts up to 25 miles an hour, diminishing to around 5 miles an hour after midnight. Thursday, sunny. Highs in the lower 70s. North winds around 5 miles an hour. Thursday night, mostly clear until midnight, then mostly cloudy with a chance of showers after midnight. Lows in the lower 50s. Southeast winds 10 to 15 miles an hour. Chance of rain 50%. Friday, mostly cloudy with a chance of showers in the morning, then partly sunny in the afternoon. Highs in the mid-70s. South winds 15 to 20 miles an hour with gusts up to 30 miles an hour. Chance of rain 50%. Friday night and Saturday, partly cloudy. A chance of showers and thunderstorms. Lows in the lower 60s. Highs in the mid-80s. Chance of rain 50%. Saturday night, a chance of thunderstorms until midnight. Mostly cloudy with a chance of showers. Lows in the mid-60s. Chance of rain 50%. Sunday, mostly sunny. A chance of showers and thunderstorms in the afternoon. Breezy with highs in the upper 80s. Chance of rain 40%. Sunday night, partly cloudy. Lows in the upper 60s. Monday, mostly sunny. A chance of showers and thunderstorms in the afternoon. Windy with highs around 90. Chance of rain 50%. Monday night, mostly cloudy. A chance of showers and thunderstorms until midnight, then showers likely after midnight. Breezy with lows in the upper 60s. Chance of rain 60%. Tuesday, showers likely in the morning, then showers in the afternoon. Not as warm with highs around 80. Chance of rain 80%. Again, the forecast for Champaign, Urbana, and surrounding areas of East Central Illinois for today: sunny, cooler. Highs in the upper 60s. Northwest winds 15 to 20 miles an hour with gusts up to 30 miles an hour. At 6 a.m. at the Champaign Airport, skies were clear. The temperature was 50 degrees, the dew point was 42, and the relative humidity was 74%. The wind was west at 8 miles an hour. The pressure was 29.93 inches and rising. Elsewhere around the area, it was clear. It was 52 at Peoria, 53 at Bloomington, 51 at Rantoul, and 54 at Paris. Terre Haute reported 59, Mattoon reported 54, Decatur reported 55, and Springfield reported 53. And once again at 6 a.m. at the Champaign Airport, under clear skies, the temperature was 50. Looking elsewhere around the Midwest at 6 a.m., Chicago was mostly cloudy, and 50.

Indianapolis was partly cloudy and 57. St. Louis was clear and 60. Kansas City was clear and 54. Des Moines was clear and 53. Milwaukee was mostly cloudy and 50. And now a discussion of hazardous weather conditions for the following counties in Illinois: Champaign, Coles, DeWitt, Douglas, Edgar, Moultrie, Piatt, and Vermilion. This hazardous weather outlook is for Central Illinois, East Central Illinois, and West Central Illinois. For today and tonight, breezy northwest winds gusting up to 30 miles per hour may result in patchy blowing gusts today. For Thursday through Tuesday, several chances for thunderstorms are expected late this week through early next week. Some of these storms could be strong to severe, with the first opportunity being late Thursday night into Friday. Spotter information statement: spotter activation is not anticipated through tonight. The Champaign, Illinois Airport Climate Summary for yesterday, May 12, 2026. Yesterday's high temperature was 84 degrees. The normal high is 74. Yesterday's low temperature of 45 degrees occurred at 5 a.m. The normal low is 51. A trace of precipitation fell yesterday. Yesterday the maximum wind observed was 32 miles an hour from the south. The highest wind gust observed was 41 miles per hour from the south, which occurred at 2:16 p.m. Yesterday the average wind speed was 17 miles per hour. Sunrise today is at 5:40 a.m. and sunset is at 8 p.m. The Mattoon, Illinois Airport Climate Summary for yesterday, May 12, 2026. Yesterday's high temperature of 78 degrees occurred at 3:01 p.m. The normal high is 73. Yesterday's low temperature of 45 degrees occurred at 4:40 a.m. The normal low is 53. A trace of precipitation fell yesterday. Yesterday the maximum wind observed was 20 miles an hour from the south. The highest wind gust observed was 35 miles per hour from the south, which occurred at 4:18 p.m. Yesterday the average wind speed was 10 miles per hour. Sunrise today is at 5:41 a.m. and sunset is at 7:59 p.m. And now a discussion of hazardous weather conditions for the following counties in Illinois: Champaign, Coles, DeWitt, Douglas, Edgar, Moultrie, Piatt, and Vermilion. This hazardous weather outlook is for Central Illinois, East Central Illinois, and West Central Illinois. For today and tonight, breezy northwest winds gusting up to 30 miles per hour may result in patchy blowing gusts today. For Thursday through Tuesday, several chances for thunderstorms are expected late this week through early next week. Some of these storms could be strong to severe, with the first opportunity being late Thursday night into Friday. Spotter information statement: spotter activation is not anticipated through tonight. The time is currently 6:17 a.m. Central Daylight Time. 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Now for the official National Weather Service forecast for Champaign, Urbana, and surrounding areas of East Central Illinois. Today, sunny, cooler with highs in the upper 60s. Northwest winds 15 to 20 miles an hour with gusts up to 30 miles an hour. Tonight, mostly clear. Cooler with lows in the lower 40s. North winds 10 to 15 miles an hour with gusts up to 25 miles an hour, diminishing to around 5 miles an hour after midnight. Thursday, sunny. Highs in the lower 70s. North winds around 5 miles an hour. Thursday night, mostly clear until midnight, then mostly cloudy with a chance of showers after midnight. Lows in the lower 50s. Southeast winds 10 to 15 miles an hour. Chance of rain 50%. Friday, mostly cloudy with a chance of showers in the morning, then partly sunny in the afternoon. Highs in the mid-70s. South winds 15 to 20 miles an hour with gusts up to 30 miles an hour. Chance of rain 50%. Friday night and Saturday, partly cloudy. A chance of showers and thunderstorms. Lows in the lower 60s. Highs in the mid-80s. Chance of rain 50%. Saturday night, a chance of thunderstorms until midnight. Mostly cloudy with a chance of showers. Lows in the mid-60s. Chance of rain 50%. Sunday, mostly sunny. A chance of showers and thunderstorms in the afternoon. Breezy with highs in the upper 80s. Chance of rain 40%.

Sunday night, partly cloudy. Lows in the upper 60s. Monday, mostly sunny. A chance of showers and thunderstorms in the afternoon. Windy with highs around 90. Chance of rain 50%. Monday night, mostly cloudy. A chance of showers and thunderstorms until midnight, then showers likely after midnight. Breezy with lows in the upper 60s. Chance of rain 60%. Tuesday, showers likely in the morning, then showers in the afternoon. Not as warm with highs around 80. Chance of rain 80%. Again, the forecast for Champaign, Urbana and surrounding areas of East Central Illinois for today, sunny, cooler. Highs in the upper 60s. Northwest winds 15 to 20 miles an hour with gusts up to 30 miles an hour. At 6 a.m. at the Champaign Airport, skies were clear. The temperature was 50 degrees, the dew point was 42, and the relative humidity was 74%. The wind was west at 8 miles an hour. The pressure was 29.93 inches and rising. Elsewhere around the area, it was clear. It was 52 at Peoria, 53 at Bloomington, 51 at Red Tool, and 54 at Paris. Terre Haute reported 59, Mattoon reported 54, Decatur reported 55, and Springfield reported 53. And once again at 6 a.m. at the Champaign Airport, under clear skies, the temperature was 50. Looking elsewhere around the Midwest at 6 a.m., Chicago was mostly cloudy, and 56. Indianapolis was partly cloudy, and 57. St. Louis was clear, and 60. Kansas City was clear, and 54. Des Moines was clear, and 53. Milwaukee was mostly cloudy, and 50. And now a discussion of hazardous weather conditions for the following counties in Illinois: Champaign, Coles, DeWitt, Douglas, Edgar, Moultrie, Piatt, and Vermilion. This hazardous weather outlook is for Central Illinois, East Central Illinois, and West Central Illinois. For today and tonight, breezy northwest winds gusting up to 30 miles per hour may result in patchy blowing gusts today. For Thursday through Tuesday, several chances for thunderstorms are expected late this week through early next week. Some of these storms could be strong to severe, with the first opportunity being late Thursday night into Friday. Spotter information statement: spotter activation is not anticipated through tonight. The time is currently 6:21 a.m. Central Daylight Time. 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Now for the official National Weather Service forecast for Champaign, Urbana and surrounding areas of East Central Illinois. Today, sunny, cooler with highs in the upper 60s. Northwest winds 15 to 20 miles an hour with gusts up to 30 miles an hour. Tonight, mostly clear. Cooler with lows in the lower 40s. North winds 10 to 15 miles an hour with gusts up to 25 miles an hour, diminishing to around 5 miles an hour after midnight. Thursday, sunny. Highs in the lower 70s. North winds around 5 miles an hour. Thursday night, mostly clear until midnight, then mostly cloudy with a chance of showers after midnight. Lows in the lower 50s. Southeast winds 10 to 15 miles an hour. Chance of rain 50%. Friday, mostly cloudy with a chance of showers in the morning, then partly sunny in the afternoon. Highs in the mid-70s. South winds 15 to 20 miles an hour with gusts up to 30 miles an hour. Chance of rain 50%. Friday night and Saturday, partly cloudy. A chance of showers and thunderstorms. Lows in the lower 60s. Highs in the mid-80s. Chance of rain 50%. Saturday night, a chance of thunderstorms until midnight. Mostly cloudy with a chance of showers. Lows in the mid-60s. Chance of rain 50%. Sunday, mostly sunny. A chance of showers and thunderstorms in the afternoon. Breezy with highs in the upper 80s. Chance of rain 40%. Sunday night, partly cloudy. Lows in the upper 60s. Monday, mostly sunny. A chance of showers and thunderstorms in the afternoon. Windy with highs around 90. Chance of rain 50%. Monday night, mostly cloudy. A chance of showers and thunderstorms until midnight, then showers likely after midnight. Breezy with lows in the upper 60s. Chance of
60%. Tuesday, showers likely in the morning, then showers in the afternoon. Not as warm with highs around 80. Chance of rain 80%. Again, the forecast for Champaign, Urbana and surrounding areas of East Central Illinois for today, sunny, cooler. Highs in the upper 60s. Northwest winds 15 to 20 miles an hour with gusts up to 30 miles an hour. At 6 a.m. at the Champaign Airport, skies were clear. The temperature was 50 degrees, the dew point was 42, and the relative humidity was 74%. The wind was west at 8 miles an hour. The pressure was 29.93 inches and rising. Elsewhere around the area, it was clear. It was 52 at Peoria, 53 at Bloomington, 51 at Rantoul, and 54 at Paris. Terre Haute reported 59, Mattoon reported 54, Decatur reported 55, and Springfield reported 53. And once again at 6 a.m. at the Champaign Airport, under clear skies, the temperature was 50. Looking elsewhere around the Midwest at 6 a.m., Chicago was mostly cloudy, and 56. Indianapolis was partly cloudy, and 57. St. Louis was clear, and 60. Kansas City was clear, and 54. Des Moines was clear, and 53. Milwaukee was mostly cloudy, and 50. Looking elsewhere around the Midwest at 6 a.m., Chicago was mostly cloudy, and 56. Indianapolis was partly cloudy, and 57. St. Louis was clear, and 60. Kansas City was clear, and 54. Des Moines was clear, and 53. Milwaukee was mostly cloudy, and 50. And now a discussion of hazardous weather conditions for the following counties in Illinois: Champaign, Coles, DeWitt, Douglas, Edgar, Moultrie, Piatt, and Vermilion. This hazardous weather outlook is for Central Illinois, East Central Illinois, and West Central Illinois. For today and tonight, breezy northwest winds gusting up to 30 miles per hour may result in patchy blowing gust today. For Thursday through Tuesday, several chances for thunderstorms are expected late this week through early next week. Some of these storms could be strong to severe, with the first opportunity being late Thursday night into Friday. Spotter information statement: spotter activation is not anticipated through tonight. 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Now for the official National Weather Service forecast for Champaign, Urbana, and surrounding areas of East Central Illinois. Today, sunny, cooler with highs in the upper 60s. Northwest winds 15 to 20 miles an hour with gusts up to 30 miles an hour. Tonight, mostly clear. Cooler with lows in the lower 40s. North winds 10 to 15 miles an hour with gusts up to 25 miles an hour, diminishing to around 5 miles an hour after midnight. Thursday, sunny. Highs in the lower 70s. North winds around 5 miles an hour. Thursday night, mostly clear until midnight, then mostly cloudy with a chance of showers after midnight. Lows in the lower 50s. Southeast winds 10 to 15 miles an hour. Chance of rain 50%. Friday, mostly cloudy with a chance of showers in the morning, then partly sunny in the afternoon. Highs in the mid-70s. South winds 15 to 20 miles an hour with gusts up to 30 miles an hour. Chance of rain 50%. Friday night and Saturday, partly cloudy. A chance of showers and thunderstorms. Lows in the lower 60s. Highs in the mid-80s. Chance of rain 50%. Saturday night, a chance of thunderstorms until midnight. Mostly cloudy with a chance of showers. Lows in the mid-60s. Chance of rain 50%. Sunday, mostly sunny. A chance of showers and thunderstorms in the afternoon. Breezy with highs in the upper 80s. Chance of rain 40%. Sunday night, partly cloudy. Lows in the upper 60s. Monday, mostly sunny. A chance of showers and thunderstorms in the afternoon. Windy with highs around 90. Chance of rain 50%. Monday night, mostly cloudy. A chance of showers and thunderstorms until midnight, then showers likely after midnight. Breezy with lows in the upper 60s. Chance of rain 60%.
Tuesday, showers likely in the morning, then showers in the afternoon. Not as warm with highs around 80. Chance of rain 80%. Again, the forecast for Champaign, Urbana and surrounding areas of East Central Illinois for today, sunny, cooler. Highs in the upper 60s. Northwest winds 15 to 20 miles an hour with gusts up to 30 miles an hour. At 6 a.m. at the Champaign Airport, skies were clear. The temperature was 50 degrees, the dew point was 42, and the relative humidity was 74%. The wind was west at 8 miles an hour. The pressure was 29.93 inches and rising. Elsewhere around the area, it was clear. It was 52 at Peoria, 53 at Bloomington, 51 at Rantoul, and 54 at Paris. Terre Haute reported 59, Mattoon reported 54, Decatur reported 55, and Springfield reported 53. And once again at 6 a.m. at the Champaign Airport, under clear skies, the temperature was 50. The Champaign, Illinois Airport Climate Summary for yesterday, May 12, 2026. Yesterday's high temperature was 84 degrees. The normal high is 74. Yesterday's low temperature of 45 degrees occurred at 5 a.m. The normal low is 51. A trace of precipitation fell yesterday. Yesterday the maximum wind observed was 32 miles an hour from the south. The highest wind gust observed was 41 miles per hour from the south, which occurred at 2:16 p.m. Yesterday the average wind speed was 17 miles per hour. Sunrise today is at 5:40 a.m. and sunset is at 8 p.m. The Mattoon, Illinois Airport Climate Summary for yesterday, May 12, 2026. Yesterday's high temperature of 78 degrees occurred at 3:01 p.m. The normal high is 73. Yesterday's low temperature of 45 degrees occurred at 4:40 a.m. The normal low is 53. A trace of precipitation fell yesterday. Yesterday the maximum wind observed was 20 miles an hour from the south. The highest wind gust observed was 35 miles per hour from the south, which occurred at 4:18 p.m. Yesterday the average wind speed was 10 miles per hour. Sunrise today is at 5:41 a.m. and sunset is at 7:59 p.m. Looking elsewhere around the Midwest at 6 a.m., Chicago was mostly cloudy and 56. Indianapolis was partly cloudy and 57. St. Louis was clear and 60. Kansas City was clear and 54. Des Moines was clear and 53. Milwaukee was mostly cloudy and 50. And now a discussion of hazardous weather conditions for the following counties in Illinois: Champaign, Coles, DeWitt, Douglas, Edgar, Moultrie, Piatt, and Vermilion. This hazardous weather outlook is for Central Illinois, East Central Illinois, and West Central Illinois. For today and tonight, breezy northwest winds gusting up to 30 miles per hour may result in patchy blowing gusts today. For Thursday through Tuesday, several chances for thunderstorms are expected late this week through early next week. Some of these storms could be strong to severe, with the first opportunity being late Thursday night into Friday. Spotter information statement: spotter activation is not anticipated through tonight. The time is currently 6:32 a.m. Central Daylight Time. 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Today, sunny, cooler with highs in the upper 60s. Northwest winds 15 to 20 miles an hour with gusts up to 30 miles an hour. Tonight, mostly clear. Cooler with lows in the lower 40s. North winds 10 to 15 miles an hour with gusts up to 25 miles an hour, diminishing to around 5 miles an hour after midnight. Thursday, sunny. Highs in the lower 70s. North winds around 5 miles an hour. Thursday night, mostly clear until midnight, then mostly cloudy with a chance of showers after midnight. Lows in the lower 50s. Southeast winds 10 to 15 miles an hour. Chance of rain 50%.
Friday, mostly cloudy with a chance of showers in the morning, then

Mostly sunny in the afternoon. Highs in the mid-70s. South winds 15 to 20 miles an hour with gusts up to 30 miles an hour. Chance of rain 50%. Friday night and Saturday, partly cloudy. A chance of showers and thunderstorms. Lows in the lower 60s. Highs in the mid-80s. Chance of rain 50%. Saturday night, a chance of thunderstorms until midnight. Mostly cloudy with a chance of showers. Lows in the mid-60s. Chance of rain 50%. Sunday, mostly sunny. A chance of showers and thunderstorms in the afternoon. Breezy with highs in the upper 80s. Chance of rain 40%. Sunday night, partly cloudy. Lows in the upper 60s. Monday, mostly sunny. A chance of showers and thunderstorms in the afternoon. Windy with highs around 90. Chance of rain 50%. Monday night, mostly cloudy. A chance of showers and thunderstorms until midnight, then showers likely after midnight. Breezy with lows in the upper 60s. Chance of rain 60%. Tuesday, showers likely in the morning, then showers in the afternoon. Not as warm with highs around 80. Chance of rain 80%. Again, the forecast for Champaign, Urbana and surrounding areas of East Central Illinois for today, sunny, cooler. Highs in the upper 60s. Northwest winds 15 to 20 miles an hour with gusts up to 30 miles an hour. At 6 a.m. at the Champaign Airport, skies were clear. The temperature was 50 degrees, the dew point was 42, and the relative humidity was 74%. The wind was west at 8 miles an hour. The pressure was 29.93 inches and rising. Elsewhere around the area, it was clear. It was 52 at Peoria, 53 at Bloomington, 51 at Rantoul, and 54 at Paris. Terre Haute reported 59, Mattoon reported 54, Decatur reported 55, and Springfield reported 53. And once again at 6 a.m. at the Champaign Airport, under clear skies, the temperature was 50. Looking elsewhere around the Midwest at 6 a.m., Chicago was mostly cloudy, and 56. Indianapolis was partly cloudy, and 57. St. Louis was clear, and 60. Kansas City was clear, and 54. Des Moines was clear, and 53. Milwaukee was mostly cloudy, and 50. And now a discussion of hazardous weather conditions for the following counties in Illinois, Champaign, Coles, DeWitt, Douglas, Edgar, Moultrie, Piatt, and Vermilion. This hazardous weather outlook is for Central Illinois, East Central Illinois, and West Central Illinois. For today and tonight, breezy northwest winds gusting up to 30 miles per hour may result in patchy blowing gust today. For Thursday through Tuesday, several chances for thunderstorms are expected late this week through early next week. Some of these storms could be strong to severe, with the first opportunity being late Thursday night into Friday. Spotter information statement, spotter activation is not anticipated through tonight. The time is currently 6:37 a.m. Central Daylight Time. 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Now for the official National Weather Service forecast for Champaign, Urbana and surrounding areas of East Central Illinois. Today, sunny, cooler with highs in the upper 60s. Northwest winds 15 to 20 miles an hour with gusts up to 30 miles an hour. Tonight, mostly clear. Cooler with lows in the lower 40s. North winds 10 to 15 miles an hour with gusts up to 25 miles an hour, diminishing to around 5 miles an hour after midnight. Thursday, sunny. Highs in the lower 70s. North winds around 5 miles an hour. Thursday night, mostly clear until midnight, then mostly cloudy with a chance of showers after midnight. Lows in the lower 50s. Southeast winds 10 to 15 miles an hour. Chance of rain 50%. Friday, mostly cloudy with a chance of showers in the morning, then partly sunny in the afternoon. Highs in the mid-70s. South winds 15 to 20 miles an hour with gusts up to 30 miles an hour. Chance of rain 50%. Friday night and Saturday, partly cloudy. A chance of showers and thunderstorms. Lows in the lower 60s. Highs in the mid-80s. Chance of rain 50%. Saturday night, a chance of thunderstorms and

Midnight. Mostly cloudy with a chance of showers. Lows in the mid-60s. Chance of rain 50%. Sunday, mostly sunny. A chance of showers and thunderstorms in the afternoon. Breezy with highs in the upper 80s. Chance of rain 40%. Sunday night, partly cloudy. Lows in the upper 60s. Monday, mostly sunny. A chance of showers and thunderstorms in the afternoon. Windy with highs around 90. Chance of rain 50%. Monday night, mostly cloudy. A chance of showers and thunderstorms until midnight, then showers likely after midnight. Breezy with lows in the upper 60s. Chance of rain 60%. Tuesday, showers likely in the morning, then showers in the afternoon. Not as warm with highs around 80. Chance of rain 80%. Again, the forecast for Champaign, Urbana and surrounding areas of East Central Illinois for today, sunny, cooler. Highs in the upper 60s. Northwest winds 15 to 20 miles an hour with gusts up to 30 miles an hour. Now for the official National Weather Service forecast for Champaign, Urbana and surrounding areas of East Central Illinois. Today, sunny, cooler with highs in the upper 60s. Northwest winds 15 to 20 miles an hour with gusts up to 30 miles an hour. Tonight, mostly clear. Cooler with lows in the lower 40s. North winds 10 to 15 miles an hour with gusts up to 25 miles an hour, diminishing to around 5 miles an hour after midnight. Thursday, sunny. Highs in the lower 70s. North winds around 5 miles an hour. Thursday night, mostly clear until midnight, then mostly cloudy with a chance of showers after midnight. Lows in the lower 50s. Southeast winds 10 to 15 miles an hour. Chance of rain 50%. Friday, mostly cloudy with a chance of showers in the morning, then partly sunny in the afternoon. Highs in the mid-70s. South winds 15 to 20 miles an hour with gusts up to 30 miles an hour. Chance of rain 50%. Friday night and Saturday, partly cloudy. A chance of showers and thunderstorms. Lows in the lower 60s. Highs in the mid-80s. Chance of rain 50%. Saturday night, a chance of thunderstorms until midnight. Mostly cloudy with a chance of showers. Lows in the mid-60s. Chance of rain 50%. Sunday, mostly sunny. A chance of showers and thunderstorms in the afternoon. Breezy with highs in the upper 80s. Chance of rain 40%. Sunday night, partly cloudy. Lows in the upper 60s. Monday, mostly sunny. A chance of showers and thunderstorms in the afternoon. Windy with highs around 90. Chance of rain 50%. Monday night, mostly cloudy. A chance of showers and thunderstorms until midnight, then showers likely after midnight. Breezy with lows in the upper 60s. Chance of rain 60%. Tuesday, showers likely in the morning, then showers in the afternoon. Not as warm with highs around 80. Chance of rain 80%. Again, the forecast for Champaign, Urbana and surrounding areas of East Central Illinois for today, sunny, cooler. Highs in the upper 60s. Northwest winds 15 to 20 miles an hour with gusts up to 30 miles an hour. At 6 a.m. at the Champaign Airport, skies were clear. The temperature was 50 degrees, the dew point was 42, and the relative humidity was 74%. The wind was west at 8 miles an hour. The pressure was 29.93 inches and rising. Elsewhere around the area, it was clear. It was 52 at Peoria, 53 at Bloomington, 51 at Rantoul, and 54 at Paris. Terre Haute reported 59, Mattoon reported 54, Decatur reported 55, and Springfield reported 53. And once again at 6 a.m. at the Champaign Airport, under clear skies, the temperature was 50. Looking elsewhere around the Midwest at 6 a.m., Chicago was mostly cloudy, and 56. Indianapolis was partly cloudy, and 57. St. Louis was clear, and 60. Kansas City was clear, and 54. Des Moines was clear, and 53. Milwaukee was mostly cloudy, and 50. And now a discussion of hazardous weather conditions for the following counties in Illinois: Champaign, Coles, DeWitt, Douglas, Edgar, Moultrie.

Hyatt and Vermilion. This hazardous weather outlook is for Central Illinois, East Central Illinois, and West Central Illinois. For today and tonight, breezy northwest winds gusting up to 30 miles per hour may result in patchy blowing gusts today. For Thursday through Tuesday, several chances for thunderstorms are expected late this week through early next week. Some of these storms could be strong to severe, with the first opportunity being late Thursday night into Friday. Spotter information statement: spotter activation is not anticipated through tonight. The time is currently 6:44 a.m. Central Daylight Time. 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Now for the official National Weather Service forecast for Champaign, Urbana, and surrounding areas of East Central Illinois. Today, sunny, cooler with highs in the upper 60s. Northwest winds 15 to 20 miles an hour with gusts up to 30 miles an hour. Tonight, mostly clear. Cooler with lows in the lower 40s. North winds 10 to 15 miles an hour with gusts up to 25 miles an hour, diminishing to around 5 miles an hour after midnight. Thursday, sunny. Highs in the lower 70s. North winds around 5 miles an hour. Thursday night, mostly clear until midnight, then mostly cloudy with a chance of showers after midnight. Lows in the lower 50s. Southeast winds 10 to 15 miles an hour. Chance of rain 50%. Friday, mostly cloudy with a chance of showers in the morning, then partly sunny in the afternoon. Highs in the mid-70s. South winds 15 to 20 miles an hour with gusts up to 30 miles an hour. Chance of rain 50%. Friday night and Saturday, partly cloudy. A chance of showers and thunderstorms. Lows in the lower 60s. Highs in the mid-80s. Chance of rain 50%. Saturday night, a chance of thunderstorms until midnight. Mostly cloudy with a chance of showers. Lows in the mid-60s. Chance of rain 50%. Sunday, mostly sunny. A chance of showers and thunderstorms in the afternoon. Breezy with highs in the upper 80s. Chance of rain 40%. Sunday night, partly cloudy. Lows in the upper 60s. Monday, mostly sunny. A chance of showers and thunderstorms in the afternoon. Windy with highs around 90. Chance of rain 50%. Monday night, mostly cloudy. A chance of showers and thunderstorms until midnight, then showers likely after midnight. Breezy with lows in the upper 60s. Chance of rain 60%. Tuesday, showers likely in the morning, then showers in the afternoon. Not as warm with highs around 80. Chance of rain 80%. Again, the forecast for Champaign, Urbana, and surrounding areas of East Central Illinois for today: sunny, cooler. Highs in the upper 60s. Northwest winds 15 to 20 miles an hour with gusts up to 30 miles an hour. The Champaign, Illinois Airport Climate Summary for yesterday, May 12, 2026. Yesterday's high temperature was 84 degrees. The normal high is 74. Yesterday's low temperature of 45 degrees occurred at 5 a.m. The normal low is 51. A trace of precipitation fell yesterday. Yesterday the maximum wind observed was 32 miles an hour from the south. The highest wind gust observed was 41 miles per hour from the south, which occurred at 2:16 p.m. Yesterday the average wind speed was 17 miles per hour. Sunrise today is at 5:40 a.m. and sunset is at 8 p.m. The Mattoon, Illinois Airport Climate Summary for yesterday, May 12, 2026. Yesterday's high temperature of 78 degrees occurred at 3:01 p.m. The normal high is 73. Yesterday's low temperature of 45 degrees occurred at 4:40 a.m. The normal low is 53. A trace of precipitation fell yesterday. Yesterday the maximum wind observed was 20 miles an hour from the south. The highest wind gust observed was 35 miles per hour from the south, which occurred at 4:18 p.m. Yesterday the average wind speed was 10 miles per hour. Sunrise today is at 5:41 a.m. and sunset is at 7:59 p.m. At 6 a.m. at the Champaign Airport, skies were clear. The temperature was 50 degrees, the dew point was 42, and the relative humidity was 74%. The wind was west at 8 miles an hour. The pressure was 29.93 inches in rise.

Illinois, Champaign, Coles, DeWitt, Douglas, Edgar, Moultrie, Piatt, and Vermilion. This hazardous weather outlook is for Central Illinois, East Central Illinois, and West Central Illinois. For today and tonight, breezy northwest winds gusting up to 30 miles per hour may result in patchy blowing gust today. For Thursday through Tuesday, several chances for thunderstorms are expected late this week through early next week. Some of these storms could be strong to severe, with the first opportunity being late Thursday night into Friday. Spotter information statement. Spotter activation is not anticipated through tonight. The time is currently 6:59 a.m. Central Daylight Time. 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The Champaign, Illinois Airport Climate Summary for yesterday, May 12, 2026. Yesterday's high temperature was 84 degrees. The normal high is 74. Yesterday's low temperature of 45 degrees occurred at 5 a.m. The normal low is 51. A trace of precipitation fell yesterday. Yesterday the maximum wind observed was 32 miles an hour from the south. The highest wind gust observed was 41 miles per hour from the south, which occurred at 2:16 p.m. Yesterday the average wind speed was 17 miles per hour. Sunrise today is at 5:40 a.m. and sunset is at 8 p.m. The Mattoon, Illinois Airport Climate Summary for yesterday, May 12, 2026. Yesterday's high temperature of 78 degrees occurred at 3:01 p.m. The normal high is 73. Yesterday's low temperature of 45 degrees occurred at 4:40 a.m. The normal low is 53. A trace of precipitation fell yesterday. Yesterday the maximum wind observed was 20 miles an hour from the south. The highest wind gust observed was 35 miles per hour from the south, which occurred at 4:18 p.m. Yesterday the average wind speed was 10 miles per hour. Sunrise today is at 5:41 a.m. and sunset is at 7:59 p.m. Now for the official National Weather Service forecast for Champaign, Urbana, and surrounding areas of East Central Illinois. Today, sunny, cooler with highs in the upper 60s. Northwest winds 15 to 20 miles an hour with gusts up to 30 miles an hour. Tonight, mostly clear. Cooler with lows in the lower 40s. North winds 10 to 15 miles an hour with gusts up to 25 miles an hour, diminishing to around 5 miles an hour after midnight. Thursday, sunny. Highs in the lower 70s. North winds around 5 miles an hour. Thursday night, mostly clear until midnight, then mostly cloudy with a chance of showers after midnight. Lows in the lower 50s. Southeast winds 10 to 15 miles an hour. Chance of rain 50%. Friday, mostly cloudy with a chance of showers in the morning, then partly sunny in the afternoon. Highs in the mid-70s. South winds 15 to 20 miles an hour with gusts up to 30 miles an hour. Chance of rain 50%. Friday night and Saturday, partly cloudy. A chance of showers and thunderstorms. Lows in the lower 60s. Highs in the mid-80s. Chance of rain 50%. Saturday night, a chance of thunderstorms until midnight. Mostly cloudy with a chance of showers. Lows in the mid-60s. Chance of rain 50%. Sunday, mostly sunny. A chance of showers and thunderstorms in the afternoon. Breezy with highs in the upper 80s. Chance of rain 40%. Sunday night, partly cloudy. Lows in the upper 60s. Monday, mostly sunny. A chance of showers and thunderstorms in the afternoon. Windy with highs around 90. Chance of rain 50%. Monday night, mostly cloudy. A chance of showers and thunderstorms until midnight, then showers likely after midnight. Breezy with lows in the upper 60s. Chance of rain 60%. Tuesday, showers likely in the morning, then showers in the afternoon. Not as warm with highs around 80. Chance of rain 80%. Again, the forecast for Champaign, Urbana, and surrounding areas of East Central Illinois for today, sunny, cooler. Highs in the upper 60s. Northwest winds 15 to 20 miles an hour with gusts up to 30 miles an hour. And now a discussion of hazardous weather conditions for the following counties in Illinois: Champaign, Coles, DeWitt, Douglas, Edgar, Moultrie, Piatt, and Vermilion. This hazard

This weather outlook is for Central Illinois, East Central Illinois, and West Central Illinois. For today and tonight, breezy northwest winds gusting up to 30 miles per hour may result in patchy blowing gust today. For Thursday through Tuesday, several chances for thunderstorms are expected late this week through early next week. Some of these storms could be strong to severe, with the first opportunity being late Thursday night into Friday. Spotter information statement: spotter activation is not anticipated through tonight. The time is currently 7:04 a.m. Central Daylight Time. 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Now for the official National Weather Service forecast for Champaign, Urbana, and surrounding areas of East Central Illinois. Today, sunny, cooler with highs in the upper 60s. Northwest winds 15 to 20 miles an hour with gusts up to 30 miles an hour. Tonight, mostly clear. Cooler with lows in the lower 40s. North winds 10 to 15 miles an hour with gusts up to 25 miles an hour, diminishing to around 5 miles an hour after midnight. Thursday, sunny. Highs in the lower 70s. North winds around 5 miles an hour. Thursday night, mostly clear until midnight, then mostly cloudy with a chance of showers after midnight. Lows in the lower 50s. Southeast winds 10 to 15 miles an hour. Chance of rain 50%. Friday, mostly cloudy with a chance of showers in the morning, then partly sunny in the afternoon. Highs in the mid-70s. South winds 15 to 20 miles an hour with gusts up to 30 miles an hour. Chance of rain 50%. Friday night and Saturday, partly cloudy. A chance of showers and thunderstorms. Lows in the lower 60s. Highs in the mid-80s. Chance of rain 50%. Saturday night, a chance of thunderstorms until midnight. Mostly cloudy with a chance of showers. Lows in the mid-60s. Chance of rain 50%. Sunday, mostly sunny. A chance of showers and thunderstorms in the afternoon. Breezy with highs in the upper 80s. Chance of rain 40%. Sunday night, partly cloudy. Lows in the upper 60s. Monday, mostly sunny. A chance of showers and thunderstorms in the afternoon. Windy with highs around 90. Chance of rain 50%. Monday night, mostly cloudy. A chance of showers and thunderstorms until midnight, then showers likely after midnight. Breezy with lows in the upper 60s. Chance of rain 60%. Tuesday, showers likely in the morning, then showers in the afternoon. Not as warm with highs around 80. Chance of rain 80%. Again, the forecast for Champaign, Urbana, and surrounding areas of East Central Illinois for today: sunny, cooler. Highs in the upper 60s. Northwest winds 15 to 20 miles an hour with gusts up to 30 miles an hour. 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Programming originates from NOAA's National Weather Service office in Lincoln and transmits from the WCIA television tower near Seymour. 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At 7 a.m. at the Champaign Airport, skies were sunny. The temperature was 54 degrees, the dew point was 44, and the relative humidity was 69%. The wind was west at 8 miles an hour. The pressure was 29.95 inches and rising. Elsewhere around the area, it was sunny. It was 55 at Peoria, 56 at Bloomington, 54 at Red Hill, and 54 at Paris. Terre Haute reported 60, Mattoon reported 58, Decatur reported 57, and Springfield reported 57. And once again at 7 a.m. at the Champaign Airport, under sunny skies, the temperature was 54. Looking elsewhere around the Midwest at 7 a.m., Chicago was mostly sunny, and 54. Indianapolis was sunny, and 59. St. Louis was sunny, and 60. Kansas City was clear, and 54. Des Moines was sunny, and 54. Milwaukee was mostly sunny, and 49. And now a discussion of hazardous weather conditions

storms could be strong to severe, with the first opportunity being late Thursday night into Friday. Spotter information statement. Spotter activation is not anticipated through tonight. The time is currently 7:09 a.m. Central Daylight Time. 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Now for the official National Weather Service forecast for Champaign, Urbana, and surrounding areas of East Central Illinois. Today, sunny, cooler with highs in the upper 60s. Northwest winds 15 to 20 miles an hour with gusts up to 30 miles an hour. Tonight, mostly clear. Cooler with lows in the lower 40s. North winds 10 to 15 miles an hour with gusts up to 25 miles an hour, diminishing to around 5 miles an hour after midnight. Thursday, sunny. Highs in the lower 70s. North winds around 5 miles an hour. Thursday night, mostly clear until midnight, then mostly cloudy with a chance of showers after midnight. Lows in the lower 50s. Southeast winds 10 to 15 miles an hour. Chance of rain 50%. Friday, mostly cloudy with a chance of showers in the morning, then partly sunny in the afternoon. Highs in the mid-70s. South winds 15 to 20 miles an hour with gusts up to 30 miles an hour. Chance of rain 50%. Friday night and Saturday, partly cloudy. A chance of showers and thunderstorms. Lows in the lower 60s. Highs in the mid-80s. Chance of rain 50%. Saturday night, a chance of thunderstorms until midnight. Mostly cloudy with a chance of showers. Lows in the mid-60s. Chance of rain 50%. Sunday, mostly sunny. A chance of showers and thunderstorms in the afternoon. Breezy with highs in the upper 80s. Chance of rain 40%. Sunday night, partly cloudy. Lows in the upper 60s. Monday, mostly sunny. A chance of showers and thunderstorms in the afternoon. Windy with highs around 90. Chance of rain 50%. Monday night, mostly cloudy. A chance of showers and thunderstorms until midnight, then showers likely after midnight. Breezy with lows in the upper 60s. Chance of rain 60%. Tuesday, showers likely in the morning, then showers in the afternoon. Not as warm with highs around 80. Chance of rain 80%. Again, the forecast for Champaign, Urbana, and surrounding areas of East Central Illinois for today: sunny, cooler, highs in the upper 60s. Northwest winds 15 to 20 miles an hour with gusts up to 30 miles an hour. At 7 a.m. at the Champaign Airport, skies were sunny. The temperature was 54 degrees, the dew point was 44, and the relative humidity was 69%. The wind was west at 8 miles an hour. The pressure was 29.95 inches and rising. Elsewhere around the area, it was sunny. It was 55 at Peoria, 56 at Bloomington, 54 at Rantoul, and 54 at Paris. Terre Haute reported 60, Mattoon reported 58, Decatur reported 57, and Springfield reported 57. And once again at 7 a.m. at the Champaign Airport, under sunny skies, the temperature was 54. Looking elsewhere around the Midwest at 7 a.m., Chicago was mostly sunny, and 54. Indianapolis was sunny, and 59. St. Louis was sunny, and 60. Kansas City was clear, and 54. Des Moines was sunny, and 54. Milwaukee was mostly sunny, and 49. And now a discussion of hazardous weather conditions for the following counties in Illinois: Champaign, Coles, DeWitt, Douglas, Edgar, Moultrie, Piatt, and Vermilion. This hazardous weather outlook is for Central Illinois, East Central Illinois, and West Central Illinois. For today and tonight, breezy northwest winds gusting up to 30 miles per hour may result in patchy blowing gust today. For Thursday through Tuesday, several chances for thunderstorms are expected late this week through early next week. Some of these storms could be strong to severe, with the first opportunity being late Thursday night into Friday. Spotter information statement. Spotter activation is not anticipated through tonight. The time is currently 7:14 a.m. Central Daylight Time. 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

Champaign, Urbana, and surrounding areas of East Central Illinois. Today, sunny, cooler with highs in the upper 60s. Northwest winds 15 to 20 miles an hour with gusts up to 30 miles an hour. Tonight, mostly clear. Cooler with lows in the lower 40s. North winds 10 to 15 miles an hour with gusts up to 25 miles an hour, diminishing to around 5 miles an hour after midnight. Thursday, sunny. Highs in the lower 70s. North winds around 5 miles an hour. Thursday night, mostly clear until midnight, then mostly cloudy with a chance of showers after midnight. Lows in the lower 50s. Southeast winds 10 to 15 miles an hour. Chance of rain 50%. Friday, mostly cloudy with a chance of showers in the morning, then partly sunny in the afternoon. Highs in the mid-70s. South winds 15 to 20 miles an hour with gusts up to 30 miles an hour. Chance of rain 50%. Friday night and Saturday, partly cloudy. A chance of showers and thunderstorms. Lows in the lower 60s. Highs in the mid-80s. Chance of rain 50%. Saturday night, a chance of thunderstorms until midnight. Mostly cloudy with a chance of showers. Lows in the mid-60s. Chance of rain 50%. Sunday, mostly sunny. A chance of showers and thunderstorms in the afternoon. Breezy with highs in the upper 80s. Chance of rain 40%. Sunday night, partly cloudy. Lows in the upper 60s. Monday, mostly sunny. A chance of showers and thunderstorms in the afternoon. Windy with highs around 90. Chance of rain 50%. Monday night, mostly cloudy. A chance of showers and thunderstorms until midnight, then showers likely after midnight. Breezy with lows in the upper 60s. Chance of rain 60%. Tuesday, showers likely in the morning, then showers in the afternoon. Not as warm with highs around 80. Chance of rain 80%. Again, the forecast for Champaign, Urbana, and surrounding areas of East Central Illinois for today, sunny, cooler. Highs in the upper 60s. Northwest winds 15 to 20 miles an hour with gusts up to 30 miles an hour. The Champaign, Illinois Airport Climate Summary for yesterday, May 12, 2026. Yesterday's high temperature was 84 degrees. The normal high is 74. Yesterday's low temperature of 45 degrees occurred at 5 a.m. The normal low is 51. A trace of precipitation fell yesterday. Yesterday the maximum wind observed was 32 miles an hour from the south. The highest wind gust observed was 41 miles per hour from the south, which occurred at 2:16 p.m. Yesterday the average wind speed was 17 miles per hour. Sunrise today is at 5:40 a.m. and sunset is at 8 p.m. The Mattoon, Illinois Airport Climate Summary for yesterday, May 12, 2026. Yesterday's high temperature of 78 degrees occurred at 3:01 p.m. The normal high is 73. Yesterday's low temperature of 45 degrees occurred at 4:40 a.m. The normal low is 53. A trace of precipitation fell yesterday. Yesterday the maximum wind observed was 20 miles an hour from the south. The highest wind gust observed was 35 miles per hour from the south, which occurred at 4:18 p.m. Yesterday the average wind speed was 10 miles per hour. Sunrise today is at 5:41 a.m. and sunset is at 7:59 p.m. At 7 a.m. at the Champaign Airport, skies were sunny. The temperature was 54 degrees, the dew point was 44, and the relative humidity was 69%. The wind was west at 8 miles an hour. The pressure was 29.95 inches and rising. Elsewhere around the area, it was sunny. It was 55 at Peoria, 56 at Bloomington, 54 at Rantoul, and 54 at Paris. Terre Haute reported 60, Mattoon reported 58, Decatur reported 57, and Springfield reported 57. And once again at 7 a.m. at the Champaign Airport, under sunny skies, the temperature was 54. Looking elsewhere around the Midwest at 7 a.m., Chicago was mostly sunny, and 54. Indianapolis was sunny, and 59. St. Louis was sunny, and 60. Kansas City was clear, and 54. Des Moines was sunny, and 54. Milwaukee was mostly sunny, and 49.

And now a discussion of hazardous weather conditions for the following counties in Illinois: Champaign, Coles, DeWitt, Douglas, Edgar, Moultrie, Piatt, and Vermilion. This hazardous weather outlook is for Central Illinois, East Central Illinois, and West Central Illinois. For today and tonight, breezy northwest winds gusting up to 30 miles per hour may result in patchy blowing gusts today. For Thursday through Tuesday, several chances for thunderstorms are expected late this week through early next week. Some of these storms could be strong to severe, with the first opportunity being late Thursday night into Friday. Spotter information statement: spotter activation is not anticipated through tonight. The time is currently 7:20 a.m. Central Daylight Time. 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Now for the official National Weather Service forecast for Champaign, Urbana, and surrounding areas of East Central Illinois. Today, sunny, cooler with highs in the upper 60s. Northwest winds 15 to 20 miles an hour with gusts up to 30 miles an hour. Tonight, mostly clear. Cooler with lows in the lower 40s. North winds 10 to 15 miles an hour with gusts up to 25 miles an hour, diminishing to around 5 miles an hour after midnight. Thursday, sunny. Highs in the lower 70s. North winds around 5 miles an hour. Thursday night, mostly clear until midnight, then mostly cloudy with a chance of showers after midnight. Lows in the lower 50s. Southeast winds 10 to 15 miles an hour. Chance of rain 50%. Friday, mostly cloudy with a chance of showers in the morning, then partly sunny in the afternoon. Highs in the mid-70s. South winds 15 to 20 miles an hour with gusts up to 30 miles an hour. Chance of rain 50%. Friday night and Saturday, partly cloudy. A chance of showers and thunderstorms. Lows in the lower 60s. Highs in the mid-80s. Chance of rain 50%. Saturday night, a chance of thunderstorms until midnight. Mostly cloudy with a chance of showers. Lows in the mid-60s. Chance of rain 50%. Sunday, mostly sunny. A chance of showers and thunderstorms in the afternoon. Breezy with highs in the upper 80s. Chance of rain 40%. Sunday night, partly cloudy. Lows in the upper 60s. Monday, mostly sunny. A chance of showers and thunderstorms in the afternoon. Windy with highs around 90. Chance of rain 50%. Monday night, mostly cloudy. A chance of showers and thunderstorms until midnight, then showers likely after midnight. Breezy with lows in the upper 60s. Chance of rain 60%. Tuesday, showers likely in the morning, then showers in the afternoon. Not as warm with highs around 80. Chance of rain 80%. Again, the forecast for Champaign, Urbana, and surrounding areas of East Central Illinois for today: sunny, cooler. Highs in the upper 60s. Northwest winds 15 to 20 miles an hour with gusts up to 30 miles an hour. At 7 a.m. at the Champaign Airport, skies were sunny. The temperature was 54 degrees, the dew point was 44, and the relative humidity was 69%. The wind was west at 8 miles an hour. The pressure was 29.95 inches and rising. Elsewhere around the area, it was sunny. It was 55 at Peoria, 56 at Bloomington, 54 at Rantoul, and 56 at Paris. Terre Haute reported 60, Mattoon reported 58, Decatur reported 57, and Springfield reported 57. And once again at 7 a.m. at the Champaign Airport, under sunny skies, the temperature was 54. Looking elsewhere around the Midwest at 7 a.m., Chicago was mostly sunny, and 54. Indianapolis was sunny, and 59. St. Louis was sunny, and 60. Kansas City was clear, and 54. Des Moines was sunny, and 54. Milwaukee was mostly sunny, and 49. And now a discussion of hazardous weather conditions for the following counties in Illinois: Champaign, Coles, DeWitt, Douglas, Edgar, Moultrie, Piatt, and Vermilion. This hazardous weather outlook is for Central Illinois, East Central Illinois, and West Central Illinois. For today and tonight, breezy northwest winds gusting up to 30 miles per hour may result in patchy blowing gusts today.
For Thursday through Tuesday, several chances for thunderstorms are expected late this week through early next week. Some of these storms could be strong to severe, with the first opportunity being late Thursday night into Friday. Spotter information statement: spotter activation is not anticipated through tonight. The time is currently 7:25 a.m. Central Daylight Time. 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Now for the official National Weather Service forecast for Champaign, Urbana and surrounding areas of East Central Illinois. Today, sunny, cooler with highs in the upper 60s. Northwest winds 15 to 20 miles an hour with gusts up to 30 miles an hour. Tonight, mostly clear. Cooler with lows in the lower 40s. North winds 10 to 15 miles an hour with gusts up to 25 miles an hour, diminishing to around 5 miles an hour after midnight. Thursday, sunny. Highs in the lower 70s. North winds around 5 miles an hour. Thursday night, mostly clear until midnight, then mostly cloudy with a chance of showers after midnight. Lows in the lower 50s. Southeast winds 10 to 15 miles an hour. Chance of rain 50%. Friday, mostly cloudy with a chance of showers in the morning, then partly sunny in the afternoon. Highs in the mid-70s. South winds 15 to 20 miles an hour with gusts up to 30 miles an hour. Chance of rain 50%. Friday night and Saturday, partly cloudy. A chance of showers and thunderstorms. Lows in the lower 60s. Highs in the mid-80s. Chance of rain 50%. Saturday night, a chance of thunderstorms until midnight. Mostly cloudy with a chance of showers. Lows in the mid-60s. Chance of rain 50%. Sunday, mostly sunny. A chance of showers and thunderstorms in the afternoon. Breezy with highs in the upper 80s. Chance of rain 40%. Sunday night, partly cloudy. Lows in the upper 60s. Monday, mostly sunny. A chance of showers and thunderstorms in the afternoon. Windy with highs around 90. Chance of rain 50%. Monday night, mostly cloudy. A chance of showers and thunderstorms until midnight, then showers likely after midnight. Breezy with lows in the upper 60s. Chance of rain 60%. Tuesday, showers likely in the morning, then showers in the afternoon. Not as warm with highs around 80. Chance of rain 80%. Again, the forecast for Champaign, Urbana and surrounding areas of East Central Illinois for today: sunny, cooler. Highs in the upper 60s. Northwest winds 15 to 20 miles an hour with gusts up to 30 miles an hour. At 7 a.m. at the Champaign Airport, skies were sunny. The temperature was 54 degrees, the dew point was 44, and the relative humidity was 69%. The wind was west at 8 miles an hour. The pressure was 29.95 inches and rising. Elsewhere around the area, it was sunny. It was 55 at Peoria, 56 at Bloomington, 54 at Rantoul, and 56 at Paris. Terre Haute reported 60, Mattoon reported 58, Decatur reported 57, and Springfield reported 57. And once again at 7 a.m. at the Champaign Airport, under sunny skies, the temperature was 54. Looking elsewhere around the Midwest at 7 a.m., Chicago was mostly sunny, and 54. Indianapolis was sunny, and 59. St. Louis was sunny, and 60. Kansas City was clear, and 54. Des Moines was sunny, and 54. Milwaukee was mostly sunny, and 49. And now a discussion of hazardous weather conditions for the following counties in Illinois: Champaign, Coles, DeWitt, Douglas, Edgar, Moultrie, Piatt, and Vermilion. This hazardous weather outlook is for Central Illinois, East Central Illinois, and West Central Illinois. For today and tonight, breezy northwest winds gusting up to 30 miles per hour may result in patchy blowing gusts today. For Thursday through Tuesday, several chances for thunderstorms are expected late this week through early next week. Some of these storms could be strong to severe, with the first opportunity being late Thursday night into Friday. Spotter information statement: spotter activation is not anticipated through tonight. The time is currently 7:29 a.m. Central Daylight Time.
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Now for the official National Weather Service forecast for Champaign, Urbana, and surrounding areas of East Central Illinois. Today, sunny, cooler with highs in the upper 60s. Northwest winds 15 to 20 miles an hour with gusts up to 30 miles an hour. Tonight, mostly clear. Cooler with lows in the lower 40s. North winds 10 to 15 miles an hour with gusts up to 25 miles an hour, diminishing to around 5 miles an hour after midnight. Thursday, sunny. Highs in the lower 70s. North winds around 5 miles an hour. Thursday night, mostly clear until midnight, then mostly cloudy with a chance of showers after midnight. Lows in the lower 50s. Southeast winds 10 to 15 miles an hour. Chance of rain 50%. Friday, mostly cloudy with a chance of showers in the morning, then partly sunny in the afternoon. Highs in the mid-70s. South winds 15 to 20 miles an hour with gusts up to 30 miles an hour. Chance of rain 50%. Friday night and Saturday, partly cloudy. A chance of showers and thunderstorms. Lows in the lower 60s. Highs in the mid-80s. Chance of rain 50%. Saturday night, a chance of thunderstorms until midnight. Mostly cloudy with a chance of showers. Lows in the mid-60s. Chance of rain 50%. Sunday, mostly sunny. A chance of showers and thunderstorms in the afternoon. Breezy with highs in the upper 80s. Chance of rain 40%. Sunday night, partly cloudy. Lows in the upper 60s. Monday, mostly sunny. A chance of showers and thunderstorms in the afternoon. Windy with highs around 90. Chance of rain 50%. Monday night, mostly cloudy. A chance of showers and thunderstorms until midnight, then showers likely after midnight. Breezy with lows in the upper 60s. Chance of rain 60%. Tuesday, showers likely in the morning, then showers in the afternoon. Not as warm with highs around 80. Chance of rain 80%. Again, the forecast for Champaign, Urbana, and surrounding areas of East Central Illinois for today, sunny, cooler. Highs in the upper 60s. Northwest winds 15 to 20 miles an hour with gusts up to 30 miles an hour. The Champaign, Illinois Airport Climate Summary for yesterday, May 12, 2026. Yesterday's high temperature was 84 degrees. The normal high is 74. Yesterday's low temperature of 45 degrees occurred at 5 a.m. The normal low is 51. A trace of precipitation fell yesterday. Yesterday the maximum wind observed was 32 miles an hour from the south. The highest wind gust observed was 41 miles per hour from the south, which occurred at 2:16 p.m. Yesterday the average wind speed was 17 miles per hour. Sunrise today is at 5:40 a.m. and sunset is at 8 p.m. Yesterday the maximum wind observed was 32 miles an hour from the south. The highest wind gust observed was 41 miles per hour from the south, which occurred at 2:16 p.m. Yesterday the average wind speed was 17 miles per hour. Sunrise today is at 5:40 a.m. and sunset is at 8 p.m. The Mattoon, Illinois Airport Climate Summary for yesterday, May 12, 2026. Yesterday's high temperature of 78 degrees occurred at 3:01 p.m. The normal high is 73. Yesterday's low temperature of 45 degrees occurred at 4:40 a.m. The normal low is 53. A trace of precipitation fell yesterday. Yesterday the maximum wind observed was 20 miles an hour from the south. The highest wind gust observed was 35 miles per hour from the south, which occurred at 4:18 p.m. Yesterday the average wind speed was 10 miles per hour. Sunrise today is at 5:41 a.m. and sunset is at 7:59 p.m. At 7 a.m. at the Champaign Airport, skies were sunny. The temperature was 54 degrees, the dew point was 44, and the relative humidity was 69%. The wind was west at 8 miles an hour. The pressure was 29.95 inches and rising. Elsewhere around the area, it was sunny. It was 55 at Peoria, 56 at Bloomington, 54 at Rantoul, and 56 at Paris. Terre Haute reported 60, Mattoon reported 58, Decatur reported 57, and Springfield reported 57.
and once again at 7 a.m. at the Champaign Airport under sunny skies.

temperature was 54. Looking elsewhere around the Midwest at 7 a.m., Chicago was mostly sunny, and 54. Indianapolis was sunny, and 59. St. Louis was sunny, and 60. Kansas City was clear, and 54. Des Moines was sunny, and 54. Milwaukee was mostly sunny, and 49. And now a discussion of hazardous weather conditions for the following counties in Illinois: Champaign, Coles, DeWitt, Douglas, Edgar, Moultrie, Piatt, and Vermilion. This hazardous weather outlook is for Central Illinois, East Central Illinois, and West Central Illinois. For today and tonight, breezy northwest winds gusting up to 30 miles per hour may result in patchy blowing gusts today. For Thursday through Tuesday, several chances for thunderstorms are expected late this week through early next week. Some of these storms could be strong to severe, with the first opportunity being late Thursday night into Friday. Spotter information statement: spotter activation is not anticipated through tonight. The time is currently 7:35 a.m. Central Daylight Time. 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Now for the official National Weather Service forecast for Champaign, Urbana, and surrounding areas of East Central Illinois. Today, sunny, cooler with highs in the upper 60s. Northwest winds 15 to 20 miles an hour with gusts up to 30 miles an hour. Tonight, mostly clear. Cooler with lows in the lower 40s. North winds 10 to 15 miles an hour with gusts up to 25 miles an hour, diminishing to around 5 miles an hour after midnight. Thursday, sunny. Highs in the lower 70s. North winds around 5 miles an hour. Thursday night, mostly clear until midnight, then mostly cloudy with a chance of showers after midnight. Lows in the lower 50s. Southeast winds 10 to 15 miles an hour. Chance of rain 50%. Friday, mostly cloudy with a chance of showers in the morning, then partly sunny in the afternoon. Highs in the mid-70s. South winds 15 to 20 miles an hour with gusts up to 30 miles an hour. Chance of rain 50%. Friday night and Saturday, partly cloudy. A chance of showers and thunderstorms. Lows in the lower 60s. Highs in the mid-80s. Chance of rain 50%. Saturday night, a chance of thunderstorms until midnight. Mostly cloudy with a chance of showers. Lows in the mid-60s. Chance of rain 50%. Sunday, mostly sunny. A chance of showers and thunderstorms in the afternoon. Breezy with highs in the upper 80s. Chance of rain 40%. Sunday night, partly cloudy. Lows in the upper 60s. Monday, mostly sunny. A chance of showers and thunderstorms in the afternoon. Windy with highs around 90. Chance of rain 50%. Monday night, mostly cloudy. A chance of showers and thunderstorms until midnight, then showers likely after midnight. Breezy with lows in the upper 60s. Chance of rain 60%. Tuesday, showers likely in the morning, then showers in the afternoon. Not as warm with highs around 80. Chance of rain 80%. Again, the forecast for Champaign, Urbana, and surrounding areas of East Central Illinois for today: sunny, cooler. Highs in the upper 60s. Northwest winds 15 to 20 miles an hour with gusts up to 30 miles an hour. At 7 a.m. at the Champaign Airport, skies were sunny. The temperature was 54 degrees, the dew point was 44, and the relative humidity was 69%. The wind was west at 8 miles an hour. The pressure was 29.95 inches and rising. Elsewhere around the area, it was sunny. It was 55 at Peoria, 56 at Bloomington, 54 at Rantoul, and 56 at Paris. Terre Haute reported 60, Mattoon reported 58, Decatur reported 57, and Springfield reported 57. And once again at 7 a.m. at the Champaign Airport, under sunny skies, the temperature was 54. Looking elsewhere around the Midwest at 7 a.m., Chicago was mostly sunny, and 54. Indianapolis was sunny, and 59. St. Louis was sunny, and 60. Kansas City was clear, and 54. Des Moines was sunny, and 54. Milwaukee was mostly sunny, and 49. And now a discussion of

Weather conditions for the following counties in Illinois: Champaign, Coles, DeWitt, Douglas, Edgar, Moultrie, Piatt, and Vermilion. This hazardous weather outlook is for Central Illinois, East Central Illinois, and West Central Illinois. For today and tonight, breezy northwest winds gusting up to 30 miles per hour may result in patchy blowing gust today. For Thursday through Tuesday, several chances for thunderstorms are expected late this week through early next week. Some of these storms could be strong to severe, with the first opportunity being late Thursday night into Friday. Spotter information statement: spotter activation is not anticipated through tonight. The time is currently 7:40 a.m. Central Daylight Time. 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Now for the official National Weather Service forecast for Champaign, Urbana, and surrounding areas of East Central Illinois. Today, sunny, cooler with highs in the upper 60s. Northwest winds 15 to 20 miles an hour with gusts up to 30 miles an hour. Tonight, mostly clear. Cooler with lows in the lower 40s. North winds 10 to 15 miles an hour with gusts up to 25 miles an hour, diminishing to around 5 miles an hour after midnight. Thursday, sunny. Highs in the lower 70s. North winds around 5 miles an hour. Thursday night, mostly clear until midnight, then mostly cloudy with a chance of showers after midnight. Lows in the lower 50s. Southeast winds 10 to 15 miles an hour. Chance of rain 50%. Friday, mostly cloudy with a chance of showers in the morning, then partly sunny in the afternoon. Highs in the mid-70s. South winds 15 to 20 miles an hour with gusts up to 30 miles an hour. Chance of rain 50%. Friday night and Saturday, partly cloudy. A chance of showers and thunderstorms. Lows in the lower 60s. Highs in the mid-80s. Chance of rain 50%. Saturday night, a chance of thunderstorms until midnight. Mostly cloudy with a chance of showers. Lows in the mid-60s. Chance of rain 50%. Sunday, mostly sunny. A chance of showers and thunderstorms in the afternoon. Breezy with highs in the upper 80s. Chance of rain 40%. Sunday night, partly cloudy. Lows in the upper 60s. Monday, mostly sunny. A chance of showers and thunderstorms in the afternoon. Windy with highs around 90. Chance of rain 50%. Monday night, mostly cloudy. A chance of showers and thunderstorms until midnight, then showers likely after midnight. Breezy with lows in the upper 60s. Chance of rain 60%. Tuesday, showers likely in the morning, then showers in the afternoon. Not as warm with highs around 80. Chance of rain 80%. Again, the forecast for Champaign, Urbana, and surrounding areas of East Central Illinois for today: sunny, cooler. Highs in the upper 60s. Northwest winds 15 to 20 miles an hour with gusts up to 30 miles an hour. At 7 a.m. at the Champaign Airport, skies were sunny. The temperature was 54 degrees, the dew point was 44, and the relative humidity was 69%. The wind was west at 8 miles an hour. The pressure was 29.95 inches and rising. Elsewhere around the area, it was sunny. It was 55 at Peoria, 56 at Bloomington, 54 at Rantoul, and 56 at Paris. Terre Haute reported 60, Mattoon reported 58, Decatur reported 57, and Springfield reported 57. And once again at 7 a.m. at the Champaign Airport, under sunny skies, the temperature was 54. Looking elsewhere around the Midwest at 7 a.m., Chicago was mostly sunny, and 54. Indianapolis was sunny, and 59. St. Louis was sunny, and 60. Kansas City was clear, and 54. Des Moines was sunny, and 54. Milwaukee was mostly sunny, and 49. And now a discussion of hazardous weather conditions for the following counties in Illinois: Champaign, Coles, DeWitt, Douglas, Edgar, Moultrie, Piatt, and Vermilion. This hazardous weather outlook is for Central Illinois, East Central Illinois, and West Central Illinois. For today and tonight, breezy northwest winds gusting up to 30 miles per hour may result in patchy blowing gust today. For Thursday through Tuesday, several chances for thunderstorms are expected.

late this week through early next week. Some of these storms could be strong to severe, with the first opportunity being late Thursday night into Friday. Spotter information statement: spotter activation is not anticipated through tonight. The time is currently 7:44 a.m. Central Daylight Time. The Champaign, Illinois Airport Climate Summary for yesterday, May 12, 2026. Yesterday's high temperature was 84 degrees. The normal high is 74. Yesterday's low temperature of 45 degrees occurred at 5 a.m. The normal low is 51. A trace of precipitation fell yesterday. Yesterday the maximum wind observed was 32 miles an hour from the south. The highest wind gust observed was 41 miles per hour from the south, which occurred at 2:16 p.m. Yesterday the average wind speed was 17 miles per hour. Sunrise today is at 5:40 a.m. and sunset is at 8 p.m. The Mattoon, Illinois Airport Climate Summary for yesterday, May 12, 2026. Yesterday's high temperature of 78 degrees occurred at 3:01 p.m. The normal high is 73. Yesterday's low temperature of 45 degrees occurred at 4:40 a.m. The normal low is 53. A trace of precipitation fell yesterday. Yesterday the maximum wind observed was 20 miles an hour from the south. The highest wind gust observed was 35 miles per hour from the south, which occurred at 4:18 p.m. Yesterday the average wind speed was 10 miles per hour. Sunrise today is at 5:41 a.m. and sunset is at 7:59 p.m. You're listening to NOAA Weather Radio All Hazards, station WXJ76 in Champaign. Now for the official National Weather Service forecast for Champaign, Urbana, and surrounding areas of East Central Illinois. Today, sunny, cooler with highs in the upper 60s. Northwest winds 15 to 20 miles an hour with gusts up to 30 miles an hour. Tonight, mostly clear. Cooler with lows in the lower 40s. North winds 10 to 15 miles an hour with gusts up to 25 miles an hour, diminishing to around 5 miles an hour after midnight. Thursday, sunny. Highs in the lower 70s. North winds around 5 miles an hour. Thursday night, mostly clear until midnight, then mostly cloudy with a chance of showers after midnight. Lows in the lower 50s. Southeast winds 10 to 15 miles an hour. Chance of rain 50%. Friday, mostly cloudy with a chance of showers in the morning, then partly sunny in the afternoon. Highs in the mid-70s. South winds 15 to 20 miles an hour with gusts up to 30 miles an hour. Chance of rain 50%. Friday night and Saturday, partly cloudy. A chance of showers and thunderstorms. Lows in the lower 60s. Highs in the mid-80s. Chance of rain 50%. Saturday night, a chance of thunderstorms until midnight. Mostly cloudy with a chance of showers. Lows in the mid-60s. Chance of rain 50%. Sunday, mostly sunny. A chance of showers and thunderstorms in the afternoon. Breezy with highs in the upper 80s. Chance of rain 40%. Sunday night, partly cloudy. Lows in the upper 60s. Monday, mostly sunny. A chance of showers and thunderstorms in the afternoon. Windy with highs around 90. Chance of rain 50%. Monday night, mostly cloudy. A chance of showers and thunderstorms until midnight, then showers likely after midnight. Breezy with lows in the upper 60s. Chance of rain 60%. Tuesday, showers likely in the morning, then showers in the afternoon. Not as warm with highs around 80. Chance of rain 80%. Again, the forecast for Champaign, Urbana, and surrounding areas of East Central Illinois for today: sunny, cooler. Highs in the upper 60s. Northwest winds 15 to 20 miles an hour with gusts up to 30 miles an hour. At 7 a.m. at the Champaign Airport, skies were sunny. The temperature was 54 degrees, the dew point was 44, and the relative humidity was 69%. The wind was west at 8 miles an hour. The pressure was 29.95 inches and rising. Elsewhere around the area, it was sunny. It was 55 at Peoria, 56 at Bloomington, 54 at Red Hill, and 56 at Paris.
Terre Haute reported 60, Mattoon reported 58, Decatur reported 57, and Springfield reported 57. And once again at 7 a.m. at the Champaign Airport, under sunny skies, the temperature was 54. Looking elsewhere around the Midwest at 7 a.m., Chicago was mostly sunny, and 54. Indianapolis was sunny, and 59. St. Louis was sunny, and 60. Kansas City was clear, and 54. Des Moines was sunny, and 54. Milwaukee was mostly sunny, and 49. And now a discussion of hazardous weather conditions for the following counties in Illinois: Champaign, Coles, DeWitt, Douglas, Edgar, Moultrie, Piatt, and Vermilion. This hazardous weather outlook is for Central Illinois, East Central Illinois, and West Central Illinois. For today and tonight, breezy northwest winds gusting up to 30 miles per hour may result in patchy blowing gust today. For Thursday through Tuesday, several chances for thunderstorms are expected late this week through early next week. Some of these storms could be strong to severe, with the first opportunity being late Thursday night into Friday. Spotter information statement: spotter activation is not anticipated through tonight. The time is currently 7:50 a.m. Central Daylight Time. 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Now for the official National Weather Service forecast for Champaign, Urbana, and surrounding areas of East Central Illinois. Today, sunny, cooler with highs in the upper 60s. Northwest winds 15 to 20 miles an hour with gusts up to 30 miles an hour. Tonight, mostly clear. Cooler with lows in the lower 40s. North winds 10 to 15 miles an hour with gusts up to 25 miles an hour, diminishing to around 5 miles an hour after midnight. Thursday, sunny. Highs in the lower 70s. North winds around 5 miles an hour. Thursday night, mostly clear until midnight, then mostly cloudy with a chance of showers after midnight. Lows in the lower 50s. Southeast winds 10 to 15 miles an hour. Chance of rain 50%. Friday, mostly cloudy with a chance of showers in the morning, then partly sunny in the afternoon. Highs in the mid-70s. South winds 15 to 20 miles an hour with gusts up to 30 miles an hour. Chance of rain 50%. Friday night and Saturday, partly cloudy. A chance of showers and thunderstorms. Lows in the lower 60s. Highs in the mid-80s. Chance of rain 50%. Saturday night, a chance of thunderstorms until midnight. Mostly cloudy with a chance of showers. Lows in the mid-60s. Chance of rain 50%. Sunday, mostly sunny. A chance of showers and thunderstorms in the afternoon. Breezy with highs in the upper 80s. Chance of rain 40%. Sunday night, partly cloudy. Lows in the upper 60s. Monday, mostly sunny. A chance of showers and thunderstorms in the afternoon. Windy with highs around 90. Chance of rain 50%. Monday night, mostly cloudy. A chance of showers and thunderstorms until midnight, then showers likely after midnight. Breezy with lows in the upper 60s. Chance of rain 60%. Tuesday, showers likely in the morning, then showers in the afternoon. Not as warm with highs around 80. Chance of rain 80%. Again, the forecast for Champaign, Urbana, and surrounding areas of East Central Illinois for today: sunny, cooler. Highs in the upper 60s. Northwest winds 15 to 20 miles an hour with gusts up to 30 miles an hour. At 7 a.m. at the Champaign Airport, skies were sunny. The temperature was 54 degrees, the dew point was 44, and the relative humidity was 69%. The wind was west at 8 miles an hour. The pressure was 29.95 inches and rising. Elsewhere around the area, it was sunny. It was 55 at Peoria, 56 at Bloomington, 54 at Rantoul, and 56 at Paris. Terre Haute reported 60, Mattoon reported 58, Decatur reported 57, and Springfield reported 57. And once again at 7 a.m. at the Champaign Airport, under sunny skies, the temperature was 54. Looking elsewhere around the Midwest at 7 a.m., Chicago was mostly sunny, and 54. Indianapolis was sunny, and 59.
St. Louis was sunny and 60. Kansas City was clear and 54. Des Moines was sunny and 54. Milwaukee was

mostly sunny and 49. And now a discussion of hazardous weather conditions for the following counties in Illinois: Champaign, Coles, DeWitt, Douglas, Edgar, Moultrie, Piatt, and Vermilion. This hazardous weather outlook is for central Illinois, east central Illinois, and west central Illinois. For today and tonight, breezy northwest winds gusting up to 30 miles per hour may result in patchy blowing gust today. For Thursday through Tuesday, several chances for thunderstorms are expected late this week through early next week. Some of these storms could be strong to severe, with the first opportunity being late Thursday night into Friday. Spotter information statement: spotter activation is not anticipated through tonight. The time is currently 7:55 a.m. Central Daylight Time. 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Now for the official National Weather Service forecast for Champaign, Urbana, and surrounding areas of east central Illinois. Today, sunny, cooler with highs in the upper 60s. Northwest winds 15 to 20 miles an hour with gusts up to 30 miles an hour. Tonight, mostly clear. Cooler with lows in the lower 40s. North winds 10 to 15 miles an hour with gusts up to 25 miles an hour, diminishing to around 5 miles an hour after midnight. Thursday, sunny. Highs in the lower 70s. North winds around 5 miles an hour. Thursday night, mostly clear until midnight, then mostly cloudy with a chance of showers after midnight. Lows in the lower 50s. Southeast winds 10 to 15 miles an hour. Chance of rain 50%. Friday, mostly cloudy with a chance of showers in the morning, then partly sunny in the afternoon. Highs in the mid-70s. South winds 15 to 20 miles an hour with gusts up to 30 miles an hour. Chance of rain 50%. Friday night and Saturday, partly cloudy. A chance of showers and thunderstorms. Lows in the lower 60s. Highs in the mid-80s. Chance of rain 50%. Saturday night, a chance of thunderstorms until midnight. Mostly cloudy with a chance of showers. Lows in the mid-60s. Chance of rain 50%. Sunday, mostly sunny. A chance of showers and thunderstorms in the afternoon. Breezy with highs in the upper 80s. Chance of rain 40%. Sunday night, partly cloudy. Lows in the upper 60s. Monday, mostly sunny. A chance of showers and thunderstorms in the afternoon. Windy with highs around 90. Chance of rain 50%. Monday night, mostly cloudy. A chance of showers and thunderstorms until midnight, then showers likely after midnight. Breezy with lows in the upper 60s. Chance of rain 60%. Tuesday, showers likely in the morning, then showers in the afternoon. Not as warm with highs around 80. Chance of rain 80%. Again, the forecast for Champaign, Urbana, and surrounding areas of east central Illinois for today: sunny, cooler. Highs in the upper 60s. Northwest winds 15 to 20 miles an hour with gusts up to 30 miles an hour. At 7 a.m. at the Champaign Airport, skies were sunny. The temperature was 54 degrees, the dew point was 44, and the relative humidity was 69%. The wind was west at 8 miles an hour. The pressure was 29.95 inches and rising. Elsewhere around the area, it was sunny. It was 55 at Peoria, 56 at Bloomington, 54 at Rantoul, and 56 at Paris. Terre Haute reported 60, Mattoon reported 58, Decatur reported 57, and Springfield reported 57. And once again at 7 a.m. at the Champaign Airport, under sunny skies, the temperature was 54. Looking elsewhere around the Midwest at 7 a.m., Chicago was mostly sunny, and 54. Indianapolis was sunny, and 59. St. Louis was sunny, and 60. Kansas City was clear, and 54. Des Moines was sunny, and 54. Milwaukee was mostly sunny, and 49. And now a discussion of hazardous weather conditions for the following counties in Illinois: Champaign, Coles, DeWitt, Douglas, Edgar, Moultrie, Piatt, and Vermilion. This hazardous weather outlook is for central Illinois, east central Illinois, and west central Illinois. For today and tonight, breezy northwest winds gusting up to 30 miles per hour may result in patchy blowing gust today.

For Thursday through Tuesday, several chances for thunderstorms are expected late this week through early next week. Some of these storms could be strong to severe, with the first opportunity being late Thursday night into Friday. Spotter information statement: spotter activation is not anticipated through tonight. The Champaign, Illinois Airport climate summary for yesterday, May 12, 2026. Yesterday's high temperature was 84 degrees. The normal high is 74. Yesterday's low temperature of 45 degrees occurred at 5 a.m. The normal low is 51. A trace of precipitation fell yesterday. Yesterday the maximum wind observed was 32 miles an hour from the south. The highest wind gust observed was 41 miles per hour from the south, which occurred at 2:16 p.m. Yesterday the average wind speed was 17 miles per hour. Sunrise today is at 5:40 a.m. and sunset is at 8 p.m. The Mattoon, Illinois Airport climate summary for yesterday, May 12, 2026. Yesterday's high temperature of 78 degrees occurred at 3:01 p.m. The normal high is 73. Yesterday's low temperature of 45 degrees occurred at 4:40 a.m. The normal low is 53. A trace of precipitation fell yesterday. Yesterday the maximum wind observed was 20 miles an hour from the south. The highest wind gust observed was 35 miles per hour from the south, which occurred at 4:18 p.m. Yesterday the average wind speed was 10 miles per hour. Sunrise today is at 5:41 a.m. and sunset is at 7:59 p.m. The time is currently 8:01 a.m. Central Daylight Time. 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Now for the official National Weather Service forecast for Champaign, Urbana, and surrounding areas of East Central Illinois. Today, sunny, cooler with highs in the upper 60s. Northwest winds 15 to 20 miles an hour with gusts up to 30 miles an hour. Tonight, mostly clear. Cooler with lows in the lower 40s. North winds 10 to 15 miles an hour with gusts up to 25 miles an hour, diminishing to around 5 miles an hour after midnight. Thursday, sunny. Highs in the lower 70s. North winds around 5 miles an hour. Thursday night, mostly clear until midnight, then mostly cloudy with a chance of showers after midnight. Lows in the lower 50s. Southeast winds 10 to 15 miles an hour. Chance of rain 50%. Friday, mostly cloudy with a chance of showers in the morning, then partly sunny in the afternoon. Highs in the mid-70s. South winds 15 to 20 miles an hour with gusts up to 30 miles an hour. Chance of rain 50%. Friday night and Saturday, partly cloudy. A chance of showers and thunderstorms. Lows in the lower 60s. Highs in the mid-80s. Chance of rain 50%. Saturday night, a chance of thunderstorms until midnight. Mostly cloudy with a chance of showers. Lows in the mid-60s. Chance of rain 50%. Sunday, mostly sunny. A chance of showers and thunderstorms in the afternoon. Breezy with highs in the upper 80s. Chance of rain 40%. Sunday night, partly cloudy. Lows in the upper 60s. Monday, mostly sunny. A chance of showers and thunderstorms in the afternoon. Windy with highs around 90. Chance of rain 50%. Monday night, mostly cloudy. A chance of showers and thunderstorms until midnight, then showers likely after midnight. Breezy with lows in the upper 60s. Chance of rain 60%. Tuesday, showers likely in the morning, then showers in the afternoon. Not as warm with highs around 80. Chance of rain 80%. Again, the forecast for Champaign, Urbana, and surrounding areas of East Central Illinois for today: sunny, cooler. Highs in the upper 60s. Northwest winds 15 to 20 miles an hour with gusts up to 30 miles an hour. And now a discussion of hazardous weather conditions for the following counties in Illinois: Champaign, Coles, DeWitt, Douglas, Edgar, Moultrie, Piatt, and Vermilion. This hazardous weather outlook is for Central Illinois, East Central Illinois, and West Central Illinois. For today and tonight, breezy northwest winds gusting up to 30 miles per hour may result in patchy blowing gusts today. For Thursday through Tuesday, several chances for thunderstorms are expected late this week through early next week.
Some of these storms could be strong to severe, with the first opportunity being late Thursday night into Friday. Spotter information statement. Spotter activation is not anticipated through tonight. The time is currently 8:05 a.m. Central Daylight Time. 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Now for the official National Weather Service forecast for Champaign, Urbana, and surrounding areas of East Central Illinois. Today, sunny, cooler with highs in the upper 60s. Northwest winds 15 to 20 miles an hour with gusts up to 30 miles an hour. Tonight, mostly clear. Cooler with lows in the lower 40s. North winds 10 to 15 miles an hour with gusts up to 25 miles an hour, diminishing to around 5 miles an hour after midnight. Thursday, sunny. Highs in the lower 70s. North winds around 5 miles an hour. Thursday night, mostly clear until midnight, then mostly cloudy with a chance of showers after midnight. Lows in the lower 50s. Southeast winds 10 to 15 miles an hour. Chance of rain 50%. Friday, mostly cloudy with a chance of showers in the morning, then partly sunny in the afternoon. Highs in the mid-70s. South winds 15 to 20 miles an hour with gusts up to 30 miles an hour. Chance of rain 50%. Friday night and Saturday, partly cloudy. A chance of showers and thunderstorms. Lows in the lower 60s. Highs in the mid-80s. Chance of rain 50%. Saturday night, a chance of thunderstorms until midnight. Mostly cloudy with a chance of showers. Lows in the mid-60s. Chance of rain 50%. Sunday, mostly sunny. A chance of showers and thunderstorms in the afternoon. Breezy with highs in the upper 80s. Chance of rain 40%. Sunday night, partly cloudy. Lows in the upper 60s. Monday, mostly sunny. A chance of showers and thunderstorms in the afternoon. Windy with highs around 90. Chance of rain 50%. Monday night, mostly cloudy. A chance of showers and thunderstorms until midnight, then showers likely after midnight. Breezy with lows in the upper 60s. Chance of rain 60%. Tuesday, showers likely in the morning, then showers in the afternoon. Not as warm with highs around 80. Chance of rain 80%. Again, the forecast for Champaign, Urbana, and surrounding areas of East Central Illinois for today: sunny, cooler. Highs in the upper 60s. Northwest winds 15 to 20 miles an hour with gusts up to 30 miles an hour. 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Programming originates from NOAA's National Weather Service office in Lincoln and transmits from the WCIA television tower near Seymour. 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At 8 a.m. at the Champaign Airport, skies were sunny. The temperature was 61 degrees, the dew point was 43, and the relative humidity was 51%. The wind was west at 13 miles an hour. The pressure was 29.96 inches and rising. Elsewhere around the area, skies ranged from sunny to mostly sunny. It was 57 at Peoria, 58 at Bloomington, 59 at Rantoul, and 59 at Paris. Terre Haute reported 63, Mattoon reported 61, Decatur reported 60, and Springfield reported 61. And once again at 8 a.m. at the Champaign Airport, under sunny skies, the temperature was 61. Looking elsewhere around the Midwest at 8 a.m., Chicago was partly sunny, and 54. Indianapolis was sunny, and 61. St. Louis was sunny, and 64. Kansas City was sunny, and 59. Des Moines was sunny, and 56. Milwaukee was partly sunny, and 50. And now a discussion of hazardous weather conditions for the following counties in Illinois: Champaign, Coles, DeWitt, Douglas, Edgar, Moultrie, Piatt, and Vermilion. This hazardous weather outlook is for Central Illinois, East Central Illinois, and West Central Illinois. For today and tonight, breezy northwest winds gusting up to 30 miles

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Now for the official National Weather Service forecast for Champaign, Urbana, and surrounding areas of East Central Illinois. Today, sunny, cooler with highs in the upper 60s. Northwest winds 15 to 20 miles an hour with gusts up to 30 miles an hour. Tonight, mostly clear. Cooler with lows in the lower 40s. North winds 10 to 15 miles an hour with gusts up to 25 miles an hour, diminishing to around 5 miles an hour after midnight. Thursday, sunny. Highs in the lower 70s. North winds around 5 miles an hour. Thursday night, mostly clear until midnight, then mostly cloudy with a chance of showers after midnight. Lows in the lower 50s. Southeast winds 10 to 15 miles an hour. Chance of rain 50%. Friday, mostly cloudy with a chance of showers in the morning, then partly sunny in the afternoon. Highs in the mid-70s. South winds 15 to 20 miles an hour with gusts up to 30 miles an hour. Chance of rain 50%. Friday night and Saturday, partly cloudy. A chance of showers and thunderstorms. Lows in the lower 60s. Highs in the mid-80s. Chance of rain 50%. Saturday night, a chance of thunderstorms until midnight. Mostly cloudy with a chance of showers. Lows in the mid-60s. Chance of rain 50%. Sunday, mostly sunny. A chance of showers and thunderstorms in the afternoon. Breezy with highs in the upper 80s. Chance of rain 40%. Sunday night, partly cloudy. Lows in the upper 60s. Monday, mostly sunny. A chance of showers and thunderstorms in the afternoon. Windy with highs around 90. Chance of rain 50%. Monday night, mostly cloudy. A chance of showers and thunderstorms until midnight, then showers likely after midnight. Breezy with lows in the upper 60s. Chance of rain 60%. Tuesday, showers likely in the morning, then showers in the afternoon. Not as warm with highs around 80. Chance of rain 80%. Again, the forecast for Champaign, Urbana, and surrounding areas of East Central Illinois for today, sunny, cooler. Highs in the upper 60s. Northwest winds 15 to 20 miles an hour with gusts up to 30 miles an hour. At 8 a.m. at the Champaign Airport, skies were sunny. The temperature was 61 degrees, the dew point was 43, and the relative humidity was 51%. The wind was west at 13 miles an hour. The pressure was 29.96 inches and rising. Elsewhere around the area, skies ranged from sunny to mostly sunny. It was 57 at Peoria, 58 at Bloomington, 59 at Rantoul, and 59 at Paris. Terre Haute reported 63, Mattoon reported 61, Decatur reported 60, and Springfield reported 61. And once again at 8 a.m. at the Champaign Airport, under sunny skies, the temperature was 61. Looking elsewhere around the Midwest at 8 a.m., Chicago was partly sunny, and 54. Indianapolis was sunny, and 61. St. Louis was sunny, and 64. Kansas City was sunny, and 59. Des Moines was sunny, and 56. Milwaukee was partly sunny, and 50. And now a discussion of hazardous weather conditions for the following counties in Illinois: Champaign, Coles, DeWitt, Douglas, Edgar, Moultrie, Piatt, and Vermilion. This hazardous weather outlook is for Central Illinois, East Central Illinois, and West Central Illinois. For today and tonight, breezy northwest winds gusting up to 30 miles per hour may result in patchy blowing gusts today. For Thursday through Tuesday, several chances for thunderstorms are expected late this week through early next week. Some of these storms could be strong to severe, with the first opportunity being late Thursday night into Friday. Spotter information statement: spotter activation is not anticipated through tonight. The time is currently 8:14 a.m. Central Daylight Time. 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The Champaign, Illinois Airport Climate Summary for yesterday, May 12, 2026. Yesterday's high temperature was 84 degrees. The normal high is 74. Yesterday's low temperature of 45 degrees occurred at 5 a.m. The normal low is 51. A trace of

and 61. St. Louis was sunny and 64. Kansas City was sunny and 59. Des Moines was sunny and 56. Milwaukee was partly sunny and 50. Looking elsewhere around the Midwest at 8 a.m., Chicago was partly sunny and 54. Indianapolis was sunny and 61. St. Louis was sunny and 64. Kansas City was sunny and 59. Des Moines was sunny and 56. Milwaukee was partly sunny and 50. And now a discussion of hazardous weather conditions for the following counties in Illinois: Champaign, Coles, DeWitt, Douglas, Edgar, Moultrie, Piatt, and Vermilion. This hazardous weather outlook is for Central Illinois, East Central Illinois, and West Central Illinois. For today and tonight, breezy northwest winds gusting up to 30 miles per hour may result in patchy blowing gust today. For Thursday through Tuesday, several chances for thunderstorms are expected late this week through early next week. Some of these storms could be strong to severe, with the first opportunity being late Thursday night into Friday. Spotter information statement: spotter activation is not anticipated through tonight. The time is currently 8:26 a.m. Central Daylight Time. 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Now for the official National Weather Service forecast for Champaign, Urbana, and surrounding areas of East Central Illinois. Today, sunny, cooler with highs in the upper 60s. Northwest winds 15 to 20 miles an hour with gusts up to 30 miles an hour. Tonight, mostly clear. Cooler with lows in the lower 40s. North winds 10 to 15 miles an hour with gusts up to 25 miles an hour, diminishing to around 5 miles an hour after midnight. Thursday, sunny. Highs in the lower 70s. North winds around 5 miles an hour. Thursday night, mostly clear until midnight, then mostly cloudy with a chance of showers after midnight. Lows in the lower 50s. Southeast winds 10 to 15 miles an hour. Chance of rain 50%. Friday, mostly cloudy with a chance of showers in the morning, then partly sunny in the afternoon. Highs in the mid-70s. South winds 15 to 20 miles an hour with gusts up to 30 miles an hour. Chance of rain 50%. Friday night and Saturday, partly cloudy. A chance of showers and thunderstorms. Lows in the lower 60s. Highs in the mid-80s. Chance of rain 50%. Saturday night, a chance of thunderstorms until midnight. Mostly cloudy with a chance of showers. Lows in the mid-60s. Chance of rain 50%. Sunday, mostly sunny. A chance of showers and thunderstorms in the afternoon. Breezy with highs in the upper 80s. Chance of rain 40%. Sunday night, partly cloudy. Lows in the upper 60s. Monday, mostly sunny. A chance of showers and thunderstorms in the afternoon. Windy with highs around 90. Chance of rain 50%. Monday night, mostly cloudy. A chance of showers and thunderstorms until midnight, then showers likely after midnight. Breezy with lows in the upper 60s. Chance of rain 60%. Tuesday, showers likely in the morning, then showers in the afternoon. Not as warm with highs around 80. Chance of rain 80%. Again, the forecast for Champaign, Urbana, and surrounding areas of East Central Illinois for today: sunny, cooler. Highs in the upper 60s. Northwest winds 15 to 20 miles an hour with gusts up to 30 miles an hour. At 8 a.m. at the Champaign Airport, skies were sunny. The temperature was 61 degrees, the dew point was 43, and the relative humidity was 51%. The wind was west at 13 miles an hour. The pressure was 29.96 inches and rising. Elsewhere around the area, skies ranged from sunny to mostly sunny. It was 57 at Peoria, 58 at Bloomington, 59 at Rantoul, and 59 at Paris. Terre Haute reported 63, Mattoon reported 61, Decatur reported 60, and Springfield reported 61. And once again at 8 a.m. at the Champaign Airport, under sunny skies, the temperature was 61. The Champaign, Illinois Airport Climate Summary for yesterday, May 12, 2026. Yesterday's high temperature was 84 degrees. The normal high is 74,

Yesterday's low temperature of 45 degrees occurred at 5 a.m. The normal low is 51. A trace of precipitation fell yesterday. Yesterday the maximum wind observed was 32 miles an hour from the south. The highest wind gust observed was 41 miles per hour from the south, which occurred at 2:16 p.m. Yesterday the average wind speed was 17 miles per hour. Sunrise today is at 5:40 a.m. and sunset is at 8 p.m. The Mattoon, Illinois Airport Climate Summary for yesterday, May 12, 2026. Yesterday's high temperature of 78 degrees occurred at 3:01 p.m. The normal high is 73. Yesterday's low temperature of 45 degrees occurred at 4:40 a.m. The normal low is 53. A trace of precipitation fell yesterday. Yesterday the maximum wind observed was 20 miles an hour from the south. The highest wind gust observed was 35 miles per hour from the south, which occurred at 4:18 p.m. Yesterday the average wind speed was 10 miles per hour. Sunrise today is at 5:41 a.m. and sunset is at 7:59 p.m. Looking elsewhere around the Midwest at 8 a.m., Chicago was partly sunny and 54. Indianapolis was sunny and 61. St. Louis was sunny and 64. Kansas City was sunny and 59. Des Moines was sunny and 56. Milwaukee was partly sunny and 50. And now a discussion of hazardous weather conditions for the following counties in Illinois: Champaign, Coles, DeWitt, Douglas, Edgar, Moultrie, Piatt, and Vermilion. This hazardous weather outlook is for Central Illinois, East Central Illinois, and West Central Illinois. For today and tonight, breezy northwest winds gusting up to 30 miles per hour may result in patchy blowing gust today. For Thursday through Tuesday, several chances for thunderstorms are expected late this week through early next week. Some of these storms could be strong to severe, with the first opportunity being late Thursday night into Friday. Spotter information statement: spotter activation is not anticipated through tonight. 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Today, sunny, cooler with highs in the upper 60s. Northwest winds 15 to 20 miles an hour with gusts up to 30 miles an hour. Tonight, mostly clear. Cooler with lows in the lower 40s. North winds 10 to 15 miles an hour with gusts up to 25 miles an hour, diminishing to around 5 miles an hour after midnight. Thursday, sunny. Highs in the lower 70s. North winds around 5 miles an hour. Thursday night, mostly clear until midnight, then mostly cloudy with a chance of showers after midnight. Lows in the lower 50s. Southeast winds 10 to 15 miles an hour. Chance of rain 50%. Friday, mostly cloudy with a chance of showers in the morning, then partly sunny in the afternoon. Highs in the mid-70s. South winds 15 to 20 miles an hour with gusts up to 30 miles an hour. Chance of rain 50%. Friday night and Saturday, partly cloudy. A chance of showers and thunderstorms. Lows in the lower 60s. Highs in the mid-80s. Chance of rain 50%. Saturday night, a chance of thunderstorms until midnight. Mostly cloudy with a chance of showers. Lows in the mid-60s. Chance of rain 50%. Sunday, mostly sunny. A chance of showers and thunderstorms in the afternoon. Breezy with highs in the upper 80s. Chance of rain 40%. Sunday night, partly cloudy. Lows in the upper 60s. Monday, mostly sunny. A chance of showers and thunderstorms in the afternoon. Windy with highs around 90. Chance of rain 50%. Monday night, mostly cloudy. A chance of showers and thunderstorms until midnight, then showers likely after midnight. Breezy with lows in the upper 60s. Chance of rain 60%. Tuesday, showers likely.

Dinat, Paris. Terre Haute reported 63, Mattoon reported 61, Decatur reported 60, and Springfield reported 61. And once again at 8 a.m. at the Champaign Airport, under sunny skies, the temperature was 61. The Champaign, Illinois Airport Climate Summary for yesterday, May 12, 2026. Yesterday's high temperature was 84 degrees. The normal high is 74. Yesterday's low temperature of 45 degrees occurred at 5 a.m. The normal low is 51. A trace of precipitation fell yesterday. Yesterday the maximum wind observed was 32 miles an hour from the south. The highest wind gust observed was 41 miles per hour from the south, which occurred at 2:16 p.m. Yesterday the average wind speed was 17 miles per hour. Sunrise today is at 5:40 a.m. and sunset is at 8 p.m. The Mattoon, Illinois Airport Climate Summary for yesterday, May 12, 2026. Yesterday's high temperature of 78 degrees occurred at 3:01 p.m. The normal high is 73. Yesterday's low temperature of 45 degrees occurred at 4:40 a.m. The normal low is 53. A trace of precipitation fell yesterday. Yesterday the maximum wind observed was 20 miles an hour from the south. The highest wind gust observed was 35 miles per hour from the south, which occurred at 4:18 p.m. Yesterday the average wind speed was 10 miles per hour. Sunrise today is at 5:41 a.m. and sunset is at 7:59 p.m. Looking elsewhere around the Midwest at 8 a.m., Chicago was partly sunny and 54. Indianapolis was sunny and 61. St. Louis was sunny and 64. Kansas City was sunny and 59. Des Moines was sunny and 56. Milwaukee was partly sunny and 50. And now a discussion of hazardous weather conditions for the following counties in Illinois: Champaign, Coles, DeWitt, Douglas, Edgar, Moultrie, Piatt, and Vermilion. This hazardous weather outlook is for Central Illinois, East Central Illinois, and West Central Illinois. For today and tonight, breezy northwest winds gusting up to 30 miles per hour may result in patchy blowing gust today. For Thursday through Tuesday, several chances for thunderstorms are expected late this week through early next week. Some of these storms could be strong to severe, with the first opportunity being late Thursday night into Friday. Spotter information statement: spotter activation is not anticipated through tonight. The time is currently 8:48 a.m. Central Daylight Time. 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Now for the official National Weather Service forecast for Champaign, Urbana, and surrounding areas of East Central Illinois. Today, sunny, cooler with highs in the upper 60s. Northwest winds 15 to 20 miles an hour with gusts up to 30 miles an hour. Tonight, mostly clear. Cooler with lows in the lower 40s. North winds 10 to 15 miles an hour with gusts up to 25 miles an hour, diminishing to around 5 miles an hour after midnight. Thursday, sunny. Highs in the lower 70s. North winds around 5 miles an hour. Thursday night, mostly clear until midnight, then mostly cloudy with a chance of showers after midnight. Lows in the lower 50s. Southeast winds 10 to 15 miles an hour. Chance of rain 50%. Friday, mostly cloudy with a chance of showers in the morning, then partly sunny in the afternoon. Highs in the mid-70s. South winds 15 to 20 miles an hour with gusts up to 30 miles an hour. Chance of rain 50%. Friday night and Saturday, partly cloudy. A chance of showers and thunderstorms. Lows in the lower 60s. Highs in the mid-80s. Chance of rain 50%. Saturday night, a chance of thunderstorms until midnight. Mostly cloudy with a chance of showers. Lows in the mid-60s. Chance of rain 50%. Sunday, mostly sunny. A chance of showers and thunderstorms in the afternoon. Breezy with highs in the upper 80s. Chance of rain 40%. Sunday night, partly cloudy. Lows in the upper 60s. Monday, mostly sunny. A chance of showers and thunderstorms in the afternoon. Windy with highs around 90. Chance of rain 50%. Monday night, mostly cloudy. A chance of showers and thunderstorms until midnight, then showers likely.
after midnight. Breezy with lows in the upper 60s. Chance of rain 60%. Tuesday, showers likely in the morning, then showers in the afternoon. Not as warm with highs around 80. Chance of rain 80%. Again, the forecast for Champaign, Urbana and surrounding areas of East Central Illinois for today, sunny, cooler. Highs in the upper 60s. Northwest winds 15 to 20 miles an hour with gusts up to 30 miles an hour. At 8 a.m. at the Champaign Airport, skies were sunny. The temperature was 61 degrees, the dew point was 43, and the relative humidity was 51%. The wind was west at 13 miles an hour. The pressure was 29.96 inches and rising. Elsewhere around the area, skies ranged from sunny to mostly sunny. It was 57 at Peoria, 58 at Bloomington, 59 at Rantoul, and 59 at Paris. Terre Haute reported 63, Mattoon reported 61, Decatur reported 60, and Springfield reported 61. And once again at 8 a.m. at the Champaign Airport, under sunny skies, the temperature was 61. Looking elsewhere around the Midwest at 8 a.m., Chicago was partly sunny, and 54. Indianapolis was sunny, and 61. St. Louis was sunny, and 64. Kansas City was sunny, and 59. Des Moines was sunny, and 56. Milwaukee was partly sunny, and 50. And now a discussion of hazardous weather conditions for the following counties in Illinois: Champaign, Coles, DeWitt, Douglas, Edgar, Moultrie, Piatt, and Vermilion. This hazardous weather outlook is for Central Illinois, East Central Illinois, and West Central Illinois. For today and tonight, breezy northwest winds gusting up to 30 miles per hour may result in patchy blowing gusts today. For Thursday through Tuesday, several chances for thunderstorms are expected late this week through early next week. Some of these storms could be strong to severe, with the first opportunity being late Thursday night into Friday. Spotter information statement: spotter activation is not anticipated through tonight. The time is currently 8:52 a.m. Central Daylight Time. 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Now for the official National Weather Service forecast for Champaign, Urbana and surrounding areas of East Central Illinois. Today, sunny, cooler with highs in the upper 60s. Northwest winds 15 to 20 miles an hour with gusts up to 30 miles an hour. Tonight, mostly clear. Cooler with lows in the lower 40s. North winds 10 to 15 miles an hour with gusts up to 25 miles an hour, diminishing to around 5 miles an hour after midnight. Thursday, sunny. Highs in the lower 70s. North winds around 5 miles an hour. Thursday night, mostly clear until midnight, then mostly cloudy with a chance of showers after midnight. Lows in the lower 50s. Southeast winds 10 to 15 miles an hour. Chance of rain 50%. Friday, mostly cloudy with a chance of showers in the morning, then partly sunny in the afternoon. Highs in the mid-70s. South winds 15 to 20 miles an hour with gusts up to 30 miles an hour. Chance of rain 50%. Friday night and Saturday, partly cloudy. A chance of showers and thunderstorms. Lows in the lower 60s. Highs in the mid-80s. Chance of rain 50%. Saturday night, a chance of thunderstorms until midnight. Mostly cloudy with a chance of showers. Lows in the mid-60s. Chance of rain 50%. Sunday, mostly sunny. A chance of showers and thunderstorms in the afternoon. Breezy with highs in the upper 80s. Chance of rain 40%. Sunday night, partly cloudy. Lows in the upper 60s. Monday, mostly sunny. A chance of showers and thunderstorms in the afternoon. Windy with highs around 90. Chance of rain 50%. Monday night, mostly cloudy. A chance of showers and thunderstorms until midnight, then showers likely after midnight. Breezy with lows in the upper 60s. Chance of rain 60%. Tuesday, showers likely in the morning, then showers in the afternoon. Not as warm with highs around 80. Chance of rain 80%. Again, the forecast for Champaign, Urbana and surrounding areas of East Central Illinois for today: sunny, cooler. Highs in the upper 60s.
Northwest winds 15 to 20 miles an hour with gusts up to 30 miles an hour. At 8 a.m. at the Champaign Airport, skies were sunny. The temperature was 61 degrees, the dew point was 43, and the relative humidity was 51%. The wind was west at 13 miles an hour. The pressure was 29.96 inches and rising. Elsewhere around the area, skies ranged from sunny to mostly sunny. It was 57 at Peoria, 58 at Bloomington, 59 at Rantoul, and 59 at Paris. Terre Haute reported 63, Mattoon reported 61, Decatur reported 60, and Springfield reported 61. And once again at 8 a.m. at the Champaign Airport, under sunny skies, the temperature was 61. Looking elsewhere around the Midwest at 8 a.m., Chicago was partly sunny, and 54. Indianapolis was sunny, and 61. St. Louis was sunny, and 64. Kansas City was sunny, and 59. Des Moines was sunny, and 56. Milwaukee was partly sunny, and 50. And now a discussion of hazardous weather conditions for the following counties in Illinois: Champaign, Coles, DeWitt, Douglas, Edgar, Moultrie, Piatt, and Vermilion. This hazardous weather outlook is for Central Illinois, East Central Illinois, and West Central Illinois. For today and tonight, breezy northwest winds gusting up to 30 miles per hour may result in patchy blowing gust today. For Thursday through Tuesday, several chances for thunderstorms are expected late this week through early next week. Some of these storms could be strong to severe, with the first opportunity being late Thursday night into Friday. Spotter information statement: spotter activation is not anticipated through tonight. The time is currently 8:57 a.m. Central Daylight Time. 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Now for the official National Weather Service forecast for Champaign, Urbana, and surrounding areas of East Central Illinois. Today, sunny, cooler with highs in the upper 60s. Northwest winds 15 to 20 miles an hour with gusts up to 30 miles an hour. Tonight, mostly clear. Cooler with lows in the lower 40s. North winds 10 to 15 miles an hour with gusts up to 25 miles an hour, diminishing to around 5 miles an hour after midnight. Thursday, sunny. Highs in the lower 70s. North winds around 5 miles an hour. Thursday night, mostly clear until midnight, then mostly cloudy with a chance of showers after midnight. Lows in the lower 50s. Southeast winds 10 to 15 miles an hour. Chance of rain 50%. Friday, mostly cloudy with a chance of showers in the morning, then partly sunny in the afternoon. Highs in the mid-70s. South winds 15 to 20 miles an hour with gusts up to 30 miles an hour. Chance of rain 50%. Friday night and Saturday, partly cloudy. A chance of showers and thunderstorms. Lows in the lower 60s. Highs in the mid-80s. Chance of rain 50%. Saturday night, a chance of thunderstorms until midnight. Mostly cloudy with a chance of showers. Lows in the mid-60s. Chance of rain 50%. Sunday, mostly sunny. A chance of showers and thunderstorms in the afternoon. Breezy with highs in the upper 80s. Chance of rain 40%. Sunday night, partly cloudy. Lows in the upper 60s. Monday, mostly sunny. A chance of showers and thunderstorms in the afternoon. Windy with highs around 90. Chance of rain 50%. Monday night, mostly cloudy. A chance of showers and thunderstorms until midnight, then showers likely after midnight. Breezy with lows in the upper 60s. Chance of rain 60%. Tuesday, showers likely in the morning, then showers in the afternoon. Not as warm with highs around 80. Chance of rain 80%. Again, the forecast for Champaign, Urbana, and surrounding areas of East Central Illinois for today: sunny, cooler. Highs in the upper 60s. Northwest winds 15 to 20 miles an hour with gusts up to 30 miles an hour. Now for the official National Weather Service forecast for Champaign, Urbana, and surrounding areas of East Central Illinois. Rest of today: sunny, cooler with highs in the upper 60s. Northwest winds 15 to 20 miles an hour with gusts up to 30 miles an hour. Tonight, mostly clear.
with lows in the lower 40s. North winds 10 to 15 miles an hour with gusts up to 25 miles an hour, diminishing to around 5 miles an hour after midnight. Thursday, sunny. Highs in the lower 70s. North winds around 5 miles an hour. Thursday night, mostly clear until midnight, then mostly cloudy with a chance of showers after midnight. Lows in the lower 50s. Southeast winds 10 to 15 miles an hour. Chance of rain 50%. Friday, mostly cloudy with a chance of showers in the morning, then partly sunny in the afternoon. Highs in the mid-70s. South winds 15 to 20 miles an hour with gusts up to 30 miles an hour. Chance of rain 50%. Friday night and Saturday, partly cloudy. A chance of showers and thunderstorms. Lows in the lower 60s. Highs in the mid-80s. Chance of rain 50%. Saturday night, a chance of thunderstorms until midnight. Mostly cloudy with a chance of showers. Lows in the mid-60s. Chance of rain 50%. Sunday, mostly sunny. A chance of showers and thunderstorms in the afternoon. Breezy with highs in the upper 80s. Chance of rain 40%. Sunday night, partly cloudy. Lows in the upper 60s. Monday, mostly sunny. A chance of showers and thunderstorms in the afternoon. Windy with highs around 90. Chance of rain 50%. Monday night, mostly cloudy. A chance of showers and thunderstorms until midnight, then showers likely after midnight. Breezy with lows in the upper 60s. Chance of rain 60%. Tuesday, showers likely in the morning, then showers in the afternoon. Not as warm with highs around 80. Chance of rain 80%. Again, the forecast for Champaign, Urbana and surrounding areas of East Central Illinois for the rest of today, sunny, cooler. Highs in the upper 60s. Northwest winds 15 to 20 miles an hour with gusts up to 30 miles an hour. And now a discussion of hazardous weather conditions for the following counties in Illinois: Champaign, Coles, DeWitt, Douglas, Edgar, Moultrie, Piatt, and Vermilion. This hazardous weather outlook is for Central Illinois, East Central Illinois, and West Central Illinois. For today and tonight, breezy northwest winds gusting up to 30 miles per hour may result in patchy blowing gust today. For Thursday through Tuesday, several chances for thunderstorms are expected late this week through early next week. Some of these storms could be strong to severe, with the first opportunity being late Thursday night into Friday. Spotter information statement: spotter activation is not anticipated through tonight. The time is currently 9:03 a.m. Central Daylight Time. 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Now for the official National Weather Service forecast for Champaign, Urbana and surrounding areas of East Central Illinois. Rest of today, sunny, cooler with highs in the upper 60s. Northwest winds 15 to 20 miles an hour with gusts up to 30 miles an hour. Tonight, mostly clear. Cooler with lows in the lower 40s. North winds 10 to 15 miles an hour with gusts up to 25 miles an hour, diminishing to around 5 miles an hour after midnight. Thursday, sunny. Highs in the lower 70s. North winds around 5 miles an hour. Thursday night, mostly clear until midnight, then mostly cloudy with a chance of showers after midnight. Lows in the lower 50s. Southeast winds 10 to 15 miles an hour. Chance of rain 50%. Friday, mostly cloudy with a chance of showers in the morning, then partly sunny in the afternoon. Highs in the mid-70s. South winds 15 to 20 miles an hour with gusts up to 30 miles an hour. Chance of rain 50%. Friday night and Saturday, partly cloudy. A chance of showers and thunderstorms. Lows in the lower 60s. Highs in the mid-80s. Chance of rain 50%. Saturday night, a chance of thunderstorms until midnight. Mostly cloudy with a chance of showers. Lows in the mid-60s. Chance of rain 50%. Sunday, mostly sunny. A chance of showers and thunderstorms in the afternoon. Breezy with highs in the upper 80s. Chance of rain 40%. Sunday night, partly cloudy. Lows in the upper 60s. Monday, mostly sunny. A chance of showers and thunderstorms in the afternoon.

Windy with highs around 90. Chance of rain 50%. Monday night, mostly cloudy. A chance of showers and thunderstorms until midnight, then showers likely after midnight. Breezy with lows in the upper 60s. Chance of rain 60%. Tuesday, showers likely in the morning, then showers in the afternoon. Not as warm with highs around 80. Chance of rain 80%. Again, the forecast for Champaign, Urbana and surrounding areas of East Central Illinois for the rest of today, sunny, cooler. Highs in the upper 60s. Northwest winds 15 to 20 miles an hour with gusts up to 30 miles an hour. 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Programming originates from NOAA's National Weather Service office in Lincoln and transmits from the WCIA television tower near Seymour. 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At 9 a.m. the report from Champaign was not available. Elsewhere around the area, at Peoria, Bloomington, Terre Haute, Mattoon, Decatur, and Springfield, the weather conditions were not available. And once again at 9 a.m. the report from Champaign was not available. Looking elsewhere around the Midwest at 9 a.m., the report from Chicago was not available. The report from Indianapolis was not available. The report from St. Louis was not available. Kansas City was sunny and 64. Des Moines was sunny and 58. The report from Milwaukee was not available. The time is currently 9:07 a.m. Central Daylight Time. 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Now for the official National Weather Service forecast for Champaign, Urbana and surrounding areas of East Central Illinois. Rest of today, sunny, cooler with highs in the upper 60s. Northwest winds 15 to 20 miles an hour with gusts up to 30 miles an hour. Tonight, mostly clear. Cooler with lows in the lower 40s. North winds 10 to 15 miles an hour with gusts up to 25 miles an hour, diminishing to around 5 miles an hour after midnight. Thursday, sunny. Highs in the lower 70s. North winds around 5 miles an hour. Thursday night, mostly clear until midnight, then mostly cloudy with a chance of showers after midnight. Lows in the lower 50s. Southeast winds 10 to 15 miles an hour. Chance of rain 50%. Friday, mostly cloudy with a chance of showers in the morning, then partly sunny in the afternoon. Highs in the mid-70s. South winds 15 to 20 miles an hour with gusts up to 30 miles an hour. Chance of rain 50%. Friday night and Saturday, partly cloudy. A chance of showers and thunderstorms. Lows in the lower 60s. Highs in the mid-80s. Chance of rain 50%. Saturday night, a chance of thunderstorms until midnight. Mostly cloudy with a chance of showers. Lows in the mid-60s. Chance of rain 50%. Sunday, mostly sunny. A chance of showers and thunderstorms in the afternoon. Breezy with highs in the upper 80s. Chance of rain 40%. Sunday night, partly cloudy. Lows in the upper 60s. Monday, mostly sunny. A chance of showers and thunderstorms in the afternoon. Windy with highs around 90. Chance of rain 50%. Monday night, mostly cloudy. A chance of showers and thunderstorms until midnight, then showers likely after midnight. Breezy with lows in the upper 60s. Chance of rain 60%. Tuesday, showers likely in the morning, then showers in the afternoon. Not as warm with highs around 80. Chance of rain 80%. Again, the forecast for Champaign, Urbana and surrounding areas of East Central Illinois for the rest of today, sunny, cooler. Highs in the upper 60s. Northwest winds 15 to 20 miles an hour with gusts up to 30 miles an hour. At 9 a.m. the report from Champaign was not available. Elsewhere around the area, at Peoria, Bloomington, Terre Haute, Mattoon, Decatur, and Springfield, the weather conditions were not available. And once again at 9 a.m. the report

then mostly cloudy with a chance of showers after midnight. Lows in the lower 50s. Southeast winds 10 to 15 miles an hour. Chance of rain 50%. Friday, mostly cloudy with a chance of showers in the morning, then partly sunny in the afternoon. Highs in the mid-70s. South winds 15 to 20 miles an hour with gusts up to 30 miles an hour. Chance of rain 50%. Friday night and Saturday, partly cloudy. A chance of showers and thunderstorms. Lows in the lower 60s. Highs in the mid-80s. Chance of rain 50%. Saturday night, a chance of thunderstorms until midnight. Mostly cloudy with a chance of showers. Lows in the mid-60s. Chance of rain 50%. Sunday, mostly sunny. A chance of showers and thunderstorms in the afternoon. Breezy with highs in the upper 80s. Chance of rain 40%. Sunday night, partly cloudy. Lows in the upper 60s. Monday, mostly sunny. A chance of showers and thunderstorms in the afternoon. Windy with highs around 90. Chance of rain 50%. Monday night, mostly cloudy. A chance of showers and thunderstorms until midnight, then showers likely after midnight. Breezy with lows in the upper 60s. Chance of rain 60%. Tuesday, showers likely in the morning, then showers in the afternoon. Not as warm with highs around 80. Chance of rain 80%. Again, the forecast for Champaign, Urbana and surrounding areas of East Central Illinois for the rest of today, sunny, cooler. Highs in the upper 60s. Northwest winds 15 to 20 miles an hour with gusts up to 30 miles an hour. At 9 a.m. at the Champaign Airport, skies were sunny. The temperature was 64 degrees, the dew point was 43, and the relative humidity was 46%. The wind was northwest at 14 miles an hour. The pressure was 29.96 inches and steady. Elsewhere around the area, it was sunny. It was 59 at Peoria, 60 at Bloomington, 61 at Rantoul, and 63 at Paris. Terre Haute reported 65, Mattoon reported 64, Decatur reported 62, and Springfield reported 63. And once again at 9 a.m. at the Champaign Airport, under sunny skies, the temperature was 64. Looking elsewhere around the Midwest at 9 a.m., the report from Chicago was not available. The report from Indianapolis was not available. The report from St. Louis was not available. Kansas City was sunny, and 64. Des Moines was sunny, and 58. The report from Milwaukee was not available. The time is currently 9:14 a.m. Central Daylight Time. 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Now for the official National Weather Service forecast for Champaign, Urbana and surrounding areas of East Central Illinois. Rest of today, sunny, cooler with highs in the upper 60s. Northwest winds 15 to 20 miles an hour with gusts up to 30 miles an hour. Tonight, mostly clear. Cooler with lows in the lower 40s. North winds 10 to 15 miles an hour with gusts up to 25 miles an hour, diminishing to around 5 miles an hour after midnight. Thursday, sunny. Highs in the lower 70s. North winds around 5 miles an hour. Thursday night, mostly clear until midnight, then mostly cloudy with a chance of showers after midnight. Lows in the lower 50s. Southeast winds 10 to 15 miles an hour. Chance of rain 50%. Friday, mostly cloudy with a chance of showers in the morning, then partly sunny in the afternoon. Highs in the mid-70s. South winds 15 to 20 miles an hour with gusts up to 30 miles an hour. Chance of rain 50%. Friday night and Saturday, partly cloudy. A chance of showers and thunderstorms. Lows in the lower 60s. Highs in the mid-80s. Chance of rain 50%. Saturday night, a chance of thunderstorms until midnight. Mostly cloudy with a chance of showers. Lows in the mid-60s. Chance of rain 50%. Sunday, mostly sunny. A chance of showers and thunderstorms in the afternoon. Breezy with highs in the upper 80s. Chance of rain 40%. Sunday night, partly cloudy. Lows in the upper 60s. Monday, mostly sunny. A chance of

showers and thunderstorms in the afternoon. Windy with highs around 90. Chance of rain 50%. Monday night, mostly cloudy. A chance of showers and thunderstorms until midnight, then showers likely after midnight. Breezy with lows in the upper 60s. Chance of rain 60%. Tuesday, showers likely in the morning, then showers in the afternoon. Not as warm with highs around 80. Chance of rain 80%. Again, the forecast for Champaign, Urbana and surrounding areas of East Central Illinois for the rest of today, sunny, cooler. Highs in the upper 60s. Northwest winds 15 to 20 miles an hour with gusts up to 30 miles an hour. Now for the official National Weather Service forecast for Champaign, Urbana and surrounding areas of East Central Illinois. Rest of today, mostly sunny. Cooler with highs in the upper 60s. Northwest winds 15 to 20 miles an hour with gusts up to 30 miles an hour. Tonight, mostly clear. Cooler with lows in the lower 40s. North winds 10 to 15 miles an hour with gusts up to 25 miles an hour, becoming northwest around 5 miles an hour after midnight. Thursday, sunny. Highs in the lower 70s. North winds around 5 miles an hour. Thursday night, mostly clear until midnight, then mostly cloudy with a chance of showers after midnight. Not as cool with lows in the lower 50s. Southeast winds 10 to 15 miles an hour. Chance of rain 50%. Friday, mostly cloudy with a chance of showers in the morning, then partly sunny in the afternoon. Highs in the mid-70s. South winds 15 to 20 miles an hour with gusts up to 30 miles an hour. Chance of rain 50%. Friday night and Saturday, partly cloudy. A chance of showers and thunderstorms. Lows in the lower 60s. Highs in the mid-80s. Chance of rain 50%. Saturday night, a chance of thunderstorms until midnight. Mostly cloudy with a chance of showers. Lows in the mid-60s. Chance of rain 50%. Sunday, mostly sunny. A chance of showers and thunderstorms in the afternoon. Breezy with highs in the upper 80s. Chance of rain 40%. Sunday night, partly cloudy. Lows in the upper 60s. Monday, mostly sunny. A chance of showers and thunderstorms in the afternoon. Windy with highs around 90. Chance of rain 50%. Monday night, mostly cloudy. A chance of showers and thunderstorms until midnight, then showers likely after midnight. Breezy with lows in the upper 60s. Chance of rain 60%. Tuesday, showers likely in the morning, then showers in the afternoon. Not as warm with highs around 80. Chance of rain 80%. Again, the forecast for Champaign, Urbana and surrounding areas of East Central Illinois for the rest of today, mostly sunny. Cooler. Highs in the upper 60s. Northwest winds 15 to 20 miles an hour with gusts up to 30 miles an hour. At 9 a.m. at the Champaign Airport, skies were sunny. The temperature was 64 degrees, the dew point was 43, and the relative humidity was 46%. The wind was northwest at 14 miles an hour. The pressure was 29.96 inches and steady. Elsewhere around the area, it was sunny. It was 59 at Peoria, 60 at Bloomington, 61 at Rantoul, and 63 at Paris. Terre Haute reported 65, Mattoon reported 64, Decatur reported 62, and Springfield reported 63. And once again at 9 a.m. at the Champaign Airport, under sunny skies, the temperature was 64. At 9 a.m. at the Champaign Airport, skies were sunny. The temperature was 64 degrees, the dew point was 43, and the relative humidity was 46%. The wind was northwest at 14 miles an hour. The pressure was 29.96 inches and steady. Elsewhere around the area, it was sunny. It was 59 at Peoria, 60 at Bloomington, 61 at Rantoul, and 64 at Paris. Terre Haute reported 65, Mattoon reported 64, Decatur reported 62, and Springfield reported 63. And once again at 9 a.m. at the Champaign Airport, under sunny skies, the temperature was 64. Looking elsewhere around the Midwest at 9 a.m., Chicago was partly sunny, and 56. Indianapolis was mostly sunny, and 63.

St. Louis was sunny and 66. Kansas City was sunny and 64. Des Moines was sunny and 58. Milwaukee was mostly sunny and 51. The time is currently 9:22 a.m. Central Daylight Time. 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Now for the official National Weather Service forecast for Champaign, Urbana, and surrounding areas of East Central Illinois. Rest of today, mostly sunny. Cooler with highs in the upper 60s. Northwest winds 15 to 20 miles an hour with gusts up to 30 miles an hour. Tonight, mostly clear. Cooler with lows in the lower 40s. North winds 10 to 15 miles an hour with gusts up to 25 miles an hour, becoming northwest around 5 miles an hour after midnight. Thursday, sunny. Highs in the lower 70s. North winds around 5 miles an hour. Thursday night, mostly clear until midnight, then mostly cloudy with a chance of showers after midnight. Not as cool with lows in the lower 50s. Southeast winds 10 to 15 miles an hour. Chance of rain 50%. Friday, mostly cloudy with a chance of showers in the morning, then partly sunny in the afternoon. Highs in the mid-70s. South winds 15 to 20 miles an hour with gusts up to 30 miles an hour. Chance of rain 50%. Friday night and Saturday, partly cloudy. A chance of showers and thunderstorms. Lows in the lower 60s. Highs in the mid-80s. Chance of rain 50%. Saturday night, a chance of thunderstorms until midnight. Mostly cloudy with a chance of showers. Lows in the mid-60s. Chance of rain 50%. Sunday, mostly sunny. A chance of showers and thunderstorms in the afternoon. Breezy with highs in the upper 80s. Chance of rain 40%. Sunday night, partly cloudy. Lows in the upper 60s. Monday, mostly sunny. A chance of showers and thunderstorms in the afternoon. Windy with highs around 90. Chance of rain 50%. Monday night, mostly cloudy. A chance of showers and thunderstorms until midnight, then showers likely after midnight. Breezy with lows in the upper 60s. Chance of rain 60%. Tuesday, showers likely in the morning, then showers in the afternoon. Not as warm with highs around 80. Chance of rain 80%. Again, the forecast for Champaign, Urbana, and surrounding areas of East Central Illinois for the rest of today, mostly sunny. Cooler. Highs in the upper 60s. Northwest winds 15 to 20 miles an hour with gusts up to 30 miles an hour. At 9 a.m. at the Champaign Airport, skies were sunny. The temperature was 64 degrees, the dew point was 43, and the relative humidity was 46%. The wind was northwest at 14 miles an hour. The pressure was 29.96 inches and steady. Elsewhere around the area, it was sunny. It was 59 at Peoria, 60 at Bloomington, 61 at Rantoul, and 64 at Paris. Terre Haute reported 65, Mattoon reported 64, Decatur reported 62, and Springfield reported 63. And once again at 9 a.m. at the Champaign Airport, under sunny skies, the temperature was 64. Looking elsewhere around the Midwest at 9 a.m., Chicago was partly sunny, and 56. Indianapolis was mostly sunny, and 63. St. Louis was sunny, and 66. Kansas City was sunny, and 64. Des Moines was sunny, and 58. Milwaukee was mostly sunny, and 51. The time is currently 9:26 a.m. Central Daylight Time. 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Now for the official National Weather Service forecast for Champaign, Urbana, and surrounding areas of East Central Illinois. Rest of today, mostly sunny. Cooler with highs in the upper 60s. Northwest winds 15 to 20 miles an hour with gusts up to 30 miles an hour. Tonight, mostly clear. Cooler with lows in the lower 40s. North winds 10 to 15 miles an hour with gusts up to 25 miles an hour, becoming northwest around 5 miles an hour after midnight. Thursday, sunny. Highs in the lower 70s. North winds around 5 miles an hour. Thursday night,

mostly clear until midnight, then mostly cloudy with a chance of showers after midnight. Not as cool with lows in the lower 50s. Southeast winds 10 to 15 miles an hour. Chance of rain 50%. Friday, mostly cloudy with a chance of showers in the morning, then partly sunny in the afternoon. Highs in the mid-70s. South winds 15 to 20 miles an hour with gusts up to 30 miles an hour. Chance of rain 50%. Friday night and Saturday, partly cloudy. A chance of showers and thunderstorms. Lows in the lower 60s. Highs in the mid-80s. Chance of rain 50%. Saturday night, a chance of thunderstorms until midnight. Mostly cloudy with a chance of showers. Lows in the mid-60s. Chance of rain 50%. Sunday, mostly sunny. A chance of showers and thunderstorms in the afternoon. Breezy with highs in the upper 80s. Chance of rain 40%. Sunday night, partly cloudy. Lows in the upper 60s. Monday, mostly sunny. A chance of showers and thunderstorms in the afternoon. Windy with highs around 90. Chance of rain 50%. Monday night, mostly cloudy. A chance of showers and thunderstorms until midnight, then showers likely after midnight. Breezy with lows in the upper 60s. Chance of rain 60%. Tuesday, showers likely in the morning, then showers in the afternoon. Not as warm with highs around 80. Chance of rain 80%. Again, the forecast for Champaign, Urbana and surrounding areas of East Central Illinois for the rest of today, mostly sunny. Cooler. Highs in the upper 60s. Northwest winds 15 to 20 miles an hour with gusts up to 30 miles an hour. At 9 a.m. at the Champaign Airport, skies were sunny. The temperature was 64 degrees, the dew point was 43, and the relative humidity was 46%. The wind was northwest at 14 miles an hour. The pressure was 29.96 inches and steady. Elsewhere around the area, it was sunny. It was 59 at Peoria, 60 at Bloomington, 61 at Rantoul, and 64 at Paris. Terre Haute reported 65, Mattoon reported 64, Decatur reported 62, and Springfield reported 63. And once again at 9 a.m. at the Champaign Airport, under sunny skies, the temperature was 64. Looking elsewhere around the Midwest at 9 a.m., Chicago was partly sunny, and 56. Indianapolis was mostly sunny, and 63. St. Louis was sunny, and 66. Kansas City was sunny, and 64. Des Moines was sunny, and 58. Milwaukee was mostly sunny, and 51. The time is currently 9:30 a.m. Central Daylight Time. 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Now for the official National Weather Service forecast for Champaign, Urbana, and surrounding areas of East Central Illinois. Rest of today, mostly sunny. Cooler with highs in the upper 60s. Northwest winds 15 to 20 miles an hour with gusts up to 30 miles an hour. Tonight, mostly clear. Cooler with lows in the lower 40s. North winds 10 to 15 miles an hour with gusts up to 25 miles an hour, becoming northwest around 5 miles an hour after midnight. Thursday, sunny. Highs in the lower 70s. North winds around 5 miles an hour. Thursday night, mostly clear until midnight, then mostly cloudy with a chance of showers after midnight. Not as cool with lows in the lower 50s. Southeast winds 10 to 15 miles an hour. Chance of rain 50%. Friday, mostly cloudy with a chance of showers in the morning, then partly sunny in the afternoon. Highs in the mid-70s. South winds 15 to 20 miles an hour with gusts up to 30 miles an hour. Chance of rain 50%. Friday night and Saturday, partly cloudy. A chance of showers and thunderstorms. Lows in the lower 60s. Highs in the mid-80s. Chance of rain 50%. Saturday night, a chance of thunderstorms until midnight. Mostly cloudy with a chance of showers. Lows in the mid-60s. Chance of rain 50%. Sunday, mostly sunny. A chance of showers and thunderstorms in the afternoon. Breezy with highs in the upper 80s. Chance of rain 40%. Sunday night, partly

cloudy. Lows in the upper 60s. Monday, mostly sunny. A chance of showers and thunderstorms in the afternoon. Windy with highs around 90. Chance of rain 50%. Monday night, mostly cloudy. A chance of showers and thunderstorms until midnight, then showers likely after midnight. Breezy with lows in the upper 60s. Chance of rain 60%. Tuesday, showers likely in the morning, then showers in the afternoon. Not as warm with highs around 80. Chance of rain 80%. Again, the forecast for Champaign, Urbana and surrounding areas of East Central Illinois for the rest of today, mostly sunny. Cooler. Highs in the upper 60s. Northwest winds 15 to 20 miles an hour with gusts up to 30 miles an hour. At 9 a.m. at the Champaign Airport, skies were sunny. The temperature was 64 degrees, the dew point was 43, and the relative humidity was 46%. The wind was northwest at 14 miles an hour. The pressure was 29.96 inches and steady. 9 a.m. at the Champaign Airport, skies were sunny. The temperature was 64 degrees, the dew point was 43, and the relative humidity was 46%. The wind was northwest at 14 miles an hour. The pressure was 29.96 inches and steady. Elsewhere around the area, it was sunny. It was 59 at Peoria, 60 at Bloomington, 61 at Rantoul, and 64 at Paris. Terre Haute reported 65, Mattoon reported 64, Decatur reported 62, and Springfield reported 63. And once again at 9 a.m. at the Champaign Airport, under sunny skies, the temperature was 64. Looking elsewhere around the Midwest at 9 a.m., Chicago was partly sunny, and 56. Indianapolis was mostly sunny, and 63. St. Louis was sunny, and 66. Kansas City was sunny, and 64. Des Moines was sunny, and 58. Milwaukee was mostly sunny, and 51. The time is currently 9:33 a.m. Central Daylight Time. 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Now for the official National Weather Service forecast for Champaign, Urbana and surrounding areas of East Central Illinois. Rest of today, mostly sunny. Cooler with highs in the upper 60s. Northwest winds 15 to 20 miles an hour with gusts up to 30 miles an hour. Tonight, mostly clear. Cooler with lows in the lower 40s. North winds 10 to 15 miles an hour with gusts up to 25 miles an hour, becoming northwest around 5 miles an hour after midnight. Thursday, sunny. Highs in the lower 70s. North winds around 5 miles an hour. Thursday night, mostly clear until midnight, then mostly cloudy with a chance of showers after midnight. Not as cool with lows in the lower 50s. Southeast winds 10 to 15 miles an hour. Chance of rain 50%. Friday, mostly cloudy with a chance of showers in the morning, then partly sunny in the afternoon. Highs in the mid-70s. South winds 15 to 20 miles an hour with gusts up to 30 miles an hour. Chance of rain 50%. Friday night and Saturday, partly cloudy. A chance of showers and thunderstorms. Lows in the lower 60s. Highs in the mid-80s. Chance of rain 50%. Saturday night, a chance of thunderstorms until midnight. Mostly cloudy with a chance of showers. Lows in the mid-60s. Chance of rain 50%. Sunday, mostly sunny. A chance of showers and thunderstorms in the afternoon. Breezy with highs in the upper 80s. Chance of rain 40%. Sunday night, partly cloudy. Lows in the upper 60s. Monday, mostly sunny. A chance of showers and thunderstorms in the afternoon. Windy with highs around 90. Chance of rain 50%. Monday night, mostly cloudy. A chance of showers and thunderstorms until midnight, then showers likely after midnight. Breezy with lows in the upper 60s. Chance of rain 60%. Tuesday, showers likely in the morning, then showers in the afternoon. Not as warm with highs around 80. Chance of rain 80%. Again, the forecast for Champaign, Urbana and surrounding areas of East Central Illinois for the rest of today, mostly sunny. Cooler. Highs in the upper

Northwest winds 15 to 20 miles an hour with gusts up to 30 miles an hour. At 9 a.m. at the Champaign Airport, skies were sunny. The temperature was 64 degrees, the dew point was 43, and the relative humidity was 46%. The wind was northwest at 14 miles an hour. The pressure was 29.96 inches and steady. Elsewhere around the area, it was sunny. It was 59 at Peoria, 60 at Bloomington, 61 at Rantoul, and 64 at Paris. Terre Haute reported 65, Mattoon reported 64, Decatur reported 62, and Springfield reported 63. And once again at 9 a.m. at the Champaign Airport, under sunny skies, the temperature was 64. Looking elsewhere around the Midwest at 9 a.m., Chicago was partly sunny, and 56. Indianapolis was mostly sunny, and 63. St. Louis was sunny, and 66. Kansas City was sunny, and 64. Des Moines was sunny, and 58. Milwaukee was mostly sunny, and 51. The time is currently 9:37 a.m. Central Daylight Time. 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Now for the official National Weather Service forecast for Champaign, Urbana, and surrounding areas of East Central Illinois. Rest of today, mostly sunny. Cooler with highs in the upper 60s. Northwest winds 15 to 20 miles an hour with gusts up to 30 miles an hour. Tonight, mostly clear. Cooler with lows in the lower 40s. North winds 10 to 15 miles an hour with gusts up to 25 miles an hour, becoming northwest around 5 miles an hour after midnight. Thursday, sunny. Highs in the lower 70s. North winds around 5 miles an hour. Thursday night, mostly clear until midnight, then mostly cloudy with a chance of showers after midnight. Not as cool with lows in the lower 50s. Southeast winds 10 to 15 miles an hour. Chance of rain 50%. Friday, mostly cloudy with a chance of showers in the morning, then partly sunny in the afternoon. Highs in the mid-70s. South winds 15 to 20 miles an hour with gusts up to 30 miles an hour. Chance of rain 50%. Friday night and Saturday, partly cloudy. A chance of showers and thunderstorms. Lows in the lower 60s. Highs in the mid-80s. Chance of rain 50%. Saturday night, a chance of thunderstorms until midnight. Mostly cloudy with a chance of showers. Lows in the mid-60s. Chance of rain 50%. Sunday, mostly sunny. A chance of showers and thunderstorms in the afternoon. Breezy with highs in the upper 80s. Chance of rain 40%. Sunday night, partly cloudy. Lows in the upper 60s. Monday, mostly sunny. A chance of showers and thunderstorms in the afternoon. Windy with highs around 90. Chance of rain 50%. Monday night, mostly cloudy. A chance of showers and thunderstorms until midnight, then showers likely after midnight. Breezy with lows in the upper 60s. Chance of rain 60%. Tuesday, showers likely in the morning, then showers in the afternoon. Not as warm with highs around 80. Chance of rain 80%. Again, the forecast for Champaign, Urbana, and surrounding areas of East Central Illinois for the rest of today, mostly sunny. Cooler. Highs in the upper 60s. Northwest winds 15 to 20 miles an hour with gusts up to 30 miles an hour. At 9 a.m. at the Champaign Airport, skies were sunny. The temperature was 64 degrees, the dew point was 43, and the relative humidity was 46%. The wind was northwest at 14 miles an hour. The pressure was 29.96 inches and steady. Elsewhere around the area, it was sunny. It was 59 at Peoria, 60 at Bloomington, 61 at Rantoul, and 64 at Paris. Terre Haute reported 65, Mattoon reported 64, Decatur reported 62, and Springfield reported 63. And once again at 9 a.m. at the Champaign Airport, under sunny skies, the temperature was 64. Looking elsewhere around the Midwest at 9 a.m., Chicago was partly sunny, and 56. Indianapolis was mostly sunny, and 63. St. Louis was sunny, and 66. Kansas City

mostly sunny. A chance of showers and thunderstorms in the afternoon. Windy with highs around 90. Chance of rain 50%. Monday night, mostly cloudy. A chance of showers and thunderstorms until midnight, then showers likely after midnight. Breezy with lows in the upper 60s. Chance of rain 60%. Tuesday, showers likely in the morning, then showers in the afternoon. Not as warm with highs around 80. Chance of rain 80%. Again, the forecast for Champaign, Urbana and surrounding areas of east central Illinois for the rest of today, mostly sunny. Cooler. Highs in the upper 60s. Northwest winds 15 to 20 miles an hour with gusts up to 30 miles an hour. At 9 a.m. at the Champaign Airport, skies were sunny. The temperature was 64 degrees, the dew point was 43, and the relative humidity was 46%. The wind was northwest at 14 miles an hour. The pressure was 29.96 inches and steady. Elsewhere around the area, it was sunny. It was 59 at Peoria, 60 at Bloomington, 61 at Red Hill, and 64 at Paris. Terre Haute reported 65, Mattoon reported 64, Decatur reported 62, and Springfield reported 63. And once again at 9 a.m. at the Champaign Airport, under sunny skies, the temperature was 64. Looking elsewhere around the Midwest at 9 a.m., Chicago was partly sunny, and 56. Indianapolis was mostly sunny, and 63. St. Louis was sunny, and 66. Kansas City was sunny, and 64. Des Moines was sunny, and 58. Milwaukee was mostly sunny, and 51. The time is currently 9:53 a.m. Central Daylight Time. 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Now for the official National Weather Service forecast for Champaign, Urbana and surrounding areas of east central Illinois. Rest of today, mostly sunny. Cooler with highs in the upper 60s. Northwest winds 15 to 20 miles an hour with gusts up to 30 miles an hour. Tonight, mostly clear. Cooler with lows in the lower 40s. North winds 10 to 15 miles an hour with gusts up to 25 miles an hour, becoming northwest around 5 miles an hour after midnight. Thursday, sunny. Highs in the lower 70s. North winds around 5 miles an hour. Thursday night, mostly clear until midnight, then mostly cloudy with a chance of showers after midnight. Not as cool with lows in the lower 50s. Southeast winds 10 to 15 miles an hour. Chance of rain 50%. Friday, mostly cloudy with a chance of showers in the morning, then partly sunny in the afternoon. Highs in the mid-70s. South winds 15 to 20 miles an hour with gusts up to 30 miles an hour. Chance of rain 50%. Friday night and Saturday, partly cloudy. A chance of showers and thunderstorms. Lows in the lower 60s. Highs in the mid-80s. Chance of rain 50%. Saturday night, a chance of thunderstorms until midnight. Mostly cloudy with a chance of showers. Lows in the mid-60s. Chance of rain 50%. Sunday, mostly sunny. A chance of showers and thunderstorms in the afternoon. Breezy with highs in the upper 80s. Chance of rain 40%. Sunday night, partly cloudy. Lows in the upper 60s. Monday, mostly sunny. A chance of showers and thunderstorms in the afternoon. Windy with highs around 90. Chance of rain 50%. Monday night, mostly cloudy. A chance of showers and thunderstorms until midnight, then showers likely after midnight. Breezy with lows in the upper 60s. Chance of rain 60%. Tuesday, showers likely in the morning, then showers in the afternoon. Not as warm with highs around 80. Chance of rain 80%. Again, the forecast for Champaign, Urbana and surrounding areas of east central Illinois for the rest of today, mostly sunny. Cooler. Highs in the upper 60s. Northwest winds 15 to 20 miles an hour with gusts up to 30 miles an hour. At 9 a.m. at the Champaign Airport, skies were sunny. The temperature was 64 degrees, the dew point was 43, and the relative humidity was 46%. The wind was northwest at 14 miles an hour. The pressure was

29.96 inches and steady. Elsewhere around the area, it was sunny. It was 59 at Peoria, 60 at Bloomington, 61 at Rantoul, and 64 at Paris. Terre Haute reported 65, Mattoon reported 64, Decatur reported 62, and Springfield reported 63. And once again at 9 a.m. at the Champaign Airport, under sunny skies, the temperature was 64. Looking elsewhere around the Midwest at 9 a.m., Chicago was partly sunny, and 56. Indianapolis was mostly sunny, and 63. St. Louis was sunny, and 66. Kansas City was sunny, and 64. Des Moines was sunny, and 58. Milwaukee was mostly sunny, and 51. The time is currently 9:57 a.m. Central Daylight Time. 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Now for the official National Weather Service forecast for Champaign, Urbana, and surrounding areas of East Central Illinois. Rest of today, mostly sunny. Cooler with highs in the upper 60s. Northwest winds 15 to 20 miles an hour with gusts up to 30 miles an hour. Tonight, mostly clear. Cooler with lows in the lower 40s. North winds 10 to 15 miles an hour with gusts up to 25 miles an hour, becoming northwest around 5 miles an hour after midnight. Thursday, sunny. Highs in the lower 70s. North winds around 5 miles an hour. Thursday night, mostly clear until midnight, then mostly cloudy with a chance of showers after midnight. Not as cool with lows in the lower 50s. Southeast winds 10 to 15 miles an hour. Chance of rain 50%. Friday, mostly cloudy with a chance of showers in the morning, then partly sunny in the afternoon. Highs in the mid-70s. South winds 15 to 20 miles an hour with gusts up to 30 miles an hour. Chance of rain 50%. Friday night and Saturday, partly cloudy. A chance of showers and thunderstorms. Lows in the lower 60s. Highs in the mid-80s. Chance of rain 50%. Saturday night, a chance of thunderstorms until midnight. Mostly cloudy with a chance of showers. Lows in the mid-60s. Chance of rain 50%. Sunday, mostly sunny. A chance of showers and thunderstorms in the afternoon. Breezy with highs in the upper 80s. Chance of rain 40%. Sunday night, partly cloudy. Lows in the upper 60s. Monday, mostly sunny. A chance of showers and thunderstorms in the afternoon. Windy with highs around 90. Chance of rain 50%. Monday night, mostly cloudy. A chance of showers and thunderstorms until midnight, then showers likely after midnight. Breezy with lows in the upper 60s. Chance of rain 60%. Tuesday, showers likely in the morning, then showers in the afternoon. Not as warm with highs around 80. Chance of rain 80%. Again, the forecast for Champaign, Urbana, and surrounding areas of East Central Illinois for the rest of today, mostly sunny. Cooler. Highs in the upper 60s. Northwest winds 15 to 20 miles an hour with gusts up to 30 miles an hour. The time is currently 10 a.m. Central Daylight Time. 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Now for the official National Weather Service forecast for Champaign, Urbana, and surrounding areas of East Central Illinois. Rest of today, mostly sunny. Cooler with highs in the upper 60s. Northwest winds 15 to 20 miles an hour with gusts up to 30 miles an hour. Tonight, mostly clear. Cooler with lows in the lower 40s. North winds 10 to 15 miles an hour with gusts up to 25 miles an hour, becoming northwest around 5 miles an hour after midnight. Thursday, sunny. Highs in the lower 70s. North winds around 5 miles an hour. Thursday night, mostly clear until midnight, then mostly cloudy with a chance of showers after midnight. Not as cool with lows in the lower 50s. Southeast winds 10 to 15 miles an hour. Chance of rain 50%. Friday, mostly cloudy with a chance of showers in the morning, then partly sunny in the afternoon. Highs in the mid-70s. South winds 15 to 20 miles an hour with gusts up to 30 miles an hour. Chance of rain 50%.

Friday night and Saturday, partly cloudy. A chance of showers and thunderstorms. Lows in the lower 60s. Highs in the mid-80s. Chance of rain 50%. Saturday night, a chance of thunderstorms until midnight. Mostly cloudy with a chance of showers. Lows in the mid-60s. Chance of rain 50%. Sunday, mostly sunny. A chance of showers and thunderstorms in the afternoon. Breezy with highs in the upper 80s. Chance of rain 40%. Sunday night, partly cloudy. Lows in the upper 60s. Monday, mostly sunny. A chance of showers and thunderstorms in the afternoon. Windy with highs around 90. Chance of rain 50%. Monday night, mostly cloudy. A chance of showers and thunderstorms until midnight, then showers likely after midnight. Breezy with lows in the upper 60s. Chance of rain 60%. Tuesday, showers likely in the morning, then showers in the afternoon. Not as warm with highs around 80. Chance of rain 80%. Again, the forecast for Champaign, Urbana and surrounding areas of East Central Illinois for the rest of today, mostly sunny. Cooler. Highs in the upper 60s. Northwest winds 15 to 20 miles an hour with gusts up to 30 miles an hour. At 10 a.m. at the Champaign Airport, skies were sunny. The temperature was 65 degrees, the dew point was 45, and the relative humidity was 48%. The wind was northwest at 16 miles an hour, gusting to 24. The pressure was 29.97 inches and rising. Elsewhere around the area, it was sunny, with a temperature of 62 at Red Tool, 67 at Terre Haute, 65 at Mattoon, 64 at Decatur, and 65 at Springfield. It was mostly sunny, with a temperature of 60 at Peoria, and 61 at Bloomington. And once again at 10 a.m. at the Champaign Airport, under sunny skies, the temperature was 65. The time is currently 10:04 a.m. Central Daylight Time. 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Now for the official National Weather Service forecast for Champaign, Urbana and surrounding areas of East Central Illinois. Rest of today, mostly sunny. Cooler with highs in the upper 60s. Northwest winds 15 to 20 miles an hour with gusts up to 30 miles an hour. Tonight, mostly clear. Cooler with lows in the lower 40s. North winds 10 to 15 miles an hour with gusts up to 25 miles an hour, becoming northwest around 5 miles an hour after midnight. Thursday, sunny. Highs in the lower 70s. North winds around 5 miles an hour. Thursday night, mostly clear until midnight, then mostly cloudy with a chance of showers after midnight. Not as cool with lows in the lower 50s. Southeast winds 10 to 15 miles an hour. Chance of rain 50%. Friday, mostly cloudy with a chance of showers in the morning, then partly sunny in the afternoon. Highs in the mid-70s. South winds 15 to 20 miles an hour with gusts up to 30 miles an hour. Chance of rain 50%. Friday night and Saturday, partly cloudy. A chance of showers and thunderstorms. Lows in the lower 60s. Highs in the mid-80s. Chance of rain 50%. Saturday night, a chance of thunderstorms until midnight. Mostly cloudy with a chance of showers. Lows in the mid-60s. Chance of rain 50%. Sunday, mostly sunny. A chance of showers and thunderstorms in the afternoon. Breezy with highs in the upper 80s. Chance of rain 40%. Sunday night, partly cloudy. Lows in the upper 60s. Monday, mostly sunny. A chance of showers and thunderstorms in the afternoon. Windy with highs around 90. Chance of rain 50%. Monday night, mostly cloudy. A chance of showers and thunderstorms until midnight, then showers likely after midnight. Breezy with lows in the upper 60s. Chance of rain 60%. Tuesday, showers likely in the morning, then showers in the afternoon. Not as warm with highs around 80. Chance of rain 80%. Again, the forecast for Champaign, Urbana and surrounding areas of East Central Illinois for the rest of today, mostly sunny. Cooler. Highs in the upper 60s. Northwest winds 15 to 20 miles an hour with gusts up to 30 miles an hour.
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Programming originates from NOAA's National Weather Service office in Lincoln and transmits from the WCIA television tower near Seymour. 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At 10 a.m. at the Champaign Airport, skies were sunny. The temperature was 65 degrees, the dew point was 45, and the relative humidity was 48%. The wind was northwest at 16 miles an hour, gusting to 24. The pressure was 29.97 inches and rising. Elsewhere around the area, it was sunny, with a temperature of 62 at Rantoul, 67 at Terre Haute, 65 at Mattoon, 64 at Decatur, and 65 at Springfield. It was mostly sunny, with a temperature of 60 at Peoria, and 61 at Bloomington. And once again at 10 a.m. at the Champaign Airport, under sunny skies, the temperature was 65. Looking elsewhere around the Midwest at 10 a.m., Chicago was mostly sunny, and 56. Indianapolis was mostly sunny, and 65. St. Louis was sunny, and 68. Kansas City was sunny, and 70. Des Moines was sunny, and 62. Milwaukee was partly sunny, and 53. The time is currently 10:08 a.m. Central Daylight Time. 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Now for the official National Weather Service forecast for Champaign, Urbana, and surrounding areas of East Central Illinois. Rest of today, mostly sunny. Cooler with highs in the upper 60s. Northwest winds 15 to 20 miles an hour with gusts up to 30 miles an hour. Tonight, mostly clear. Cooler with lows in the lower 40s. North winds 10 to 15 miles an hour with gusts up to 25 miles an hour, becoming northwest around 5 miles an hour after midnight. Thursday, sunny. Highs in the lower 70s. North winds around 5 miles an hour. Thursday night, mostly clear until midnight, then mostly cloudy with a chance of showers after midnight. Not as cool with lows in the lower 50s. Southeast winds 10 to 15 miles an hour. Chance of rain 50%. Friday, mostly cloudy with a chance of showers in the morning, then partly sunny in the afternoon. Highs in the mid-70s. South winds 15 to 20 miles an hour with gusts up to 30 miles an hour. Chance of rain 50%. Friday night and Saturday, partly cloudy. A chance of showers and thunderstorms. Lows in the lower 60s. Highs in the mid-80s. Chance of rain 50%. Saturday night, a chance of thunderstorms until midnight. Mostly cloudy with a chance of showers. Lows in the mid-60s. Chance of rain 50%. Sunday, mostly sunny. A chance of showers and thunderstorms in the afternoon. Breezy with highs in the upper 80s. Chance of rain 40%. Sunday night, partly cloudy. Lows in the upper 60s. Monday, mostly sunny. A chance of showers and thunderstorms in the afternoon. Windy with highs around 90. Chance of rain 50%. Monday night, mostly cloudy. A chance of showers and thunderstorms until midnight, then showers likely after midnight. Breezy with lows in the upper 60s. Chance of rain 60%. Tuesday, showers.

gusting to 24. The pressure was 29.97 inches and rising. Elsewhere around the area, it was sunny, with a temperature of 62 at Rantoul, 67 at Terre Haute, 65 at Mattoon, 64 at Decatur, and 65 at Springfield. It was mostly sunny, with a temperature of 60 at Peoria, and 61 at Bloomington. And once again at 10 a.m. at the Champaign Airport, under sunny skies, the temperature was 65. Looking elsewhere around the Midwest at 10 a.m., Chicago was mostly sunny, and 56. Indianapolis was mostly sunny, and 65. St. Louis was sunny, and 68. Kansas City was sunny, and 70. Des Moines was sunny, and 62. Milwaukee was partly sunny, and 53. The time is currently 10:12 a.m. Central Daylight Time. 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Now for the official National Weather Service forecast for Champaign, Urbana, and surrounding areas of East Central Illinois. Rest of today, mostly sunny. Cooler with highs in the upper 60s. Northwest winds 15 to 20 miles an hour with gusts up to 30 miles an hour. Tonight, mostly clear. Cooler with lows in the lower 40s. North winds 10 to 15 miles an hour with gusts up to 25 miles an hour, becoming northwest around 5 miles an hour after midnight. Thursday, sunny. Highs in the lower 70s. North winds around 5 miles an hour. Thursday night, mostly clear until midnight, then mostly cloudy with a chance of showers after midnight. Not as cool with lows in the lower 50s. Southeast winds 10 to 15 miles an hour. Chance of rain 50%. Friday, mostly cloudy with a chance of showers in the morning, then partly sunny in the afternoon. Highs in the mid-70s. South winds 15 to 20 miles an hour with gusts up to 30 miles an hour. Chance of rain 50%. Friday night and Saturday, partly cloudy. A chance of showers and thunderstorms. Lows in the lower 60s. Highs in the mid-80s. Chance of rain 50%. Saturday night, a chance of thunderstorms until midnight. Mostly cloudy with a chance of showers. Lows in the mid-60s. Chance of rain 50%. Sunday, mostly sunny. A chance of showers and thunderstorms in the afternoon. Breezy with highs in the upper 80s. Chance of rain 40%. Sunday night, partly cloudy. Lows in the upper 60s. Monday, mostly sunny. A chance of showers and thunderstorms in the afternoon. Windy with highs around 90. Chance of rain 50%. Monday night, mostly cloudy. A chance of showers and thunderstorms until midnight, then showers likely after midnight. Breezy with lows in the upper 60s. Chance of rain 60%. Tuesday, showers likely in the morning, then showers in the afternoon. Not as warm with highs around 80. Chance of rain 80%. Again, the forecast for Champaign, Urbana, and surrounding areas of East Central Illinois for the rest of today, mostly sunny. Cooler. Highs in the upper 60s. Northwest winds 15 to 20 miles an hour with gusts up to 30 miles an hour. At 10 a.m. at the Champaign Airport, skies were sunny. The temperature was 65 degrees, the dew point was 45, and the relative humidity was 48%. The wind was northwest at 16 miles an hour, gusting to 24. The pressure was 29.97 inches and rising. Elsewhere around the area, it was sunny, with a temperature of 62 at Rantoul, 67 at Terre Haute, 65 at Mattoon, 64 at Decatur, and 65 at Springfield. It was mostly sunny, with a temperature of 60 at Peoria, and 61 at Bloomington. And once again at 10 a.m. at the Champaign Airport, under sunny skies, the temperature was 65. Looking elsewhere around the Midwest at 10 a.m., Chicago was mostly sunny, and 56. Indianapolis was mostly sunny, and 65. St. Louis was sunny, and 68. Kansas City was sunny, and 70. Des Moines was sunny, and 62. Milwaukee was partly sunny, and 53. The time is currently 10:16 a.m. Central Daylight Time. 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

For the official National Weather Service forecast for Champaign, Urbana, and surrounding areas of East Central Illinois. Rest of today, mostly sunny. Cooler with highs in the upper 60s. Northwest winds 15 to 20 miles an hour with gusts up to 30 miles an hour. Tonight, mostly clear. Cooler with lows in the lower 40s. North winds 10 to 15 miles an hour with gusts up to 25 miles an hour, becoming northwest around 5 miles an hour after midnight. Thursday, sunny. Highs in the lower 70s. North winds around 5 miles an hour. Thursday night, mostly clear until midnight, then mostly cloudy with a chance of showers after midnight. Not as cool with lows in the lower 50s. Southeast winds 10 to 15 miles an hour. Chance of rain 50%. Friday, mostly cloudy with a chance of showers in the morning, then partly sunny in the afternoon. Highs in the mid-70s. South winds 15 to 20 miles an hour with gusts up to 30 miles an hour. Chance of rain 50%. Friday night and Saturday, partly cloudy. A chance of showers and thunderstorms. Lows in the lower 60s. Highs in the mid-80s. Chance of rain 50%. Saturday night, a chance of thunderstorms until midnight. Mostly cloudy with a chance of showers. Lows in the mid-60s. Chance of rain 50%. Sunday, mostly sunny. A chance of showers and thunderstorms in the afternoon. Breezy with highs in the upper 80s. Chance of rain 40%. Sunday night, partly cloudy. Lows in the upper 60s. Monday, mostly sunny. A chance of showers and thunderstorms in the afternoon. Windy with highs around 90. Chance of rain 50%. Monday night, mostly cloudy. A chance of showers and thunderstorms until midnight, then showers likely after midnight. Breezy with lows in the upper 60s. Chance of rain 60%. Tuesday, showers likely in the morning, then showers in the afternoon. Not as warm with highs around 80. Chance of rain 80%. Again, the forecast for Champaign, Urbana, and surrounding areas of East Central Illinois for the rest of today, mostly sunny. Cooler. Highs in the upper 60s. Northwest winds 15 to 20 miles an hour with gusts up to 30 miles an hour. At 10 a.m. at the Champaign Airport, skies were sunny. The temperature was 65 degrees, the dew point was 45, and the relative humidity was 48%. The wind was northwest at 16 miles an hour, gusting to 24. The pressure was 29.97 inches and rising. Elsewhere around the area, it was sunny, with a temperature of 62 at Red Tool, 67 at Terre Haute, 65 at Mattoon, 64 at Decatur, and 65 at Springfield. It was mostly sunny, with a temperature of 60 at Peoria, and 61 at Bloomington. And once again at 10 a.m. at the Champaign Airport, under sunny skies, the temperature was 65. Looking elsewhere around the Midwest at 10 a.m., Chicago was mostly sunny, and 56. Indianapolis was mostly sunny, and 65. St. Louis was sunny, and 68. Kansas City was sunny, and 70. Des Moines was sunny, and 62. Milwaukee was partly sunny, and 53. The time is currently 10:20 a.m. Central Daylight Time. 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Now for the official National Weather Service forecast for Champaign, Urbana, and surrounding areas of East Central Illinois. Rest of today, mostly sunny. Cooler with highs in the upper 60s. Northwest winds 15 to 20 miles an hour with gusts up to 30 miles an hour. Tonight, mostly clear. Cooler with lows in the lower 40s. North winds 10 to 15 miles an hour with gusts up to 25 miles an hour, becoming northwest around 5 miles an hour after midnight. Thursday, sunny. Highs in the lower 70s. North winds around 5 miles an hour. Thursday night, mostly clear until midnight, then mostly cloudy with a chance of showers after midnight. Not as cool with lows in the lower 50s. Southeast winds 10 to 15 miles an hour. Chance of rain 50%. Friday, mostly cloudy with a chance of showers in the morning, then partly sunny in the afternoon. Highs in the mid-70s. South winds 15 to 20 miles an hour with gusts up to 30 miles.

reported 67, Mattoon reported 65, Decatur reported 64, and Springfield reported 65. And once again at 10 a.m. at the Champaign Airport, under sunny skies, the temperature was 65. Looking elsewhere around the Midwest at 10 a.m., Chicago was mostly sunny, and 56. Indianapolis was mostly sunny, and 65. St. Louis was sunny, and 68. Kansas City was sunny, and 70. Des Moines was sunny, and 62. Milwaukee was partly sunny, and 53. The time is currently 10:32 a.m. Central Daylight Time. 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Now for the official National Weather Service forecast for Champaign, Urbana, and surrounding areas of East Central Illinois. Rest of today, mostly sunny. Cooler with highs in the upper 60s. Northwest winds 15 to 20 miles an hour with gusts up to 30 miles an hour. Tonight, mostly clear. Cooler with lows in the lower 40s. North winds 10 to 15 miles an hour with gusts upper 60s. Northwest winds 15 to 20 miles an hour with gusts up to 30 miles an hour. Tonight, mostly clear. Cooler with lows in the lower 40s. North winds 10 to 15 miles an hour with gusts up to 25 miles an hour, becoming northwest around 5 miles an hour after midnight. Thursday, sunny. Highs in the lower 70s. North winds around 5 miles an hour. Thursday night, mostly clear until midnight, then mostly cloudy with a chance of showers after midnight. Not as cool with lows in the lower 50s. Southeast winds 10 to 15 miles an hour. Chance of rain 50%. Friday, mostly cloudy with a chance of showers in the morning, then partly sunny in the afternoon. Highs in the mid-70s. South winds 15 to 20 miles an hour with gusts up to 30 miles an hour. Chance of rain 50%. Friday night and Saturday, partly cloudy. A chance of showers and thunderstorms. Lows in the lower 60s. Highs in the mid-80s. Chance of rain 50%. Saturday night, a chance of thunderstorms until midnight. Mostly cloudy with a chance of showers. Lows in the mid-60s. Chance of rain 50%. Sunday, mostly sunny. A chance of showers and thunderstorms in the afternoon. Breezy with highs in the upper 80s. Chance of rain 40%. Sunday night, partly cloudy. Lows in the upper 60s. Monday, mostly sunny. A chance of showers and thunderstorms in the afternoon. Windy with highs around 90. Chance of rain 50%. Monday night, mostly cloudy. A chance of showers and thunderstorms until midnight, then showers likely after midnight. Breezy with lows in the upper 60s. Chance of rain 60%. Tuesday, showers likely in the morning, then showers in the afternoon. Not as warm with highs around 80. Chance of rain 80%. Again, the forecast for Champaign, Urbana, and surrounding areas of East Central Illinois for the rest of today, mostly sunny. Cooler. Highs in the upper 60s. Northwest winds 15 to 20 miles an hour with gusts up to 30 miles an hour. At 10 a.m. at the Champaign Airport, skies were sunny. The temperature was 65 degrees, the dew point was 45, and the relative humidity was 48%. The wind was northwest at 16 miles an hour, gusting to 24. The pressure was 29.97 inches and rising. Elsewhere around the area, skies ranged from sunny to mostly sunny. It was 60 at Peoria, 61 at Bloomington, 62 at Rantoul, and 66 at Paris. Terre Haute reported 67, Mattoon reported 65, Decatur reported 64, and Springfield reported 65. And once again at 10 a.m. at the Champaign Airport, under sunny skies, the temperature was 65. Looking elsewhere around the Midwest at 10 a.m., Chicago was mostly sunny, and 56. Indianapolis was mostly sunny, and 65. St. Louis was sunny, and 68. Kansas City was sunny, and 70. Des Moines was sunny, and 62. Milwaukee was partly sunny, and 53. The time is currently 10:36 a.m. Central Daylight Time. 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

rain. Now for the official National Weather Service forecast for Champaign, Urbana, and surrounding areas of East Central Illinois. Rest of today, mostly sunny. Cooler with highs in the upper 60s. Northwest winds 15 to 20 miles an hour with gusts up to 30 miles an hour. Tonight, mostly clear. Cooler with lows in the lower 40s. North winds 10 to 15 miles an hour with gusts up to 25 miles an hour, becoming northwest around 5 miles an hour after midnight. Thursday, sunny. Highs in the lower 70s. North winds around 5 miles an hour. Thursday night, mostly clear until midnight, then mostly cloudy with a chance of showers after midnight. Not as cool with lows in the lower 50s. Southeast winds 10 to 15 miles an hour. Chance of rain 50%. Friday, mostly cloudy with a chance of showers in the morning, then partly sunny in the afternoon. Highs in the mid-70s. South winds 15 to 20 miles an hour with gusts up to 30 miles an hour. Chance of rain 50%. Friday night and Saturday, partly cloudy. A chance of showers and thunderstorms. Lows in the lower 60s. Highs in the mid-80s. Chance of rain 50%. Saturday night, a chance of thunderstorms until midnight. Mostly cloudy with a chance of showers. Lows in the mid-60s. Chance of rain 50%. Sunday, mostly sunny. A chance of showers and thunderstorms in the afternoon. Breezy with highs in the upper 80s. Chance of rain 40%. Sunday night, partly cloudy. Lows in the upper 60s. Monday, mostly sunny. A chance of showers and thunderstorms in the afternoon. Windy with highs around 90. Chance of rain 50%. Monday night, mostly cloudy. A chance of showers and thunderstorms until midnight, then showers likely after midnight. Breezy with lows in the upper 60s. Chance of rain 60%. Tuesday, showers likely in the morning, then showers in the afternoon. Not as warm with highs around 80. Chance of rain 80%. Again, the forecast for Champaign, Urbana, and surrounding areas of East Central Illinois for the rest of today, mostly sunny. Cooler. Highs in the upper 60s. Northwest winds 15 to 20 miles an hour with gusts up to 30 miles an hour. At 10 a.m. at the Champaign Airport, skies were sunny. The temperature was 65 degrees, the dew point was 45, and the relative humidity was 48%. The wind was northwest at 16 miles an hour, gusting to 24. The pressure was 29.97 inches and rising. Elsewhere around the area, skies ranged from sunny to mostly sunny. It was 60 at Peoria, 61 at Bloomington, 62 at Rantoul, and 66 at Paris. Terre Haute reported 67, Mattoon reported 65, Decatur reported 64, and Springfield reported 65. And once again at 10 a.m. at the Champaign Airport, under sunny skies, the temperature was 65. Looking elsewhere around the Midwest at 10 a.m., Chicago was mostly sunny, and 56. Indianapolis was mostly sunny, and 65. St. Louis was sunny, and 68. Kansas City was sunny, and 70. Des Moines was sunny, and 62. Milwaukee was partly sunny, and 53. The time is currently 10:40 a.m. Central Daylight Time. 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Now for the official National Weather Service forecast for Champaign, Urbana, and surrounding areas of East Central Illinois. Rest of today, mostly sunny. Cooler with highs in the upper 60s. Northwest winds 15 to 20 miles an hour with gusts up to 30 miles an hour. Tonight, mostly clear. Cooler with lows in the lower 40s. North winds 10 to 15 miles an hour with gusts up to 25 miles an hour, becoming northwest around 5 miles an hour after midnight. Thursday, sunny. Highs in the lower 70s. North winds around 5 miles an hour. Thursday night, mostly clear until midnight, then mostly cloudy with a chance of showers after midnight. Not as cool with lows in the lower 50s. Southeast winds 10 to 15 miles an hour. Chance of rain 50%. Friday, mostly cloudy with a chance of showers in the morning, then partly sunny in the afternoon. Highs in the mid-70s.

south winds 15 to 20 miles an hour with gusts up to 30 miles an hour. Chance of rain 50%. Friday night and Saturday, partly cloudy. A chance of showers and thunderstorms. Lows in the lower 60s. Highs in the mid-80s. Chance of rain 50%. Saturday night, a chance of thunderstorms until midnight. Mostly cloudy with a chance of showers. Lows in the mid-60s. Chance of rain 50%. Sunday, mostly sunny. A chance of showers and thunderstorms in the afternoon. Breezy with highs in the upper 80s. Chance of rain 40%. Sunday night, partly cloudy. Lows in the upper 60s. Monday, mostly sunny. A chance of showers and thunderstorms in the afternoon. Windy with highs around 90. Chance of rain 50%. Monday night, mostly cloudy. A chance of showers and thunderstorms until midnight, then showers likely after midnight. Breezy with lows in the upper 60s. Chance of rain 60%. Tuesday, showers likely in the morning, then showers in the afternoon. Not as warm with highs around 80. Chance of rain 80%. Again, the forecast for Champaign, Urbana and surrounding areas of east central Illinois for the rest of today, mostly sunny. Cooler. Highs in the upper 60s. Northwest winds 15 to 20 miles an hour with gusts up to 30 miles an hour. At 10 a.m. at the Champaign Airport, skies were sunny. The temperature was 65 degrees, the dew point was 45, and the relative humidity was 48%. The wind was northwest at 16 miles an hour, gusting to 24. The pressure was 29.97 inches and rising. Elsewhere around the area, skies ranged from sunny to mostly sunny. It was 60 at Peoria, 61 at Bloomington, 62 at Rantoul, and 66 at Paris. Terre Haute reported 67, Mattoon reported 65, Decatur reported 64, and Springfield reported 65. And once again at 10 a.m. at the Champaign Airport, under sunny skies, the temperature was 65. Looking elsewhere around the Midwest at 10 a.m., Chicago was mostly sunny, and 56. Indianapolis was mostly sunny, and 65. St. Louis was sunny, and 68. Kansas City was sunny, and 70. Des Moines was sunny, and 62. Milwaukee was partly sunny, and 53. The time is currently 10:44 a.m. Central Daylight Time. 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Now for the official National Weather Service forecast for Champaign, Urbana and surrounding areas of east central Illinois. Rest of today, mostly sunny. Cooler with highs in the upper 60s. Northwest winds 15 to 20 miles an hour with gusts up to 30 miles an hour. Tonight, mostly clear. Cooler with lows in the lower 40s. North winds 10 to 15 miles an hour with gusts up to 25 miles an hour, becoming northwest around 5 miles an hour after midnight. Thursday, sunny. Highs in the lower 70s. North winds around 5 miles an hour. Thursday night, mostly clear until midnight, then mostly cloudy with a chance of showers after midnight. Not as cool with lows in the lower 50s. Southeast winds 10 to 15 miles an hour. Chance of rain 50%. Friday, mostly cloudy with a chance of showers in the morning, then partly sunny in the afternoon. Highs in the mid-70s. South winds 15 to 20 miles an hour with gusts up to 30 miles an hour. Chance of rain 50%. Friday night and Saturday, partly cloudy. A chance of showers and thunderstorms. Lows in the lower 60s. Highs in the mid-80s. Chance of rain 50%. Saturday night, a chance of thunderstorms until midnight. Mostly cloudy with a chance of showers. Lows in the mid-60s. Chance of rain 50%. Sunday, mostly sunny. A chance of showers and thunderstorms in the afternoon. Breezy with highs in the upper 80s. Chance of rain 40%. Sunday night, partly cloudy. Lows in the upper 60s. Monday, mostly sunny. A chance of showers and thunderstorms in the afternoon. Windy with highs around 90. Chance of rain 50%. Monday night, mostly cloudy. A chance of showers and thunderstorms.

cooler with highs in the upper 60s. Northwest winds 15 to 20 miles an hour with gusts up to 30 miles an hour. Tonight, mostly clear. Cooler with lows in the lower 40s. North winds 10 to 15 miles an hour with gusts up to 25 miles an hour, becoming northwest around 5 miles an hour after midnight. Thursday, sunny. Highs in the lower 70s. North winds around 5 miles an hour. Thursday night, mostly clear until midnight, then mostly cloudy with a chance of showers after midnight. Not as cool with lows in the lower 50s. Southeast winds 10 to 15 miles an hour. Chance of rain 50%. Friday, mostly cloudy with a chance of showers in the morning, then partly sunny in the afternoon. Highs in the mid-70s. South winds 15 to 20 miles an hour with gusts up to 30 miles an hour. Chance of rain 50%. Friday night and Saturday, partly cloudy. A chance of showers and thunderstorms. Lows in the lower 60s. Highs in the mid-80s. Chance of rain 50%. Saturday night, a chance of thunderstorms until midnight. Mostly cloudy with a chance of showers. Lows in the mid-60s. Chance of rain 50%. Sunday, mostly sunny. A chance of showers and thunderstorms in the afternoon. Breezy with highs in the upper 80s. Chance of rain 40%. Sunday night, partly cloudy. Lows in the upper 60s. Monday, mostly sunny. A chance of showers and thunderstorms in the afternoon. Windy with highs around 90. Chance of rain 50%. Monday night, mostly cloudy. A chance of showers and thunderstorms until midnight, then showers likely after midnight. Breezy with lows in the upper 60s. Chance of rain 60%. Tuesday, showers likely in the morning, then showers in the afternoon. Not as warm with highs around 80. Chance of rain 80%. Again, the forecast for Champaign, Urbana and surrounding areas of East Central Illinois for the rest of today, mostly sunny. Cooler. Highs in the upper 60s. Northwest winds 15 to 20 miles an hour with gusts up to 30 miles an hour. At 10 a.m. at the Champaign Airport, skies were sunny. The temperature was 65 degrees, the dew point was 45, and the relative humidity was 48%. The wind was northwest at 16 miles an hour, gusting to 24. The pressure was 29.97 inches and rising. Elsewhere around the area, skies ranged from sunny to mostly sunny. It was 60 at Peoria, 61 at Bloomington, 62 at Rantoul, and 66 at Paris.

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This is a test of the warning alarm system for NOAA Weather Radio Station WXJ76 in Champaign. During potentially dangerous weather situations, specially built receivers will automatically be activated to warn of the impending hazard. This test is normally conducted each Wednesday between the hours of 10 a.m. and 1 p.m. unless there is a threat of severe weather. In that case, the test will be postponed until the first available good weather day. Reception of this broadcast and the warning alarm feature will normally vary with distance from the transmitter. This may occur even if you are using a good quality receiver in good working order. The warning alarm feature will be activated for the following central Illinois counties: Champaign, Coles, DeWitt, Douglas, Edgar, Ford, Moultrie, Piatt, and Vermilion. We now return to regular programming. The time is currently 11:01 a.m. Central Daylight Time. 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Now for the official National Weather Service forecast for Champaign, Urbana, and surrounding areas of East Central Illinois. Rest of today, mostly sunny. Cooler with highs in the upper 60s. Northwest winds 15 to 20 miles an hour with gusts up to 30 miles an hour. Tonight, mostly clear. Cooler with lows in the lower 40s. North winds 10 to 15 miles an hour with gusts up to 25 miles an hour, becoming northwest around

miles an hour after midnight. Thursday, sunny. Highs in the lower 70s. North winds around 5 miles an hour. Thursday night, mostly clear until midnight, then mostly cloudy with a chance of showers after midnight. Not as cool with lows in the lower 50s. Southeast winds 10 to 15 miles an hour. Chance of rain 50%. Friday, mostly cloudy with a chance of showers in the morning, then partly sunny in the afternoon. Highs in the mid-70s. South winds 15 to 20 miles an hour with gusts up to 30 miles an hour. Chance of rain 50%. Friday night and Saturday, partly cloudy. A chance of showers and thunderstorms. Lows in the lower 60s. Highs in the mid-80s. Chance of rain 50%. Saturday night, a chance of thunderstorms until midnight. Mostly cloudy with a chance of showers. Lows in the mid-60s. Chance of rain 50%. Sunday, mostly sunny. A chance of showers and thunderstorms in the afternoon. Breezy with highs in the upper 80s. Chance of rain 40%. Sunday night, partly cloudy. Lows in the upper 60s. Monday, mostly sunny. A chance of showers and thunderstorms in the afternoon. Windy with highs around 90. Chance of rain 50%. Monday night, mostly cloudy. A chance of showers and thunderstorms until midnight, then showers likely after midnight. Breezy with lows in the upper 60s. Chance of rain 60%. Tuesday, showers likely in the morning, then showers in the afternoon. Not as warm with highs around 80. Chance of rain 80%. Again, the forecast for Champaign, Urbana and surrounding areas of East Central Illinois for the rest of today, mostly sunny. Cooler. Highs in the upper 60s. Northwest winds 15 to 20 miles an hour with gusts up to 30 miles an hour. At 11 a.m. at the Champaign Airport, skies were mostly sunny. The temperature was 64 degrees, the dew point was 44, and the relative humidity was 48%. The wind was northwest at 20 miles an hour, gusting to 26. The pressure was 29.99 inches and rising. Elsewhere around the area, it was sunny, with a temperature of 63 at Peoria, 66 at Mattoon, 64 at Decatur, and 66 at Springfield. It was mostly sunny, with a temperature of 67 at Paris, and 68 at Terre Haute. At Bloomington, it was partly sunny, with a temperature of 63. At Rantoul, it was cloudy, with a temperature of 62. And once again at 11 a.m. at the Champaign Airport, under mostly sunny skies, the temperature was 64. The time is currently 11:04 a.m. Central Daylight Time. 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Now for the official National Weather Service forecast for Champaign, Urbana and surrounding areas of East Central Illinois. Rest of today, mostly sunny. Cooler with highs in the upper 60s. Northwest winds 15 to 20 miles an hour with gusts up to 30 miles an hour. Tonight, mostly clear. Cooler with lows in the lower 40s. North winds 10 to 15 miles an hour with gusts up to 25 miles an hour, becoming northwest around 5 miles an hour after midnight. Thursday, sunny. Highs in the lower 70s. North winds around 5 miles an hour. Thursday night, mostly clear until midnight, then mostly cloudy with a chance of showers after midnight. Not as cool with lows in the lower 50s. Southeast winds 10 to 15 miles an hour. Chance of rain 50%. Friday, mostly cloudy with a chance of showers in the morning, then partly sunny in the afternoon. Highs in the mid-70s. South winds 15 to 20 miles an hour with gusts up to 30 miles an hour. Chance of rain 50%. Friday night and Saturday, partly cloudy. A chance of showers and thunderstorms. Lows in the lower 60s. Highs in the mid-80s. Chance of rain 50%. Saturday night, a chance of thunderstorms until midnight. Mostly cloudy with a chance of showers. Lows in the mid-60s. Chance of rain 50%. Sunday, mostly sunny. A chance of showers and thunderstorms in the afternoon. Breezy with highs in the upper 80s. Chance of rain 40%. Sunday night, partly cloudy. Lows in the upper 60s.

Monday, mostly sunny. A chance of showers and thunderstorms in the afternoon. Windy with highs around 90. Chance of rain 50%. Monday night, mostly cloudy. A chance of showers and thunderstorms until midnight, then showers likely after midnight. Breezy with lows in the upper 60s. Chance of rain 60%. Tuesday, showers likely in the morning, then showers in the afternoon. Not as warm with highs around 80. Chance of rain 80%. Again, the forecast for Champaign, Urbana and surrounding areas of east central Illinois for the rest of today, mostly sunny. Cooler. Highs in the upper 60s. Northwest winds 15 to 20 miles an hour with gusts up to 30 miles an hour. 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Programming originates from NOAA's National Weather Service office in Lincoln and transmits from the WCIA television tower near Seymour. 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At 11 a.m. at the Champaign Airport, skies were mostly sunny. The temperature was 64 degrees, the dew point was 44, and the relative humidity was 48%. The wind was northwest at 20 miles an hour, gusting to 26. The pressure was 29.99 inches and rising. Elsewhere around the area, it was sunny, with a temperature of 63 at Peoria, 66 at Mattoon, 64 at Decatur, and 66 at Springfield. It was mostly sunny, with a temperature of 67 at Paris, and 68 at Terre Haute. At Bloomington, it was partly sunny, with a temperature of 63. At Rantoul, it was cloudy, with a temperature of 62. And once again at 11 a.m. at the Champaign Airport, under mostly sunny skies, the temperature was 64. Looking elsewhere around the Midwest at 11 a.m., Chicago was mostly sunny, and 58. Indianapolis was partly sunny, and 65. St. Louis was sunny, and 69. Kansas City was sunny, and 72. Des Moines was sunny, and 65. Milwaukee was partly sunny, and 52. The time is currently 11:09 a.m. Central Daylight Time. 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Now for the official National Weather Service forecast for Champaign, Urbana and surrounding areas of east central Illinois. Rest of today, mostly sunny. Cooler with highs in the upper 60s. Northwest winds 15 to 20 miles an hour with gusts up to 30 miles an hour. Tonight, mostly clear. Cooler with lows in the lower 40s. North winds 10 to 15 miles an hour with gusts up to 25 miles an hour, becoming northwest around 5 miles an hour after midnight. Thursday, sunny. Highs in the lower 70s. North winds around 5 miles an hour. Thursday night, mostly clear until midnight, then mostly cloudy with a chance of showers after midnight. Not as cool with lows in the lower 50s. Southeast winds 10 to 15 miles an hour. Chance of rain 50%. Friday, mostly cloudy with a chance of showers in the morning, then partly sunny in the afternoon. Highs in the mid-70s. South winds 15 to 20 miles an hour with gusts up to 30 miles an hour. Chance of rain 50%. Friday night and Saturday, partly cloudy. A chance of showers and thunderstorms. Lows in the lower 60s. Highs in the mid-80s. Chance of rain 50%. Saturday night, a chance of thunderstorms until midnight. Mostly cloudy with a chance of showers. Lows in the mid-60s. Chance of rain 50%. Sunday, mostly sunny. A chance of showers and thunderstorms in the afternoon. Breezy with highs in the upper 80s. Chance of rain 40%. Sunday night, partly cloudy. Lows in the upper 60s. Monday, mostly sunny. A chance of showers and thunderstorms in the afternoon. Windy with highs around 90. Chance of rain 50%. Monday night, mostly cloudy. A chance of showers and thunderstorms until midnight, then showers likely after midnight. Breezy with

West winds 15 to 20 miles an hour with gusts up to 30 miles an hour. At 11 a.m. at the Champaign Airport, skies were mostly sunny. The temperature was 64 degrees, the dew point was 44, and the relative humidity was 48%. The wind was northwest at 20 miles an hour, gusting to 26. The pressure was 29.99 inches and rising. Elsewhere around the area, it was sunny, with a temperature of 63 at Peoria, 66 at Mattoon, 64 at Decatur, and 66 at Springfield. It was mostly sunny, with a temperature of 67 at Paris, and 68 at Terre Haute. At Bloomington, it was partly sunny, with a temperature of 63. At Rantoul, it was cloudy, with a temperature of 62. And once again at 11 a.m. at the Champaign Airport, under mostly sunny skies, the temperature was 64. Looking elsewhere around the Midwest at 11 a.m., Chicago was mostly sunny, and 58. Indianapolis was partly sunny, and 65. St. Louis was sunny, and 69. Kansas City was sunny, and 72. Des Moines was sunny, and 65. Milwaukee was partly sunny, and 52. The time is currently 11:13 a.m. Central Daylight Time. 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Now for the official National Weather Service forecast for Champaign, Urbana, and surrounding areas of East Central Illinois. Rest of today, mostly sunny. Cooler with highs in the upper 60s. Northwest winds 15 to 20 miles an hour with gusts up to 30 miles an hour. Tonight, mostly clear. Cooler with lows in the lower 40s. North winds 10 to 15 miles an hour with gusts up to 25 miles an hour, becoming northwest around 5 miles an hour after midnight. Thursday, sunny. Highs in the lower 70s. North winds around 5 miles an hour. Thursday night, mostly clear until midnight, then mostly cloudy with a chance of showers after midnight. Not as cool with lows in the lower 50s. Southeast winds 10 to 15 miles an hour. Chance of rain 50%. Friday, mostly cloudy with a chance of showers in the morning, then partly sunny in the afternoon. Highs in the mid-70s. South winds 15 to 20 miles an hour with gusts up to 30 miles an hour. Chance of rain 50%. Friday night and Saturday, partly cloudy. A chance of showers and thunderstorms. Lows in the lower 60s. Highs in the mid-80s. Chance of rain 50%. Saturday night, a chance of thunderstorms until midnight. Mostly cloudy with a chance of showers. Lows in the mid-60s. Chance of rain 50%. Sunday, mostly sunny. A chance of showers and thunderstorms in the afternoon. Breezy with highs in the upper 80s. Chance of rain 40%. Sunday night, partly cloudy. Lows in the upper 60s. Monday, mostly sunny. A chance of showers and thunderstorms in the afternoon. Windy with highs around 90. Chance of rain 50%. Monday night, mostly cloudy. A chance of showers and thunderstorms until midnight, then showers likely after midnight. Breezy with lows in the upper 60s. Chance of rain 60%. Tuesday, showers likely in the morning, then showers in the afternoon. Not as warm with highs around 80. Chance of rain 80%. Again, the forecast for Champaign, Urbana, and surrounding areas of East Central Illinois for the rest of today, mostly sunny. Cooler. Highs in the upper 60s. Northwest winds 15 to 20 miles an hour with gusts up to 30 miles an hour. At 11 a.m. at the Champaign Airport, skies were mostly sunny. The temperature was 64 degrees, the dew point was 44, and the relative humidity was 48%. The wind was northwest at 20 miles an hour, gusting to 26. The pressure was 29.99 inches and rising. Elsewhere around the area, it was sunny, with a temperature of 63 at Peoria, 66 at Mattoon, 64 at Decatur, and 66 at Springfield. It was mostly sunny, with a temperature of 67 at Paris, and 68 at Terre Haute. At Bloomington, it was partly sunny, with a temperature of 63. At Rantoul, it was cloudy, with a temperature of 62. And once again at 11 a.m. at the Champaign Airport, under mostly sunny.

Guys, the temperature was 64. Looking elsewhere around the Midwest at 11 a.m., Chicago was mostly sunny, and 58. Indianapolis was partly sunny, and 65. St. Louis was sunny, and 69. Kansas City was sunny, and 72. Des Moines was sunny, and 65. Milwaukee was partly sunny, and 52. The time is currently 11:17 a.m. Central Daylight Time. 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Now for the official National Weather Service forecast for Champaign, Urbana, and surrounding areas of East Central Illinois. Rest of today, mostly sunny. Cooler with highs in the upper 60s. Northwest winds 15 to 20 miles an hour with gusts up to 30 miles an hour. Tonight, mostly clear. Cooler with lows in the lower 40s. North winds 10 to 15 miles an hour with gusts up to 25 miles an hour, becoming northwest around 5 miles an hour after midnight. Thursday, sunny. Highs in the lower 70s. North winds around 5 miles an hour. Thursday night, mostly clear until midnight, then mostly cloudy with a chance of showers after midnight. Not as cool with lows in the lower 50s. Southeast winds 10 to 15 miles an hour. Chance of rain 50%. Friday, mostly cloudy with a chance of showers in the morning, then partly sunny in the afternoon. Highs in the mid-70s. South winds 15 to 20 miles an hour with gusts up to 30 miles an hour. Chance of rain 50%. Friday night and Saturday, partly cloudy. A chance of showers and thunderstorms. Lows in the lower 60s. Highs in the mid-80s. Chance of rain 50%. Saturday night, a chance of thunderstorms until midnight. Mostly cloudy with a chance of showers. Lows in the mid-60s. Chance of rain 50%. Sunday, mostly sunny. A chance of showers and thunderstorms in the afternoon. Breezy with highs in the upper 80s. Chance of rain 40%. Sunday night, partly cloudy. Lows in the upper 60s. Monday, mostly sunny. A chance of showers and thunderstorms in the afternoon. Windy with highs around 90. Chance of rain 50%. Monday night, mostly cloudy. A chance of showers and thunderstorms until midnight, then showers likely after midnight. Breezy with lows in the upper 60s. Chance of rain 60%. Tuesday, showers likely in the morning, then showers in the afternoon. Not as warm with highs around 80. Chance of rain 80%. Again, the forecast for Champaign, Urbana, and surrounding areas of East Central Illinois for the rest of today, mostly sunny. Cooler. Highs in the upper 60s. Northwest winds 15 to 20 miles an hour with gusts up to 30 miles an hour. At 11 a.m. at the Champaign Airport, skies were mostly sunny. The temperature was 64 degrees, the dew point was 44, and the relative humidity was 48%. The wind was northwest at 20 miles an hour, gusting to 26. The pressure was 29.99 inches and rising. Elsewhere around the area, it was sunny, with a temperature of 63 at Peoria, 66 at Mattoon, 64 at Decatur, and 66 at Springfield. It was mostly sunny, with a temperature of 67 at Paris, and 68 at Terre Haute. At Bloomington, it was partly sunny, with a temperature of 63. At Rantoul, it was cloudy, with a temperature of 62. And once again at 11 a.m. at the Champaign Airport, under mostly sunny skies, the temperature was 64. At 11 a.m. at the Champaign Airport, skies were mostly sunny. The temperature was 64 degrees, the dew point was 44, and the relative humidity was 48%. The wind was northwest at 20 miles an hour, gusting to 26. The pressure was 29.99 inches and rising. Elsewhere around the area, it was sunny, with a temperature of 63 at Peoria, 66 at Mattoon, 64 at Decatur, and 66 at Springfield. It was mostly sunny, with a temperature of 67 at Paris, and 68 at Terre Haute. At Bloomington, it was partly sunny, with a temperature of 63. At Rantoul, it was cloudy, with a temperature of 62. And once again at 11 a.m. at the Champaign Airport, under mostly sunny skies, the temperature was 64.

Lows in the lower 60s. Highs in the mid 80s. Chance of rain 50%. Saturday night, a chance of thunderstorms until midnight. Mostly cloudy with a chance of showers. Lows in the mid 60s. Chance of rain 50%. Sunday, mostly sunny. A chance of showers and thunderstorms in the afternoon. Breezy with highs in the upper 80s. Chance of rain 40%. Sunday night, partly cloudy. Lows in the upper 60s. Monday, mostly sunny. A chance of showers and thunderstorms in the afternoon. Windy with highs or sunny. A chance of showers and thunderstorms in the afternoon. Breezy with highs in the upper 80s. Chance of rain 40%. Sunday night, partly cloudy. Lows in the upper 60s. Monday, mostly sunny. A chance of showers and thunderstorms in the afternoon. Windy with highs around 90. Chance of rain 50%. Monday night, mostly cloudy. A chance of showers and thunderstorms until midnight, then showers likely after midnight. Breezy with lows in the upper 60s. Chance of rain 60%. Tuesday, showers likely in the morning, then showers in the afternoon. Not as warm with highs around 80. Chance of rain 80%. Again, the forecast for Champaign, Urbana and surrounding areas of East Central Illinois for the rest of today, mostly sunny. Cooler. Highs in the upper 60s. Northwest winds 15 to 20 miles an hour with gusts up to 30 miles an hour. At 11 a.m. at the Champaign Airport, skies were mostly sunny. The temperature was 64 degrees, the dew point was 44, and the relative humidity was 48%. The wind was northwest at 20 miles an hour, gusting to 26. The pressure was 29.99 inches and rising. Elsewhere around the area, it was sunny, with a temperature of 63 at Peoria, 66 at Mattoon, 64 at Decatur, and 66 at Springfield. It was mostly sunny, with a temperature of 67 at Paris, and 68 at Terre Haute. At Bloomington, it was partly sunny, with a temperature of 63. At Rantoul, it was cloudy, with a temperature of 62. And once again at 11 a.m. at the Champaign Airport, under mostly sunny skies, the temperature was 64. Looking elsewhere around the Midwest at 11 a.m., Chicago was mostly sunny, and 58. Indianapolis was partly sunny, and 65. St. Louis was sunny, and 69. Kansas City was sunny, and 72. Des Moines was sunny, and 65. Milwaukee was partly sunny, and 52. The time is currently 11:35 a.m. Central Daylight Time. 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Now for the official National Weather Service forecast for Champaign, Urbana and surrounding areas of East Central Illinois. Rest of today, mostly sunny. Cooler with highs in the upper 60s. Northwest winds 15 to 20 miles an hour with gusts up to 30 miles an hour. Tonight, mostly clear. Cooler with lows in the lower 40s. North winds 10 to 15 miles an hour with gusts up to 25 miles an hour, becoming northwest around 5 miles an hour after midnight. Thursday, sunny. Highs in the lower 70s. North winds around 5 miles an hour. Thursday night, mostly clear until midnight, then mostly cloudy with a chance of showers after midnight. Not as cool with lows in the lower 50s. Southeast winds 10 to 15 miles an hour. Chance of rain 50%. Friday, mostly cloudy with a chance of showers in the morning, then partly sunny in the afternoon. Highs in the mid-70s. South winds 15 to 20 miles an hour with gusts up to 30 miles an hour. Chance of rain 50%. Friday night and Saturday, partly cloudy. A chance of showers and thunderstorms. Lows in the lower 60s. Highs in the mid-80s. Chance of rain 50%. Saturday night, a chance of thunderstorms until midnight. Mostly cloudy with a chance of showers. Lows in the mid-60s. Chance of rain 50%. Sunday, mostly sunny. A chance of showers and thunderstorms in the afternoon. Breezy with highs in the upper 80s. Chance of rain 40%. Sunday night, partly cloudy. Lows in the upper 60s. Monday.

mostly sunny. A chance of showers and thunderstorms in the afternoon. Windy with highs around 90. Chance of rain 50%. Monday night, mostly cloudy. A chance of showers and thunderstorms until midnight, then showers likely after midnight. Breezy with lows in the upper 60s. Chance of rain 60%. Tuesday, showers likely in the morning, then showers in the afternoon. Not as warm with highs around 80. Chance of rain 80%. Again, the forecast for Champaign, Urbana and surrounding areas of east central Illinois for the rest of today, mostly sunny. Cooler. Highs in the upper 60s. Northwest winds 15 to 20 miles an hour with gusts up to 30 miles an hour. At 11 a.m. at the Champaign Airport, skies were mostly sunny. The temperature was 64 degrees, the dew point was 44, and the relative humidity was 48%. The wind was northwest at 20 miles an hour, gusting to 26. The pressure was 29.99 inches and rising. Elsewhere around the area, it was sunny, with a temperature of 63 at Peoria, 66 at Mattoon, 64 at Decatur, and 66 at Springfield. It was mostly sunny, with a temperature of 67 at Paris, and 68 at Terre Haute. At Bloomington, it was partly sunny, with a temperature of 63. At Red Tool, it was cloudy, with a temperature of 62. And once again at 11 a.m. at the Champaign Airport, under mostly sunny skies, the temperature was 64. Looking elsewhere around the Midwest at 11 a.m., Chicago was mostly sunny, and 58. Indianapolis was partly sunny, and 65. St. Louis was sunny, and 69. Kansas City was sunny, and 72. Des Moines was sunny, and 65. Milwaukee was partly sunny, and 52. The time is currently 11:39 a.m. Central Daylight Time. 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Now for the official National Weather Service forecast for Champaign, Urbana and surrounding areas of east central Illinois. Rest of today, partly sunny. Cooler. Near steady temperature in the upper 60s. Northwest winds 15 to 20 miles an hour with gusts up to 30 miles an hour. Tonight, mostly clear. Cooler with lows in the lower 40s. North winds 10 to 15 miles an hour with gusts up to 25 miles an hour, becoming northwest around 5 miles an hour after midnight. Thursday, sunny. Highs around 70. Northwest winds around 5 miles an hour. Thursday night, mostly clear until midnight, then partly cloudy with a chance of thunderstorms after midnight. Lows around 50. Southeast winds 10 to 15 miles an hour. Chance of precipitation 50%. Friday, showers likely with a chance of thunderstorms in the morning, then partly sunny in the afternoon. Breezy with highs in the mid-70s. South winds 15 to 25 miles an hour. Chance of rain 70%. Friday night and Saturday, partly cloudy. A chance of showers and thunderstorms. Lows in the lower 60s. Highs in the mid-80s. Chance of rain 50%. Saturday night, a chance of thunderstorms until midnight. Mostly cloudy with a chance of showers. Lows in the mid-60s. Chance of rain 50%. Sunday, mostly sunny. A chance of showers and thunderstorms in the afternoon. Breezy with highs in the upper 80s. Chance of rain 40%. Sunday night, partly cloudy. Lows in the upper 60s. Monday, mostly sunny. A chance of showers and thunderstorms in the afternoon. Windy with highs around 90. Chance of rain 50%. Monday night, mostly cloudy. A chance of showers and thunderstorms until midnight, then showers likely after midnight. Breezy with lows in the upper 60s. Chance of rain 60%. Tuesday, showers likely in the morning, then showers in the afternoon. Not as warm with highs around 80. Chance of rain 80%. Again, the forecast for Champaign, Urbana and surrounding areas of east central Illinois for the rest of today, partly sunny. Cooler. Near steady temperature in the upper 60s. Northwest winds 15 to 20 miles an hour with gusts up to 30 miles an hour. At 11 a.m. at the Champaign Airport, skies were mostly sunny,

The temperature was 64 degrees, the dew point was 44, and the relative humidity was 48%. The wind was northwest at 20 miles an hour, gusting to 26. The pressure was 29.99 inches and rising. Elsewhere around the area, it was sunny, with a temperature of 63 at Peoria, 66 at Mattoon, 64 at Decatur, and 66 at Springfield. It was mostly sunny, with a temperature of 67 at Paris, and 68 at Terre Haute. At Bloomington, it was partly sunny, with a temperature of 63. At Rantoul, it was cloudy, with a temperature of 62. And once again at 11 a.m. at the Champagne Airport, under mostly sunny skies, the temperature was 64. Looking elsewhere around the Midwest at 11 a.m., Chicago was mostly sunny, and 58. Indianapolis was partly sunny, and 65. St. Louis was sunny, and 69. Kansas City was sunny, and 72. Des Moines was sunny, and 65. Milwaukee was partly sunny, and 52. The time is currently 11:43 a.m. Central Daylight Time. 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Now for the official National Weather Service forecast for Champaign, Urbana and surrounding areas of East Central Illinois. Rest of today, partly sunny. Cooler. Near steady temperature in the upper 60s. Northwest winds 15 to 20 miles an hour with gusts up to 30 miles an hour. Tonight, mostly clear. Cooler with lows in the lower 40s. North winds 10 to 15 miles an hour with gusts up to 25 miles an hour, becoming northwest around 5 miles an hour after midnight. Thursday, sunny. Highs around 70. Northwest winds around 5 miles an hour. Thursday night, mostly clear until midnight, then partly cloudy with a chance of thunderstorms after midnight. Lows around 50. Southeast winds 10 to 15 miles an hour. Chance of precipitation 50%. Friday, showers likely with a chance of thunderstorms in the morning, then partly sunny in the afternoon. Breezy with highs in the mid-70s. South winds 15 to 25 miles an hour. Chance of rain 70%. Friday night and Saturday, partly cloudy. A chance of showers and thunderstorms. Lows in the lower 60s. Highs in the mid-80s. Chance of rain 50%. Saturday night, a chance of thunderstorms until midnight. Mostly cloudy with a chance of showers. Lows in the mid-60s. Chance of rain 50%. Sunday, mostly sunny. A chance of showers and thunderstorms in the afternoon. Breezy with highs in the upper 80s. Chance of rain 40%. Sunday night, partly cloudy. Lows in the upper 60s. Monday, mostly sunny. A chance of showers and thunderstorms in the afternoon. Windy with highs around 90. Chance of rain 50%. Monday night, mostly cloudy. A chance of showers and thunderstorms until midnight, then showers likely after midnight. Breezy with lows in the upper 60s. Chance of rain 60%. Tuesday, showers likely in the morning, then showers in the afternoon. Not as warm with highs around 80. Chance of rain 80%. Again, the forecast for Champaign, Urbana and surrounding areas of East Central Illinois for the rest of today, partly sunny. Cooler. Near steady temperature in the upper 60s. Northwest winds 15 to 20 miles an hour with gusts up to 30 miles an hour. At 11 a.m. at the Champaign Airport, skies were mostly sunny. The temperature was 64 degrees, the dew point was 44, and the relative humidity was 48%. The wind was northwest at 20 miles an hour, gusting to 26. The pressure was 29.99 inches and rising. Elsewhere around the area, it was sunny, with a temperature of 63 at Peoria, 66 at Mattoon, 64 at Decatur, and 66 at Springfield. It was mostly sunny, with a temperature of 67 at Paris, and 68 at Terre Haute. At Bloomington, it was partly sunny, with a temperature of 63. At Rantoul, it was cloudy, with a temperature of 62. And once again at 11 a.m. at the Champaign Airport, under mostly sunny skies, the temperature was 64. Looking elsewhere around the Midwest at 11 a.m., Chicago was mostly sunny, and 50.

8. Indianapolis was partly sunny and 65. St. Louis was sunny and 69. Kansas City was sunny and 72. Des Moines was sunny and 65. Milwaukee was partly sunny and 52. The time is currently 11:47 a.m. Central Daylight Time. 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Now for the official National Weather Service forecast for Champaign, Urbana, and surrounding areas of East Central Illinois. Rest of today, partly sunny. Cooler. Near steady temperature in the upper 60s. Northwest winds 15 to 20 miles an hour with gusts up to 30 miles an hour. Tonight, mostly clear. Cooler with lows in the lower 40s. North winds 10 to 15 miles an hour with gusts up to 25 miles an hour, becoming northwest around 5 miles an hour after midnight. Thursday, sunny. Highs around 70. Northwest winds around 5 miles an hour. Thursday night, mostly clear until midnight, then partly cloudy with a chance of thunderstorms after midnight. Lows around 50. Southeast winds 10 to 15 miles an hour. Chance of precipitation 50%. Friday, showers likely with a chance of thunderstorms in the morning, then partly sunny in the afternoon. Breezy with highs in the mid-70s. South winds 15 to 25 miles an hour. Chance of rain 70%. Friday night and Saturday, partly cloudy. A chance of showers and thunderstorms. Lows in the lower 60s. Highs in the mid-80s. Chance of rain 50%. Saturday night, a chance of thunderstorms until midnight. Mostly cloudy with a chance of showers. Lows in the mid-60s. Chance of rain 50%. Sunday, mostly sunny. A chance of showers and thunderstorms in the afternoon. Breezy with highs in the upper 80s. Chance of rain 40%. Sunday night, partly cloudy. Lows in the upper 60s. Monday, mostly sunny. A chance of showers and thunderstorms in the afternoon. Windy with highs around 90. Chance of rain 50%. Monday night, mostly cloudy. A chance of showers and thunderstorms until midnight, then showers likely after midnight. Breezy with lows in the upper 60s. Chance of rain 60%. Tuesday, showers likely in the morning, then showers in the afternoon. Not as warm with highs around 80. Chance of rain 80%. Again, the forecast for Champaign, Urbana, and surrounding areas of East Central Illinois for the rest of today, partly sunny. Cooler. Near steady temperature in the upper 60s. Northwest winds 15 to 20 miles an hour with gusts up to 30 miles an hour. At 11 a.m. at the Champaign Airport, skies were mostly sunny. The temperature was 64 degrees, the dew point was 44, and the relative humidity was 48%. The wind was northwest at 20 miles an hour, gusting to 26. The pressure was 29.99 inches and rising. Elsewhere around the area, it was sunny, with a temperature of 63 at Peoria, 66 at Mattoon, 64 at Decatur, and 66 at Springfield. It was mostly sunny, with a temperature of 67 at Paris, and 68 at Terre Haute. At Bloomington, it was partly sunny, with a temperature of 63. At Rantoul, it was cloudy, with a temperature of 62. And once again at 11 a.m. at the Champaign Airport, under mostly sunny skies, the temperature was 64. Looking elsewhere around the Midwest at 11 a.m., Chicago was mostly sunny, and 58. Indianapolis was partly sunny, and 65. St. Louis was sunny, and 69. Kansas City was sunny, and 72. Des Moines was sunny, and 65. Milwaukee was partly sunny, and 52. The time is currently 11:51 a.m. Central Daylight Time. 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Now for the official National Weather Service forecast for Champaign, Urbana, and surrounding areas of East Central Illinois. Rest of today, partly sunny. Cooler. Near steady temperature in the upper 60s. Northwest winds 15 to 20 miles an hour with gusts up to 30 miles an hour. Tonight, mostly clear. Cooler with lows in the lower 40s.

North winds 10 to 15 miles an hour with gusts up to 25 miles an hour, becoming northwest around 5 miles an hour after midnight. Thursday, sunny. Highs around 70. Northwest winds around 5 miles an hour. Thursday night, mostly clear until midnight, then partly cloudy with a chance of thunderstorms after midnight. Lows around 50. Southeast winds 10 to 15 miles an hour. Chance of precipitation 50%. Friday, showers likely with a chance of thunderstorms in the morning, then partly sunny in the afternoon. Breezy with highs in the mid-70s. South winds 15 to 25 miles an hour. Chance of rain 70%. Friday night and Saturday, partly cloudy. A chance of showers and thunderstorms. Lows in the lower 60s. Highs in the mid-80s. Chance of rain 50%. Saturday night, a chance of thunderstorms until midnight. Mostly cloudy with a chance of showers. Lows in the mid-60s. Chance of rain 50%. Sunday, mostly sunny. A chance of showers and thunderstorms in the afternoon. Breezy with highs in the upper 80s. Chance of rain 40%. Sunday night, partly cloudy. Lows in the upper 60s. Monday, mostly sunny. A chance of showers and thunderstorms in the afternoon. Windy with highs around 90. Chance of rain 50%. Monday night, mostly cloudy. A chance of showers and thunderstorms until midnight, then showers likely after midnight. Breezy with lows in the upper 60s. Chance of rain 60%. Tuesday, showers likely in the morning, then showers in the afternoon. Not as warm with highs around 80. Chance of rain 80%. Again, the forecast for Champaign, Urbana and surrounding areas of east central Illinois for the rest of today, partly sunny. Cooler. Near steady temperature in the upper 60s. Northwest winds 15 to 20 miles an hour with gusts up to 30 miles an hour. At 11 a.m. at the Champaign Airport, skies were mostly sunny. The temperature was 64 degrees, the dew point was 44, and the relative humidity was 48%. The wind was northwest at 20 miles an hour, gusting to 26. The pressure was 29.99 inches and rising. Elsewhere around the area, it was sunny, with a temperature of 63 at Peoria, 66 at Mattoon, 64 at Decatur, and 66 at Springfield. It was mostly sunny, with a temperature of 67 at Paris, and 68 at Terre Haute. At Bloomington, it was partly sunny, with a temperature of 63. At Rantoul, it was cloudy, with a temperature of 62. And once again at 11 a.m. at the Champaign Airport, under mostly sunny skies, the temperature was 64. Looking elsewhere around the Midwest at 11 a.m., Chicago was mostly sunny, and 58. Indianapolis was partly sunny, and 65. St. Louis was sunny, and 69. Kansas City was sunny, and 72. Des Moines was sunny, and 65. Milwaukee was partly sunny, and 52. The time is currently 11:55 a.m. Central Daylight Time. 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Now for the official National Weather Service forecast for Champaign, Urbana and surrounding areas of east central Illinois. Rest of today, partly sunny. Cooler. Near steady temperature in the upper 60s. Northwest winds 15 to 20 miles an hour with gusts up to 30 miles an hour. Tonight, mostly clear. Cooler with lows in the lower 40s. North winds 10 to 15 miles an hour with gusts up to 25 miles an hour, becoming northwest around 5 miles an hour after midnight. Thursday, sunny. Highs around 70. Northwest winds around 5 miles an hour. Thursday night, mostly clear until midnight, then partly cloudy with a chance of thunderstorms after midnight. Lows around 50. Southeast winds 10 to 15 miles an hour. Chance of precipitation 50%. Friday, showers likely with a chance of thunderstorms in the morning, then partly sunny in the afternoon. Breezy with highs in the mid-70s. South winds 15 to 25 miles an hour. Chance of rain 70%. Friday night and Saturday, partly cloudy. A chance of showers and thunderstorms. Lows in the lower 60s. Highs in
mid-80s. Chance of rain 50%. Saturday night, a chance of thunderstorms until midnight. Mostly cloudy with a chance of showers. Lows in the mid-60s. Chance of rain 50%. Sunday, mostly sunny. A chance of showers and thunderstorms in the afternoon. Breezy with highs in the upper 80s. Chance of rain 40%. Sunday night, partly cloudy. Lows in the upper 60s. Monday, mostly sunny. A chance of showers and thunderstorms in the afternoon. Windy with highs around 90. Chance of rain 50%. Monday night, mostly cloudy. A chance of showers and thunderstorms until midnight, then showers likely after midnight. Breezy with lows in the upper 60s. Chance of rain 60%. Tuesday, showers likely in the morning, then showers in the afternoon. Not as warm with highs around 80. Chance of rain 80%. Again, the forecast for Champaign, Urbana and surrounding areas of East Central Illinois for the rest of today, partly sunny. Cooler. Near steady temperature in the upper 60s. Northwest winds 15 to 20 miles an hour with gusts up to 30 miles an hour. At 11 a.m. at the Champaign Airport, skies were mostly sunny. The temperature was 64 degrees, the dew point was 44, and the relative humidity was 48%. The wind was northwest at 20 miles an hour, gusting to 26. The pressure was 29.99 inches and rising. Elsewhere around the area, it was sunny, with a temperature of 63 at Peoria, 66 at Mattoon, 64 at Decatur, and 66 at Springfield. It was mostly sunny, with a temperature of 67 at Paris, and 68 at Terre Haute. At Bloomington, it was partly sunny, with a temperature of 63. At Rantoul, it was cloudy, with a temperature of 62. And once again at 11 a.m. at the Champaign Airport, under mostly sunny skies, the temperature was 64. Looking elsewhere around the Midwest at 11 a.m., Chicago was mostly sunny, and 58. Indianapolis was partly sunny, and 65. St. Louis was sunny, and 69. Kansas City was sunny, and 72. Des Moines was sunny, and 65. Milwaukee was partly sunny, and 52. The time is currently 11:59 a.m. Central Daylight Time. 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Now for the official National Weather Service forecast for Champaign, Urbana and surrounding areas of East Central Illinois. Rest of today, partly sunny. Cooler. Near steady temperature in the upper 60s. Northwest winds 15 to 20 miles an hour with gusts up to 30 miles an hour. Tonight, mostly clear. Cooler with lows in the lower 40s. North winds 10 to 15 miles an hour with gusts up to 25 miles an hour, becoming northwest around 5 miles an hour after midnight. Thursday, sunny. Highs around 70. Northwest winds around 5 miles an hour. Thursday night, mostly clear until midnight, then partly cloudy with a chance of thunderstorms after midnight. Lows around 50. Southeast winds 10 to 15 miles an hour. Chance of precipitation 50%. Friday, showers likely with a chance of thunderstorms in the morning, then partly sunny in the afternoon. Breezy with highs in the mid-70s. South winds 15 to 25 miles an hour. Chance of rain 70%. Friday night and Saturday, partly cloudy. A chance of showers and thunderstorms. Lows in the lower 60s. Highs in the mid-80s. Chance of rain 50%. Saturday night, a chance of thunderstorms until midnight. Mostly cloudy with a chance of showers. Lows in the mid-60s. Chance of rain 50%. Sunday, mostly sunny. A chance of showers and thunderstorms in the afternoon. Breezy with highs in the upper 80s. Chance of rain 40%. Sunday night, partly cloudy. Lows in the upper 60s. Monday, mostly sunny. A chance of showers and thunderstorms in the afternoon. Windy with highs around 90. Chance of rain 50%. Monday night, mostly cloudy. A chance of showers and thunderstorms until midnight, then showers likely after midnight. Breezy with lows in the upper 60s. Chance of rain 60%.
Day, showers likely in the morning, then showers in the afternoon. Not as warm with highs around 80. Chance of rain 80%. Again, the forecast for Champaign, Urbana and surrounding areas of east central Illinois for the rest of today, partly sunny. Cooler. Near steady temperature in the upper 60s. Northwest winds 15 to 20 miles an hour with gusts up to 30 miles an hour. At noon at the Champaign Airport, skies were cloudy. The temperature was 63 degrees, the dew point was 44, and the relative humidity was 50%. The wind was north at 16 miles an hour. The pressure was 30.00 inches and rising. Elsewhere around the area, at Springfield, it was sunny, with a temperature of 68. It was mostly sunny, with a temperature of 65 at Peoria, 65 at Bloomington, and 65 at Decatur. It was partly sunny, with a temperature of 68 at Terre Haute, and 67 at Mattoon. It was cloudy, with a temperature of 62 at Rantoul, and 65 at Paris. And once again at noon at the Champaign Airport, under cloudy skies, the temperature was 63. The time is currently 12:03 p.m. Central Daylight Time. 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Now for the official National Weather Service forecast for Champaign, Urbana and surrounding areas of east central Illinois. Rest of today, partly sunny. Cooler. Near steady temperature in the upper 60s. Northwest winds 15 to 20 miles an hour with gusts up to 30 miles an hour. Tonight, mostly clear. Cooler with lows in the lower 40s. North winds 10 to 15 miles an hour with gusts up to 25 miles an hour, becoming northwest around 5 miles an hour after midnight. Thursday, sunny. Highs around 70. Northwest winds around 5 miles an hour. Thursday night, mostly clear until midnight, then partly cloudy with a chance of thunderstorms after midnight. Lows around 50. Southeast winds 10 to 15 miles an hour. Chance of precipitation 50%. Friday, showers likely with a chance of thunderstorms in the morning, then partly sunny in the afternoon. Breezy with highs in the mid-70s. South winds 15 to 25 miles an hour. Chance of rain 70%. Friday night and Saturday, partly cloudy. A chance of showers and thunderstorms. Lows in the lower 60s. Highs in the mid-80s. Chance of rain 50%. Saturday night, a chance of thunderstorms until midnight. Mostly cloudy with a chance of showers. Lows in the mid-60s. Chance of rain 50%. Sunday, mostly sunny. A chance of showers and thunderstorms in the afternoon. Breezy with highs in the upper 80s. Chance of rain 40%. Sunday night, partly cloudy. Lows in the upper 60s. Monday, mostly sunny. A chance of showers and thunderstorms in the afternoon. Windy with highs around 90. Chance of rain 50%. Monday night, mostly cloudy. A chance of showers and thunderstorms until midnight, then showers likely after midnight. Breezy with lows in the upper 60s. Chance of rain 60%. Tuesday, showers likely in the morning, then showers in the afternoon. Not as warm with highs around 80. Chance of rain 80%. Again, the forecast for Champaign, Urbana and surrounding areas of east central Illinois for the rest of today, partly sunny. Cooler. Near steady temperature in the upper 60s. Northwest winds 15 to 20 miles an hour with gusts up to 30 miles an hour. 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Programming originates from NOAA's National Weather Service office in Lincoln and transmits from the WCIA television tower near Seymour. 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At noon at the Champaign Airport, skies were cloudy. The temperature was 63 degrees, the dew point was 44, and the relative humidity was 50%. The wind was north at 16 miles an hour. The pressure was 30.00 inches and rising. Elsewhere around

The area at Springfield, it was sunny with a temperature of 68. It was mostly sunny with a temperature of 65 at Peoria, 65 at Bloomington, and 65 at Decatur. It was partly sunny with a temperature of 68 at Terre Haute and 67 at Mattoon. It was cloudy with a temperature of 62 at Rantoul and 65 at Paris. And once again at noon at the Champagne Airport, under cloudy skies, the temperature was 63. Looking elsewhere around the Midwest at noon, Chicago was partly sunny and 55. Indianapolis was partly sunny and 66. St. Louis was sunny and 70. Kansas City was sunny and 75. Des Moines was mostly sunny and 67. Milwaukee was partly sunny and 51. The time is currently 12:08 p.m. Central Daylight Time. 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Now for the official National Weather Service forecast for Champaign, Urbana and surrounding areas of East Central Illinois. Rest of today, partly sunny. Cooler. Near steady temperature in the upper 60s. Northwest winds 15 to 20 miles an hour with gusts up to 30 miles an hour. Tonight, mostly clear. Cooler with lows in the lower 40s. North winds 10 to 15 miles an hour with gusts up to 25 miles an hour, becoming northwest around 5 miles an hour after midnight. Thursday, sunny. Highs around 70. Northwest winds around 5 miles an hour. Thursday night, mostly clear until midnight, then partly cloudy with a chance of thunderstorms after midnight. Lows around 50. Southeast winds 10 to 15 miles an hour. Chance of precipitation 50%. Friday, showers likely with a chance of thunderstorms in the morning, then partly sunny in the afternoon. Breezy with highs in the mid-70s. South winds 15 to 25 miles an hour. Chance of rain 70%. Friday night and Saturday, partly cloudy. A chance of showers and thunderstorms. Lows in the lower 60s. Highs in the mid-80s. Chance of rain 50%. Saturday night, a chance of thunderstorms until midnight. Mostly cloudy with a chance of showers. Lows in the mid-60s. Chance of rain 50%. Sunday, mostly sunny. A chance of showers and thunderstorms in the afternoon. Breezy with highs in the upper 80s. Chance of rain 40%. Sunday night, partly cloudy. Lows in the upper 60s. Monday, mostly sunny. A chance of showers and thunderstorms in the afternoon. Windy with highs around 90. Chance of rain 50%. Monday night, mostly cloudy. A chance of showers and thunderstorms until midnight, then showers likely after midnight. Breezy with lows in the upper 60s. Chance of rain 60%. Tuesday, showers likely in the morning, then showers in the afternoon. Not as warm with highs around 80. Chance of rain 80%. Again, the forecast for Champaign, Urbana and surrounding areas of East Central Illinois for the rest of today, partly sunny. Cooler. Near steady temperature in the upper 60s. Northwest winds 15 to 20 miles an hour with gusts up to 30 miles an hour. At noon at the Champaign Airport, skies were cloudy. The temperature was 63 degrees, the dew point was 44, and the relative humidity was 50%. The wind was north at 16 miles an hour. The pressure was 30.00 inches and rising. Elsewhere around the area, at Springfield, it was sunny, with a temperature of 68. It was mostly sunny, with a temperature of 65 at Peoria, 65 at Bloomington, and 65 at Decatur. It was partly sunny, with a temperature of 68 at Terre Haute, and 67 at Mattoon. It was cloudy, with a temperature of 62 at Rantoul, and 65 at Paris. And once again at noon at the Champaign Airport, under cloudy skies, the temperature was 63. At noon at the Champaign Airport, skies were cloudy. The temperature was 63 degrees, the dew point was 44, and the relative humidity was 50%. The wind was north at 16 miles an hour. The pressure was 30.00 inches and rising. Elsewhere around the area, at Springfield, it was sunny, with a temperature of 68. It was mostly sunny, with a temperature of 65 at Peoria,

St. Louis was sunny and 70. Kansas City was sunny and 75. Des Moines was mostly sunny and 67. Milwaukee was partly sunny and 51. The time is currently 12:13 p.m. Central Daylight Time. 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Now for the official National Weather Service forecast for Champaign, Urbana, and surrounding areas of East Central Illinois. Rest of today, partly sunny. Cooler. Near steady temperature in the upper 60s. Northwest winds 15 to 20 miles an hour with gusts up to 30 miles an hour. Tonight, mostly clear. Cooler with lows in the lower 40s. North winds 10 to 15 miles an hour with gusts up to 25 miles an hour, becoming northwest around 5 miles an hour after midnight. Thursday, sunny. Highs around 70. Northwest winds around 5 miles an hour. Thursday night, mostly clear until midnight, then partly cloudy with a chance of thunderstorms after midnight. Lows around 50. Southeast winds 10 to 15 miles an hour. Chance of precipitation 50%. Friday, showers likely with a chance of thunderstorms in the morning, then partly sunny in the afternoon. Breezy with highs in the mid-70s. South winds 15 to 25 miles an hour. Chance of rain 70%. Friday night and Saturday, partly cloudy. A chance of showers and thunderstorms. Lows in the lower 60s. Highs in the mid-80s. Chance of rain 50%. Saturday night, a chance of thunderstorms until midnight. Mostly cloudy with a chance of showers. Lows in the mid-60s. Chance of rain 50%. Sunday, mostly sunny. A chance of showers and thunderstorms in the afternoon. Breezy with highs in the upper 80s. Chance of rain 40%. Sunday night, partly cloudy. Lows in the upper 60s. Monday, mostly sunny. A chance of showers and thunderstorms in the afternoon. Windy with highs around 90. Chance of rain 50%. Monday night, mostly cloudy. A chance of showers and thunderstorms until midnight, then showers likely after midnight. Breezy with lows in the upper 60s. Chance of rain 60%. Tuesday, showers likely in the morning, then showers in the afternoon. Not as warm with highs around 80. Chance of rain 80%. Again, the forecast for Champaign, Urbana, and surrounding areas of East Central Illinois for the rest of today, partly sunny. Cooler. Near steady temperature in the upper 60s. Northwest winds 15 to 20 miles an hour with gusts up to 30 miles an hour. At noon at the Champaign Airport, skies were cloudy. The temperature was 63 degrees, the dew point was 44, and the relative humidity was 50%. The wind was north at 16 miles an hour. The pressure was 30.00 inches and rising. Elsewhere around the area, at Springfield, it was sunny, with a temperature of 68. It was mostly sunny, with a temperature of 65 at Peoria, 65 at Bloomington, and 65 at Decatur. It was partly sunny, with a temperature of 68 at Terre Haute, and 67 at Mattoon. It was cloudy, with a temperature of 62 at Rantoul, and 65 at Paris. And once again at noon at the Champaign Airport, under cloudy skies, the temperature was 63. Looking elsewhere around the Midwest at noon, Chicago was partly sunny, and 55. Indianapolis was partly sunny, and 66. St. Louis was sunny, and 70. Kansas City was sunny, and 75. Des Moines was mostly sunny, and 67. Milwaukee was partly sunny, and 51. The time is currently 12:17 p.m. Central Daylight Time. 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Now for the official National Weather Service forecast for Champaign, Urbana, and surrounding areas of East Central Illinois. Rest of today, partly sunny. Cooler. Near steady temperature in the upper 60s. Northwest winds 15 to 20 miles an hour with gusts up to 30 miles an hour. Tonight, mostly clear. Cooler with lows in the lower 40s. North winds 10 to 15 miles an hour with gusts up to 25 miles an hour, becoming northwest around 5 miles an hour.

through midnight. Thursday, sunny. Highs around 70. Northwest winds around 5 miles an hour. Thursday night, mostly clear until midnight, then partly cloudy with a chance of thunderstorms after midnight. Lows around 50. Southeast winds 10 to 15 miles an hour. Chance of precipitation 50%. Friday, showers likely with a chance of thunderstorms in the morning, then partly sunny in the afternoon. Breezy with highs in the mid-70s. South winds 15 to 25 miles an hour. Chance of rain 70%. Friday night and Saturday, partly cloudy. A chance of showers and thunderstorms. Lows in the lower 60s. Highs in the mid-80s. Chance of rain 50%. Saturday night, a chance of thunderstorms until midnight. Mostly cloudy with a chance of showers. Lows in the mid-60s. Chance of rain 50%. Sunday, mostly sunny. A chance of showers and thunderstorms in the afternoon. Breezy with highs in the upper 80s. Chance of rain 40%. Sunday night, partly cloudy. Lows in the upper 60s. Monday, mostly sunny. A chance of showers and thunderstorms in the afternoon. Windy with highs around 90. Chance of rain 50%. Monday night, mostly cloudy. A chance of showers and thunderstorms until midnight, then showers likely after midnight. Breezy with lows in the upper 60s. Chance of rain 60%. Tuesday, showers likely in the morning, then showers in the afternoon. Not as warm with highs around 80. Chance of rain 80%. Again, the forecast for Champaign, Urbana and surrounding areas of east central Illinois for the rest of today, partly sunny. Cooler. Near steady temperature in the upper 60s. Northwest winds 15 to 20 miles an hour with gusts up to 30 miles an hour. At noon at the Champaign Airport, skies were cloudy. The temperature was 63 degrees, the dew point was 44, and the relative humidity was 50%. The wind was north at 16 miles an hour. The pressure was 30.00 inches and rising. Elsewhere around the area, at Springfield, it was sunny, with a temperature of 68. It was mostly sunny, with a temperature of 65 at Peoria, 65 at Bloomington, and 65 at Decatur. It was partly sunny, with a temperature of 68 at Terre Haute, and 67 at Mattoon. It was cloudy, with a temperature of 62 at Rantoul, and 65 at Paris. And once again at noon at the Champaign Airport, under cloudy skies, the temperature was 63. Looking elsewhere around the Midwest at noon, Chicago was partly sunny, and 55. Indianapolis was partly sunny, and 66. St. Louis was sunny, and 70. Kansas City was sunny, and 75. Des Moines was mostly sunny, and 67. Milwaukee was partly sunny, and 51. The time is currently 12:21 p.m. Central Daylight Time. 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Now for the official National Weather Service forecast for Champaign, Urbana and surrounding areas of East Central Illinois. Rest of today, partly sunny. Cooler. Near steady temperature in the upper 60s. Northwest winds 15 to 20 miles an hour with gusts up to 30 miles an hour. Tonight, mostly clear. Cooler with lows in the lower 40s. North winds 10 to 15 miles an hour with gusts up to 25 miles an hour, becoming northwest around 5 miles an hour after midnight. Thursday, sunny. Highs around 70. Northwest winds around 5 miles an hour. Thursday night, mostly clear until midnight, then partly cloudy with a chance of thunderstorms after midnight. Lows around 50. Southeast winds 10 to 15 miles an hour. Chance of precipitation 50%. Friday, showers likely with a chance of thunderstorms in the morning, then partly sunny in the afternoon. Breezy with highs in the mid-70s. South winds 15 to 25 miles an hour. Chance of rain 70%. Friday night and Saturday, partly cloudy. A chance of showers and thunderstorms. Lows in the lower 60s. Highs in the mid-80s. Chance of rain 50%. Saturday night, a chance of thunderstorms until midnight. Mostly cloudy with a chance of showers. Lows in
mid-60s. Chance of rain 50%. Sunday, mostly sunny. A chance of showers and thunderstorms in the afternoon. Breezy with highs in the upper 80s. Chance of rain 40%. Sunday night, partly cloudy. Lows in the upper 60s. Monday, mostly sunny. A chance of showers and thunderstorms in the afternoon. Windy with highs around 90. Chance of rain 50%. Monday night, mostly cloudy. A chance of showers and thunderstorms until midnight, then showers likely after midnight. Breezy with lows in the upper 60s. Chance of rain 60%. Tuesday, showers likely in the morning, then showers in the afternoon. Not as warm with highs around 80. Chance of rain 80%. Again, the forecast for Champaign, Urbana and surrounding areas of East Central Illinois for the rest of today, partly sunny. Cooler. Near steady temperature in the upper 60s. Northwest winds 15 to 20 miles an hour with gusts up to 30 miles an hour. At noon at the Champaign Airport, skies were cloudy. The temperature was 63 degrees, the dew point was 44, and the relative humidity was 50%. The wind was north at 16 miles an hour. The pressure was 30.00 inches and rising. Elsewhere around the area, at Springfield, it was sunny, with a temperature of 68. It was mostly sunny, with a temperature of 65 at Peoria, 65 at Bloomington, and 65 at Decatur. It was partly sunny, with a temperature of 68 at Terre Haute, and 67 at Mattoon. It was cloudy, with a temperature of 62 at Rantoul, and 66 at Paris. And once again at noon at the Champaign Airport, under cloudy skies, the temperature was 63. Looking elsewhere around the Midwest at noon, Chicago was partly sunny, and 55. Indianapolis was partly sunny, and 66. St. Louis was sunny, and 70. Kansas City was sunny, and 75. Des Moines was mostly sunny, and 67. Milwaukee was partly sunny, and 51. Looking elsewhere around the Midwest at noon, Chicago was partly sunny, and 55. Indianapolis was partly sunny, and 66. St. Louis was sunny, and 70. Kansas City was sunny, and 75. Des Moines was mostly sunny, and 67. Milwaukee was partly sunny, and 51. The time is currently 12:25 p.m. Central Daylight Time. 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Now for the official National Weather Service forecast for Champaign, Urbana and surrounding areas of East Central Illinois. Rest of today, partly sunny. Cooler. Near steady temperature in the upper 60s. Northwest winds 15 to 20 miles an hour with gusts up to 30 miles an hour. Tonight, mostly clear. Cooler with lows in the lower 40s. North winds 10 to 15 miles an hour with gusts up to 25 miles an hour, becoming northwest around 5 miles an hour after midnight. Thursday, sunny. Highs around 70. Northwest winds around 5 miles an hour. Thursday night, mostly clear until midnight, then partly cloudy with a chance of thunderstorms after midnight. Lows around 50. Southeast winds 10 to 15 miles an hour. Chance of precipitation 50%. Friday, showers likely with a chance of thunderstorms in the morning, then partly sunny in the afternoon. Breezy with highs in the mid-70s. South winds 15 to 25 miles an hour. Chance of rain 70%. Friday night and Saturday, partly cloudy. A chance of showers and thunderstorms. Lows in the lower 60s. Highs in the mid-80s. Chance of rain 50%. Saturday night, a chance of thunderstorms until midnight. Mostly cloudy with a chance of showers. Lows in the mid-60s. Chance of rain 50%. Sunday, mostly sunny. A chance of showers and thunderstorms in the afternoon. Breezy with highs in the upper 80s. Chance of rain 40%. Sunday night, partly cloudy. Lows in the upper 60s. Monday, mostly sunny. A chance of showers and thunderstorms in the afternoon. Windy with highs around 90. Chance of rain 50%. Monday night, mostly cloudy.
A chance of showers and thunderstorms until midnight, then showers likely after midnight. Breezy with lows in the upper 60s. Chance of rain 60%. Tuesday, showers likely in the morning, then showers in the afternoon. Not as warm with highs around 80. Chance of rain 80%. Again, the forecast for Champaign, Urbana and surrounding areas of East Central Illinois for the rest of today, partly sunny. Cooler. Near steady temperature in the upper 60s. Northwest winds 15 to 20 miles an hour with gusts up to 30 miles an hour. At noon at the Champaign Airport, skies were cloudy. The temperature was 63 degrees, the dew point was 44, and the relative humidity was 50%. The wind was north at 16 miles an hour. The pressure was 30.00 inches and rising. Elsewhere around the area, at Springfield, it was sunny, with a temperature of 68. It was mostly sunny, with a temperature of 65 at Peoria, 65 at Bloomington, and 65 at Decatur. It was partly sunny, with a temperature of 68 at Terre Haute, and 67 at Mattoon. It was cloudy, with a temperature of 62 at Rantoul, and 66 at Paris. And once again at noon at the Champaign Airport, under cloudy skies, the temperature was 63. Looking elsewhere around the Midwest at noon, Chicago was partly sunny, and 55. Indianapolis was partly sunny, and 66. St. Louis was sunny, and 70. Kansas City was sunny, and 75. Des Moines was mostly sunny, and 67. Milwaukee was partly sunny, and 51. The time is currently 12:29 p.m. Central Daylight Time. 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Now for the official National Weather Service forecast for Champaign, Urbana and surrounding areas of East Central Illinois. Rest of today, partly sunny. Cooler. Near steady temperature in the upper 60s. Northwest winds 15 to 20 miles an hour with gusts up to 30 miles an hour. Tonight, mostly clear. Cooler with lows in the lower 40s. North winds 10 to 15 miles an hour with gusts up to 25 miles an hour, becoming northwest around 5 miles an hour after midnight. Thursday, sunny. Highs around 70. Northwest winds around 5 miles an hour. Thursday night, mostly clear until midnight, then partly cloudy with a chance of thunderstorms after midnight. Lows around 50. Southeast winds 10 to 15 miles an hour. Chance of precipitation 50%. Friday, showers likely with a chance of thunderstorms in the morning, then partly sunny in the afternoon. Breezy with highs in the mid-70s. South winds 15 to 25 miles an hour. Chance of rain 70%. Friday night and Saturday, partly cloudy. A chance of showers and thunderstorms. Lows in the lower 60s. Highs in the mid-80s. Chance of rain 50%. Saturday night, a chance of thunderstorms until midnight. Mostly cloudy with a chance of showers. Lows in the mid-60s. Chance of rain 50%. Sunday, mostly sunny. A chance of showers and thunderstorms in the afternoon. Breezy with highs in the upper 80s. Chance of rain 40%. Sunday night, partly cloudy. Lows in the upper 60s. Monday, mostly sunny. A chance of showers and thunderstorms in the afternoon. Windy with highs around 90. Chance of rain 50%. Monday night, mostly cloudy. A chance of showers and thunderstorms until midnight, then showers likely after midnight. Breezy with lows in the upper 60s. Chance of rain 60%. Tuesday, showers likely in the morning, then showers in the afternoon. Not as warm with highs around 80. Chance of rain 80%. Again, the forecast for Champaign, Urbana and surrounding areas of East Central Illinois for the rest of today, partly sunny. Cooler. Near steady temperature in the upper 60s. Northwest winds 15 to 20 miles an hour with gusts up to 30 miles an hour. At noon at the Champaign Airport, skies were cloudy. The temperature was 63 degrees, the dew point was 44, and the relative humidity was 50%. The wind was north at 16 miles an hour. The pressure was 30.00 inches and rising.
Elsewhere around the area, at Springfield, it was sunny, with a temperature of 68. It was mostly sunny. He was partly sunny, and 51. The time is currently 12:34 p.m. Central Daylight Time. 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Now for the official National Weather Service forecast for Champaign, Urbana, and surrounding areas of East Central Illinois. Rest of today, partly sunny. Cooler. Near steady temperature in the upper 60s. Northwest winds 15 to 20 miles an hour with gusts up to 30 miles an hour. Tonight, mostly clear. Cooler with lows in the lower 40s. North winds 10 to 15 miles an hour with gusts up to 25 miles an hour, becoming northwest around 5 miles an hour after midnight. Thursday, sunny. Highs around 70. Northwest winds around 5 miles an hour. Thursday night, mostly clear until midnight, then partly cloudy with a chance of thunderstorms after midnight. Lows around 50. Southeast winds 10 to 15 miles an hour. Chance of precipitation 50%. Friday, showers likely with a chance of thunderstorms in the morning, then partly sunny in the afternoon. Breezy with highs in the mid-70s. South winds 15 to 25 miles an hour. Chance of rain 70%. Friday night and Saturday, partly cloudy. A chance of showers and thunderstorms. Lows in the lower 60s. Highs in the mid-80s. Chance of rain 50%. Saturday night, a chance of thunderstorms until midnight. Mostly cloudy with a chance of showers. Lows in the mid-60s. Chance of rain 50%. Sunday, mostly sunny. A chance of showers and thunderstorms in the afternoon. Breezy with highs in the upper 80s. Chance of rain 40%. Sunday night, partly cloudy. Lows in the upper 60s. Monday, mostly sunny. A chance of showers and thunderstorms in the afternoon. Windy with highs around 90. Chance of rain 50%. Monday night, mostly cloudy. A chance of showers and thunderstorms until midnight, then showers likely after midnight. Breezy with lows in the upper 60s. Chance of rain 60%. Tuesday, showers likely in the morning, then showers in the afternoon. Not as warm with highs around 80. Chance of rain 80%. Again, the forecast for Champaign, Urbana, and surrounding areas of East Central Illinois for the rest of today, partly sunny. Cooler. Near steady temperature in the upper 60s. Northwest winds 15 to 20 miles an hour with gusts up to 30 miles an hour. Now for the official National Weather Service forecast for Champaign, Urbana, and surrounding areas of East Central Illinois. Rest of today, partly sunny. Cooler. Near steady temperature in the upper 60s. Northwest winds 15 to 20 miles an hour with gusts up to 30 miles an hour. Tonight, mostly clear. Cooler with lows in the lower 40s. North winds 10 to 15 miles an hour with gusts up to 25 miles an hour, becoming northwest around 5 miles an hour after midnight. Thursday, sunny. Highs around 70. Northwest winds around 5 miles an hour. Thursday night, mostly clear until midnight, then partly cloudy with a chance of thunderstorms after midnight. Lows around 50. Southeast winds 10 to 15 miles an hour. Chance of precipitation 50%. Friday, showers likely with a chance of thunderstorms in the morning, then partly sunny in the afternoon. Breezy with highs in the mid-70s. South winds 15 to 25 miles an hour. Chance of rain 70%. Friday night and Saturday, partly cloudy. A chance of showers and thunderstorms. Lows in the lower 60s. Highs in the mid-80s. Chance of rain 50%. Saturday night, a chance of thunderstorms until midnight. Mostly cloudy with a chance of showers. Lows in the mid-60s. Chance of rain 50%. Sunday, mostly sunny. A chance of showers and thunderstorms in the afternoon. Breezy with highs in the upper 80s. Chance of rain 40%. Sunday night, partly cloudy. Lows in the upper 60s. Monday, mostly sunny. A chance of showers and thunderstorms in the afternoon. Windy with highs around 90. Chance of rain 50%.
Monday night, mostly cloudy. A chance of showers and thunderstorms.

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Now for the official National Weather Service forecast for Champaign, Urbana, and surrounding areas of East Central Illinois. Rest of today, partly sunny. Cooler. Near steady temperature in the upper 60s. Northwest winds 15 to 20 miles an hour with gusts up to 30 miles an hour. Tonight, mostly clear. Cooler with lows in the lower 40s. North winds 10 to 15 miles an hour with gusts up to 25 miles an hour, becoming northwest around 5 miles an hour after midnight. Thursday, sunny. Highs around 70. Northwest winds around 5 miles an hour. Thursday night, mostly clear until midnight, then partly cloudy with a chance of thunderstorms after midnight. Lows around 50. Southeast winds 10 to 15 miles an hour. Chance of precipitation 50%. Friday, showers likely with a chance of thunderstorms in the morning, then partly sunny in the afternoon. Breezy with highs in the mid-70s. South winds 15 to 25 miles an hour. Chance of rain 70%. Friday night and Saturday, partly cloudy. A chance of showers and thunderstorms. Lows in the lower 60s. Highs in the mid-80s. Chance of rain 50%. Saturday night, a chance of thunderstorms until midnight. Mostly cloudy with a chance of showers. Lows in the mid-60s. Chance of rain 50%. Sunday, mostly sunny. A chance of showers and thunderstorms in the afternoon. Breezy with highs in the upper 80s. Chance of rain 40%. Sunday night, partly cloudy. Lows in the upper 60s. Monday, mostly sunny. A chance of showers and thunderstorms in the afternoon. Windy with highs around 90. Chance of rain 50%. Monday night, mostly cloudy. A chance of showers and thunderstorms until midnight, then showers likely after midnight. Breezy with lows in the upper 60s. Chance of rain 60%. Tuesday, showers likely in the morning, then showers in the afternoon. Not as warm with highs around 80. Chance of rain 80%. Again, the forecast for Champaign, Urbana, and surrounding areas of East Central Illinois for the rest of today, partly sunny. Cooler. Near steady temperature in the upper 60s. Northwest winds 15 to 20 miles an hour with gusts up to 30 miles an hour. At noon at the Champaign Airport, skies were cloudy. The temperature was 63 degrees, the dew point was 44, and the relative humidity was 50%. The wind was north at 16 miles an hour. The pressure was 30.00 inches and rising. Elsewhere around the area, at Springfield, it was sunny, with a temperature of 68. It was mostly sunny, with a temperature of 65 at Peoria, 65 at Bloomington, and 65 at Decatur. It was partly sunny, with a temperature of 68 at Terre Haute, and 67 at Mattoon. It was cloudy, with a temperature of 62 at Rantoul, and 66 at Paris. And once again at noon at the Champaign Airport, under cloudy skies, the temperature was 63. Looking elsewhere around the Midwest at noon, Chicago was partly sunny, and 55. Indianapolis was partly sunny, and 66. St. Louis was sunny, and 70. Kansas City was sunny, and 75. Des Moines was mostly sunny, and 67. Milwaukee was partly sunny, and 51. The time is currently 12:52 p.m. Central Daylight Time. 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Now for the official National Weather Service forecast for Champaign, Urbana, and surrounding areas of East Central Illinois. Rest of today, partly sunny. Cooler. Near steady temperature in the upper 60s. Northwest winds 15 to 20 miles an hour with gusts up to 30 miles an hour. Tonight, mostly clear. Cooler with lows in the lower 40s. North winds 10 to 15 miles an hour with gusts up to 25 miles an hour, becoming northwest around 5 miles an hour after midnight. Thursday, sunny. Highs around 70. Northwest winds around 5 miles an hour. Thursday night, mostly clear until midnight, then partly cloudy with a chance of thunderstorms after midnight. Lows around 50. Southeast winds 10 to 15 miles an hour.

precipitation 50%. Friday, showers likely with a chance of thunderstorms in the morning, then partly sunny in the afternoon. Breezy with highs in the mid-70s. South winds 15 to 25 miles an hour. Chance of rain 70%. Friday night and Saturday, partly cloudy. A chance of showers and thunderstorms. Lows in the lower 60s. Highs in the mid-80s. Chance of rain 50%. Saturday night, a chance of thunderstorms until midnight. Mostly cloudy with a chance of showers. Lows in the mid-60s. Chance of rain 50%. Sunday, mostly sunny. A chance of showers and thunderstorms in the afternoon. Breezy with highs in the upper 80s. Chance of rain 40%. Sunday night, partly cloudy. Lows in the upper 60s. Monday, mostly sunny. A chance of showers and thunderstorms in the afternoon. Windy with highs around 90. Chance of rain 50%. Monday night, mostly cloudy. A chance of showers and thunderstorms until midnight, then showers likely after midnight. Breezy with lows in the upper 60s. Chance of rain 60%. Tuesday, showers likely in the morning, then showers in the afternoon. Not as warm with highs around 80. Chance of rain 80%. Again, the forecast for Champaign, Urbana and surrounding areas of East Central Illinois for the rest of today, partly sunny. Cooler. Near steady temperature in the upper 60s. Northwest winds 15 to 20 miles an hour with gusts up to 30 miles an hour. At noon at the Champaign Airport, skies were cloudy. The temperature was 63 degrees, the dew point was 44, and the relative humidity was 50%. The wind was north at 16 miles an hour. The pressure was 30.00 inches and rising. Elsewhere around the area, at Springfield, it was sunny, with a temperature of 68. It was mostly sunny, with a temperature of 65 at Peoria, 65 at Bloomington, and 65 at Decatur. It was partly sunny, with a temperature of 68 at Terre Haute, and 67 at Mattoon. It was cloudy, with a temperature of 62 at Rantoul, and 66 at Paris. And once again at noon at the Champaign Airport, under cloudy skies, the temperature was 63. Looking elsewhere around the Midwest at noon, Chicago was partly sunny, and 55. Indianapolis was partly sunny, and 66. St. Louis was sunny, and 70. Kansas City was sunny, and 75. Des Moines was mostly sunny, and 67. Milwaukee was partly sunny, and 51. The time is currently 12:57 p.m. Central Daylight Time. 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Now for the official National Weather Service forecast for Champaign, Urbana and surrounding areas of East Central Illinois. Rest of today, partly sunny. Cooler. Near steady temperature in the upper 60s. Northwest winds 15 to 20 miles an hour with gusts up to 30 miles an hour. Tonight, mostly clear. Cooler with lows in the lower 40s. North winds 10 to 15 miles an hour with gusts up to 25 miles an hour, becoming northwest around 5 miles an hour after midnight. Thursday, sunny. Highs around 70. Northwest winds around 5 miles an hour. Thursday night, mostly clear until midnight, then partly cloudy with a chance of thunderstorms after midnight. Lows around 50. Southeast winds 10 to 15 miles an hour. Chance of precipitation 50%. Friday, showers likely with a chance of thunderstorms in the morning, then partly sunny in the afternoon. Breezy with highs in the mid-70s. South winds 15 to 25 miles an hour. Chance of rain 70%. Friday night and Saturday, partly cloudy. A chance of showers and thunderstorms. Lows in the lower 60s. Highs in the mid-80s. Chance of rain 50%. Saturday night, a chance of thunderstorms until midnight. Mostly cloudy with a chance of showers. Lows in the mid-60s. Chance of rain 50%. Sunday, mostly sunny. A chance of showers and thunderstorms in the afternoon. Breezy with highs in the upper 80s. Chance of rain 40%. Sunday night, partly cloudy. Lows in the upper 60s. Monday, mostly sunny,

a chance of showers and thunderstorms in the afternoon. Windy with highs around 90. Chance of rain 50%. Monday night, mostly cloudy. A chance of showers and thunderstorms until midnight, then showers likely after midnight. Breezy with lows in the upper 60s. Chance of rain 60%. Tuesday, showers likely in the morning, then showers in the afternoon. Not as warm with highs around 80. Chance of rain 80%. Again, the forecast for Champaign, Urbana and surrounding areas of East Central Illinois for the rest of today, partly sunny. Cooler. Near steady temperature in the upper 60s. Northwest winds 15 to 20 miles an hour with gusts up to 30 miles an hour. At noon at the Champaign Airport, skies were cloudy. The temperature was 63 degrees, the dew point was 44, and the relative humidity was 50%. The wind was north at 16 miles an hour. The pressure was 30.00 inches and rising. Elsewhere around the area, at Springfield, it was sunny, with a temperature of 68. It was mostly sunny, with a temperature of 65 at Peoria, 65 at Bloomington, and 65 at Decatur. It was partly sunny, with a temperature of 68 at Terre Haute, and 67 at Mattoon. It was cloudy, with a temperature of 62 at Rantoul, and 66 at Paris. And once again at noon at the Champaign Airport, under cloudy skies, the temperature was 63. The time is currently 1 p.m. Central Daylight Time. 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Now for the official National Weather Service forecast for Champaign, Urbana and surrounding areas of East Central Illinois. Rest of today, partly sunny. Cooler. Near steady temperature in the upper 60s. Northwest winds 15 to 20 miles an hour with gusts up to 30 miles an hour. Tonight, mostly clear. Cooler with lows in the lower 40s. North winds 10 to 15 miles an hour with gusts up to 25 miles an hour, becoming northwest around 5 miles an hour after midnight. Thursday, sunny. Highs around 70. Northwest winds around 5 miles an hour. Thursday night, mostly clear until midnight, then partly cloudy with a chance of thunderstorms after midnight. Lows around 50. Southeast winds 10 to 15 miles an hour. Chance of precipitation 50%. Friday, showers likely with a chance of thunderstorms in the morning, then partly sunny in the afternoon. Breezy with highs in the mid-70s. South winds 15 to 25 miles an hour. Chance of rain 70%. Friday night and Saturday, partly cloudy. A chance of showers and thunderstorms. Lows in the lower 60s. Highs in the mid-80s. Chance of rain 50%. Saturday night, a chance of thunderstorms until midnight. Mostly cloudy with a chance of showers. Lows in the mid-60s. Chance of rain 50%. Sunday, mostly sunny. A chance of showers and thunderstorms in the afternoon. Breezy with highs in the upper 80s. Chance of rain 40%. Sunday night, partly cloudy. Lows in the upper 60s. Monday, mostly sunny. A chance of showers and thunderstorms in the afternoon. Windy with highs around 90. Chance of rain 50%. Monday night, mostly cloudy. A chance of showers and thunderstorms until midnight, then showers likely after midnight. Breezy with lows in the upper 60s. Chance of rain 60%. Tuesday, showers likely in the morning, then showers in the afternoon. Not as warm with highs around 80. Chance of rain 80%. Again, the forecast for Champaign, Urbana and surrounding areas of East Central Illinois for the rest of today, partly sunny. Cooler. Near steady temperature in the upper 60s. Northwest winds 15 to 20 miles an hour with gusts up to 30 miles an hour. At 1 p.m. at the Champaign Airport, skies were cloudy. The temperature was 64 degrees, the dew point was 43, and the relative humidity was 46%. The wind was north at 17 miles an hour. The pressure was 30.00 inches and steady. Elsewhere around the area, temperatures were in the mid to upper 60s. It was mostly sunny at Peoria, Bloomington, Decatur, and Springfield. It was partly sunny at Rantoul, Terre Haute, and Mattoon.
Paris, it was cloudy. And once again at 1 p.m. at the Champagne Airport, under cloudy skies, the temperature was 64. The time is currently 1:04 p.m. Central Daylight Time. 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Now for the official National Weather Service forecast for Champaign, Urbana and surrounding areas of East Central Illinois. Rest of today, partly sunny. Cooler. Near steady temperature in the upper 60s. Northwest winds 15 to 20 miles an hour with gusts up to 30 miles an hour. Tonight, mostly clear. Cooler with lows in the lower 40s. North winds 10 to 15 miles an hour with gusts up to 25 miles an hour, becoming northwest around 5 miles an hour after midnight. Thursday, sunny. Highs around 70. Northwest winds around 5 miles an hour. Thursday night, mostly clear until midnight, then partly cloudy with a chance of thunderstorms after midnight. Lows around 50. Southeast winds 10 to 15 miles an hour. Chance of precipitation 50%. Friday, showers likely with a chance of thunderstorms in the morning, then partly sunny in the afternoon. Breezy with highs in the mid-70s. South winds 15 to 25 miles an hour. Chance of rain 70%. Friday night and Saturday, partly cloudy. A chance of showers and thunderstorms. Lows in the lower 60s. Highs in the mid-80s. Chance of rain 50%. Saturday night, a chance of thunderstorms until midnight. Mostly cloudy with a chance of showers. Lows in the mid-60s. Chance of rain 50%. Sunday, mostly sunny. A chance of showers and thunderstorms in the afternoon. Breezy with highs in the upper 80s. Chance of rain 40%. Sunday night, partly cloudy. Lows in the upper 60s. Monday, mostly sunny. A chance of showers and thunderstorms in the afternoon. Windy with highs around 90. Chance of rain 50%. Monday night, mostly cloudy. A chance of showers and thunderstorms until midnight, then showers likely after midnight. Breezy with lows in the upper 60s. Chance of rain 60%. Tuesday, showers likely in the morning, then showers in the afternoon. Not as warm with highs around 80. Chance of rain 80%. Again, the forecast for Champaign, Urbana and surrounding areas of East Central Illinois for the rest of today, partly sunny. Cooler. Near steady temperature in the upper 60s. Northwest winds 15 to 20 miles an hour with gusts up to 30 miles an hour. 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Programming originates from NOAA's National Weather Service office in Lincoln and transmits from the WCIA television tower near Seymour. 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Now for the official National Weather Service forecast for Champaign, Urbana and surrounding areas of East Central Illinois. Rest of today, partly sunny. Cooler. Near steady temperature in the upper 60s. Northwest winds 15 to 20 miles an hour with gusts up to 30 miles an hour. Tonight, mostly clear. Cooler with lows in the lower 40s. North winds 10 to 15 miles an hour with gusts up to 25 miles an hour, becoming northwest around 5 miles an hour after midnight. Thursday, sunny. Highs around 70. Northwest winds around 5 miles an hour. Thursday night, mostly clear until midnight, then partly cloudy with a chance of thunderstorms after midnight. Lows around 50. Southeast winds 10 to 15 miles an hour. Chance of precipitation 50%. Friday, showers likely with a chance of thunderstorms in the morning, then partly sunny in the afternoon. Breezy with highs in the mid-70s. South winds 15 to 25 miles an hour. Chance of rain 70%. Friday night, partly cloudy. A chance of showers after midnight. Not as cool with lows in the lower 60s. Chance of rain 40%. Saturday, mostly sunny with a chance of showers and thunderstorms. Warmer with highs

mid-80s. Chance of rain 50%. Saturday night, a chance of thunderstorms until midnight. Mostly cloudy with a chance of showers. Lows in the mid-60s. Chance of rain 50%. Sunday, mostly sunny. A chance of showers and thunderstorms in the afternoon. Breezy with highs in the upper 80s. Chance of rain 40%. Sunday night, partly cloudy. Lows in the upper 60s. Monday, mostly sunny. A chance of showers and thunderstorms in the afternoon. Windy with highs around 90. Chance of rain 50%. Monday night, mostly cloudy. A chance of showers and thunderstorms until midnight, then showers likely after midnight. Breezy with lows in the upper 60s. Chance of rain 60%. Tuesday, showers likely in the morning, then showers in the afternoon. Not as warm with highs around 80. Chance of rain 80%. Again, the forecast for Champaign, Urbana and surrounding areas of East Central Illinois for the rest of today, partly sunny. Cooler. Near steady temperature in the upper 60s. Northwest winds 15 to 20 miles an hour with gusts up to 30 miles an hour. At 1 p.m. at the Champaign Airport, skies were cloudy. The temperature was 64 degrees, the dew point was 43, and the relative humidity was 46%. The wind was north at 17 miles an hour. The pressure was 30.00 inches and steady. Elsewhere around the area, temperatures were in the mid to upper 60s. It was mostly sunny at Peoria, Bloomington, Decatur, and Springfield. It was partly sunny at Rantoul, Terre Haute, and Mattoon. At Paris, it was cloudy. And once again at 1 p.m. at the Champaign Airport, under cloudy skies, the temperature was 64. At 1 p.m. at the Champaign Airport, skies were cloudy. The temperature was 64 degrees, the dew point was 43, and the relative humidity was 46%. The wind was north at 17 miles an hour. The pressure was 30.00 inches and steady. Elsewhere around the area, temperatures were in the mid to upper 60s. It was mostly sunny at Peoria, Bloomington, Decatur, and Springfield. It was partly sunny at Rantoul, Terre Haute, and Mattoon. At Paris, it was cloudy. And once again at 1 p.m. at the Champaign Airport, under cloudy skies, the temperature was 64. Looking elsewhere around the Midwest at 1 p.m., Chicago was mostly sunny, and 54. Indianapolis was partly sunny, and 62. St. Louis was mostly sunny, and 71. Kansas City was sunny, and 75. Des Moines was mostly sunny, and 70. Milwaukee was partly sunny, and 57.

lows in the lower 60s. Chance of rain 40%. Saturday, mostly sunny with a chance of showers and thunderstorms. Warmer with highs in the mid-80s. Chance of rain 50%. Saturday night, a chance of thunderstorms until midnight. Mostly cloudy with a chance of showers. Lows in the mid-60s. Chance of rain 50%. Sunday, mostly sunny. A chance of showers and thunderstorms in the afternoon. Breezy with highs in the upper 80s. Chance of rain 40%. Sunday night, partly cloudy. Lows in the upper 60s. Monday, mostly sunny. A chance of showers and thunderstorms in the afternoon. Windy with highs around 90. Chance of rain 50%. Monday night, mostly cloudy. A chance of showers and thunderstorms until midnight, then showers likely after midnight. Breezy with lows in the upper 60s. Chance of rain 60%. Tuesday, showers likely in the morning, then showers in the afternoon. Not as warm with highs around 80. Chance of rain 80%. Again, the forecast for Champaign, Urbana and surrounding areas of East Central Illinois for the rest of today, partly sunny. Cooler. Near steady temperature in the upper 60s. Northwest winds 15 to 20 miles an hour with gusts up to 30 miles an hour. At 1 p.m. at the Champaign Airport, skies were cloudy. The temperature was 64 degrees, the dew point was 43, and the relative humidity was 46%. The wind was north at 17 miles an hour. The pressure was 30.00 inches and steady. Elsewhere around the area, temperatures were in the mid to upper 60s. It was mostly sunny at Peoria, Bloomington, Decatur, and Springfield. It was partly sunny at Red Tool, Terre Haute, and Mattoon. At Paris, it was cloudy. And once again at 1 p.m. at the Champaign Airport, under cloudy skies, the temperature was 64. Looking elsewhere around the Midwest at 1 p.m., Chicago was mostly sunny, and 54. Indianapolis was partly sunny, and 62. St. Louis was mostly sunny, and 71. Kansas City was sunny, and 75. Des Moines was mostly sunny, and 70. Milwaukee was partly sunny, and 57. The time is currently 1:16 p.m. Central Daylight Time. 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Now for the official National Weather Service forecast for Champaign, Urbana and surrounding areas of East Central Illinois. Rest of today, partly sunny. Cooler. Near steady temperature in the upper 60s. Northwest winds 15 to 20 miles an hour with gusts up to 30 miles an hour. Tonight, mostly clear. Cooler with lows in the lower 40s. North winds 10 to 15 miles an hour with gusts up to 25 miles an hour, becoming northwest around 5 miles an hour after midnight. Thursday, sunny. Highs around 70. Northwest winds around 5 miles an hour. Thursday night, mostly clear until midnight, then partly cloudy with a chance of thunderstorms after midnight. Lows around 50. Southeast winds 10 to 15 miles an hour. Chance of precipitation 50%. Friday, showers likely with a chance of thunderstorms in the morning, then partly sunny in the afternoon. Breezy with highs in the mid-70s. South winds 15 to 25 miles an hour. Chance of rain 70%. Friday night, partly cloudy. A chance of showers after midnight. Not as cool with lows in the lower 60s. Chance of rain 40%. Saturday, mostly sunny with a chance of showers and thunderstorms. Warmer with highs in the mid-80s. Chance of rain 50%. Saturday night, a chance of thunderstorms until midnight. Mostly cloudy with a chance of showers. Lows in the mid-60s. Chance of rain 50%. Sunday, mostly sunny. A chance of showers and thunderstorms in the afternoon. Breezy with highs in the upper 80s. Chance of rain 40%. Sunday night, partly cloudy. Lows in the upper 60s. Monday, mostly sunny. A chance of showers and thunderstorms in the afternoon. Windy with highs around 90. Chance of rain 50%. Monday night, mostly cloudy. A chance of showers and thunderstorms until midnight, then showers likely after midnight.

Night. Breezy with lows in the upper 60s. Chance of rain 60%. Tuesday, showers likely in the morning, then showers in the afternoon. Not as warm with highs around 80. Chance of rain 80%. Again, the forecast for Champaign, Urbana and surrounding areas of East Central Illinois for the rest of today, partly sunny. Cooler. Near steady temperature in the upper 60s. Northwest winds 15 to 20 miles an hour with gusts up to 30 miles an hour. At 1 p.m. at the Champaign Airport, skies were cloudy. The temperature was 64 degrees, the dew point was 43, and the relative humidity was 46%. The wind was north at 17 miles an hour. The pressure was 30.00 inches and steady. Elsewhere around the area, temperatures were in the mid to upper 60s. It was mostly sunny at Peoria, Bloomington, Decatur, and Springfield. It was partly sunny at Rantoul, Terre Haute, and Mattoon. At Paris, it was cloudy. And once again at 1 p.m. at the Champaign Airport, under cloudy skies, the temperature was 64. Looking elsewhere around the Midwest at 1 p.m., Chicago was mostly sunny, and 54. Indianapolis was partly sunny, and 62. St. Louis was mostly sunny, and 71. Kansas City was sunny, and 75. Des Moines was mostly sunny, and 70. Milwaukee was partly sunny, and 57. The time is currently 1:20 p.m. Central Daylight Time. 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Now for the official National Weather Service forecast for Champaign, Urbana and surrounding areas of East Central Illinois. Rest of today, partly sunny. Cooler. Near steady temperature in the upper 60s. Northwest winds 15 to 20 miles an hour with gusts up to 30 miles an hour. Tonight, mostly clear. Cooler with lows in the lower 40s. North winds 10 to 15 miles an hour with gusts up to 25 miles an hour, becoming northwest around 5 miles an hour after midnight. Thursday, sunny. Highs around 70. Northwest winds around 5 miles an hour. Thursday night, mostly clear until midnight, then partly cloudy with a chance of thunderstorms after midnight. Lows around 50. Southeast winds 10 to 15 miles an hour. Chance of precipitation 50%. Friday, showers likely with a chance of thunderstorms in the morning, then partly sunny in the afternoon. Breezy with highs in the mid-70s. South winds 15 to 25 miles an hour. Chance of rain 70%. Friday night, partly cloudy. A chance of showers after midnight. Not as cool with lows in the lower 60s. Chance of rain 40%. Saturday, mostly sunny with a chance of showers and thunderstorms. Warmer with highs in the mid-80s. Chance of rain 50%. Saturday night, a chance of thunderstorms until midnight. Mostly cloudy with a chance of showers. Lows in the mid-60s. Chance of rain 50%. Sunday, mostly sunny. A chance of showers and thunderstorms in the afternoon. Breezy with highs in the upper 80s. Chance of rain 40%. Sunday night, partly cloudy. Lows in the upper 60s. Monday, mostly sunny. A chance of showers and thunderstorms in the afternoon. Windy with highs around 90. Chance of rain 50%. Monday night, mostly cloudy. A chance of showers and thunderstorms until midnight, then showers likely after midnight. Breezy with lows in the upper 60s. Chance of rain 60%. Tuesday, showers likely in the morning, then showers in the afternoon. Not as warm with highs around 80. Chance of rain 80%. Again, the forecast for Champaign, Urbana and surrounding areas of East Central Illinois for the rest of today, partly sunny. Cooler. Near steady temperature in the upper 60s. Northwest winds 15 to 20 miles an hour with gusts up to 30 miles an hour. At 1 p.m. at the Champaign Airport, skies were cloudy. The temperature was 64 degrees, the dew point was 43, and the relative humidity was 46%. The wind was north at 17 miles an hour. The pressure was 30.00 inches and steady. Elsewhere around the area,
Skies ranged from mostly sunny to partly sunny, and temperatures were in the mid to upper 60s. And once again at 1 p.m. at the Champaign Airport, under cloudy skies, the temperature was 64. Looking elsewhere around the Midwest at 1 p.m., Chicago was mostly sunny, and 54. Indianapolis was partly sunny, and 62. St. Louis was mostly sunny, and 71. Kansas City was sunny, and 75. Des Moines was mostly sunny, and 70. Milwaukee was partly sunny, and 57. The time is currently 1:24 p.m. Central Daylight Time. 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Now for the official National Weather Service forecast for Champaign, Urbana, and surrounding areas of East Central Illinois. Rest of today, partly sunny. Cooler. Near steady temperature in the upper 60s. Northwest winds 15 to 20 miles an hour with gusts up to 30 miles an hour. Tonight, mostly clear. Cooler with lows in the lower 40s. North winds 10 to 15 miles an hour with gusts up to 25 miles an hour, becoming northwest around 5 miles an hour after midnight. Thursday, sunny. Highs around 70. Northwest winds around 5 miles an hour. Thursday night, mostly clear until midnight, then partly cloudy with a chance of thunderstorms after midnight. Lows around 50. Southeast winds 10 to 15 miles an hour. Chance of precipitation 50%. Friday, showers likely with a chance of thunderstorms in the morning, then partly sunny in the afternoon. Breezy with highs in the mid-70s. South winds 15 to 25 miles an hour. Chance of rain 70%. Friday night, partly cloudy. A chance of showers after midnight. Not as cool with lows in the lower 60s. Chance of rain 40%. Saturday, mostly sunny with a chance of showers and thunderstorms. Warmer with highs in the mid-80s. Chance of rain 50%. Saturday night, a chance of thunderstorms until midnight. Mostly cloudy with a chance of showers. Lows in the mid-60s. Chance of rain 50%. Sunday, mostly sunny. A chance of showers and thunderstorms in the afternoon. Breezy with highs in the upper 80s. Chance of rain 40%. Sunday night, partly cloudy. Lows in the upper 60s. Monday, mostly sunny. A chance of showers and thunderstorms in the afternoon. Windy with highs around 90. Chance of rain 50%. Monday night, mostly cloudy. A chance of showers and thunderstorms until midnight, then showers likely after midnight. Breezy with lows in the upper 60s. Chance of rain 60%. Tuesday, showers likely in the morning, then showers in the afternoon. Not as warm with highs around 80. Chance of rain 80%. Again, the forecast for Champaign, Urbana, and surrounding areas of East Central Illinois for the rest of today, partly sunny. Cooler. Near steady temperature in the upper 60s. Northwest winds 15 to 20 miles an hour with gusts up to 30 miles an hour. At 1 p.m. at the Champaign Airport, skies were cloudy. The temperature was 64 degrees, the dew point was 43, and the relative humidity was 46%. The wind was north at 17 miles an hour. The pressure was 30.00 inches and steady. Elsewhere around the area, skies ranged from mostly sunny to partly sunny, and temperatures were in the mid to upper 60s. And once again at 1 p.m. at the Champaign Airport, under cloudy skies, the temperature was 64. Looking elsewhere around the Midwest at 1 p.m., Chicago was mostly sunny, and 54. Indianapolis was partly sunny, and 62. St. Louis was mostly sunny, and 71. Kansas City was sunny, and 75. Des Moines was mostly sunny, and 70. Milwaukee was partly sunny, and 57. The time is currently 1:28 p.m. Central Daylight Time. 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Now for the official National Weather Service forecast for Champaign, Urbana, and surrounding areas of East Central Illinois. Rest of today, partly sunny. Cooler. Near steady temperature in the upper 60s.
Northwest winds 15 to 20 miles an hour with gusts up to 30 miles an hour. Tonight, mostly clear. Cooler with lows in the

40s. North winds 10 to 15 miles an hour with gusts up to 25 miles an hour, becoming northwest around 5 miles an hour after midnight. Thursday, sunny. Highs around 70. Northwest winds around 5 miles an hour. Thursday night, mostly clear until midnight, then partly cloudy with a chance of thunderstorms after midnight. Lows around 50. Southeast winds 10 to 15 miles an hour. Chance of precipitation 50%. Friday, showers likely with a chance of thunderstorms in the morning, then partly sunny in the afternoon. Breezy with highs in the mid-70s. South winds 15 to 25 miles an hour. Chance of rain 70%. Friday night, partly cloudy. A chance of showers after midnight. Not as cool with lows in the lower 60s. Chance of rain 40%. Saturday, mostly sunny with a chance of showers and thunderstorms. Warmer with highs in the mid-80s. Chance of rain 50%. Saturday night, a chance of thunderstorms until midnight. Mostly cloudy with a chance of showers. Lows in the mid-60s. Chance of rain 50%. Sunday, mostly sunny. A chance of showers and thunderstorms in the afternoon. Breezy with highs in the upper 80s. Chance of rain 40%. Sunday night, partly cloudy. Lows in the upper 60s. Monday, mostly sunny. A chance of showers and thunderstorms in the afternoon. Windy with highs around 90. Chance of rain 50%. Monday night, mostly cloudy. A chance of showers and thunderstorms until midnight, then showers likely after midnight. Breezy with lows in the upper 60s. Chance of rain 60%. Tuesday, showers likely in the morning, then showers in the afternoon. Not as warm with highs around 80. Chance of rain 80%. Again, the forecast for Champaign, Urbana and surrounding areas of East Central Illinois for the rest of today, partly sunny. Cooler. Near steady temperature in the upper 60s. Northwest winds 15 to 20 miles an hour with gusts up to 30 miles an hour. Now for the official National Weather Service forecast for Champaign, Urbana and surrounding areas of East Central Illinois. Rest of today, partly sunny. Cooler. Near steady temperature in the upper 60s. Northwest winds 15 to 20 miles an hour with gusts up to 30 miles an hour. Tonight, mostly clear. Cooler with lows in the lower 40s. North winds 10 to 15 miles an hour with gusts up to 25 miles an hour, becoming northwest around 5 miles an hour after midnight. Thursday, sunny. Highs around 70. Northwest winds around 5 miles an hour. Thursday night, mostly clear until midnight, then partly cloudy with a chance of thunderstorms after midnight. Lows around 50. Southeast winds 10 to 15 miles an hour. Chance of precipitation 50%. Friday, showers likely with a chance of thunderstorms in the morning, then partly sunny in the afternoon. Breezy with highs in the mid-70s. South winds 15 to 25 miles an hour. Chance of rain 70%. Friday night, partly cloudy. A chance of showers after midnight. Not as cool with lows in the lower 60s. Chance of rain 40%. Saturday and Saturday night, showers likely with a chance of thunderstorms. Highs around 80. Lows in the lower 60s. Chance of rain 70%. Sunday, mostly sunny. Breezy with highs in the lower 80s. Sunday night, partly cloudy until midnight, then becoming mostly clear. Lows in the upper 60s. Monday, mostly sunny. A chance of showers and thunderstorms in the afternoon. Windy with highs in the upper 80s. Chance of rain 40% or 80s. Sunday night, partly cloudy until midnight, then becoming mostly clear. Lows in the upper 60s. Monday, mostly sunny. A chance of showers and thunderstorms in the afternoon. Windy with highs in the upper 80s. Chance of rain 40%. Monday night and Tuesday, showers likely with a chance of thunderstorms. Breezy. Lows in the upper 60s. Highs in the lower 80s. Chance of rain 70%. Again, the forecast for Champaign, Urbana and surrounding areas of East Central Illinois for the rest of today, partly sunny. Cooler. Near steady temperature in the upper 60s. Northwest

15 to 20 miles an hour with gusts up to 30 miles an hour. At 1 p.m. at the Champaign Airport, skies were cloudy. The temperature was 64 degrees, the dew point was 43, and the relative humidity was 46%. The wind was north at 17 miles an hour. The pressure was 30.00 inches and steady. Elsewhere around the area, skies ranged from mostly sunny to partly sunny, and temperatures were in the mid to upper 60s. And once again at 1 p.m. at the Champaign Airport, under cloudy skies, the temperature was 64. Looking elsewhere around the Midwest at 1 p.m., Chicago was mostly sunny, and 54. Indianapolis was partly sunny, and 62. St. Louis was mostly sunny, and 71. Kansas City was sunny, and 75. Des Moines was mostly sunny, and 70. Milwaukee was partly sunny, and 57. The time is currently 1:34 p.m. Central Daylight Time. 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Now for the official National Weather Service forecast for Champaign, Urbana, and surrounding areas of East Central Illinois. Rest of today, partly sunny. Cooler. Near steady temperature in the upper 60s. Northwest winds 15 to 20 miles an hour with gusts up to 30 miles an hour. Tonight, mostly clear. Cooler with lows in the lower 40s. North winds 10 to 15 miles an hour with gusts up to 25 miles an hour, becoming northwest around 5 miles an hour after midnight. Thursday, sunny. Highs around 70. Northwest winds around 5 miles an hour. Thursday night, mostly clear until midnight, then partly cloudy with a chance of thunderstorms after midnight. Lows around 50. Southeast winds 10 to 15 miles an hour. Chance of precipitation 50%. Friday, showers likely with a chance of thunderstorms in the morning, then partly sunny in the afternoon. Breezy with highs in the mid-70s. South winds 15 to 25 miles an hour. Chance of rain 70%. Friday night, partly cloudy. A chance of showers after midnight. Not as cool with lows in the lower 60s. Chance of rain 40%. Saturday and Saturday night, showers likely with a chance of thunderstorms. Highs around 80. Lows in the lower 60s. Chance of rain 70%. Sunday, mostly sunny. Breezy with highs in the lower 80s. Sunday night, partly cloudy until midnight, then becoming mostly clear. Lows in the upper 60s. Monday, mostly sunny. A chance of showers and thunderstorms in the afternoon. Windy with highs in the upper 80s. Chance of rain 40%. Monday night and Tuesday, showers likely with a chance of thunderstorms. Breezy. Lows in the upper 60s. Highs in the lower 80s. Chance of rain 70%. Again, the forecast for Champaign, Urbana, and surrounding areas of East Central Illinois for the rest of today, partly sunny. Cooler. Near steady temperature in the upper 60s. Northwest winds 15 to 20 miles an hour with gusts up to 30 miles an hour. At 1 p.m. at the Champaign Airport, skies were cloudy. The temperature was 64 degrees, the dew point was 43, and the relative humidity was 46%. The wind was north at 17 miles an hour. The pressure was 30.00 inches and steady. Elsewhere around the area, skies ranged from mostly sunny to partly sunny, and temperatures were in the mid to upper 60s. And once again at 1 p.m. at the Champaign Airport, under cloudy skies, the temperature was 64. Looking elsewhere around the Midwest at 1 p.m., Chicago was mostly sunny, and 54. Indianapolis was partly sunny, and 62. St. Louis was mostly sunny, and 71. Kansas City was sunny, and 75. Des Moines was mostly sunny, and 70. Milwaukee was partly sunny, and 57. The time is currently 1:38 p.m. Central Daylight Time. 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Now for the official National Weather Service forecast for Champaign, Urbana, and surrounding areas of East Central Illinois. Rest of today, partly sunny. Cooler. Near steady temperature in the upper 60s. Northwest winds

15 to 20 miles an hour with gusts up to 30 miles an hour. Tonight, mostly clear. Cooler with lows in the lower 40s. North winds 10 to 15 miles an hour with gusts up to 25 miles an hour, becoming northwest around 5 miles an hour after midnight. Thursday, sunny. Highs around 70. Northwest winds around 5 miles an hour. Thursday night, mostly clear until midnight, then partly cloudy with a chance of thunderstorms after midnight. Lows around 50. Southeast winds 10 to 15 miles an hour. Chance of precipitation 50%. Friday, showers likely with a chance of thunderstorms in the morning, then partly sunny in the afternoon. Breezy with highs in the mid-70s. South winds 15 to 25 miles an hour. Chance of rain 70%. Friday night, partly cloudy. A chance of showers after midnight. Not as cool with lows in the lower 60s. Chance of rain 40%. Saturday and Saturday night, showers likely with a chance of thunderstorms. Highs around 80. Lows in the lower 60s. Chance of rain 70%. Sunday, mostly sunny. Breezy with highs in the lower 80s. Sunday night, partly cloudy until midnight, then becoming mostly clear. Lows in the upper 60s. Monday, mostly sunny. A chance of showers and thunderstorms in the afternoon. Windy with highs in the upper 80s. Chance of rain 40%. Monday night and Tuesday, showers likely with a chance of thunderstorms. Breezy. Lows in the upper 60s. Highs in the lower 80s. Chance of rain 70%. Again, the forecast for Champaign, Urbana and surrounding areas of East Central Illinois for the rest of today, partly sunny. Cooler. Near steady temperature in the upper 60s. Northwest winds 15 to 20 miles an hour with gusts up to 30 miles an hour. At 1 p.m. at the Champaign Airport, skies were cloudy. The temperature was 64 degrees, the dew point was 43, and the relative humidity was 46%. The wind was north at 17 miles an hour. The pressure was 30.00 inches and steady. Elsewhere around the area, skies ranged from mostly sunny to partly sunny, and temperatures were in the mid to upper 60s. And once again at 1 p.m. at the Champaign Airport, under cloudy skies, the temperature was 64. Looking elsewhere around the Midwest at 1 p.m., Chicago was mostly sunny, and 54. Indianapolis was partly sunny, and 62. St. Louis was mostly sunny, and 71. Kansas City was sunny, and 75. Des Moines was mostly sunny, and 70. Milwaukee was partly sunny, and 57. The time is currently 1:41 p.m. Central Daylight Time. 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Now for the official National Weather Service forecast for Champaign, Urbana and surrounding areas of East Central Illinois. Rest of today, partly sunny. Cooler. Near steady temperature in the upper 60s. Northwest winds 15 to 20 miles an hour with gusts up to 30 miles an hour. Tonight, mostly clear. Cooler with lows in the lower 40s. North winds 10 to 15 miles an hour with gusts up to 25 miles an hour, becoming northwest around 5 miles an hour after midnight. Thursday, sunny. Highs around 70. Northwest winds around 5 miles an hour. Thursday night, mostly clear until midnight, then partly cloudy with a chance of thunderstorms after midnight. Lows around 50. Southeast winds 10 to 15 miles an hour. Chance of precipitation 50%. Friday, showers likely with a chance of thunderstorms in the morning, then partly sunny in the afternoon. Breezy with highs in the mid-70s. South winds 15 to 25 miles an hour. Chance of rain 70%. Friday night, partly cloudy. A chance of showers after midnight. Not as cool with lows in the lower 60s. Chance of rain 40%. Saturday and Saturday night, showers likely with a chance of thunderstorms. Highs around 80. Lows in the lower 60s. Chance of rain 70%. Sunday, mostly sunny. Breezy with highs in the lower 80s. Sunday night, partly cloudy until midnight, then becoming mostly clear. Lows in the upper 60s.

70%. Friday night, partly cloudy. A chance of showers after midnight. Not as cool with lows in the lower 60s. Chance of rain 40%. Saturday and Saturday night, showers likely with a chance of thunderstorms. Highs around 80. Lows in the lower 60s. Chance of rain 70%. Sunday, mostly sunny. Breezy with highs in the lower 80s. Sunday night, partly cloudy until midnight, then becoming mostly clear. Lows in the upper 60s. Monday, mostly sunny. A chance of showers and thunderstorms in the afternoon. Windy with highs in the upper 80s. Chance of rain 40%. Monday night and Tuesday, showers likely with a chance of thunderstorms. Breezy. Lows in the upper 60s. Highs in the lower 80s. Chance of rain 70%. Again, the forecast for Champaign, Urbana and surrounding areas of East Central Illinois for the rest of today, partly sunny. Cooler. Near steady temperature in the upper 60s. Northwest winds 15 to 20 miles an hour with gusts up to 30 miles an hour. Now for the official National Weather Service forecast for Champaign, Urbana and surrounding areas of East Central Illinois. Rest of today, partly sunny. Cooler. Near steady temperature in the upper 60s. Northwest winds 15 to 20 miles an hour with gusts up to 30 miles an hour. Tonight, mostly clear. Cooler with lows in the lower 40s. North winds 10 to 15 miles an hour with gusts up to 25 miles an hour, becoming northwest around 5 miles an hour after midnight. Thursday, sunny. Highs around 70. Northwest winds around 5 miles an hour. Thursday night, mostly clear until midnight, then partly cloudy with a chance of thunderstorms after midnight. Lows around 50. Southeast winds 10 to 15 miles an hour. Chance of precipitation 50%. Friday, showers likely with a chance of thunderstorms in the morning, then partly sunny in the afternoon. Breezy with highs in the mid-70s. South winds 15 to 25 miles an hour. Chance of rain 70%. Friday night, partly cloudy. A chance of showers and thunderstorms after midnight. Not as cool with lows in the lower 60s. Chance of rain 40%. Saturday and Saturday night, showers and thunderstorms likely. Highs around 80. Lows in the lower 60s. Chance of rain 70%. Sunday, mostly sunny. Breezy with highs in the lower 80s. Sunday night, partly cloudy until midnight, then becoming mostly clear. Lows in the upper 60s. Monday, mostly sunny. A chance of showers and thunderstorms in the afternoon. Windy with highs in the upper 80s. Chance of rain 40%. Monday night and Tuesday, showers likely with a chance of thunderstorms. Breezy. Lows in the upper 60s. Highs in the lower 80s. Chance of rain 70%. Again, the forecast for Champaign, Urbana and surrounding areas of East Central Illinois for the rest of today, partly sunny. Cooler. Near steady temperature in the upper 60s. Northwest winds 15 to 20 miles an hour with gusts up to 30 miles an hour. At 1 p.m. at the Champaign Airport, skies were cloudy. The temperature was 64 degrees, the dew point was 43, and the relative humidity was 46%. The wind was north at 17 miles an hour. The pressure was 30.00 inches and steady. Elsewhere around the area, skies ranged from mostly sunny to partly sunny, and temperatures were in the mid to upper 60s. And once again at 1 p.m. at the Champaign Airport, under cloudy skies, the temperature was 64. Looking elsewhere around the Midwest at 1 p.m., Chicago was mostly sunny, and 54. Indianapolis was partly sunny, and 62. St. Louis was mostly sunny, and 71. Kansas City was sunny, and 75. Des Moines was mostly sunny, and 70. Milwaukee was partly sunny, and 57. The time is currently 1:58 p.m. Central Daylight Time. 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Now for the official National Weather Service forecast for Champaign, Urbana and surrounding areas of East Central Illinois. Rest of today, partly sunny. Cooler.

near steady temperature in the upper 60s. Northwest winds 15 to 20 miles an hour with gusts up to 30 miles an hour. Tonight, mostly clear. Cooler with lows in the lower 40s. North winds 10 to 15 miles an hour with gusts up to 25 miles an hour, becoming northwest around 5 miles an hour after midnight. Thursday, sunny. Highs around 70. Northwest winds around 5 miles an hour. Thursday night, mostly clear until midnight, then partly cloudy with a chance of thunderstorms after midnight. Lows around 50. Southeast winds 10 to 15 miles an hour. Chance of precipitation 50%. Friday, showers likely with a chance of thunderstorms in the morning, then partly sunny in the afternoon. Breezy with highs in the mid-70s. South winds 15 to 25 miles an hour. Chance of rain 70%. Friday night, partly cloudy. A chance of showers and thunderstorms after midnight. Not as cool with lows in the lower 60s. Chance of rain 40%. Saturday and Saturday night, showers and thunderstorms likely. Highs around 80. Lows in the lower 60s. Chance of rain 70%. Sunday, mostly sunny. Breezy with highs in the lower 80s. Sunday night, partly cloudy until midnight, then becoming mostly clear. Lows in the upper 60s. Monday, mostly sunny. A chance of showers and thunderstorms in the afternoon. Windy with highs in the upper 80s. Chance of rain 40%. Monday night and Tuesday, showers likely with a chance of thunderstorms. Breezy. Lows in the upper 60s. Highs in the lower 80s. Chance of rain 70%. Again, the forecast for Champaign, Urbana and surrounding areas of East Central Illinois for the rest of today, partly sunny. Cooler. Near steady temperature in the upper 60s. Northwest winds 15 to 20 miles an hour with gusts up to 30 miles an hour. The time is currently 2:01 p.m. Central Daylight Time. 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Now for the official National Weather Service forecast for Champaign, Urbana and surrounding areas of East Central Illinois. Rest of today, partly sunny. Cooler. Near steady temperature in the upper 60s. Northwest winds 15 to 20 miles an hour with gusts up to 30 miles an hour. Tonight, mostly clear. Cooler with lows in the lower 40s. North winds 10 to 15 miles an hour with gusts up to 25 miles an hour, becoming northwest around 5 miles an hour after midnight. Thursday, sunny. Highs around 70. Northwest winds around 5 miles an hour. Thursday night, mostly clear until midnight, then partly cloudy with a chance of thunderstorms after midnight. Lows around 50. Southeast winds 10 to 15 miles an hour. Chance of precipitation 50%. Friday, showers likely with a chance of thunderstorms in the morning, then partly sunny in the afternoon. Breezy with highs in the mid-70s. South winds 15 to 25 miles an hour. Chance of rain 70%. Friday night, partly cloudy. A chance of showers and thunderstorms after midnight. Not as cool with lows in the lower 60s. Chance of rain 40%. Saturday and Saturday night, showers and thunderstorms likely. Highs around 80. Lows in the lower 60s. Chance of rain 70%. Sunday, mostly sunny. Breezy with highs in the lower 80s. Sunday night, partly cloudy until midnight, then becoming mostly clear. Lows in the upper 60s. Monday, mostly sunny. A chance of showers and thunderstorms in the afternoon. Windy with highs in the upper 80s. Chance of rain 40%. Monday night and Tuesday, showers likely with a chance of thunderstorms. Breezy. Lows in the upper 60s. Highs in the lower 80s. Chance of rain 70%. Again, the forecast for Champaign, Urbana and surrounding areas of East Central Illinois for the rest of today, partly sunny. Cooler. Near steady temperature in the upper 60s. Northwest winds 15 to 20 miles an hour with gusts up to 30 miles an hour. At 2 p.m. at the Champaign Airport, skies were partly sunny. The temperature was 67 degrees, the dew point was 41, and the relative humidity was 38.

percent. The wind was north at 20 miles an hour, gusting to 29. The pressure was 30.00 inches and steady. Elsewhere around the area, temperatures were around 70 degrees. At Springfield, it was sunny. It was mostly sunny at Peoria and Bloomington. It was partly sunny at Rantoul, Paris, Terre Haute, and Decatur. At Mattoon, it was cloudy. And once again at 2 p.m. at the Champaign Airport, under partly sunny skies, the temperature was 67. The time is currently 2:04 p.m. Central Daylight Time. 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Now for the official National Weather Service forecast for Champaign, Urbana and surrounding areas of East Central Illinois. Rest of today, partly sunny. Cooler. Near steady temperature in the upper 60s. Northwest winds 15 to 20 miles an hour with gusts up to 30 miles an hour. Tonight, mostly clear. Cooler with lows in the lower 40s. North winds 10 to 15 miles an hour with gusts up to 25 miles an hour, becoming northwest around 5 miles an hour after midnight. Thursday, sunny. Highs around 70. Northwest winds around 5 miles an hour. Thursday night, mostly clear until midnight, then partly cloudy with a chance of thunderstorms after midnight. Lows around 50. Southeast winds 10 to 15 miles an hour. Chance of precipitation 50%. Friday, showers likely with a chance of thunderstorms in the morning, then partly sunny in the afternoon. Breezy with highs in the mid-70s. South winds 15 to 25 miles an hour. Chance of rain 70%. Friday night, partly cloudy. A chance of showers and thunderstorms after midnight. Not as cool with lows in the lower 60s. Chance of rain 40%. Saturday and Saturday night, showers and thunderstorms likely. Highs around 80. Lows in the lower 60s. Chance of rain 70%. Sunday, mostly sunny. Breezy with highs in the lower 80s. Sunday night, partly cloudy until midnight, then becoming mostly clear. Lows in the upper 60s. Monday, mostly sunny. A chance of showers and thunderstorms in the afternoon. Windy with highs in the upper 80s. Chance of rain 40%. Monday night and Tuesday, showers likely with a chance of thunderstorms. Breezy. Lows in the upper 60s. Highs in the lower 80s. Chance of rain 70%. Again, the forecast for Champaign, Urbana and surrounding areas of East Central Illinois for the rest of today, partly sunny. Cooler. Near steady temperature in the upper 60s. Northwest winds 15 to 20 miles an hour with gusts up to 30 miles an hour. 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Programming originates from NOAA's National Weather Service office in Lincoln and transmits from the WCIA television tower near Seymour. 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At 2 p.m. at the Champaign Airport, skies were partly sunny. The temperature was 67 degrees, the dew point was 41, and the relative humidity was 38%. The wind was north at 20 miles an hour, gusting to 29. The pressure was 30.00 inches and steady. Elsewhere around the area, temperatures were around 70 degrees. At Springfield, it was sunny. It was mostly sunny at Peoria and Bloomington. It was partly sunny at Rantoul, Paris, Terre Haute, and Decatur. At Mattoon, it was cloudy. And once again at 2 p.m. at the Champaign Airport, under partly sunny skies, the temperature was 67. Looking elsewhere around the Midwest at 2 p.m., Chicago was partly sunny, and 53. Indianapolis was partly sunny, and 63. St. Louis was mostly sunny, and 72. Kansas City was mostly sunny, and 76. Des Moines was mostly sunny, and 73. Milwaukee was partly sunny, and 53. The time is currently 2:08 p.m. Central Daylight Time.
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Now for the official National Weather Service forecast for Champaign, Urbana, and surrounding areas of East Central Illinois. Rest of today, partly sunny. Cooler. Near steady temperature in the upper 60s. Northwest winds 15 to 20 miles an hour with gusts up to 30 miles an hour. Tonight, mostly clear. Cooler with lows in the lower 40s. North winds 10 to 15 miles an hour with gusts up to 25 miles an hour, becoming northwest around 5 miles an hour after midnight. Thursday, sunny. Highs around 70. Northwest winds around 5 miles an hour. Thursday night, mostly clear until midnight, then partly cloudy with a chance of thunderstorms after midnight. Lows around 50. Southeast winds 10 to 15 miles an hour. Chance of precipitation 50%. Friday, showers likely with a chance of thunderstorms in the morning, then partly sunny in the afternoon. Breezy with highs in the mid-70s. South winds 15 to 25 miles an hour. Chance of rain 70%. Friday night, partly cloudy. A chance of showers and thunderstorms after midnight. Not as cool with lows in the lower 60s. Chance of rain 40%. Saturday and Saturday night, showers and thunderstorms likely. Highs around 80. Lows in the lower 60s. Chance of rain 70%. Sunday, mostly sunny. Breezy with highs in the lower 80s. Sunday night, partly cloudy until midnight, then becoming mostly clear. Lows in the upper 60s. Monday, mostly sunny. A chance of showers and thunderstorms in the afternoon. Windy with highs in the upper 80s. Chance of rain 40%. Monday night and Tuesday, showers likely with a chance of thunderstorms. Breezy. Lows in the upper 60s. Highs in the lower 80s. Chance of rain 70%. Again, the forecast for Champaign, Urbana, and surrounding areas of East Central Illinois for the rest of today, partly sunny. Cooler. Near steady temperature in the upper 60s. Northwest winds 15 to 20 miles an hour with gusts up to 30 miles an hour. At 2 p.m. at the Champaign Airport, skies were partly sunny. The temperature was 67 degrees, the dew point was 41, and the relative humidity was 38%. The wind was north at 20 miles an hour, gusting to 29. The pressure was 30.00 inches and steady. Elsewhere around the area, temperatures were around 70 degrees. At Springfield, it was sunny. It was mostly sunny at Peoria and Bloomington. It was partly sunny at Rantoul, Paris, Terre Haute, and Decatur. At Mattoon, it was cloudy. And once again at 2 p.m. at the Champaign Airport, under partly sunny skies, the temperature was 67. Looking elsewhere around the Midwest at 2 p.m., Chicago was partly sunny, and 53. Indianapolis was partly sunny, and 63. St. Louis was mostly sunny, and 72. Kansas City was mostly sunny, and 76. Des Moines was mostly sunny, and 73. Milwaukee was partly sunny, and 53. The time is currently 2:12 p.m. Central Daylight Time. 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Now for the official National Weather Service forecast for Champaign, Urbana, and surrounding areas of East Central Illinois. Rest of today, partly sunny. Cooler. Near steady temperature in the upper 60s. Northwest winds 15 to 20 miles an hour with gusts up to 30 miles an hour. Tonight, mostly clear. Cooler with lows in the lower 40s. North winds 10 to 15 miles an hour with gusts up to 25 miles an hour, becoming northwest around 5 miles an hour after midnight. Thursday, sunny. Highs around 70. Northwest winds around 5 miles an hour. Thursday night, mostly clear until midnight, then partly cloudy with a chance of thunderstorms after midnight. Lows around 50. Southeast winds 10 to 15 miles an hour. Chance of precipitation 50%. Friday, showers likely with a chance of thunderstorms in the morning, then partly sunny in the afternoon. Breezy with highs in the mid-70s. South winds 15 to 25 miles an hour. Chance of

cloudy until midnight, then becoming mostly clear. Lows in the upper 60s. Monday, mostly sunny. A chance of showers and thunderstorms in the afternoon. Windy with highs in the upper 80s. Chance of rain 40%. Monday night and Tuesday, showers likely with a chance of thunderstorms. Breezy. Lows in the upper 60s. Highs in the lower 80s. Chance of rain 70%. Again, the forecast for Champaign, Urbana and surrounding areas of East Central Illinois for the rest of today, partly sunny. Cooler. Near steady temperature in the upper 60s. Northwest winds 15 to 20 miles an hour with gusts up to 30 miles an hour. At 2 p.m. at the Champaign Airport, skies were partly sunny. The temperature was 67 degrees, the dew point was 41, and the relative humidity was 38%. The wind was north at 20 miles an hour, gusting to 29. The pressure was 30.00 inches and steady. Elsewhere around the area, temperatures were around 70 degrees. At Springfield, it was sunny. It was mostly sunny at Peoria and Bloomington. It was partly sunny at Rantoul, Paris, Terre Haute, and Decatur. At Mattoon, it was cloudy. And once again at 2 p.m. at the Champaign Airport, under partly sunny skies, the temperature was 67. Looking elsewhere around the Midwest at 2 p.m., Chicago was partly sunny, and 53. Indianapolis was partly sunny, and 63. St. Louis was mostly sunny, and 72. Kansas City was mostly sunny, and 76. Des Moines was mostly sunny, and 73. Milwaukee was partly sunny, and 53. The time is currently 2:16 p.m. Central Daylight Time. 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Now for the official National Weather Service forecast for Champaign, Urbana, and surrounding areas of East Central Illinois. Rest of today, partly sunny. Cooler. Near steady temperature in the upper 60s. Northwest winds 15 to 20 miles an hour with gusts up to 30 miles an hour. Tonight, mostly clear. Cooler with lows in the lower 40s. North winds 10 to 15 miles an hour with gusts up to 25 miles an hour, becoming northwest around 5 miles an hour after midnight. Thursday, sunny. Highs around 70. Northwest winds around 5 miles an hour. Thursday night, mostly clear until midnight, then partly cloudy with a chance of thunderstorms after midnight. Lows around 50. Southeast winds 10 to 15 miles an hour. Chance of precipitation 50%. Friday, showers likely with a chance of thunderstorms in the morning, then partly sunny in the afternoon. Breezy with highs in the mid-70s. South winds 15 to 25 miles an hour. Chance of rain 70%. Friday night, partly cloudy. A chance of showers and thunderstorms after midnight. Not as cool with lows in the lower 60s. Chance of rain 40%. Saturday and Saturday night, showers and thunderstorms likely. Highs around 80. Lows in the lower 60s. Chance of rain 70%. Sunday, mostly sunny. Breezy with highs in the lower 80s. Sunday night, partly cloudy until midnight, then becoming mostly clear. Lows in the upper 60s. Monday, mostly sunny. A chance of showers and thunderstorms in the afternoon. Windy with highs in the upper 80s. Chance of rain 40%. Monday night and Tuesday, showers likely with a chance of thunderstorms. Breezy. Lows in the upper 60s. Highs in the lower 80s. Chance of rain 70%. Again, the forecast for Champaign, Urbana and surrounding areas of East Central Illinois for the rest of today, partly sunny. Cooler. Near steady temperature in the upper 60s. Northwest winds 15 to 20 miles an hour with gusts up to 30 miles an hour. At 2 p.m. at the Champaign Airport, skies were partly sunny. The temperature was 67 degrees, the dew point was 41, and the relative humidity was 38%. The wind was north at 20 miles an hour, gusting to 29. The pressure was 30.00 inches and steady. Elsewhere around the area, temperatures were around 70 degrees. At Springfield, it was sunny. It was mostly sunny.

at Peoria, and Bloomington. It was partly sunny at Rantoul, Paris, Terre Haute, and Decatur. At Mattoon, it was cloudy. And once again at 2 p.m. at the Champaign Airport, under partly sunny skies, the temperature was 67. Looking elsewhere around the Midwest at 2 p.m., Chicago was partly sunny, and 53. Indianapolis was partly sunny, and 63. St. Louis was mostly sunny, and 72. Kansas City was mostly sunny, and 76. Des Moines was mostly sunny, and 73. Milwaukee was partly sunny, and 53. The time is currently 2:20 p.m. Central Daylight Time. 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Now for the official National Weather Service forecast for Champaign, Urbana, and surrounding areas of East Central Illinois. Rest of today, partly sunny. Cooler. Near steady temperature in the upper 60s. Northwest winds 15 to 20 miles an hour with gusts up to 30 miles an hour. Tonight, mostly clear. Cooler with lows in the lower 40s. North winds 10 to 15 miles an hour with gusts up to 25 miles an hour, becoming northwest around 5 miles an hour after midnight. Thursday, sunny. Highs around 70. Northwest winds around 5 miles an hour. Thursday night, mostly clear until midnight, then partly cloudy with a chance of thunderstorms after midnight. Lows around 50. Southeast winds 10 to 15 miles an hour. Chance of precipitation 50%. Friday, showers likely with a chance of thunderstorms in the morning, then partly sunny in the afternoon. Breezy with highs in the mid-70s. South winds 15 to 25 miles an hour. Chance of rain 70%. Friday night, partly cloudy. A chance of showers and thunderstorms after midnight. Not as cool with lows in the lower 60s. Chance of rain 40%. Saturday and Saturday night, showers and thunderstorms likely. Highs around 80. Lows in the lower 60s. Chance of rain 70%. Sunday, mostly sunny. Breezy with highs in the lower 80s. Sunday night, partly cloudy until midnight, then becoming mostly clear. Lows in the upper 60s. Monday, mostly sunny. A chance of showers and thunderstorms in the afternoon. Windy with highs in the upper 80s. Chance of rain 40%. Monday night and Tuesday, showers likely with a chance of thunderstorms. Breezy. Lows in the upper 60s. Highs in the lower 80s. Chance of rain 70%. Again, the forecast for Champaign, Urbana, and surrounding areas of East Central Illinois for the rest of today, partly sunny. Cooler. Near steady temperature in the upper 60s. Northwest winds 15 to 20 miles an hour with gusts up to 30 miles an hour. At 2 p.m. at the Champaign Airport, skies were partly sunny. The temperature was 67 degrees, the dew point was 41, and the relative humidity was 38%. The wind was north at 20 miles an hour, gusting to 29. The pressure was 30.00 inches and steady. Elsewhere around the area, temperatures were around 70 degrees. At Springfield, it was sunny. It was mostly sunny at Peoria, Bloomington, and Paris. It was partly sunny at Rantoul, Terre Haute, and Decatur. At Mattoon, it was cloudy. And once again at 2 p.m. at the Champaign Airport, under partly sunny skies, the temperature was 67. Looking elsewhere around the Midwest at 2 p.m., Chicago was partly sunny, and 53. Indianapolis was partly sunny, and 63. St. Louis was mostly sunny, and 72. Kansas City was mostly sunny, and 76. Des Moines was mostly sunny, and 73. Milwaukee was partly sunny, and 53. The time is currently 2:23 p.m. Central Daylight Time. 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Now for the official National Weather Service forecast for Champaign, Urbana, and surrounding areas of East Central Illinois. Rest of today, partly sunny. Cooler. Near steady temperature in the upper 60s. Northwest winds 15 to 20 miles an hour with gusts up to 30 miles an hour. Tonight, mostly clear.

cooler with lows in the lower 40s. North winds 10 to 15 miles an hour with gusts up to 25 miles an hour, becoming northwest around 5 miles an hour after midnight. Thursday, sunny. Highs around 70. Northwest winds around 5 miles an hour. Thursday night, mostly clear until midnight, then partly cloudy with a chance of thunderstorms after midnight. Lows around 50. Southeast winds 10 to 15 miles an hour. Chance of precipitation 50%. Friday, showers likely with a chance of thunderstorms in the morning, then partly sunny in the afternoon. Breezy with highs in the mid-70s. South winds 15 to 25 miles an hour. Chance of rain 70%. Friday night, partly cloudy. A chance of showers and thunderstorms after midnight. Not as cool with lows in the lower 60s. Chance of rain 40%. Saturday and Saturday night, showers and thunderstorms likely. Highs around 80. Lows in the lower 60s. Chance of rain 70%. Sunday, mostly sunny. Breezy with highs in the lower 80s. Sunday night, partly cloudy until midnight, then becoming mostly clear. Lows in the upper 60s. Monday, mostly sunny. A chance of showers and thunderstorms in the afternoon. Windy with highs in the upper 80s. Chance of rain 40%. Monday night and Tuesday, showers likely with a chance of thunderstorms. Breezy. Lows in the upper 60s. Highs in the lower 80s. Chance of rain 70%. Again, the forecast for Champaign, Urbana and surrounding areas of East Central Illinois for the rest of today, partly sunny. Cooler. Near steady temperature in the upper 60s. Northwest winds 15 to 20 miles an hour with gusts up to 30 miles an hour. At 2 p.m. at the Champaign Airport, skies were partly sunny. The temperature was 67 degrees, the dew point was 41, and the relative humidity was 38%. The wind was north at 20 miles an hour, gusting to 29. The pressure was 30.00 inches and steady. Elsewhere around the area, temperatures were around 70 degrees. At Springfield, it was sunny. It was mostly sunny at Peoria, Bloomington, and Paris. It was partly sunny at Rantoul, Terre Haute, and Decatur. At Mattoon, it was cloudy. And once again at 2 p.m. at the Champaign Airport, under partly sunny skies, the temperature was 67. Looking elsewhere around the Midwest at 2 p.m., Chicago was partly sunny, and 53. Indianapolis was partly sunny, and 63. St. Louis was mostly sunny, and 72. Kansas City was mostly sunny, and 76. Des Moines was mostly sunny, and 73. Milwaukee was partly sunny, and 53. The time is currently 2:27 p.m. Central Daylight Time. 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Now for the official National Weather Service forecast for Champaign, Urbana and surrounding areas of East Central Illinois. Rest of today, partly sunny. Cooler. Near steady temperature in the upper 60s. Northwest winds 15 to 20 miles an hour with gusts up to 30 miles an hour. Tonight, mostly clear. Cooler with lows in the lower 40s. North winds 10 to 15 miles an hour with gusts up to 25 miles an hour, becoming northwest around 5 miles an hour after midnight. Thursday, sunny. Highs around 70. Northwest winds around 5 miles an hour. Thursday night, mostly clear until midnight, then partly cloudy with a chance of thunderstorms after midnight. Lows around 50. Southeast winds 10 to 15 miles an hour. Chance of precipitation 50%. Friday, showers likely with a chance of thunderstorms in the morning, then partly sunny in the afternoon. Breezy with highs in the mid-70s. South winds 15 to 25 miles an hour. Chance of rain 70%. Friday night, partly cloudy. A chance of showers and thunderstorms after midnight. Not as cool with lows in the lower 60s. Chance of rain 40%. Saturday and Saturday night, showers and thunderstorms likely. Highs around 80. Lows in the lower 60s. Chance of rain 70%. Sunday, mostly sunny. Breezy with highs in the lower 80s.

Sunday night, partly cloudy until midnight, then becoming mostly clear. Lows in the upper 60s. Monday, mostly sunny. A chance of showers and thunderstorms in the afternoon. Windy with highs in the upper 80s. Chance of rain 40%. Monday night and Tuesday, showers likely with a chance of thunderstorms. Breezy. Lows in the upper 60s. Highs in the lower 80s. Chance of rain 70%. Again, the forecast for Champaign, Urbana and surrounding areas of east central Illinois for the rest of today, partly sunny. Cooler. Near steady temperature in the upper 60s. Northwest winds 15 to 20 miles an hour with gusts up to 30 miles an hour. At 2 p.m. at the Champaign Airport, skies were partly sunny. The temperature was 67 degrees, the dew point was 41, and the relative humidity was 38%. The wind was north at 20 miles an hour, gusting to 29. The pressure was 30.00 inches and steady. Elsewhere around the area, temperatures were around 70 degrees. At Springfield, it was sunny. It was mostly sunny at Peoria, Bloomington, and Paris. It was partly sunny at Rantoul, Terre Haute, and Decatur. At Mattoon, it was cloudy. And once again at 2 p.m. at the Champaign Airport, under partly sunny skies, the temperature was 67. Looking elsewhere around the Midwest at 2 p.m., Chicago was partly sunny, and 53. Indianapolis was partly sunny, and 63. St. Louis was mostly sunny, and 72. Kansas City was mostly sunny, and 76. Des Moines was mostly sunny, and 73. Milwaukee was partly sunny, and 53. The time is currently 2:31 p.m. Central Daylight Time. 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Now for the official National Weather Service forecast for Champaign, Urbana and surrounding areas of east central Illinois. Rest of today, partly sunny. Cooler. Near steady temperature in the upper 60s. Northwest winds 15 to 20 miles an hour with gusts up to 30 miles an hour. Tonight, mostly clear. Cooler with lows in the lower 40s. North winds 10 to 15 miles an hour with gusts up to 25 miles an hour, becoming northwest around 5 miles an hour after midnight. Thursday, sunny. Highs around 70. Northwest winds around 5 miles an hour. Thursday night, mostly clear until midnight, then partly cloudy with a chance of thunderstorms after midnight. Lows around 50. Southeast winds 10 to 15 miles an hour. Chance of precipitation 50%. Friday, showers likely with a chance of thunderstorms in the morning, then partly sunny in the afternoon. Breezy with highs in the mid-70s. South winds 15 to 25 miles an hour. Chance of rain 70%. Friday night, partly cloudy. A chance of showers and thunderstorms after midnight. Not as cool with lows in the lower 60s. Chance of rain 15 to 25 miles an hour. Chance of rain 70%. Friday night, partly cloudy. A chance of showers and thunderstorms after midnight. Not as cool with lows in the lower 60s. Chance of rain 40%. Saturday and Saturday night, showers and thunderstorms likely. Highs around 80. Lows in the lower 60s. Chance of rain 70%. Sunday, mostly sunny. Breezy with highs in the lower 80s. Sunday night, partly cloudy until midnight, then becoming mostly clear. Lows in the upper 60s. Monday, mostly sunny. A chance of showers and thunderstorms in the afternoon. Windy with highs in the upper 80s. Chance of rain 40%. Monday night and Tuesday, showers likely with a chance of thunderstorms. Breezy. Lows in the upper 60s. Highs in the lower 80s. Chance of rain 70%. Again, the forecast for Champaign, Urbana and surrounding areas of east central Illinois for the rest of today, partly sunny. Cooler. Near steady temperature in the upper 60s. Northwest winds 15 to 20 miles an hour with gusts up to 30 miles an hour. At 2 p.m. at the Champaign Airport, skies were partly sunny. The temperature was 67 degrees, the dew point was 41, and the relative humidity was 38%.

The wind was north at 20 miles an hour, gusting to 29. The pressure was 30.00 inches and steady. Elsewhere around the area, temperatures were around 70 degrees. At Springfield, it was sunny. It was mostly sunny at Peoria, Bloomington, and Paris. It was partly sunny at Rantoul, Terre Haute, and Decatur. At Mattoon, it was cloudy. And once again at 2 p.m. at the Champaign Airport, under partly sunny skies, the temperature was 67. Looking elsewhere around the Midwest at 2 p.m., Chicago was partly sunny, and 53. Indianapolis was partly sunny, and 63. St. Louis was mostly sunny, and 72. Kansas City was mostly sunny, and 76. Des Moines was mostly sunny, and 73. Milwaukee was partly sunny, and 53. And now a discussion of hazardous weather conditions for the following counties in Illinois: Champaign, Coles, DeWitt, Douglas, Edgar, Moultrie, Piatt, and Vermilion. This hazardous weather outlook is for central Illinois, east central Illinois, and southeast Illinois. For tonight, no hazardous weather is expected at this time. For Thursday through Tuesday, several chances for thunderstorms are expected late this week through early next week. Some of these storms could be strong to severe, with the first opportunity being Friday morning. Spotter information statement: spotter activation is not anticipated tonight. The time is currently 2:36 p.m. Central Daylight Time. 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Now for the official National Weather Service forecast for Champaign, Urbana, and surrounding areas of East Central Illinois. Rest of today, partly sunny. Cooler. Near steady temperature in the upper 60s. Northwest winds 15 to 20 miles an hour with gusts up to 30 miles an hour. Tonight, mostly clear. Cooler with lows in the lower 40s. North winds 10 to 15 miles an hour with gusts up to 25 miles an hour, becoming northwest around 5 miles an hour after midnight. Thursday, sunny. Highs around 70. Northwest winds around 5 miles an hour. Thursday night, mostly clear until midnight, then partly cloudy with a chance of thunderstorms after midnight. Lows around 50. Southeast winds 10 to 15 miles an hour. Chance of precipitation 50%. Friday, showers likely with a chance of thunderstorms in the morning, then partly sunny in the afternoon. Breezy with highs in the mid-70s. South winds 15 to 25 miles an hour. Chance of rain 70%. Friday night, partly cloudy. A chance of showers and thunderstorms after midnight. Not as cool with lows in the lower 60s. Chance of rain 40%. Saturday and Saturday night, showers and thunderstorms likely. Highs around 80. Lows in the lower 60s. Chance of rain 70%. Sunday, mostly sunny. Breezy with highs in the lower 80s. Sunday night, partly cloudy until midnight, then becoming mostly clear. Lows in the upper 60s. Monday, mostly sunny. A chance of showers and thunderstorms in the afternoon. Windy with highs in the upper 80s. Chance of rain 40%. Monday night and Tuesday, showers likely with a chance of thunderstorms. Breezy. Lows in the upper 60s. Highs in the lower 80s. Chance of rain 70%. Again, the forecast for Champaign, Urbana, and surrounding areas of East Central Illinois for the rest of today: partly sunny. Cooler. Near steady temperature in the upper 60s. Northwest winds 15 to 20 miles an hour with gusts up to 30 miles an hour. At 2 p.m. at the Champaign Airport, skies were partly sunny. The temperature was 67 degrees, the dew point was 41, and the relative humidity was 38%. The wind was north at 20 miles an hour, gusting to 29. The pressure was 30.00 inches and steady. Elsewhere around the area, temperatures were around 70 degrees. At Springfield, it was sunny. It was mostly sunny at Peoria, Bloomington, and Paris. It was partly sunny at Rantoul, Terre Haute, and Decatur. At Mattoon, it was cloudy. And once again at 2 p.m. at the Champaign Airport, under partly sunny skies, the temperature was 67. Looking elsewhere around

J76 in Champaign. Now for the official National Weather Service forecast for Champaign, Urbana, and surrounding areas of East Central Illinois. Rest of today, partly sunny. Cooler. Near steady temperature in the upper 60s. Northwest winds 15 to 20 miles an hour with gusts up to 30 miles an hour. Tonight, mostly clear. Cooler with lows in the lower 40s. North winds 10 to 15 miles an hour with gusts up to 25 miles an hour, becoming northwest around 5 miles an hour after midnight. Thursday, sunny. Highs around 70. Northwest winds around 5 miles an hour. Thursday night, mostly clear until midnight, then partly cloudy with a chance of thunderstorms after midnight. Lows around 50. Southeast winds 10 to 15 miles an hour. Chance of precipitation 50%. Friday, showers likely with a chance of thunderstorms in the morning, then partly sunny in the afternoon. Breezy with highs in the mid-70s. South winds 15 to 25 miles an hour. Chance of rain 70%. Friday night, partly cloudy. A chance of showers and thunderstorms after midnight. Not as cool with lows in the lower 60s. Chance of rain 40%. Saturday and Saturday night, showers and thunderstorms likely. Highs around 80. Lows in the lower 60s. Chance of rain 70%. Sunday, mostly sunny. Breezy with highs in the lower 80s. Sunday night, partly cloudy until midnight, then becoming mostly clear. Lows in the upper 60s. Monday, mostly sunny. A chance of showers and thunderstorms in the afternoon. Windy with highs in the upper 80s. Chance of rain 40%. Monday night and Tuesday, showers likely with a chance of thunderstorms. Breezy. Lows in the upper 60s. Highs in the lower 80s. Chance of rain 70%. Again, the forecast for Champaign, Urbana, and surrounding areas of East Central Illinois for the rest of today, partly sunny. Cooler. Near steady temperature in the upper 60s. Northwest winds 15 to 20 miles an hour with gusts up to 30 miles an hour. At 2 p.m. at the Champaign Airport, skies were partly sunny. The temperature was 67 degrees, the dew point was 41, and the relative humidity was 38%. The wind was north at 20 miles an hour, gusting to 29. The pressure was 30.00 inches and steady. Elsewhere around the area, temperatures were around 70 degrees. At Springfield, it was sunny. It was mostly sunny at Peoria, Bloomington, and Paris. It was partly sunny at Rantoul, Terre Haute, and Decatur. At Mattoon, it was cloudy. And once again at 2 p.m. at the Champaign Airport, under partly sunny skies, the temperature was 67. Looking elsewhere around the Midwest at 2 p.m., Chicago was partly sunny, and 53. Indianapolis was partly sunny, and 63. St. Louis was mostly sunny, and 72. Kansas City was mostly sunny, and 76. Des Moines was mostly sunny, and 73. Milwaukee was partly sunny, and 53. And now a discussion of hazardous weather conditions for the following counties in Illinois: Champaign, Coles, DeWitt, Douglas, Edgar, Moultrie, Piatt, and Vermilion. This hazardous weather outlook is for Central Illinois, East Central Illinois, and Southeast Illinois. For tonight, no hazardous weather is expected at this time. For Thursday through Tuesday, several chances for thunderstorms are expected late this week through early next week. Some of these storms could be strong to severe, with the first opportunity being Friday morning. Spotter information statement: spotter activation is not anticipated tonight. The time is currently 2:53 p.m. Central Daylight Time. 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Now for the official National Weather Service forecast for Champaign, Urbana, and surrounding areas of East Central Illinois. Rest of today, partly sunny. Cooler. Near steady temperature in the upper 60s. Northwest winds 15 to 20 miles an hour with gusts up to 30 miles an hour. Tonight, mostly clear. Cooler with lows in the lower 40s. North winds 10 to 15 miles an hour with gusts up to 25 miles an hour, becoming northwest around 5 miles an hour after midnight.

Thursday, sunny. Highs around 70. Northwest winds around 5 miles an hour. Thursday night, mostly clear until midnight, then partly cloudy with a chance of thunderstorms after midnight. Lows around 50. Southeast winds 10 to 15 miles an hour. Chance of precipitation 50%. Friday, showers likely with a chance of thunderstorms in the morning, then partly sunny in the afternoon. Breezy with highs in the mid-70s. South winds 15 to 25 miles an hour. Chance of rain 70%. Friday night, partly cloudy. A chance of showers and thunderstorms after midnight. Not as cool with lows in the lower 60s. Chance of rain 40%. Saturday and Saturday night, showers and thunderstorms likely. Highs around 80. Lows in the lower 60s. Chance of rain 70%. Sunday, mostly sunny. Breezy with highs in the lower 80s. Sunday night, partly cloudy until midnight, then becoming mostly clear. Lows in the upper 60s. Monday, mostly sunny. A chance of showers and thunderstorms in the afternoon. Windy with highs in the upper 80s. Chance of rain 40%. Monday night and Tuesday, showers likely with a chance of thunderstorms. Breezy. Lows in the upper 60s. Highs in the lower 80s. Chance of rain 70%. Again, the forecast for Champaign, Urbana and surrounding areas of East Central Illinois for the rest of today, partly sunny. Cooler. Near steady temperature in the upper 60s. Northwest winds 15 to 20 miles an hour with gusts up to 30 miles an hour. At 2 p.m. at the Champaign Airport, skies were partly sunny. The temperature was 67 degrees, the dew point was 41, and the relative humidity was 38%. The wind was north at 20 miles an hour, gusting to 29. The pressure was 30.00 inches and steady. Elsewhere around the area, temperatures were around 70 degrees. At Springfield, it was sunny. It was mostly sunny at Peoria, Bloomington, and Paris. It was partly sunny at Rantoul, Terre Haute, and Decatur. At Mattoon, it was cloudy. And once again at 2 p.m. at the Champaign Airport, under partly sunny skies, the temperature was 67. Looking elsewhere around the Midwest at 2 p.m., Chicago was partly sunny, and 53. Indianapolis was partly sunny, and 63. St. Louis was mostly sunny, and 72. Kansas City was mostly sunny, and 76. Des Moines was mostly sunny, and 73. Milwaukee was partly sunny, and 53. And now a discussion of hazardous weather conditions for the following counties in Illinois: Champaign, Coles, DeWitt, Douglas, Edgar, Moultrie, Piatt, and Vermilion. This hazardous weather outlook is for Central Illinois, East Central Illinois, and Southeast Illinois. For tonight, no hazardous weather is expected at this time. For Thursday through Tuesday, several chances for thunderstorms are expected late this week through early next week. Some of these storms could be strong to severe, with the first opportunity being Friday morning. Spotter information statement: spotter activation is not anticipated tonight. The time is currently 2:58 p.m. Central Daylight Time. 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Now for the official National Weather Service forecast for Champaign, Urbana and surrounding areas of East Central Illinois. Rest of today, partly sunny. Cooler. Near steady temperature in the upper 60s. Northwest winds 15 to 20 miles an hour with gusts up to 30 miles an hour. Tonight, mostly clear. Cooler with lows in the lower 40s. North winds 10 to 15 miles an hour with gusts up to 25 miles an hour, becoming northwest around 5 miles an hour after midnight. Thursday, sunny. Highs around 70. Northwest winds around 5 miles an hour. Thursday night, mostly clear until midnight, then partly cloudy with a chance of thunderstorms after midnight. Lows around 50. Southeast winds 10 to 15 miles an hour. Chance of precipitation 50%. Friday, showers likely with a chance of thunderstorms in the morning, then partly sunny in the afternoon. Breezy with highs in the mid-70s. South winds 15 to 25 miles an hour. Chance of rain 70%.
Friday night, partly cloudy. A chance of showers and thunderstorms after midnight. Not as cool with lows in the lower 60s. Chance of rain 40%. Saturday and Saturday night, showers and thunderstorms likely. Highs around 80. Lows in the lower 60s. Chance of rain 70%. Sunday, mostly sunny. Breezy with highs in the lower 80s. Sunday night, partly cloudy until midnight, then becoming mostly clear. Lows in the upper 60s. Monday, mostly sunny. A chance of showers and thunderstorms in the afternoon. Windy with highs in the upper 80s. Chance of rain 40%. Monday night and Tuesday, showers likely with a chance of thunderstorms. Breezy. Lows in the upper 60s. Highs in the lower 80s. Chance of rain 70%. Again, the forecast for Champaign, Urbana and surrounding areas of East Central Illinois for the rest of today, partly sunny. Cooler. Near steady temperature in the upper 60s. Northwest winds 15 to 20 miles an hour with gusts up to 30 miles an hour. And now a discussion of hazardous weather conditions for the following counties in Illinois: Champaign, Coles, DeWitt, Douglas, Edgar, Moultrie, Piatt, and Vermilion. This hazardous weather outlook is for Central Illinois, East Central Illinois, and Southeast Illinois. For tonight, no hazardous weather is expected at this time. For Thursday through Tuesday, several chances for thunderstorms are expected late this week through early next week. Some of these storms could be strong to severe, with the first opportunity being Friday morning. Spotter information statement: spotter activation is not anticipated tonight. The time is currently 3:01 p.m. Central Daylight Time. 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Now for the official National Weather Service forecast for Champaign, Urbana and surrounding areas of East Central Illinois. Rest of today, partly sunny. Cooler. Near steady temperature in the upper 60s. Northwest winds 15 to 20 miles an hour with gusts up to 30 miles an hour. Tonight, mostly clear. Cooler with lows in the lower 40s. North winds 10 to 15 miles an hour with gusts up to 25 miles an hour, becoming northwest around 5 miles an hour after midnight. Thursday, sunny. Highs around 70. Northwest winds around 5 miles an hour. Thursday night, mostly clear until midnight, then partly cloudy with a chance of thunderstorms after midnight. Lows around 50. Southeast winds 10 to 15 miles an hour. Chance of precipitation 50%. Friday, showers likely with a chance of thunderstorms in the morning, then partly sunny in the afternoon. Breezy with highs in the mid-70s. South winds 15 to 25 miles an hour. Chance of rain 70%. Friday night, partly cloudy. A chance of showers and thunderstorms after midnight. Not as cool with lows in the lower 60s. Chance of rain 40%. Saturday and Saturday night, showers and thunderstorms likely. Highs around 80. Lows in the lower 60s. Chance of rain 70%. Sunday, mostly sunny. Breezy with highs in the lower 80s. Sunday night, partly cloudy until midnight, then becoming mostly clear. Lows in the upper 60s. Monday, mostly sunny. A chance of showers and thunderstorms in the afternoon. Windy with highs in the upper 80s. Chance of rain 40%. Monday night and Tuesday, showers likely with a chance of thunderstorms. Breezy. Lows in the upper 60s. Highs in the lower 80s. Chance of rain 70%. Again, the forecast for Champaign, Urbana and surrounding areas of East Central Illinois for the rest of today, partly sunny. Cooler. Near steady temperature in the upper 60s. Northwest winds 15 to 20 miles an hour with gusts up to 30 miles an hour. At 3 p.m. at the Champaign Airport, skies were partly sunny. The temperature was 68 degrees, the dew point was 39, and the relative humidity was 34%. The wind was northwest at 16 miles an hour, gusting to 28. The pressure was 29.99 inches and falling. Elsewhere around the area, skies ranged from mostly sunny to partly sunny, and temperatures were around 70 degrees.

Once again at 3 p.m. at the Champaign Airport, under partly sunny skies, the temperature was 68. And now a discussion of hazardous weather conditions for the following counties in Illinois: Champaign, Coles, DeWitt, Douglas, Edgar, Moultrie, Piatt, and Vermilion. This hazardous weather outlook is for central Illinois, east central Illinois, and southeast Illinois. For tonight, no hazardous weather is expected at this time. For Thursday through Tuesday, several chances for thunderstorms are expected late this week through early next week. Some of these storms could be strong to severe, with the first opportunity being Friday morning. Spotter information statement: spotter activation is not anticipated tonight. The time is currently 3:05 p.m. Central Daylight Time. 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Now for the official National Weather Service forecast for Champaign, Urbana, and surrounding areas of east central Illinois. Rest of today, partly sunny. Cooler. Near steady temperature in the upper 60s. Northwest winds 15 to 20 miles an hour with gusts up to 30 miles an hour. Tonight, mostly clear. Cooler with lows in the lower 40s. North winds 10 to 15 miles an hour with gusts up to 25 miles an hour, becoming northwest around 5 miles an hour after midnight. Thursday, sunny. Highs around 70. Northwest winds around 5 miles an hour. Thursday night, mostly clear until midnight, then partly cloudy with a chance of thunderstorms after midnight. Lows around 50. Southeast winds 10 to 15 miles an hour. Chance of precipitation 50%. Friday, showers likely with a chance of thunderstorms in the morning, then partly sunny in the afternoon. Breezy with highs in the mid-70s. South winds 15 to 25 miles an hour. Chance of rain 70%. Friday night, partly cloudy. A chance of showers and thunderstorms after midnight. Not as cool with lows in the lower 60s. Chance of rain 40%. Saturday and Saturday night, showers and thunderstorms likely. Highs around 80. Lows in the lower 60s. Chance of rain 70%. Sunday, mostly sunny. Breezy with highs in the lower 80s. Sunday night, partly cloudy until midnight, then becoming mostly clear. Lows in the upper 60s. Monday, mostly sunny. A chance of showers and thunderstorms in the afternoon. Windy with highs in the upper 80s. Chance of rain 40%. Monday night and Tuesday, showers likely with a chance of thunderstorms. Breezy. Lows in the upper 60s. Highs in the lower 80s. Chance of rain 70%. Again, the forecast for Champaign, Urbana, and surrounding areas of east central Illinois for the rest of today, partly sunny. Cooler. Near steady temperature in the upper 60s. Northwest winds 15 to 20 miles an hour with gusts up to 30 miles an hour. 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Programming originates from NOAA's National Weather Service office in Lincoln and transmits from the WCIA television tower near Seymour. 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At 3 p.m. at the Champaign Airport, skies were partly sunny. The temperature was 68 degrees, the dew point was 39, and the relative humidity was 34%. The wind was northwest at 16 miles an hour, gusting to 28. The pressure was 29.99 inches and falling. Elsewhere around the area, skies ranged from mostly sunny to partly sunny, and temperatures were around 70 degrees. And once again at 3 p.m. at the Champaign Airport, under partly sunny skies, the temperature was 68. Looking elsewhere around the Midwest at 3 p.m., Chicago was partly sunny, and 53. Indianapolis was partly sunny, and 62. St. Louis was mostly sunny, and 73. Kansas City was mostly sunny, and 77. Des Moines was mostly sunny, and 74. Milwaukee was partly sunny, and 54. And now a discussion of hazardous weather.

conditions for the following counties in Illinois: Champaign, Coles, DeWitt, Douglas, Edgar, Moultrie, Piatt, and Vermilion. This hazardous weather outlook is for Central Illinois, East Central Illinois, and Southeast Illinois. For tonight, no hazardous weather is expected at this time. For Thursday through Tuesday, several chances for thunderstorms are expected late this week through early next week. Some of these storms could be strong to severe, with the first opportunity being Friday morning. Spotter information statement: spotter activation is not anticipated tonight. The time is currently 3:10 p.m. Central Daylight Time. 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Now for the official National Weather Service forecast for Champaign, Urbana, and surrounding areas of East Central Illinois. Rest of today, partly sunny. Cooler. Near steady temperature in the upper 60s. Northwest winds 15 to 20 miles an hour with gusts up to 30 miles an hour. Tonight, mostly clear. Cooler with lows in the lower 40s. North winds 10 to 15 miles an hour with gusts up to 25 miles an hour, becoming northwest around 5 miles an hour after midnight. Thursday, sunny. Highs around 70. Northwest winds around 5 miles an hour. Thursday night, mostly clear until midnight, then partly cloudy with a chance of thunderstorms after midnight. Lows around 50. Southeast winds 10 to 15 miles an hour. Chance of precipitation 50%. Friday, showers likely with a chance of thunderstorms in the morning, then partly sunny in the afternoon. Breezy with highs in the mid-70s. South winds 15 to 25 miles an hour. Chance of rain 70%. Friday night, partly cloudy. A chance of showers and thunderstorms after midnight. Not as cool with lows in the lower 60s. Chance of rain 40%. Saturday and Saturday night, showers and thunderstorms likely. Highs around 80. Lows in the lower 60s. Chance of rain 70%. Sunday, mostly sunny. Breezy with highs in the lower 80s. Sunday night, partly cloudy until midnight, then becoming mostly clear. Lows in the upper 60s. Monday, mostly sunny. A chance of showers and thunderstorms in the afternoon. Windy with highs in the upper 80s. Chance of rain 40%. Monday night and Tuesday, showers likely with a chance of thunderstorms. Breezy. Lows in the upper 60s. Highs in the lower 80s. Chance of rain 70%. Again, the forecast for Champaign, Urbana, and surrounding areas of East Central Illinois for the rest of today, partly sunny. Cooler. Near steady temperature in the upper 60s. Northwest winds 15 to 20 miles an hour with gusts up to 30 miles an hour. At 3 p.m. at the Champaign Airport, skies were partly sunny. The temperature was 68 degrees, the dew point was 39, and the relative humidity was 34%. The wind was northwest at 16 miles an hour, gusting to 28. The pressure was 29.99 inches and falling. Elsewhere around the area, skies ranged from mostly sunny to partly sunny, and temperatures were around 70 degrees. And once again at 3 p.m. at the Champaign Airport, under partly sunny skies, the temperature was 68. Looking elsewhere around the Midwest at 3 p.m., Chicago was partly sunny, and 53. Indianapolis was partly sunny, and 62. St. Louis was mostly sunny, and 73. Kansas City was mostly sunny, and 77. Des Moines was mostly sunny, and 74. Milwaukee was partly sunny, and 54. And now a discussion of hazardous weather conditions for the following counties in Illinois: Champaign, Coles, DeWitt, Douglas, Edgar, Moultrie, Piatt, and Vermilion. This hazardous weather outlook is for Central Illinois, East Central Illinois, and Southeast Illinois. For tonight, no hazardous weather is expected at this time. For Thursday through Tuesday, several chances for thunderstorms are expected late this week through early next week. Some of these storms could be strong to severe, with the first opportunity being Friday morning. Spotter information statement: spotter activation is not anticipated tonight. The time is currently 3:14 p.m. Central Daylight Time. 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

upper 40s. North winds 10 to 15 miles an hour with gusts up to 25 miles an hour, becoming northwest around 5 miles an hour after midnight. Thursday, sunny. Highs around 70. Northwest winds around 5 miles an hour. Thursday night, mostly clear until midnight, then partly cloudy with a chance of thunderstorms after midnight. Lows around 50. Southeast winds 10 to 15 miles an hour. Chance of precipitation 50%. Friday, showers likely with a chance of thunderstorms in the morning, then partly sunny in the afternoon. Breezy with highs in the mid-70s. South winds 15 to 25 miles an hour. Chance of rain 70%. Friday night, partly cloudy. A chance of showers and thunderstorms after midnight. Not as cool with lows in the lower 60s. Chance of rain 40%. Saturday and Saturday night, showers and thunderstorms likely. Highs around 80. Lows in the lower 60s. Chance of rain 70%. Sunday, mostly sunny. Breezy with highs in the lower 80s. Sunday night, partly cloudy until midnight, then becoming mostly clear. Lows in the upper 60s. Monday, mostly sunny. A chance of showers and thunderstorms in the afternoon. Windy with highs in the upper 80s. Chance of rain 40%. Monday night and Tuesday, showers likely with a chance of thunderstorms. Breezy. Lows in the upper 60s. Highs in the lower 80s. Chance of rain 70%. Again, the forecast for Champaign, Urbana and surrounding areas of East Central Illinois for the rest of today, partly sunny. Cooler. Near steady temperature in the upper 60s. Northwest winds 15 to 20 miles an hour with gusts up to 30 miles an hour. At 3 p.m. at the Champaign Airport, skies were partly sunny. The temperature was 68 degrees, the dew point was 39, and the relative humidity was 34%. The wind was northwest at 16 miles an hour, gusting to 28. The pressure was 29.99 inches and falling. Elsewhere around the area, skies ranged from mostly sunny to partly sunny, and temperatures were around 70 degrees. And once again at 3 p.m. at the Champaign Airport, under partly sunny skies, the temperature was 68. Looking elsewhere around the Midwest at 3 p.m., Chicago was partly sunny, and 53. Indianapolis was partly sunny, and 62. St. Louis was mostly sunny, and 73. Kansas City was mostly sunny, and 77. Des Moines was mostly sunny, and 74. Milwaukee was partly sunny, and 54. And now a discussion of hazardous weather conditions for the following counties in Illinois: Champaign, Coles, DeWitt, Douglas, Edgar, Moultrie, Piatt, and Vermilion. This hazardous weather outlook is for Central Illinois, East Central Illinois, and Southeast Illinois. For tonight, no hazardous weather is expected at this time. For Thursday through Tuesday, several chances for thunderstorms are expected late this week through early next week. Some of these storms could be strong to severe, with the first opportunity being Friday morning. Spotter information statement: spotter activation is not anticipated tonight. The time is currently 3:18 p.m. Central Daylight Time. 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Now for the official National Weather Service forecast for Champaign, Urbana and surrounding areas of East Central Illinois. Rest of today, partly sunny. Cooler. Near steady temperature in the upper 60s. Northwest winds 15 to 20 miles an hour with gusts up to 30 miles an hour. Tonight, mostly clear. Cooler with lows in the lower 40s. North winds 10 to 15 miles an hour with gusts up to 25 miles an hour, becoming northwest around 5 miles an hour after midnight. Thursday, sunny. Highs around 70. Northwest winds around 5 miles an hour. Thursday night, mostly clear until midnight, then partly cloudy with a chance of thunderstorms after midnight. Lows around 50. Southeast winds 10 to 15 miles an hour. Chance of precipitation 50%. Friday, showers likely with a chance of thunderstorms in the morning, then partly sunny in the afternoon. Breezy with highs in the mid-70s. South winds 15 to 25 miles an hour. Chance of rain.

northwest at 16 miles an hour, gusting to 28. The pressure was 29.99 inches and falling. Elsewhere around the area, skies ranged from mostly sunny to partly sunny, and temperatures were around 70 degrees. And once again at 3 p.m. at the Champaign Airport, under partly sunny skies, the temperature was 68. Looking elsewhere around the Midwest at 3 p.m., Chicago was partly sunny, and 53. Indianapolis was partly sunny, and 62. St. Louis was mostly sunny, and 73. Kansas City was mostly sunny, and 77. Des Moines was mostly sunny, and 74. Milwaukee was partly sunny, and 54. And now a discussion of hazardous weather conditions for the following counties in Illinois: Champaign, Coles, DeWitt, Douglas, Edgar, Moultrie, Piatt, and Vermilion. This hazardous weather outlook is for central Illinois, east central Illinois, and southeast Illinois. For tonight, no hazardous weather is expected at this time. For Thursday through Tuesday, several chances for thunderstorms are expected late this week through early next week. Some of these storms could be strong to severe, with the first opportunity being Friday morning. Spotter information statement: spotter activation is not anticipated tonight. The time is currently 3:31 p.m. Central Daylight Time. 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Now for the official National Weather Service forecast for Champaign, Urbana, and surrounding areas of east central Illinois. Rest of today, partly sunny. Cooler. Near steady temperature in the upper 60s. Northwest winds 15 to 20 miles an hour with gusts up to 30 miles an hour. Tonight, mostly clear. Cooler with lows in the lower 40s. North winds 10 to 15 miles an hour with gusts up to 25 miles an hour, becoming northwest around 5 miles an hour after midnight. Thursday, sunny. Highs around 70. Northwest winds around 5 miles an hour. Thursday night, mostly clear until midnight, then partly cloudy with a chance of thunderstorms after midnight. Lows around 50. Southeast winds 10 to 15 miles an hour. Chance of precipitation 50%. Friday, showers likely with a chance of thunderstorms in the morning, then partly sunny in the afternoon. Breezy with highs in the mid-70s. South winds 15 to 25 miles an hour. Chance of rain 70%. Friday night, partly cloudy. A chance of showers and thunderstorms after midnight. Not as cool with lows in the thunderstorms in the morning, then partly sunny in the afternoon. Breezy with highs in the mid-70s. South winds 15 to 25 miles an hour. Chance of rain 70%. Friday night, partly cloudy. A chance of showers and thunderstorms after midnight. Not as cool with lows in the lower 60s. Chance of rain 40%. Saturday and Saturday night, showers and thunderstorms likely. Highs around 80. Lows in the lower 60s. Chance of rain 70%. Sunday, mostly sunny. Breezy with highs in the lower 80s. Sunday night, partly cloudy until midnight, then becoming mostly clear. Lows in the upper 60s. Monday, mostly sunny. A chance of showers and thunderstorms in the afternoon. Windy with highs in the upper 80s. Chance of rain 40%. Monday night and Tuesday, showers likely with a chance of thunderstorms. Breezy. Lows in the upper 60s. Highs in the lower 80s. Chance of rain 70%. Again, the forecast for Champaign, Urbana, and surrounding areas of east central Illinois for the rest of today, partly sunny. Cooler. Near steady temperature in the upper 60s. Northwest winds 15 to 20 miles an hour with gusts up to 30 miles an hour. At 3 p.m. at the Champaign Airport, skies were partly sunny. The temperature was 68 degrees, the dew point was 39, and the relative humidity was 34%. The wind was northwest at 16 miles an hour, gusting to 28. The pressure was 29.99 inches and falling. Elsewhere around the area, skies ranged from mostly sunny to partly sunny, and temperatures were around 70 degrees. And once again at 3 p.m. at the Champaign Airport, under partly sunny skies, the temperature was 68. Looking elsewhere around

Midwest at 3 p.m., Chicago was partly sunny and 53. Indianapolis was partly sunny and 62. St. Louis was mostly sunny and 73. Kansas City was mostly sunny and 77. Des Moines was mostly sunny and 74. Milwaukee was partly sunny and 54. And now a discussion of hazardous weather conditions for the following counties in Illinois: Champaign, Coles, DeWitt, Douglas, Edgar, Moultrie, Piatt, and Vermilion. This hazardous weather outlook is for Central Illinois, East Central Illinois, and Southeast Illinois. For tonight, no hazardous weather is expected at this time. For Thursday through Tuesday, several chances for thunderstorms are expected late this week through early next week. Some of these storms could be strong to severe, with the first opportunity being Friday morning. Spotter information statement: spotter activation is not anticipated tonight. The time is currently 3:36 p.m. Central Daylight Time. 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Now for the official National Weather Service forecast for Champaign, Urbana, and surrounding areas of East Central Illinois. Rest of today, partly sunny. Cooler. Near steady temperature in the upper 60s. Northwest winds 15 to 20 miles an hour with gusts up to 30 miles an hour. Tonight, mostly clear. Cooler with lows in the lower 40s. North winds 10 to 15 miles an hour with gusts up to 25 miles an hour, becoming northwest around 5 miles an hour after midnight. Thursday, sunny. Highs around 70. Northwest winds around 5 miles an hour. Thursday night, mostly clear until midnight, then partly cloudy with a chance of thunderstorms after midnight. Lows around 50. Southeast winds 10 to 15 miles an hour. Chance of precipitation 50%. Friday, showers likely with a chance of thunderstorms in the morning, then partly sunny in the afternoon. Breezy with highs in the mid-70s. South winds 15 to 25 miles an hour. Chance of rain 70%. Friday night, partly cloudy. A chance of showers and thunderstorms after midnight. Not as cool with lows in the lower 60s. Chance of rain 40%. Saturday and Saturday night, showers and thunderstorms likely. Highs around 80. Lows in the lower 60s. Chance of rain 70%. Sunday, mostly sunny. Breezy with highs in the lower 80s. Sunday night, partly cloudy until midnight, then becoming mostly clear. Lows in the upper 60s. Monday, mostly sunny. A chance of showers and thunderstorms in the afternoon. Windy with highs in the upper 80s. Chance of rain 40%. Monday night and Tuesday, showers likely with a chance of thunderstorms. Breezy. Lows in the upper 60s. Highs in the lower 80s. Chance of rain 70%. Again, the forecast for Champaign, Urbana, and surrounding areas of East Central Illinois for the rest of today: partly sunny. Cooler. Near steady temperature in the upper 60s. Northwest winds 15 to 20 miles an hour with gusts up to 30 miles an hour. At 3 p.m. at the Champaign Airport, skies were partly sunny. The temperature was 68 degrees, the dew point was 39, and the relative humidity was 34%. The wind was northwest at 16 miles an hour, gusting to 28. The pressure was 29.99 inches and falling. Elsewhere around the area, skies ranged from mostly sunny to partly sunny, and temperatures were around 70 degrees. And once again at 3 p.m. at the Champaign Airport, under partly sunny skies, the temperature was 68. Looking elsewhere around the Midwest at 3 p.m., Chicago was partly sunny and 53. Indianapolis was partly sunny and 62. St. Louis was mostly sunny and 73. Kansas City was mostly sunny and 77. Des Moines was mostly sunny and 74. Milwaukee was partly sunny and 54. And now a discussion of hazardous weather conditions for the following counties in Illinois: Champaign, Coles, DeWitt, Douglas, Edgar, Moultrie, Piatt, and Vermilion. This hazardous weather outlook is for Central Illinois, East Central Illinois, and Southeast Illinois. For tonight, no hazardous weather is expected at this time.

Thursday through Tuesday, several chances for thunderstorms are expected late this week through early next week. Some of these storms could be strong to severe, with the first opportunity being Friday morning. Spotter information statement, spotter activation is not anticipated tonight. The time is currently 3:40 p.m. Central Daylight Time. 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Now for the official National Weather Service forecast for Champaign, Urbana and surrounding areas of East Central Illinois. Rest of today, partly sunny. Cooler. Near steady temperature in the upper 60s. Northwest winds 15 to 20 miles an hour with gusts up to 30 miles an hour. Tonight, mostly clear. Cooler with lows in the lower 40s. North winds 10 to 15 miles an hour with gusts up to 25 miles an hour, becoming northwest around 5 miles an hour after midnight. Thursday, sunny. Highs around 70. Northwest winds around 5 miles an hour. Thursday night, mostly clear until midnight, then partly cloudy with a chance of thunderstorms after midnight. Lows around 50. Southeast winds 10 to 15 miles an hour. Chance of precipitation 50%. Friday, showers likely with a chance of thunderstorms in the morning, then partly sunny in the afternoon. Breezy with highs in the mid-70s. South winds 15 to 25 miles an hour. Chance of rain 70%. Friday night, partly cloudy. A chance of showers and thunderstorms after midnight. Not as cool with lows in the lower 60s. Chance of rain 40%. Saturday and Saturday night, showers and thunderstorms likely. Highs around 80. Lows in the lower 60s. Chance of rain 70%. Sunday, mostly sunny. Breezy with highs in the lower 80s. Sunday night, partly cloudy until midnight, then becoming mostly clear. Lows in the upper 60s. Monday, mostly sunny. A chance of showers and thunderstorms in the afternoon. Windy with highs in the upper 80s. Chance of rain 40%. Monday night and Tuesday, showers likely with a chance of thunderstorms. Breezy. Lows in the upper 60s. Highs in the lower 80s. Chance of rain 70%. Again, the forecast for Champaign, Urbana and surrounding areas of East Central Illinois for the rest of today, partly sunny. Cooler. Near steady temperature in the upper 60s. Northwest winds 15 to 20 miles an hour with gusts up to 30 miles an hour. At 3 p.m. at the Champaign Airport, skies were partly sunny. The temperature was 68 degrees, the dew point was 39, and the relative humidity was 34%. The wind was northwest at 16 miles an hour, gusting to 28. The pressure was 29.99 inches and falling. Elsewhere around the area, skies ranged from mostly sunny to partly sunny, and temperatures were around 70 degrees. And once again at 3 p.m. at the Champaign Airport, under partly sunny skies, the temperature was 68. Looking elsewhere around the Midwest at 3 p.m., Chicago was partly sunny, and 53. Indianapolis was partly sunny, and 62. St. Louis was mostly sunny, and 73. Kansas City was mostly sunny, and 77. Des Moines was mostly sunny, and 74. Milwaukee was partly sunny, and 54. And now a discussion of hazardous weather conditions for the following counties in Illinois: Champaign, Coles, DeWitt, Douglas, Edgar, Moultrie, Piatt, and Vermilion. This hazardous weather outlook is for Central Illinois, East Central Illinois, and Southeast Illinois. For tonight, no hazardous weather is expected at this time. For Thursday through Tuesday, several chances for thunderstorms are expected late this week through early next week. Some of these storms could be strong to severe, with the first opportunity being Friday morning. Spotter information statement, spotter activation is not anticipated tonight. The time is currently 3:44 p.m. Central Daylight Time. 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Now for the official National Weather Service forecast for Champaign, Urbana and surrounding areas of East Central Illinois. Rest of today, partly sunny. Cooler. Near steady temperature in the upper 60s. Northwest winds 50.

to 20 miles an hour with gusts up to 30 miles an hour. Tonight, mostly clear. Cooler with lows in the lower 40s. North winds 10 to 15 miles an hour with gusts up to 25 miles an hour, becoming northwest around 5 miles an hour after midnight. Thursday, sunny. Highs around 70. Northwest winds around 5 miles an hour. Thursday night, mostly clear until midnight, then partly cloudy with a chance of thunderstorms after midnight. Lows around 50. Southeast winds 10 to 15 miles an hour. Chance of precipitation 50%. Friday, showers likely with a chance of thunderstorms in the morning, then partly sunny in the afternoon. Breezy with highs in the mid-70s. South winds 15 to 25 miles an hour. Chance of rain 70%. Friday night, partly cloudy. A chance of showers and thunderstorms after midnight. Not as cool with lows in the lower 60s. Chance of rain 40%. Saturday and Saturday night, showers and thunderstorms likely. Highs around 80. Lows in the lower 60s. Chance of rain 70%. Sunday, mostly sunny. Breezy with highs in the lower 80s. Sunday night, partly cloudy until midnight, then becoming mostly clear. Lows in the upper 60s. Monday, mostly sunny. A chance of showers and thunderstorms in the afternoon. Windy with highs in the upper 80s. Chance of rain 40%. Monday night and Tuesday, showers likely with a chance of thunderstorms. Breezy. Lows in the upper 60s. Highs in the lower 80s. Chance of rain 70%. Again, the forecast for Champaign, Urbana and surrounding areas of East Central Illinois for the rest of today, partly sunny. Cooler. Near steady temperature in the upper 60s. Northwest winds 15 to 20 miles an hour with gusts up to 30 miles an hour. At 3 p.m. at the Champaign Airport, skies were partly sunny. The temperature was 68 degrees, the dew point was 39, and the relative humidity was 34%. The wind was northwest at 16 miles an hour, gusting to 28. The pressure was 29.99 inches and falling. Elsewhere around the area, skies ranged from mostly sunny to partly sunny, and temperatures were around 70 degrees. And once again at 3 p.m. at the Champaign Airport, under partly sunny skies, the temperature was 68. Looking elsewhere around the Midwest at 3 p.m., Chicago was partly sunny, and 53. Indianapolis was partly sunny, and 62. St. Louis was mostly sunny, and 73. Kansas City was mostly sunny, and 77. Des Moines was mostly sunny, and 74. Milwaukee was partly sunny, and 54. And now a discussion of hazardous weather conditions for the following counties in Illinois: Champaign, Coles, DeWitt, Douglas, Edgar, Moultrie, Piatt, and Vermilion. This hazardous weather outlook is for Central Illinois, East Central Illinois, and Southeast Illinois. For tonight, no hazardous weather is expected at this time. For Thursday through Tuesday, several chances for thunderstorms are expected late this week through early next week. Some of these storms could be strong to severe, with the first opportunity being Friday morning. Spotter information statement: spotter activation is not anticipated tonight. The time is currently 3:48 p.m. Central Daylight Time. 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Now for the official National Weather Service forecast for Champaign, Urbana and surrounding areas of East Central Illinois. Rest of today, partly sunny. Cooler. Near steady temperature in the upper 60s. Northwest winds 15 to 20 miles an hour with gusts up to 30 miles an hour. Tonight, mostly clear. Cooler with lows in the lower 40s. North winds 10 to 15 miles an hour with gusts up to 25 miles an hour, becoming northwest around 5 miles an hour after midnight. Thursday, sunny. Highs around 70. Northwest winds around 5 miles an hour. Thursday night, mostly clear until midnight, then partly cloudy with a chance of thunderstorms after midnight. Lows around 50. Southeast winds 10 to 15 miles an hour. Chance of precipitation 50%. Friday, showers likely with a chance of thunderstorms in the morning, then partly sunny in the

afternoon. Breezy with highs in the mid-70s. South winds 15 to 25 miles an hour. Chance of rain 70%. Friday night, partly cloudy. A chance of showers and thunderstorms after midnight. Not as cool with lows in the lower 60s. Chance of rain 40%. Saturday and Saturday night, showers and thunderstorms likely. Highs around 80. Lows in the lower 60s. Chance of rain 70%. Sunday, mostly sunny. Breezy with highs in the lower 80s. Sunday night, partly cloudy until midnight, then becoming mostly clear. Lows in the upper 60s. Monday, mostly sunny. A chance of showers and thunderstorms in the afternoon. Windy with highs in the upper 80s. Chance of rain 40%. Monday night and Tuesday, showers likely with a chance of thunderstorms. Breezy. Lows in the upper 60s. Highs in the lower 80s. Chance of rain 70%. Again, the forecast for Champaign, Urbana and surrounding areas of East Central Illinois for the rest of today, partly sunny. Cooler. Near steady temperature in the upper 60s. Northwest winds 15 to 20 miles an hour with gusts up to 30 miles an hour. At 3 p.m. at the Champaign Airport, skies were partly sunny. The temperature was 68 degrees, the dew point was 39, and the relative humidity was 34%. The wind was northwest at 16 miles an hour, gusting to 28. The pressure was 29.99 inches and falling. Elsewhere around the area, skies ranged from mostly sunny to partly sunny, and temperatures were around 70 degrees. And once again at 3 p.m. at the Champaign Airport, under partly sunny skies, the temperature was 68. Looking elsewhere around the Midwest at 3 p.m., Chicago was partly sunny, and 53. Indianapolis was partly sunny, and 62. St. Louis was mostly sunny, and 73. Kansas City was mostly sunny, and 77. Des Moines was mostly sunny, and 74. Milwaukee was partly sunny, and 54. And now a discussion of hazardous weather conditions for the following counties in Illinois: Champaign, Coles, DeWitt, Douglas, Edgar, Moultrie, Piatt, and Vermilion. This hazardous weather outlook is for Central Illinois, East Central Illinois, and Southeast Illinois. For tonight, no hazardous weather is expected at this time. For Thursday through Tuesday, several chances for thunderstorms are expected late this week through early next week. Some of these storms could be strong to severe, with the first opportunity being Friday morning. Spotter information statement: spotter activation is not anticipated tonight. The time is currently 3:53 p.m. Central Daylight Time. 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Now for the official National Weather Service forecast for Champaign, Urbana and surrounding areas of East Central Illinois. Rest of today, partly sunny. Cooler. Near steady temperature in the upper 60s. Northwest winds 15 to 20 miles an hour with gusts up to 30 miles an hour. Tonight, mostly clear. Cooler with lows in the lower 40s. North winds 10 to 15 miles an hour with gusts up to 25 miles an hour, becoming northwest around 5 miles an hour after midnight. Thursday, sunny. Highs around 70. Northwest winds around 5 miles an hour. Thursday night, mostly clear until midnight, then partly cloudy with a chance of thunderstorms after midnight. Lows around 50. Southeast winds 10 to 15 miles an hour. Chance of precipitation 50%. Friday, showers likely with a chance of thunderstorms in the morning, then partly sunny in the afternoon. Breezy with highs in the mid-70s. South winds 15 to 25 miles an hour. Chance of rain 70%. Friday night, partly cloudy. A chance of showers and thunderstorms after midnight. Not as cool with lows in the lower 60s. Chance of rain 40%. Saturday and Saturday night, showers and thunderstorms likely. Highs around 80. Lows in the lower 60s. Chance of rain 70%. Sunday, mostly sunny. Breezy with highs in the lower 80s. Sunday night, partly cloudy until midnight, then becoming mostly clear. Lows in the upper 60s. Monday,

mostly sunny. A chance of showers and thunderstorms in the afternoon. Windy with highs in the upper 80s. Chance of rain 40%. Monday night and Tuesday, showers likely with a chance of thunderstorms. Breezy. Lows in the upper 60s. Highs in the lower 80s. Chance of rain 70%. Again, the forecast for Champaign, Urbana and surrounding areas of East Central Illinois for the rest of today, partly sunny. Cooler. Near steady temperature in the upper 60s. Northwest winds 15 to 20 miles an hour with gusts up to 30 miles an hour. At 3 p.m. at the Champaign Airport, skies were partly sunny. The temperature was 68 degrees, the dew point was 39, and the relative humidity was 34%. The wind was northwest at 16 miles an hour, gusting to 28. The pressure was 29.99 inches and falling. Elsewhere around the area, skies ranged from mostly sunny to partly sunny, and temperatures were around 70 degrees. And once again at 3 p.m. at the Champaign Airport, under partly sunny skies, the temperature was 68. Looking elsewhere around the Midwest at 3 p.m., Chicago was partly sunny, and 53. Indianapolis was partly sunny, and 62. St. Louis was mostly sunny, and 73. Kansas City was mostly sunny, and 77. Des Moines was mostly sunny, and 74. Milwaukee was partly sunny, and 54. And now a discussion of hazardous weather conditions for the following counties in Illinois: Champaign, Coles, DeWitt, Douglas, Edgar, Moultrie, Piatt, and Vermilion. This hazardous weather outlook is for Central Illinois, East Central Illinois, and Southeast Illinois. For tonight, no hazardous weather is expected at this time. For Thursday through Tuesday, several chances for thunderstorms are expected late this week through early next week. Some of these storms could be strong to severe, with the first opportunity being Friday morning. Spotter information statement: spotter activation is not anticipated tonight. The time is currently 3:57 p.m. Central Daylight Time. 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Now for the official National Weather Service forecast for Champaign, Urbana and surrounding areas of East Central Illinois. Rest of today, partly sunny. Cooler. Near steady temperature in the upper 60s. Northwest winds 15 to 20 miles an hour with gusts up to 30 miles an hour. Tonight, mostly clear. Cooler with lows in the lower 40s. North winds 10 to 15 miles an hour with gusts up to 25 miles an hour, becoming northwest around 5 miles an hour after midnight. Thursday, sunny. Highs around 70. Northwest winds around 5 miles an hour. Thursday night, mostly clear until midnight, then partly cloudy with a chance of thunderstorms after midnight. Lows around 50. Southeast winds 10 to 15 miles an hour. Chance of precipitation 50%. Friday, showers likely with a chance of thunderstorms in the morning, then partly sunny in the afternoon. Breezy with highs in the mid-70s. South winds 15 to 25 miles an hour. Chance of rain 70%. Friday night, partly cloudy. A chance of showers and thunderstorms after midnight. Not as cool with lows in the lower 60s. Chance of rain 40%. Saturday and Saturday night, showers and thunderstorms likely. Highs around 80. Lows in the lower 60s. Chance of rain 70%. Sunday, mostly sunny. Breezy with highs in the lower 80s. Sunday night, partly cloudy until midnight, then becoming mostly clear. Lows in the upper 60s. Monday, mostly sunny. A chance of showers and thunderstorms in the afternoon. Windy with highs in the upper 80s. Chance of rain 40%. Monday night and Tuesday, showers likely with a chance of thunderstorms. Breezy. Lows in the upper 60s. Highs in the lower 80s. Chance of rain 70%. Again, the forecast for Champaign, Urbana and surrounding areas of East Central Illinois for the rest of today, partly sunny. Cooler. Near steady temperature in the upper 60s. Northwest winds 15 to 20 miles an hour with gusts up to 30 miles an hour. And now a discussion of hazardous weather conditions for the following counties.

in Illinois, Champaign, Coles, DeWitt, Douglas, Edgar, Moultrie, Piatt, and Vermilion. This hazardous weather outlook is for Central Illinois, East Central Illinois, and Southeast Illinois. For tonight, no hazardous weather is expected at this time. For Thursday through Tuesday, several chances for thunderstorms are expected late this week through early next week. Some of these storms could be strong to severe, with the first opportunity being Friday morning. Spotter information statement, spotter activation is not anticipated tonight. The time is currently 4 p.m. Central Daylight Time. 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Now for the official National Weather Service forecast for Champaign, Urbana, and surrounding areas of East Central Illinois. Rest of today, partly sunny. Cooler. Near steady temperature in the upper 60s. Northwest winds 15 to 20 miles an hour with gusts up to 30 miles an hour. Tonight, mostly clear. Cooler with lows in the lower 40s. North winds 10 to 15 miles an hour with gusts up to 25 miles an hour, becoming northwest around 5 miles an hour after midnight. Thursday, sunny. Highs around 70. Northwest winds around 5 miles an hour. Thursday night, mostly clear until midnight, then partly cloudy with a chance of thunderstorms after midnight. Lows around 50. Southeast winds 10 to 15 miles an hour. Chance of precipitation 50%. Friday, showers likely with a chance of thunderstorms in the morning, then partly sunny in the afternoon. Breezy with highs in the mid-70s. South winds 15 to 25 miles an hour. Chance of rain 70%. Friday night, partly cloudy. A chance of showers and thunderstorms after midnight. Not as cool with lows in the lower 60s. Chance of rain 40%. Saturday and Saturday night, showers and thunderstorms likely. Highs around 80. Lows in the lower 60s. Chance of rain 70%. Sunday, mostly sunny. Breezy with highs in the lower 80s. Sunday night, partly cloudy until midnight, then becoming mostly clear. Lows in the upper 60s. Monday, mostly sunny. A chance of showers and thunderstorms in the afternoon. Windy with highs in the upper 80s. Chance of rain 40%. Monday night and Tuesday, showers likely with a chance of thunderstorms. Breezy. Lows in the upper 60s. Highs in the lower 80s. Chance of rain 70%. Again, the forecast for Champaign, Urbana, and surrounding areas of East Central Illinois for the rest of today, partly sunny. Cooler. Near steady temperature in the upper 60s. Northwest winds 15 to 20 miles an hour with gusts up to 30 miles an hour. At 4 p.m. at the Champaign Airport, skies were partly sunny. The temperature was 66 degrees, the dew point was 38, and the relative humidity was 35%. The wind was northwest at 18 miles an hour. The pressure was 29.99 inches and steady. Elsewhere around the area, at Springfield, it was sunny, with a temperature of 72. It was mostly sunny, with a temperature of 67 at Peoria, 69 at Terre Haute, and 69 at Mattoon. It was partly sunny, with a temperature of 67 at Bloomington, 66 at Rantoul, 69 at Paris, and 70 at Decatur. And once again at 4 p.m. at the Champaign Airport, under partly sunny skies, the temperature was 66. And now a discussion of hazardous weather conditions for the following counties in Illinois, Champaign, Coles, DeWitt, Douglas, Edgar, Moultrie, Piatt, and Vermilion. This hazardous weather outlook is for Central Illinois, East Central Illinois, and Southeast Illinois. For tonight, no hazardous weather is expected at this time. For Thursday through Tuesday, several chances for thunderstorms are expected late this week through early next week. Some of these storms could be strong to severe, with the first opportunity being Friday morning. Spotter information statement, spotter activation is not anticipated tonight. The time is currently 4:04 p.m. Central Daylight Time. 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Now for the official National Weather Service forecast for Champaign, Urbana, and surrounding areas of East Central Illinois. Rest of today, partly sunny. Cooler,

near steady temperature in the upper 60s. Northwest winds 15 to 20 miles an hour with gusts up to 30 miles an hour. Tonight, mostly clear. Cooler with lows in the lower 40s. North winds 10 to 15 miles an hour with gusts up to 25 miles an hour, becoming northwest around 5 miles an hour after midnight. Thursday, sunny. Highs around 70. Northwest winds around 5 miles an hour. Thursday night, mostly clear until midnight, then partly cloudy with a chance of thunderstorms after midnight. Lows around 50. Southeast winds 10 to 15 miles an hour. Chance of precipitation 50%. Friday, showers likely with a chance of thunderstorms in the morning, then partly sunny in the afternoon. Breezy with highs in the mid-70s. South winds 15 to 25 miles an hour. Chance of rain 70%. Friday night, partly cloudy. A chance of showers and thunderstorms after midnight. Not as cool with lows in the lower 60s. Chance of rain 40%. Saturday and Saturday night, showers and thunderstorms likely. Highs around 80. Lows in the lower 60s. Chance of rain 70%. Sunday, mostly sunny. Breezy with highs in the lower 80s. Sunday night, partly cloudy until midnight, then becoming mostly clear. Lows in the upper 60s. Monday, mostly sunny. A chance of showers and thunderstorms in the afternoon. Windy with highs in the upper 80s. Chance of rain 40%. Monday night and Tuesday, showers likely with a chance of thunderstorms. Breezy. Lows in the upper 60s. Highs in the lower 80s. Chance of rain 70%. Again, the forecast for Champaign, Urbana and surrounding areas of East Central Illinois for the rest of today, partly sunny. Cooler. Near steady temperature in the upper 60s. Northwest winds 15 to 20 miles an hour with gusts up to 30 miles an hour. 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Programming originates from NOAA's National Weather Service office in Lincoln and transmits from the WCIA television tower near Seymour. The station serves the following counties: Champaign, DeWitt, Coles, Douglas, Edgar, Ford, Moultrie, Piatt, and Vermilion. 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At 4 p.m. at the Champaign Airport, skies were partly sunny. The temperature was 66 degrees, the dew point was 38, and the relative humidity was 35%. The wind was northwest at 18 miles an hour. The pressure was 29.99 inches and steady. Elsewhere around the area, at Springfield, it was sunny, with a temperature of 72. It was mostly sunny, with a temperature of 67 at Peoria, 69 at Terre Haute, and 69 at Mattoon. It was partly sunny, with a temperature of 67 at Bloomington, 66 at Rantoul, 69 at Paris, and 70 at Decatur. And once again at 4 p.m. at the Champaign Airport, under partly sunny skies, the temperature was 66. Looking elsewhere around the Midwest at 4 p.m., Chicago was partly sunny, and 52. Indianapolis was partly sunny, and 64. St. Louis was mostly sunny, and 73. Kansas City was sunny, and 77. Des Moines was mostly sunny, and 75. Milwaukee was partly sunny, and 51. And now a discussion of hazardous weather conditions for the following counties in Illinois: Champaign, Coles, DeWitt, Douglas, Edgar, Moultrie, Piatt, and Vermilion. This hazardous weather outlook is for Central Illinois, East Central Illinois, and Southeast Illinois. For tonight, no hazardous weather is expected at this time. For Thursday through Tuesday, several chances for thunderstorms are expected late this week through early next week. Some of these storms could be strong to severe, with the first opportunity being Friday morning. Spotter information statement: spotter activation is not anticipated tonight. The time is currently 4:09 p.m. Central Daylight Time. 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Now for the official National Weather Service forecast for Champaign, Urbana, and surrounding areas of East Central Illinois. Rest

Today, partly sunny. Cooler. Near steady temperature in the upper 60s. Northwest winds 15 to 20 miles an hour with gusts up to 30 miles an hour. Tonight, mostly clear. Cooler with lows in the lower 40s. North winds 10 to 15 miles an hour with gusts up to 25 miles an hour, becoming northwest around 5 miles an hour after midnight. Thursday, sunny. Highs around 70. Northwest winds around 5 miles an hour. Thursday night, mostly clear until midnight, then partly cloudy with a chance of thunderstorms after midnight. Lows around 50. Southeast winds 10 to 15 miles an hour. Chance of precipitation 50%. Friday, showers likely with a chance of thunderstorms in the morning, then partly sunny in the afternoon. Breezy with highs in the mid-70s. South winds 15 to 25 miles an hour. Chance of rain 70%. Friday night, partly cloudy. A chance of showers and thunderstorms after midnight. Not as cool with lows in the lower 60s. Chance of rain 40%. Saturday and Saturday night, showers and thunderstorms likely. Highs around 80. Lows in the lower 60s. Chance of rain 70%. Sunday, mostly sunny. Breezy with highs in the lower 80s. Sunday night, partly cloudy until midnight, then becoming mostly clear. Lows in the upper 60s. Monday, mostly sunny. A chance of showers and thunderstorms in the afternoon. Windy with highs in the upper 80s. Chance of rain 40%. Monday night and Tuesday, showers likely with a chance of thunderstorms. Breezy. Lows in the upper 60s. Highs in the lower 80s. Chance of rain 70%. Again, the forecast for Champaign, Urbana and surrounding areas of East Central Illinois for the rest of today, partly sunny. Cooler. Near steady temperature in the upper 60s. Northwest winds 15 to 20 miles an hour with gusts up to 30 miles an hour. At 4 p.m. at the Champaign Airport, skies were partly sunny. The temperature was 66 degrees, the dew point was 38, and the relative humidity was 35%. The wind was northwest at 18 miles an hour. The pressure was 29.99 inches and steady. Elsewhere around the area, at Springfield, it was sunny, with a temperature of 72. It was mostly sunny, with a temperature of 67 at Peoria, 69 at Terre Haute, and 69 at Mattoon. It was partly sunny, with a temperature of 67 at Bloomington, 66 at Rantoul, 69 at Paris, and 70 at Decatur. And once again at 4 p.m. at the Champaign Airport, under partly sunny skies, the temperature was 66. Looking elsewhere around the Midwest at 4 p.m., Chicago was partly sunny, and 52. Indianapolis was partly sunny, and 64. St. Louis was mostly sunny, and 73. Kansas City was sunny, and 77. Des Moines was mostly sunny, and 75. Milwaukee was partly sunny, and 51. And now a discussion of hazardous weather conditions for the following counties in Illinois: Champaign, Coles, DeWitt, Douglas, Edgar, Moultrie, Piatt, and Vermilion. This hazardous weather outlook is for Central Illinois, East Central Illinois, and Southeast Illinois. For tonight, no hazardous weather is expected at this time. For Thursday through Tuesday, several chances for thunderstorms are expected late this week through early next week. Some of these storms could be strong to severe, with the first opportunity being Friday morning. Spotter information statement, spotter activation is not anticipated tonight. The time is currently 4:14 p.m. Central Daylight Time. 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Now for the official National Weather Service forecast for Champaign, Urbana and surrounding areas of East Central Illinois. Rest of today, partly sunny. Cooler. Near steady temperature in the upper 60s. Northwest winds 15 to 20 miles an hour with gusts up to 30 miles an hour. Tonight, mostly clear. Cooler with lows in the lower 40s. North winds 10 to 15 miles an hour with gusts up to 25 miles an hour, becoming northwest around 5 miles an hour after midnight. Thursday, sunny. Highs around 70. Northwest winds around 5 miles an hour.

to 20 miles an hour with gusts up to 30 miles an hour. At 4 p.m. at the Champaign Airport, skies were partly sunny. The temperature was 66 degrees, the dew point was 38, and the relative humidity was 35%. The wind was northwest at 18 miles an hour. The pressure was 29.99 inches and steady. Elsewhere around the area, at Springfield, it was sunny, with a temperature of 72. It was mostly sunny, with a temperature of 67 at Peoria, 69 at Terre Haute, and 69 at Mattoon. It was partly sunny, with a temperature of 67 at Bloomington, 66 at Rantoul, 69 at Paris, and 70 at Decatur. And once again at 4 p.m. at the Champaign Airport, under partly sunny skies, the temperature was 66. Looking elsewhere around the Midwest at 4 p.m., Chicago was partly sunny, and 52. Indianapolis was partly sunny, and 64. St. Louis was mostly sunny, and 73. Kansas City was sunny, and 77. Des Moines was mostly sunny, and 75. Milwaukee was partly sunny, and 51. And now a discussion of hazardous weather conditions for the following counties in Illinois: Champaign, Coles, DeWitt, Douglas, Edgar, Moultrie, Piatt, and Vermilion. This hazardous weather outlook is for central Illinois, east central Illinois, and southeast Illinois. For tonight, no hazardous weather is expected at this time. For Thursday through Tuesday, several chances for thunderstorms are expected late this week through early next week. Some of these storms could be strong to severe, with the first opportunity being Friday morning. Spotter information statement: spotter activation is not anticipated tonight. The time is currently 4:18 p.m. Central Daylight Time. 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Now for the official National Weather Service forecast for Champaign, Urbana, and surrounding areas of east central Illinois. Rest of today, partly sunny. Cooler. Near steady temperature in the upper 60s. Northwest winds 15 to 20 miles an hour with gusts up to 30 miles an hour. Tonight, mostly clear. Cooler with lows in the lower 40s. North winds 10 to 15 miles an hour with gusts up to 25 miles an hour, becoming northwest around 5 miles an hour after midnight. Thursday, sunny. Highs around 70. Northwest winds around 5 miles an hour. Thursday night, mostly clear until midnight, then partly cloudy with a chance of thunderstorms after midnight. Lows around 50. Southeast winds 10 to 15 miles an hour. Chance of precipitation 50%. Friday, showers likely with a chance of thunderstorms in the morning, then partly sunny in the afternoon. Breezy with highs in the mid-70s. South winds 15 to 25 miles an hour. Chance of rain 70%. Friday night, partly cloudy. A chance of showers and thunderstorms after midnight. Not as cool with lows in the lower 60s. Chance of rain 40%. Saturday and Saturday night, showers and thunderstorms likely. Highs around 80. Lows in the lower 60s. Chance of rain 70%. Sunday, mostly sunny. Breezy with highs in the lower 80s. Sunday night, partly cloudy until midnight, then becoming mostly clear. Lows in the upper 60s. Monday, mostly sunny. A chance of showers and thunderstorms in the afternoon. Windy with highs in the upper 80s. Chance of rain 40%. Monday night and Tuesday, showers likely with a chance of thunderstorms. Breezy. Lows in the upper 60s. Highs in the lower 80s. Chance of rain 70%. Again, the forecast for Champaign, Urbana, and surrounding areas of east central Illinois for the rest of today: partly sunny. Cooler. Near steady temperature in the upper 60s. Northwest winds 15 to 20 miles an hour with gusts up to 30 miles an hour. At 4 p.m. at the Champaign Airport, skies were partly sunny. The temperature was 66 degrees, the dew point was 38, and the relative humidity was 35%. The wind was northwest at 18 miles an hour. The pressure was 29.99 inches and steady. Elsewhere around the area, at Springfield, it was sunny, with a temperature of 72. It was mostly sunny, with a temperature of 67 at p.m.

Yeah, 69 at Terre Haute and 69 at Mattoon. It was partly sunny, with a temperature of 67 at Bloomington, 66 at Rantoul, 69 at Paris, and 70 at Decatur. And once again at 4 p.m. at the Champagne Airport, under partly sunny skies, the temperature was 66. Looking elsewhere around the Midwest at 4 p.m., Chicago was partly sunny, and 52. Indianapolis was partly sunny, and 64. St. Louis was mostly sunny, and 73. Kansas City was sunny, and 77. Des Moines was mostly sunny, and 75. Milwaukee was partly sunny, and 51. And now a discussion of hazardous weather conditions for the following counties in Illinois: Champaign, Coles, DeWitt, Douglas, Edgar, Moultrie, Piatt, and Vermilion. This hazardous weather outlook is for central Illinois, east central Illinois, and southeast Illinois. For tonight, no hazardous weather is expected at this time. For Thursday through Tuesday, several chances for thunderstorms are expected late this week through early next week. Some of these storms could be strong to severe, with the first opportunity being Friday morning. Spotter information statement: spotter activation is not anticipated tonight. The time is currently 4:23 p.m. Central Daylight Time. 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Now for the official National Weather Service forecast for Champaign, Urbana, and surrounding areas of east central Illinois. Rest of today, partly sunny. Cooler. Near steady temperature in the upper 60s. Northwest winds 15 to 20 miles an hour with gusts up to 30 miles an hour. Tonight, mostly clear. Cooler with lows in the lower 40s. North winds 10 to 15 miles an hour with gusts up to 25 miles an hour, becoming northwest around 5 miles an hour after midnight. Thursday, sunny. Highs around 70. Northwest winds around 5 miles an hour. Thursday night, mostly clear until midnight, then partly cloudy with a chance of thunderstorms after midnight. Lows around 50. Southeast winds 10 to 15 miles an hour. Chance of precipitation 50%. Friday, showers likely with a chance of thunderstorms in the morning, then partly sunny in the afternoon. Breezy with highs in the mid-70s. South winds 15 to 25 miles an hour. Chance of rain 70%. Friday night, partly cloudy. A chance of showers and thunderstorms after midnight. Not as cool with lows in the lower 60s. Chance of rain 40%. Saturday and Saturday night, showers and thunderstorms likely. Highs around 80. Lows in the lower 60s. Chance of rain 70%. Sunday, mostly sunny. Breezy with highs in the lower 80s. Sunday night, partly cloudy until midnight, then becoming mostly clear. Lows in the upper 60s. Monday, mostly sunny. A chance of showers and thunderstorms in the afternoon. Windy with highs in the upper 80s. Chance of rain 40%. Monday night and Tuesday, showers likely with a chance of thunderstorms. Breezy. Lows in the upper 60s. Highs in the lower 80s. Chance of rain 70%. Again, the forecast for Champaign, Urbana, and surrounding areas of east central Illinois for the rest of today: partly sunny. Cooler. Near steady temperature in the upper 60s. Northwest winds 15 to 20 miles an hour with gusts up to 30 miles an hour. At 4 p.m. at the Champaign Airport, skies were partly sunny. The temperature was 66 degrees, the dew point was 38, and the relative humidity was 35%. The wind was northwest at 18 miles an hour. The pressure was 29.99 inches and steady. Elsewhere around the area, at Springfield, it was sunny, with a temperature of 72. It was mostly sunny, with a temperature of 67 at Peoria, 69 at Terre Haute, and 69 at Mattoon. It was partly sunny, with a temperature of 67 at Bloomington, 66 at Rantoul, 69 at Paris, and 70 at Decatur. And once again at 4 p.m. at the Champaign Airport, under partly sunny skies, the temperature was 66. Looking elsewhere around the Midwest at 4 p.m., Chicago was partly sunny, and 52. Indianapolis was partly sunny, and 64. St. Louis was mostly sunny,

73. Kansas City was sunny and 77. Des Moines was mostly sunny and 75. Milwaukee was partly sunny and 51. And now a discussion of hazardous weather conditions for the following counties in Illinois: Champaign, Coles, DeWitt, Douglas, Edgar, Moultrie, Piatt, and Vermilion. This hazardous weather outlook is for central Illinois, east central Illinois, and southeast Illinois. For tonight, no hazardous weather is expected at this time. For Thursday through Tuesday, several chances for thunderstorms are expected late this week through early next week. Some of these storms could be strong to severe, with the first opportunity being Friday morning. Spotter information statement: spotter activation is not anticipated tonight. The time is currently 4:27 p.m. Central Daylight Time. 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Now for the official National Weather Service forecast for Champaign, Urbana, and surrounding areas of east central Illinois. Rest of today, partly sunny. Cooler. Near steady temperature in the upper 60s. Northwest winds 15 to 20 miles an hour with gusts up to 30 miles an hour. Tonight, mostly clear. Cooler with lows in the lower 40s. North winds 10 to 15 miles an hour with gusts up to 25 miles an hour, becoming northwest around 5 miles an hour after midnight. Thursday, sunny. Highs around 70. Northwest winds around 5 miles an hour. Thursday night, mostly clear until midnight, then partly cloudy with a chance of thunderstorms after midnight. Lows around 50. Southeast winds 10 to 15 miles an hour. Chance of precipitation 50%. Friday, showers likely with a chance of thunderstorms in the morning, then partly sunny in the afternoon. Breezy with highs in the mid-70s. South winds 15 to 25 miles an hour. Chance of rain 70%. Friday night, partly cloudy. A chance of showers and thunderstorms after midnight. Not as cool with lows in the lower 60s. Chance of rain 40%. Saturday and Saturday night, showers and thunderstorms likely. Highs around 80. Lows in the lower 60s. Chance of rain 70%. Sunday, mostly sunny. Breezy with highs in the lower 80s. Sunday night, partly cloudy until midnight, then becoming mostly clear. Lows in the upper 60s. Monday, mostly sunny. A chance of showers and thunderstorms in the afternoon. Windy with highs in the upper 80s. Chance of rain 40%. Monday night and Tuesday, showers likely with a chance of thunderstorms. Breezy. Lows in the upper 60s. Highs in the lower 80s. Chance of rain 70%. Again, the forecast for Champaign, Urbana, and surrounding areas of east central Illinois for the rest of today: partly sunny. Cooler. Near steady temperature in the upper 60s. Northwest winds 15 to 20 miles an hour with gusts up to 30 miles an hour. At 4 p.m. at the Champaign Airport, skies were partly sunny. The temperature was 66 degrees, the dew point was 38, and the relative humidity was 35%. The wind was northwest at 18 miles an hour. The pressure was 29.99 inches and steady. Elsewhere around the area, at Springfield, it was sunny, with a temperature of 72. It was mostly sunny, with a temperature of 67 at Peoria, 69 at Terre Haute, and 69 at Mattoon. It was partly sunny, with a temperature of 67 at Bloomington, 66 at Rantoul, 69 at Paris, and 70 at Decatur. And once again at 4 p.m. at the Champaign Airport, under partly sunny skies, the temperature was 66. Looking elsewhere around the Midwest at 4 p.m., Chicago was partly sunny, and 52. Indianapolis was partly sunny, and 64. St. Louis was mostly sunny, and 73. Kansas City was sunny, and 77. Des Moines was mostly sunny, and 75. Milwaukee was partly sunny, and 51. And now a discussion of hazardous weather conditions for the following counties in Illinois: Champaign, Coles, DeWitt, Douglas, Edgar, Moultrie, Piatt, and Vermilion. This hazardous weather outlook is for central Illinois, east central Illinois, and southeast Illinois. For tonight, no hazardous weather is expected at this time.

For Thursday through Tuesday, several chances for thunderstorms are expected late this week through early next week. Some of these storms could be strong to severe, with the first opportunity being Friday morning. Spotter information statement. Spotter activation is not anticipated tonight. The time is currently 4:32 p.m. Central Daylight Time. 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Now for the official National Weather Service forecast for Champaign, Urbana, and surrounding areas of East Central Illinois. Rest of today, partly sunny. Cooler. Near steady temperature in the upper 60s. Northwest winds 15 to 20 miles an hour with gusts up to 30 miles an hour. Tonight, mostly clear. Cooler with lows in the lower 40s. North winds 10 to 15 miles an hour with gusts up to 25 miles an hour, becoming northwest around 5 miles an hour after midnight. Thursday, sunny. Highs around 70s. Northwest winds 15 to 20 miles an hour with gusts up to 30 miles an hour. Tonight, mostly clear. Cooler with lows in the lower 40s. North winds 10 to 15 miles an hour with gusts up to 25 miles an hour, becoming northwest around 5 miles an hour after midnight. Thursday, sunny. Highs around 70. Northwest winds around 5 miles an hour. Thursday night, mostly clear until midnight, then partly cloudy with a chance of thunderstorms after midnight. Lows around 50. Southeast winds 10 to 15 miles an hour. Chance of precipitation 50%. Friday, showers likely with a chance of thunderstorms in the morning, then partly sunny in the afternoon. Breezy with highs in the mid-70s. South winds 15 to 25 miles an hour. Chance of rain 70%. Friday night, partly cloudy. A chance of showers and thunderstorms after midnight. Not as cool with lows in the lower 60s. Chance of rain 40%. Saturday and Saturday night, showers and thunderstorms likely. Highs around 80. Lows in the lower 60s. Chance of rain 70%. Sunday, mostly sunny. Breezy with highs in the lower 80s. Sunday night, partly cloudy until midnight, then becoming mostly clear. Lows in the upper 60s. Monday, mostly sunny. A chance of showers and thunderstorms in the afternoon. Windy with highs in the upper 80s. Chance of rain 40%. Monday night and Tuesday, showers likely with a chance of thunderstorms. Breezy. Lows in the upper 60s. Highs in the lower 80s. Chance of rain 70%. Again, the forecast for Champaign, Urbana, and surrounding areas of East Central Illinois for the rest of today, partly sunny. Cooler. Near steady temperature in the upper 60s. Northwest winds 15 to 20 miles an hour with gusts up to 30 miles an hour. At 4 p.m. at the Champaign Airport, skies were partly sunny. The temperature was 66 degrees, the dew point was 38, and the relative humidity was 35%. The wind was northwest at 18 miles an hour. The pressure was 29.99 inches and steady. Elsewhere around the area, at Springfield, it was sunny, with a temperature of 72. It was mostly sunny, with a temperature of 67 at Peoria, 69 at Terre Haute, and 69 at Mattoon. It was partly sunny, with a temperature of 67 at Bloomington, 66 at Rantoul, 69 at Paris, and 70 at Decatur. And once again at 4 p.m. at the Champaign Airport, under partly sunny skies, the temperature was 66. Looking elsewhere around the Midwest at 4 p.m., Chicago was partly sunny, and 52. Indianapolis was partly sunny, and 64. St. Louis was mostly sunny, and 73. Kansas City was sunny, and 77. Des Moines was mostly sunny, and 75. Milwaukee was partly sunny, and 51. And now a discussion of hazardous weather conditions for the following counties in Illinois: Champaign, Coles, DeWitt, Douglas, Edgar, Moultrie, Piatt, and Vermilion. This hazardous weather outlook is for Central Illinois, East Central Illinois, and Southeast Illinois. For tonight, no hazardous weather is expected at this time. For Thursday through Tuesday, several chances for thunderstorms are expected late this week through early next week. Some of these storms could be strong.

Cloudy with a chance of thunderstorms after midnight. Lows around 50. Southeast winds 10 to 15 miles an hour. Chance of precipitation 50%. Friday, showers likely with a chance of thunderstorms in the morning, then partly sunny in the afternoon. Breezy with highs in the mid-70s. South winds 15 to 25 miles an hour. Chance of rain 70%. Friday night, partly cloudy. A chance of showers and thunderstorms after midnight. Not as cool with lows in the lower 60s. Chance of rain 40%. Saturday and Saturday night, showers and thunderstorms likely. Highs around 80. Lows in the lower 60s. Chance of rain 70%. Sunday, mostly sunny. Breezy with highs in the lower 80s. Sunday night, partly cloudy until midnight, then becoming mostly clear. Lows in the upper 60s. Monday, mostly sunny. A chance of showers and thunderstorms in the afternoon. Windy with highs in the upper 80s. Chance of rain 40%. Monday night and Tuesday, showers likely with a chance of thunderstorms. Breezy. Lows in the upper 60s. Highs in the lower 80s. Chance of rain 70%. Again, the forecast for Champaign, Urbana and surrounding areas of East Central Illinois for the rest of today, partly sunny. Cooler. Near steady temperature in the upper 60s. Northwest winds 15 to 20 miles an hour with gusts up to 30 miles an hour. At 4 p.m. at the Champaign Airport, skies were partly sunny. The temperature was 66 degrees, the dew point was 38, and the relative humidity was 35%. The wind was northwest at 18 miles an hour. The pressure was 29.99 inches and steady. Elsewhere around the area, at Springfield, it was sunny, with a temperature of 72. It was mostly sunny, with a temperature of 67 at Peoria, 69 at Terre Haute, and 69 at Mattoon. It was partly sunny, with a temperature of 67 at Bloomington, 66 at Rantoul, 69 at Paris, and 70 at Decatur. And once again at 4 p.m. at the Champaign Airport, under partly sunny skies, the temperature was 66. Looking elsewhere around the Midwest at 4 p.m., Chicago was partly sunny, and 52. Indianapolis was partly sunny, and 64. St. Louis was mostly sunny, and 73. Kansas City was sunny, and 77. Des Moines was mostly sunny, and 75. Milwaukee was partly sunny, and 51. And now a discussion of hazardous weather conditions for the following counties in Illinois: Champaign, Coles, DeWitt, Douglas, Edgar, Moultrie, Piatt, and Vermilion. This hazardous weather outlook is for Central Illinois, East Central Illinois, and Southeast Illinois. For tonight, no hazardous weather is expected at this time. For Thursday through Tuesday, several chances for thunderstorms are expected late this week through early next week. Some of these storms could be strong to severe, with the first opportunity being Friday morning. Spotter information statement: spotter activation is not anticipated tonight. The time is currently 4:50 p.m. Central Daylight Time. 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Now for the official National Weather Service forecast for Champaign, Urbana and surrounding areas of East Central Illinois. Rest of today, partly sunny. Cooler. Near steady temperature in the upper 60s. Northwest winds 15 to 20 miles an hour with gusts up to 30 miles an hour. Tonight, mostly clear. Cooler with lows in the lower 40s. North winds 10 to 15 miles an hour with gusts up to 25 miles an hour, becoming northwest around 5 miles an hour after midnight. Thursday, sunny. Highs around 70. Northwest winds around 5 miles an hour. Thursday night, mostly clear until midnight, then partly cloudy with a chance of thunderstorms after midnight. Lows around 50. Southeast winds 10 to 15 miles an hour. Chance of precipitation 50%. Friday, showers likely with a chance of thunderstorms in the morning, then partly sunny in the afternoon. Breezy with highs in the mid-70s. South winds 15 to 25 miles an hour. Chance of rain 70%. Friday night, partly cloudy. A chance of showers and thunderstorms after midnight. Not as

miles an hour with gusts up to 30 miles an hour. The Champaign, Illinois Airport Climate Summary for this evening, as of 4 p.m., May 13, 2026. Today's high temperature was 70 degrees. The normal high is 75. Today's low temperature was 50 degrees. The normal low is 51. No precipitation fell today. Sunset tonight is at 8 p.m. Sunrise tomorrow is at 5:39 a.m. The Mattoon, Illinois Airport Climate Summary for this evening, as of 4 p.m., May 13, 2026. Today's high temperature was 70 degrees. The normal high is 73. Today's low temperature was 54 degrees. The normal low is 53. No precipitation fell today. Sunset tonight is at 7:59 p.m. Sunrise tomorrow is at 5:40 a.m. And now a discussion of hazardous weather conditions for the following counties in Illinois: Champaign, Coles, DeWitt, Douglas, Edgar, Moultrie, Piatt, and Vermilion. This hazardous weather outlook is for Central Illinois, East Central Illinois, and Southeast Illinois. For tonight, no hazardous weather is expected at this time. For Thursday through Tuesday, several chances for thunderstorms are expected late this week through early next week. Some of these storms could be strong to severe, with the first opportunity being Friday morning. Spotter information statement: spotter activation is not anticipated tonight. The time is currently 5:03 p.m. Central Daylight Time. 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Now for the official National Weather Service forecast for Champaign, Urbana, and surrounding areas of East Central Illinois. Rest of today, partly sunny. Cooler. Near steady temperature in the upper 60s. Northwest winds 15 to 20 miles an hour with gusts up to 30 miles an hour. Tonight, mostly clear. Cooler with lows in the lower 40s. North winds 10 to 15 miles an hour with gusts up to 25 miles an hour, becoming northwest around 5 miles an hour after midnight. Thursday, sunny. Highs around 70. Northwest winds around 5 miles an hour. Thursday night, mostly clear until midnight, then partly cloudy with a chance of thunderstorms after midnight. Lows around 50. Southeast winds 10 to 15 miles an hour. Chance of precipitation 50%. Friday, showers likely with a chance of thunderstorms in the morning, then partly sunny in the afternoon. Breezy with highs in the mid-70s. South winds 15 to 25 miles an hour. Chance of rain 70%. Friday night, partly cloudy. A chance of showers and thunderstorms after midnight. Not as cool with lows in the lower 60s. Chance of rain 40%. Saturday and Saturday night, showers and thunderstorms likely. Highs around 80. Lows in the lower 60s. Chance of rain 70%. Sunday, mostly sunny. Breezy with highs in the lower 80s. Sunday night, partly cloudy until midnight, then becoming mostly clear. Lows in the upper 60s. Monday, mostly sunny. A chance of showers and thunderstorms in the afternoon. Windy with highs in the upper 80s. Chance of rain 40%. Monday night and Tuesday, showers likely with a chance of thunderstorms. Breezy. Lows in the upper 60s. Highs in the lower 80s. Chance of rain 70%. Again, the forecast for Champaign, Urbana, and surrounding areas of East Central Illinois for the rest of today: partly sunny. Cooler. Near steady temperature in the upper 60s. Northwest winds 15 to 20 miles an hour with gusts up to 30 miles an hour. 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Programming originates from NOAA's National Weather Service office in Lincoln and transmits from the WCIA television tower near Seymour. The station serves the following counties: Champaign, DeWitt, Coles, Douglas, Edgar, Ford, Moultrie, Piatt, and Vermilion. 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At 5 p.m. at the Champaign Airport, skies were mostly sunny. The temperature was 66 degrees, the dew point was 37, and the relative humidity was 34%.

The wind was northwest at 17 miles an hour, gusting to 29. The pressure was 30.00 inches and rising. Elsewhere around the area, at Springfield, it was sunny, with a temperature of 72. It was mostly sunny, with a temperature of 67 at Peoria, 67 at Bloomington, and 68 at Paris. Under mostly sunny skies, Terre Haute reported 68, Mattoon reported 69, and Decatur reported 69. At Rantoul, it was cloudy, with a temperature of 65. And once again at 5 p.m. at the Champaign Airport, under mostly sunny skies, the temperature was 66. Looking elsewhere around the Midwest at 5 p.m., Chicago was partly sunny, and 53. Indianapolis was partly sunny, and 63. St. Louis was mostly sunny, and 73. Kansas City was mostly sunny, and 77. Des Moines was mostly sunny, and 75. Milwaukee was partly sunny, and 51. And now a discussion of hazardous weather conditions for the following counties in Illinois: Champaign, Coles, DeWitt, Douglas, Edgar, Moultrie, Piatt, and Vermilion. This hazardous weather outlook is for central Illinois, east central Illinois, and southeast Illinois. For tonight, no hazardous weather is expected at this time. For Thursday through Tuesday, several chances for thunderstorms are expected late this week through early next week. Some of these storms could be strong to severe, with the first opportunity being Friday morning. Spotter information statement: spotter activation is not anticipated tonight. The time is currently 5:08 p.m. Central Daylight Time. 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Now for the official National Weather Service forecast for Champaign, Urbana, and surrounding areas of east central Illinois. Rest of today, partly sunny. Cooler. Near steady temperature in the upper 60s. Northwest winds 15 to 20 miles an hour with gusts up to 30 miles an hour. Tonight, mostly clear. Cooler with lows in the lower 40s. North winds 10 to 15 miles an hour with gusts up to 25 miles an hour, becoming northwest around 5 miles an hour after midnight. Thursday, sunny. Highs around 70. Northwest winds around 5 miles an hour. Thursday night, mostly clear until midnight, then partly cloudy with a chance of thunderstorms after midnight. Lows around 50. Southeast winds 10 to 15 miles an hour. Chance of precipitation 50%. Friday, showers likely with a chance of thunderstorms in the morning, then partly sunny in the afternoon. Breezy with highs in the mid-70s. South winds 15 to 25 miles an hour. Chance of rain 70%. Friday night, partly cloudy. A chance of showers and thunderstorms after midnight. Not as cool with lows in the lower 60s. Chance of rain 40%. Saturday and Saturday night, showers and thunderstorms likely. Highs around 80. Lows in the lower 60s. Chance of rain 70%. Sunday, mostly sunny. Breezy with highs in the lower 80s. Sunday night, partly cloudy until midnight, then becoming mostly clear. Lows in the upper 60s. Monday, mostly sunny. A chance of showers and thunderstorms in the afternoon. Windy with highs in the upper 80s. Chance of rain 40%. Monday night and Tuesday, showers likely with a chance of thunderstorms. Breezy. Lows in the upper 60s. Highs in the lower 80s. Chance of rain 70%. Again, the forecast for Champaign, Urbana, and surrounding areas of east central Illinois for the rest of today: partly sunny. Cooler. Near steady temperature in the upper 60s. Northwest winds 15 to 20 miles an hour with gusts up to 30 miles an hour. At 5 p.m. at the Champaign Airport, skies were mostly sunny. The temperature was 66 degrees, the dew point was 37, and the relative humidity was 34%. The wind was northwest at 17 miles an hour, gusting to 29. The pressure was 30.00 inches and rising. Elsewhere around the area, at Springfield, it was sunny, with a temperature of 72. It was mostly sunny, with a temperature of 67 at Peoria, 67 at Bloomington, and 68 at Paris. Under mostly sunny skies, Terre Haute reported 68, Mattoon reported 68.

9, indicator reported 69. At Rantoul, it was cloudy, with a temperature of 65. And once again at 5 p.m. at the Champagne Airport, under mostly sunny skies, the temperature was 66. Looking elsewhere around the Midwest at 5 p.m., Chicago was partly sunny, and 53. Indianapolis was partly sunny, and 63. St. Louis was mostly sunny, and 73. Kansas City was mostly sunny, and 77. Des Moines was mostly sunny, and 75. Milwaukee was partly sunny, and 51. And now a discussion of hazardous weather conditions for the following counties in Illinois: Champaign, Coles, DeWitt, Douglas, Edgar, Moultrie, Piatt, and Vermilion. This hazardous weather outlook is for central Illinois, east central Illinois, and southeast Illinois. For tonight, no hazardous weather is expected at this time. For Thursday through Tuesday, several chances for thunderstorms are expected late this week through early next week. Some of these storms could be strong to severe, with the first opportunity being Friday morning. Spotter information statement: spotter activation is not anticipated tonight. The time is currently 5:13 p.m. Central Daylight Time. 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Now for the official National Weather Service forecast for Champaign, Urbana, and surrounding areas of east central Illinois. Rest of today, partly sunny. Cooler. Near steady temperature in the upper 60s. Northwest winds 15 to 20 miles an hour with gusts up to 30 miles an hour. Tonight, mostly clear. Cooler with lows in the lower 40s. North winds 10 to 15 miles an hour with gusts up to 25 miles an hour, becoming northwest around 5 miles an hour after midnight. Thursday, sunny. Highs around 70. Northwest winds around 5 miles an hour. Thursday night, mostly clear until midnight, then partly cloudy with a chance of thunderstorms after midnight. Lows around 50. Southeast winds 10 to 15 miles an hour. Chance of precipitation 50%. Friday, showers likely with a chance of thunderstorms in the morning, then partly sunny in the afternoon. Breezy with highs in the mid-70s. South winds 15 to 25 miles an hour. Chance of rain 70%. Friday night, partly cloudy. A chance of showers and thunderstorms after midnight. Not as cool with lows in the lower 60s. Chance of rain 40%. Saturday and Saturday night, showers and thunderstorms likely. Highs around 80. Lows in the lower 60s. Chance of rain 70%. Sunday, mostly sunny. Breezy with highs in the lower 80s. Sunday night, partly cloudy until midnight, then becoming mostly clear. Lows in the upper 60s. Monday, mostly sunny. A chance of showers and thunderstorms in the afternoon. Windy with highs in the upper 80s. Chance of rain 40%. Monday night and Tuesday, showers likely with a chance of thunderstorms. Breezy. Lows in the upper 60s. Highs in the lower 80s. Chance of rain 70%. Again, the forecast for Champaign, Urbana, and surrounding areas of east central Illinois for the rest of today: partly sunny. Cooler. Near steady temperature in the upper 60s. Northwest winds 15 to 20 miles an hour with gusts up to 30 miles an hour. The Champaign, Illinois Airport Climate Summary for this evening, as of 4 p.m., May 13, 2026. Today's high temperature was 70 degrees. The normal

As of 4 p.m., May 13, 2026, today's high temperature was 70 degrees. The normal high is 73. Today's low temperature was 54 degrees. The normal low is 53. No precipitation fell today. Sunset tonight is at 7:59 p.m. Sunrise tomorrow is at 5:40 a.m. At 5 p.m. at the Champaign Airport, skies were mostly sunny. The temperature was 66 degrees, the dew point was 37, and the relative humidity was 34%. The wind was northwest at 17 miles an hour, gusting to 29. The pressure was 30.00 inches and rising. Elsewhere around the area, at Springfield, it was sunny, with a temperature of 72. It was mostly sunny, with a temperature of 67 at Peoria, 67 at Bloomington, and 68 at Paris. Under mostly sunny skies, Terre Haute reported 68, Mattoon reported 69, and Decatur reported 69. At Rantoul, it was cloudy, with a temperature of 65. And once again at 5 p.m. at the Champaign Airport, under mostly sunny skies, the temperature was 66. Looking elsewhere around the Midwest at 5 p.m., Chicago was partly sunny, and 53. Indianapolis was partly sunny, and 63. St. Louis was mostly sunny, and 73. Kansas City was mostly sunny, and 77. Des Moines was mostly sunny, and 75. Milwaukee was partly sunny, and 51. And now a discussion of hazardous weather conditions for the following counties in Illinois: Champaign, Coles, DeWitt, Douglas, Edgar, Moultrie, Piatt, and Vermilion. This hazardous weather outlook is for central Illinois, east central Illinois, and southeast Illinois. For tonight, no hazardous weather is expected at this time. For Thursday through Tuesday, several chances for thunderstorms are expected late this week through early next week. Some of these storms could be strong to severe, with the first opportunity being Friday morning. Spotter information statement: spotter activation is not anticipated tonight. The time is currently 5:18 p.m. Central Daylight Time. 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Now for the official National Weather Service forecast for Champaign, Urbana, and surrounding areas of east central Illinois. Rest of today, partly sunny. Cooler. Near steady temperature in the upper 60s. Northwest winds 15 to 20 miles an hour with gusts up to 30 miles an hour. Tonight, mostly clear. Cooler with lows in the lower 40s. North winds 10 to 15 miles an hour with gusts up to 25 miles an hour, becoming northwest around 5 miles an hour after midnight. Thursday, sunny. Highs around 70. Northwest winds around 5 miles an hour. Thursday night, mostly clear until midnight, then partly cloudy with a chance of thunderstorms after midnight. Lows around 50. Southeast winds 10 to 15 miles an hour. Chance of precipitation 50%. Friday, showers likely with a chance of thunderstorms in the morning, then partly sunny in the afternoon. Breezy with highs in the mid-70s. South winds 15 to 25 miles an hour. Chance of rain 70%. Friday night, partly cloudy. A chance of showers and thunderstorms after midnight. Not as cool with lows in the lower 60s. Chance of rain 40%. Saturday and Saturday night, showers and thunderstorms likely. Highs around 80. Lows in the lower 60s. Chance of rain 70%. Sunday, mostly sunny. Breezy with highs in the lower 80s. Sunday night, partly cloudy until midnight, then becoming mostly clear. Lows in the upper 60s. Monday, mostly sunny. A chance of showers and thunderstorms in the afternoon. Windy with highs in the upper 80s. Chance of rain 40%. Monday night and Tuesday, showers likely with a chance of thunderstorms. Breezy. Lows in the upper 60s. Highs in the lower 80s. Chance of rain 70%. Again, the forecast for Champaign, Urbana, and surrounding areas of east central Illinois for the rest of today: partly sunny. Cooler. Near steady temperature in the upper 60s. Northwest winds 15 to 20 miles an hour with gusts up to 30 miles an hour. At 5 p.m. at the Champaign Airport.

skies were mostly sunny. The temperature was 66 degrees, the dew point was 37, and the relative humidity was 34%. The wind was northwest at 17 miles an hour, gusting to 29. The pressure was 30.00 inches and rising. Elsewhere around the area, at Springfield, it was sunny, with a temperature of 72. It was mostly sunny, with a temperature of 67 at Peoria, 67 at Bloomington, and 68 at Paris. Under mostly sunny skies, Terre Haute reported 68, Mattoon reported 69, and Decatur reported 69. At Rantoul, it was cloudy, with a temperature of 65. And once again at 5 p.m. at the Champagne Airport, under mostly sunny skies, the temperature was 66. Looking elsewhere around the Midwest at 5 p.m., Chicago was partly sunny, and 53. Indianapolis was partly sunny, and 63. St. Louis was mostly sunny, and 73. Kansas City was mostly sunny, and 77. Des Moines was mostly sunny, and 75. Milwaukee was partly sunny, and 51. And now a discussion of hazardous weather conditions for the following counties in Illinois: Champaign, Coles, DeWitt, Douglas, Edgar, Moultrie, Piatt, and Vermilion. This hazardous weather outlook is for central Illinois, east central Illinois, and southeast Illinois. For tonight, no hazardous weather is expected at this time. For Thursday through Tuesday, several chances for thunderstorms are expected late this week through early next week. Some of these storms could be strong to severe, with the first opportunity being Friday morning. Spotter information statement: spotter activation is not anticipated tonight. The time is currently 5:23 p.m. Central Daylight Time. 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Now for the official National Weather Service forecast for Champaign, Urbana, and surrounding areas of East Central Illinois. Rest of today, partly sunny. Cooler. Near steady temperature in the upper 60s. Northwest winds 15 to 20 miles an hour with gusts up to 30 miles an hour. Tonight, mostly clear. Cooler with lows in the lower 40s. North winds 10 to 15 miles an hour with gusts up to 25 miles an hour, becoming northwest around 5 miles an hour after midnight. Thursday, sunny. Highs around 70. Northwest winds around 5 miles an hour. Thursday night, mostly clear until midnight, then partly cloudy with a chance of thunderstorms after midnight. Lows around 50. Southeast winds 10 to 15 miles an hour. Chance of precipitation 50%. Friday, showers likely with a chance of thunderstorms in the morning, then partly sunny in the afternoon. Breezy with highs in the mid-70s. South winds 15 to 25 miles an hour. Chance of rain 70%. Friday night, partly cloudy. A chance of showers and thunderstorms after midnight. Not as cool with lows in the lower 60s. Chance of rain 40%. Saturday and Saturday night, showers and thunderstorms likely. Highs around 80. Lows in the lower 60s. Chance of rain 70%. Sunday, mostly sunny. Breezy with highs in the lower 80s. Sunday night, partly cloudy until midnight, then becoming mostly clear. Lows in the upper 60s. Monday, mostly sunny. A chance of showers and thunderstorms in the afternoon. Windy with highs in the upper 80s. Chance of rain 40%. Monday night and Tuesday, showers likely with a chance of thunderstorms. Breezy. Lows in the upper 60s. Highs in the lower 80s. Chance of rain 70%. Again, the forecast for Champaign, Urbana, and surrounding areas of East Central Illinois for the rest of today: partly sunny. Cooler. Near steady temperature in the upper 60s. Northwest winds 15 to 20 miles an hour with gusts up to 30 miles an hour. At 5 p.m. at the Champaign Airport, skies were mostly sunny. The temperature was 66 degrees, the dew point was 37, and the relative humidity was 34%. The wind was northwest at 17 miles an hour, gusting to 29. The pressure was 30.00 inches and rising. Elsewhere around the area, at Springfield, it was sunny, with a temperature of 72. It was mostly sunny, with a temperature of 60.

67 at Peoria, 67 at Bloomington, and 68 at Paris. Under mostly sunny skies, Terre Haute reported 68, Mattoon reported 69, and Decatur reported 69. At Rantoul, it was cloudy, with a temperature of 65. And once again at 5 p.m. at the Champaign Airport, under mostly sunny skies, the temperature was 66. Looking elsewhere around the Midwest at 5 p.m., Chicago was partly sunny, and 53. Indianapolis was partly sunny, and 63. St. Louis was mostly sunny, and 73. Kansas City was mostly sunny, and 77. Des Moines was mostly sunny, and 75. Milwaukee was partly sunny, and 51. And now a discussion of hazardous weather conditions for the following counties in Illinois: Champaign, Coles, DeWitt, Douglas, Edgar, Moultrie, Piatt, and Vermilion. This hazardous weather outlook is for central Illinois, east central Illinois, and southeast Illinois. For tonight, no hazardous weather is expected at this time. For Thursday through Tuesday, several chances for thunderstorms are expected late this week through early next week. Some of these storms could be strong to severe, with the first opportunity being Friday morning. Spotter information statement: spotter activation is not anticipated tonight. The time is currently 5:27 p.m. Central Daylight Time. 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Now for the official National Weather Service forecast for Champaign, Urbana, and surrounding areas of east central Illinois. Rest of today, partly sunny. Cooler. Near steady temperature in the upper 60s. Northwest winds 15 to 20 miles an hour with gusts up to 30 miles an hour. Tonight, mostly clear. Cooler with lows in the lower 40s. North winds 10 to 15 miles an hour with gusts up to 25 miles an hour, becoming northwest around 5 miles an hour after midnight. Thursday, sunny. Highs around 70. Northwest winds around 5 miles an hour. Thursday night, mostly clear until midnight, then partly cloudy with a chance of thunderstorms after midnight. Lows around 50. Southeast winds 10 to 15 miles an hour. Chance of precipitation 50%. Friday, showers likely with a chance of thunderstorms in the morning, then partly sunny in the afternoon. Breezy with highs in the mid-70s. South winds 15 to 25 miles an hour. Chance of rain 70%. Friday night, partly cloudy. A chance of showers and thunderstorms after midnight. Not as cool with lows in the lower 60s. Chance of rain 40%. Saturday and Saturday night, showers and thunderstorms likely. Highs around 80. Lows in the lower 60s. Chance of rain 70%. Sunday, mostly sunny. Breezy with highs in the lower 80s. Sunday night, partly cloudy until midnight, then becoming mostly clear. Lows in the upper 60s. Monday, mostly sunny. A chance of showers and thunderstorms in the afternoon. Windy with highs in the upper 80s. Chance of rain 40%. Monday night and Tuesday, showers likely with a chance of thunderstorms. Breezy. Lows in the upper 60s. Highs in the lower 80s. Chance of rain 70%. Again, the forecast for Champaign, Urbana, and surrounding areas of east central Illinois for the rest of today: partly sunny. Cooler. Near steady temperature in the upper 60s. Northwest winds 15 to 20 miles an hour with gusts up to 30 miles an hour. The Champaign, Illinois Airport Climate Summary for this evening, as of 4 p.m., May 13, 2026. Today's high temperature was 70 degrees. The normal high is 75. Today's low temperature was 50 degrees. The normal low is 51. No precipitation fell today. Sunset tonight is at 8 p.m. Sunrise tomorrow is at 5:39 a.m. The Mattoon, Illinois Airport Climate Summary for this evening, as of 4 p.m., May 13, 2026. Today's high temperature was 70 degrees. The normal high is 73. Today's low temperature was 54 degrees. The normal low is 53. No precipitation fell today. Sunset tonight is at 7:59 p.m. Sunrise tomorrow is at 5:40 a.m. At 5 p.m. at the Champaign

airport, skies were mostly sunny. The temperature was 66 degrees, the dew point was 37, and the relative humidity was 34%. The wind was northwest at 17 miles an hour, gusting to 29. The pressure was 30.00 inches and rising. Elsewhere around the area, at Springfield, it was sunny, with a temperature of 72. It was mostly sunny, with a temperature of 67 at Peoria, 67 at Bloomington, and 68 at Paris. Under mostly sunny skies, Terre Haute reported 68, Mattoon reported 69, and Decatur reported 69. At Rantoul, it was cloudy, with a temperature of 65. And once again at 5 p.m. at the Champaign Airport, under mostly sunny skies, the temperature was 66. Looking elsewhere around the Midwest at 5 p.m., Chicago was partly sunny, and 53. Indianapolis was partly sunny, and 63. St. Louis was mostly sunny, and 73. Kansas City was mostly sunny, and 77. Des Moines was mostly sunny, and 75. Milwaukee was partly sunny, and 51. And now a discussion of hazardous weather conditions for the following counties in Illinois: Champaign, Coles, DeWitt, Douglas, Edgar, Moultrie, Piatt, and Vermilion. This hazardous weather outlook is for central Illinois, east central Illinois, and southeast Illinois. For tonight, no hazardous weather is expected at this time. For Thursday, through this weather conditions for the following counties in Illinois: Champaign, Coles, DeWitt, Douglas, Edgar, Moultrie, Piatt, and Vermilion. This hazardous weather outlook is for central Illinois, east central Illinois, and southeast Illinois. For tonight, no hazardous weather is expected at this time. For Thursday through Tuesday, several chances for thunderstorms are expected late this week through early next week. Some of these storms could be strong to severe, with the first opportunity being Friday morning. Spotter information statement: spotter activation is not anticipated tonight. The time is currently 5:33 p.m. Central Daylight Time. 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Now for the official National Weather Service forecast for Champaign, Urbana, and surrounding areas of east central Illinois. Rest of today, partly sunny. Cooler. Near steady temperature in the upper 60s. Northwest winds 15 to 20 miles an hour with gusts up to 30 miles an hour. Tonight, mostly clear. Cooler with lows in the lower 40s. North winds 10 to 15 miles an hour with gusts up to 25 miles an hour, becoming northwest around 5 miles an hour after midnight. Thursday, sunny. Highs around 70. Northwest winds around 5 miles an hour. Thursday night, mostly clear until midnight, then partly cloudy with a chance of thunderstorms after midnight. Lows around 50. Southeast winds 10 to 15 miles an hour. Chance of precipitation 50%. Friday, showers likely with a chance of thunderstorms in the morning, then partly sunny in the afternoon. Breezy with highs in the mid-70s. South winds 15 to 25 miles an hour. Chance of rain 70%. Friday night, partly cloudy. A chance of showers and thunderstorms after midnight. Not as cool with lows in the lower 60s. Chance of rain 40%. Saturday and Saturday night, showers and thunderstorms likely. Highs around 80. Lows in the lower 60s. Chance of rain 70%. Sunday, mostly sunny. Breezy with highs in the lower 80s. Sunday night, partly cloudy until midnight, then becoming mostly clear. Lows in the upper 60s. Monday, mostly sunny. A chance of showers and thunderstorms in the afternoon. Windy with highs in the upper 80s. Chance of rain 40%. Monday night and Tuesday, showers likely with a chance of thunderstorms. Breezy. Lows in the upper 60s. Highs in the lower 80s. Chance of rain 70%. Again, the forecast for Champaign, Urbana, and surrounding areas of east central Illinois for the rest of today: partly sunny. Cooler. Near steady temperature in the upper 60s. Northwest winds 15 to 20 miles an hour with gusts up to 30 miles an hour. At 5 p.m. at the Champaign Airport, skies were mostly sunny. The temperature was 66 degrees, the dew point was

37, and the relative humidity was 34%. The wind was northwest at 17 miles an hour, gusting to 29. The pressure was 30.00 inches and rising. Elsewhere around the area, at Springfield, it was sunny, with a temperature of 72. It was mostly sunny, with a temperature of 67 at Peoria, 67 at Bloomington, and 68 at Paris. Under mostly sunny skies, Terre Haute reported 68, Mattoon reported 69, and Decatur reported 69. At Rantoul, it was cloudy, with a temperature of 65. And once again at 5 p.m. at the Champagne Airport, under mostly sunny skies, the temperature was 66. Looking elsewhere around the Midwest at 5 p.m., Chicago was partly sunny, and 53. Indianapolis was partly sunny, and 63. St. Louis was mostly sunny, and 73. Kansas City was mostly sunny, and 77. Des Moines was mostly sunny, and 75. Milwaukee was partly sunny, and 51. And now a discussion of hazardous weather conditions for the following counties in Illinois: Champaign, Coles, DeWitt, Douglas, Edgar, Moultrie, Piatt, and Vermilion. This hazardous weather outlook is for central Illinois, east central Illinois, and southeast Illinois. For tonight, no hazardous weather is expected at this time. For Thursday through Tuesday, several chances for thunderstorms are expected late this week through early next week. Some of these storms could be strong to severe, with the first opportunity being Friday morning. Spotter information statement: spotter activation is not anticipated tonight. The time is currently 5:38 p.m. Central Daylight Time. 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Now for the official National Weather Service forecast for Champaign, Urbana, and surrounding areas of east central Illinois. Rest of today, partly sunny. Cooler. Near steady temperature in the upper 60s. Northwest winds 15 to 20 miles an hour with gusts up to 30 miles an hour. Tonight, mostly clear. Cooler with lows in the lower 40s. North winds 10 to 15 miles an hour with gusts up to 25 miles an hour, becoming northwest around 5 miles an hour after midnight. Thursday, sunny. Highs around 70. Northwest winds around 5 miles an hour. Thursday night, mostly clear until midnight, then partly cloudy with a chance of thunderstorms after midnight. Lows around 50. Southeast winds 10 to 15 miles an hour. Chance of precipitation 50%. Friday, showers likely with a chance of thunderstorms in the morning, then partly sunny in the afternoon. Breezy with highs in the mid-70s. South winds 15 to 25 miles an hour. Chance of rain 70%. Friday night, partly cloudy. A chance of showers and thunderstorms after midnight. Not as cool with lows in the lower 60s. Chance of rain 40%. Saturday and Saturday night, showers and thunderstorms likely. Highs around 80. Lows in the lower 60s. Chance of rain 70%. Sunday, mostly sunny. Breezy with highs in the lower 80s. Sunday night, partly cloudy until midnight, then becoming mostly clear. Lows in the upper 60s. Monday, mostly sunny. A chance of showers and thunderstorms in the afternoon. Windy with highs in the upper 80s. Chance of rain 40%. Monday night and Tuesday, showers likely with a chance of thunderstorms. Breezy. Lows in the upper 60s. Highs in the lower 80s. Chance of rain 70%. Again, the forecast for Champaign, Urbana, and surrounding areas of east central Illinois for the rest of today: partly sunny. Cooler. Near steady temperature in the upper 60s. Northwest winds 15 to 20 miles an hour with gusts up to 30 miles an hour. At 5 p.m. at the Champaign Airport, skies were mostly sunny. The temperature was 66 degrees, the dew point was 37, and the relative humidity was 34%. The wind was northwest at 17 miles an hour, gusting to 29. The pressure was 30.00 inches and rising. Elsewhere around the area, at Springfield, it was sunny, with a temperature of 72. It was mostly sunny, with a temperature of 67 at Peoria, 67 at Bloomington, and 68 at Paris.
Under mostly sunny skies, Terre Haute reported 68, Mattoon reported 69, Decatur reported 69. At Rantoul, it was cloudy, with a temperature of 65. And once again at 5 p.m. at the Champagne Airport, under mostly sunny skies, the temperature was 66. Looking elsewhere around the Midwest at 5 p.m., Chicago was partly sunny, and 53. Indianapolis was partly sunny, and 63. St. Louis was mostly sunny, and 73. Kansas City was mostly sunny, and 77. Des Moines was mostly sunny, and 75. Milwaukee was partly sunny, and 51. And now a discussion of hazardous weather conditions for the following counties in Illinois: Champaign, Coles, DeWitt, Douglas, Edgar, Moultrie, Piatt, and Vermilion. This hazardous weather outlook is for central Illinois, east central Illinois, and southeast Illinois. For tonight, no hazardous weather is expected at this time. For Thursday through Tuesday, several chances for thunderstorms are expected late this week through early next week. Some of these storms could be strong to severe, with the first opportunity being Friday morning. Spotter information statement: spotter activation is not anticipated tonight. The time is currently 5:42 p.m. Central Daylight Time. 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Now for the official National Weather Service forecast for Champaign, Urbana, and surrounding areas of east central Illinois. Rest of today, partly sunny. Cooler. Near steady temperature in the upper 60s. Northwest winds 15 to 20 miles an hour with gusts up to 30 miles an hour. Tonight, mostly clear. Cooler with lows in the lower 40s. North winds 10 to 15 miles an hour with gusts up to 25 miles an hour, becoming northwest around 5 miles an hour after midnight. Thursday, sunny. Highs around 70. Northwest winds around 5 miles an hour. Thursday night, mostly clear until midnight, then partly cloudy with a chance of thunderstorms after midnight. Lows around 50. Southeast winds 10 to 15 miles an hour. Chance of precipitation 50%. Friday, showers likely with a chance of thunderstorms in the morning, then partly sunny in the afternoon. Breezy with highs in the mid-70s. South winds 15 to 25 miles an hour. Chance of rain 70%. Friday night, partly cloudy. A chance of showers and thunderstorms after midnight. Not as cool with lows in the lower 60s. Chance of rain 40%. Saturday and Saturday night, showers and thunderstorms likely. Highs around 80. Lows in the lower 60s. Chance of rain 70%. Sunday, mostly sunny. Breezy with highs in the lower 80s. Sunday night, partly cloudy until midnight, then becoming mostly clear. Lows in the upper 60s. Monday, mostly sunny. A chance of showers and thunderstorms in the afternoon. Windy with highs in the upper 80s. Chance of rain 40%. Monday night and Tuesday, showers likely with a chance of thunderstorms. Breezy. Lows in the upper 60s. Highs in the lower 80s. Chance of rain 70%. Again, the forecast for Champaign, Urbana, and surrounding areas of east central Illinois for the rest of today: partly sunny. Cooler. Near steady temperature in the upper 60s. Northwest winds 15 to 20 miles an hour with gusts up to 30 miles an hour. The Champaign, Illinois Airport climate summary for this evening, as of 4 p.m., May 13, 2026. Today's high temperature was 70 degrees. The normal high is 75. Today's low temperature was 50 degrees. The normal low is 51. No precipitation fell today. Sunset tonight is at 8 p.m. Sunrise tomorrow is at 5:39 a.m. The Mattoon, Illinois Airport climate summary for this evening, as of 4 p.m., May 13, 2026. Today's high temperature was 70 degrees. The normal high is 73. Today's low temperature was 54 degrees. The normal low is 53. No precipitation fell today. Sunset tonight is at 7:59 p.m. Sunrise tomorrow is at 5:40 a.m. At 5 p.m. at the Champaign Airport, skies were mostly sunny.
the temperature was 66 degrees, the dew point was

37, and the relative humidity was 34%. The wind was northwest at 17 miles an hour, gusting to 29. The pressure was 30.00 inches and rising. Elsewhere around the area, at Springfield, it was sunny, with a temperature of 72. It was mostly sunny, with a temperature of 67 at Peoria, 67 at Bloomington, and 68 at Paris. Under mostly sunny skies, Terre Haute reported 68, Mattoon reported 69, and Decatur reported 69. At Rantoul, it was cloudy, with a temperature of 65. And once again at 5 p.m. at the Champaign Airport, under mostly sunny skies, the temperature was 66. Looking elsewhere around the Midwest at 5 p.m., Chicago was partly sunny, and 53. Indianapolis was partly sunny, and 63. St. Louis was mostly sunny, and 73. Kansas City was mostly sunny, and 77. Des Moines was mostly sunny, and 75. Milwaukee was partly sunny, and 51. And now a discussion of hazardous weather conditions for the following counties in Illinois: Champaign, Coles, DeWitt, Douglas, Edgar, Moultrie, Piatt, and Vermilion. This hazardous weather outlook is for central Illinois, east central Illinois, and southeast Illinois. For tonight, no hazardous weather is expected at this time. For Thursday through Tuesday, several chances for thunderstorms are expected late this week through early next week. Some of these storms could be strong to severe, with the first opportunity being Friday morning. Spotter information statement: spotter activation is not anticipated tonight. The time is currently 5:48 p.m. Central Daylight Time. 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Now for the official National Weather Service forecast for Champaign, Urbana, and surrounding areas of east central Illinois. Rest of today, partly sunny. Cooler. Near steady temperature in the upper 60s. Northwest winds 15 to 20 miles an hour with gusts up to 30 miles an hour. Tonight, mostly clear. Cooler with lows in the lower 40s. North winds 10 to 15 miles an hour with gusts up to 25 miles an hour, becoming northwest around 5 miles an hour after midnight. Thursday, sunny. Highs around 70. Northwest winds around 5 miles an hour. Thursday night, mostly clear until midnight, then partly cloudy with a chance of thunderstorms after midnight. Lows around 50. Southeast winds 10 to 15 miles an hour. Chance of precipitation 50%. Friday, showers likely with a chance of thunderstorms in the morning, then partly sunny in the afternoon. Breezy with highs in the mid-70s. South winds 15 to 25 miles an hour. Chance of rain 70%. Friday night, partly cloudy. A chance of showers and thunderstorms after midnight. Not as cool with lows in the lower 60s. Chance of rain 40%. Saturday and Saturday night, showers and thunderstorms likely. Highs around 80. Lows in the lower 60s. Chance of rain 70%. Sunday, mostly sunny. Breezy with highs in the lower 80s. Sunday night, partly cloudy until midnight, then becoming mostly clear. Lows in the upper 60s. Monday, mostly sunny. A chance of showers and thunderstorms in the afternoon. Windy with highs in the upper 80s. Chance of rain 40%. Monday night and Tuesday, showers likely with a chance of thunderstorms. Breezy. Lows in the upper 60s. Highs in the lower 80s. Chance of rain 70%. Again, the forecast for Champaign, Urbana, and surrounding areas of east central Illinois for the rest of today: partly sunny. Cooler. Near steady temperature in the upper 60s. Northwest winds 15 to 20 miles an hour with gusts up to 30 miles an hour. At 5 p.m. at the Champaign Airport, skies were mostly sunny. The temperature was 66 degrees, the dew point was 37, and the relative humidity was 34%. The wind was northwest at 17 miles an hour, gusting to 29. The pressure was 30.00 inches and rising. Elsewhere around the area, at Springfield, it was sunny, with a temperature of 72. It was mostly sunny, with a temperature of 67 at Peoria, 67 at Bloomington, and 68 at Paris. Under most

Sunny skies. Terre Haute reported 68. Mattoon reported 69. Decatur reported 69. At Rantoul, it was cloudy, with a temperature of 65. And once again at 5 p.m. at the Champagne Airport, under mostly sunny skies, the temperature was 66. Looking elsewhere around the Midwest at 5 p.m., Chicago was partly sunny, and 53. Indianapolis was partly sunny, and 63. St. Louis was mostly sunny, and 73. Kansas City was mostly sunny, and 77. Des Moines was mostly sunny, and 75. Milwaukee was partly sunny, and 51. And now a discussion of hazardous weather conditions for the following counties in Illinois: Champaign, Coles, DeWitt, Douglas, Edgar, Moultrie, Piatt, and Vermilion. This hazardous weather outlook is for central Illinois, east central Illinois, and southeast Illinois. For tonight, no hazardous weather is expected at this time. For Thursday through Tuesday, several chances for thunderstorms are expected late this week through early next week. Some of these storms could be strong to severe, with the first opportunity being Friday morning. Spotter information statement: spotter activation is not anticipated tonight. The time is currently 5:52 p.m. Central Daylight Time. 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Now for the official National Weather Service forecast for Champaign, Urbana, and surrounding areas of east central Illinois. Rest of today, partly sunny. Cooler. Near steady temperature in the upper 60s. Northwest winds 15 to 20 miles an hour with gusts up to 30 miles an hour. Tonight, mostly clear. Cooler with lows in the lower 40s. North winds 10 to 15 miles an hour with gusts up to 25 miles an hour, becoming northwest around 5 miles an hour after midnight. Thursday, sunny. Highs around 70. Northwest winds around 5 miles an hour. Thursday night, mostly clear until midnight, then partly cloudy with a chance of thunderstorms after midnight. Lows around 50. Southeast winds 10 to 15 miles an hour. Chance of precipitation 50%. Friday, showers likely with a chance of thunderstorms in the morning, then partly sunny in the afternoon. Breezy with highs in the mid-70s. South winds 15 to 25 miles an hour. Chance of rain 70%. Friday night, partly cloudy. A chance of showers and thunderstorms after midnight. Not as cool with lows in the lower 60s. Chance of rain 40%. Saturday and Saturday night, showers and thunderstorms likely. Highs around 80. Lows in the lower 60s. Chance of rain 70%. Sunday, mostly sunny. Breezy with highs in the lower 80s. Sunday night, partly cloudy until midnight, then becoming mostly clear. Lows in the upper 60s. Monday, mostly sunny. A chance of showers and thunderstorms in the afternoon. Windy with highs in the upper 80s. Chance of rain 40%. Monday night and Tuesday, showers likely with a chance of thunderstorms. Breezy. Lows in the upper 60s. Highs in the lower 80s. Chance of rain 70%. Again, the forecast for Champaign, Urbana, and surrounding areas of east central Illinois for the rest of today: partly sunny. Cooler. Near steady temperature in the upper 60s. Northwest winds 15 to 20 miles an hour with gusts up to 30 miles an hour. At 5 p.m. at the Champaign Airport, skies were mostly sunny. The temperature was 66 degrees, the dew point was 37, and the relative humidity was 34%. The wind was northwest at 17 miles an hour, gusting to 29. The pressure was 30.00 inches and rising. Elsewhere around the area, at Springfield, it was sunny, with a temperature of 72. It was mostly sunny, with a temperature of 67 at Peoria, 67 at Bloomington, and 68 at Paris. Under mostly sunny skies, Terre Haute reported 68, Mattoon reported 69, Decatur reported 69. At Rantoul, it was cloudy, with a temperature of 65. And once again at 5 p.m. at the Champaign Airport, under mostly sunny skies, the temperature was 66. Looking elsewhere around the Midwest at 5 p.m., Chicago was partly sunny, and 53. Indianapolis was partly

sunny and 63. St. Louis was mostly sunny and 73. Kansas City was mostly sunny and 77. Des Moines was mostly sunny and 75. Milwaukee was partly sunny and 51. And now a discussion of hazardous weather conditions for the following counties in Illinois: Champaign, Coles, DeWitt, Douglas, Edgar, Moultrie, Piatt, and Vermilion. This hazardous weather outlook is for central Illinois, east central Illinois, and southeast Illinois. For tonight, no hazardous weather is expected at this time. For Thursday through Tuesday, several chances for thunderstorms are expected late this week through early next week. Some of these storms could be strong to severe, with the first opportunity being Friday morning. Spotter information statement: spotter activation is not anticipated tonight. The time is currently 5:57 p.m. Central Daylight Time. 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Now for the official National Weather Service forecast for Champaign, Urbana, and surrounding areas of east central Illinois. Rest of today, partly sunny. Cooler. Near steady temperature in the upper 60s. Northwest winds 15 to 20 miles an hour with gusts up to 30 miles an hour. Tonight, mostly clear. Cooler with lows in the lower 40s. North winds 10 to 15 miles an hour with gusts up to 25 miles an hour, becoming northwest around 5 miles an hour after midnight. Thursday, sunny. Highs around 70. Northwest winds around 5 miles an hour. Thursday night, mostly clear until midnight, then partly cloudy with a chance of thunderstorms after midnight. Lows around 50. Southeast winds 10 to 15 miles an hour. Chance of precipitation 50%. Friday, showers likely with a chance of thunderstorms in the morning, then partly sunny in the afternoon. Breezy with highs in the mid-70s. South winds 15 to 25 miles an hour. Chance of rain 70%. Friday night, partly cloudy. A chance of showers and thunderstorms after midnight. Not as cool with lows in the lower 60s. Chance of rain 40%. Saturday and Saturday night, showers and thunderstorms likely. Highs around 80. Lows in the lower 60s. Chance of rain 70%. Sunday, mostly sunny. Breezy with highs in the lower 80s. Sunday night, partly cloudy until midnight, then becoming mostly clear. Lows in the upper 60s. Monday, mostly sunny. A chance of showers and thunderstorms in the afternoon. Windy with highs in the upper 80s. Chance of rain 40%. Monday night and Tuesday, showers likely with a chance of thunderstorms. Breezy. Lows in the upper 60s. Highs in the lower 80s. Chance of rain 70%. Again, the forecast for Champaign, Urbana, and surrounding areas of east central Illinois for the rest of today, partly sunny. Cooler. Near steady temperature in the upper 60s. Northwest winds 15 to 20 miles an hour with gusts up to 30 miles an hour. At 5 p.m. at the Champaign Airport, skies were mostly sunny. The temperature was 66 degrees, the dew point was 37, and the relative humidity was 34%. The wind was northwest at 17 miles an hour, gusting to 29. The pressure was 30.00 inches and rising. Elsewhere around the area, at Springfield, it was sunny, with a temperature of 72. It was mostly sunny, with a temperature of 67 at Peoria, 67 at Bloomington, and 68 at Paris. Under mostly sunny skies, Terre Haute reported 68, Mattoon reported 69, and Decatur reported 69. At Rantoul, it was cloudy, with a temperature of 65. And once again at 5 p.m. at the Champaign Airport, under mostly sunny skies, the temperature was 66. The Champaign, Illinois Airport Climate Summary for this evening, as of 4 p.m., May 13, 2026. Today's high temperature was 70 degrees. The normal high is 75. Today's low temperature was 50 degrees. The normal low is 51. No precipitation fell today. Sunset tonight is at 8 p.m. Sunrise tomorrow is at 5:39 a.m. The Mattoon, Illinois Airport Climate Summary for this evening, as of 4 p.m., May 13, 2026. Today's high temperature was

70 degrees. The normal high is 73. Today's low temperature was 54 degrees. The normal low is 53. No precipitation fell today. Sunset tonight is at 7:59 p.m. Sunrise tomorrow is at 5:40 a.m. And now a discussion of hazardous weather conditions for the following counties in Illinois: Champaign, Coles, DeWitt, Douglas, Edgar, Moultrie, Piatt, and Vermilion. This hazardous weather outlook is for Central Illinois, East Central Illinois, and Southeast Illinois. For tonight, no hazardous weather is expected at this time. For Thursday through Tuesday, several chances for thunderstorms are expected late this week through early next week. Some of these storms could be strong to severe, with the first opportunity being Friday morning. Spotter information statement: spotter activation is not anticipated tonight. The time is currently 6:02 p.m. Central Daylight Time. 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And now a discussion of hazardous weather conditions for the following counties in Illinois: Champaign, Coles, DeWitt, Douglas, Edgar, Moultrie, Piatt, and Vermilion. This hazardous weather outlook is for Central Illinois, East Central Illinois, and Southeast Illinois. For tonight, no hazardous weather is expected at this time. For Thursday through Tuesday, several chances for thunderstorms are expected late this week through early next week. Some of these storms could be strong to severe, with the first opportunity being Friday morning. Spotter information statement: spotter activation is not anticipated tonight. The time is currently 6:03 p.m. Central Daylight Time. 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At 6 p.m. at the Champaign Airport, skies were sunny. The temperature was 66 degrees, the dew point was 37, and the relative humidity was 34%. The wind was northwest at 22 miles an hour, gusting to 33. The pressure was 30.00 inches and steady. Elsewhere around the area, it was sunny, with a temperature of 66 at Peoria and 70 at Springfield. It was mostly sunny, with a temperature of 65 at Rantoul, 68 at Mattoon, and 68 at Decatur. It was partly sunny, with a temperature of 66 at Bloomington, and 67 at Terre Haute. And once again at 6 p.m. at the Champaign Airport, under sunny skies, the temperature was 66. And now a discussion of hazardous weather conditions for the following counties in Illinois: Champaign, Coles, DeWitt, Douglas, Edgar, Moultrie, Piatt, and Vermilion. This hazardous weather outlook is for Central Illinois, East Central Illinois, and Southeast Illinois. For tonight, no hazardous weather is expected at this time. For Thursday through Tuesday, several chances for thunderstorms are expected late this week through early next week. Some of these storms could be strong to severe, with the first opportunity being Friday morning. Spotter information statement: spotter activation is not anticipated tonight. The time is currently 6:04 p.m. Central Daylight Time. 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At 6 p.m. at the Champaign Airport, skies were sunny. The temperature was 66 degrees, the dew point was 37, and the relative humidity was 34%. The wind was northwest at 22 miles an hour, gusting to 33. The pressure was 30.00 inches and steady. Elsewhere around the area, it was sunny, with a temperature of 66 at Peoria and 70 at Springfield. It was mostly sunny, with a temperature of 65 at Rantoul, 68 at Mattoon, and 68 at Decatur. It was partly sunny, with a temperature of 66 at Bloomington and 67 at Terre Haute. And once again at 6 p.m. at the Champaign Airport, under sunny skies, the temperature was 66. And now a discussion of hazardous weather conditions for the following counties in Illinois: Champaign, Coles, DeWitt, Douglas, Edgar, Moultrie, Piatt, and Vermilion. This hazardous weather outlook is for Central Illinois, East Central Illinois, and Southeast Illinois. For tonight, no hazardous weather is expected at this time. For Thursday through Tuesday, several chances for thunderstorms are expected late this week through early next week. Some of these storms could be strong to severe, with the first opportunity being Friday morning.
Spotter information statement. Spotter activation is not anticipated tonight. 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Programming originates from NOAA's National Weather Service office in Lincoln and transmits from the WCIA television tower near Seymour. The station serves the following counties: Champaign, DeWitt, Coles, Douglas, Edgar, Ford, Moultrie, Piatt, and Vermilion. 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At 6 p.m. at the Champaign Airport, skies were sunny. The temperature was 66 degrees, the dew point was 37, and the relative humidity was 34%. The wind was northwest at 22 miles an hour, gusting to 33. The pressure was 30.00 inches and steady. Elsewhere around the area, it was sunny, with a temperature of 66 at Peoria and 70 at Springfield. It was mostly sunny, with a temperature of 65 at Rantoul, 68 at Mattoon, and 68 at Decatur. It was partly sunny, with a temperature of 66 at Bloomington and 67 at Terre Haute. And once again at 6 p.m. at the Champaign Airport, under sunny skies, the temperature was 66. Looking elsewhere around the Midwest at 6 p.m., Chicago was partly sunny, and 52. Indianapolis was partly sunny, and 61. St. Louis was mostly sunny, and 72. Kansas City was mostly sunny, and 76. Des Moines was mostly sunny, and 75. Milwaukee was mostly sunny, and 49. And now a discussion of hazardous weather conditions for the following counties in Illinois: Champaign, Coles, DeWitt, Douglas, Edgar, Moultrie, Piatt, and Vermilion. This hazardous weather outlook is for central Illinois, east central Illinois, and southeast Illinois. For tonight, no hazardous weather is expected at this time. For Thursday through Tuesday, several chances for thunderstorms are expected late this week through early next week. Some of these storms could be strong to severe, with the first opportunity being Friday morning. Spotter information statement. Spotter activation is not anticipated tonight. The time is currently 6:09 p.m. Central Daylight Time. 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At 6 p.m. at the Champaign Airport, skies were sunny. The temperature was 66 degrees, the dew point was 37, and the relative humidity was 34%. The wind was northwest at 22 miles an hour, gusting to 33. The pressure was 30.00 inches and steady. Elsewhere around the area, it was sunny, with a temperature of 66 at Peoria and 70 at Springfield. It was mostly sunny, with a temperature of 65 at Rantoul, 68 at Mattoon, and 68 at Decatur. It was partly sunny, with a temperature of 66 at Bloomington and 67 at Terre Haute. And once again at 6 p.m. at the Champaign Airport, under sunny skies, the temperature was 66. Looking elsewhere around the Midwest at 6 p.m., Chicago was partly sunny, and 52. Indianapolis was partly sunny, and 61. St. Louis was mostly sunny, and 72. Kansas City was mostly sunny, and 76. Des Moines was mostly sunny, and 75. Milwaukee was mostly sunny, and 49. And now a discussion of hazardous weather conditions for the following counties in Illinois: Champaign, Coles, DeWitt, Douglas, Edgar, Moultrie, Piatt, and Vermilion. This hazardous weather outlook is for central Illinois, east central Illinois, and southeast Illinois. For tonight, no hazardous weather is expected at this time. For Thursday through Tuesday, several chances for thunderstorms are expected late this week through early next week. Some of these storms could be strong to severe, with the first opportunity being Friday morning. Spotter information statement. Spotter activation is not anticipated tonight. The time is currently 6:11 p.m. Central Daylight Time. 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At 6 p.m. at the Champaign Airport,
skies were sunny.

The temperature was 66 degrees, the dew point was 37, and the relative humidity was 34%. The wind was northwest at 22 miles an hour, gusting to 33. The pressure was 30.00 inches and steady. Elsewhere around the area, it was sunny, with a temperature of 66 at Peoria, and 70 at Springfield. It was mostly sunny, with a temperature of 65 at Rantoul, 68 at Mattoon, and 68 at Decatur. It was partly sunny, with a temperature of 66 at Bloomington, and 67 at Terre Haute. And once again at 6 p.m. at the Champaign Airport, under sunny skies, the temperature was 66. Looking elsewhere around the Midwest at 6 p.m., Chicago was partly sunny, and 52. Indianapolis was partly sunny, and 61. St. Louis was mostly sunny, and 72. Kansas City was mostly sunny, and 76. Des Moines was mostly sunny, and 75. Milwaukee was mostly sunny, and 49. And now a discussion of hazardous weather conditions for the following counties in Illinois: Champaign, Coles, DeWitt, Douglas, Edgar, Moultrie, Piatt, and Vermilion. This hazardous weather outlook is for central Illinois, east central Illinois, and southeast Illinois. For tonight, no hazardous weather is expected at this time. For Thursday through Tuesday, several chances for thunderstorms are expected late this week through early next week. Some of these storms could be strong to severe, with the first opportunity being Friday morning. Spotter information statement: spotter activation is not anticipated tonight. The time is currently 6:13 p.m. Central Daylight Time. 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At 6 p.m. at the Champaign Airport, skies were sunny. The temperature was 66 degrees, the dew point was 37, and the relative humidity was 34%. The wind was northwest at 22 miles an hour, gusting to 33. The pressure was 30.00 inches and steady. Elsewhere around the area, it was sunny, with a temperature of 66 at Peoria, and 70 at Springfield. It was mostly sunny, with a temperature of 65 at Rantoul, 68 at Mattoon, and 68 at Decatur. It was partly sunny, with a temperature of 66 at Bloomington, and 67 at Terre Haute. And once again at 6 p.m. at the Champaign Airport, under sunny skies, the temperature was 66. Looking elsewhere around the Midwest at 6 p.m., Chicago was partly sunny, and 52. Indianapolis was partly sunny, and 61. St. Louis was mostly sunny, and 72. Kansas City was mostly sunny, and 76. Des Moines was mostly sunny, and 75. Milwaukee was mostly sunny, and 49. And now a discussion of hazardous weather conditions for the following counties in Illinois: Champaign, Coles, DeWitt, Douglas, Edgar, Moultrie, Piatt, and Vermilion. This hazardous weather outlook is for central Illinois, east central Illinois, and southeast Illinois. For tonight, no hazardous weather is expected at this time. For Thursday through Tuesday, several chances for thunderstorms are expected late this week through early next week. Some of these storms could be strong to severe, with the first opportunity being Friday morning. Spotter information statement: spotter activation is not anticipated tonight. The Champaign, Illinois Airport climate summary for this evening, as of 4 p.m., May 13, 2026. Today's high temperature was 70 degrees. The normal high is 75. Today's low temperature was 50 degrees. The normal low is 51. No precipitation fell today. Sunset tonight is at 8 p.m. Sunrise tomorrow is at 5:39 a.m. The Mattoon, Illinois Airport climate summary for this evening, as of 4 p.m., May 13, 2026. Today's high temperature was 70 degrees. The normal high is 73. Today's low temperature was 54 degrees. The normal low is 53. No precipitation fell today. Sunset tonight is at 7:59 p.m. Sunrise tomorrow is at 5:40 a.m. And now a discussion of hazardous weather conditions for the following counties in Illinois: Champaign, Coles, DeWitt, Douglas, Edgar, Moultrie, Piatt, and Vermilion. This hazardous weather outlook is for central Illinois, east central Illinois, and southeast Illinois.

76 in Champaign. At 6 p.m. at the Champaign Airport, skies were sunny. The temperature was 66 degrees, the dew point was 37, and the relative humidity was 34%. The wind was northwest at 22 miles an hour, gusting to 33. The pressure was 30.00 inches and steady. Elsewhere around the area, it was sunny, with a temperature of 66 at Peoria and 70 at Springfield. It was mostly sunny, with a temperature of 65 at Rantoul, 68 at Mattoon, and 68 at Decatur. It was partly sunny, with a temperature of 66 at Bloomington and 67 at Terre Haute. And once again at 6 p.m. at the Champaign Airport, under sunny skies, the temperature was 66. Looking elsewhere around the Midwest at 6 p.m., Chicago was partly sunny, and 52. Indianapolis was partly sunny, and 61. St. Louis was mostly sunny, and 72. Kansas City was mostly sunny, and 76. Des Moines was mostly sunny, and 75. Milwaukee was mostly sunny, and 49. And now a discussion of hazardous weather conditions for the following counties in Illinois: Champaign, Coles, DeWitt, Douglas, Edgar, Moultrie, Piatt, and Vermilion. This hazardous weather outlook is for central Illinois, east central Illinois, and southeast Illinois. For tonight, no hazardous weather is expected at this time. For Thursday through Tuesday, several chances for thunderstorms are expected late this week through early next week. Some of these storms could be strong to severe, with the first opportunity being Friday morning. Spotter information statement: spotter activation is not anticipated tonight. The time is currently 6:18 p.m. Central Daylight Time. 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At 6 p.m. at the Champaign Airport, skies were sunny. The temperature was 66 degrees, the dew point was 37, and the relative humidity was 34%. The wind was northwest at 22 miles an hour, gusting to 33. The pressure was 30.00 inches and steady. Elsewhere around the area, it was sunny, with a temperature of 66 at Peoria and 70 at Springfield. It was mostly sunny, with a temperature of 65 at Rantoul, 68 at Mattoon, and 68 at Decatur. It was partly sunny, with a temperature of 66 at Bloomington and 67 at Terre Haute. And once again at 6 p.m. at the Champaign Airport, under sunny skies, the temperature was 66. Looking elsewhere around the Midwest at 6 p.m., Chicago was partly sunny, and 52. Indianapolis was partly sunny, and 61. St. Louis was mostly sunny, and 72. Kansas City was mostly sunny, and 76. Des Moines was mostly sunny, and 75. Milwaukee was mostly sunny, and 49. And now a discussion of hazardous weather conditions for the following counties in Illinois: Champaign, Coles, DeWitt, Douglas, Edgar, Moultrie, Piatt, and Vermilion. This hazardous weather outlook is for central Illinois, east central Illinois, and southeast Illinois. For tonight, no hazardous weather is expected at this time. For Thursday through Tuesday, several chances for thunderstorms are expected late this week through early next week. Some of these storms could be strong to severe, with the first opportunity being Friday morning. Spotter information statement: spotter activation is not anticipated tonight. The time is currently 6:21 p.m. Central Daylight Time. 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At 6 p.m. at the Champaign Airport, skies were sunny. The temperature was 66 degrees, the dew point was 37, and the relative humidity was 34%. The wind was northwest at 22 miles an hour, gusting to 33. The pressure was 30.00 inches and steady. Elsewhere around the area, it was sunny, with a temperature of 66 at Peoria and 70 at Springfield. It was mostly sunny, with a temperature of 65 at Rantoul, 68 at Mattoon, and 68 at Decatur. It was partly sunny, with a temperature of 66 at Bloomington and 67 at Terre Haute. And once again at 6 p.m. at the Champaign Airport, under sunny skies, the temperature was 66. At 6 p.m. at the Champaign Airport, skies were sunny. The temperature was 66 degrees.

for the following counties in Illinois: Champaign, Coles, DeWitt, Douglas, Edgar, Moultrie, Piatt, and Vermilion. This hazardous weather outlook is for Central Illinois, East Central Illinois, and Southeast Illinois. For tonight, no hazardous weather is expected at this time. For Thursday through Tuesday, several chances for thunderstorms are expected late this week through early next week. Some of these storms could be strong to severe, with the first opportunity being Friday morning. Spotter information statement: spotter activation is not anticipated tonight. The time is currently 6:27 p.m. Central Daylight Time. 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At 6 p.m. at the Champaign Airport, skies were sunny. The temperature was 66 degrees, the dew point was 37, and the relative humidity was 34%. The wind was northwest at 22 miles an hour, gusting to 33. The pressure was 30.00 inches and steady. Elsewhere around the area, temperatures were around 70 degrees. It was sunny at Peoria and Springfield. It was mostly sunny at Rantoul, Paris, Mattoon, and Decatur. It was partly sunny at Bloomington and Terre Haute. And once again at 6 p.m. at the Champaign Airport, under sunny skies, the temperature was 66. Looking elsewhere around the Midwest at 6 p.m., Chicago was partly sunny and 52. Indianapolis was partly sunny and 61. St. Louis was mostly sunny and 72. Kansas City was mostly sunny and 76. Des Moines was mostly sunny and 75. Milwaukee was mostly sunny and 49. And now a discussion of hazardous weather conditions for the following counties in Illinois: Champaign, Coles, DeWitt, Douglas, Edgar, Moultrie, Piatt, and Vermilion. This hazardous weather outlook is for Central Illinois, East Central Illinois, and Southeast Illinois. For tonight, no hazardous weather is expected at this time. For Thursday through Tuesday, several chances for thunderstorms are expected late this week through early next week. Some of these storms could be strong to severe, with the first opportunity being Friday morning. Spotter information statement: spotter activation is not anticipated tonight. The time is currently 6:29 p.m. Central Daylight Time. 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At 6 p.m. at the Champaign Airport, skies were sunny. The temperature was 66 degrees, the dew point was 37, and the relative humidity was 34%. The wind was northwest at 22 miles an hour, gusting to 33. The pressure was 30.00 inches and steady. Elsewhere around the area, temperatures were around 70 degrees. It was sunny at Peoria and Springfield. It was mostly sunny at Rantoul, Paris, Mattoon, and Decatur. It was partly sunny at Bloomington and Terre Haute. And once again at 6 p.m. at the Champaign Airport, under sunny skies, the temperature was 66. The Champaign, Illinois Airport climate summary for this evening, as of 4 p.m., May 13, 2026. Today's high temperature was 70 degrees. The normal high is 75. Today's low temperature was 50 degrees. The normal low is 51. No precipitation fell today. Sunset tonight is at 8 p.m. Sunrise tomorrow is at 5:39 a.m. The Mattoon, Illinois Airport climate summary for this evening, as of 4 p.m., May 13, 2026. Today's high temperature was 70 degrees. The normal high is 73. Today's low temperature was 54 degrees. The normal low is 53. No precipitation fell today. Sunset tonight is at 7:59 p.m. Sunrise tomorrow is at 5:40 a.m. Looking elsewhere around the Midwest at 6 p.m., Chicago was partly sunny and 52. Indianapolis was partly sunny and 61. St. Louis was mostly sunny and 72. Kansas City was mostly sunny and 76. Des Moines was mostly sunny and 75. Milwaukee was mostly sunny and 49. And now a discussion of hazardous weather conditions for the following counties in Illinois: Champaign, Coles, DeWitt, Douglas, Edgar, Moultrie, Piatt, and Vermilion. This hazardous weather outlook

for Central Illinois, East Central Illinois, and Southeast Illinois. For tonight, no hazardous weather is expected at this time. For Thursday through Tuesday, several chances for thunderstorms are expected late this week through early next week. Some of these storms could be strong to severe, with the first opportunity being Friday morning. Spotter information statement, spotter activation is not anticipated tonight. The time is currently 6:32 p.m. Central Daylight Time. 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At 6 p.m. at the Champaign Airport, skies were sunny. The temperature was 66 degrees, the dew point was 37, and the relative humidity was 34%. The wind was northwest at 22 miles an hour, gusting to 33. The pressure was 30.00 inches and steady. Elsewhere around the area, temperature skies were sunny. The temperature was 66 degrees, the dew point was 37, and the relative humidity was 34%. The wind was northwest at 22 miles an hour, gusting to 33. The pressure was 30.00 inches and steady. Elsewhere around the area, temperatures were around 70 degrees. It was sunny at Peoria and Springfield. It was mostly sunny at Rantoul, Paris, Mattoon, and Decatur. It was partly sunny at Bloomington and Terre Haute. And once again at 6 p.m. at the Champaign Airport, under sunny skies, the temperature was 66. Looking elsewhere around the Midwest at 6 p.m., Chicago was partly sunny and 52. Indianapolis was partly sunny and 61. St. Louis was mostly sunny and 72. Kansas City was mostly sunny and 76. Des Moines was mostly sunny and 75. Milwaukee was mostly sunny and 49. And now a discussion of hazardous weather conditions for the following counties in Illinois: Champaign, Coles, DeWitt, Douglas, Edgar, Moultrie, Piatt, and Vermilion. This hazardous weather outlook is for Central Illinois, East Central Illinois, and Southeast Illinois. For tonight, no hazardous weather is expected at this time. For Thursday through Tuesday, several chances for thunderstorms are expected late this week through early next week. Some of these storms could be strong to severe, with the first opportunity being Friday morning. Spotter information statement, spotter activation is not anticipated tonight. The time is currently 6:34 p.m. Central Daylight Time. 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At 6 p.m. at the Champaign Airport, skies were sunny. The temperature was 66 degrees, the dew point was 37, and the relative humidity was 34%. The wind was northwest at 22 miles an hour, gusting to 33. The pressure was 30.00 inches and steady. Elsewhere around the area, temperatures were around 70 degrees. It was sunny at Peoria and Springfield. It was mostly sunny at Rantoul, Paris, Mattoon, and Decatur. It was partly sunny at Bloomington and Terre Haute. And once again at 6 p.m. at the Champaign Airport, under sunny skies, the temperature was 66. Looking elsewhere around the Midwest at 6 p.m., Chicago was partly sunny and 52. Indianapolis was partly sunny and 61. St. Louis was mostly sunny and 72. Kansas City was mostly sunny and 76. Des Moines was mostly sunny and 75. Milwaukee was mostly sunny and 49. The time is currently 6:35 p.m. Central Daylight Time. 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At 6 p.m. at the Champaign Airport, skies were sunny. The temperature was 66 degrees, the dew point was 37, and the relative humidity was 34%. The wind was northwest at 22 miles an hour, gusting to 33. The pressure was 30.00 inches and steady. Elsewhere around the area, temperatures were around 70 degrees. It was sunny at Peoria and Springfield. It was mostly sunny at Rantoul, Paris, Mattoon, and Decatur. It was partly sunny at Bloomington and Terre Haute. And once again at 6 p.m. at the Champaign Airport, under sunny skies, the temperature was 66. Looking elsewhere around the Midwest at 6

Rantoul, Paris, Mattoon, Indicator. It was partly sunny at Bloomington and Terre Haute. And once again at 6 p.m. at the Champagne Airport, under sunny skies, the temperature was 66. Looking elsewhere around the Midwest at 6 p.m., Chicago was partly sunny and 52. Indianapolis was partly sunny and 61. St. Louis was mostly sunny and 72. Kansas City was mostly sunny and 76. Des Moines was mostly sunny and 75. Milwaukee was mostly sunny and 49. The time is currently 6:42 p.m. Central Daylight Time. 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At 6 p.m. at the Champaign Airport, skies were sunny. The temperature was 66 degrees, the dew point was 37, and the relative humidity was 34%. The wind was northwest at 22 miles an hour, gusting to 33. The pressure was 30.00 inches and steady. Elsewhere around the area, temperatures were around 70 degrees. It was sunny at Peoria and Springfield. It was mostly sunny at Rantoul, Paris, Mattoon, Indicator. It was partly sunny at Bloomington and Terre Haute. And once again at 6 p.m. at the Champaign Airport, under sunny skies, the temperature was 66. Looking elsewhere around the Midwest at 6 p.m., Chicago was partly sunny and 52. Indianapolis was partly sunny and 61. St. Louis was mostly sunny and 72. Kansas City was mostly sunny and 76. Des Moines was mostly sunny and 75. Milwaukee was mostly sunny and 49. The time is currently 6:43 p.m. Central Daylight Time. 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At 6 p.m. at the Champaign Airport, skies were sunny. The temperature was 66 degrees, the dew point was 37, and the relative humidity was 34%. The wind was northwest at 22 miles an hour, gusting to 33. The pressure was 30.00 inches and steady. Elsewhere around the area, temperatures were around 70 degrees. It was sunny at Peoria and Springfield. It was mostly sunny at Rantoul, Paris, Mattoon, Indicator. It was partly sunny at Bloomington and Terre Haute. And once again at 6 p.m. at the Champaign Airport, under sunny skies, the temperature was 66. Looking elsewhere around the Midwest at 6 p.m., Chicago was partly sunny and 52. Indianapolis was partly sunny and 61. St. Louis was mostly sunny and 72. Kansas City was mostly sunny and 76. Des Moines was mostly sunny and 75. Milwaukee was mostly sunny and 49. The Champaign, Illinois Airport Climate Summary for this evening, as of 4 p.m., May 13, 2026. Today's high temperature was 70 degrees. The normal high is 75. Today's low temperature was 50 degrees. The normal low is 51. No precipitation fell today. Sunset tonight is at 8 p.m. Sunrise tomorrow is at 5:39 a.m. The Mattoon, Illinois Airport Climate Summary for this evening, as of 4 p.m., May 13, 2026. Today's high temperature was 70 degrees. The normal high is 73. Today's low temperature was 54 degrees. The normal low is 53. No precipitation fell today. Sunset tonight is at 7:59 p.m. Sunrise tomorrow is at 5:40 a.m. The time is currently 6:46 p.m. Central Daylight Time. 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At 6 p.m. at the Champaign Airport, skies were sunny. The temperature was 66 degrees, the dew point was 37, and the relative humidity was 34%. The wind was northwest at 22 miles an hour, gusting to 33. The pressure was 30.00 inches and steady. Elsewhere around the area, temperatures were around 70 degrees. It was sunny at Peoria and Springfield. It was mostly sunny at Rantoul, Paris, Mattoon, Indicator. It was partly sunny at Bloomington and Terre Haute.
and once again at 6 p.m. at the Champaign Airport, under sunny skies, the temperature was 66. Looking elsewhere around the Midwest at 6 p.m., Chicago was partly sunny, and 52. Indianapolis was partly sunny, and 61. St. Louis was mostly sunny, and 72. Kansas City was mostly sunny, and 76. Des Moines was mostly sunny, and 75. Milwaukee was mostly sunny, and 49. The time is currently 6:47 p.m. Central Daylight Time. 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At 6 p.m. at the Champaign Airport, skies were sunny. The temperature was 66 degrees, the dew point was 37, and the relative humidity was 34%. The wind was northwest at 22 miles an hour, gusting to 33. The pressure was 30.00 inches and steady. Elsewhere around the area, temperatures were around 70 degrees. It was sunny at Peoria and Springfield. It was mostly sunny at Rantoul, Paris, Mattoon, and Decatur. It was partly sunny at Bloomington and Terre Haute. And once again at 6 p.m. at the Champaign Airport, under sunny skies, the temperature was 66. Looking elsewhere around the Midwest at 6 p.m., Chicago was partly sunny, and 52. Indianapolis was partly sunny, and 61. St. Louis was mostly sunny, and 72. Kansas City was mostly sunny, and 76. Des Moines was mostly sunny, and 75. Milwaukee was mostly sunny, and 49. The time is currently 6:48 p.m. Central Daylight Time. 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At 6 p.m. at the Champaign Airport, skies were sunny. The temperature was 66 degrees, the dew point was 37, and the relative humidity was 34%. The wind was northwest at 22 miles an hour, gusting to 33. The pressure was 30.00 inches and steady. Elsewhere around the area, temperatures were around 70 degrees. It was sunny at Peoria and Springfield. It was mostly sunny at Rantoul, Paris, Mattoon, and Decatur. It was partly sunny at Bloomington and Terre Haute. And once again at 6 p.m. at the Champaign Airport, under sunny skies, the temperature was 66. Looking elsewhere around the Midwest at 6 p.m., Chicago was partly sunny, and 52. Indianapolis was partly sunny, and 61. St. Louis was mostly sunny, and 72. Kansas City was mostly sunny, and 76. Des Moines was mostly sunny, and 75. Milwaukee was mostly sunny, and 49. The time is currently 6:50 p.m. Central Daylight Time. 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At 6 p.m. at the Champaign Airport, skies were sunny. The temperature was 66 degrees, the dew point was 37, and the relative humidity was 34%. The wind was northwest at 22 miles an hour, gusting to 33. The pressure was 30.00 inches and steady. Elsewhere around the area, temperatures were around 70 degrees. It was sunny at Peoria and Springfield. It was mostly sunny at Rantoul, Paris, Mattoon, and Decatur. It was partly sunny at Bloomington and Terre Haute. And once again at 6 p.m. at the Champaign Airport, under sunny skies, the temperature was 66. Looking elsewhere around the Midwest at 6 p.m., Chicago was partly sunny, and 52. Indianapolis was partly sunny, and 61. St. Louis was mostly sunny, and 72. Kansas City was mostly sunny, and 76. Des Moines was mostly sunny, and 75. Milwaukee was mostly sunny, and 49. The time is currently 6:51 p.m. Central Daylight Time. 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At 6 p.m. at the Champaign Airport, skies were sunny. The temperature was 66 degrees, the dew point was 37, and the relative humidity was 34%. The wind was northwest at 22 miles an hour, gusting to 33. The pressure was 30.00 inches and steady.
elsewhere around the area.

Temperature was 66 degrees, the dew point was 37, and the relative humidity was 34%. The wind was northwest at 22 miles an hour, gusting to 33. The pressure was 30.00 inches and steady. Elsewhere around the area, temperatures were around 70 degrees. It was sunny at Peoria and Springfield. It was mostly sunny at Rantoul, Paris, Mattoon, and Decatur. It was partly sunny at Bloomington and Terre Haute. And once again at 6 p.m. at the Champaign Airport, under sunny skies, the temperature was 66. Looking elsewhere around the Midwest at 6 p.m., Chicago was partly sunny and 52. Indianapolis was partly sunny and 61. St. Louis was mostly sunny and 72. Kansas City was mostly sunny and 76. Des Moines was mostly sunny and 75. Milwaukee was mostly sunny and 49. The time is currently 6:58 p.m. Central Daylight Time. 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At 6 p.m. at the Champaign Airport, skies were sunny. The temperature was 66 degrees, the dew point was 37, and the relative humidity was 34%. The wind was northwest at 22 miles an hour, gusting to 33. The pressure was 30.00 inches and steady. Elsewhere around the area, temperatures were around 70 degrees. It was sunny at Peoria and Springfield. It was mostly sunny at Rantoul, Paris, Mattoon, and Decatur. It was partly sunny at Bloomington and Terre Haute. And once again at 6 p.m. at the Champaign Airport, under sunny skies, the temperature was 66. Looking elsewhere around the Midwest at 6 p.m., Chicago was partly sunny and 52. Indianapolis was partly sunny and 61. St. Louis was mostly sunny and 72. Kansas City was mostly sunny and 76. Des Moines was mostly sunny and 75. Milwaukee was mostly sunny and 49. The time is currently 6:59 p.m. Central Daylight Time. 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At 6 p.m. at the Champaign Airport, skies were sunny. The temperature was 66 degrees, the dew point was 37, and the relative humidity was 34%. The wind was northwest at 22 miles an hour, gusting to 33. The pressure was 30.00 inches and steady. Elsewhere around the area, temperatures were around 70 degrees. It was sunny at Peoria and Springfield. It was mostly sunny at Rantoul, Paris, Mattoon, and Decatur. It was partly sunny at Bloomington and Terre Haute. And once again at 6 p.m. at the Champaign Airport, under sunny skies, the temperature was 66. The Champaign, Illinois Airport climate summary for this evening, as of 4 p.m., May 13, 2026. Today's high temperature was 70 degrees. The normal high is 75. Today's low temperature was 50 degrees. The normal low is 51. No precipitation fell today. Sunset tonight is at 8 p.m. Sunrise tomorrow is at 5:39 a.m. The Mattoon, Illinois Airport climate summary for this evening, as of 4 p.m., May 13, 2026. Today's high temperature was 70 degrees. The normal high is 73. Today's low temperature was 54 degrees. The normal low is 53. No precipitation fell today. Sunset tonight is at 7:59 p.m. Sunrise tomorrow is at 5:40 a.m. The time is currently 7:01 p.m. Central Daylight Time. 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